support the spread of wildfires. Outdoor burning and activities that involve open sparks or flames are discouraged. 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This broadcast serves the good people of the Central South Plains of West Texas. A quick glance at the forecast for Lubbock and vicinity. Tonight, partly cloudy. Lows around 60. South winds 10 to 15 miles an hour. A look at the 6:55 p.m. West Texas Mesonet observations. Recenter 93 degrees. Wind southwest at 6 miles an hour. 6 foot wind 5 miles an hour. Dew point 23 degrees. Northwest Lubbock 94. Wind west at 9 miles an hour. Dew point 26. At Lubbock Christian University, 94. Wind southwest at 14. Dew point 26. Humidity 9%. At Lubbock All Saints, 93. Wind southwest at 8. Dew point 28. Southeast Lubbock, 93. Wind west southwest at 17. Dew point 29. Humidity 10. 93 at Wilfirth. Wind southwest at 13. 6 foot wind 11. Dew point 26. Humidity 9. Leveland 92. Wind west southwest at 8. 6 foot wind 7. Dew point 22. 92 at Smyre. Wind west northwest at 11. 6 foot wind 10. Dew point 23. Humidity 8. 92 at Shallow Water. Wind southwest at 12. 6 foot wind 10. Dew point 24. Humidity 8. At New Deal, 91. Wind west southwest at 8. 6 foot wind 6. Dew point 25. Floyd 8 at 95. Wind west northwest at 10. 6 foot wind 9. Dew point 22. Humidity 7. Density altitude 6400. At Rawls, 92. Wind south-southwest at 18. Dew point 30. Humidity 11. Slade to 94. Wind southwest at 20. Dew point 28. Humidity 10. 93 at New Home. Wind southwest at 19. Dew point 27. Humidity 9. Tahoka 94. Wind southwest at 18. Dew point 33. Humidity 12. 95 at Lake Allen Henry. Wind south-southwest at 11. Dew point 38. Humidity 14. And now, notable Mesonet rainfall accumulations in the past 24 hours. May, 93 hundredths of an inch. Odell, 5 tenths. Clifton, 42 hundredths. Jacksboro, 39 hundredths. Wichita Falls, 39 hundredths. Now for the official National Weather Service forecast for Lubbock and vicinity. Tonight, partly cloudy. Lows around 60. South winds 10 to 15 miles an hour. Sunday, partly sunny in the morning, then becoming mostly cloudy. Breezy and much cooler with highs in the mid-70s. North winds 20 to 25 miles an hour with gusts up to 35 miles an hour. Sunday night, mostly cloudy until midnight, then clearing. Cooler with lows in the upper 40s. Northeast winds 15 to 20 miles an hour with gusts up to 30 miles an hour, diminishing to 5 to 10 miles an hour after midnight. Monday, sunny. Highs in the lower 80s. Northeast winds around 5 miles an hour, becoming southeast in the afternoon. Monday night, clear. Lows in the mid-50s. South winds around 10 miles an hour. Tuesday, sunny, warmer with highs in the lower 90s. Tuesday night, clear. Lows in the lower 60s. Wednesday, sunny. Highs in the mid-90s.

Wednesday night, mostly clear until midnight, then becoming partly cloudy. Lows in the mid-60s. Thursday, mostly sunny. Highs in the mid-90s. Thursday night, partly cloudy. Lows in the mid-60s. Friday, sunny. Highs in the upper 90s. Friday night, mostly clear with a slight chance of showers and thunderstorms until midnight, then partly cloudy after midnight. Lows in the mid-60s. Chance of rain 20%. Saturday, sunny. Highs in the upper 90s. Again, the forecast for Lubbock and vicinity. For tonight, partly cloudy. Lows around 60. South winds 10 to 15 miles an hour. Now here is the hazardous weather outlook for the South Plains, Rolling Plains, and the far southern Texas Panhandle. For tonight, a few isolated thunderstorms are possible this evening over the far southeastern Texas Panhandle, some of which may produce hail up to the size of quarters and wind gusts up to 60 miles per hour. A severe thunderstorm watch is in effect for Childress and Cottle counties until 10 p.m. Elevated fire weather conditions will continue through the rest of today, mainly on the Caprock. A fire danger statement is in effect until 8 p.m. And now the extended outlook for the period Sunday through Friday. Thunderstorm chances are forecast to increase across the rolling plains late Sunday morning following the passage of a cold front. Strong winds will be the primary hazard with storms. Elevated fire weather conditions are possible on the Caprock Tuesday through Friday. Spotter information statement. Spotter activation is not expected at this time. This is a fire danger statement. Elevated fire weather conditions are expected for areas on the Caprock and western portions off the Caprock. Weather conditions will be favorable for wildfire growth. Timing, from 1 p.m. until 8 p.m. Relative humidity, as low as 8%. Wind west to southwest 20 to 25 miles per hour with gusts up to 30 miles per hour. Fuels, dry to critically dry. These conditions will support the spread of wildfires. Outdoor burning and activities that involve open sparks or flames are discouraged. 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This broadcast serves the good people of the central South Plains of West Texas. The 7 p.m. observations for Saturday, May 9th. At Lubbock Preston Smith International, a mostly sunny sky, the temperature was 94 degrees Fahrenheit or 34 degrees Celsius, dew point 25 degrees, and the relative humidity 8%. The wind was west at 15 miles an hour, and the pressure 29.75 inches and falling. Other area observations, at Plainview. Temperature was 94 degrees, dew point 22. Wind was west, at 9 miles an hour, and the pressure was 29.75 inches and steady. A sunny sky at Amarillo, 89. North wind 9 miles an hour. Partly sunny at Childress, 88. Southeast wind 18 miles an hour gusting to 36. Abilene, a sunny sky, 91. South wind 14 miles an hour. Midland, sunny, 93. Southwest wind 9 miles an hour gusting to 20. At Clovis, it was mostly sunny, 88. Southwest wind at 18 miles an hour gusting to 30. And now, selected regional observations. 86 at Austin with a mostly sunny sky. At Houston, partly sunny, 85. A partly sunny sky at Oklahoma City, 79. At Albuquerque, it was partly sunny, 84. It was partly sunny at Denver, 71. And at Mexico City, partly sunny, 72. Dew point 45 degrees. West wind at 6 miles an hour. Once again at 7 p.m., at Lubbock, a mostly sunny sky, the temperature was 94. A quick glance at the forecast for Lubbock and vicinity. Night.
partly cloudy. Lows around 60. South winds 10 to 15 miles an hour. Good evening. Today's area average minimum 8-inch soil temperature is 73 degrees. Serving the good people of West Texas and Eastern New Mexico, here are the latest West Texas Mesonet observations as of 7:05 p.m. 93 degrees at Reese Center. Wind west at 7 miles an hour. 6-foot wind 6 miles an hour. Dew point 23 degrees. Northwest Lubbock 94. Wind west-southwest at 13 miles an hour. Dew point 25. Humidity 8%. Lubbock Christian University 93. Wind southwest at 9. Dew point 27. 93 at Lubbock All Saints. Wind west-southwest at 12. Dew point 27. Humidity 10. At southeast Lubbock, 92. Wind southwest at 11. Dew point 28. Humidity 10. At Wilford, 92. Wind west-southwest at 20. Dew point 26. Humidity 9. Leveland, 93. Wind southwest at 10. 6-foot wind 10. Dew point 21. Humidity 8. 92 at Smyre. Wind west at 12. 6-foot wind 12. Dew point 23. Humidity 8. 92 at Shallow Water. Wind west-southwest at 10. 6-foot wind 8. Dew point 24. Humidity 9. New Deal 94. Wind west-northwest at 12. 6-foot wind 8. Dew point 25. Humidity 8. 95 at Floydada. Wind west-northwest at 21. Dew point 22. Humidity 7. Peak Airport Runway 1735 crosswind component 20 knots. Density altitude 6300. 93 at Rolls. Wind southwest at 19. Dew point 29. Humidity 10. Slade to 94. Wind southwest at 16. Dew point 28. Humidity 10. 93 at New Home. Wind southwest at 18. Dew point 27. Humidity 9. At Tahoka, 93. Wind southwest at 17. Dew point 33. Humidity 12. At Lake Allen Henry, 95. Wind south-southwest at 13. Dew point 37. Humidity 13. Turning now to notable Mesonet rainfall accumulations in the past 24 hours. May, 93/100 of an inch. Odell, 5/10. Clifton, 42/100. Jacksboro, 39/100. Wichita Falls, 39/100. Now for the official National Weather Service forecast for Lubbock and vicinity. Tonight, partly cloudy. Lows around 60. South winds 10 to 15 miles an hour. Sunday, partly sunny in the morning, then becoming mostly cloudy. Breezy and much cooler with highs in the mid-70s. North winds 20 to 25 miles an hour with gusts up to 35 miles an hour. Sunday night, mostly cloudy until midnight, then clearing. Cooler with lows in the upper 40s. Northeast winds 15 to 20 miles an hour with gusts up to 30 miles an hour, diminishing to 5 to 10 miles an hour after midnight. Monday, sunny. Highs in the lower 80s. Northeast winds around 5 miles an hour, becoming southeast in the afternoon. Monday night, clear. Lows in the mid-50s. South winds around 10 miles an hour. Tuesday, sunny, warmer with highs in the lower 90s. Tuesday night, clear. Lows in the lower 60s. Wednesday, sunny. Highs in the mid-90s. Wednesday night, mostly clear until midnight, then becoming partly cloudy. Lows in the mid-60s.
Thursday, mostly sunny. Highs in the mid-90s. Thursday night, partly cloudy. Lows in the mid-60s. Friday, sunny. Highs in the upper 90s. Friday night, mostly clear with a slight chance of showers and thunderstorms until midnight, then partly cloudy after midnight. Lows in the mid-60s. Chance of rain 20%. Saturday, sunny. Highs in the upper 90s. Again, the forecast for Lubbock and vicinity. For tonight, partly cloudy. Lows around 60. South winds 10 to 15 miles an hour. Now here is the hazardous weather outlook for the South Plains, Rolling Plains, and the far southern Texas Panhandle. For tonight, a few isolated thunderstorms are possible this evening over the far southeastern Texas Panhandle, some of which may produce hail up to the size of quarters and wind gusts up to 60 miles per hour. A severe thunderstorm watch is in effect for Childress and Cottle counties until 10 p.m. Elevated fire weather conditions will continue through the rest of today, mainly on the Caprock. A fire danger statement is in effect until 8 p.m. And now the extended outlook for the period Sunday through Friday. Thunderstorm chances are forecast to increase across the rolling plains late Sunday morning following the passage of a cold front. Strong winds will be the primary hazard with storms. Elevated fire weather conditions are possible on the Caprock Tuesday through Friday. Spotter information statement. Spotter activation is not expected at this time. This is a fire danger statement. Elevated fire weather conditions are expected for areas on the Caprock and western portions off the Caprock. Weather conditions will be favorable for wildfire growth. Timing, from 1 p.m. until 8 p.m. Relative humidity, as low as 8%. Wind west to southwest 20 to 25 miles per hour with gusts up to 30 miles per hour. Fuels, dry to critically dry. These conditions will support the spread of wildfires. Outdoor burning and activities that involve open sparks or flames are discouraged. 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This broadcast serves the good people of the Central South Plains of West Texas. The 7 p.m. observations for Saturday, May 9th. At Lubbock Preston Smith International, a mostly sunny sky, the temperature was 94 degrees Fahrenheit or 34 degrees Celsius, dew point 25 degrees, and the relative humidity 8%. The wind was west at 15 miles an hour, and the pressure 29.75 inches and falling. Other area observations, at Plainview. Temperature was 94 degrees, dew point 22. Wind was west, at 9 miles an hour, and the pressure was 29.75 inches and steady. A sunny sky at Amarillo, 89. North wind 9 miles an hour. Partly sunny at Childress, 88. Southeast wind 18 miles an hour gusting to 36. Abilene, a sunny sky, 91. South wind 14 miles an hour. Midland, sunny, 93. Southwest wind 9 miles an hour gusting to 20. At Clovis, it was mostly sunny, 88. Southwest wind at 18 miles an hour gusting to 30. And now, selected regional observations. 86 at Austin with a mostly sunny sky. At Houston, partly sunny, 85. A partly sunny sky at Oklahoma City, 79. At Albuquerque, it was partly sunny, 84. It was partly sunny at Denver, 71. And at Mexico City, partly sunny, 72. Dew point 45 degrees. West wind at 6 miles an hour. Once again at 7 p.m., at Lubbock, a mostly sunny sky, the temperature was 94. A quick glance at the forecast for Lubbock and vicinity. Tonight, partly cloudy. Lows around 60. South winds 10 to 15 miles an hour.
the 7:15 p.m. West Texas Mesonet observations brought to you as a collaborative effort between the National Weather Service and the Texas Tech National Wind Institute. 92 degrees at Reese Center. Wind southwest at 16 miles an hour. Dew point 22 degrees. Humidity 8%. 93 at northwest Lubbock. Wind southwest at 13 miles an hour. Dew point 26. Humidity 9. At Lubbock Christian University, 92. Wind west-southwest at 8. Dew point 26. At Lubbock All Saints, 92. Wind west-southwest at 9. Dew point 28. 92 at southeast Lubbock. Wind southwest at 10. Dew point 28. Humidity 10. 93 at Wilforth. Wind southwest at 17. Dew point 26. Humidity 9. At Leveland, 92. Wind west southwest at 17. Dew point 22. Humidity 8. At Smyer, 91. Wind southwest at 10. 6 foot wind, 7 miles an hour. Dew point 26. Humidity 10. At shallow water, 92. Wind west at 5. 6 foot wind 3. Dew point 25. New Deal 92. Wind southwest at 12. 6 foot wind 10. Dew point 25. Humidity 9. Floridata 92. Wind west northwest at 15. 6 foot wind 12. Dew point 23. Humidity 8. Peak Airport Runway 1735 Crosswind Component 14 knots. Density altitude 6200. Rawls 93. Wind southwest at 20. Dew point 28. Humidity 10. At Slayton, 94. Wind southwest at 22. Dew point 27. Humidity 9. 93 at New Home. Wind west-southwest at 18. Dew point 26. Humidity 9. 93 at Tahoka. Wind southwest at 13. 6 foot wind 10. Dew point 33. Humidity 12. 95 at Lake Allen Henry. Wind southwest at 15. Dew point 38. Humidity 14. Turning now to notable Mesonet rainfall accumulations in the past 24 hours. May, 93 hundredths of an inch. Odell, 5 tenths. Clinton, 42 hundredths. Jacksboro, 39 hundredths. Wichita Falls, 39 hundredths. Now for the official National Weather Service forecast for Lubbock and vicinity. Tonight, partly cloudy. Lows around 60. South winds 10 to 15 miles an hour. Sunday, partly sunny in the morning, then becoming mostly cloudy. Breezy and much cooler with highs in the mid-70s. North winds 20 to 25 miles an hour with gusts up to 35 miles an hour. Sunday night, mostly cloudy until midnight, then clearing. Cooler with lows in the upper 40s. Northeast winds 15 to 20 miles an hour with gusts up to 30 miles an hour, diminishing to 5 to 10 miles an hour after midnight. Monday, sunny. Highs in the lower 80s. Northeast winds around 5 miles an hour, becoming southeast in the afternoon. Monday night, clear. Lows in the mid-50s. South winds around 10 miles an hour. Tuesday, sunny. Warmer with highs in the lower 90s. Tuesday night, clear. Lows in the lower 60s. Wednesday, sunny. Highs in the mid-90s. Wednesday night, mostly clear until midnight, then becoming partly cloudy. Lows in the mid-60s. Thursday, mostly sunny. Highs in the mid-90s. Thursday night, partly cloudy. Lows in the mid-60s. Friday, sunny. Highs in the upper

0: outlook for the South Plains, Rolling Plains, and the far southern Texas Panhandle. For tonight, a few isolated thunderstorms are possible this evening over the far southeastern Texas Panhandle, some of which may produce hail up to the size of quarters and wind gusts up to 60 miles per hour. A severe thunderstorm watch is in effect for Childress and Cottle counties until 10 p.m. Elevated fire weather conditions will continue through the rest of today, mainly on the Caprock. A fire danger statement is in effect until 8 p.m. And now the extended outlook for the period Sunday through Friday. Thunderstorm chances are forecast to increase across the rolling plains late Sunday morning following the passage of a cold front. Strong winds will be the primary hazard with storms. Elevated fire weather conditions are possible on the Caprock Tuesday through Friday. Spotter information statement. Spotter activation is not expected at this time. This is a fire danger statement. Elevated fire weather conditions are expected for areas on the Caprock and western portions off the Caprock. Weather conditions will be favorable for wildfire growth. Timing, from 1 p.m. until 8 p.m.
1: Mother's Day, this Sunday. 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
0: Growth. Timing, from 1 p.m. until 8 p.m. Relative humidity, as low as 8%. Wind west to southwest 20 to 25 miles per hour with gusts up to 30 miles per hour. Fuels, dry to critically dry. These conditions will support the spread of wildfires. Outdoor burning and activities that involve open sparks or flames are discouraged. 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This broadcast serves the good people of the Central South Plains of West Texas. The 7 p.m. observations for Saturday, May 9th. At Lubbock Preston Smith International, a mostly sunny sky, the temperature was 94 degrees Fahrenheit or 34 degrees Celsius, dew point 25 degrees, and the relative humidity 8%. The wind was west at 15 miles an hour, and the pressure 29.75 inches and falling. Other area observations, at Plainview. Temperature was 94 degrees, dew point 22. Wind was west, at 9 miles an hour, and the pressure was 29.75 inches and steady. A sunny sky at Amarillo, 89. North wind 9 miles an hour. Partly sunny at Childress, 88. Southeast wind 18 miles an hour, gusting to 36. Abilene, a sunny sky, 91. South wind 14 miles an hour. Midland, sunny, 93. Southwest wind 9 miles an hour, gusting to 20. At Clovis, it was mostly sunny, 88. Southwest wind at 18 miles an hour, gusting to 30. And now, selected regional observations. 86 at Austin with a mostly sunny sky. At Houston, partly sunny, 85. A partly sunny sky at Oklahoma City, 79. At Albuquerque, it was partly sunny, 84. It was partly sunny at Denver, 71. And at Mexico City, partly sunny, 72. Dew point 45 degrees. West wind at 6 miles an hour. Once again at 7 p.m., at Lubbock, a mostly sunny sky, the temperature was 94. A quick glance at the forecast for Lubbock and vicinity. Tonight, partly cloudy. Lows around 60. South winds 10 to 15 miles an hour. Here are the latest West Texas measurement observations as of 7:25 p.m. These observations are updated approximately every 10 minutes. Recenter 92 degrees. Wind west-southwest at 12 miles.

6 foot wind, 10 miles an hour. Dew point 23 degrees. Humidity 8%. Northwest Lubbock 92. Wind west southwest at 12 miles an hour. Dew point 25. Humidity 9. 93 at Lubbock Christian University. Wind southwest at 9. Dew point 26. At Lubbock All Saints 92. Wind south southwest at 8. Dew point 26. At southeast Lubbock 92. Wind west southwest at 14. Dew point 27. Humidity 10. Wilford 91. Wind southwest at 14. 6 foot wind 11. Dew point 26. Humidity 10. 92 at Liveland. Wind west southwest at 11. 6 foot wind 10. Dew point 22. Humidity 8. At Smyre, 91. Wind southwest at 14. 6 foot wind 11. Dew point 25. Humidity 9. 91 at shallow water. Wind west northwest at 8. 6 foot wind 6. Dew point 25. At New Deal, 91. Wind west southwest at 12. 6 foot wind 9. Dew point 24. Humidity 9. Floyd 8 to 93. Wind west northwest at 13. 6 foot wind 10. Dew point 23. Humidity 8. Peak Airport runway 1735 crosswind component 11 knots. Density altitude 6200. Rawls 92. Wind southwest at 17. Dew point 28. Humidity 10. Slate 93. Wind southwest at 18. Dew point 27. Humidity 9. New Home 92. Wind southwest at 16. Dew point 26. Humidity 9. Tahoka 92. Wind southwest at 12. 6 foot wind 9. Dew point 33. Humidity 12. Lake Allen Henry 94. Wind south southwest at 11. Dew point 38. Humidity 14. Here is a collection of notable Mesonet rainfall accumulations in the past 24 hours. May, 93 hundredths of an inch. Odell, 5 tenths. Clifton, 42 hundredths. Jacksboro, 39 hundredths. Wichita Falls, 39 hundredths. Now for the official National Weather Service forecast for Lubbock and vicinity. Tonight, partly cloudy. Lows around 60. South winds 10 to 15 miles an hour. Sunday, partly sunny in the morning, then becoming mostly cloudy. Breezy and much cooler with highs in the mid-70s. North winds 20 to 25 miles an hour with gusts up to 35 miles an hour. Sunday night, mostly cloudy until midnight, then clearing. Cooler with lows in the upper 40s. Northeast winds 15 to 20 miles an hour with gusts up to 30 miles an hour, diminishing to 5 to 10 miles an hour after midnight. Monday, sunny. Highs in the lower 80s. Northeast winds around 5 miles an hour, becoming southeast in the afternoon. Monday night, clear. Lows in the mid-50s. South winds around 10 miles an hour. Tuesday, sunny. Warmer with highs in the lower 90s. Tuesday night, clear. Lows in the lower 60s. Wednesday, sunny. Highs in the mid-90s. Wednesday night, mostly clear until midnight, then becoming partly cloudy. Lows in the mid-60s. Thursday, mostly sunny. Highs in the mid-90s. Thursday night, partly cloudy. Lows in the mid-60s. Friday, sunny. Highs in the upper 90s. Friday night, mostly clear with a slight chance of showers and thunderstorms until midnight, then partly cloudy after midnight.
Lows in the mid-60s. Chance of rain 20%. Saturday, sunny. Highs in the upper 90s. Again, the forecast for Lubbock and vicinity. For tonight, partly cloudy. Lows around 60. South winds 10 to 15 miles an hour. Now here is the hazardous weather outlook for the South Plains, Rolling Plains, and the far southern Texas Panhandle. For tonight, a few isolated thunderstorms are possible this evening over the far southeastern Texas Panhandle, some of which may produce hail up to the size of quarters and wind gusts up to 60 miles per hour. A severe thunderstorm watch is in effect for Childress and Cottle counties until 10 p.m. Elevated fire weather conditions will continue through the rest of today, mainly on the Caprock. A fire danger statement is in effect until 8 p.m. And now the extended outlook for the period Sunday through Friday. Thunderstorm chances are forecast to increase across the rolling plains late Sunday morning following the passage of a cold front. Strong winds will be the primary hazard with storms. Elevated fire weather conditions are possible on the Caprock Tuesday through Friday. Spotter information statement. Spotter activation is not expected at this time. This is a fire danger statement. Elevated fire weather conditions are expected for areas on the Caprock and western portions off the Caprock. Weather conditions will be favorable for wildfire growth. Timing, from 1 p.m. until 8 p.m. Relative humidity, as low as 8%. Wind west to southwest 20 to 25 miles per hour with gusts up to 30 miles per hour. Fuels, dry to critically dry. These conditions will support the spread of wildfires. Outdoor burning and activities that involve open sparks or flames are discouraged. 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This broadcast serves the good people of the Central South Plains of West Texas. The 7 p.m. observations for Saturday, May 9th. At Lubbock Preston Smith International, a mostly sunny sky, the temperature was 94 degrees Fahrenheit or 34 degrees Celsius, dew point 25 degrees, and the relative humidity 8%. The wind was west at 15 miles an hour, and the pressure 29.75 inches and falling. Other area observations, at Plainview. Temperature was 94 degrees, dew point 22. Wind was west at 9 miles an hour, and the pressure was 29.75 inches and steady. A sunny sky at Amarillo, 89. North wind 9 miles an hour. Partly sunny at Childress, 88. Southeast wind 18 miles an hour gusting to 36. Abilene, a sunny sky, 91. South wind 14 miles an hour. Midland, sunny, 93. Southwest wind 9 miles an hour gusting to 20. At Clovis, it was mostly sunny, 88. Southwest wind at 18 miles an hour gusting to 30. And now, selected regional observations. 86 at Austin with a mostly sunny sky. At Houston, partly sunny, 85. A partly sunny sky at Oklahoma City, 79. At Albuquerque, it was partly sunny, 84. It was partly sunny at Denver, 71. And at Mexico City, partly sunny, 72. Dew point 45 degrees. West wind at 6 miles an hour. Once again at 7 p.m., at Lubbock, a mostly sunny sky, the temperature was 94. A quick glance at the forecast for Lubbock and vicinity. Tonight, partly cloudy. Lows around 60. South winds 10 to 15 miles an hour. The 7:35 p.m. West Texas Measurement Observations brought to you as a collaborative effort between the National Weather Service and the Texas Tech National Wind Institute. Recenter 91 degrees. Wind west-southwest at 11 miles an hour. 6 foot wind 8 miles an hour. Dew point 23 degrees. Humidity 8.
percent. At northwest Lubbock, 92. Wind southwest at 7 miles an hour. Dew point 27. Lubbock Christian University, 92. Wind southwest at 8. Dew point 26. Lubbock All Saints, 92. Wind southwest at 9. Dew point 26. Southeast Lubbock, 91. Wind southwest at 10. Dew point 28. Humidity 10. 90 at Wilfrith. Wind southwest at 13. 6 foot wind 10. Dew point 26. Humidity 10. 91 at Leveland. Wind southwest at 11. 6 foot wind 10. Dew point 22. Humidity 8. 90 at Smyer. Wind southwest at 7. 6 foot wind 5. Dew point 25. At shallow water, 91. Wind west northwest at 14. 6 foot wind 10. Dew point 24. Humidity 9. At New Deal, 90. Wind west southwest at 10. 6 foot wind 6. Dew point 24. Humidity 9. At Floydada, 93. Wind west at 10. 6 foot wind 8. Dew point 23. Humidity 8. Density altitude 6200. 92 at Rawls. Wind southwest at 15. 6 foot wind 10. Dew point 28. Humidity 10. Slavery 93. Wind southwest at 18. Dew point 27. Humidity 10. 92 at New Home. Wind southwest at 18. Dew point 26. Humidity 9. At Tahoka, 92. Wind southwest at 14. 6 foot wind 10. Dew point 32. Humidity 12. At Lake Allen Henry, 94. Wind southwest at 11. Dew point 37. Humidity 14. Wondering about rainfall? Here are notable Mesonet rainfall accumulations in the past 24 hours. May, 93/100ths of an inch. Odell, 5/10. Clifton, 42/100ths. Jacksboro, 39/100ths. Wichita Falls, 39/100ths. Now for the official National Weather Service forecast for Lubbock and vicinity. Tonight, partly cloudy. Lows around 60. South winds 10 to 15 miles an hour. Sunday, partly sunny in the morning, then becoming mostly cloudy. Breezy and much cooler with highs in the mid-70s. North winds 20 to 25 miles an hour with gusts up to 35 miles an hour. Sunday night, mostly cloudy until midnight, then clearing. Cooler with lows in the upper 40s. Northeast winds 15 to 20 miles an hour with gusts up to 30 miles an hour, diminishing to 5 to 10 miles an hour after midnight. Monday, sunny. Highs in the lower 80s. Northeast winds around 5 miles an hour, becoming southeast in the afternoon. Monday night, clear. Lows in the mid-50s. South winds around 10 miles an hour. Tuesday, sunny, warmer with highs in the lower 90s. Tuesday night, clear. Lows in the lower 60s. Wednesday, sunny. Highs in the mid-90s. Wednesday night, mostly clear until midnight, then becoming partly cloudy. Lows in the mid-60s. Thursday, mostly sunny. Highs in the mid-90s. Thursday night, partly cloudy. Lows in the mid-60s. Friday, sunny. Highs in the upper 90s. Friday night, mostly clear with a slight chance of showers and thunderstorms until midnight, then partly cloudy after midnight. Lows in the mid-60s. Chance of rain 20%. Saturday, sunny. Highs in the upper 90s. Again, the forecast for Lubbock and vicinity.
partly cloudy. Lows around 60. South winds 10 to 15 miles an hour. Now here is the hazardous weather outlook for the South Plains, Rolling Plains, and the far southern Texas Panhandle. For tonight, a few isolated thunderstorms are possible this evening over the far southeastern Texas Panhandle, some of which may produce hail up to the size of quarters and wind gusts up to 60 miles per hour. A severe thunderstorm watch is in effect for Childress and Cottle counties until 10 p.m. Elevated fire weather conditions will continue through the rest of today, mainly on the Caprock. A fire danger statement is in effect until 8 p.m. And now the extended outlook for the period Sunday through Friday. Thunderstorm chances are forecast to increase across the rolling plains late Sunday morning following the passage of a cold front. Strong winds will be the primary hazard with storms. Elevated fire weather conditions are possible on the Caprock Tuesday through Friday. Spotter information statement. Spotter activation is not expected at this time. This is a fire danger statement. Elevated fire weather conditions are expected for areas on the Caprock and western portions off the Caprock. Weather conditions will be favorable for wildfire growth. Timing, from 1 p.m. until 8 p.m. Relative humidity, as low as 8%. Wind west to southwest 20 to 25 miles per hour with gusts up to 30 miles per hour. Fuels, dry to critically dry. These conditions will support the spread of wildfires. Outdoor burning and activities that involve open sparks or flames are discouraged. 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This broadcast serves the good people of the central South Plains of West Texas. The 7 p.m. observations for Saturday, May 9th. At Lubbock Preston Smith International, a mostly sunny sky, the temperature was 94 degrees Fahrenheit or 34 degrees Celsius, dew point 25 degrees, and the relative humidity 8%. The wind was west at 15 miles an hour, and the pressure 29.75 inches and falling. Other area observations, at Plainview. Temperature was 94 degrees, dew point 22. Wind was west at 9 miles an hour, and the pressure was 29.75 inches and steady. A sunny sky at Amarillo, 89. North wind 9 miles an hour. Partly sunny at Childress, 88. Southeast wind 18 miles an hour gusting to 36. Abilene, a sunny sky, 91. South wind 14 miles an hour. Midland, sunny, 93. Southwest wind 9 miles an hour gusting to 20. At Clovis, it was mostly sunny, 88. Southwest wind at 18 miles an hour gusting to 30. And now, selected regional observations. 86 at Austin with a mostly sunny sky. At Houston, partly sunny, 85. A partly sunny sky at Oklahoma City, 79. At Albuquerque, it was partly sunny, 84. It was partly sunny at Denver, 71. And at Mexico City, partly sunny, 72. Dew point 45 degrees. West wind at 6 miles an hour. Once again at 7 p.m., at Lubbock, a mostly sunny sky, the temperature was 94. A quick glance at the forecast for Lubbock and vicinity. Tonight, partly cloudy. Lows around 60. South winds 10 to 15 miles an hour. A look at the 7:45 p.m. West Texas Mesonet observations. At Reese Center, 89 degrees. Wind southwest at 14 miles an hour. 6 foot wind 11 miles an hour. Dew point 23 degrees. Humidity 9%. Northwest Lubbock 90. Wind southwest at 6 miles an hour. Dew point 26. At Lubbock Christian University, 92. Wind southwest at 10. Dew point 26. Humidity 9.
90 at Lubbock, All Saints. Wind southwest at 7. Dew point 26. Southeast Lubbock, 91. Wind southwest at 10. Dew point 28. Humidity 10. Wilford of 89. Wind southwest at 12. 6 foot wind 8. Dew point 26. Humidity 10. Levelland 90. Wind west southwest at 12. 6 foot wind 10. Dew point 22. Humidity 8. Smyre 90. Wind west at 6. 6 foot wind 5. Dew point 24. 91 at shallow water. Wind west southwest at 10. 6 foot wind 8. Dew point 25. Humidity 9. 89 at New Deal. Wind west southwest at 10. 6 foot wind 6. Dew point 25. Humidity 10. At Floydada, 91. Wind west northwest at 11. 6 foot wind 7. Dew point 23. Humidity 9. Density altitude 6100. Rawls 90. Wind southwest at 18. Dew point 28. Humidity 11. 92 at Slayton. Wind south-southwest at 17. Dew point 28. Humidity 10. At New Home, 90. Wind southwest at 17. Dew point 27. Humidity 10. At Tahoka, 91. Wind southwest at 16. Dew point 32. Humidity 12. At Lake Allen Henry, 94. Wind south-southwest at 11. Dew point 37. Humidity 14. Wondering about rainfall? Here are notable measurement rainfall accumulations in the past 24 hours. May, 93 hundredths of an inch. Odell, 5 tenths. Clifton, 42 hundredths. Jacksboro, 39 hundredths. Wichita Falls, 39 hundredths. Now for the official National Weather Service forecast for Lubbock and vicinity. Tonight, partly cloudy. Lows around 60. South winds 10 to 15 miles an hour. Sunday, partly sunny in the morning, then becoming mostly cloudy. Breezy and much cooler with highs in the mid-70s. North winds 20 to 25 miles an hour with gusts up to 35 miles an hour. Sunday night, mostly cloudy until midnight, then clearing. Cooler with lows in the upper 40s. Northeast winds 15 to 20 miles an hour with gusts up to 30 miles an hour, diminishing to 5 to 10 miles an hour after midnight. Monday, sunny. Highs in the lower 80s. Northeast winds around 5 miles an hour, becoming southeast in the afternoon. Monday night, clear. Lows in the mid-50s. South winds around 10 miles an hour. Tuesday, sunny, warmer with highs in the lower 90s. Tuesday night, clear. Lows in the lower 60s. Wednesday, sunny. Highs in the mid-90s. Wednesday night, mostly clear until midnight, then becoming partly cloudy. Lows in the mid-60s. Thursday, mostly sunny. Highs in the mid-90s. Thursday night, partly cloudy. Lows in the mid-60s. Friday, sunny. Highs in the upper 90s. Friday night, mostly clear with a slight chance of showers and thunderstorms until midnight, then partly cloudy after midnight. Lows in the mid-60s. Chance of rain 20%. Saturday, sunny. Highs in the upper 90s. Again, the forecast for Lubbock and vicinity. For tonight, partly cloudy. Lows around 60. South winds 10 to 15 miles an hour. Now here is the hazardous weather outlook for the South Plains, Rolling Plains, and the far southern Texas Panhandle. For tonight,
A few isolated thunderstorms are possible this evening over the far southeastern Texas panhandle, some of which may produce hail up to the size of quarters and wind gusts up to 60 miles per hour. A severe thunderstorm watch is in effect for Childress and Cottle counties until 10 p.m. Elevated fire weather conditions will continue through the rest of today, mainly on the Caprock. A fire danger statement is in effect until 8 p.m. And now the extended outlook for the period Sunday through Friday. Thunderstorm chances are forecast to increase across the rolling plains late Sunday morning following the passage of a cold front. Strong winds will be the primary hazard with storms. Elevated fire weather conditions are possible on the Caprock Tuesday through Friday. Spotter information statement. Spotter activation is not expected at this time. The Lubbock climate summary for this evening, as of 5 p.m., May 9, 2026. Today's high temperature was 97 degrees. This high was 15 degrees above the normal high of 82. The record high is 98 degrees, which was set in 2022. Today's low temperature was 54 degrees. This tied the normal low of 54. The record low is 38 degrees, which was set in 1961. No precipitation fell today, which leaves the monthly total at a trace. This is 0.60 inches below the normal amount of 0.60 inches for May. The total precipitation for the year still stands at 1.89 inches, which is 2.44 inches below normal. The normal high temperature for tomorrow is 82 degrees, and the normal low is 54. The record high for tomorrow is 100, which occurred in 2018, and the record low is 33, which occurred in 1918. Sunset tonight is at 8:37 p.m. Sunrise tomorrow is at 6:50 a.m. You're listening to NOAA Weather Radio Station, WXK79, the voice of the National Weather Service in Lubbock. This broadcast serves the good people of the Central South Plains of West Texas. A quick glance at the forecast for Lubbock and vicinity. Tonight, partly cloudy. Lows around 60. South winds 10 to 15 miles an hour. Here are the latest West Texas measurement observations as of 7:55 p.m. 88 degrees at Reese Center. Wind southwest at 10 miles an hour. 6 foot wind 7 miles an hour. Dew point 23 degrees. Humidity 9%. 90 at northwest Lubbock. Wind southwest at 11 miles an hour. Dew point 25. Humidity 10. 91 at Lubbock Christian University. Wind southwest at 9. Dew point 26. 90 at Lubbock All Saints. Wind southwest at 8. Dew point 25. At southeast Lubbock, 90. Wind southwest at 10. Dew point 27. Humidity 10. 90 at Wilfrith. Wind southwest at 15. 6 foot wind 11. Dew point 26. Humidity 10. At Leveland, 89. Wind southwest at 12. 6 foot wind 9. Dew point 22. Humidity 9. Smyre 89. Wind southwest at 8. 6 foot wind 6. Dew point 25. Shallow water 90. Wind west southwest at 9. 6 foot wind 7. Dew point 25. New Deal 88. Wind southwest at 8. 6 foot wind 4. Dew point 25. 87 at Floydada. Wind west northwest at 8. 6 foot wind 4. Dew point 23. At Rawls, 89. Wind southwest at 15. 6 foot wind 11. Dew point 28. Humidity 11. Slade to 91. Wind southwest at 16. Dew point 27. Humidity 10. At New Home, 90. Wind southwest at 12. 6 foot wind 8.
Dewpoint 26. Humidity 10. 90 at Tahoka. Wind southwest at 14. 6 foot wind 9. Dewpoint 32. Humidity 13. At Lake Allen Henry, 93. Wind south-southwest at 10. Dewpoint 39. Humidity 15. Here is a collection of notable MeasureNet rainfall accumulations in the past 24 hours. May, 93/100ths of an inch. Odell, 5/10. Clifton, 42/100ths. Jacksboro, 39/100ths. Wichita Falls, 39/100ths. Now for the official National Weather Service forecast for Lubbock and vicinity. Tonight, partly cloudy. Lows around 60. South winds 10 to 15 miles an hour. Sunday, partly sunny in the morning, then becoming mostly cloudy. Breezy and much cooler with highs in the mid-70s. North winds 20 to 25 miles an hour with gusts up to 35 miles an hour. Sunday night, mostly cloudy until midnight, then clearing. Cooler with lows in the upper 40s. Northeast winds 15 to 20 miles an hour with gusts up to 30 miles an hour, diminishing to 5 to 10 miles an hour after midnight. Monday, sunny. Highs in the lower 80s. Northeast winds around 5 miles an hour, becoming southeast in the afternoon. Monday night, clear. Lows in the mid-50s. South winds around 10 miles an hour. Tuesday, sunny, warmer with highs in the lower 90s. Tuesday night, clear. Lows in the lower 60s. Wednesday, sunny. Highs in the mid-90s. Wednesday night, mostly clear until midnight, then becoming partly cloudy. Lows in the mid-60s. Thursday, mostly sunny. Highs in the mid-90s. Thursday night, partly cloudy. Lows in the mid-60s. Friday, sunny. Highs in the upper 90s. Friday night, mostly clear with a slight chance of showers and thunderstorms until midnight, then partly cloudy after midnight. Lows in the mid-60s. Chance of rain 20%. Saturday, sunny. Highs in the upper 90s. Again, the forecast for Lubbock and vicinity. For tonight, partly cloudy. Lows around 60. South winds 10 to 15 miles an hour. Now here is the hazardous weather outlook for the South Plains, Rolling Plains, and the far southern Texas Panhandle. For tonight, a few isolated thunderstorms are possible this evening over the far southeastern Texas Panhandle, some of which may produce hail up to the size of quarters and wind gusts up to 60 miles per hour. A severe thunderstorm watch is in effect for Childress and Cottle counties until 10 p.m. Elevated fire weather conditions will continue through the rest of today, mainly on the Caprock. A fire danger statement is in effect until 8 p.m. And now the extended outlook for the period Sunday through Friday. Thunderstorm chances are forecast to increase across the rolling plains late Sunday morning following the passage of a cold front. Strong winds will be the primary hazard with storms. Elevated fire weather conditions are possible on the Caprock Tuesday through Friday. Spotter information statement. Spotter activation is not expected at this time. 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This broadcast serves the good people of the Central South Plains of West Texas. A quick glance at the forecast for Lubbock and vicinity. Tonight, partly cloudy. Lows around 60. South winds 10 to 15 miles an hour. Now for the official National Weather Service forecast for Lubbock and vicinity. Tonight, partly cloudy. Lows around 60. South winds 10 to 15 miles an hour. Sunday, partly sunny in the morning, then becoming mostly cloudy. Breezy and much cooler with highs in the mid-70s.
North winds 20 to 25 miles an hour with gusts up to 35 miles an hour. Sunday night, mostly cloudy until midnight, then clearing. Cooler with lows in the upper 40s. Northeast winds 15 to 20 miles an hour with gusts up to 30 miles an hour, diminishing to 5 to 10 miles an hour after midnight. Monday, sunny. Highs in the lower 80s. Northeast winds around 5 miles an hour, becoming southeast in the afternoon. Monday night, clear. Lows in the mid-50s. South winds around 10 miles an hour. Tuesday, sunny, warmer with highs in the lower 90s. Tuesday night, clear. Lows in the lower 60s. Wednesday, sunny. Highs in the mid-90s. Wednesday night, mostly clear until midnight, then becoming partly cloudy. Lows in the mid-60s. Thursday, mostly sunny. Highs in the mid-90s. Thursday night, partly cloudy. Lows in the mid-60s. Friday, sunny. Highs in the upper 90s. Friday night, mostly clear with a slight chance of showers and thunderstorms until midnight, then partly cloudy after midnight. Lows in the mid-60s. Chance of rain 20%. Saturday, sunny. Highs in the upper 90s. Again, the forecast for Lubbock and vicinity. For tonight, partly cloudy. Lows around 60. South winds 10 to 15 miles an hour. The Lubbock Climate Summary for this evening, as of 5 p.m., May 9, 2026. Today's high temperature was 97 degrees. This high was 15 degrees above the normal high of 82. The record high is 98 degrees, which was set in 2022. Today's low temperature was 54 degrees. This tied the normal low of 54. The record low is 38 degrees, which was set in 1961. No precipitation fell today, which leaves the monthly total at a trace. This is 0.60 inches below the normal amount of 0.60 inches for May. The total precipitation for the year still stands at 1.89 inches, which is 2.44 inches below normal. The normal high temperature for tomorrow is 82 degrees, and the normal low is 54. The record high for tomorrow is 100, which occurred in 2018, and the record low is 33, which occurred in 1918. Sunset tonight is at 8:37 p.m. Sunrise tomorrow is at 6:50 a.m. You're listening to NOAA Weather Radio Station, WXK79, the voice of the National Weather Service in Lubbock. This broadcast serves the good people of the Central South Plains of West Texas. The 8 p.m. observations for Saturday, May 9th. At Lubbock Preston Smith International, a partly cloudy sky, the temperature was 90 degrees Fahrenheit or 32 degrees Celsius, dew point 25 degrees, and the relative humidity 9%. The wind was southwest at 9 miles an hour, and the pressure 29.74 inches and falling. Other area observations, at the Levelland Airport, 88. Partly cloudy. Southwest wind 9 miles an hour. At Plainview, temperature was 89 degrees, dew point 21. Wind was northwest, at 3 miles an hour. And the pressure was 29.75 inches and steady. A clear sky at Amarillo, 86. Northeast wind 7 miles an hour. Partly cloudy at Churras, 85. Southeast wind 18 miles an hour gusting to 35. Abilene, a clear sky, 87. South wind 10 miles an hour. Midland, clear, 91. South wind 13 miles an hour. At Clovis, it was partly cloudy, 85. Southwest wind at 22 miles an hour gusting to 33. And now, selected regional observations. At Dallas, partly cloudy, 84. 84 at Austin with a partly cloudy sky. At Houston, cloudy, 83. A cloudy sky at Oklahoma City, 77.
90 and clear at Artesia. At Albuquerque, it was partly sunny. 83. It was partly sunny at Denver, 69. And at Mexico City, mostly cloudy, 72. Dew point 45 degrees. Northwest wind at 6 miles an hour. Once again at 8 p.m., at Lubbock, a partly cloudy sky, the temperature was 90. A quick glance at the forecast for Lubbock and vicinity. Tonight, partly cloudy. Lows around 60. South winds 10 to 15 miles an hour. Good evening. Today's area averaged minimum 8-inch soil temperature is 73 degrees. The West Texas Measurement Observations as of 8.05 p.m. Looking at Reese Center, 88 degrees. Wind southwest at 9 miles an hour. 6-foot wind 6 miles an hour. Dew point 23 degrees. At Northwest Lubbock, 89. Wind west-southwest at 7 miles an hour. Dew point 26. At Lubbock Christian University, 90. Wind southwest at 7. Dew point 26. At Lubbock All Saints, 89. Wind southwest at 8. Dew point 25. 90 at Southeast Lubbock. Wind southwest at 11. Dew point 27. Humidity 10%. At Wilford, 88. Wind southwest at 11. 6-foot wind 7. Dew point 26. Humidity 11. At Leveland, 88. Wind west-southwest at 10. 6-foot wind 8. Dew point 23. Humidity 9. At Smyre, 89. Wind west-southwest at 10. 6-foot wind 7. Dew point 24. Humidity 10. 90 at shallow water. Wind southwest at 11. 6-foot wind 8. Dew point 25. Humidity 9. 87 at New Deal. Wind southwest at 7. 6-foot wind 4. Dew point 26. At Floydada, 84. Wind west-northwest at 7. 6-foot wind 3. Dew point 23. Low level inversion 6 degrees. At Rawls, 88. Wind southwest at 14. 6-foot wind 8. Dew point 28. Humidity 12. Slade to 90. Wind southwest at 14. 6-foot wind 11. Dew point 27. Humidity 10. 89 at New Home. Wind southwest at 14. 6-foot wind 9. Dew point 26. Humidity 10. Tahoka 89. Wind southwest at 14. 6-foot wind 8. Dew point 32. Humidity 13. At Lake Allen Henry, 92. Wind south-southwest at 10. Dew point 39. Humidity 15. Turning now to notable Mesonet rainfall accumulations in the past 24 hours. May, 93 hundredths of an inch. Odell, 5 tenths. Clifton, 42 hundredths. Jacksboro, 39 hundredths. Wichita Falls, 39 hundredths. Now for the official National Weather Service forecast for Lubbock and vicinity. Tonight, partly cloudy. Lows around 60. South winds 10 to 15 miles an hour. Sunday, partly sunny in the morning, then becoming mostly cloudy. Breezy and much cooler with highs in the mid-70s. North winds 20 to 25 miles an hour with gusts up to 35 miles an hour. Sunday night, mostly cloudy until midnight, then clearing. Cooler with lows in the upper 40s. Northeast winds 15 to 20 miles an hour with gusts up to 30 miles an hour, diminishing to 5 to 10 miles an hour after midnight. Monday, sunny. Highs in the lower 80s. Northeast winds around 5 miles an hour, becoming southeast in the afternoon.
Monday night, clear. Lows in the mid-50s. South winds around 10 miles an hour. Tuesday, sunny, warmer with highs in the lower 90s. Tuesday night, clear. Lows in the lower 60s. Wednesday, sunny. Highs in the mid-90s. Wednesday night, mostly clear until midnight, then becoming partly cloudy. Lows in the mid-60s. Thursday, mostly sunny. Highs in the mid-90s. Thursday night, partly cloudy. Lows in the mid-60s. Friday, sunny. Highs in the upper 90s. Friday night, mostly clear with a slight chance of showers and thunderstorms until midnight, then partly cloudy after midnight. Lows in the mid-60s. Chance of rain 20%. Saturday, sunny. Highs in the upper 90s. Again, the forecast for Lubbock and vicinity. For tonight, partly cloudy. Lows around 60. South winds 10 to 15 miles an hour. The Lubbock climate summary for this evening, as of 5 p.m., May 9, 2026. Today's high temperature was 97 degrees. This high was 15 degrees above the normal high of 82. The record high is 98 degrees, which was set in 2022. Today's low temperature was 54 degrees. This tied the normal low of 54. The record low is 38 degrees, which was set in 1961. No precipitation fell today, which leaves the monthly total at a trace. This is 0.60 inches below the normal amount of 0.60 inches for May. The total precipitation for the year still stands at 1.89 inches, which is 2.44 inches below normal. The normal high temperature for tomorrow is 82 degrees, and the normal low is 54. The record high for tomorrow is 100, which occurred in 2018, and the record low is 33, which occurred in 1918. Sunset tonight is at 8:37 p.m. Sunrise tomorrow is at 6:50 a.m. You're listening to NOAA Weather Radio Station, WXK79, the voice of the National Weather Service in Lubbock. This broadcast serves the good people of the Central South Plains of West Texas. The 8 p.m. observations for Saturday, May 9th. At Lubbock Preston Smith International, a partly cloudy sky, the temperature was 90 degrees Fahrenheit or 32 degrees Celsius, dew point 25 degrees, and the relative humidity 9%. The wind was southwest at 9 miles an hour, and the pressure 29.74 inches and falling. Other area observations, at the Levelland Airport, 88. Partly cloudy. Southwest wind 9 miles an hour. At Plainview, temperature was 89 degrees, dew point 21. Wind was northwest, at 3 miles an hour. And the pressure was 29.75 inches, and steady. A clear sky at Amarillo, 86. Northeast wind 7 miles an hour. Partly cloudy at Childress, 85. Southeast wind 18 miles an hour, gusting to 35. Abilene, a clear sky, 87. South wind 10 miles an hour. Midland, clear, 91. South wind 13 miles an hour. At Clovis, it was partly cloudy, 85. Southwest wind at 22 miles an hour, gusting to 33. And now, selected regional observations. At Dallas, partly cloudy, 84. 84 at Austin with a partly cloudy sky. At Houston, cloudy, 83. A cloudy sky at Oklahoma City, 77. 90 and clear at Artesia. At Albuquerque, it was partly sunny, 83. It was partly sunny at Denver, 69. And at Mexico City, mostly cloudy, 72. Dew point 45 degrees. Northwest wind at 6 miles an hour. Once again at 8 p.m., at Lubbock, a partly cloudy sky, the temperature was 90. A quick glance at the forecast for Lubbock and vicinity.
Tonight, partly cloudy. Lows around 60. South winds 10 to 15 miles an hour. 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Here are the latest West Texas measurement observations as of 8:15 p.m. at Reese Center, 86 degrees. Wind southwest at 8 miles an hour. 6 foot wind 5 miles an hour. Dew point 23 degrees. 88 at northwest Lubbock. Wind southwest at 6 miles an hour. Dew point 26. Lubbock Christian University 89. Wind southwest at 7. Dew point 26. 88 at Lubbock All Saints. Wind southwest at 7. Dew point 26. At southeast Lubbock 89. Wind southwest at 6. Dew point 27. At Wilford 86. Wind southwest at 11. 6 foot wind 7. Dew point 26. Humidity 11%. At Leveland 88. Wind west southwest at 11. 6 foot wind 9. Dew point 23. Humidity 10. 88 at Smyer. Wind southwest at 12. 6 foot wind 10. Dew point 24. Humidity 10. 89 at shallow water. Wind southwest at 12. 6 foot wind 9. Dew point 25. Humidity 10. At New Deal, 86. Wind southwest at 8. 6 foot wind 4. Dew point 26. At Floydada, 83. Wind west northwest at 6. 6 foot wind 3. Dew point 23. 87 at Rawls. Wind southwest at 13. 6 foot wind 8. Dew point 28. Humidity 12. 89 at Slayton. Wind southwest at 16. Dew point 27. Humidity 11. At New Home, 88. Wind southwest at 13. 6 foot wind 8. Dew point 26. Humidity 11. Tahoka 88. Wind south southwest at 12. 6 foot wind 7. Dew point 32. Humidity 13. At Lake Allen Henry, 92. Wind south southwest at 11. Dew point 39. Humidity 16. And now, notable measurement rainfall accumulations in the past 24 hours. May, 93 hundredths of an inch. Odell, 5 tenths. Clifton, 42 hundredths. Jacksboro, 39 hundredths. Wichita Falls, 39 hundredths. Now for the official National Weather Service forecast for Lubbock and vicinity. Tonight, partly cloudy. Lows around 60. South winds 10 to 15 miles an hour. Sunday, partly sunny in the morning, then becoming mostly cloudy. Breezy and much cooler with highs in the mid-70s. North winds 20 to 25 miles an hour with gusts up to 35 miles an hour. Sunday night, mostly cloudy until midnight, then clearing. Cooler with lows in the upper 40s. Northeast winds 15 to 20 miles an hour with gusts up to 30 miles an hour, diminishing to 5 to 10 miles an hour after midnight. Monday, sunny. Highs in the lower 80s. Northeast winds around 5 miles an hour, becoming southeast in the afternoon. Monday night, clear. Lows in the mid-50s. South winds around 10 miles an hour. Tuesday, sunny. Warmer with highs in the lower 90s. Tuesday night, clear. Lows in the lower 60s. Wednesday, sunny. Highs in the mid-90s. Wednesday night, mostly clear until midnight, then becoming partly cloudy. Lows in the mid-60s. Thursday, mostly sunny. Highs in the mid-90s. Thursday night, partly cloudy. Lows in the mid-60s.
Friday, sunny. Highs in the upper 90s. Friday night, mostly clear with a slight chance of showers and

this time. The Lubbock Climate Summary is of 8 p.m., May 9, 2026. So far today, the high temperature has been 97 degrees. This high was 15 degrees above the normal high of 82. The record high is 98 degrees, which was set in 2022. So far today, the low temperature has been 54 degrees. This tied the normal low of 54. The record low is 38 degrees, which was set in 1961. No precipitation has fallen, which leaves the monthly total at a trace. This is 0.60 inches below the normal amount of 0.60 inches for May. The total precipitation for the year still stands at 1.89 inches, which is 2.44 inches below normal. The normal high temperature for tomorrow is 82 degrees, and the normal low is 54. The record high for tomorrow is 100, which occurred in 2018, and the record low is 33, which occurred in 1918. Sunset tonight is at 8:37 p.m. Sunrise tomorrow is at 6:50 a.m. You're listening to NOAA Weather Radio Station, WXK79, the voice of the National Weather Service in Lubbock. This broadcast serves the good people of the Central South Plains of West Texas. The 8 p.m. observations for Saturday, May 9th. At Lubbock Preston Smith International, a partly cloudy sky, the temperature was 90 degrees Fahrenheit or 32 degrees Celsius, dew point 25 degrees, and the relative humidity 9%. The wind was southwest at 9 miles an hour, and the pressure 29.74 inches and falling. Other area observations at the Levelland Airport, 88. Partly cloudy. Southwest wind 9 miles an hour. At Plainview, temperature was 89 degrees, dew point 21. Wind was northwest at 3 miles an hour. And the pressure was 29.75 inches and steady. A clear sky at Amarillo, 86. Northeast wind 7 miles an hour. Partly cloudy at Churras, 85. Southeast wind 18 miles an hour, gusting to 35. Abilene, a clear sky, 87. South wind 10 miles an hour. Midland, clear, 91. South wind 13 miles an hour. At Clovis, it was partly cloudy, 85. Southwest wind at 22 miles an hour, gusting to 33. And now, selected regional observations. At Dallas, partly cloudy, 84. 84 at Austin with a partly cloudy sky. At Houston, cloudy, 83. A cloudy sky at Oklahoma City, 77. 90 and clear at Artesia. At Albuquerque, it was partly sunny, 83. It was partly sunny at Denver, 69. And at Mexico City, mostly cloudy, 72. Dew point 45 degrees. Northwest wind at 6 miles an hour. Once again at 8 p.m., at Lubbock, a partly cloudy sky, the temperature was 90. A quick glance at the forecast for Lubbock and vicinity. Tonight, partly cloudy. Lows around 60. South winds 10 to 15 miles an hour. Celebrating 180 stations across the region, the latest West Texas measurement observations as of 8:25 p.m. follow. 85 degrees at Reese Center. Wind southwest at 8 miles an hour. 6 foot wind 4 miles an hour. Dew point 23 degrees. 87 at Northwest Lubbock. Wind southwest at 7 miles an hour. Dew point 26. 89 at Lubbock Christian University. Wind southwest at 8. Dew point 26. 88 at Lubbock All Saints. Wind south-southwest at 7. Dew point 26. At Southeast Lubbock, 89. Wind southwest at 7. Dew point 27. Wilford, 84. Wind southwest at 9. 6 foot wind 4. Dew point 26. At Levelland, 88. Wind

Southwest at 11. 6 foot wind 8. Dew point 23. Humidity 9%. Smyre 87. Wind southwest at 11. 6 foot wind 8. Dew point 24. Humidity 10. At shallow water, 88. Wind southwest at 9. 6 foot wind 6. Dew point 25. At New Deal, 86. Wind southwest at 9. 6 foot wind 4. Dew point 27. Floridata 82. Wind west northwest at 7. 6 foot wind 3. Dew point 23. At Rawls, 85. Wind southwest at 12. 6 foot wind 6. Dew point 29. Humidity 13. Sladen 88. Wind southwest at 14. 6 foot wind 10. Dew point 28. Humidity 11. At New Home, 86. Wind southwest at 11. 6 foot wind 6. Dew point 27. Humidity 12. 87 at Tahoka. Wind south southwest at 12. 6 foot wind 6. Dew point 31. Humidity 14. Lake Allen Henry 91. Wind south southwest at 13. Dew point 39. Humidity 16. Turning now to notable mesonet rainfall accumulations in the past 24 hours. May, 93/100 of an inch. Odell, 5/10. Clifton, 42/100. Jacksboro, 39/100. Wichita Falls, 39/100. Now for the official National Weather Service forecast for Lubbock and vicinity. Tonight, partly cloudy. Lows around 60. South winds 10 to 15 miles an hour. Sunday, partly sunny in the morning, then becoming mostly cloudy. Breezy and much cooler with highs in the mid-70s. North winds 20 to 25 miles an hour with gusts up to 35 miles an hour. Sunday night, mostly cloudy until midnight, then clearing. Cooler with lows in the upper 40s. Northeast winds 15 to 20 miles an hour with gusts up to 30 miles an hour, diminishing to 5 to 10 miles an hour after midnight. Monday, sunny. Highs in the lower 80s. Northeast winds around 5 miles an hour, becoming southeast in the afternoon. Monday night, clear. Lows in the mid-50s. South winds around 10 miles an hour. Tuesday, sunny, warmer with highs in the lower 90s. Tuesday night, clear. Lows in the lower 60s. Wednesday, sunny. Highs in the mid-90s. Wednesday night, mostly clear until midnight, then becoming partly cloudy. Lows in the mid-60s. Thursday, mostly sunny. Highs in the mid-90s. Thursday night, partly cloudy. Lows in the mid-60s. Friday, sunny. Highs in the upper 90s. Friday night, mostly clear with a slight chance of showers and thunderstorms until midnight, then partly cloudy after midnight. Lows in the mid-60s. Chance of rain 20%. Saturday, sunny. Highs in the upper 90s. Again, the forecast for Lubbock and vicinity. For tonight, partly cloudy. Lows around 60. South winds 10 to 15 miles an hour. Now here is the hazardous weather outlook for the South Plains, Rolling Plains, and the far southern Texas Panhandle. For tonight, a few isolated thunderstorms are possible this evening over the far southeastern Texas Panhandle. And now the extended outlook for the period Sunday through Friday. Thunderstorm chances are forecast to increase across the rolling plains late Sunday morning following the passage of a cold front. Strong winds will be the primary hazard with storms. Elevated fire weather conditions are possible on the Caprock Tuesday through Friday. Spotter information statement. Spotter activation is not expected at the
time. The Lubbock climate summary is of 8 p.m., May 9, 2026. So far today, the high temperature has been 97 degrees. This high was 15 degrees above the normal high of 82. The record high is 98 degrees, which was set in 2022. So far today, the low temperature has been 54 degrees. This tied the normal low of 54. The record low is 38 degrees, which was set in 1961. No precipitation has fallen, which leaves the monthly total at a trace. This is 0.60 inches below the normal amount of 0.60 inches for May. The total precipitation for the year still stands at 1.89 inches, which is 2.44 inches below normal. The normal high temperature for tomorrow is 82 degrees, and the normal low is 54. The record high for tomorrow is 100, which occurred in 2018, and the record low is 33, which occurred in 1918. Sunset tonight is at 8:37 p.m. Sunrise tomorrow is at 6:50 a.m. You're listening to NOAA Weather Radio Station, WXK79, the voice of the National Weather Service in Lubbock. This broadcast serves the good people of the Central South Plains of West Texas. The 8 p.m. observations for Saturday, May 9th. At Lubbock Preston Smith International, a partly cloudy sky, the temperature was 90 degrees Fahrenheit or 32 degrees Celsius, dew point 25 degrees, and the relative humidity 9%. The wind was southwest at 9 miles an hour, and the pressure 29.74 inches and falling. Other area observations at the Levelland Airport, 88. Partly cloudy. Southwest wind 9 miles an hour. At Plainview, temperature was 89 degrees, dew point 21. Wind was northwest at 3 miles an hour. And the pressure was 29.75 inches and steady. A clear sky at Amarillo, 86. Northeast wind 7 miles an hour. Partly cloudy at Childress, 85. Southeast wind 18 miles an hour gusting to 35. Abilene, a clear sky, 87. South wind 10 miles an hour. Midland, clear, 91. South wind 13 miles an hour. At Clovis, it was partly cloudy, 85. Southwest wind at 22 miles an hour gusting to 33. And now, selected regional observations. At Dallas, partly cloudy, 84. 84 at Austin with a partly cloudy sky. At Houston, cloudy, 83. A cloudy sky at Oklahoma City, 77. 90 and clear at Artesia. At Albuquerque, it was partly sunny, 83. It was partly sunny at Denver, 69. And at Mexico City, mostly cloudy, 72. Dew point 45 degrees. Northwest wind at 6 miles an hour. Once again at 8 p.m., at Lubbock, a partly cloudy sky, the temperature was 90. A quick glance at the forecast for Lubbock and vicinity. Tonight, partly cloudy. Lows around 60. South winds 10 to 15 miles an hour. Needing those measurement numbers? We have the readings at 8:35 p.m. right here for you. Reese Center 84 degrees. Wind southwest at 8 miles an hour. 6 foot wind 4 miles an hour. Dew point 24 degrees. Northwest Lubbock 85. Wind southwest at 6 miles an hour. Dew point 27. 89 at Lubbock Christian University. Wind southwest at 7. Dew point 26. 87 at Lubbock All Saints. Wind southwest at 6. Dew point 26. 88 at Southeast Lubbock. Wind southwest at 7. Dew point 28. 83 at Wilfrith. Wind southwest at 10. 6 foot wind 5. Dew point 27. Humidity 13%. 87 at Levelland.
Wind west southwest at 12. 6 foot wind 9. Dew point 23. Humidity 10. It's Meyer, 86. Wind west southwest at 10. 6 foot wind 7. Dew point 24. Humidity 10. Shallow water 86. Wind southwest at 8. 6 foot wind 4. Dew point 25. At New Deal, 83. Wind west at 7. 6 foot wind 3. Dew point 28. At Floridata, 81. Wind west at 7. 6 foot wind 3. Dew point 23. Low level inversion 8 degrees. Rawls, 83. Wind southwest at 10. 6 foot wind 5. Dew point 29. Humidity 14. At Slayton, 87. Wind south-southwest at 14. 6 foot wind 10. Dew point 28. Humidity 12. At New Home, 85. Wind southwest at 12. 6 foot wind 7. Dew point 26. Humidity 12. At Tahoka, 85. Wind south-southwest at 11. 6 foot wind 6. Dew point 31. Humidity 14. 91 at Lake Allen Henry. Wind south-southwest at 11. Dew point 40. Humidity 17. Here is a collection of notable mesonet rainfall accumulations in the past 24 hours. May, 93 hundredths of an inch. Odell, 5 tenths. Clifton, 42 hundredths. Jacksboro, 39 hundredths. Wichita Falls, 39 hundredths. Now for the official National Weather Service forecast for Lubbock and vicinity. Tonight, partly cloudy. Lows around 60. South winds 10 to 15 miles an hour. Sunday, partly sunny in the morning, then becoming mostly cloudy. Breezy and much cooler with highs in the mid-70s. North winds 20 to 25 miles an hour with gusts up to 35 miles an hour. Sunday night, mostly cloudy until midnight, then clearing. Cooler with lows in the upper 40s. Northeast winds 15 to 20 miles an hour with gusts up to 30 miles an hour, diminishing to 5 to 10 miles an hour after midnight. Monday, sunny. Highs in the lower 80s. Northeast winds around 5 miles an hour, becoming southeast in the afternoon. Monday night, clear. Lows in the mid-50s. South winds around 10 miles an hour. Tuesday, sunny, warmer with highs in the lower 90s. Tuesday night, clear. Lows in the lower 60s. Wednesday, sunny. Highs in the mid-90s. Wednesday night, mostly clear until midnight, then becoming partly cloudy. Lows in the mid-60s. Thursday, mostly sunny. Highs in the mid-90s. Thursday night, partly cloudy. Lows in the mid-60s. Friday, sunny. Highs in the upper 90s. Friday night, mostly clear with a slight chance of showers and thunderstorms until midnight, then partly cloudy after midnight. Lows in the mid-60s. Chance of rain 20%. Saturday, sunny. Highs in the upper 90s. Again, the forecast for Lubbock and vicinity. For tonight, partly cloudy. Lows around 60. South winds 10 to 15 miles an hour. Now here is the hazardous weather outlook for the South Plains, Rolling Plains, and the far southern Texas Panhandle. For tonight, a few isolated thunderstorms are possible this evening over the far southeastern Texas Panhandle. And now the extended outlook for the period Sunday through Friday. Thunderstorm chances are forecast to increase across the Rolling Plains late Sunday morning following the passage of a cold front. Strong winds will be the primary hazard with storms. Elevated fire weather conditions are possible on the Caprock Tuesday through Friday.
Spotter information statement. Spotter activation is not expected at this time. The lava climate summary is of 8 p.m., May 9, 2026. So far today, the high temperature has been 97 degrees. This high was 15 degrees above the normal high of 82. The record high is 98 degrees, which was set in 2022. So far today, the low temperature has been 54 degrees. This tied the normal low of 54. The record low is 38 degrees, which was set in 1961. No precipitation has fallen, which leaves the monthly total at a trace. This is 0.60 inches below the normal amount of 0.60 inches for May. The total precipitation for the year still stands at 1.89 inches, which is 2.44 inches below normal. The normal high temperature for tomorrow is 82 degrees, and the normal low is 54. The record high for tomorrow is 100, which occurred in 2018, and the record low is 33, which occurred in 1918. Sunset tonight is at 8:37 p.m. Sunrise tomorrow is at 6:50 a.m. You are listening to NOAA Weather Radio Station, WXK79, the voice of the National Weather Service in Lubbock. This broadcast serves the good people of the Central South Plains of West Texas. The 8 p.m. observations for Saturday, May 9th. At Lubbock Preston Smith International, a partly cloudy sky, the temperature was 90 degrees Fahrenheit or 32 degrees Celsius, dew point 25 degrees, and the relative humidity 9%. The wind was southwest at 9 miles an hour, and the pressure 29.74 inches and falling. Other area observations at the Levelland Airport, 88. Partly cloudy. Southwest wind 9 miles an hour. At Plainview, temperature was 89 degrees, dew point 21. Wind was northwest at 3 miles an hour. And the pressure was 29.75 inches and steady. A clear sky at Amarillo, 86. Northeast wind 7 miles an hour. Partly cloudy at Churras, 85. Southeast wind 18 miles an hour gusting to 35. Abilene, a clear sky, 87. South wind 10 miles an hour. Midland, clear, 91. South wind 13 miles an hour. At Clovis, it was partly cloudy, 85. Southwest wind at 22 miles an hour gusting to 33. And now, selected regional observations. At Dallas, partly cloudy, 84. 84 at Austin with a partly cloudy sky. At Houston, cloudy, 83. A cloudy sky at Oklahoma City, 77. 90 and clear at Artesia. At Albuquerque, it was partly sunny, 83. It was partly sunny at Denver, 69. And at Mexico City, mostly cloudy, 72. Dew point 45 degrees. Northwest wind at 6 miles an hour. Once again at 8 p.m., at Lubbock, a partly cloudy sky, the temperature was 90. A quick glance at the forecast for Lubbock and vicinity. Tonight, partly cloudy. Lows around 60. South winds 10 to 15 miles an hour. Here are the latest West Texas measurement observations as of 8:45 p.m. These observations are updated approximately every 10 minutes. At Reese Center, 83 degrees. Wind southwest at 8 miles an hour. 6 foot wind 5 miles an hour. Dew point 24 degrees. At northwest Lubbock, 84. Wind southwest at 6 miles an hour. Dew point 27. 88 at Lubbock Christian University. Wind southwest at 7. Dew point 26. At Lubbock All Saints, 86. Wind southwest at 9. Dew point 27. Southeast Lubbock, 87. Wind southwest at 7. Dew point 28. 83 at Wilforth. Wind southwest at 12.
6 foot wind 7. Point 27. Humidity 13%. At Livaland, 88. Wind west southwest at 7. 6 foot wind 5. Dew point 23. At Smyre, 86. Wind west southwest at 12. 6 foot wind 8. Dew point 24. Humidity 11. 84 at shallow water. Wind southwest at 8. 6 foot wind 4. Dew point 25. New Deal 83. Wind southwest at 7. 6 foot wind 3. Dew point 26. 80 at Floridata. Wind west at 6. 6 foot wind 3. Dew point 23. Low level inversion 8 degrees. Rawls 82. Wind south southwest at 10. 6 foot wind 5. Dew point 30. Humidity 15. 86 at Slayton. Wind south southwest at 14. 6 foot wind 9. Dew point 28. Humidity 12. At New Home, 84. Wind southwest at 11. 6 foot wind 6. Dew point 27. Humidity 12. At Tahoka, 84. Wind south southwest at 9. 6 foot wind 4. Dew point 31. At Lake Allen Henry, 90. Wind south southwest at 10. Dew point 40. Humidity 17. Here is a collection of notable MeasureNet rainfall accumulations in the past 24 hours. May, 93/100ths of an inch. Odell, 5/10. Clifton, 42/100ths. Jacksboro, 39/100ths. Wichita Falls, 39/100ths. Now for the official National Weather Service forecast for Lubbock and vicinity. Tonight, partly cloudy. Lows around 60. South winds 10 to 15 miles an hour. Sunday, partly sunny in the morning, then becoming mostly cloudy. Breezy and much cooler with highs in the mid-70s. North winds 20 to 25 miles an hour with gusts up to 35 miles an hour. Sunday night, mostly cloudy until midnight, then clearing. Cooler with lows in the upper 40s. Northeast winds 15 to 20 miles an hour with gusts up to 30 miles an hour, diminishing to 5 to 10 miles an hour after midnight. Monday, sunny. Highs in the lower 80s. Northeast winds around 5 miles an hour, becoming southeast in the afternoon. Monday night, clear. Lows in the mid-50s. South winds around 10 miles an hour. Tuesday, sunny, warmer with highs in the lower 90s. Tuesday night, clear. Lows in the lower 60s. Wednesday, sunny. Highs in the mid-90s. Wednesday night, mostly clear until midnight, then becoming partly cloudy. Lows in the mid-60s. Thursday, mostly sunny. Highs in the mid-90s. Thursday night, partly cloudy. Lows in the mid-60s. Friday, sunny. Highs in the upper 90s. Friday night, mostly clear with a slight chance of showers and thunderstorms until midnight, then partly cloudy after midnight. Lows in the mid-60s. Chance of rain 20%. Saturday, sunny. Highs in the upper 90s. Again, the forecast for Lubbock and vicinity. For tonight, partly cloudy. Lows around 60. South winds 10 to 15 miles an hour. Now here is the hazardous weather outlook for the South Plains, Rolling Plains, and the far southern Texas Panhandle. For tonight, a few isolated thunderstorms are possible this evening over

forecast for Lubbock and vicinity. Tonight, partly cloudy. Lows around 60. South winds 10 to 15 miles an hour. The 8:55 p.m. West Texas Mesonet observations brought to you as a collaborative effort between the National Weather Service and the Texas Tech National Wind Institute. 83 degrees at Reese Center. Wind west-southwest at 9 miles an hour. 6 foot wind 5 miles an hour. Dew point 24 degrees. At northwest Lubbock, 84. Wind southwest at 6 miles an hour. Dew point 27. 88 at Lubbock Christian University. Wind south-southwest at 7. Dew point 26. 86 at Lubbock All Saints. Wind southwest at 7. Dew point 27. Southeast Lubbock 87. Wind southwest at 7. Dew point 28. 82 at Wilfirth. Wind southwest at 10. 6 foot wind 6. Dew point 27. Humidity 13%. 86 at Leveland. Wind west-southwest at 6. 6 foot wind 4. Dew point 23. At Smyre, 89. Wind west-southwest at 6. 6 foot wind 5. Dew point 25. 84 at shallow water. Wind southwest at 8. 6 foot wind 3. Dew point 26. At New Deal, 83. Wind southwest at 7. 6 foot wind 3. Dew point 25. 77 at Floydada. Wind west at 4. 6 foot wind 2. Dew point 22. Rawls, 81. Wind south-southwest at 11. 6 foot wind 4. Dew point 29. Humidity 15. At Slayton, 86. Wind south-southwest at 14. 6 foot wind 9. Dew point 28. Humidity 12. New Home, 83. Wind south-southwest at 11. 6 foot wind 5. Dew point 27. Humidity 13. Tahoka, 84. Wind south-southwest at 11. 6 foot wind 5. Dew point 31. Humidity 15. Lake Allen Henry, 89. Wind south-southwest at 7. Dew point 40. Wondering about rainfall? Here are notable Mesonet rainfall accumulations in the past 24 hours. May, 93 hundredths of an inch. Odell, 5 tenths. Clifton, 42 hundredths. Jacksboro, 39 hundredths. Wichita Falls, 39 hundredths. Now for the official National Weather Service forecast for Lubbock and vicinity. Tonight, partly cloudy. Lows around 60. South winds 10 to 15 miles an hour. Sunday, partly sunny in the morning, then becoming mostly cloudy. Breezy and much cooler with highs in the mid-70s. North winds 20 to 25 miles an hour with gusts up to 35 miles an hour. Sunday night, mostly cloudy until midnight, then clearing. Cooler with lows in the upper 40s. Northeast winds 15 to 20 miles an hour with gusts up to 30 miles an hour, diminishing to 5 to 10 miles an hour after midnight. Monday, sunny. Highs in the lower 80s. Northeast winds around 5 miles an hour, becoming southeast in the afternoon. Monday night, clear. Lows in the mid-50s. South winds around 10 miles an hour. Tuesday, sunny, warmer with highs in the lower 90s. Tuesday night, clear. Lows in the lower 60s. Wednesday, sunny. Highs in the mid-90s. Wednesday night, mostly clear until midnight, then becoming partly cloudy. Lows in the mid-60s. Thursday, mostly sunny. Highs in the mid-90s. Thursday night, partly cloudy. Lows in the mid-60s. Friday, sunny.

in the upper 90s. Friday night, mostly clear with a slight chance of showers and thunderstorms until midnight, then partly cloudy after midnight. Lows in the mid-60s. Chance of rain 20%. Saturday, sunny. Highs in the upper 90s. Again, the forecast for Lubbock and vicinity. For tonight, partly cloudy. Lows around 60. South winds 10 to 15 miles an hour. Now here is the hazardous weather outlook for the South Plains, Rolling Plains, and the far southern Texas Panhandle. For tonight, a few isolated thunderstorms are possible this evening over the far southeastern Texas Panhandle. And now the extended outlook for the period Sunday through Friday. Thunderstorm chances are forecast to increase across the Rolling Plains late Sunday morning following the passage of a cold front. Strong winds will be the primary hazard with storms. Elevated fire weather conditions are possible on the Caprock Tuesday through Friday. Spotter information statement. Spotter activation is not expected at this time. 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This broadcast serves the good people of the Central South Plains of West Texas. A quick glance at the forecast for Lubbock and vicinity. Tonight, partly cloudy. Lows around 60. South winds 10 to 15 miles an hour. Now for the official National Weather Service forecast for Lubbock and vicinity. Tonight, partly cloudy. Lows around 60. South winds 10 to 15 miles an hour. Sunday, partly sunny in the morning, then becoming mostly cloudy. Breezy and much cooler with highs in the mid-70s. North winds 20 to 25 miles an hour with gusts up to 35 miles an hour. Sunday night, mostly cloudy until midnight, then clearing. Cooler with lows in the upper 40s. Northeast winds 15 to 20 miles an hour with gusts up to 30 miles an hour, diminishing to 5 to 10 miles an hour after midnight. Monday, sunny. Highs in the lower 80s. Northeast winds around 5 miles an hour, becoming southeast in the afternoon. Monday night, clear. Lows in the mid-50s. South winds around 10 miles an hour. Tuesday, sunny, warmer with highs in the lower 90s. Tuesday night, clear. Lows in the lower 60s. Wednesday, sunny. Highs in the mid-90s. Wednesday night, mostly clear until midnight, then becoming partly cloudy. Lows in the mid-60s. Thursday, mostly sunny. Highs in the mid-90s. Thursday night, partly cloudy. Lows in the mid-60s. Friday, sunny. Highs in the upper 90s. Friday night, mostly clear with a slight chance of showers and thunderstorms until midnight, then partly cloudy after midnight. Lows in the mid-60s. Chance of rain 20%. Saturday, sunny. Highs in the upper 90s. Again, the forecast for Lubbock and vicinity. For tonight, partly cloudy. Lows around 60. South winds 10 to 15 miles an hour. The Lubbock Climate Summary is of 8 p.m., May 9, 2026. So far today, the high temperature has been 97 degrees. This high was 15 degrees above the normal high of 82. The record high is 98 degrees, which was set in 2022. So far today, the low temperature has been 54 degrees. This tied the normal low of 54. The record low is 38 degrees, which was set in 1961. No precipitation has fallen, which leaves the monthly total at a trace. This is 0.60 inches below the normal amount of 0.60 inches for May. The total precipitation for the year still stands at 1.89 inches, which is 2.44 inches below normal. The normal high temperature for tomorrow is 82 degrees, and the normal low is 54. The record high for tomorrow is 100, which occurred in 2018, and the record low is 33, which occurred
1918. Sunset tonight is at 8:37 p.m. Sunrise tomorrow is at 6:50 a.m. You're listening to NOAA Weather Radio Station, WXK79, the voice of the National Weather Service in Lubbock. This broadcast serves the good people of the Central South Plains of West Texas. The 9 p.m. observations for Saturday, May 9th. At Lubbock Preston Smith International, a mostly cloudy sky. The temperature was 83 degrees Fahrenheit or 28 degrees Celsius, dew point 26 degrees, and the relative humidity 12%. The wind was southwest at 7 miles an hour, and the pressure 29.76 inches and rising. Other area observations at the Levelland Airport, 86. Partly cloudy. Southwest wind 6 miles an hour. At Plainview, temperature was 83 degrees, dew point 23. Wind was northeast at 3 miles an hour, and the pressure was 29.76 inches and rising. A clear sky at Amarillo, 76. East wind 9 miles an hour. Clear at Childress, 82. Southeast winds 21 miles an hour gusting to 33. Abilene, a clear sky, 80. Southeast wind 9 miles an hour. Midland, clear, 87. South wind 15 miles an hour. At Clovis, it was partly cloudy, 80. Southwest wind at 13 miles an hour. And now, selected regional observations. At Dallas, partly cloudy, 80. 80 at Austin with a partly cloudy sky. At Houston, mostly cloudy, 80. A cloudy sky at Oklahoma City, 71. 84 and clear at Artesia. At Albuquerque, it was mostly cloudy. 82. It was mostly cloudy at Denver, 52. And at Mexico City, mostly cloudy, 72. Dew point 45 degrees. Northeast wind at 9 miles an hour. Once again at 9 p.m. at Lubbock, a mostly cloudy sky, the temperature was 83. A quick glance at the forecast for Lubbock and vicinity. Tonight, partly cloudy. Lows around 60. South winds 10 to 15 miles an hour. Good evening. Today's area average minimum 8-inch soil temperature is 73 degrees. Here are the latest West Texas Mesonet observations as of 9:05 p.m. These observations are updated approximately every 10 minutes. Recenter 84 degrees. Wind west-southwest at 18 miles an hour. Dew point 24 degrees. Humidity 11%. At northwest Lubbock, 85. Wind southwest at 6 miles an hour. Dew point 27. 88 at Lubbock Christian University. Wind southwest at 8. Dew point 27. Lubbock All Saints 86. Wind southwest at 6. Dew point 27. Southeast Lubbock 86. Wind southwest at 7. Dew point 28. 80 at Wilfirth. Wind southwest at 8. 6 foot wind 4 miles an hour. Dew point 27. At Levelland, 84. Wind west-southwest at 5. 6 foot wind 3. Dew point 24. 87 at Smyre. Wind west at 8. 6 foot wind 5. Dew point 25. Shallow water 81. Wind west-southwest at 8. 6 foot wind 5. Dew point 26. 81 at New Deal. Wind southwest at 8. 6 foot wind 4. Dew point 26. At Floydada, 78. Wind west at 6. 6 foot wind 3. Dew point 23. 83 at Rolls. Wind south-southwest at 12. 6 foot wind 7. Dew point 29. Humidity 14. 85 at Layton.
wind south-southwest at 14. 6 foot wind 10. Dew point 28. Humidity 12. 82 at new home. Wind south-southwest at 11. 6 foot wind 6. Dew point 27. Humidity 13. 84 at Tahoka. Wind south-southwest at 10. 6 foot wind 6. Dew point 31. Humidity 15. At Lake Allen Henry, 88. Wind south at 9. Dew point 42. Turning now to notable Mesonet rainfall accumulations in the past 24 hours. May, 93 hundredths of an inch. Clifton, 42 hundredths. Jacksboro, 39 hundredths. Wichita Falls, 39 hundredths. Now for the official National Weather Service forecast for Lubbock and vicinity. Tonight, partly cloudy. Lows around 60. South winds 10 to 15 miles an hour. Sunday, partly sunny in the morning, then becoming mostly cloudy. Breezy and much cooler with highs in the mid-70s. North winds 20 to 25 miles an hour with gusts up to 35 miles an hour. Sunday night, mostly cloudy until midnight, then clearing. Cooler with lows in the upper 40s. Northeast winds 15 to 20 miles an hour with gusts up to 30 miles an hour, diminishing to 5 to 10 miles an hour after midnight. Monday, sunny. Highs in the lower 80s. Northeast winds around 5 miles an hour, becoming southeast in the afternoon. Monday night, clear. Lows in the mid-50s. South winds around 10 miles an hour. Tuesday, sunny, warmer with highs in the lower 90s. Tuesday night, clear. Lows in the lower 60s. Wednesday, sunny. Highs in the mid-90s. Wednesday night, mostly clear until midnight, then becoming partly cloudy. Lows in the mid-60s. Thursday, mostly sunny. Highs in the mid-90s. Thursday night, partly cloudy. Lows in the mid-60s. Friday, sunny. Highs in the upper 90s. Friday night, mostly clear with a slight chance of showers and thunderstorms until midnight, then partly cloudy after midnight. Lows in the mid-60s. Chance of rain 20%. Saturday, sunny. Highs in the upper 90s. Again, the forecast for Lubbock and vicinity. For tonight, partly cloudy. Lows around 60. South winds 10 to 15 miles an hour. Now here is the hazardous weather outlook for the South Plains, Rolling Plains, and the far southern Texas Panhandle. For tonight, a few isolated thunderstorms are possible this evening over the far southeastern Texas Panhandle. And now the extended outlook for the period Sunday through Friday. Thunderstorm chances are forecast to increase across the rolling plains late Sunday morning following the passage of a cold front. Strong winds will be the primary hazard with storms. Elevated fire weather conditions are possible on the Caprock Tuesday through Friday. Spotter information statement. Spotter activation is not expected at this time. The Lubbock climate summary is of 8 p.m., May 9, 2026. So far today, the high temperature has been 97 degrees. This high was 15 degrees above the normal high of 82. The record high is 98 degrees, which was set in 2022. So far today, the low temperature has been 54 degrees. This high, the normal low of 54. The record low is 38 degrees, which was set in 1961. No precipitation has fallen, which leaves the monthly total at a trace. This is 0.60 inches below the normal amount of 0.60 inches for May. The total precipitation for the year still stands at 1.89 inches, which is 2.44 inches below normal. The normal high temperature for tomorrow is 82 degrees, and the normal low is 54. The record high for tomorrow is 100, which occurred in 2018, and the record low is 33, which occurred in 1918.
Sunset tonight is at 8:37 p.m. Sunrise tomorrow is at 6:50 a.m. You're listening to NOAA Weather Radio Station, WXK79, the voice of the National Weather Service in Lubbock. This broadcast serves the good people of the Central South Plains of West Texas. The 9 p.m. observations for Saturday, May 9th. At Lubbock Preston Smith International, a mostly cloudy sky, the temperature was 83 degrees Fahrenheit or 28 degrees Celsius, dew point 26 degrees, and the relative humidity 12%. The wind was southwest at 7 miles an hour, and the pressure 29.76 inches and rising. Other area observations at the Levelland Airport, 86. Partly cloudy. Southwest wind 6 miles an hour. At Plainview, temperature was 83 degrees, dew point 23. Wind was northeast at 3 miles an hour. And the pressure was 29.76 inches and rising. A clear sky at Amarillo, 76. East wind 9 miles an hour. Clear at Childress, 82. Southeast winds 21 miles an hour gusting to 33. Abilene, a clear sky, 80. Southeast wind 9 miles an hour. Midland, clear, 87. South wind 15 miles an hour. At Clovis, it was partly cloudy, 80. Southwest wind at 13 miles an hour. And now, selected regional observations. At Dallas, partly cloudy, 80. 80 at Austin with a partly cloudy sky. At Houston, mostly cloudy, 80. A cloudy sky at Oklahoma City, 71. 84 and clear at Artesia. At Albuquerque, it was mostly cloudy. 82. It was mostly cloudy at Denver, 52. And at Mexico City, mostly cloudy, 72. Dew point 45 degrees. Northeast wind at 9 miles an hour. Once again at 9 p.m. at Lubbock, a mostly cloudy sky, the temperature was 83. A quick glance at the forecast for Lubbock and vicinity. Tonight, partly cloudy. Lows around 60. South winds 10 to 15 miles an hour. Here are the latest West Texas Mesonet observations as of 9:15 p.m. These observations are updated approximately every 10 minutes. Looking at Reese Center, 89 degrees. Wind west at 14 miles an hour. 6 foot wind 11 miles an hour. Dew point 23 degrees. Humidity 9%. 85 at Northwest Lubbock. Wind southwest at 7 miles an hour. Dew point 26. Lubbock Christian University 87. Wind south-southwest at 7. Dew point 27. At Lubbock All Saints, 85. Wind southwest at 6. Dew point 27. 86 at Southeast Lubbock. Wind southwest at 8. Dew point 28. Wilford 79. Wind southwest at 7. 6 foot wind 4. Dew point 28. Levelland 82. Wind southwest at 7. 6 foot wind 3. Dew point 23. Edsmire 87. Wind west-southwest at 7. 6 foot wind 5. Dew point 24. Shallow water 83. Wind southwest at 9. 6 foot wind 6. Dew point 25. At New Deal, 80. Wind southwest at 10. 6 foot wind 4. Dew point 26. Humidity 14. Low level inversion 6 degrees. At Floydada, 76. Wind south-southwest at 5. 6 foot wind 3. Dew point 24. 83 at Rolls. Wind southwest at 13. 6 foot wind 8. Dew point 29. Humidity 14. 84 at Slayton.
wind south-southwest at 14. 6 foot wind 9. Dew point 28. Humidity 13. 82 at New Home. Wind south-southwest at 10. 6 foot wind 6. Dew point 27. Humidity 13. 83 at Tahoka. Wind south-southwest at 12. 6 foot wind 6. Dew point 32. Humidity 16. Lake Allen Henry 87. Wind south at 13. Dew point 43. Turning now to notable mesonet rainfall accumulations in the past 24 hours. May, 93/100 of an inch. Clifton, 42/100. Jacksboro, 39/100. Wichita Falls, 39/100. Now for the official National Weather Service forecast for Lubbock and vicinity. Tonight, partly cloudy. Lows around 60. South winds 10 to 15 miles an hour. Sunday, partly sunny in the morning, then becoming mostly cloudy. Breezy and much cooler with highs in the mid-70s. North winds 20 to 25 miles an hour with gusts up to 35 miles an hour. Sunday night, mostly cloudy until midnight, then clearing. Cooler with lows in the upper 40s. Northeast winds 15 to 20 miles an hour with gusts up to 30 miles an hour, diminishing to 5 to 10 miles an hour after midnight. Monday, sunny. Highs in the lower 80s. Northeast winds around 5 miles an hour, becoming southeast in the afternoon. Monday night, clear. Lows in the mid-50s. South winds around 10 miles an hour. Tuesday, sunny, warmer with highs in the lower 90s. Tuesday night, clear. Lows in the lower 60s. Wednesday, sunny. Highs in the mid-90s. Wednesday night, mostly clear until midnight, then becoming partly cloudy. Lows in the mid-60s. Thursday, mostly sunny. Highs in the mid-90s. Thursday night, partly cloudy. Lows in the mid-60s. Friday, sunny. Highs in the upper 90s. Friday night, mostly clear with a slight chance of showers and thunderstorms until midnight, then partly cloudy after midnight. Lows in the mid-60s. Chance of rain 20%. Saturday, sunny. Highs in the upper 90s. Again, the forecast for Lubbock and vicinity. For tonight, partly cloudy. Lows around 60. South winds 10 to 15 miles an hour. Now here is the hazardous weather outlook for the South Plains, Rolling Plains, and the far southern Texas Panhandle. For tonight, a few isolated thunderstorms are possible this evening over the far southeastern Texas Panhandle.

in 2018, and the record low is 33, which occurred in 1918. Sunset tonight is at 8:37 p.m. Sunrise tomorrow is at 6:50 a.m. You are listening to NOAA Weather Radio Station, WXK79, the voice of the National Weather Service in Lubbock. This broadcast serves the good people of the Central South Plains of West Texas. The 10 p.m. observations for Saturday, May 9th. The report from Lubbock International Airport was not available. Other area observations at the Levelland Airport, 77. Partly cloudy. West wind 6 miles an hour. At Plainview, temperature was 89 degrees, dew point 25. Wind was southwest at 9 miles an hour. And the pressure was 29.80 inches and rising. A partly cloudy sky at Amarillo, 68. Northeast wind 10 miles an hour. Clear at Childress, 79. East wind 16 miles an hour gusting to 26. Abilene, a clear sky, 78. Southeast wind 13 miles an hour. Midland, clear, 83. South wind 14 miles an hour. At Clovis, it was partly cloudy, 74. South wind at 9 miles an hour. And now, selected regional observations. At Dallas, partly cloudy, 80. 74 at Austin with a partly cloudy sky. At Houston, mostly cloudy, 74. A cloudy sky at Oklahoma City, 74. 77 and clear at Artesia. At Ruidoso, wind was southwest at 7 miles an hour. And the pressure was 30.07 inches and rising. At Albuquerque, it was mostly cloudy. 81. It was cloudy at Denver, 51. And at Mexico City, mostly cloudy, 70. Dew point 48 degrees. Northeast wind at 14 miles an hour. Once again at 10 p.m. A quick glance at the forecast for Lubbock and vicinity. Tonight, partly cloudy. Lows around 60. South winds 10 to 15 miles an hour. Here are the latest West Texas Mesonet observations as of 10:25 p.m. 77 degrees at Reese Center. Wind southwest at 10 miles an hour. 6 foot wind 5 miles an hour. Dew point 24 degrees. Humidity 14%. 80 at Northwest Lubbock. Wind south-southwest at 7 miles an hour. Dew point 27. At Lubbock Christian University, 84. Wind south-southwest at 6. Dew point 27. 82 at Lubbock All Saints. Wind south-southwest at 8. Dew point 27. At Southeast Lubbock, 84. Wind southwest at 9. Dew point 28. At Wilford, 75. Wind south-southwest at 11. 6 foot wind 6. Dew point 29. Humidity 18. Levelland 75. Wind west-southwest at 5. 6 foot wind 3. Dew point 26. At Smyre, 80. Wind south-southwest at 10. 6 foot wind 7. Dew point 25. Humidity 13. Shallow water 78. Wind southwest at 8. 6 foot wind 5. Dew point 27. At New Deal, 80. Wind north at 6. 6 foot wind 4. Dew point 27. Floridata 81. Wind west at 13. 6 foot wind 9. Dew point 26. Humidity 13. At Rawls, 79. Wind west-northwest at 6. 6 foot wind 4. Dew point 29. At Slayton, 81. Wind south-southwest at 15. 6 foot wind 11. Dew point 31. Humidity 17. At New Home,

79. Wind south-southwest at 13. 6 foot wind 9. Dew point 29. Humidity 16. At Tahoka, 80. Wind south-southwest at 13. 6 foot wind 7. Dew point 37. Lake Allen Henry 85. Wind south-southwest at 18 gusting to 29. Dew point 45. And now, notable mesonet rainfall accumulations in the past 24 hours. May, 93/100 of an inch. Clifton, 42/100. Jacksboro, 39/100. Wichita Falls, 33/100. Now for the official National Weather Service forecast for Lubbock and vicinity. Tonight, partly cloudy. Lows around 60. South winds 10 to 15 miles an hour. Sunday, partly sunny in the morning, then becoming mostly cloudy. Breezy and much cooler with highs in the mid-70s. North winds 20 to 25 miles an hour with gusts up to 35 miles an hour. Sunday night, mostly cloudy until midnight, then clearing. Cooler with lows in the upper 40s. Northeast winds 15 to 20 miles an hour with gusts up to 30 miles an hour, diminishing to 5 to 10 miles an hour after midnight. Monday, sunny. Highs in the lower 80s. Northeast winds around 5 miles an hour, becoming southeast in the afternoon. Monday night, clear. Lows in the mid-50s. South winds around 10 miles an hour. Tuesday, sunny, warmer with highs in the lower 90s. Tuesday night, clear. Lows in the lower 60s. Wednesday, sunny. Highs in the mid-90s. Wednesday night, mostly clear until midnight, then becoming partly cloudy. Lows in the mid-60s. Thursday, mostly sunny. Highs in the mid-90s. Thursday night, partly cloudy. Lows in the mid-60s. Friday, sunny. Highs in the upper 90s. Friday night, mostly clear with a slight chance of showers and thunderstorms until midnight, then partly cloudy after midnight. Lows in the mid-60s. Chance of rain 20%. Saturday, sunny. Highs in the upper 90s. Again, the forecast for Lubbock and vicinity. For tonight, partly cloudy. Lows around 60. South winds 10 to 15 miles an hour. Now here is the hazardous weather outlook for the South Plains, Rolling Plains, and the far southern Texas Panhandle. For tonight, a few isolated thunderstorms are possible this evening over the far southeastern Texas Panhandle. And now the extended outlook for the period Sunday through Friday. Thunderstorm chances are forecast to increase across the rolling plains late Sunday morning following the passage of a cold front. Strong winds will be the primary hazard with storms. Elevated fire weather conditions are possible on the Caprock Tuesday through Friday. Spotter information statement. Spotter activation is not expected at this time. The Lubbock climate summary is of 8 p.m., May 9, 2026. So far today, the high temperature has been 97 degrees. This high was 15 degrees above the normal high of 82. The record high is 98 degrees, which was set in 2022. So far today, the low temperature has been 54 degrees. This tied the normal low of 54. The record low is 38 degrees, which was set in 1961. No precipitation has fallen, which leaves the monthly total at a trace. This is 0.60 inches below the normal amount of 0.60 inches for May. The total precipitation for the year still stands at 1.89 inches, which is 2.44 inches below normal. The normal high temperature for tomorrow is 82 degrees, and the normal low is 54. The record high for tomorrow is 100, which occurred in 2018, and the record low is 33, which occurred in 1918. Sunset tonight is at 8:37 p.m. Sunrise tomorrow is at 6:50 a.m. You're listening to
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This broadcast serves the good people of the Central South Plains of West Texas. The 10 p.m. observations for Saturday, May 9th. The report from Lubbock International Airport was not available. Other area observations at the Levelland Airport, 77. Partly cloudy. West wind 6 miles an hour. At Plainview, temperature was 89 degrees, dew point 25. Wind was southwest at 9 miles an hour. And the pressure was 29.80 inches and rising. A partly cloudy sky at Amarillo, 68. Northeast wind 10 miles an hour. Clear at Childress, 79. East wind 16 miles an hour gusting to 26. Abilene, a clear sky, 78. Southeast wind 13 miles an hour. Midland, clear, 83. South wind 14 miles an hour. At Clovis, it was partly cloudy, 74. South wind at 9 miles an hour. And now, selected regional observations. At Dallas, partly cloudy, 80. 74 at Austin with a partly cloudy sky. At Houston, mostly cloudy, 74. A cloudy sky at Oklahoma City, 74. 77 and clear at Artesia. At Ruidoso, wind was southwest at 7 miles an hour. And the pressure was 30.07 inches and rising. At Albuquerque, it was mostly cloudy, 81. It was cloudy at Denver, 51. And at Mexico City, mostly cloudy, 70. Dew point 48 degrees. Northeast wind at 14 miles an hour. Once again at 10 p.m. A quick glance at the forecast for Lubbock and vicinity. Tonight, partly cloudy. Lows around 60. South winds 10 to 15 miles an hour. A look at the 10:35 p.m. West Texas measurement observations. 76 degrees at Reese Center. Wind south-southwest at 10 miles an hour. 6 foot wind 4 miles an hour. Dew point 25 degrees. Humidity 14%. 79 at northwest Lubbock. Wind south-southwest at 8 miles an hour. Dew point 27. 83 at Lubbock Christian University. Wind south-southwest at 6. Dew point 28. 81 at Lubbock All Saints. Wind south-southwest at 10. Dew point 27. Humidity 14. 82 at southeast Lubbock. Wind southwest at 9. Dew point 29. At Wilford, 74. Wind south-southwest at 11. 6 foot wind 7. Dew point 29. Humidity 18. At Levelland, 74. Wind southwest at 6. 6 foot wind 2. Dew point 24. At Smyre, 80. Wind southwest at 8. 6 foot wind 4. Dew point 25. Shallow water 76. Wind southwest at 7. 6 foot wind 4. Dew point 26. At New Deal, 79. Wind calm. 6 foot wind calm. Dew point 26. At Floydada, 84. Wind west at 10. 6 foot wind 7. Dew point 29. Humidity 13. 83 at Rawls. Wind west southwest at 7. 6 foot wind 5. Dew point 30. 81 at Slayton. Wind south southwest at 18. Dew point 32. Humidity 17. At New Home, 79. Wind south southwest at 13. 6 foot wind 9. Dew point 30. Humidity 17. At Tahoka, 80. Wind south southwest at 14. 6 foot wind 7.
Dewpoint 38. 84 at Lake Allen Henry. Wind south at 17. Dewpoint 45. Curious about rainfall? Here are notable measurement rainfall accumulations in the past 24 hours. May, 93/100 of an inch. Clifton, 42/100. Jacksboro, 39/100. Now for the official National Weather Service forecast for Lubbock and vicinity. Tonight, partly cloudy. Lows around 60. South winds 10 to 15 miles an hour. Sunday, partly sunny in the morning, then becoming mostly cloudy. Breezy and much cooler with highs in the mid-70s. North winds 20 to 25 miles an hour with gusts up to 35 miles an hour. Sunday night, mostly cloudy until midnight, then clearing. Cooler with lows in the upper 40s. Northeast winds 15 to 20 miles an hour with gusts up to 30 miles an hour, diminishing to 5 to 10 miles an hour after midnight. Monday, sunny. Highs in the lower 80s. Northeast winds around 5 miles an hour, becoming southeast in the afternoon. Monday night, clear. Lows in the mid-50s. South winds around 10 miles an hour. Tuesday, sunny, warmer with highs in the lower 90s. Tuesday night, clear. Lows in the lower 60s. Wednesday, sunny. Highs in the mid-90s. Wednesday night, mostly clear until midnight, then becoming partly cloudy. Lows in the mid-60s. Thursday, mostly sunny. Highs in the mid-90s. Thursday night, partly cloudy. Lows in the mid-60s. Friday, sunny. Highs in the upper 90s. Friday night, mostly clear with a slight chance of showers and thunderstorms until midnight, then partly cloudy after midnight. Lows in the mid-60s. Chance of rain 20%. Saturday, sunny. Highs in the upper 90s. Again, the forecast for Lubbock and vicinity. For tonight, partly cloudy. Lows around 60. South winds 10 to 15 miles an hour. Now here is the hazardous weather outlook for the South Plains, Rolling Plains, and the far southern Texas Panhandle. For tonight, a few isolated thunderstorms are possible this evening over the far southeastern Texas Panhandle. And now the extended outlook for the period Sunday through Friday. Thunderstorm chances are forecast to increase across the Rolling Plains late Sunday morning following the passage of a cold front. Strong winds will be the primary hazard with storms. Elevated fire weather conditions are possible on the Caprock Tuesday through Friday. Spotter information statement. Spotter activation is not expected at this time. 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This broadcast serves the good people of the Central South Plains of West Texas. The Lubbock Climate Summary is of 8 p.m., May 9, 2026. So far today, the high temperature has been 97 degrees. This high was 15 degrees above the normal high of 82. The record high is 98 degrees, which was set in 2022. So far today, the low temperature has been 54 degrees. This high, the normal low of 54. The record low is 38 degrees, which was set in 1961. No precipitation has fallen, which leaves the monthly total at a trace. This is 0.60 inches below the normal amount of 0.60 inches for May. The total precipitation for the year still stands at 1.89 inches, which is 2.44 inches below normal. The normal high temperature for tomorrow is 82 degrees, and the normal low is 54. The record high for tomorrow is 100, which occurred in 2018, and the record low is 33, which occurred in 1918. Sunset tonight is at 8:37 p.m. Sunrise tomorrow is at 6:50 a.m. You're listening to NOAA Weather Radio Station, WXK79, the voice of the National Weather Service in Lubbock.
This broadcast serves the good people of the Central South Plains of West Texas. The 10 p.m. observations for Saturday, May 9th. The report from Lubbock International Airport was not available. Other area observations at the Levelland Airport, 77. Partly cloudy. West wind 6 miles an hour. At Plainview, temperature was 89 degrees, dew point 25. Wind was southwest at 9 miles an hour. And the pressure was 29.80 inches and rising. A partly cloudy sky at Amarillo, 68. Northeast wind 10 miles an hour. Clear at Childress, 79. East wind 16 miles an hour gusting to 26. Abilene, a clear sky, 78. Southeast wind 13 miles an hour. Midland, clear, 83. South wind 14 miles an hour. At Clovis, it was partly cloudy, 74. South wind at 9 miles an hour. And now, selected regional observations. At Dallas, partly cloudy, 80. 74 at Austin with a partly cloudy sky. At Houston, mostly cloudy, 74. A cloudy sky at Oklahoma City, 74. 77 and clear at Artesia. At Ruidoso, wind was southwest at 7 miles an hour. And the pressure was 30.07 inches and rising. At Albuquerque, it was mostly cloudy. 81. It was cloudy at Denver, 51. And at Mexico City, mostly cloudy, 70. Dew point 48 degrees. Northeast wind at 14 miles an hour. Once again at 10 p.m. A quick glance at the forecast for Lubbock and vicinity. Tonight, partly cloudy. Lows around 60. South winds 10 to 15 miles an hour. Celebrating 180 stations across the region, the latest West Texas measurement observations as of 10:45 p.m. follow. Over at Reese Center, 76 degrees. Wind south-southwest at 11 miles an hour. 6 foot wind 4 miles an hour. Dew point 25 degrees. Humidity 15%. At northwest Lubbock, 81. Wind south-southwest at 10 miles an hour. Dew point 27. Humidity 14. Lubbock Christian University, 81. Wind south-southwest at 6. Dew point 28. Lubbock All Saints, 81. Wind south at 9. Dew point 28. 81 at southeast Lubbock. Wind southwest at 14. Dew point 29. Humidity 15. Wilford 73. Wind south-southwest at 8. 6 foot wind 4. Dew point 28. 71 at Levelland. Wind southwest at 7. 6 foot wind 3. Dew point 24. Low level inversion 6 degrees. Smyer 77. Wind southwest at 8. 6 foot wind 3. Dew point 26. Shallow water 76. Wind south southwest at 8. 6 foot wind 3. Dew point 26. At New Deal, 78. Wind southeast at 4. 6 foot wind 4. Dew point 27. Floydada, 89. Wind north-northwest at 7. 6 foot wind 6. Dew point 28. At Rawls, 81. Wind west at 8. 6 foot wind 6. Dew point 33. At Slayton, 80. Wind south-southwest at 18. Dew point 32. Humidity 17. New Home 78. Wind south-southwest at 15. 6 foot wind 11. Dew point 31. Humidity 18. At Tahoka, 80. Wind south-southwest at 13. 6 foot wind 7. Dew point 39.
Lake Allen Henry, 84. In south at 11. Dew point 46. Curious about rainfall? Here are notable measurement rainfall accumulations in the past 24 hours. May, 93/100ths of an inch. Clifton, 42/100ths. Jacksboro, 39/100ths. Now for the official National Weather Service forecast for Lubbock and vicinity. Tonight, partly cloudy. Lows around 60. South winds 10 to 15 miles an hour. Sunday, partly sunny in the morning, then becoming mostly cloudy. Breezy and much cooler with highs in the mid-70s. North winds 20 to 25 miles an hour with gusts up to 35 miles an hour. Sunday night, mostly cloudy until midnight, then clearing. Cooler with lows in the upper 40s. Northeast winds 15 to 20 miles an hour with gusts up to 30 miles an hour, diminishing to 5 to 10 miles an hour after midnight. Monday, sunny. Highs in the lower 80s. Northeast winds around 5 miles an hour, becoming southeast in the afternoon. Monday night, clear. Lows in the mid-50s. South winds around 10 miles an hour. Tuesday, sunny, warmer with highs in the lower 90s. Tuesday night, clear. Lows in the lower 60s. Wednesday, sunny. Highs in the mid-90s. Wednesday night, mostly clear until midnight, then becoming partly cloudy. Lows in the mid-60s. Thursday, mostly sunny. Highs in the mid-90s. Thursday night, partly cloudy. Lows in the mid-60s. Friday, sunny. Highs in the upper 90s. Friday night, mostly clear with a slight chance of showers and thunderstorms until midnight, then partly cloudy after midnight. Lows in the mid-60s. Chance of rain 20%. Saturday, sunny. Highs in the upper 90s. Again, the forecast for Lubbock and vicinity. For tonight, partly cloudy. Lows around 60. South winds 10 to 15 miles an hour. Now here is the hazardous weather outlook for the South Plains, Rolling Plains, and the far southern Texas Panhandle. For tonight, a few isolated thunderstorms are possible this evening over the far southeastern Texas Panhandle. And now the extended outlook for the period Sunday through Friday. Thunderstorm chances are forecast to increase across the rolling plains late Sunday morning following the passage of a cold front. Strong winds will be the primary hazard with storms. Elevated fire weather conditions are possible on the Caprock Tuesday through Friday. Spotter information statement. Spotter activation is not expected at this time. 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

West at 8. 6 foot wind 2. Dew point 26. At New Deal, 79. Wind southeast at 12. 6 foot wind 9. Dew point 27. Humidity 15. At Floridata, 86. Wind northwest at 5. 6 foot wind 3. Dew point 28. Rawls, 81. Wind west northwest at 9. 6 foot wind 7. Dew point 31. At Slayton, 79. Wind south southwest at 15. 6 foot wind 11. Dew point 33. Humidity 19. New home 78. Wind south southwest at 13. 6 foot wind 9. Dew point 32. Humidity 19. At Tahoka, 79. Wind south southwest at 15. 6 foot wind 9. Dew point 40. 84 at Lake Allen Henry. Wind south at 15. Dew point 46. Wondering about rainfall? Here are notable Mesonet rainfall accumulations in the past 24 hours. May, 93/100ths of an inch. Clifton, 42/100ths. Jacksboro, 39/100ths. Now for the official National Weather Service forecast for Lubbock and vicinity. Tonight, partly cloudy. Lows around 60. South winds 10 to 15 miles an hour. Sunday, partly sunny in the morning, then becoming mostly cloudy. Breezy and much cooler with highs in the mid-70s. North winds 20 to 25 miles an hour with gusts up to 35 miles an hour. Sunday night, mostly cloudy until midnight, then clearing. Cooler with lows in the upper 40s. Northeast winds 15 to 20 miles an hour with gusts up to 30 miles an hour, diminishing to 5 to 10 miles an hour after midnight. Monday, sunny. Highs in the lower 80s. Northeast winds around 5 miles an hour, becoming southeast in the afternoon. Monday night, clear. Lows in the mid-50s. South winds around 10 miles an hour. Tuesday, sunny, warmer with highs in the lower 90s. Tuesday night, clear. Lows in the lower 60s. Wednesday, sunny. Highs in the mid-90s. Wednesday night, mostly clear until midnight, then becoming partly cloudy. Lows in the mid-60s. Thursday, mostly sunny. Highs in the mid-90s. Thursday night, partly cloudy. Lows in the mid-60s. Friday, sunny. Highs in the upper 90s. Friday night, mostly clear with a slight chance of showers and thunderstorms until midnight, then partly cloudy after midnight. Lows in the mid-60s. Chance of rain 20%. Saturday, sunny. Highs in the upper 90s. Again, the forecast for Lubbock and vicinity. For tonight, partly cloudy. Lows around 60. South winds 10 to 15 miles an hour. Now here is the hazardous weather outlook for the South Plains, Rolling Plains, and the far southern Texas Panhandle. For tonight, a few isolated thunderstorms are possible this evening over the far southeastern Texas Panhandle. And now the extended outlook for the period Sunday through Friday. Thunderstorm chances are forecast to increase across the Rolling Plains late Sunday morning following the passage of a cold front. Strong winds will be the primary hazard with storms. Elevated fire weather conditions are possible on the Caprock Tuesday through Friday. Spotter information statement. Spotter activation is not expected at this time. 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This broadcast serves the good people of the Central South Plains of West Texas. A quick glance at the forecast for Lubbock and vicinity. Tonight, partly cloudy. Lows around 60. South winds 10 to 15 miles an hour. Now for the official National Weather Service.

Service forecast for Lubbock and vicinity. Tonight, partly cloudy. Lows around 60. South winds 10 to 15 miles an hour. Sunday, partly sunny in the morning, then becoming mostly cloudy. Breezy and much cooler with highs in the mid-70s. North winds 20 to 25 miles an hour with gusts up to 35 miles an hour. Sunday night, mostly cloudy until midnight, then clearing. Cooler with lows in the upper 40s. Northeast winds 15 to 20 miles an hour with gusts up to 30 miles an hour, diminishing to 5 to 10 miles an hour after midnight. Monday, sunny. Highs in the lower 80s. Northeast winds around 5 miles an hour, becoming southeast in the afternoon. Monday night, clear. Lows in the mid-50s. South winds around 10 miles an hour. Tuesday, sunny, warmer with highs in the lower 90s. Tuesday night, clear. Lows in the lower 60s. Wednesday, sunny. Highs in the mid-90s. Wednesday night, mostly clear until midnight, then becoming partly cloudy. Lows in the mid-60s. Thursday, mostly sunny. Highs in the mid-90s. Thursday night, partly cloudy. Lows in the mid-60s. Friday, sunny. Highs in the upper 90s. Friday night, mostly clear with a slight chance of showers and thunderstorms until midnight, then partly cloudy after midnight. Lows in the mid-60s. Chance of rain 20%. Saturday, sunny. Highs in the upper 90s. Again, the forecast for Lubbock and vicinity. For tonight, partly cloudy. Lows around 60. South winds 10 to 15 miles an hour. The Lubbock Climate Summary is of 8 p.m., May 9, 2026. So far today, the high temperature has been 97 degrees. This high was 15 degrees above the normal high of 82. The record high is 98 degrees, which was set in 2022. So far today, the low temperature has been 54 degrees. This high, the normal low of 54. The record low is 38 degrees, which was set in 1961. No precipitation has fallen, which leaves the monthly total at a trace. This is 0.60 inches below the normal amount of 0.60 inches for May. The total precipitation for the year still stands at 1.89 inches, which is 2.44 inches below normal. The normal high temperature for tomorrow is 82 degrees, and the normal low is 54. The record high for tomorrow is 100, which occurred in 2018, and the record low is 33, which occurred in 1918. Sunset tonight is at 8:37 p.m. Sunrise tomorrow is at 6:50 a.m. You're listening to NOAA Weather Radio Station, WXK79, the voice of the National Weather Service in Lubbock. This broadcast serves the good people of the Central South Plains of West Texas. The 11 p.m. observations for Saturday, May 9th. At Lubbock Preston Smith International, a partly cloudy sky, the temperature was 82 degrees Fahrenheit or 28 degrees Celsius, dew point 30 degrees, and the relative humidity 15%. The wind was southwest at 3 miles an hour, and the pressure 29.80 inches and rising. Other area observations, at the Levelland Airport, 72. Clear. Southwest wind 5 miles an hour. At Plainview, temperature was 80 degrees, dew point 27. Wind was east, at 2 miles an hour. And the pressure was 29.81 inches, and steady. A mostly cloudy sky at Amarillo, 70. Southeast wind 13 miles an hour. Clear at Childress, 76. East wind 14 miles an hour, gusting to 23. Abilene, a clear sky, 79. South wind 10 miles an hour. Midland, clear, 81. South wind 14 miles an hour. At Clovis, it was partly cloudy, 73. South wind at 7 miles an hour. And now
Selected regional observations. At Dallas, partly cloudy, 75. 72 at Austin with a partly cloudy sky. At Houston, partly cloudy, 73. Thunder reported at Oklahoma City, 73. 77 and clear at Artesia. At Albuquerque, it was partly cloudy. 79. Thunder was reported at Denver, 50. And at Mexico City, cloudy, 68. Dew point 48 degrees. North wind at 12 miles an hour. Once again at 11 p.m., at Lubbock, a partly cloudy sky, the temperature was 82. A quick glance at the forecast for Lubbock and vicinity. Tonight, partly cloudy. Lows around 60. South winds 10 to 15 miles an hour. Howdy neighbors. Today's area averaged minimum 8-inch soil temperature is 73 degrees. Here are the latest West Texas Mesonet observations as of 11.05 p.m. At Reese Center, 76 degrees. Wind south-southwest at 9 miles an hour. 6-foot wind 4 miles an hour. Dew point 24 degrees. Northwest Lubbock 78. Wind southwest at 7 miles an hour. Dew point 28. Lubbock Christian University 80. Wind south-southwest at 7. Dew point 28. 79 at Lubbock All Saints. Wind south-southwest at 11. Dew point 29. Humidity 16%. Southeast Lubbock 81. Wind southwest at 11. Dew point 31. Humidity 17. 72 at Wilfirth. Wind south-southwest at 12. 6-foot wind 7. Dew point 29. Humidity 20. Levelland 69. Wind south-southwest at 8. 6-foot wind 2. Dew point 23. Low level inversion 6 degrees. 76 at Smyre. Wind south-southwest at 8. 6-foot wind 5. Dew point 26. At shallow water, 75. Wind south-southwest at 7. 6-foot wind 2. Dew point 25. 77 at New Deal. Wind south at 3. 6-foot wind 1. Dew point 28. At Floydada, 82. Wind west-northwest at 6. 6-foot wind 3. Dew point 28. 80 at Rawls. Wind west-southwest at 10. 6-foot wind 6. Dew point 31. Humidity 17. Slayton 79. Wind south-southwest at 18. Dew point 34. Humidity 20. 77 at New Home. Wind south-southwest at 13. 6-foot wind 9. Dew point 33. Humidity 20. Tahoka 79. Wind south at 18. Dew point 41. 83 at Lake Allen Henry. Wind south at 16. Dew point 47. Wondering about rainfall? Here are notable Mesonet rainfall accumulations in the past 24 hours. May, 93/100ths of an inch. Clifton, 42/100ths. Jacksboro, 39/100ths. Now for the official National Weather Service forecast for Lubbock and vicinity. Tonight, partly cloudy. Lows around 60. South winds 10 to 15 miles an hour. Sunday, partly sunny in the morning, then becoming mostly cloudy. Breezy and much cooler with highs in the mid-70s. North winds 20 to 25 miles an hour with gusts up to 35 miles an hour. Sunday night, mostly cloudy until midnight, then clearing. Cooler with lows in the upper 40s. Northeast winds 15 to 20 miles an hour with gusts up to 30 miles an hour, diminishing to 5 to 10 miles an hour after midnight. Monday, sunny. Highs in the lower 80s.
Northeast winds around 5 miles an hour, becoming southeast in the afternoon. Monday night, clear. Lows in the mid-50s. South winds around 10 miles an hour. Tuesday, sunny, warmer with highs in the lower 90s. Tuesday night, clear. Lows in the lower 60s. Wednesday, sunny. Highs in the mid-90s. Wednesday night, mostly clear until midnight, then becoming partly cloudy. Lows in the mid-60s. Thursday, mostly sunny. Highs in the mid-90s. Thursday night, partly cloudy. Lows in the mid-60s. Friday, sunny. Highs in the upper 90s. Friday night, mostly clear with a slight chance of showers and thunderstorms until midnight, then partly cloudy after midnight. Lows in the mid-60s. Chance of rain 20%. Saturday, sunny. Highs in the upper 90s. Again, the forecast for Lubbock and vicinity. For tonight, partly cloudy. Lows around 60. South winds 10 to 15 miles an hour. Now here is the hazardous weather outlook for the South Plains, Rolling Plains, and the far southern Texas Panhandle. For tonight, a few isolated thunderstorms are possible this evening over the far southeastern Texas Panhandle. And now the extended outlook for the period Sunday through Friday. Thunderstorm chances are forecast to increase across the Rolling Plains late Sunday morning following the passage of a cold front. Strong winds will be the primary hazard with storms. Elevated fire weather conditions are possible on the Caprock Tuesday through Friday. Spotter information statement. Spotter activation is not expected at this time. The Lubbock climate summary is of 8 p.m., May 9, 2026. So far today, the high temperature has been 97 degrees. This high was 15 degrees above the normal high of 82. The record high is 98 degrees, which was set in 2022. So far today, the low temperature has been 54 degrees. This high, the normal low of 54. The record low is 38 degrees, which was set in 1961. No precipitation has fallen, which leaves the monthly total at a trace. This is 0.60 inches below the normal amount of 0.60 inches for May. The total precipitation for the year still stands at 1.89 inches, which is 2.44 inches below normal. The normal high temperature for tomorrow is 82 degrees, and the normal low is 54. The record high for tomorrow is 100, which occurred in 2018, and the record low is 33, which occurred in 1918. Sunset tonight is at 8:37 p.m. Sunrise tomorrow is at 6:50 a.m. You're listening to NOAA Weather Radio Station, WXK79, the voice of the National Weather Service in Lubbock. This broadcast serves the good people of the Central South Plains of West Texas. The 11 p.m. observations for Saturday, May 9th. At Lubbock Preston Smith International, a partly cloudy sky, the temperature was 82 degrees Fahrenheit or 28 degrees Celsius, dew point 30 degrees, and the relative humidity 15%. The wind was southwest at 3 miles an hour, and the pressure 29.80 inches and rising. Other area observations at the Levelland Airport, 72. Clear. Southwest wind 5 miles an hour. At Plainview, temperature was 80 degrees, dew point 27. Wind was east at 2 miles an hour. And the pressure was 29.81 inches and steady. A mostly cloudy sky at Amarillo, 70. Southeast wind 13 miles an hour. Clear at Childress, 76. East wind 14 miles an hour, gusting to 23. Abilene, a clear sky, 79. South wind 10 miles an hour. Midland, clear, 81. South wind 14 miles an hour. At Clovis, it was partly cloudy, 73. South wind at 7 miles an hour. And now, selected regional observations.
at Dallas, partly cloudy, 75. 72 at Austin with a partly cloudy sky. At Houston, partly cloudy, 73. Thunder reported at Oklahoma City, 73. 77 and clear at Artesia. At Albuquerque, it was partly cloudy. 79. Thunder was reported at Denver, 50. And at Mexico City, cloudy, 68. Dew point 48 degrees. North wind at 12 miles an hour. Once again at 11 p.m., at Lubbock, a partly cloudy sky, the temperature was 82. A quick glance at the forecast for Lubbock and vicinity. Tonight, partly cloudy. Lows around 60. South winds 10 to 15 miles an hour. Here are the latest West Texas Measurement observations as of 11:15 p.m. These observations are updated approximately every 10 minutes. We center 75 degrees. Wind south-southwest at 10 miles an hour. 6 foot wind 4 miles an hour. Dew point 25 degrees. Humidity 15%. At northwest Lubbock, 79. Wind south-southwest at 9 miles an hour. Dew point 28. At Lubbock Christian University, 79. Wind south-southwest at 10. Dew point 29. Humidity 16. At Lubbock All Saints, 79. Wind south at 9. Dew point 30. At southeast Lubbock, 80. Wind south-southwest at 10. Dew point 32. Humidity 18. At Wilford, 72. Wind south-southwest at 12. 6 foot wind 7. Dew point 29. Humidity 20. Leveland 69. Wind south-southwest at 10. 6 foot wind 3. Dew point 24. Humidity 18. Low level inversion 6 degrees. 75 at Smyre. Wind south-southwest at 9. 6 foot wind 6. Dew point 26. Shallow water 73. Wind south at 7. 6 foot wind 4. Dew point 28. At New Deal, 80. Wind south-southwest at 8. 6 foot wind 4. Dew point 27. At Floydada, 78. Wind west-southwest at 4. 6 foot wind 1. Dew point 28. At Rawls, 78. Wind southwest at 7. 6 foot wind 5. Dew point 32. At Slayton, 79. Wind south-southwest at 18. Dew point 36. At New Home, 77. Wind south-southwest at 16. Dew point 34. 79 at Tahoka. Wind south-southwest at 16. Dew point 42. At Lake Allen Henry, 83. Wind south at 12. Dew point 47. Wondering about rainfall? Here are notable measurement rainfall accumulations in the past 24 hours. May, 93/100ths of an inch. Clifton, 42/100ths. Jacksboro, 39/100ths. Now for the official National Weather Service forecast for Lubbock and vicinity. Tonight, partly cloudy. Lows around 60. South winds 10 to 15 miles an hour. Sunday, partly sunny in the morning, then becoming mostly cloudy. Breezy and much cooler with highs in the mid-70s. North winds 20 to 25 miles an hour with gusts up to 35 miles an hour. Sunday night, mostly cloudy until midnight, then clearing. Cooler with lows in the upper 40s. Northeast winds 15 to 20 miles an hour with gusts up to 30 miles an hour, diminishing to 5 to 10 miles an hour after midnight. Monday, sunny. Highs in the lower 80s. Northeast winds around 5 miles an hour, becoming southeast in the afternoon. Monday night, clear. Lows in the mid-50s.
south winds around 10 miles an hour. Tuesday, sunny, warmer with highs in the lower 90s. Tuesday night, clear. Lows in the lower 60s. Wednesday, sunny. Highs in the mid-90s. Wednesday night, mostly clear until midnight, then becoming partly cloudy. Lows in the mid-60s. Thursday, mostly sunny. Highs in the mid-90s. Thursday night, partly cloudy. Lows in the mid-60s. Friday, sunny. Highs in the upper 90s. Friday night, mostly clear with a slight chance of showers and thunderstorms until midnight, then partly cloudy after midnight. Lows in the mid-60s. Chance of rain 20%. Saturday, sunny. Highs in the upper 90s. Again, the forecast for Lubbock and vicinity. For tonight, partly cloudy. Lows around 60. South winds 10 to 15 miles an hour. Now here is the hazardous weather outlook for the South Plains, Rolling Plains, and the far southern Texas Panhandle. For tonight, a few isolated thunderstorms are possible this evening over the far southeastern Texas Panhandle. And now the extended outlook for the period Sunday through Friday. Thunderstorm chances are forecast to increase across the Rolling Plains late Sunday morning following the passage of a cold front. Strong winds will be the primary hazard with storms. Elevated fire weather conditions are possible on the Caprock Tuesday through Friday. Spotter information statement. Spotter activation is not expected at this time. The Lubbock climate summary is of 8 p.m., May 9, 2026. So far today, the high temperature has been 97 degrees. This high was 15 degrees above the normal high of 82. The record high is 98 degrees, which was set in 2022. So far today, the low temperature has been 54 degrees. This high the normal low of 54. The record low is 38 degrees, which was set in 1961. No precipitation has fallen, which leaves the monthly total at a trace. This is 0.60 inches below the normal amount of 0.60 inches for May. The total precipitation for the year still stands at 1.89 inches, which is 2.44 inches below normal. The normal high temperature for tomorrow is 82 degrees, and the normal low is 54. The record high for tomorrow is 100, which occurred in 2018, and the record low is 33, which occurred in 1918. Sunset tonight is at 8:37 p.m. Sunrise tomorrow is at 6:50 a.m. You're listening to NOAA Weather Radio Station, WXK79, the voice of the National Weather Service in Lubbock. This broadcast serves the good people of the Central South Plains of West Texas. The 11 p.m. observation.

southwest wind 5 miles an hour. At Plainview, temperature was 80 degrees, dew point 27. Wind was east at 2 miles an hour. And the pressure was 29.81 inches and steady. A mostly cloudy sky at Amarillo, 70. Southeast wind 13 miles an hour. Clear at Childress, 76. East wind 14 miles an hour gusting to 23. Abilene, a clear sky, 79. South wind 10 miles an hour. Midland, clear, 81. South wind 14 miles an hour. At Clovis, it was partly cloudy, 73. South wind at 7 miles an hour. And now, selected regional observations. At Dallas, partly cloudy, 75. 72 at Austin with a partly cloudy sky. At Houston, partly cloudy, 73. Thunder reported at Oklahoma City, 73. 77 and clear at Artesia. At Albuquerque, it was partly cloudy, 79. Thunder was reported at Denver, 50. And at Mexico City, cloudy, 68. Dew point 48 degrees. North wind at 12 miles an hour. Once again at 11 p.m., at Lubbock, a partly cloudy sky, the temperature was 82. A quick glance at the forecast for Lubbock and vicinity. Tonight, partly cloudy. Lows around 60. South winds 10 to 15 miles an hour. The 11:25 p.m., West Texas Mesonet Observations. At Reese Center, 73 degrees. Wind south-southwest at 10 miles an hour. 6 foot wind 4 miles an hour. Dew point 25 degrees. Humidity 16%. At northwest Lubbock, 78. Wind south-southwest at 8 miles an hour. Dew point 29. 79 at Lubbock Christian University. Wind south-southwest at 9. Dew point 30. At Lubbock All Saints, 78. Wind south-southwest at 11. Dew point 31. Humidity 18. At southeast Lubbock, 80. Wind south-southwest at 11. Dew point 34. Humidity 19. Wilford, 71. Wind south-southwest at 13. 6 foot wind 8. Dew point 29. Leverland 69. Wind south-southwest at 10. 6 foot wind 4. Dew point 24. Humidity 19. Smyre 74. Wind south-southwest at 10. 6 foot wind 6. Dew point 27. Humidity 17. At shallow water, 72. Wind south-southwest at 10. 6 foot wind 4. Dew point 27. Humidity 19. 79 at New Deal. Wind south-southwest at 10. 6 foot wind 5. Dew point 27. Humidity 15. 82 at Floyd Ada. Wind south-southwest at 7. 6 foot wind 4. Dew point 29. 77 at Rawls. Wind southwest at 9. 6 foot wind 5. Dew point 32. 79 at Slayton. Wind south-southwest at 21. Dew point 37. New Home 77. Wind south-southwest at 19. Dew point 36. Tahoka 78. Wind south-southwest at 15. 6 foot wind 8. Dew point 42. At Lake Allen Henry, 82. Wind south at 12. Dew point 48. Curious about rainfall? Here are notable Mesonet rainfall accumulations in the past 24 hours. May, 93 hundredths of an inch. Clifton, 42 hundredths. Jacksboro, 39 hundredths. Now for the official National Weather Service forecast for Lubbock and vicinity. Tonight,

partly cloudy. Lows around 60. South winds 10 to 15 miles an hour. Sunday, partly sunny in the morning, then becoming mostly cloudy. Breezy and much cooler with highs in the mid-70s. North winds 20 to 25 miles an hour with gusts up to 35 miles an hour. Sunday night, mostly cloudy until midnight, then clearing. Cooler with lows in the upper 40s. Northeast winds 15 to 20 miles an hour with gusts up to 30 miles an hour, diminishing to 5 to 10 miles an hour after midnight. Monday, sunny. Highs in the lower 80s. Northeast winds around 5 miles an hour, becoming southeast in the afternoon. Monday night, clear. Lows in the mid-50s. South winds around 10 miles an hour. Tuesday, sunny, warmer with highs in the lower 90s. Tuesday night, clear. Lows in the lower 60s. Wednesday, sunny. Highs in the mid-90s. Wednesday night, mostly clear until midnight, then becoming partly cloudy. Lows in the mid-60s. Thursday, mostly sunny. Highs in the mid-90s. Thursday night, partly cloudy. Lows in the mid-60s. Friday, sunny. Highs in the upper 90s. Friday night, mostly clear with a slight chance of showers and thunderstorms until midnight, then partly cloudy after midnight. Lows in the mid-60s. Chance of rain 20%. Saturday, sunny. Highs in the upper 90s. Again, the forecast for Lubbock and vicinity. For tonight, partly cloudy. Lows around 60. South winds 10 to 15 miles an hour. Now here is the hazardous weather outlook for the South Plains, Rolling Plains, and the far southern Texas Panhandle. For tonight, a few isolated thunderstorms are possible this evening over the far southeastern Texas Panhandle. And now the extended outlook for the period Sunday through Friday. Thunderstorm chances are forecast to increase across the Rolling Plains late Sunday morning following the passage of a cold front. Strong winds will be the primary hazard with storms. Elevated fire weather conditions are possible on the Caprock Tuesday through Friday. Spotter information statement. Spotter activation is not expected at this time. 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This broadcast serves the good people of the Central South Plains of West Texas. The Lubbock Climate Summary is of 8 p.m., May 9, 2026. So far today, the high temperature has been 97 degrees. This high was 15 degrees above the normal high of 82. The record high is 98 degrees, which was set in 2022. So far today, the low temperature has been 54 degrees. This tied the normal low of 54. The record low is 38 degrees, which was set in 1961. No precipitation has fallen, which leaves the monthly total at a trace. This is 0.60 inches below the normal amount of 0.60 inches for May. The total precipitation for the year still stands at 1.89 inches, which is 2.44 inches below normal. The normal high temperature for tomorrow is 82 degrees, and the normal low is 54. The record high for tomorrow is 100, which occurred in 2018, and the record low is 33, which occurred in 1918. Sunset tonight is at 8:37 p.m. Sunrise tomorrow is at 6:50 a.m. You're listening to NOAA Weather Radio Station, WXK79, the voice of the National Weather Service in Lubbock. This broadcast serves the good people of the Central South Plains of West Texas. The 11 p.m. observations for Saturday, May 9th. At Lubbock Preston Smith International, a partly cloudy sky, the temperature was 82 degrees Fahrenheit or 28 degrees Celsius, dew point 30 degrees, and the relative humidity 15%. The wind was southwest at 3 miles an hour, and the pressure 29.80 inches and rising. Other area observations at the Levelland Airport.
72. Clear. Southwest wind 5 miles an hour. At Plainview, temperature was 80 degrees, dew point 27. Wind was east at 2 miles an hour. And the pressure was 29.81 inches and steady. A mostly cloudy sky at Amarillo, 70. Southeast wind 13 miles an hour. Clear at Childress, 76. East wind 14 miles an hour, gusting to 23. Abilene, a clear sky, 79. South wind 10 miles an hour. Midland, clear, 81. South wind 14 miles an hour. At Clovis, it was partly cloudy, 73. South wind at 7 miles an hour. And now, selected regional observations. At Dallas, partly cloudy, 75. 72 at Austin with a partly cloudy sky. At Houston, partly cloudy, 73. Thunder reported at Oklahoma City, 73. 77 and clear at Artesia. At Albuquerque, it was partly cloudy, 79. Thunder was reported at Denver, 50. And at Mexico City, cloudy, 68. Dew point 48 degrees. North wind at 12 miles an hour. Once again at 11 p.m. at Lubbock, a partly cloudy sky, the temperature was 82. A quick glance at the forecast for Lubbock and vicinity. Tonight, partly cloudy. Lows around 60. South winds 10 to 15 miles an hour. Celebrating 180 stations across the region, the latest West Texas Measurement observations as of 11:35 p.m. follow. At Reese Center, 72 degrees. Wind south-southwest at 10 miles an hour. 6 foot wind 5 miles an hour. Dew point 25 degrees. Humidity 17%. Northwest Lubbock 79. Wind south-southwest at 9 miles an hour. Dew point 30. 78 at Lubbock Christian University. Wind south-southwest at 10. Dew point 30. Humidity 17. Lubbock All Saints 77. Wind south-southwest at 11. Dew point 32. Humidity 19. 79 at southeast Lubbock. Wind south-southwest at 12. Dew point 35. Wilford 72. Wind south-southwest at 14. 6 foot wind 8. Dew point 30. At Leveland, 68. Wind south-southwest at 11. 6 foot wind 4. Dew point 25. Humidity 20. Low level inversion 6 degrees. Smyre 73. Wind south-southwest at 10. 6 foot wind 6. Dew point 28. Humidity 19. 76 at shallow water. Wind south-southwest at 9. 6 foot wind 4. Dew point 26. 77 at New Deal. Wind south-southwest at 7. 6 foot wind 3. Dew point 28. At Floydada, 76. Wind south at 10. 6 foot wind 4. Dew point 29. Humidity 17. Low level inversion 10. 77 at Rawls. Wind southwest at 9. 6 foot wind 5. Dew point 33. Slatering 79. Wind south southwest at 19. Dew point 37. At New Home, 78. Wind south-southwest at 19. Dew point 39. 78 at Tahoka. Wind south-southwest at 16. Dew point 43. 82 at Lake Allen Henry. Wind south at 13. Dew point 48. Turning now to notable Mesonet rainfall accumulations in the past 24 hours. May, 93/100 of an inch. Clifton, 42/100. Jacksboro, 39/100.
Now for the official National Weather Service forecast for Lubbock and vicinity. Tonight, partly cloudy. Lows around 60. South winds 10 to 15 miles an hour. Sunday, partly sunny in the morning, then becoming mostly cloudy. Breezy and much cooler with highs in the mid-70s. North winds 20 to 25 miles an hour with gusts up to 35 miles an hour. Sunday night, mostly cloudy until midnight, then clearing. Cooler with lows in the upper 40s. Northeast winds 15 to 20 miles an hour with gusts up to 30 miles an hour, diminishing to 5 to 10 miles an hour after midnight. Monday, sunny. Highs in the lower 80s. Northeast winds around 5 miles an hour, becoming southeast in the afternoon. Monday night, clear. Lows in the mid-50s. South winds around 10 miles an hour. Tuesday, sunny, warmer with highs in the lower 90s. Tuesday night, clear. Lows in the lower 60s. Wednesday, sunny. Highs in the mid-90s. Wednesday night, mostly clear until midnight, then becoming partly cloudy. Lows in the mid-60s. Thursday, mostly sunny. Highs in the mid-90s. Thursday night, partly cloudy. Lows in the mid-60s. Friday, sunny. Highs in the upper 90s. Friday night, mostly clear with a slight chance of showers and thunderstorms until midnight, then partly cloudy after midnight. Lows in the mid-60s. Chance of rain 20%. Saturday, sunny. Highs in the upper 90s. Again, the forecast for Lubbock and vicinity. For tonight, partly cloudy. Lows around 60. South winds 10 to 15 miles an hour. Now here is the hazardous weather outlook for the South Plains, Rolling Plains, and the far southern Texas Panhandle. For tonight, a few isolated thunderstorms are possible this evening over the far southeastern Texas Panhandle. And now the extended outlook for the period Sunday through Friday. Thunderstorm chances are forecast to increase across the rolling plains late Sunday morning following the passage of a cold front. Strong winds will be the primary hazard with storms. Elevated fire weather conditions are possible on the Caprock Tuesday through Friday. Spotter information statement. Spotter activation is not expected at this time. The Lubbock Climate Summary is of 8 p.m., May 9, 2026. So far today, the high temperature has been 97 degrees. This high was 15 degrees above the normal high of 82. The record high is 98 degrees, which was set in 2022. So far today, the low temperature has been 54 degrees. This high, the normal low of 54. The record low is 38 degrees, which was set in 1961. No precipitation has fallen, which leaves the monthly total at a trace. This is 0.60 inches below the normal amount of 0.60 inches for May. The total precipitation for the year still stands at 1.89 inches, which is 2.44 inches below normal. The normal high temperature for tomorrow is 82 degrees, and the normal low is 54. The record high for tomorrow is 100, which occurred in 2018, and the record low is 33, which occurred in 1918. Sunset tonight is at 8:37 p.m. Sunrise tomorrow is at 6:50 a.m. You're listening to NOAA Weather Radio Station, WXK79, the voice of the National Weather Service in Lubbock. This broadcast serves the good people of the central South Plains of West Texas. The 11 p.m. observations for Saturday, May 9th. At Lubbock Preston Smith International, a partly cloudy sky, the temperature was 82 degrees Fahrenheit or 28 degrees Celsius, dew point 30 degrees, and the relative humidity 15%. The wind was southwest at 3 miles an hour, and the pressure 29.80 inches and rising. Other area observations at the Levelland Airport, 72. Clear. Southwest wind 5 miles an hour. At Plainview.
Temperature was 80 degrees, dew point 27. Wind was east at 2 miles an hour. And the pressure was 29.81 inches and steady. A mostly cloudy sky at Amarillo, 70. Southeast wind 13 miles an hour. Clear at Childress, 76. East wind 14 miles an hour gusting to 23. Abilene, a clear sky, 79. South wind 10 miles an hour. Midland, clear, 81. South wind 14 miles an hour. At Clovis, it was partly cloudy, 73. South wind at 7 miles an hour. And now, selected regional observations. At Dallas, partly cloudy, 75. 72 at Austin with a partly cloudy sky. At Houston, partly cloudy, 73. Thunder reported at Oklahoma City, 73. 77 and clear at Artesia. At Albuquerque, it was partly cloudy, 79. Thunder was reported at Denver, 50. And at Mexico City, cloudy, 68. Dew point 48 degrees. North wind at 12 miles an hour. Once again at 11 p.m., at Lubbock, a partly cloudy sky, the temperature was 82. A quick glance at the forecast for Lubbock and vicinity. Tonight, partly cloudy. Lows around 60. South winds 10 to 15 miles an hour. Needing those measurement numbers? We have the readings at 11:45 p.m. right here for you. At Reef Center, 71 degrees. Wind south-southwest at 12 miles an hour. 6 foot wind 6 miles an hour. Dew point 25 degrees. Humidity 18%. 79 at northwest Lubbock. Wind south-southwest at 12 miles an hour. Dew point 31. Humidity 17. Lubbock Christian University 78. Wind south-southwest at 9. Dew point 31. 77 at Lubbock All Saints. Wind south-southwest at 11. Dew point 34. Southeast Lubbock 79. Wind south-southwest at 12. Dew point 37. At Wilford, 71. Wind south-southwest at 12. 6 foot wind 8. Dew point 31. At Leveland, 69. Wind south-southwest at 12. 6 foot wind 7. Dew point 25. Humidity 19. At Smyre, 73. Wind south-southwest at 9. 6 foot wind 6. Dew point 27. At Shallow Water, 77. Wind south-southwest at 10. 6 foot wind 5. Dew point 26. Humidity 15. 78 at New Deal. Wind south-southwest at 8. 6 foot wind 4. Dew point 27. Floridata 80. Wind south-southwest at 11. 6 foot wind 5. Dew point 30. Humidity 16. At Rawls, 77. Wind southwest at 8. 6 foot wind 4. Dew point 34. 78 at Slayton. Wind south-southwest at 18. Dew point 38. At New Home, 78. Wind south-southwest at 18. Dew point 40. Tahoka, 78. Wind south-southwest at 16. Dew point 44. At Lake Allen Henry, 81. Wind south at 16. Dew point 49. Curious about rainfall? Here are notable Mesonet rainfall accumulations in the past 24 hours. May, 93 hundredths of an inch. Clifton, 42 hundredths. Jacksboro, 39 hundredths. Now for the official National Weather Service forecast for Lubbock and vicinity. Tonight, partly cloudy. Lows around 60. South winds 10 to 15 miles an hour. Sunday, partly sunny in the morning.
becoming mostly cloudy. Breezy and much cooler with highs in the mid-70s. North winds 20 to 25 miles an hour with gusts up to 35 miles an hour. Sunday night, mostly cloudy until midnight, then clearing. Cooler with lows in the upper 40s. Northeast winds 15 to 20 miles an hour with gusts up to 30 miles an hour, diminishing to 5 to 10 miles an hour after midnight. Monday, sunny. Highs in the lower 80s. Northeast winds around 5 miles an hour, becoming southeast in the afternoon. Monday night, clear. Lows in the mid-50s. South winds around 10 miles an hour. Tuesday, sunny, warmer with highs in the lower 90s. Tuesday night, clear. Lows in the lower 60s. Wednesday, sunny. Highs in the mid-90s. Wednesday night, mostly clear until midnight, then becoming partly cloudy. Lows in the mid-60s. Thursday, mostly sunny. Highs in the mid-90s. Thursday night, partly cloudy. Lows in the mid-60s. Friday, sunny. Highs in the upper 90s. Friday night, mostly clear with a slight chance of showers and thunderstorms until midnight, then partly cloudy after midnight. Lows in the mid-60s. Chance of rain 20%. Saturday, sunny. Highs in the upper 90s. Again, the forecast for Lubbock and vicinity. For tonight, partly cloudy. Lows around 60. South winds 10 to 15 miles an hour. Now here is the hazardous weather outlook for the South Plains, Rolling Plains, and the far southern Texas Panhandle. For tonight, a few isolated thunderstorms are possible this evening over the far southeastern Texas Panhandle. And now the extended outlook for the period Sunday through Friday. Thunderstorm chances are forecast to increase across the Rolling Plains late Sunday morning following the passage of a cold front. Strong winds will be the primary hazard with storms. Elevated fire weather conditions are possible on the Caprock Tuesday through Friday. Spotter information statement. Spotter activation is not expected at this time. 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This broadcast serves the good people of the Central South Plains of West Texas. A quick glance at the forecast for Lubbock and vicinity. Tonight, partly cloudy. Lows around 60. South winds 10 to 15 miles an hour. Now for the official National Weather Service forecast for Lubbock and vicinity. Tonight, partly cloudy. Lows around 60. South winds 10 to 15 miles an hour. Sunday, partly sunny in the morning, then becoming mostly cloudy. Breezy and much cooler with highs in the mid-70s. North winds 20 to 25 miles an hour with gusts up to 35 miles an hour. Sunday night, mostly cloudy until midnight, then clearing. Cooler with lows in the upper 40s. Northeast winds 15 to 20 miles an hour with gusts up to 30 miles an hour, diminishing to 5 to 10 miles an hour after midnight. Monday, sunny. Highs in the lower 80s. Northeast winds around 5 miles an hour, becoming southeast in the afternoon. Monday night, clear. Lows in the mid-50s. South winds around 10 miles an hour. Tuesday, sunny, warmer with highs in the lower 90s. Tuesday night, clear. Lows in the lower 60s. Wednesday, sunny. Highs in the mid-90s. Wednesday night, mostly clear until midnight, then becoming partly cloudy. Lows in the mid-60s. Thursday, mostly sunny. Highs in the mid-90s. Thursday night, partly cloudy. Lows in the mid-60s. Friday, sunny. Highs in the upper 90s. Friday night, mostly clear with a slight chance of showers and thunderstorms until midnight, then partly cloudy after midnight. Lows in the mid-60s. Chance of rain 20%.
Saturday, sunny. Highs in the upper 90s. Again, the forecast for Lubbock and vicinity. For tonight, partly cloudy. Lows around 60. South winds 10 to 15 miles an hour. Now here is the hazardous weather outlook for the South Plains, Rolling Plains, and the far southern Texas Panhandle. For tonight, a few isolated thunderstorms are possible this evening over the far southeastern Texas Panhandle. And now the extended outlook for the period Sunday through Friday. Thunderstorm chances are forecast to increase across the Rolling Plains late Sunday morning following the passage of a cold front. Strong winds will be the primary hazard with storms. Elevated fire weather conditions are possible on the Caprock Tuesday through Friday. Spotter information statement. Spotter activation is not expected at this time. 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This broadcast serves the good people of the Central South Plains of West Texas. A quick glance at the forecast for Lubbock and vicinity. Tonight, partly cloudy. Lows around 60. South winds 10 to 15 miles an hour. The 11:55 p.m. West Texas Measurement Observations brought to you as a collaborative effort between the National Weather Service and the Texas Tech National Wind Institute. Over at Reese Center, 70 degrees. Wind south at 12 miles an hour. 6 foot wind, 6 miles an hour. Dew point, 26 degrees. Humidity, 19%. 79 at Northwest Lubbock. Wind south-southwest at 14 miles an hour. Dew point 34. Humidity 20. 77 at Lubbock Christian University. Wind south-southwest at 11. Dew point 33. Humidity 20. 77 at Lubbock All Saints. Wind south-southwest at 14. Dew point 37. At southeast Lubbock, 79. Wind south-southwest at 13 gusting to 23. Dew point 39. 71 at Wilfirth. Wind south-southwest at 13. 6 foot wind 8. Dew point 31. 70 at Leveland. Wind south-southwest at 12. 6 foot wind 6. Dew point 26. Humidity 19. 70 at Smyre. Wind south-southwest at 9. 6 foot wind 6. Dew point 28. At shallow water, 73. Wind south-southwest at 7. 6 foot wind 2. Dew point 30. New Deal, 78. Wind south-southwest at 15. 6 foot wind 9. Dew point 32. Humidity 19. At Floydada, 81. Wind south-southwest at 15. 6 foot wind 9. Dew point 31. Humidity 16. At Rawls, 76. Wind south-southwest at 6. 6 foot wind 0. Dew point 34. 77 at Slayton. Wind south-southwest at 19. Dew point 39. At New Home, 78. Wind south-southwest at 21. Dew point 40. 78 at Tahoka. Wind south-southwest at 19. Dew point 45. At Lake Allen Henry, 81. Wind south at 15. Dew point 49. Curious about rainfall? Here are notable Mesonet rainfall accumulations in the past 24 hours. May, 93 hundredths of an inch. Clifton, 42 hundredths. Jacksboro, 39 hundredths. Now for the official National Weather Service forecast for Lubbock and vicinity. Tonight, partly cloudy. Lows around 60. South winds 10 to 15 miles an hour. Sunday, partly sunny in the morning, then becoming mostly cloudy. Breezy and much cooler with highs in the mid-70s. North winds
me to 25 miles an hour with gusts up to 35 miles an hour. Sunday night, mostly cloudy until midnight, then clearing. Cooler with lows in the upper 40s. Northeast winds 15 to 20 miles an hour with gusts up to 30 miles an hour, diminishing to 5 to 10 miles an hour after midnight. Monday, sunny. Highs in the lower 80s. Northeast winds around 5 miles an hour, becoming southeast in the afternoon. Monday night, clear. Lows in the mid-50s. South winds around 10 miles an hour. Tuesday, sunny, warmer with highs in the lower 90s. Tuesday night, clear. Lows in the lower 60s. Wednesday, sunny. Highs in the mid-90s. Wednesday night, mostly clear until midnight, then becoming partly cloudy. Lows in the mid-60s. Thursday, mostly sunny. Highs in the mid-90s. Thursday night, partly cloudy. Lows in the mid-60s. Friday, sunny. Highs in the upper 90s. Friday night, mostly clear with a slight chance of showers and thunderstorms until midnight, then partly cloudy after midnight. Lows in the mid-60s. Chance of rain 20%. Saturday, sunny. Highs in the upper 90s. Again, the forecast for Lubbock and vicinity. For tonight, partly cloudy. Lows around 60. South winds 10 to 15 miles an hour. Now here is the hazardous weather outlook for the South Plains, Rolling Plains, and the far southern Texas Panhandle. For tonight, a few isolated thunderstorms are possible this evening over the far southeastern Texas Panhandle. And now the extended outlook for the period Sunday through Friday. Thunderstorm chances are forecast to increase across the Rolling Plains late Sunday morning following the passage of a cold front. Strong winds will be the primary hazard with storms. Elevated fire weather conditions are possible on the Caprock Tuesday through Friday. Spotter information statement. Spotter activation is not expected at this time. 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This broadcast serves the good people of the Central South Plains of West Texas. A quick glance at the forecast for Lubbock and vicinity. Tonight, partly cloudy. Lows around 60. South winds 10 to 15 miles an hour. Now for the official National Weather Service forecast for Lubbock and vicinity. Tonight, partly cloudy. Lows around 60. South winds 10 to 15 miles an hour. Sunday, partly sunny in the morning, then becoming mostly cloudy. Breezy and much cooler with highs in the mid-70s. North winds 20 to 25 miles an hour with gusts up to 35 miles an hour. Sunday night, mostly cloudy until midnight, then clearing. Cooler with lows in the upper 40s. Northeast winds 15 to 20 miles an hour with gusts up to 30 miles an hour, diminishing to 5 to 10 miles an hour after midnight. Monday, sunny. Highs in the lower 80s. Northeast winds around 5 miles an hour, becoming southeast in the afternoon. Monday night, clear. Lows in the mid-50s. South winds around 10 miles an hour. Tuesday, sunny, warmer with highs in the lower 90s. Tuesday night, clear. Lows in the lower 60s. Wednesday, sunny. Highs in the mid-90s. Wednesday night, mostly clear until midnight, then becoming partly cloudy. Lows in the mid-60s. Thursday, mostly sunny. Highs in the mid-90s. Thursday night, partly cloudy. Lows in the mid-60s. Friday, sunny. Highs in the upper 90s. Friday night, mostly clear with a slight chance of showers and thunderstorms until midnight, then partly cloudy after midnight. Lows in the mid-60s. Chance of rain 20%. Saturday, sunny. Highs in the upper 90s.
Again, the forecast. Olympic and vicinity. For tonight, partly cloudy. Lows around 60. South winds 10 to 15 miles an hour. Now here is the hazardous weather outlook for the South Plains, Rolling Plains, and the far southern Texas Panhandle. For tonight, a few isolated thunderstorms are possible this evening over the far southeastern Texas Panhandle. And now the extended outlook for the period Sunday through Friday. Thunderstorm chances are forecast to increase across the Rolling Plains late Sunday morning following the passage of a cold front. Strong winds will be the primary hazard with storms. Elevated fire weather conditions are possible on the Caprock Tuesday through Friday. Spotter information statement. Spotter activation is not expected at this time. 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This broadcast serves the good people of the Central South Plains of West Texas. The midnight observations for Sunday, May 10th. At Lubbock Preston Smith International, a partly cloudy sky, the temperature was 79 degrees Fahrenheit or 26 degrees Celsius, dew point 27 degrees, and the relative humidity 14%. The wind was south at 9 miles an hour, and the pressure 29.82 inches and rising. Other area observations, at the Levelland Airport, 64. Clear. Southwest wind 12 miles an hour. At Plainview, temperature was 76 degrees, dew point 40. Wind was north, at 15 miles an hour. And the pressure was 29.82 inches, and rising. A cloudy sky at Amarillo, 70. East wind 8 miles an hour. Partly cloudy at Churras, 75. Southeast wind 16 miles an hour, gusting to 28. Abilene, a clear sky, 78. South winds 12 miles an hour. Midland, clear, 79. South wind 15 miles an hour, gusting to 28. At Clovis, it was cloudy, 75. North wind at 8 miles an hour. And now, selected regional observations. At Dallas, partly cloudy, 77. 74 at Austin with a partly cloudy sky. At Houston, partly cloudy, 74. A thunderstorm reported at Oklahoma City, 65. 70 and clear at Artesia. At Ruidoso. At Albuquerque, it was partly cloudy, 75. It was cloudy at Denver, 47. And at Mexico City, mostly cloudy, 66. Dew point 48 degrees. West wind at 7 miles an hour. Once again at midnight, at Lubbock, a partly cloudy sky, the temperature was 79. A quick glance at the forecast for Lubbock and vicinity. Tonight, partly cloudy. Lows around 60. South winds 10 to 15 miles an hour. Now for the official National Weather Service forecast for Lubbock and vicinity. Tonight, partly cloudy. Lows around 60. South winds 10 to 15 miles an hour. Sunday, partly sunny in the morning, then becoming mostly cloudy. Breezy and much cooler with highs in the mid-70s. North winds 20 to 25 miles an hour with gusts up to 35 miles an hour. Sunday night, mostly cloudy until midnight, then clearing. Cooler with lows in the upper 40s. Northeast winds 15 to 20 miles an hour with gusts up to 30 miles an hour, diminishing to 5 to 10 miles an hour after midnight. Monday, sunny. Highs in the lower 80s. Northeast winds around 5 miles an hour, becoming southeast in the afternoon. Monday night, clear. Lows in the mid-50s. South winds around 10 miles an hour. Tuesday, sunny, warmer with highs in the lower 90s. Tuesday night, clear. Lows in the lower 60s. Wednesday, sunny. Highs in the mid-90s. Wednesday night, mostly clear until midnight, then becoming partly cloudy.
Lows in the mid-60s. Thursday, mostly sunny. Highs in the mid-90s. Thursday night, partly cloudy. Lows in the mid-60s. Friday, sunny. Highs in the upper 90s. Friday night, mostly clear with a slight chance of showers and thunderstorms until midnight, then partly cloudy after midnight. Lows in the mid-60s. Chance of rain 20%. Saturday, sunny. Highs in the upper 90s. Again, the forecast for Lubbock and vicinity. For tonight, partly cloudy. Lows around 60. South winds 10 to 15 miles an hour. Now here is the hazardous weather outlook for the South Plains, Rolling Plains, and the far southern Texas Panhandle. For tonight, a few isolated thunderstorms are possible this evening over the far southeastern Texas Panhandle. And now the extended outlook for the period Sunday through Friday. Thunderstorm chances are forecast to increase across the Rolling Plains late Sunday morning following the passage of a cold front. Strong winds will be the primary hazard with storms. Elevated fire weather conditions are possible on the Caprock Tuesday through Friday. Spotter information statement. Spotter activation is not expected at this time. 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This broadcast serves the good people of the central South Plains of West Texas. The midnight observations for Sunday, May 10th. At Lubbock Preston Smith International, a partly cloudy sky, the temperature was 79 degrees Fahrenheit or 26 degrees Celsius, dew point 27 degrees, and the relative humidity 14%. The wind was south at 9 miles an hour, and the pressure 29.82 inches and rising. Other area observations at the Levelland Airport, 64. Clear. Southwest wind 12 miles an hour. At Plainview, temperature was 76 degrees, dew point 40. Wind was north at 15 miles an hour. And the pressure was 29.82 inches and rising. A cloudy sky at Amarillo, 70. East wind 8 miles an hour. Partly cloudy at Childress, 75. Southeast wind 16 miles an hour gusting to 28. Abilene, a clear sky, 78. South winds 12 miles an hour. Midland, clear, 79. South wind 15 miles an hour gusting to 28. At Clovis, it was cloudy, 75. North wind at 8 miles an hour. And now, selected regional observations. At Dallas, partly cloudy, 77. 74 at Austin with a partly cloudy sky. At Houston, partly cloudy, 74. A thunderstorm reported at Oklahoma City, 65. 70 and clear at Artesia. At Ruidoso. At Albuquerque, it was partly cloudy, 75. It was cloudy at Denver, 47. And at Mexico City, mostly cloudy, 66. Dew point 48 degrees. West wind at 7 miles an hour. Once again at midnight, at Lubbock, a partly cloudy sky, the temperature was 79. A quick glance at the forecast for Lubbock and vicinity. Tonight, partly cloudy. Lows around 60. South winds 10 to 15 miles an hour. Serving meteorological and agricultural needs in West Texas, here are the 12:15 a.m. West Texas Mesonet observations. Over at Reese Center, 71 degrees. Wind south at 13 miles an hour. 6 foot wind, 8 miles an hour. Dew point, 28 degrees. Humidity, 20%. 78 at Northwest Lubbock. Wind south at 16 miles an hour. Dew point 37. At Lubbock Christian University, 77. Wind south-southwest at 12. Dew point 36. At Lubbock All Saints, 77. Wind south-southwest at 14.
Dew point 39. Southeast level 79. Wind south-southwest at 16. Dew point 41. 71 at Wilfirth. Wind south-southwest at 14. 6 foot wind 9. Dew point 35. 68 at Leveland. Wind south-southwest at 12. 6 foot wind 6. Dew point 27. 73 at Smyre. Wind south-southwest at 14. 6 foot wind 11. Dew point 31. Shallow water 72. Wind south-southwest at 6. 6 foot wind 3. Dew point 27. 77 at New Deal. Wind south-southwest at 11. 6 foot wind 5. Dew point 37. At Floyd Ada, 79. Wind south-southwest at 12. 6 foot wind 7. Dew point 34. Humidity 20. At Rawls, 75. Wind south-southwest at 6. 6 foot wind 1. Dew point 35. At Slayton, 77. Wind south-southwest at 21. Dew point 40. 76 at New Home. Wind south-southwest at 17. Dew point 41. Tahoga, 76. Wind south at 14. 6 foot wind 7. Dew point 45. At Lake Allen Henry, 81. Wind south at 14, gusting to 24. Dew point 50. Here is a collection of notable mesonet rainfall accumulations in the past 24 hours. May, 93 hundredths of an inch. Clifton, 42 hundredths. Now for the official National Weather Service forecast for Lubbock and vicinity. Tonight, partly cloudy. Lows around 60. South winds 10 to 15 miles an hour. Sunday, partly sunny in the morning, then becoming mostly cloudy. Breezy and much cooler with highs in the mid-70s. North winds 20 to 25 miles an hour with gusts up to 35 miles an hour. Sunday night, mostly cloudy until midnight, then clearing. Cooler with lows in the upper 40s. Northeast winds 15 to 20 miles an hour with gusts up to 30 miles an hour, diminishing to 5 to 10 miles an hour after midnight. Monday, sunny. Highs in the lower 80s. Northeast winds around 5 miles an hour, becoming southeast in the afternoon. Monday night, clear. Lows in the mid-50s. South winds around 10 miles an hour. Tuesday, sunny, warmer with highs in the lower 90s. Tuesday night, clear. Lows in the lower 60s. Wednesday, sunny. Highs in the mid-90s. Wednesday night, mostly clear until midnight, then becoming partly cloudy. Lows in the mid-60s. Thursday, mostly sunny. Highs in the mid-90s. Thursday night, partly cloudy. Lows in the mid-60s. Friday, sunny. Highs in the upper 90s. Friday night, mostly clear with a slight chance of showers and thunderstorms until midnight, then partly cloudy after midnight. Lows in the mid-60s. Chance of rain 20%. Saturday, sunny. Highs in the upper 90s. Again, the forecast for Lubbock and vicinity. For tonight, partly cloudy. Lows around 60. South winds 10 to 15 miles an hour. Now here is the hazardous weather outlook for the South Plains, Rolling Plains, and the far southern Texas Panhandle. For tonight, a few isolated thunderstorms are possible this evening over the far southeastern Texas Panhandle. And now the extended outlook for the period Sunday through Friday. Thunderstorm chances are forecast to increase across the rolling plains late Sunday morning following the passage of a cold front. Strong winds will be the primary hazard with storms. Elevated fire weather conditions are possible on the Caprock Tuesday through Friday.
Spotter information statement. Spotter activation is not expected at this time. 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This broadcast serves the good people of the Central South Plains of West Texas. The midnight observations for Sunday, May 10th. At Lubbock Preston Smith International, a partly cloudy sky, the temperature was 79 degrees Fahrenheit or 26 degrees Celsius, dew point 27 degrees, and the relative humidity 14%. The wind was south at 9 miles an hour, and the pressure 29.82 inches and rising. Other area observations at the Levelland Airport, 64. Clear. Southwest wind 12 miles an hour. At Plainview, temperature was 76 degrees, dew point 40. Wind was north at 15 miles an hour. And the pressure was 29.82 inches and rising. A cloudy sky at Amarillo, 70. East wind 8 miles an hour. Partly cloudy at Churras, 75. Southeast wind 16 miles an hour gusting to 28. Abilene, a clear sky, 78. South winds 12 miles an hour. Midland, clear, 79. South wind 15 miles an hour gusting to 28. At Clovis, it was cloudy, 75. North wind at 8 miles an hour. And now, selected regional observations. At Dallas, partly cloudy, 77. 74 at Austin with a partly cloudy sky. At Houston, partly cloudy, 74. A thunderstorm reported at Oklahoma City, 65. 70 and clear at Artesia. At Ruidoso. At Albuquerque, it was partly cloudy, 75. It was cloudy at Denver, 47. And at Mexico City, mostly cloudy, 66. Dew point 48 degrees. West wind at 7 miles an hour. Once again at midnight, at Lubbock, a partly cloudy sky, the temperature was 79. A quick glance at the forecast for Lubbock and vicinity. Tonight, partly cloudy. Lows around 60. South winds 10 to 15 miles an hour. Now for the official National Weather Service forecast for Lubbock and vicinity. Tonight, partly cloudy. Lows around 60. South winds 10 to 15 miles an hour. Sunday, partly sunny in the morning, then becoming mostly cloudy. Breezy and much cooler with highs in the mid-70s. North winds 20 to 25 miles an hour with gusts up to 35 miles an hour. Sunday night, mostly cloudy until midnight, then clearing. Cooler with lows in the upper 40s. Northeast winds 15 to 20 miles an hour with gusts up to 30 miles an hour, diminishing to 5 to 10 miles an hour after midnight. Monday, sunny. Highs in the lower 80s. Northeast winds around 5 miles an hour, becoming southeast in the afternoon. Monday night, clear. Lows in the mid-50s. South winds around 10 miles an hour. Tuesday, sunny, warmer with highs in the lower 90s. Tuesday night, clear. Lows in the lower 60s. Wednesday, sunny. Highs in the mid-90s. Wednesday night, mostly clear until midnight, then becoming partly cloudy. Lows in the mid-60s. Thursday, mostly sunny. Highs in the mid-90s. Thursday night, partly cloudy. Lows in the mid-60s. Friday, sunny. Highs in the upper 90s. Friday night, mostly clear with a slight chance of showers and thunderstorms until midnight, then partly cloudy after midnight. Lows in the mid-60s. Chance of rain 20%. Saturday, sunny. Highs in the upper 90s. Again, the forecast for Lubbock and vicinity. For tonight, partly cloudy. Lows around 60. South winds 10 to 15 miles an hour.
Now here is the hazardous weather outlook for the South Plains, Rolling Plains, and the far southern Texas Panhandle. For tonight,

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This broadcast serves the good people of the Central South Plains of West Texas. The midnight observations for Sunday, May 10th. At Lubbock Preston Smith International, a partly cloudy sky, the temperature was 79 degrees Fahrenheit or 26 degrees Celsius, dew point 27 degrees, and the relative humidity 14%. The wind was south at 9 miles an hour, and the pressure 29.82 inches and rising. Other area observations at the Levelland Airport, 64. Clear. Southwest wind 12 miles an hour. At Plainview, temperature was 76 degrees, dew point 40. Wind was north at 15 miles an hour. And the pressure was 29.82 inches and rising. A cloudy sky at Amarillo, 70. East wind 8 miles an hour. Partly cloudy at Churras, 75. Southeast wind 16 miles an hour gusting to 28. Abilene, a clear sky, 78. South winds 12 miles an hour. Midland, clear, 79. South wind 15 miles an hour gusting to 28. At Clovis, it was cloudy, 75. North wind at 8 miles an hour. And now, selected regional observations. At Dallas, partly cloudy, 77. 74 at Austin with a partly cloudy sky. At Houston, partly cloudy, 74. A thunderstorm reported at Oklahoma City, 65. 70 and clear at Artesia. At Ruidoso. At Albuquerque, it was partly cloudy, 75. It was cloudy at Denver, 47. And at Mexico City, mostly cloudy, 66. Dew point 48 degrees. West wind at 7 miles an hour. Once again at midnight, at Lubbock, a partly cloudy sky, the temperature was 79. A quick glance at the forecast for Lubbock and vicinity. Tonight, partly cloudy. Lows around 60. South winds 10 to 15 miles an hour. Now for the official National Weather Service forecast for Lubbock and vicinity. Tonight, partly cloudy. Lows around 60. South winds 10 to 15 miles an hour. Sunday, partly sunny in the morning, then becoming mostly cloudy. Breezy and much cooler with highs in the mid-70s. North winds 20 to 25 miles an hour with gusts up to 35 miles an hour. Sunday night, mostly cloudy until midnight, then clearing. Cooler with lows in the upper 40s. Northeast winds 15 to 20 miles an hour with gusts up to 30 miles an hour, diminishing to 5 to 10 miles an hour after midnight. Monday, sunny. Highs in the lower 80s. Northeast winds around 5 miles an hour, becoming southeast in the afternoon. Monday night, clear. Lows in the mid-50s. South winds around 10 miles an hour. Tuesday, sunny, warmer with highs in the lower 90s. Tuesday night, clear. Lows in the lower 60s. Wednesday, sunny. Highs in the mid-90s. Wednesday night, mostly clear until midnight, then becoming partly cloudy. Lows in the mid-60s. Thursday, mostly sunny. Highs in the mid-90s. Thursday night, partly cloudy. Lows in the mid-60s. Friday, sunny. Highs in the upper 90s. Friday night, mostly clear with a slight chance of showers and thunderstorms until midnight, then partly cloudy after midnight. Lows in the mid-60s. Chance of rain 20%. Saturday, sunny. Highs in the upper 90s. Again, the forecast for Lubbock and vicinity. For tonight, partly cloudy. Lows around 60. South winds 10 to 15 miles an hour. Now here is the hazardous weather outlook for the South Plains, Rolling Plains, and the far southern Texas Panhandle. For tonight,

A few isolated thunderstorms are possible this evening over the far southeastern Texas panhandle. And now the extended outlook for the period Sunday through Friday. Thunderstorm chances are forecast to increase across the rolling plains late Sunday morning following the passage of a cold front. Strong winds will be the primary hazard with storms. Elevated fire weather conditions are possible on the Caprock Tuesday through Friday. Spotter information statement. Spotter activation is not expected at this time. 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This broadcast serves the good people of the Central South Plains of West Texas. The midnight observations for Sunday, May 10th. At Lubbock Preston Smith International, a partly cloudy sky, the temperature was 79 degrees Fahrenheit or 26 degrees Celsius, dew point 27 degrees, and the relative humidity 14%. The wind was south at 9 miles an hour, and the pressure 29.82 inches and rising. Other area observations at the Levelland Airport, 64. Clear. Southwest wind 12 miles an hour. At Plainview, temperature was 76 degrees, dew point 40. Wind was north at 15 miles an hour. And the pressure was 29.82 inches and rising. A cloudy sky at Amarillo, 70. East wind 8 miles an hour. Partly cloudy at Childress, 75. Southeast wind 16 miles an hour gusting to 28. Abilene, a clear sky, 78. South winds 12 miles an hour. Midland, clear, 79. South wind 15 miles an hour gusting to 28. At Clovis, it was cloudy, 75. North wind at 8 miles an hour. And now, selected regional observations. At Dallas, partly cloudy, 77. 74 at Austin with a partly cloudy sky. At Houston, partly cloudy, 74. A thunderstorm reported at Oklahoma City, 65. 70 and clear at Artesia. At Ruidoso. At Albuquerque, it was partly cloudy. 75. It was cloudy at Denver, 47. And at Mexico City, mostly cloudy, 66. Dew point 48 degrees. West wind at 7 miles an hour. Once again at midnight, at Lubbock, a partly cloudy sky, the temperature was 79. A quick glance at the forecast for Lubbock and vicinity. Tonight, partly cloudy. Lows around 60. South winds 10 to 15 miles an hour. Now for the official National Weather Service forecast for Lubbock and vicinity. Tonight, partly cloudy. Lows around 60. South winds 10 to 15 miles an hour. Sunday, partly sunny in the morning, then becoming mostly cloudy. Breezy and much cooler with highs in the mid-70s. North winds 20 to 25 miles an hour with gusts up to 35 miles an hour. Sunday night, mostly cloudy until midnight, then clearing. Cooler with lows in the upper 40s. Northeast winds 15 to 20 miles an hour with gusts up to 30 miles an hour, diminishing to 5 to 10 miles an hour after midnight. Monday, sunny. Highs in the lower 80s. Northeast winds around 5 miles an hour, becoming southeast in the afternoon. Monday night, clear. Lows in the mid-50s. South winds around 10 miles an hour. Tuesday, sunny, warmer with highs in the lower 90s. Tuesday night, clear. Lows in the lower 60s. Wednesday, sunny. Highs in the mid-90s. Wednesday night, mostly clear until midnight, then becoming partly cloudy. Lows in the mid-60s. Thursday, mostly sunny. Highs in the mid-90s. Thursday night, partly cloudy. Lows in the mid-60s. Friday, sunny. Highs in the upper 90s. Friday night, mostly clear with a slight chance of showers and thunderstorms.
midnight, then partly cloudy after midnight. Lows in the mid-60s. Chance of rain 20%. Saturday, sunny. Highs in the upper 90s. Again, the forecast for Lubbock and vicinity. For tonight, partly cloudy. Lows around 60. South winds 10 to 15 miles an hour. Now here is the hazardous weather outlook for the South Plains, Rolling Plains, and the far southern Texas Panhandle. For tonight, a few isolated thunderstorms are possible this evening over the far southeastern Texas Panhandle. And now the extended outlook for the period Sunday through Friday. Thunderstorm chances are forecast to increase across the Rolling Plains late Sunday morning following the passage of a cold front. Strong winds will be the primary hazard with storms. Elevated fire weather conditions are possible on the Caprock Tuesday through Friday. Spotter information statement. Spotter activation is not expected at this time. 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This broadcast serves the good people of the Central South Plains of West Texas. The midnight observations for Sunday, May 10th. At Lubbock Preston Smith International, a partly cloudy sky, the temperature was 79 degrees Fahrenheit or 26 degrees Celsius, dew point 27 degrees, and the relative humidity 14%. The wind was south at 9 miles an hour, and the pressure 29.82 inches and rising. Other area observations at the Levelland Airport, 64. Clear. Southwest wind 12 miles an hour. At Plainview, temperature was 76 degrees, dew point 40. Wind was north at 15 miles an hour. And the pressure was 29.82 inches and rising. A cloudy sky at Amarillo, 70. East wind 8 miles an hour. Partly cloudy at Churras, 75. Southeast wind 16 miles an hour gusting to 28. Abilene, a clear sky, 78. South winds 12 miles an hour. Midland, clear, 79. South wind 15 miles an hour gusting to 28. At Clovis, it was cloudy, 75. North wind at 8 miles an hour. And now, selected regional observations. At Dallas, partly cloudy, 77. 74 at Austin with a partly cloudy sky. At Houston, partly cloudy, 74. A thunderstorm reported at Oklahoma City, 65. 70 and clear at Artesia. At Ruidoso. At Albuquerque, it was partly cloudy, 75. It was cloudy at Denver, 47. And at Mexico City, mostly cloudy, 66. Dew point 48 degrees. West wind at 7 miles an hour. Once again at midnight, at Lubbock, a partly cloudy sky, the temperature was 79. A quick glance at the forecast for Lubbock and vicinity. Tonight, partly cloudy. Lows around 60. South winds 10 to 15 miles an hour. Now for the official National Weather Service forecast for Lubbock and vicinity. Tonight, partly cloudy. Lows around 60. South winds 10 to 15 miles an hour. Sunday, partly sunny in the morning, then becoming mostly cloudy. Breezy and much cooler with highs in the mid-70s. North winds 20 to 25 miles an hour with gusts up to 35 miles an hour. Sunday night, mostly cloudy until midnight, then clearing. Cooler with lows in the upper 40s. Northeast winds 15 to 20 miles an hour with gusts up to 30 miles an hour, diminishing to 5 to 10 miles an hour after midnight. Monday, sunny. Highs in the lower 80s. Northeast winds around 5 miles an hour, becoming southeast in the afternoon. Monday night, clear. Lows in the mid-50s. South winds around 10 miles an hour. Tuesday, sunny, warmer with highs in the lower 90s. Tuesday night, clear.
lows in the lower 60s. Wednesday, sunny. Highs in the mid-90s. Wednesday night, mostly clear until midnight, then becoming partly cloudy. Lows in the mid-60s. Thursday, mostly sunny. Highs in the mid-90s. Thursday night, partly cloudy. Lows in the mid-60s. Friday, sunny. Highs in the upper 90s. Friday night, mostly clear with a slight chance of showers and thunderstorms until midnight, then partly cloudy after midnight. Lows in the mid-60s. Chance of rain 20%. Saturday, sunny. Highs in the upper 90s. Again, the forecast for Lubbock and vicinity. For tonight, partly cloudy. Lows around 60. South winds 10 to 15 miles an hour. Now here is the hazardous weather outlook for the South Plains, Rolling Plains, and the far southern Texas Panhandle. For tonight, a few isolated thunderstorms are possible this evening over the far southeastern Texas Panhandle. And now the extended outlook for the period Sunday through Friday. Thunderstorm chances are forecast to increase across the Rolling Plains late Sunday morning following the passage of a cold front. Strong winds will be the primary hazard with storms. Elevated fire weather conditions are possible on the Caprock Tuesday through Friday. Spotter information statement. Spotter activation is not expected at this time. 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This broadcast serves the good people of the Central South Plains of West Texas. The midnight observations for Sunday, May 10th. At Lubbock Preston Smith International, a partly cloudy sky, the temperature was 79 degrees Fahrenheit or 26 degrees Celsius, dew point 27 degrees, and the relative humidity 14%. The wind was south at 9 miles an hour, and the pressure 29.82 inches and rising. Other area observations at the Levelland Airport, 64. Clear. Southwest wind 12 miles an hour. At Plainview, temperature was 76 degrees, dew point 40. Wind was north at 15 miles an hour. And the pressure was 29.82 inches and rising. A cloudy sky at Amarillo, 70. East wind 8 miles an hour. Partly cloudy at Churras, 75. Southeast wind 16 miles an hour gusting to 28. Abilene, a clear sky, 78. South winds 12 miles an hour. Midland, clear, 79. South wind 15 miles an hour gusting to 28. At Clovis, it was cloudy, 75. North wind at 8 miles an hour. And now, selected regional observations. At Dallas, partly cloudy, 77. 74 at Austin with a partly cloudy sky. At Houston, partly cloudy, 74. A thunderstorm reported at Oklahoma City, 65. 70 and clear at Artesia. At Ruidoso. At Albuquerque, it was partly cloudy, 75. It was cloudy at Denver, 47. And at Mexico City, mostly cloudy, 66. Dew point 48 degrees. West wind at 7 miles an hour. Once again at midnight, at Lubbock, a partly cloudy sky, the temperature was 79. A quick glance at the forecast for Lubbock and vicinity. Tonight, partly cloudy. Lows around 60. South winds 10 to 15 miles an hour. The 12:45 a.m. West Texas Mesonet observations brought to you as a collaborative effort between the National Weather Service and the Texas Tech National Wind Institute. Reef center 74 degrees. Wind south-southwest at 16 miles an hour. Dew point 36 degrees. 78 at northwest Lubbock. Wind south-southwest at 19 miles an hour. Dew point 40. Lubbock Christian University 76. Wind south-southwest at 12.
DuPont 39. 76 at Lubbock All Saints. Wind south southwest at 12. DuPont 40. At southeast Lubbock, 78. Wind south southwest at 14. DuPont 43. Wilford 72. Wind south southwest at 16. DuPont 40. 72 at Leveland. Wind south southwest at 17. DuPont 31. 71 at Smyre. Wind south southwest at 12. 6 foot wind 9 miles an hour. DuPont 33. Shallow water 75. Wind south southwest at 13. 6 foot wind 9. DuPont 34. New Deal 78. Wind south southwest at 14. 6 foot wind 8. DuPont 41. At Floydada, 80. Wind southwest at 19. DuPont 39. 72 at Rawls. Wind south southwest at 7. 6 foot wind 2. DuPont 39. 76 at Slayton. Wind south southwest at 21. DuPont 43. At New Home, 75. Wind south southwest at 15. 6 foot wind 11. DuPont 42. At Tahoka, 75. Wind south southwest at 15. 6 foot wind 9. DuPont 47. Lake Allen Henry 79. Wind south southwest at 13. DuPont 51. Turning now to notable mesonet rainfall accumulations in the past 24 hours. May, 93 hundredths of an inch. Clifton, 42 hundredths. Now for the official National Weather Service forecast for Lubbock and vicinity. Tonight, partly cloudy. Lows around 60. South winds 10 to 15 miles an hour. Sunday, partly sunny in the morning, then becoming mostly cloudy. Breezy and much cooler with highs in the mid-70s. North winds 20 to 25 miles an hour with gusts up to 35 miles an hour. Sunday night, mostly cloudy until midnight, then clearing. Cooler with lows in the upper 40s. Northeast winds 15 to 20 miles an hour with gusts up to 30 miles an hour, diminishing to 5 to 10 miles an hour after midnight. Monday, sunny. Highs in the lower 80s. Northeast winds around 5 miles an hour, becoming southeast in the afternoon. Monday night, clear. Lows in the mid-50s. South winds around 10 miles an hour. Tuesday, sunny, warmer with highs in the lower 90s. Tuesday night, clear. Lows in the lower 60s. Wednesday, sunny. Highs in the mid-90s. Wednesday night, mostly clear until midnight, then becoming partly cloudy. Lows in the mid-60s. Thursday, mostly sunny. Highs in the mid-90s. Thursday night, partly cloudy. Lows in the mid-60s. Friday, sunny. Highs in the upper 90s. Friday night, mostly clear with a slight chance of showers and thunderstorms until midnight, then partly cloudy after midnight. Lows in the mid-60s. Chance of rain 20%. Saturday, sunny. Highs in the upper 90s. Again, the forecast for Lubbock and vicinity. For tonight, partly cloudy. Lows around 60. South winds 10 to 15 miles an hour. Now here is the hazardous weather outlook for the South Plains, Rolling Plains, and the far southern Texas Panhandle. For tonight, a few isolated thunderstorms are possible this evening over the far southeastern Texas Panhandle. And now the extended outlook for the period Sunday through Friday. Thunderstorm chances are forecast to increase across the Rolling Plains late Sunday morning following the passage of a cold front. Strong winds will be the primary hazard with storms. Elevated fire weather conditions are possible on the Caprock Tuesday through Friday. Spotter.
information statement, spotter activation is not expected at this time. 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This broadcast serves the good people of the Central South Plains of West Texas. The midnight observations for Sunday, May 10th. At Lubbock Preston Smith International, a partly cloudy sky, the temperature was 79 degrees Fahrenheit or 26 degrees Celsius, dew point 27 degrees, and the relative humidity 14%. The wind was south at 9 miles an hour, and the pressure 29.82 inches and rising. Other area observations at the Levelland Airport, 64. Clear. Southwest wind 12 miles an hour. At Plainview, temperature was 76 degrees, dew point 40. Wind was north at 15 miles an hour. And the pressure was 29.82 inches and rising. A cloudy sky at Amarillo, 70. East wind 8 miles an hour. Partly cloudy at Churras, 75. Southeast wind 16 miles an hour gusting to 28. Abilene, a clear sky, 78. South winds 12 miles an hour. Midland, clear, 79. South wind 15 miles an hour gusting to 28. At Clovis, it was cloudy, 75. North wind at 8 miles an hour. And now, selected regional observations. At Dallas, partly cloudy, 77. 74 at Austin with a partly cloudy sky. At Houston, partly cloudy, 74. A thunderstorm reported at Oklahoma City, 65. 70 and clear at Artesia. At Ruidoso. At Albuquerque, it was partly cloudy, 75.

voice of the National Weather Service in Lubbock. This broadcast serves the good people of the Central South Plains of West Texas. A quick glance at the forecast for Lubbock and vicinity. Tonight, partly cloudy. Lows around 60. South winds 10 to 15 miles an hour. Serving the good people of West Texas and Eastern New Mexico, here are the latest West Texas measurement observations as of 12:55 a.m. Reed Center 74 degrees. Wind south-southwest at 17 miles an hour. Dew point 37 degrees. 77 at northwest Lubbock. Wind south-southwest at 14 miles an hour. Dew point 40. 76 at Lubbock Christian University. Wind south-southwest at 13. Dew point 40. 75 at Lubbock All Saints. Wind south-southwest at 11. Dew point 40. At southeast Lubbock, 77. Wind south-southwest at 12. Dew point 43. At Wilford, 73. Wind south-southwest at 15. 6 foot wind, 10 miles an hour. Dew point 41. Leverland, 71. Wind south-southwest at 16. Dew point 32. At Smyre, 72. Wind south-southwest at 13. 6 foot wind, 10. Dew point 34. Shallow water, 75. Wind south-southwest at 13. 6 foot wind, 10. Dew point 36. New Deal, 77. Wind south-southwest at 14. 6 foot wind, 9. Dew point 41. 80 at Floridata. Wind southwest at 13. 6 foot wind, 11. Dew point 40. Rawls, 72. Wind south-southwest at 6. 6 foot wind, 1. Dew point 41. Slayton, 76. Wind south-southwest at 20. Dew point 44. New Home, 75. Wind south-southwest at 16. Dew point 43. Tahoka, 75. Wind south-southwest at 16. Dew point 48. 80 at Lake Allen Henry. Wind south-southwest at 15. Dew point 51. Curious about rainfall? Here are notable measurement rainfall accumulations in the past 24 hours. May, 93 hundredths of an inch. Clifton, 42 hundredths. Now for the official National Weather Service forecast for Lubbock and vicinity. Tonight, partly cloudy. Lows around 60. South winds 10 to 15 miles an hour. Sunday, partly sunny in the morning, then becoming mostly cloudy. Breezy and much cooler with highs in the mid-70s. North winds 20 to 25 miles an hour with gusts up to 35 miles an hour. Sunday night, mostly cloudy until midnight, then clearing. Cooler with lows in the upper 40s. Northeast winds 15 to 20 miles an hour with gusts up to 30 miles an hour, diminishing to 5 to 10 miles an hour after midnight. Monday, sunny. Highs in the lower 80s. Northeast winds around 5 miles an hour, becoming southeast in the afternoon. Monday night, clear. Lows in the mid-50s. South winds around 10 miles an hour. Tuesday, sunny. Warmer with highs in the lower 90s. Tuesday night, clear. Lows in the lower 60s. Wednesday, sunny. Highs in the mid-90s. Wednesday night, mostly clear until midnight, then becoming partly cloudy. Lows in the mid-60s. Thursday, mostly sunny. Highs in the mid-90s. Thursday night, partly cloudy. Lows in the mid-60s. Friday, sunny. Highs in the upper 90s. Friday night, mostly clear with a slight chance of showers and thunderstorms until midnight, then partly cloudy after midnight. Lows in the mid-60s. Chance of rain 20%. Saturday.

sunny. Highs in the upper 90s. Again, the forecast for Lubbock and vicinity for tonight. Partly cloudy. Lows around 60. South winds 10 to 15 miles an hour. Now here is the hazardous weather outlook for the South Plains, Rolling Plains, and the far southern Texas Panhandle for tonight. A few isolated thunderstorms are possible this evening over the far southeastern Texas Panhandle. And now the extended outlook for the period Sunday through Friday. Thunderstorm chances are forecast to increase across the Rolling Plains late Sunday morning following the passage of a cold front. Strong winds will be the primary hazard with storms. Elevated fire weather conditions are possible on the Caprock Tuesday through Friday. Spotter information statement. Spotter activation is not expected at this time. 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This broadcast serves the good people of the Central South Plains of West Texas. A quick glance at the forecast for Lubbock and vicinity. Tonight, partly cloudy. Lows around 60. South winds 10 to 15 miles an hour. Now for the official National Weather Service forecast for Lubbock and vicinity. Tonight, partly cloudy. Lows around 60. South winds 10 to 15 miles an hour. Sunday, partly sunny in the morning, then becoming mostly cloudy. Breezy and much cooler with highs in the mid-70s. North winds 20 to 25 miles an hour with gusts up to 35 miles an hour. Sunday night, mostly cloudy until midnight, then clearing. Cooler with lows in the upper 40s. Northeast winds 15 to 20 miles an hour with gusts up to 30 miles an hour, diminishing to 5 to 10 miles an hour after midnight. Monday, sunny. Highs in the lower 80s. Northeast winds around 5 miles an hour, becoming southeast in the afternoon. Monday night, clear. Lows in the mid-50s. South winds around 10 miles an hour. Tuesday, sunny, warmer with highs in the lower 90s. Tuesday night, clear. Lows in the lower 60s. Wednesday, sunny. Highs in the mid-90s. Wednesday night, mostly clear until midnight, then becoming partly cloudy. Lows in the mid-60s. Thursday, mostly sunny. Highs in the mid-90s. Thursday night, partly cloudy. Lows in the mid-60s. Friday, sunny. Highs in the upper 90s. Friday night, mostly clear with a slight chance of showers and thunderstorms until midnight, then partly cloudy after midnight. Lows in the mid-60s. Chance of rain 20%. Saturday, sunny. Highs in the upper 90s. Again, the forecast for Lubbock and vicinity for tonight. Partly cloudy. Lows around 60. South winds 10 to 15 miles an hour. Now here is the hazardous weather outlook for the South Plains, Rolling Plains, and the far southern Texas Panhandle for tonight. A few isolated thunderstorms are possible this evening over the far southeastern Texas Panhandle. And now the extended outlook for the period Sunday through Friday. Thunderstorm chances are forecast to increase across the Rolling Plains late Sunday morning following the passage of a cold front. Strong winds will be the primary hazard with storms. Elevated fire weather conditions are possible on the Caprock Tuesday through Friday. Spotter information statement. Spotter activation is not expected at this time. 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This broadcast serves the good people of the Central South Plains of West Texas. The 1 a.m. observations for Sunday, May 10th. At Lubbock Preston Smith International, a partly cloudy sky, the temperature was 79 degrees Fahrenheit or 26 degrees Celsius, dew point 25 degrees, and the relative humidity 13%. The wind was southwest at 16 miles an hour, and
pressure 29.83 inches and rising. Other area observations at the Levelland Airport, 72. Partly cloudy. South wind 18 miles an hour. At Plainview, temperature was 74 degrees, dew point 56. Wind was northeast at 6 miles an hour. And the pressure was 29.88 inches and rising. A mostly cloudy sky at Amarillo, 68. East wind 14 miles an hour. Partly cloudy at Churras, 72. Southeast wind 15 miles an hour gusting to 28. Abilene, a clear sky, 78. South wind 16 miles an hour gusting to 25. Midland, clear, 77. South wind 15 miles an hour. At Clovis, it was partly cloudy, 76. And now, selected regional observations. At Dallas, partly cloudy, 76. 71 at Austin with a partly cloudy sky. At Houston, partly cloudy, 75. Thunder reported at Oklahoma City, 65. 72 and mostly cloudy at Artesia. At Ruidoso. At Albuquerque, it was mostly cloudy, 71. It was cloudy at Denver, 47. And at Mexico City, cloudy, 66. Dew point 48 degrees. West wind at 8 miles an hour. Once again at 1 a.m., at Lubbock, a partly cloudy sky, the temperature was 79. A quick glance at the forecast for Lubbock and vicinity. Tonight, partly cloudy. Lows around 60. South winds 10 to 15 miles an hour. Now for the official National Weather Service forecast for Lubbock and vicinity. Tonight, partly cloudy. Lows around 60. South winds 10 to 15 miles an hour. Sunday, partly sunny in the morning, then becoming mostly cloudy. Breezy and much cooler with highs in the mid-70s. North winds 20 to 25 miles an hour with gusts up to 35 miles an hour. Sunday night, mostly cloudy until midnight, then clearing. Cooler with lows in the upper 40s. Northeast winds 15 to 20 miles an hour with gusts up to 30 miles an hour, diminishing to 5 to 10 miles an hour after midnight. Monday, sunny. Highs in the lower 80s. Northeast winds around 5 miles an hour, becoming southeast in the afternoon. Monday night, clear. Lows in the mid-50s. South winds around 10 miles an hour. Tuesday, sunny, warmer with highs in the lower 90s. Tuesday night, clear. Lows in the lower 60s. Wednesday, sunny. Highs in the mid-90s. Wednesday night, mostly clear until midnight, then becoming partly cloudy. Lows in the mid-60s. Thursday, mostly sunny. Highs in the mid-90s. Thursday night, partly cloudy. Lows in the mid-60s. Friday, sunny. Highs in the upper 90s. Friday night, mostly clear with a slight chance of showers and thunderstorms until midnight, then partly cloudy after midnight. Lows in the mid-60s. Chance of rain 20%. Saturday, sunny. Highs in the upper 90s. Again, the forecast for Lubbock and vicinity. For tonight, partly cloudy. Lows around 60. South winds 10 to 15 miles an hour. Now here is the hazardous weather outlook for the South Plains, Rolling Plains, and the far southern Texas Panhandle. For tonight, a few isolated thunderstorms are possible this evening over the far southeastern Texas Panhandle. And now the extended outlook for the period Sunday through Friday. Thunderstorm chances are forecast to increase across the Rolling Plains late Sunday morning following the passage of a cold front. Strong winds will be the primary hazard with storms. Elevated fire weather conditions are possible on the Caprock Tuesday through Friday. Spotter information statement. Spotter activation is not expected at this time.
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This broadcast serves the good people of the Central South Plains of West Texas. The 1 a.m. observations for Sunday, May 10th. At Lubbock Preston Smith International, a partly cloudy sky, the temperature was 79 degrees Fahrenheit or 26 degrees Celsius, dew point 25 degrees, and the relative humidity 13%. The wind was southwest at 16 miles an hour, and the pressure 29.83 inches and rising. Other area observations at the Levelland Airport, 72. Partly cloudy. South wind 18 miles an hour. At Plainview, temperature was 74 degrees, dew point 56. Wind was northeast at 6 miles an hour. And the pressure was 29.88 inches and rising. A mostly cloudy sky at Amarillo, 68. East wind 14 miles an hour. Partly cloudy at Churras, 72. Southeast wind 15 miles an hour gusting to 28. Abilene, a clear sky, 78. South wind 16 miles an hour gusting to 25. Midland, clear, 77. South wind 15 miles an hour. At Clovis, it was partly cloudy, 76. And now, selected regional observations. At Dallas, partly cloudy, 76. 71 at Austin was a partly cloudy sky. At Houston, partly cloudy, 75. Thunder reported at Oklahoma City, 65. 72 and mostly cloudy at Artesia. At Ruidoso. At Albuquerque, it was mostly cloudy. 71. It was cloudy at Denver, 47. And at Mexico City, cloudy, 66. Dew point 48 degrees. West wind at 8 miles an hour. Once again at 1 a.m., at Lubbock, a partly cloudy sky, the temperature was 79. A quick glance at the forecast for Lubbock and vicinity. Tonight, partly cloudy. Lows around 60. South winds 10 to 15 miles an hour. Brought to you as collaborative effort between the National Weather Service and the National Wind Institute at Texas Tech University, here are the latest West Texas measurement observations as of 1:15 a.m. at Reese Center, 73 degrees. Wind south-southwest at 13 miles an hour. 6 foot wind 8 miles an hour. Dew point 38 degrees. 76 at northwest Lubbock. Wind south-southwest at 13 miles an hour. Dew point 41. At Lubbock Christian University, 76. Wind south-southwest at 14. Dew point 41. At Lubbock All Saints, 74. Wind south-southwest at 9. Dew point 41. 76 at southeast Lubbock. Wind south-southwest at 13. Dew point 44. Wilford 73. Wind south-southwest at 17. Dew point 42. Levelland 71. Wind south-southwest at 16. Dew point 34. At Smyer, 71. Wind south-southwest at 15. 6 foot wind 13. Dew point 35. 71 at shallow water. Wind northwest at 8. 6 foot wind 6. Dew point 32. New Deal 76. Wind south-southwest at 7. 6 foot wind 3. Dew point 42. Floridata 80. Wind southwest at 20. Dew point 40. Rawls 72. Wind calm. 6 foot wind calm. Dew point 41. Slayton 76. Wind south southwest at 19. Dew point 45. 73 at New Home. Wind south southwest at 13. 6 foot wind 9. Dew point 43. 75 at Tahoka. Wind south-southwest at 17.
Dew Point 49. At Lake Allen Henry, 79. Wind south southwest at 12. Dew Point 52. Here is a collection of notable Mesonet rainfall accumulations in the past 24 hours. May, 93 hundredths of an inch. Clifton, 42 hundredths. Now for the official National Weather Service forecast for Lubbock and vicinity. Tonight, partly cloudy. Lows around 60. South winds 10 to 15 miles an hour. Sunday, partly sunny in the morning, then becoming mostly cloudy. Breezy and much cooler with highs in the mid-70s. North winds 20 to 25 miles an hour with gusts up to 35 miles an hour. Sunday night, mostly cloudy until midnight, then clearing. Cooler with lows in the upper 40s. Northeast winds 15 to 20 miles an hour with gusts up to 30 miles an hour, diminishing to 5 to 10 miles an hour after midnight. Monday, sunny. Highs in the lower 80s. Northeast winds around 5 miles an hour, becoming southeast in the afternoon. Monday night, clear. Lows in the mid-50s. South winds around 10 miles an hour. Tuesday, sunny. Warmer with highs in the lower 90s. Tuesday night, clear. Lows in the lower 60s. Wednesday, sunny. Highs in the mid-90s. Wednesday night, mostly clear until midnight, then becoming partly cloudy. Lows in the mid-60s. Thursday, mostly sunny. Highs in the mid-90s. Thursday night, partly cloudy. Lows in the mid-60s. Friday, sunny. Highs in the upper 90s. Friday night, mostly clear with a slight chance of showers and thunderstorms until midnight, then partly cloudy after midnight. Lows in the mid-60s. Chance of rain 20%. Saturday, sunny. Highs in the upper 90s. Again, the forecast for Lubbock and vicinity. For tonight, partly cloudy. Lows around 60. South winds 10 to 15 miles an hour. Now here is the hazardous weather outlook for the South Plains, Rolling Plains, and the far southern Texas Panhandle. For tonight, a few isolated thunderstorms are possible this evening over the far southeastern Texas Panhandle. And now the extended outlook for the period Sunday through Friday. Thunderstorm chances are forecast to increase across the rolling plains late Sunday morning following the passage of a cold front. Strong winds will be the primary hazard with storms. Elevated fire weather conditions are possible on the Caprock Tuesday through Friday. Spotter information statement: spotter activation is not expected at this time. 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This broadcast serves the good people of the Central South Plains of West Texas. The 1 a.m. observations for Sunday, May 10th. At Lubbock Preston Smith International, a partly cloudy sky, the temperature was 79 degrees Fahrenheit or 26 degrees Celsius, dew point 25 degrees, and the relative humidity 13%. The wind was southwest at 16 miles an hour, and the pressure 29.83 inches and rising. Other area observations: at the Levelland Airport, 72. Partly cloudy. South wind 18 miles an hour. At Plainview, temperature was 74 degrees, dew point 56. Wind was northeast at 6 miles an hour. And the pressure was 29.88 inches and rising. A mostly cloudy sky at Amarillo, 68. East wind 14 miles an hour. Partly cloudy at Churras, 72. Southeast wind 15 miles an hour gusting to 28. Abilene, a clear sky, 78. South wind 16 miles an hour gusting to 25. Midland, clear, 77. South wind 15 miles an hour. At Clovis, it was partly cloudy, 76. And now, selected regional observations.
at Dallas, partly cloudy, 76. 71 at Austin with a partly cloudy sky. At Houston, partly cloudy, 75. Thunder reported at Oklahoma City, 65. 72 and mostly cloudy at Artesia. At Ruidoso. At Albuquerque, it was mostly cloudy, 71. It was cloudy at Denver, 47. And at Mexico City, cloudy, 66. Dew point 48 degrees. West wind at 8 miles an hour. Once again at 1 a.m., at Lubbock, a partly cloudy sky, the temperature was 79. A quick glance at the forecast for Lubbock and vicinity. Tonight, partly cloudy. Lows around 60. South winds 10 to 15 miles an hour. Now for the official National Weather Service forecast for Lubbock and vicinity. Tonight, partly cloudy. Lows around 60. South winds 10 to 15 miles an hour. Sunday, partly sunny in the morning, then becoming mostly cloudy. Breezy and much cooler with highs in the mid-70s. North winds 20 to 25 miles an hour with gusts up to 35 miles an hour. Sunday night, mostly cloudy until midnight, then clearing. Cooler with lows in the upper 40s. Northeast winds 15 to 20 miles an hour with gusts up to 30 miles an hour, diminishing to 5 to 10 miles an hour after midnight. Monday, sunny. Highs in the lower 80s. Northeast winds around 5 miles an hour, becoming southeast in the afternoon. Monday night, clear. Lows in the mid-50s. South winds around 10 miles an hour. Tuesday, sunny, warmer with highs in the lower 90s. Tuesday night, clear. Lows in the lower 60s. Wednesday, sunny. Highs in the mid-90s. Wednesday night, mostly clear until midnight, then becoming partly cloudy. Lows in the mid-60s. Thursday, mostly sunny. Highs in the mid-90s. Thursday night, partly cloudy. Lows in the mid-60s. Friday, sunny. Highs in the upper 90s. Friday night, mostly clear with a slight chance of showers and thunderstorms until midnight, then partly cloudy after midnight. Lows in the mid-60s. Chance of rain 20%. Saturday, sunny. Highs in the upper 90s. Again, the forecast for Lubbock and vicinity. For tonight, partly cloudy. Lows around 60. South winds 10 to 15 miles an hour. A quick glance at the forecast for Lubbock and vicinity. Tonight, partly cloudy. Breezy, cooler with lows in the upper 40s. Northeast winds 20 to 25 miles an hour, diminishing to 5 to 10 miles an hour after midnight. Celebrating 180 stations across the region, the latest West Texas Mesonet observations as of 1:25 a.m. follow. 72 degrees at Reese Center. Wind south-southwest at 16 miles an hour. Dew point 39 degrees. Northwest Lubbock 76. Wind south-southwest at 15 miles an hour. Dew point 41. Lubbock Christian University 75. Wind south-southwest at 13. Dew point 41. At Lubbock All Saints, 74. Wind south-southwest at 11. Dew point 42. At southeast Lubbock, 75. Wind southwest at 11. Dew point 44. 73 at Wilfrith. Wind south-southwest at 17. Dew point 42. At Leveland, 71. Wind south

West southwest at 3. 6 foot wind 2. Dew point 35. 76 at New Deal. Wind west southwest at 6. 6 foot wind 4. Dew point 43. 78 at Floridata. Wind south southwest at 10. 6 foot wind 6. Dew point 40. At Rawls, 72. Wind northwest at 4. 6 foot wind 3. Dew point 40. At Slayton, 76. Wind south southwest at 19. Dew point 45. At New Home, 73. Wind south southwest at 16. Dew point 43. At Tahoka, 74. Wind south southwest at 14. 6 foot wind 8. Dew point 49. Lake Allen Henry, 79. Wind south southwest at 15. Dew point 52. Here is a collection of notable mesonet rainfall accumulations in the past 24 hours. May, 93 hundredths of an inch. Clifton, 42 hundredths. Now for the official National Weather Service forecast for Lubbock and vicinity. Tonight, partly cloudy. Breezy, cooler with lows in the upper 40s. Northeast winds 20 to 25 miles an hour with gusts up to 35 miles an hour, diminishing to 5 to 10 miles an hour after midnight. Monday, sunny. Highs in the lower 80s. North winds around 5 miles an hour, becoming east in the afternoon. Monday night, clear. Lows in the mid-50s. South winds 5 to 10 miles an hour. Tuesday, sunny, warmer with highs in the lower 90s. South winds 10 to 15 miles an hour. Tuesday night, mostly clear. Lows in the lower 60s. South winds 10 to 15 miles an hour. Wednesday, sunny. Highs in the mid-90s. Wednesday night, partly cloudy. Lows in the lower 60s. Thursday, mostly sunny. Highs in the mid-90s. Thursday night, partly cloudy. Lows in the mid-60s. Friday, sunny. Highs in the upper 90s. Friday night, mostly clear. Lows in the mid-60s. Saturday, sunny. A slight chance of showers and thunderstorms in the afternoon. Highs in the upper 90s. Chance of rain 20%. Saturday night, mostly clear. Lows in the mid-60s. Sunday, mostly sunny. Highs in the mid-90s. Again, the forecast for Lubbock and vicinity. For tonight, partly cloudy. Breezy, cooler. Lows in the upper 40s. Northeast winds 20 to 25 miles an hour with gusts up to 35 miles an hour, diminishing to 5 to 10 miles an hour after midnight. Now here is the hazardous weather outlook for the South Plains, Rolling Plains, and the far southern Texas Panhandle. For tonight, a few isolated thunderstorms are possible this evening over the far southeastern Texas Panhandle. And now the extended outlook for the period Sunday through Friday. Thunderstorm chances are forecast to increase across the rolling plains late Sunday morning following the passage of a cold front. Strong winds will be the primary hazard with storms. Elevated fire weather conditions are possible on the Caprock Tuesday through Friday. Spotter information statement. Spotter activation is not expected at this time. 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This broadcast serves the good people of the central South Plains of West Texas. The 1 a.m. observations for Sunday, May 10th. At Lubbock Preston Smith International, a partly cloudy sky, the temperature was 79 degrees Fahrenheit or 26 degrees Celsius, dew point 25 degrees, and the relative humidity 13%. The wind was southwest at 16 miles an hour, and the pressure 29.83 inches and rising. Other area observations at the Levelland Airport, 72. Partly

Cloudy. South wind 18 miles an hour. At Plainview, temperature was 74 degrees, dew point 56. Wind was northeast at 6 miles an hour. And the pressure was 29.88 inches and rising. A mostly cloudy sky at Amarillo, 68. East wind 14 miles an hour. Partly cloudy at Churras, 72. Southeast wind 15 miles an hour gusting to 28. Abilene, a clear sky, 78. South wind 16 miles an hour gusting to 25. Midland, clear, 77. South wind 15 miles an hour. At Clovis, it was partly cloudy, 76. And now, selected regional observations. At Dallas, partly cloudy, 76. 71 at Austin with a partly cloudy sky. At Houston, partly cloudy, 75. Thunder reported at Oklahoma City, 65. 72 and mostly cloudy at Artesia. At Ruidoso. At Albuquerque, it was mostly cloudy. 71. It was cloudy at Denver, 47. And at Mexico City, cloudy, 66. Dew point 48 degrees. West wind at 8 miles an hour. Once again at 1 a.m., at Lubbock, a partly cloudy sky, the temperature was 79. A quick glance at the forecast for Lubbock and vicinity. Tonight, partly cloudy. Breezy, cooler with lows in the upper 40s. Northeast winds 20 to 25 miles an hour, diminishing to 5 to 10 miles an hour after midnight. Now for the official National Weather Service forecast for Lubbock and vicinity. Tonight, partly cloudy. Breezy, cooler with lows in the upper 40s. Northeast winds 20 to 25 miles an hour with gusts up to 35 miles an hour, diminishing to 5 to 10 miles an hour after midnight. Monday, sunny. Highs in the lower 80s. North winds around 5 miles an hour, becoming east in the afternoon. Monday night, clear. Lows in the mid-50s. South winds 5 to 10 miles an hour. Tuesday, sunny, warmer with highs in the lower 90s. South winds 10 to 15 miles an hour. Tuesday night, mostly clear. Lows in the lower 60s. South winds 10 to 15 miles an hour. Wednesday, sunny. Highs in the mid-90s. Wednesday night, partly cloudy. Lows in the lower 60s. Thursday, mostly sunny. Highs in the mid-90s. Thursday night, partly cloudy. Lows in the mid-60s. Friday, sunny. Highs in the upper 90s. Friday night, mostly clear. Lows in the mid-60s. Saturday, sunny. A slight chance of showers and thunderstorms in the afternoon. Highs in the upper 90s. Chance of rain 20%. Saturday night, mostly clear. Lows in the mid-60s. Sunday, mostly sunny. Highs in the mid-90s. Again, the forecast for Lubbock and vicinity. For tonight, partly cloudy. Breezy, cooler. Lows in the upper 40s. Northeast winds 20 to 25 miles an hour with gusts up to 35 miles an hour, diminishing to 5 to 10 miles an hour after midnight. Now here is the hazardous weather outlook for the South Plains, Rolling Plains, and the far southern Texas Panhandle. For tonight, a few isolated thunderstorms are possible this evening over the far southeastern Texas Panhandle. And now the extended outlook for the period Sunday through Friday. Thunderstorm chances are forecast to increase across the rolling plains late Sunday morning following the passage of a cold front. Strong winds will be the primary hazard with storms. Elevated fire weather conditions are possible on the Caprock Tuesday through Friday. Spotter information statement. Spotter activation is not expected at this time. 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
in Lubbock. This broadcast serves the good people of the Central South Plains of West Texas. The 1 a.m. observations for Sunday, May 10th. At Lubbock Preston Smith International, a partly cloudy sky, the temperature was 79 degrees Fahrenheit or 26 degrees Celsius, dew point 25 degrees, and the relative humidity 13%. The wind was southwest at 16 miles an hour, and the pressure 29.83 inches and rising. Other area observations at the Levelland Airport, 72. Partly cloudy. South wind 18 miles an hour. At Plainview, temperature was 74 degrees, dew point 56. Wind was northeast at 6 miles an hour. And the pressure was 29.88 inches and rising. A mostly cloudy sky at Amarillo, 68. East wind 14 miles an hour. Partly cloudy at Churras, 72. Southeast wind 15 miles an hour gusting to 28. Abilene, a clear sky, 78. South wind 16 miles an hour gusting to 25. Midland, clear, 77. South wind 15 miles an hour. At Clovis, it was partly cloudy, 76. And now, selected regional observations. At Dallas, partly cloudy, 76. 71 at Austin with a partly cloudy sky. At Houston, partly cloudy, 75. Thunder reported at Oklahoma City, 65. 72 and mostly cloudy at Artesia. At Ruidoso. At Albuquerque, it was mostly cloudy, 71. It was cloudy at Denver, 47. And at Mexico City, cloudy, 66. Dew point 48 degrees. West wind at 8 miles an hour. Once again at 1 a.m., at Lubbock, a partly cloudy sky, the temperature was 79. A quick glance at the forecast for Lubbock and vicinity. Tonight, partly cloudy. Breezy, cooler with lows in the upper 40s. Northeast winds 20 to 25 miles an hour, diminishing to 5 to 10 miles an hour after midnight. Now for the official National Weather Service forecast for Lubbock and vicinity. Tonight, partly cloudy. Breezy, cooler with lows in the upper 40s. Northeast winds 20 to 25 miles an hour with gusts up to 35 miles an hour, diminishing to 5 to 10 miles an hour after midnight. Monday, sunny. Highs in the lower 80s. North winds around 5 miles an hour, becoming east in the afternoon. Monday night, clear. Lows in the mid-50s. South winds 5 to 10 miles an hour. Tuesday, sunny, warmer with highs in the lower 90s. South winds 10 to 15 miles an hour. Tuesday night, mostly clear. Lows in the lower 60s. South winds 10 to 15 miles an hour. Wednesday, sunny. Highs in the mid-90s. Wednesday night, partly cloudy. Lows in the lower 60s. Thursday, mostly sunny. Highs in the mid-90s. Thursday night, partly cloudy. Lows in the mid-60s. Friday, sunny. Highs in the upper 90s. Friday night, mostly clear. Lows in the mid-60s. Saturday, sunny. A slight chance of showers and thunderstorms in the afternoon. Highs in the upper 90s. Chance of rain 20%. Saturday night, mostly clear. Lows in the mid-60s. Sunday, mostly sunny. Highs in the mid-90s. Again, the forecast for Lubbock and vicinity. For tonight, partly cloudy. Breezy, cooler. Lows in the upper 40s. Northeast winds 20 to 25 miles an hour with gusts up to 35 miles an hour, diminishing to 5 to 10 miles an hour after midnight. Now here is the hazardous weather outlook for the South Plains, Rolling Plains, and the far southern Texas Panhandle. For tonight,
A few isolated thunderstorms are possible this evening over the far southeastern Texas panhandle. And now the extended outlook for the period Sunday through Friday. Thunderstorm chances are forecast to increase across the rolling plains late Sunday morning following the passage of a cold front. Strong winds will be the primary hazard with storms. Elevated fire weather conditions are possible on the Caprock Tuesday through Friday. Spotter information statement. Spotter activation is not expected at this time. 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This broadcast serves the good people of the Central South Plains of West Texas. The 1 a.m. observations for Sunday, May 10th. At Lubbock Preston Smith International, a partly cloudy sky, the temperature was 79 degrees Fahrenheit or 26 degrees Celsius, dew point 25 degrees, and the relative humidity 13%. The wind was southwest at 16 miles an hour, and the pressure 29.83 inches and rising. Other area observations at the Levelland Airport, 72. Partly cloudy. South wind 18 miles an hour. At Plainview, temperature was 74 degrees, dew point 56. Wind was northeast at 6 miles an hour. And the pressure was 29.88 inches and rising. A mostly cloudy sky at Amarillo, 68. East wind 14 miles an hour. Partly cloudy at Churras, 72. Southeast wind 15 miles an hour gusting to 28. Abilene, a clear sky, 78. South wind 16 miles an hour gusting to 25. Midland, clear, 77. South wind 15 miles an hour. At Clovis, it was partly cloudy, 76. And now, selected regional observations. At Dallas, partly cloudy, 76. 71 at Austin with a partly cloudy sky. At Houston, partly cloudy, 75. Thunder reported at Oklahoma City, 65. 72 and mostly cloudy at Artesia. At Ruidoso. At Albuquerque, it was mostly cloudy, 71. It was cloudy at Denver, 47. And at Mexico City, cloudy, 66. Dew point 48 degrees. West wind at 8 miles an hour. Once again at 1 a.m., at Lubbock, a partly cloudy sky, the temperature was 79. A quick glance at the forecast for Lubbock and vicinity. Tonight, partly cloudy. Breezy, cooler with lows in the upper 40s. Northeast winds 20 to 25 miles an hour, diminishing to 5 to 10 miles an hour after midnight. Brought to you as collaborative effort between the National Weather Service and the National Wind Institute at Texas Tech University, here are the latest West Texas measurement observations as of 1:45 a.m., looking at Reese Center, 71 degrees. Wind south-southwest at 12 miles an hour. 6 foot wind 6 miles an hour. Dew point 40 degrees. 75 at northwest Lubbock. Wind south-southwest at 13 miles an hour. Dew point 43. At Lubbock Christian University, 75. Wind south-southwest at 12. Dew point 42. Lubbock All Saints, 74. Wind south-southwest at 11 gusting to 21. Dew point 43. At southeast Lubbock, 75. Wind southwest at 12. Dew point 44. At Wilforth, 71. Wind south-southwest at 15. 6 foot wind 9. Dew point 42. 72 at Levelland. Wind south-southwest at 15. 6 foot wind 10. Dew point 37. 71 at Smyre. Wind south-southwest at 15. 6 foot wind 12. Dew point 37. At shallow water, 74. Wind west-northwest at 9. 6 foot wind 7. Dew point 39.
77 at New Deal. Wind south at 6. 6 foot wind 4. Dew point 44. Florida 75. Wind northwest at 10. 6 foot wind 6. Dew point 43. 72 at Rawls. Wind north northwest at 6. 6 foot wind 5. Dew point 41. At Slayton, 75. Wind south southwest at 17. Dew point 46. 73 at New Home. Wind south southwest at 16. Dew point 45. 73 at Tahoka. Wind south at 15. 6 foot wind 7. Dew point 49. 79 at Lake Allen Henry. Wind south southwest at 10. Dew point 53. Wondering about rainfall? Here are notable Mesonet rainfall accumulations in the past 24 hours. May, 93 hundredths of an inch. Clifton, 42 hundredths. Now for the official National Weather Service forecast for Lubbock and vicinity. Tonight, partly cloudy. Breezy, cooler with lows in the upper 40s. Northeast winds 20 to 25 miles an hour with gusts up to 35 miles an hour, diminishing to 5 to 10 miles an hour after midnight. Monday, sunny. Highs in the lower 80s. North winds around 5 miles an hour, becoming east in the afternoon. Monday night, clear. Lows in the mid-50s. South winds 5 to 10 miles an hour. Tuesday, sunny, warmer with highs in the lower 90s. South winds 10 to 15 miles an hour. Tuesday night, mostly clear. Lows in the lower 60s. South winds 10 to 15 miles an hour. Wednesday, sunny. Highs in the mid-90s. Wednesday night, partly cloudy. Lows in the lower 60s. Thursday, mostly sunny. Highs in the mid-90s. Thursday night, partly cloudy. Lows in the mid-60s. Friday, sunny. Highs in the upper 90s. Friday night, mostly clear. Lows in the mid-60s. Saturday, sunny. A slight chance of showers and thunderstorms in the afternoon. Highs in the upper 90s. Chance of rain 20%. Saturday night, mostly clear. Lows in the mid-60s. Sunday, mostly sunny. Highs in the mid-90s. Again, the forecast for Lubbock and vicinity. For tonight, partly cloudy. Breezy, cooler. Lows in the upper 40s. Northeast winds 20 to 25 miles an hour with gusts up to 35 miles an hour, diminishing to 5 to 10 miles an hour after midnight. Now here is the hazardous weather outlook for the South Plains, Rolling Plains, and the far southern Texas Panhandle. For tonight, a few isolated thunderstorms are possible this evening over the far southeastern Texas Panhandle. And now the extended outlook for the period Sunday through Friday. Thunderstorm chances are forecast to increase across the Rolling Plains late Sunday morning following the passage of a cold front. Strong winds will be the primary hazard with storms. Elevated fire weather conditions are possible on the Caprock Tuesday through Friday. Spotter information statement. Spotter activation is not expected at this time. 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This broadcast serves the good people of the Central South Plains of West Texas. The 1 a.m. observations for Sunday, May 10th. At Lubbock Preston Smith International, a partly cloudy sky, the temperature was 79 degrees Fahrenheit or 26 degrees Celsius, dew point 25 degrees, and the relative humidity 13%. The wind was southwest at 16 miles an hour, and the pressure 29.83 inches and rising. Other area observations, at the Levelland Airport, 72. Partly cloudy. South wind 18 miles an hour. At Plainview,
temperature was 74 degrees, dew point 56. Wind was northeast at 6 miles an hour. And the pressure was 29.88 inches and rising. A mostly cloudy sky at Amarillo, 68. East wind 14 miles an hour. Partly cloudy at Churros, 72. Southeast wind 15 miles an hour gusting to 28. Abilene, a clear sky, 78. South wind 16 miles an hour gusting to 25. Midland, clear, 77. South wind 15 miles an hour. At Clovis, it was partly cloudy, 76. And now, selected regional observations. At Dallas, partly cloudy, 76. 71 at Austin with a partly cloudy sky. At Houston, partly cloudy, 75. Thunder reported at Oklahoma City, 65. 72 and mostly cloudy at Artesia. At Ruidoso. At Albuquerque, it was mostly cloudy, 71. It was cloudy at Denver, 47. And at Mexico City, cloudy, 66. Dew point 48 degrees. West wind at 8 miles an hour. Once again at 1 a.m., at Lubbock, a partly cloudy sky, the temperature was 79. A quick glance at the forecast for Lubbock and vicinity. Tonight, partly cloudy. Breezy, cooler with lows in the upper 40s. Northeast winds 20 to 25 miles an hour, diminishing to 5 to 10 miles an hour after midnight. Now for the official National Weather Service forecast for Lubbock and vicinity. Tonight, partly cloudy. Breezy, cooler with lows in the upper 40s. Northeast winds 20 to 25 miles an hour with gusts up to 35 miles an hour, diminishing to 5 to 10 miles an hour after midnight. Monday, sunny. Highs in the lower 80s. North winds around 5 miles an hour, becoming east in the afternoon. Monday night, clear. Lows in the mid-50s. South winds 5 to 10 miles an hour. Tuesday, sunny, warmer with highs in the lower 90s. South winds 10 to 15 miles an hour. Tuesday night, mostly clear. Lows in the lower 60s. South winds 10 to 15 miles an hour. Wednesday, sunny. Highs in the mid-90s. Wednesday night, partly cloudy. Lows in the lower 60s. Thursday, mostly sunny. Highs in the mid-90s. Thursday night, partly cloudy. Lows in the mid-60s. Friday, sunny. Highs in the upper 90s. Friday night, mostly clear. Lows in the mid-60s. Saturday, sunny. A slight chance of showers and thunderstorms in the afternoon. Highs in the upper 90s. Chance of rain 20%. Saturday night, mostly clear. Lows in the mid-60s. Sunday, mostly sunny. Highs in the mid-90s. Again, the forecast for Lubbock and vicinity. For tonight, partly cloudy. Breezy, cooler. Lows in the upper 40s. Northeast winds 20 to 25 miles an hour with gusts up to 35 miles an hour, diminishing to 5 to 10 miles an hour after midnight. Now here is the hazardous weather outlook for the South Plains, Rolling Plains, and the far southern Texas Panhandle. For tonight, a few isolated thunderstorms are possible this evening over the far southeastern Texas Panhandle. And now the extended outlook for the period Sunday through Friday. Thunderstorm chances are forecast to increase across the Rolling Plains late Sunday morning following the passage of a cold front. Strong winds will be the primary hazard with storms. Elevated fire weather conditions are possible on the Caprock Tuesday through Friday. Spotter information statement. Spotter activation is not expected at this time. 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
This broadcast serves the good people of the Central South Plains of West Texas. A quick glance at the forecast for Lubbock vicinity. Tonight, partly cloudy. Breezy, cooler with lows in the upper 40s. Northeast winds 20 to 25 miles an hour, diminishing to 5 to 10 miles an hour after midnight. From the Big Bend, the Panhandle, and Western Mountains to the Hill Country, here are the 1:55 a.m. West Texas Mesonet observations. Reef center 71 degrees. Wind south-southwest at 12 miles an hour. 6 foot wind 6 miles an hour. Dew point 40 degrees. At northwest Lubbock, 75. Wind south-southwest at 11 miles an hour. Dew point 43. Lubbock Christian University 75. Wind south-southwest at 14. Dew point 43. 74 at Lubbock All Saints. Wind south-southwest at 14. Dew point 44. 75 at southeast Lubbock. Wind southwest at 12. Dew point 45. 71 at Wilfirth. Wind south-southwest at 14. 6 foot wind 9. Dew point 42. Levelland 72. Wind south-southwest at 18. Dew point 37. Smyre 70. Wind south-southwest at 15. 6 foot wind 10. Dew point 37. At shallow water, 70. Wind north at 12. 6 foot wind 8. Dew point 35. New Deal 76. Wind south-southwest at 5. 6 foot wind 3. Dew point 44. Floridata 75. Wind north-northwest at 6. 6 foot wind 4. Dew point 43. 72 at Rawls. Wind north-northwest at 8. 6 foot wind 6. Dew point 42. 74 at Slayton. Wind south-southwest at 16. Dew point 46. 72 at New Home. Wind south-southwest at 15. 6 foot wind 10. Dew point 45. Tahoka 72. Wind south at 11. 6 foot wind 5. Dew point 49. At Lake Allen Henry, 79. Wind south-southwest at 11. Dew point 53. And now, notable Mesonet rainfall accumulations in the past 24 hours. May, 93 hundredths of an inch. Clifton, 42 hundredths. Now for the official National Weather Service forecast for Lubbock and vicinity. Tonight, partly cloudy. Breezy, cooler with lows in the upper 40s. Northeast winds 20 to 25 miles an hour with gusts up to 35 miles an hour, diminishing to 5 to 10 miles an hour after midnight. Monday, sunny. Highs in the lower 80s. North winds around 5 miles an hour, becoming east in the afternoon. Monday night, clear. Lows in the mid-50s. South winds 5 to 10 miles an hour. Tuesday, sunny, warmer with highs in the lower 90s. South winds 10 to 15 miles an hour. Tuesday night, mostly clear. Lows in the lower 60s. South winds 10 to 15 miles an hour. Wednesday, sunny. Highs in the mid-90s. Wednesday night, partly cloudy. Lows in the lower 60s. Thursday, mostly sunny. Highs in the mid-90s. Thursday night, partly cloudy. Lows in the mid-60s. Friday, sunny. Highs in the upper 90s. Friday night, mostly clear. Lows in the mid-60s. Saturday, sunny. A slight chance of showers and thunderstorms in the afternoon. Highs in the upper 90s. Chance of rain 20%. Saturday night, mostly clear. Lows in the mid-60s. Sunday, mostly sunny. Highs in the mid-90s.
Again, the forecast for Lubbock and vicinity. For tonight, partly cloudy, breezy, cooler, lows in the upper 40s. Northeast winds 20 to 25 miles an hour with gusts up to 35 miles an hour, diminishing to 5 to 10 miles an hour after midnight. Now here is the hazardous weather outlook for the South Plains, Rolling Plains, and the far southern Texas Panhandle. For tonight, a few isolated thunderstorms are possible this evening over the far southeastern Texas Panhandle. And now the extended outlook for the period Sunday through Friday. Thunderstorm chances are forecast to increase across the Rolling Plains late Sunday morning following the passage of a cold front. Strong winds will be the primary hazard with storms. Elevated fire weather conditions are possible on the Caprock Tuesday through Friday. Spotter information statement. Spotter activation is not expected at this time. 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This broadcast serves the good people of the Central South Plains of West Texas. A quick glance at the forecast for Lubbock and vicinity. Tonight, partly cloudy, breezy, cooler with lows in the upper 40s. Northeast winds 20 to 25 miles an hour, diminishing to 5 to 10 miles an hour after midnight. Now for the official National Weather Service forecast for Lubbock and vicinity. Tonight, partly cloudy, breezy, cooler with lows in the upper 40s. Northeast winds 20 to 25 miles an hour with gusts up to 35 miles an hour, diminishing to 5 to 10 miles an hour after midnight. Monday, sunny. Highs in the lower 80s. North winds around 5 miles an hour, becoming east in the afternoon. Monday night, clear. Lows in the mid-50s. South winds 5 to 10 miles an hour. Tuesday, sunny, warmer with highs in the lower 90s. South winds 10 to 15 miles an hour. Tuesday night, mostly clear. Lows in the lower 60s. South winds 10 to 15 miles an hour. Wednesday, sunny. Highs in the mid-90s. Wednesday night, partly cloudy. Lows in the lower 60s. Thursday, mostly sunny. Highs in the mid-90s. Thursday night, partly cloudy. Lows in the mid-60s. Friday, sunny. Highs in the upper 90s. Friday night, mostly clear. Lows in the mid-60s. Saturday, sunny. A slight chance of showers and thunderstorms in the afternoon. Highs in the upper 90s. Chance of rain 20%. Saturday night, mostly clear. Lows in the mid-60s. Sunday, mostly sunny. Highs in the mid-90s. Again, the forecast for Lubbock and vicinity. For tonight, partly cloudy, breezy, cooler, lows in the upper 40s. Northeast winds 20 to 25 miles an hour with gusts up to 35 miles an hour, diminishing to 5 to 10 miles an hour after midnight. Now here is the hazardous weather outlook for the South Plains, Rolling Plains, and the far southern Texas Panhandle. For tonight, a few isolated thunderstorms are possible this evening over the far southeastern Texas Panhandle. And now the extended outlook for the period Sunday through Friday. Thunderstorm chances are forecast to increase across the Rolling Plains late Sunday morning following the passage of a cold front. Strong winds will be the primary hazard with storms. Elevated fire weather conditions are possible on the Caprock Tuesday through Friday. Spotter information statement. Spotter activation is not expected at this time. 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This broadcast serves the good people of the Central South Plains of West Texas. The 2 a.m. observations for Sunday, May 10th. At Lubbock Preston Smith International, a partly cloudy sky, the temperature was 77 degrees Fahrenheit or 25 degrees Celsius,
dew point 23 degrees, and the relative humidity 13%. The wind was south at 7 miles an hour, and the pressure 29.85 inches and rising. Other area observations at the Levelland Airport, 72. Clear. Southwest wind 17 miles an hour. At Plainview, temperature was 78 degrees, dew point 42. Wind was southeast at 5 miles an hour. And the pressure was 29.87 inches and falling. A partly cloudy sky at Amarillo, 66. East wind 18 miles an hour. Mostly cloudy at Churras, 70. East wind 14 miles an hour gusting to 28. Abilene, a clear sky, 77. South wind 15 miles an hour gusting to 28. Midland, clear, 76. South wind 17 miles an hour. At Clovis, it was mostly cloudy, 70. Northeast wind at 9 miles an hour. And now, selected regional observations. At Dallas, mostly cloudy, 76. 68 at Austin with a partly cloudy sky. At Houston, partly cloudy, 75. Thunder reported at Oklahoma City, 61. 73 and mostly cloudy at Artesia. At Albuquerque, it was mostly cloudy, 70. It was cloudy at Denver, 47. And at Mexico City, mostly cloudy, 64. Dew point 48 degrees. West wind at 6 miles an hour. Once again at 2 a.m., at Lubbock, a partly cloudy sky, the temperature was 77. A quick glance at the forecast for Lubbock and vicinity. Tonight, partly cloudy. Breezy, cooler with lows in the upper 40s. Northeast winds 20 to 25 miles an hour, diminishing to 5 to 10 miles an hour after midnight. Now for the official National Weather Service forecast for Lubbock and vicinity. Tonight, partly cloudy. Breezy, cooler with lows in the upper 40s. Northeast winds 20 to 25 miles an hour with gusts up to 35 miles an hour, diminishing to 5 to 10 miles an hour after midnight. Monday, sunny. Highs in the lower 80s. North winds around 5 miles an hour, becoming east in the afternoon. Monday night, clear. Lows in the mid-50s. South winds 5 to 10 miles an hour. Tuesday, sunny, warmer with highs in the lower 90s. South winds 10 to 15 miles an hour. Tuesday night, mostly clear. Lows in the lower 60s. South winds 10 to 15 miles an hour. Wednesday, sunny. Highs in the mid-90s. Wednesday night, partly cloudy. Lows in the lower 60s. Thursday, mostly sunny. Highs in the mid-90s. Thursday night, partly cloudy. Lows in the mid-60s. Friday, sunny. Highs in the upper 90s. Friday night, mostly clear. Lows in the mid-60s. Saturday, sunny. A slight chance of showers and thunderstorms in the afternoon. Highs in the upper 90s. Chance of rain 20%. Saturday night, mostly clear. Lows in the mid-60s. Sunday, mostly sunny. Highs in the mid-90s. Again, the forecast for Lubbock and vicinity. For tonight, partly cloudy. Breezy, cooler. Lows in the upper 40s. Northeast winds 20 to 25 miles an hour with gusts up to 35 miles an hour, diminishing to 5 to 10 miles an hour after midnight. 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This broadcast serves the good people of the Central South Plains of West Texas. The 2 a.m. observations for Sunday, May 10th. At Lubbock Preston Smith International, a partly cloudy sky, the temperature was 77 degrees Fahrenheit or 25 degrees Celsius, dew point 23 degrees, and the relative humidity 13%.
The wind was south at 7 miles an hour, and the pressure 29.85 inches and rising. Other area observations at the Levelland Airport, 72. Clear. Southwest wind 17 miles an hour. At Plainview, temperature was 78 degrees, dew point 42. Wind was southeast at 5 miles an hour. And the pressure was 29.87 inches and falling. A partly cloudy sky at Amarillo, 66. East wind 18 miles an hour. Mostly cloudy at Churras, 70. East wind 14 miles an hour gusting to 28. Abilene, a clear sky, 77. South wind 15 miles an hour gusting to 28. Midland, clear, 76. South wind 17 miles an hour. At Clovis, it was mostly cloudy, 70. Northeast wind at 9 miles an hour. And now, selected regional observations. At Dallas, mostly cloudy, 76. 68 at Austin with a partly cloudy sky. At Houston, partly cloudy, 75. Thunder reported at Oklahoma City, 61. 73 and mostly cloudy at Artesia. At Albuquerque, it was mostly cloudy, 70. It was cloudy at Denver, 47. And at Mexico City, mostly cloudy, 64. Dew point 48 degrees. West wind at 6 miles an hour. Once again at 2 a.m., at Lubbock, a partly cloudy sky, the temperature was 77. A quick glance at the forecast for Lubbock and vicinity. Tonight, partly cloudy. Breezy, cooler with lows in the upper 40s. Northeast winds 20 to 25 miles an hour, diminishing to 5 to 10 miles an hour after midnight. Now for the official National Weather Service forecast for Lubbock and vicinity. Tonight, partly cloudy. Breezy, cooler with lows in the upper 40s. Northeast winds 20 to 25 miles an hour with gusts up to 35 miles an hour, finishing to 5 to 10 miles an hour after midnight. Monday, sunny. Highs in the lower 80s. North winds around 5 miles an hour, becoming east in the afternoon. Monday night, clear. Lows in the mid-50s. South winds 5 to 10 miles an hour. Tuesday, sunny, warmer with highs in the lower 90s. South winds 10 to 15 miles an hour. Tuesday night, mostly clear. Lows in the lower 60s. South winds 10 to 15 miles an hour. Wednesday, sunny. Highs in the mid-90s. Wednesday night, partly cloudy. Lows in the lower 60s. Thursday, mostly sunny. Highs in the mid-90s. Thursday night, partly cloudy. Lows in the mid-60s. Friday, sunny. Highs in the upper 90s. Friday night, mostly clear. Lows in the mid-60s. Saturday, sunny. A slight chance of showers and thunderstorms in the afternoon. Highs in the upper 90s. Chance of rain 20%. Saturday night, mostly clear. Lows in the mid-60s. Sunday, mostly sunny. Highs in the mid-90s. Again, the forecast for Lubbock and vicinity. For tonight, partly cloudy. Breezy, cooler. Lows in the upper 40s. Northeast winds 20 to 25 miles an hour with gusts up to 35 miles an hour, diminishing to 5 to 10 miles an hour after midnight. 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This broadcast serves the good people of the Central South Plains of West Texas. The 2 a.m. observations for Sunday, May 10th. At Lubbock Preston Smith International, a partly cloudy sky, the temperature was 77 degrees Fahrenheit or 25 degrees Celsius, dew point 23 degrees, and the relative humidity 13%.
The wind was south at 7 miles an hour, and the pressure 29.85 inches and rising. Other area observations at the Levelland Airport, 72. Clear. Southwest wind 17 miles an hour. Plainview. Temperature was 78 degrees, dew point 42. Wind was southeast at 5 miles an hour. And the pressure was 29.87 inches and falling. A partly cloudy sky at Amarillo, 66. East wind 18 miles an hour. Mostly cloudy at Churras, 70. East wind 14 miles an hour gusting to 28. Abilene, a clear sky, 77. South wind 15 miles an hour gusting to 28. Midland, clear, 76. South wind 17 miles an hour. At Clovis, it was mostly cloudy, 70. Northeast wind at 9 miles an hour. And now, selected regional observations. At Dallas, mostly cloudy, 76. 68 at Austin with a partly cloudy sky. At Houston, partly cloudy, 75. Thunder reported at Oklahoma City, 61. 73 and mostly cloudy at Artesia. At Albuquerque, it was mostly cloudy, 70. It was cloudy at Denver, 47. And at Mexico City, mostly cloudy, 64. Dew point 48 degrees. West wind at 6 miles an hour. Once again at 2 a.m., at Lubbock, a partly cloudy sky, the temperature was 77. A quick glance at the forecast for Lubbock and vicinity. Tonight, partly cloudy. Breezy, cooler with lows in the upper 40s. Northeast winds 20 to 25 miles an hour, diminishing to 5 to 10 miles an hour after midnight. Now for the official National Weather Service forecast for Lubbock and vicinity. Tonight, partly cloudy. Breezy, cooler with lows in the upper 40s. Northeast winds 20 to 25 miles an hour with gusts up to 35 miles an hour, diminishing to 5 to 10 miles an hour after midnight. Monday, sunny. Highs in the lower 80s. North winds around 5 miles an hour, becoming east in the afternoon. Monday night, clear. Lows in the mid-50s. South winds 5 to 10 miles an hour. Tuesday, sunny, warmer with highs in the lower 90s. South winds 10 to 15 miles an hour. Tuesday night, mostly clear. Lows in the lower 60s. South winds 10 to 15 miles an hour. Wednesday, sunny. Highs in the mid-90s. Wednesday night, partly cloudy. Lows in the lower 60s. Thursday, mostly sunny. Highs in the mid-90s. Thursday night, partly cloudy. Lows in the mid-60s. Friday, sunny. Highs in the upper 90s. Friday night, mostly clear. Lows in the mid-60s. Saturday, sunny. A slight chance of showers and thunderstorms in the afternoon. Highs in the upper 90s. Chance of rain 20%. Saturday night, mostly clear. Lows in the mid-60s. Sunday, mostly sunny. Highs in the mid-90s. Again, the forecast for Lubbock and vicinity. For tonight, partly cloudy. Breezy, cooler. Lows in the upper 40s. Northeast winds 20 to 25 miles an hour with gusts up to 35 miles an hour, diminishing to 5 to 10 miles an hour after midnight. 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This broadcast serves the good people of the Central South Plains of West Texas. The 2 a.m. observations for Sunday, May 10th. At Lubbock Preston Smith International, a partly cloudy sky, the temperature was 77 degrees Fahrenheit or 25 degrees Celsius, dew point 23 degrees, and the relative humidity 13%.
The wind was south at 7 miles an hour, and the pressure 29.85 inches and rising. Other area observations at the Levelland Airport, 72. Clear. Southwest wind 17 miles an hour. At Plainview, temperature was 78 degrees, dew point 42. Wind was southeast at 5 miles an hour. And the pressure was 29.87 inches and falling. A partly cloudy sky at Amarillo, 66. East wind 18 miles an hour. Mostly cloudy at Churras, 70. East wind 14 miles an hour gusting to 28. Abilene, a clear sky, 77. South wind 15 miles an hour gusting to 28. Midland, clear, 76. South wind 17 miles an hour. At Clovis, it was mostly cloudy, 70. Northeast wind at 9 miles an hour. And now, selected regional observations. At Dallas, mostly cloudy, 76. 68 at Austin with a partly cloudy sky. At Houston, partly cloudy, 75. Thunder reported at Oklahoma City, 61. 73 and mostly cloudy at Artesia. At Albuquerque, it was mostly cloudy, 70. It was cloudy at Denver, 47. And at Mexico City, mostly cloudy, 64. Dew point 48 degrees. West wind at 6 miles an hour. Once again at 2 a.m., at Lubbock, a partly cloudy sky, the temperature was 77. A quick glance at the forecast for Lubbock and vicinity. Tonight, partly cloudy. Breezy, cooler with lows in the upper 40s. Northeast winds 20 to 25 miles an hour, diminishing to 5 to 10 miles an hour after midnight. Now for the official National Weather Service forecast for Lubbock and vicinity. Tonight, partly cloudy. Breezy, cooler with lows in the upper 40s. Northeast winds 20 to 25 miles an hour with gusts up to 35 miles an hour, diminishing to 5 to 10 miles an hour after midnight. Monday, sunny. Highs in the lower 80s. North winds around 5 miles an hour, becoming east in the afternoon. Monday night, clear. Lows in the mid-50s. South winds 5 to 10 miles an hour. Tuesday, sunny, warmer with highs in the lower 90s. South winds 10 to 15 miles an hour. Tuesday night, mostly clear. Lows in the lower 60s. South winds 10 to 15 miles an hour. Wednesday, sunny. Highs in the mid-90s. Wednesday night, partly cloudy. Lows in the lower 60s. Thursday, mostly sunny. Highs in the mid-90s. Thursday night, partly cloudy. Lows in the mid-60s. Friday, sunny. Highs in the upper 90s. Friday night, mostly clear. Lows in the mid-60s. Saturday, sunny. A slight chance of showers and thunderstorms in the afternoon. Highs in the upper 90s. Chance of rain 20%. Saturday night, mostly clear. Lows in the mid-60s. Sunday, mostly sunny. Highs in the mid-90s. Again, the forecast for Lubbock and vicinity. For tonight, partly cloudy. Breezy, cooler. Lows in the upper 40s. Northeast winds 20 to 25 miles an hour with gusts up to 35 miles an hour, diminishing to 5 to 10 miles an hour after midnight. 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This broadcast serves the good people of the Central South Plains of West Texas. The 2 a.m. observations for Sunday, May 10th. At Lubbock Preston Smith International, a partly cloudy sky, the temperature was 77 degrees Fahrenheit or 25 degrees Celsius, dew point 23 degrees, and the relative humidity 13%. The wind was south at 7 miles an hour,
and the pressure 29.85 inches and rising. Other area observations at the Levelland Airport, 72. Clear. Southwest winds 17 miles an hour. At Plainview, temperature was 78 degrees, dew point 42. Wind was southeast at 5 miles an hour. And the

18 miles an hour gusting to 28. Midland, clear, 76. South wind 17 miles an hour. At Clovis, it was mostly cloudy, 70. Northeast wind at 9 miles an hour. And now, selected regional observations. At Dallas, mostly cloudy, 76. 68 at Austin with a partly cloudy sky. At Houston, partly cloudy, 75. Thunder reported at Oklahoma City, 61. 73 and mostly cloudy at Artesia. At Albuquerque, it was mostly cloudy, 70. It was cloudy at Denver, 47. And at Mexico City, mostly cloudy, 64. Dew point 48 degrees. West wind at 6 miles an hour. Once again at 2 a.m., at Lubbock, a partly cloudy sky, the temperature was 77. A quick glance at the forecast for Lubbock and vicinity. Tonight, partly cloudy. Breezy, cooler with lows in the upper 40s. Northeast winds 20 to 25 miles an hour, diminishing to 5 to 10 miles an hour after midnight. Now for the official National Weather Service forecast for Lubbock and vicinity. Tonight, partly cloudy. Breezy, cooler with lows in the upper 40s. Northeast winds 20 to 25 miles an hour with gusts up to 35 miles an hour, diminishing to 5 to 10 miles an hour after midnight. Monday, sunny. Highs in the lower 80s. North winds around 5 miles an hour, becoming east in the afternoon. Monday night, clear. Lows in the mid-50s. South winds 5 to 10 miles an hour. Tuesday, sunny, warmer with highs in the lower 90s. South winds 10 to 15 miles an hour. Tuesday night, mostly clear. Lows in the lower 60s. South winds 10 to 15 miles an hour. Wednesday, sunny. Highs in the mid-90s. Wednesday night, partly cloudy. Lows in the lower 60s. Thursday, mostly sunny. Highs in the mid-90s. Thursday night, partly cloudy. Lows in the mid-60s. Friday, sunny. Highs in the upper 90s. Friday night, mostly clear. Lows in the mid-60s. Saturday, sunny. A slight chance of showers and thunderstorms in the afternoon. Highs in the upper 90s. Chance of rain 20%. Saturday night, mostly clear. Lows in the mid-60s. Sunday, mostly sunny. Highs in the mid-90s. Again, the forecast for Lubbock and vicinity. For tonight, partly cloudy. Breezy, cooler. Lows in the upper 40s. Northeast winds 20 to 25 miles an hour with gusts up to 35 miles an hour, diminishing to 5 to 10 miles an hour after midnight. 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This broadcast serves the good people of the Central South Plains of West Texas. The 2 a.m. observations for Sunday, May 10th. At Lubbock Preston Smith International, a partly cloudy sky, the temperature was 77 degrees Fahrenheit or 25 degrees Celsius, dew point 23 degrees, and the relative humidity 13%. The wind was south at 7 miles an hour, and the pressure 29.85 inches and rising. Other area observations at the Levelland Airport, 72. Clear. Southwest wind 17 miles an hour. At Plainview, temperature was 78 degrees, dew point 42. Wind was southeast at 5 miles an hour. And the pressure was 29.87 inches and falling. A partly cloudy sky at Amarillo, 66. East wind 18 miles an hour. Mostly cloudy at Churras, 70. East wind 14 miles an hour gusting to 28. Abilene, a clear sky, 77. South wind 15 miles an hour gusting to 28. Midland, clear,

6. South wind 17 miles an hour. At Clovis, it was mostly cloudy, 70. Northeast wind at 9 miles an hour. And now, selected regional observations. At Dallas, mostly cloudy, 76. 68 at Austin with a partly cloudy sky. At Houston, partly cloudy, 75. Thunder reported at Oklahoma City, 61. 73 and mostly cloudy at Artesia. At Albuquerque, it was mostly cloudy, 70. It was cloudy at Denver, 47. And at Mexico City, mostly cloudy, 64. Dew point 48 degrees. West wind at 6 miles an hour. Once again at 2 a.m., at Lubbock, a partly cloudy sky, the temperature was 77. A quick glance at the forecast for Lubbock and vicinity. Tonight, partly cloudy. Breezy, cooler with lows in the upper 40s. Northeast winds 20 to 25 miles an hour, diminishing to 5 to 10 miles an hour after midnight. Now for the official National Weather Service forecast for Lubbock and vicinity. Tonight, partly cloudy. Breezy, cooler with lows in the upper 40s. Northeast winds 20 to 25 miles an hour with gusts up to 35 miles an hour, diminishing to 5 to 10 miles an hour after midnight. Monday, sunny. Highs in the lower 80s. North winds around 5 miles an hour, becoming east in the afternoon. Monday night, clear. Lows in the mid-50s. South winds 5 to 10 miles an hour. Tuesday, sunny, warmer with highs in the lower 90s. South winds 10 to 15 miles an hour. Tuesday night, mostly clear. Lows in the lower 60s. South winds 10 to 15 miles an hour. Wednesday, sunny. Highs in the mid-90s. Wednesday night, partly cloudy. Lows in the lower 60s. Thursday, mostly sunny. Highs in the mid-90s. Thursday night, partly cloudy. Lows in the mid-60s. Friday, sunny. Highs in the upper 90s. Friday night, mostly clear. Lows in the mid-60s. Saturday, sunny. A slight chance of showers and thunderstorms in the afternoon. Highs in the upper 90s. Chance of rain 20%. Saturday night, mostly clear. Lows in the mid-60s. Sunday, mostly sunny. Highs in the mid-90s. Again, the forecast for Lubbock and vicinity. For tonight, partly cloudy. Breezy, cooler. Lows in the upper 40s. Northeast winds 20 to 25 miles an hour with gusts up to 35 miles an hour, diminishing to 5 to 10 miles an hour after midnight. 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This broadcast serves the good people of the Central South Plains of West Texas. The 2 a.m. observations for Sunday, May 10th. At Lubbock Preston Smith International, a partly cloudy sky, the temperature was 77 degrees Fahrenheit or 25 degrees Celsius, dew point 23 degrees, and the relative humidity 13%. The wind was south at 7 miles an hour, and the pressure 29.85 inches and rising. Other area observations, at the Levelland Airport, 72. Clear. Southwest wind 17 miles an hour. At Plainview, temperature was 78 degrees, dew point 42. Wind was southeast, at 5 miles an hour. And the pressure was 29.87 inches, and falling. A partly cloudy sky at Amarillo, 66. East wind 18 miles an hour. Mostly cloudy at Churras, 70. East wind 14 miles an hour gusting to 28. Abilene, a clear sky, 77. South wind 15 miles an hour gusting to 28. Midland, clear, 76. South wind 17 miles an hour. At Clovis,
It was mostly cloudy, 70. Northeast wind at 9 miles an hour. And now, selected regional observations. At Dallas, mostly cloudy, 76. 68 at Austin with a partly cloudy sky. At Houston, partly cloudy, 75. Thunder reported at Oklahoma City, 61. 73 and mostly cloudy at Artesia. At Albuquerque, it was mostly cloudy, 70. It was cloudy at Denver, 47. And at Mexico City, mostly cloudy, 64. Dew point 48 degrees. West wind at 6 miles an hour. Once again at 2 a.m., at Lubbock, a partly cloudy sky, the temperature was 77. A quick glance at the forecast for Lubbock and vicinity. Tonight, partly cloudy. Breezy, cooler with lows in the upper 40s. Northeast winds 20 to 25 miles an hour, diminishing to 5 to 10 miles an hour after midnight. Here are the latest West Texas measurement observations as of 2:35 a.m. These observations are updated approximately every 10 minutes. Looking at Reese Center, 71 degrees. Wind northwest at 10 miles an hour. 6 foot wind, 8 miles an hour. Dew point 38 degrees. Northwest Lubbock 74. Wind south at 5 miles an hour. Dew point 42. 73 at Lubbock Christian University. Wind north northwest at 10. Dew point 42. 74 at Lubbock All Saints. Wind southwest at 8. Dew point 45. 74 at Southeast Lubbock. Wind west southwest at 9. Dew point 47. At Wilford, 69. Wind southwest at 15. 6 foot wind 10. Dew point 42. At Leveland, 72. Wind south southwest at 18. Dew point 38. At Smyre, 69. Wind northeast at 7. 6 foot wind 5. Dew point 34. 76 at shallow water. Wind southwest at 12. 6 foot wind 9. Dew point 39. 78 at New Deal. Wind northwest at 7. 6 foot wind 5. Dew point 42. Florida 69. Wind east at 3. 6 foot wind 3. Dew point 47. 74 at Rawls. Wind north northwest at 13. 6 foot wind 10. Dew point 44. At Slayton, 74. Wind south southwest at 18. Dew point 47. At New Home, 71. Wind south southwest at 15. 6 foot wind 10. Dew point 46. 73 at Tahoka. Wind south southwest at 14. 6 foot wind 8. Dew point 51. 77 at Lake Allen Henry. Wind south southwest at 10. Dew point 53. Curious about rainfall? Here are notable measurement rainfall accumulations in the past 24 hours. May, 93 hundredths of an inch. Clifton, 42 hundredths. Now for the official National Weather Service forecast for Lubbock and vicinity. Tonight, partly cloudy. Breezy, cooler with lows in the upper 40s. Northeast winds 20 to 25 miles an hour with gusts up to 35 miles an hour, diminishing to 5 to 10 miles an hour after midnight. Monday, sunny. Highs in the lower 80s. North winds around 5 miles an hour, becoming east in the afternoon. Monday night, clear. Lows in the mid-50s. South winds 5 to 10 miles an hour. Tuesday, sunny, warmer with highs in the lower 90s. South winds 10 to 15 miles an hour. Tuesday night, mostly clear. Lows in the lower 60s. South winds 10 to 15 miles an hour. Wednesday, sunny.
Highs in the mid-90s. Wednesday night, partly cloudy. Lows in the lower 60s. Thursday, mostly sunny. Highs in the mid-90s. Thursday night, partly cloudy. Lows in the mid-60s. Friday, sunny. Highs in the upper 90s. Friday night, mostly clear. Lows in the mid-60s. Saturday, sunny. A slight chance of showers and thunderstorms in the afternoon. Highs in the upper 90s. Chance of rain 20%. Saturday night, mostly clear. Lows in the mid-60s. Sunday, mostly sunny. Highs in the mid-90s. Again, the forecast for Lubbock and vicinity. For tonight, partly cloudy. Breezy, cooler. Lows in the upper 40s. Northeast winds 20 to 25 miles an hour with gusts up to 35 miles an hour, diminishing to 5 to 10 miles an hour after midnight. Now here is the hazardous weather outlook for the South Plains, Rolling Plains, and the far southern Texas Panhandle for today and tonight. Thunderstorm chances will develop generally across the Rolling Plains late this morning through evening following the passage of a cold front. Strong winds will be the primary hazard with these storms. Large hail up to golf ball size is also possible. And now the extended outlook for the period Monday through Saturday. Elevated fire weather conditions are possible on the Caprock Tuesday through Saturday. Spotter information statement. Spotter activation is not expected at this time. 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This broadcast serves the good people of the Central South Plains of West Texas. The 2 a.m. observations for Sunday, May 10th. At Lubbock Preston Smith International, a partly cloudy sky, the temperature was 77 degrees Fahrenheit or 25 degrees Celsius, dew point 23 degrees, and the relative humidity 13%. The wind was south at 7 miles an hour, and the pressure 29.85 inches and rising. Other area observations at the Leveland Airport, 72. Clear. Southwest wind 17 miles an hour. At Plainview, temperature was 78 degrees, dew point 42. Wind was southeast at 5 miles an hour. And the pressure was 29.87 inches and falling. A partly cloudy sky at Amarillo, 66. East wind 18 miles an hour. Mostly cloudy at Churras, 70. East wind 14 miles an hour gusting to 28. Abilene, a clear sky, 77. South wind 15 miles an hour gusting to 28. Midland, clear, 76. South wind 17 miles an hour. At Clovis, it was mostly cloudy, 70. Northeast wind at 9 miles an hour. And now, selected regional observations. At Dallas, mostly cloudy, 76. 68 at Austin with a partly cloudy sky. At Houston, partly cloudy, 75. Thunder reported at Oklahoma City, 61. 73 and mostly cloudy at Artesia. At Albuquerque, it was mostly cloudy, 70. It was cloudy at Denver, 47. And at Mexico City, mostly cloudy, 64. Dew point 48 degrees. West wind at 6 miles an hour. Once again at 2 a.m., at Lubbock, a partly cloudy sky, the temperature was 77. A quick glance at the forecast for Lubbock and vicinity. Tonight, partly cloudy. Breezy, cooler with lows in the upper 40s. Northeast winds 20 to 25 miles an hour, diminishing to 5 to 10 miles an hour after midnight. The 2:45 a.m. West Texas Mesonet observations brought to you as a collaborative effort between the National Weather Service and the Texas Tech National Wind Institute. 72 degrees at Reese Center. Wind southwest at 15 miles an hour. 6 foot wind 11.
miles an hour. Dew point 38 degrees. At northwest Lubbock, 74. Wind north-northeast at 4 miles an hour. Dew point 42. At Lubbock Christian University, 73. Wind west-southwest at 6. Dew point 42. At Lubbock All Saints, 73. Wind northwest at 10. Dew point 45. 74 at southeast Lubbock. Wind north at 6. Dew point 46. At Wilford, 68. Wind southwest at 13. 6 foot wind 9. Dew point 42. 71 at Leveland. Wind south-southwest at 18. Dew point 38. Smyre 67. Wind northeast at 6. 6 foot wind 4. Dew point 34. 76 at shallow water. Wind north at 5. 6 foot wind 4. Dew point 39. New Deal 76. Wind west northwest at 12. 6 foot wind 7. Dew point 42. Floyd 8 of 68. Wind calm. 6 foot wind calm. Dew point 48. 76 at Rawls. Wind northeast at 4. 6 foot wind 3. Dew point 46. 73 at Slayton. Wind south southwest at 17. Dew point 47. New Home 71. Wind southwest at 17. Dew point 47. Tahoga 73. Wind south southwest at 17. Dew point 51. Lake Allen Henry 77. Wind south southwest at 10. Dew point 53. And now, notable Mesonet rainfall accumulations in the past 24 hours. May, 93 hundredths of an inch. Clifton, 42 hundredths. Now for the official National Weather Service forecast for Lubbock and vicinity. Tonight, partly cloudy. Breezy, cooler with lows in the upper 40s. Northeast winds 20 to 25 miles an hour with gusts up to 35 miles an hour, diminishing to 5 to 10 miles an hour after midnight. Monday, sunny. Highs in the lower 80s. North winds around 5 miles an hour, becoming east in the afternoon. Monday night, clear. Lows in the mid-50s. South winds 5 to 10 miles an hour. Tuesday, sunny, warmer with highs in the lower 90s. South winds 10 to 15 miles an hour. Tuesday night, mostly clear. Lows in the lower 60s. South winds 10 to 15 miles an hour. Wednesday, sunny. Highs in the mid-90s. Wednesday night, partly cloudy. Lows in the lower 60s. Thursday, mostly sunny. Highs in the mid-90s. Thursday night, partly cloudy. Lows in the mid-60s. Friday, sunny. Highs in the upper 90s. Friday night, mostly clear. Lows in the mid-60s. Saturday, sunny. A slight chance of showers and thunderstorms in the afternoon. Highs in the upper 90s. Chance of rain 20%. Saturday night, mostly clear. Lows in the mid-60s. Sunday, mostly sunny. Highs in the mid-90s. Again, the forecast for Lubbock and vicinity. For tonight, partly cloudy. Breezy, cooler. Lows in the upper 40s. Northeast winds 20 to 25 miles an hour with gusts up to 35 miles an hour, diminishing to 5 to 10 miles an hour after midnight. Now here is the hazardous weather outlook for the South Plains, Rolling Plains, and the far southern Texas Panhandle. For today and tonight, thunderstorm chances will develop generally across the Rolling Plains late this morning through evening following the passage of a cold front. Strong winds will be the primary hazard with these storms. Large hail up to golf ball size is also possible. And now the extended outlook.
for the period Monday through Saturday. Elevated fire weather conditions are possible on the Caprock Tuesday through Saturday. Spotter information statement. Spotter activation is not expected at this time. 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This broadcast serves the good people of the Central South Plains of West Texas. The 2 a.m. observations for Sunday, May 10th. At Lubbock Preston Smith International, a partly cloudy sky, the temperature was 77 degrees Fahrenheit or 25 degrees Celsius, dew point 23 degrees, and the relative humidity 13%. The wind was south at 7 miles an hour, and the pressure 29.85 inches and rising. Other area observations at the Levelland

cloudy. Breezy, cooler with lows in the upper 40s. Northeast winds 20 to 25 miles an hour with gusts up to 35 miles an hour, diminishing to 5 to 10 miles an hour after midnight. Monday, sunny. Highs in the lower 80s. North winds around 5 miles an hour, becoming east in the afternoon. Monday night, clear. Lows in the mid-50s. South winds 5 to 10 miles an hour. Tuesday, sunny, warmer with highs in the lower 90s. South winds 10 to 15 miles an hour. Tuesday night, mostly clear. Lows in the lower 60s. South winds 10 to 15 miles an hour. Wednesday, sunny. Highs in the mid-90s. Wednesday night, partly cloudy. Lows in the lower 60s. Thursday, mostly sunny. Highs in the mid-90s. Thursday night, partly cloudy. Lows in the mid-60s. Friday, sunny. Highs in the upper 90s. Friday night, mostly clear. Lows in the mid-60s. Saturday, sunny. A slight chance of showers and thunderstorms in the afternoon. Highs in the upper 90s. Chance of rain 20%. Saturday night, mostly clear. Lows in the mid-60s. Sunday, mostly sunny. Highs in the mid-90s. Again, the forecast for Lubbock and vicinity. For tonight, partly cloudy. Breezy, cooler. Lows in the upper 40s. Northeast winds 20 to 25 miles an hour with gusts up to 35 miles an hour, diminishing to 5 to 10 miles an hour after midnight. Now here is the hazardous weather outlook for the South Plains, Rolling Plains, and the far southern Texas Panhandle. For today and tonight, thunderstorm chances will develop generally across the Rolling Plains late this morning through evening following the passage of a cold front. Strong winds will be the primary hazard with these storms. Large hail up to golf ball size is also possible. And now the extended outlook for the period Monday through Saturday. Elevated fire weather conditions are possible on the Caprock Tuesday through Saturday. Spotter information statement. Spotter activation is not expected at this time. 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This broadcast serves the good people of the Central South Plains of West Texas. A quick glance at the forecast for Lubbock and vicinity. Tonight, partly cloudy. Breezy, cooler with lows in the upper 40s. Northeast winds 20 to 25 miles an hour, diminishing to 5 to 10 miles an hour after midnight. Now for the official National Weather Service forecast for Lubbock and vicinity. Tonight, partly cloudy. Breezy, cooler with lows in the upper 40s. Northeast winds 20 to 25 miles an hour with gusts up to 35 miles an hour, diminishing to 5 to 10 miles an hour after midnight. Monday, sunny. Highs in the lower 80s. North winds around 5 miles an hour, becoming east in the afternoon. Monday night, clear. Lows in the mid-50s. South winds 5 to 10 miles an hour. Tuesday, sunny, warmer with highs in the lower 90s. South winds 10 to 15 miles an hour. Tuesday night, mostly clear. Lows in the lower 60s. South winds 10 to 15 miles an hour. Wednesday, sunny. Highs in the mid-90s. Wednesday night, partly cloudy. Lows in the lower 60s. Thursday, mostly sunny. Highs in the mid-90s. Thursday night, partly cloudy. Lows in the mid-60s. Friday, sunny. Highs in the upper 90s. Friday night, mostly clear. Lows in the mid-60s. Saturday, sunny. A slight chance of showers and thunderstorms in the afternoon. Highs in the upper 90s. Chance of rain 20%. Saturday night, mostly clear. Lows in the mid-60s.

Sunday, mostly sunny. Highs in the mid-90s. Again, the forecast for Lubbock and vicinity. For tonight, partly cloudy. Breezy, cooler. Lows in the upper 40s. Northeast winds 20 to 25 miles an hour with gusts up to 35 miles an hour, diminishing to 5 to 10 miles an hour after midnight. Now here is the hazardous weather outlook for the South Plains, Rolling Plains, and the far southern Texas Panhandle. For today and tonight, thunderstorm chances will develop generally across the Rolling Plains late this morning through evening following the passage of a cold front. Strong winds will be the primary hazard with these storms. Large hail up to golf ball size is also possible. And now the extended outlook for the period Monday through Saturday. Elevated fire weather conditions are possible on the Caprock Tuesday through Saturday. Spotter information statement. Spotter activation is not expected at this time. 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This broadcast serves the good people of the Central South Plains of West Texas. The 3 a.m. observations for Sunday, May 10th. At Lubbock Preston Smith International, a mostly cloudy sky, the temperature was 75 degrees Fahrenheit or 24 degrees Celsius, dew point 43 degrees, and the relative humidity 31%. The wind was northwest at 14 miles an hour, and the pressure 29.89 inches and rising. Other area observations at the Levelland Airport, 72. Clear. Southwest wind 18 miles an hour gusting to 25. At Plainview, temperature was 70 degrees, dew point 53. Wind was northeast at 7 miles an hour. And the pressure was 29.86 inches and falling. A partly cloudy sky at Amarillo, 63. East winds 21 miles an hour. Clear at Childress, 66. East wind 13 miles an hour gusting to 23. Abilene, a clear sky, 77. South wind 13 miles an hour gusting to 24. Midland, clear, 73. South winds 12 miles an hour. And now, selected regional observations. At Dallas, partly cloudy, 75. 66 at Austin with a partly cloudy sky. At Houston, partly cloudy, 72. A thunderstorm reported at Oklahoma City, 62. 72 and mostly cloudy at Artesia. At Ruidoso, wind was north at 5 miles an hour. And the pressure was 30.08 inches. At Albuquerque, it was cloudy, 68. It was cloudy at Denver, 48. And at Mexico City, mostly cloudy, 64. Dew point 46 degrees. Southwest wind at 2 miles an hour. Once again at 3 a.m., at Lubbock, a mostly cloudy sky, the temperature was 75. A quick glance at the forecast for Lubbock and vicinity. Tonight, partly cloudy. Breezy, cooler with lows in the upper 40s. Northeast winds 20 to 25 miles an hour, diminishing to 5 to 10 miles an hour after midnight. It is quite pleasant across the South Plains. Today's area averaged minimum 8-inch soil temperature is 73 degrees. Here are the latest West Texas Mesonet observations as of 3:05 a.m. These observations are updated approximately every 10 minutes. At Reese Center, 73 degrees. Wind south-southwest at 15 miles an hour. 6-foot wind 11 miles an hour. Dew point 40 degrees. At northwest Lubbock, 75. Wind north at 4 miles an hour. Dew point 42. Lubbock Christian University, 74. Wind south-southwest at 8. Dew point 42. 73 at Lubbock All Saints. Wind south-southwest at 6. Dew point 44. 75 at southeast Lubbock. Wind north-northeast at 3.
2.46. Wilford 68. Wind southwest at 12. 6 foot wind 8. Dew point 42. 71 at Leveland. Wind south southwest at 17. Dew point 38. At Smyre, 70. Wind south southwest at 5. 6 foot wind 4. Dew point 39. Shallow water 75. Wind calm. 6 foot wind calm. Dew point 38. New Deal 77. Wind south southwest at 6. 6 foot wind 4. Dew point 42. At Floridata, 68. Wind northwest at 3. 6 foot wind 0. Dew point 49. Low level inversion 6 degrees. At Rawls, 76. Wind west at 9. 6 foot wind 8. Dew point 47. At Slayton, 74. Wind north at 12. 6 foot wind 10. Dew point 47. 70 at New Home. Wind southwest at 13. 6 foot wind 8. Dew point 47. 72 at Tahoka. Wind south southwest at 13. 6 foot wind 9. Dew point 51. At Lake Allen Henry, 78. Wind south southwest at 11. Dew point 54. Wondering about rainfall? Here are notable Mesonet rainfall accumulations in the past 24 hours. May, 91 hundredths of an inch. Clifton, 42 hundredths. Now for the official National Weather Service forecast for Lubbock and vicinity. Tonight, partly cloudy. Breezy, cooler with lows in the upper 40s. Northeast winds 20 to 25 miles an hour with gusts up to 35 miles an hour, diminishing to 5 to 10 miles an hour after midnight. Monday, sunny. Highs in the lower 80s. North winds around 5 miles an hour, becoming east in the afternoon. Monday night, clear. Lows in the mid-50s. South winds 5 to 10 miles an hour. Tuesday, sunny, warmer with highs in the lower 90s. South winds 10 to 15 miles an hour. Tuesday night, mostly clear. Lows in the lower 60s. South winds 10 to 15 miles an hour. Wednesday, sunny. Highs in the mid-90s. Wednesday night, partly cloudy. Lows in the lower 60s. Thursday, mostly sunny. Highs in the mid-90s. Thursday night, partly cloudy. Lows in the mid-60s. Friday, sunny. Highs in the upper 90s. Friday night, mostly clear. Lows in the mid-60s. Saturday, sunny. A slight chance of showers and thunderstorms in the afternoon. Highs in the upper 90s. Chance of rain 20%. Saturday night, mostly clear. Lows in the mid-60s. Sunday, mostly sunny. Highs in the mid-90s. Again, the forecast for Lubbock and vicinity. For tonight, partly cloudy. Breezy, cooler. Lows in the upper 40s. Northeast winds 20 to 25 miles an hour with gusts up to 35 miles an hour, diminishing to 5 to 10 miles an hour after midnight. Now here is the hazardous weather outlook for the South Plains, Rolling Plains, and the far southern Texas Panhandle. For today and tonight, thunderstorm chances will develop generally across the Rolling Plains late this morning through evening following the passage of a cold front. Strong winds will be the primary hazard with these storms. Large hail up to golf ball size is also possible. And now the extended outlook for the period Monday through Saturday. Elevated fire weather conditions are possible on the Caprock Tuesday through Saturday. Spotter information statement. Spotter activation is not expected at this time. 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
broadcast serves the good people of the Central South Plains of West Texas. The 3 a.m. observations for Sunday, May 10th. At Lubbock Preston Smith International, a mostly cloudy sky, the temperature was 75 degrees Fahrenheit or 24 degrees Celsius, dew point 43 degrees, and the relative humidity 31%. The wind was northwest at 14 miles an hour, and the pressure 29.89 inches and rising. Other area observations at the Levelland Airport, 72. Clear. Southwest wind 18 miles an hour, gusting to 25. At Plainview, temperature was 70 degrees, dew point 53. Wind was northeast at 7 miles an hour. And the pressure was 29.86 inches and falling. A partly cloudy sky at Amarillo, 63. East winds 21 miles an hour. Clear at Childress, 66. East wind 13 miles an hour, gusting to 23. Abilene, a clear sky, 77. South wind 13 miles an hour, gusting to 24. Midland, clear, 73. South winds 12 miles an hour. And now, selected regional observations. At Dallas, partly cloudy, 75. 66 at Austin with a partly cloudy sky. At Houston, partly cloudy, 72. A thunderstorm reported at Oklahoma City, 62. 72 and mostly cloudy at Artesia. At Ruidoso, wind was north at 5 miles an hour. And the pressure was 30.08 inches. At Albuquerque, it was cloudy, 68. It was cloudy at Denver, 48. And at Mexico City, mostly cloudy, 64. Dew point 46 degrees. Southwest wind at 2 miles an hour. Once again at 3 a.m., at Lubbock, a mostly cloudy sky, the temperature was 75. A quick glance at the forecast for Lubbock and vicinity. Tonight, partly cloudy. Breezy, cooler with lows in the upper 40s. Northeast winds 20 to 25 miles an hour, diminishing to 5 to 10 miles an hour after midnight. From the Big Bend, the Panhandle, and Western Mountains to the Hill Country, here are the 3:15 a.m. West Texas Mesonet observations. Recenter 72 degrees. Wind south-southwest at 12 miles an hour. 6 foot wind 7 miles an hour. Dew point 40 degrees. 74 at northwest Lubbock. Wind northwest at 4 miles an hour. Dew point 43. 74 at Lubbock Christian University. Wind north-northwest at 3. Dew point 43. Lubbock All Saints 73. Wind southwest at 8. Dew point 44. 75 at southeast Lubbock. Wind north-northwest at 3. Dew point 47. 67 at Wilfirth. Wind southwest at 6. 6 foot wind 3. Dew point 41. Levelland 71. Wind south-southwest at 17. Dew point 38. Smyre 71. Wind south-southwest at 7. 6 foot wind 5. Dew point 39. At shallow water, 74. Wind east at 4. 6 foot wind 3. Dew point 40. At New Deal, 77. Wind south-southwest at 13. 6 foot wind 8. Dew point 43. At Floydada, 66. Wind north at 5. 6 foot wind 2. Dew point 52. 76 at Rolls. Wind west-southwest at 13. 6 foot wind 11. Dew point 48. 75 at Layton. Wind west at 4. 6 foot wind 2. Dew point 48. 69 at New Home. Wind southwest at 9. 6 foot wind 5. Dew point 47. At Tahoka, 71.
south-southwest at 11. 6 foot wind 6. Dew point 51. At Lake Allen Henry, 77. Wind south-southwest at 13. Dew point 54. And now, notable Mesonet rainfall accumulations in the past 24 hours. May, 42 hundredths of an inch. Clifton, 42 hundredths. Now for the official National Weather Service forecast for Lubbock and vicinity. Tonight, partly cloudy. Breezy, cooler with lows in the upper 40s. Northeast winds 20 to 25 miles an hour with gusts up to 35 miles an hour, diminishing to 5 to 10 miles an hour after midnight. Monday, sunny. Highs in the lower 80s. North winds around 5 miles an hour, becoming east in the afternoon. Monday night, clear. Lows in the mid-50s. South winds 5 to 10 miles an hour. Tuesday, sunny, warmer with highs in the lower 90s. South winds 10 to 15 miles an hour. Tuesday night, mostly clear. Lows in the lower 60s. South winds 10 to 15 miles an hour. Wednesday, sunny. Highs in the mid-90s. Wednesday night, partly cloudy. Lows in the lower 60s. Thursday, mostly sunny. Highs in the mid-90s. Thursday night, partly cloudy. Lows in the mid-60s. Friday, sunny. Highs in the upper 90s. Friday night, mostly clear. Lows in the mid-60s. Saturday, sunny. A slight chance of showers and thunderstorms in the afternoon. Highs in the upper 90s. Chance of rain 20%. Saturday night, mostly clear. Lows in the mid-60s. Sunday, mostly sunny. Highs in the mid-90s. Again, the forecast for Lubbock and vicinity. For tonight, partly cloudy. Breezy, cooler. Lows in the upper 40s. Northeast winds 20 to 25 miles an hour with gusts up to 35 miles an hour, diminishing to 5 to 10 miles an hour after midnight. Now here is the hazardous weather outlook for the South Plains, Rolling Plains, and the far southern Texas Panhandle. For today and tonight, thunderstorm chances will develop generally across the Rolling Plains late this morning through evening following the passage of a cold front. Strong winds will be the primary hazard with these storms. Large hail up to golf ball size is also possible. And now the extended outlook for the period Monday through Saturday. Elevated fire weather conditions are possible on the Caprock Tuesday through Saturday. Spotter information statement. Spotter activation is not expected at this time. 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This broadcast serves the good people of the Central South Plains of West Texas. The 3 a.m. observations for Sunday, May 10th. At Lubbock Preston Smith International, a mostly cloudy sky, the temperature was 75 degrees Fahrenheit or 24 degrees Celsius, dew point 43 degrees, and the relative humidity 31%. The wind was northwest at 14 miles an hour, and the pressure 29.89 inches and rising. Other area observations, at the Levelland Airport, 72. Clear. Southwest wind 18 miles an hour gusting to 25. At Plainview, temperature was 70 degrees, dew point 53. Wind was northeast at 7 miles an hour. And the pressure was 29.86 inches and falling. A partly cloudy sky at Amarillo, 63. East winds 21 miles an hour. Clear at Childress, 66. East wind 13 miles an hour gusting to 23. Abilene, a clear sky, 77. South wind 13 miles an hour gusting to 24. Midland, clear, 73. South winds 12 miles an hour. And now, selected regional observations. At Dallas, partly cloudy, 75.
66 at Austin with a partly cloudy sky. At Houston, partly cloudy, 72. A thunderstorm reported at Oklahoma City, 62. 72 and mostly cloudy at Artesia. At Ruidoso, wind was north at 5 miles an hour. And the pressure was 30.08 inches. At Albuquerque, it was cloudy, 68. It was cloudy at Denver, 48. And at Mexico City, mostly cloudy, 64. Dew point 46 degrees. Southwest wind at 2 miles an hour. Once again at 3 a.m. at Lubbock, a mostly cloudy sky, the temperature was 75. A quick glance at the forecast for Lubbock and vicinity. Today, mostly cloudy this morning, then partly sunny with a slight chance of showers and thunderstorms this afternoon. Breezy and much cooler with highs in the lower 70s. Temperature falling into the upper 60s this afternoon. Northeast winds 20 to 25 miles an hour with gusts up to 35 miles an hour. Chance of rain 20%. Now for the official National Weather Service forecast for Lubbock and vicinity. Today, partly sunny. A slight chance of showers and thunderstorms this afternoon. Breezy and much cooler with highs in the lower 70s. Northeast winds 20 to 25 miles an hour with gusts up to 35 miles an hour. Chance of rain 20%. Tonight, partly cloudy. Breezy, cooler with lows in the upper 40s. Northeast winds 20 to 25 miles an hour with gusts up to 35 miles an hour, diminishing to 5 to 10 miles an hour after midnight. Monday, sunny. Highs in the lower 80s. North winds around 5 miles an hour, becoming east in the afternoon. Monday night, clear. Lows in the mid-50s. South winds 5 to 10 miles an hour. Tuesday, sunny, warmer with highs in the lower 90s. South winds 10 to 15 miles an hour. Tuesday night, mostly clear. Lows in the lower 60s. Wednesday, sunny. Highs in the mid-90s. Wednesday night, partly cloudy. Lows in the lower 60s. Thursday, mostly sunny. Highs in the mid-90s. Thursday night, partly cloudy. Lows in the mid-60s. Friday, sunny. Highs in the upper 90s. Friday night, mostly clear. Lows in the mid-60s. Saturday, sunny. A slight chance of showers and thunderstorms in the afternoon. Highs in the upper 90s. Chance of rain 20%. Again, the forecast for Lubbock and vicinity. For today, partly sunny. A slight chance of showers and thunderstorms this afternoon.

The wind was northwest at 14 miles an hour, and the pressure 29.89 inches and rising. Other area observations at the Levelland Airport, 72. Clear. Southwest wind 18 miles an hour, gusting to 25. At Plainview, temperature was 70 degrees, dew point 53. Wind was northeast at 7 miles an hour, and the pressure was 29.86 inches and falling. A partly cloudy sky at Amarillo, 63. East winds 21 miles an hour. Clear at Childress, 66. East wind 13 miles an hour, gusting to 23. Abilene, a clear sky, 77. South wind 13 miles an hour, gusting to 24. Midland, clear, 73. South winds 12 miles an hour. And now, selected regional observations. At Dallas, partly cloudy, 75. 66 at Austin with a partly cloudy sky. At Houston, partly cloudy, 72. A thunderstorm reported at Oklahoma City, 62. 72 and mostly cloudy at Artesia. At Ruidoso, wind was north at 5 miles an hour, and the pressure was 30.08 inches. At Albuquerque, it was cloudy, 68. It was cloudy at Denver, 48. And at Mexico City, mostly cloudy, 64. Dew point 46 degrees. Southwest wind at 2 miles an hour. Once again at 3 a.m. at Lubbock, a mostly cloudy sky, the temperature was 75. A quick glance at the forecast for Lubbock and vicinity. Today, mostly cloudy this morning, then partly sunny with a slight chance of showers and thunderstorms this afternoon. Breezy and much cooler with highs in the lower 70s. Temperature falling into the upper 60s this afternoon. Northeast winds 20 to 25 miles an hour with gusts up to 35 miles an hour. Chance of rain 20%. Now for the official National Weather Service forecast for Lubbock and vicinity. Today, partly sunny. A slight chance of showers and thunderstorms this afternoon. Breezy and much cooler with highs in the lower 70s. Northeast winds 20 to 25 miles an hour with gusts up to 35 miles an hour. Chance of rain 20%. Tonight, partly cloudy. Breezy, cooler with lows in the upper 40s. Northeast winds 20 to 25 miles an hour with gusts up to 35 miles an hour, diminishing to 5 to 10 miles an hour after midnight. Monday, sunny. Highs in the lower 80s. North winds around 5 miles an hour, becoming east in the afternoon. Monday night, clear. Lows in the mid-50s. South winds 5 to 10 miles an hour. Tuesday, sunny, warmer with highs in the lower 90s. South winds 10 to 15 miles an hour. Tuesday night, mostly clear. Lows in the lower 60s. Wednesday, sunny. Highs in the mid-90s. Wednesday night, partly cloudy. Lows in the lower 60s. Thursday, mostly sunny. Highs in the mid-90s. Thursday night, partly cloudy. Lows in the mid-60s. Friday, sunny. Highs in the upper 90s. Friday night, mostly clear. Lows in the mid-60s. Saturday, sunny. A slight chance of showers and thunderstorms in the afternoon. Highs in the upper 90s. Chance of rain 20%. Again, the forecast for Lubbock and vicinity. For today, partly sunny. A slight chance of showers and thunderstorms this afternoon. Breezy. Much cooler. Highs in the lower 70s. Northeast winds 20 to 25 miles an hour with gusts up to 35 miles an hour. Chance of rain 20%. Now here is the hazardous weather outlook for the South Plains, Rolling Plains, and the far southern Texas Panhandle. For today and tonight, thunderstorm chances will develop generally.

across the rolling plains late this morning through evening following the passage of a cold front. Strong winds will be the primary hazard with these storms. Large hail up to golf ball size is also possible. And now the extended outlook for the period Monday through Saturday. Elevated fire weather conditions are possible on the Caprock Tuesday through Saturday. Spotter information statement. Spotter activation is not expected at this time. 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This broadcast serves the good people of the Central South Plains of West Texas. The 3 a.m. observations for Sunday, May 10th. At Lubbock Preston Smith International, a mostly cloudy sky, the temperature was 75 degrees Fahrenheit or 24 degrees Celsius, dew point 43 degrees, and the relative humidity 31%. The wind was northwest at 14 miles an hour, and the pressure 29.89 inches and rising. Other area observations at the Levelland Airport, 72. Clear. Southwest wind 18 miles an hour gusting to 25. At Plainview, temperature was 70 degrees, dew point 53. Wind was northeast at 7 miles an hour. And the pressure was 29.86 inches and falling. A partly cloudy sky at Amarillo, 63. East winds 21 miles an hour. Clear at Childress, 66. East wind 13 miles an hour gusting to 23. Abilene, a clear sky, 77. South wind 13 miles an hour gusting to 24. Midland, clear, 73. South winds 12 miles an hour. And now, selected regional observations. At Dallas, partly cloudy, 75. 66 at Austin with a partly cloudy sky. At Houston, partly cloudy, 72. A thunderstorm reported at Oklahoma City, 62. 72 and mostly cloudy at Artesia. At Ruidoso, wind was north at 5 miles an hour. And the pressure was 30.08 inches. At Albuquerque, it was cloudy, 68. It was cloudy at Denver, 48. And at Mexico City, mostly cloudy, 64. Dew point 46 degrees. Southwest wind at 2 miles an hour. Once again at 3 a.m., at Lubbock, a mostly cloudy sky, the temperature was 75. A quick glance at the forecast for Lubbock and vicinity. Today, mostly cloudy this morning, then partly sunny with a slight chance of showers and thunderstorms this afternoon. Breezy and much cooler with highs in the lower 70s. Temperature falling into the upper 60s this afternoon. Northeast winds 20 to 25 miles an hour with gusts up to 35 miles an hour. Chance of rain 20%. The 3:35 a.m. West Texas Mesonet Observations. We center 70 degrees. Wind east at 6 miles an hour. 6 foot wind 5 miles an hour. Dew point 40 degrees. At northwest Lubbock, 74. Wind southwest at 7 miles an hour. Dew point 44. At Lubbock Christian University, 71. Wind northeast at 4. Dew point 45. At Lubbock All Saints, 72. Wind calm. Dew point 44. 75 at southeast Lubbock. Wind southwest at 7. Dew point 47. 63 at Wilforth. Wind east northeast at 5. 6 foot wind 3. Dew point 42. Levelland 71. Wind south southwest at 17. Dew point 39. 71 at Smyre. Wind south southwest at 10. 6 foot wind 8. Dew point 40. At shallow water, 71. Wind southeast at 8. 6 foot wind 5. Dew point 43. New Deal 74. Wind southwest at 9. 6 foot wind 4.
DuPont 43. Floyd Ava 65. Wind east northeast at 8. 6 foot wind 6. DuPont 55. 74 at Rawls. Wind southwest at 8. 6 foot wind 4. DuPont 47. 75 at Slayton. Wind north northwest at 4. 6 foot wind 2. DuPont 48. 65 at New Home. Wind north northeast at 4. 6 foot wind 3. DuPont 46. At Tahoka, 70. Wind south southwest at 13. 6 foot wind 7. DuPont 51. Lake Allen Henry 77. Wind south southwest at 12. DuPont 55. Turning now to notable Mesonet rainfall accumulations in the past 24 hours. Clifton, 42 hundredths of an inch. Now for the official National Weather Service forecast for Lubbock and vicinity. Today, partly sunny. A slight chance of showers and thunderstorms this afternoon. Breezy and much cooler with highs in the lower 70s. Northeast winds 20 to 25 miles an hour with gusts up to 35 miles an hour. Chance of rain 20%. Tonight, partly cloudy. Breezy, cooler with lows in the upper 40s. Northeast winds 20 to 25 miles an hour with gusts up to 35 miles an hour, diminishing to 5 to 10 miles an hour after midnight. Monday, sunny. Highs in the lower 80s. North winds around 5 miles an hour, becoming east in the afternoon. Monday night, clear. Lows in the mid-50s. South winds 5 to 10 miles an hour. Tuesday, sunny, warmer with highs in the lower 90s. South winds 10 to 15 miles an hour. Tuesday night, mostly clear. Lows in the lower 60s. Wednesday, sunny. Highs in the mid-90s. Wednesday night, partly cloudy. Lows in the lower 60s. Thursday, mostly sunny. Highs in the mid-90s. Thursday night, partly cloudy. Lows in the mid-60s. Friday, sunny. Highs in the upper 90s. Friday night, mostly clear. Lows in the mid-60s. Saturday, sunny. A slight chance of showers and thunderstorms in the afternoon. Highs in the upper 90s. Chance of rain 20%. Again, the forecast for Lubbock and vicinity. For today, partly sunny. A slight chance of showers and thunderstorms this afternoon. Breezy. Much cooler. Highs in the lower 70s. Northeast winds 20 to 25 miles an hour with gusts up to 35 miles an hour. Chance of rain 20%. Now here is the hazardous weather outlook for the South Plains, Rolling Plains, and the far southern Texas Panhandle. For today and tonight, thunderstorm chances will develop generally across the Rolling Plains late this morning through evening following the passage of a cold front. Strong winds will be the primary hazard with these storms. Large hail up to golf ball size is also possible. And now the extended outlook for the period Monday through Saturday. Elevated fire weather conditions are possible on the Caprock Tuesday through Saturday. Spotter information statement. Spotter activation is not expected at this time. 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This broadcast serves the good people of the Central South Plains of West Texas. The 3 a.m. observations for Sunday, May 10th. At Lubbock Preston Smith International, a mostly cloudy sky, the temperature was 75 degrees Fahrenheit or 24 degrees Celsius, dew point 43 degrees, and the relative humidity 31%. The wind was northwest at 14 miles an hour, and the pressure 29.89 inches and rising. Other area observations, at the Levelland Airport, 72. Clear. Southwest wind 18 miles an hour gusting to 25.
at Plainview. Temperature was 70 degrees, dew point 53. Wind was northeast at 7 miles an hour. And the pressure was 29.86 inches and falling. A partly cloudy sky at Amarillo, 63. East winds 21 miles an hour. Clear at Childress, 66. East wind 13 miles an hour gusting to 23. Abilene, a clear sky, 77. South wind 13 miles an hour gusting to 24. Midland, clear, 73. South winds 12 miles an hour. And now, selected regional observations. At Dallas, partly cloudy, 75. 66 at Austin with a partly cloudy sky. At Houston, partly cloudy, 72. A thunderstorm reported at Oklahoma City, 62. 72 and mostly cloudy at Artesia. At Ruidoso, wind was north at 5 miles an hour. And the pressure was 30.08 inches. At Albuquerque, it was cloudy, 68. It was cloudy at Denver, 48. And at Mexico City, mostly cloudy, 64. Dew point 46 degrees. Southwest wind at 2 miles an hour. Once again at 3 a.m., at Lubbock, a mostly cloudy sky, the temperature was 75. A quick glance at the forecast for Lubbock and vicinity. Today, mostly cloudy this morning, then partly sunny with a slight chance of showers and thunderstorms this afternoon. Breezy and much cooler with highs in the lower 70s. Temperature falling into the upper 60s this afternoon. Northeast winds 20 to 25 miles an hour with gusts up to 35 miles an hour. Chance of rain 20%. From the Big Bend, the Panhandle, and Western Mountains to the Hill Country, here are the 3:45 a.m. West Texas Mesonet observations. We center 71 degrees. Wind east at 5 miles an hour. 6 foot wind 3 miles an hour. Dew point 40 degrees. Northwest Lubbock 74. Wind south at 5 miles an hour. Dew point 45. At Lubbock Christian University, 72. Wind calm. Dew point 44. Lubbock All Saints, 72. Wind east northeast at 3. Dew point 44. At southeast Lubbock, 74. Wind south-southwest at 5. Dew point 47. Wilford, 64. Wind southeast at 3. 6 foot wind 2. Dew point 42. At Leveland, 71. Wind southwest at 17. Dew point 39. Smyre, 68. Wind south at 7. 6 foot wind 5. Dew point 40. 71 at shallow water. Wind south at 10. 6 foot wind 6. Dew point 43. New Deal 72. Wind south southwest at 8. 6 foot wind 3. Dew point 43. Florida 66. Wind north northeast at 7. 6 foot wind 5. Dew point 56. 74 at Rawls. Wind south southwest at 15. 6 foot wind 10. Dew point 48. 74 at Slayton. Wind west southwest at 4. 6 foot wind 3. Dew point 48. At New Home, 65. Wind north northeast at 6. 6 foot wind 4. Dew point 45. At Tahoka, 70. Wind south southwest at 13. 6 foot wind 8. Dew point 51. 77 at Lake Allen Henry. Wind south southwest at 8. Dew point 55. And now, notable Mesonet rainfall accumulations in the past 24 hours. Clifton, 42 hundredths of an inch. Now for the official National Weather Service forecast for Lubbock and vicinity. Today, partly sunny.
slight chance of showers and thunderstorms this afternoon. Breezy and much cooler with highs in the lower 70s. Northeast winds 20 to 25 miles an hour with gusts up to 35 miles an hour. Chance of rain 20%. Tonight, partly cloudy. Breezy, cooler with lows in the upper 40s. Northeast winds 20 to 25 miles an hour with gusts up to 35 miles an hour, diminishing to 5 to 10 miles an hour after midnight. Monday, sunny. Highs in the lower 80s. North winds around 5 miles an hour, becoming east in the afternoon. Monday night, clear. Lows in the mid-50s. South winds 5 to 10 miles an hour. Tuesday, sunny, warmer with highs in the lower 90s. South winds 10 to 15 miles an hour. Tuesday night, mostly clear. Lows in the lower 60s. Wednesday, sunny. Highs in the mid-90s. Wednesday night, partly cloudy. Lows in the lower 60s. Thursday, mostly sunny. Highs in the mid-90s. Thursday night, partly cloudy. Lows in the mid-60s. Friday, sunny. Highs in the upper 90s. Friday night, mostly clear. Lows in the mid-60s. Saturday, sunny. A slight chance of showers and thunderstorms in the afternoon. Highs in the upper 90s. Chance of rain 20%. Again, the forecast for Lubbock and vicinity. For today, partly sunny. A slight chance of showers and thunderstorms this afternoon. Breezy. Much cooler. Highs in the lower 70s. Northeast winds 20 to 25 miles an hour with gusts up to 35 miles an hour. Chance of rain 20%. Now here is the hazardous weather outlook for the South Plains, Rolling Plains, and the far southern Texas Panhandle. For today and tonight, thunderstorm chances will develop generally across the Rolling Plains late this morning through evening following the passage of a cold front. Strong winds will be the primary hazard with these storms. Large hail up to golf ball size is also possible. And now the extended outlook for the period Monday through Saturday. Elevated fire weather conditions are possible on the Caprock Tuesday through Saturday. Spotter information statement. Spotter activation is not expected at this time. 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This broadcast serves the good people of the Central South Plains of West Texas. The 3 a.m. observations for Sunday, May 10th. At Lubbock Preston Smith International, a mostly cloudy sky, the temperature was 75 degrees Fahrenheit or 24 degrees Celsius, dew point 43 degrees, and the relative humidity 31%. The wind was northwest at 14 miles an hour, and the pressure 29.89 inches and rising. Other area observations at the Levelland Airport, 72. Clear. Southwest wind 18 miles an hour gusting to 25. At Plainview, temperature was 70 degrees, dew point 53. Wind was northeast at 7 miles an hour. And the pressure was 29.86 inches and falling. A partly cloudy sky at Amarillo, 63. East winds 21 miles an hour. Clear at Childress, 66. East wind 13 miles an hour gusting to 23. Abilene, a clear sky, 77. South wind 13 miles an hour gusting to 24. Midland, clear, 73. South winds 12 miles an hour. And now, selected regional observations. At Dallas, partly cloudy, 75. 66 at Austin with a partly cloudy sky. At Houston, partly cloudy, 72. A thunderstorm reported at Oklahoma City, 62. 72 and mostly cloudy at Artesia. At Ruidoso, wind was north at 5 miles an hour. And the pressure was 30.08 inches. At Albuquerque.
It was cloudy. 68. It was cloudy at Denver. 48. And at Mexico City, mostly cloudy. 64. Dew point 46 degrees. Southwest wind at 2 miles an hour. Once again at 3 a.m. at Lubbock, a mostly cloudy sky, the temperature was 75. A quick glance at the forecast for Lubbock and vicinity. Today, mostly cloudy this morning, then partly sunny with a slight chance of showers and thunderstorms this afternoon. Breezy and much cooler with highs in the lower 70s. Temperature falling into the upper 60s this afternoon. Northeast winds 20 to 25 miles an hour with gusts up to 35 miles an hour. Chance of rain 20%. Now for the official National Weather Service forecast for Lubbock and vicinity. Today, partly sunny. A slight chance of showers and thunderstorms this afternoon. Breezy and much cooler with highs in the lower 70s. Northeast winds 20 to 25 miles an hour with gusts up to 35 miles an hour. Chance of rain 20%. Tonight, partly cloudy. Breezy, cooler with lows in the upper 40s. Northeast winds 20 to 25 miles an hour with gusts up to 35 miles an hour, diminishing to 5 to 10 miles an hour after midnight. Monday, sunny. Highs in the lower 80s. North winds around 5 miles an hour, becoming east in the afternoon. Monday night, clear. Lows in the mid-50s. South winds 5 to 10 miles an hour. Tuesday, sunny, warmer with highs in the lower 90s. South winds 10 to 15 miles an hour. Tuesday night, mostly clear. Lows in the lower 60s. Wednesday, sunny. Highs in the mid-90s. Wednesday night, partly cloudy. Lows in the lower 60s. Thursday, mostly sunny. Highs in the mid-90s. Thursday night, partly cloudy. Lows in the mid-60s. Friday, sunny. Highs in the upper 90s. Friday night, mostly clear. Lows in the mid-60s. Saturday, sunny. A slight chance of showers and thunderstorms in the afternoon. Highs in the upper 90s. Chance of rain 20%. Again, the forecast for Lubbock and vicinity. For today, partly sunny. A slight chance of showers and thunderstorms this afternoon. Breezy. Much cooler. Highs in the lower 70s. Northeast winds 20 to 25 miles an hour with gusts up to 35 miles an hour. Chance of rain 20%. Now here is the hazardous weather outlook for the South Plains, Rolling Plains, and the far southern Texas Panhandle. For today and tonight, thunderstorm chances will develop generally across the Rolling Plains late this morning through evening following the passage of a cold front. Strong winds will be the primary hazard with these storms. Large hail up to golf ball size is also possible. And now the extended outlook for the period Monday through Saturday. Elevated fire weather conditions are possible on the Caprock Tuesday through Saturday. Spotter information statement. Spotter activation is not expected at this time. 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This broadcast serves the good people of the Central South Plains of West Texas. A quick glance at the forecast for Lubbock and vicinity. Today, mostly cloudy this morning, then partly sunny with a slight chance of showers and thunderstorms this afternoon. Breezy and much cooler with highs in the lower 70s. Temperature falling into the upper 60s this afternoon. Northeast winds 20 to 25 miles an hour with gusts up to 35 miles an hour. Chance of rain 20%. A look at the 3:55 a.m. West Texas Mesonet observations. 71 degrees at Reese Center. Wind south-southeast at 8 miles an hour. 6 foot wind 6 miles an hour. Dew point 41 degrees. At Northwest Lubbock, 73.
wind south at 7 miles an hour. Dew point 45. At Lubbock Christian University, 73. Wind south at 6. Dew point 45. Lubbock All Saints, 72. Wind east at 5. Dew point 44. At Southeast Lubbock, 74. Wind south-southwest at 5. Dew point 47. At Wilford, 65. Wind south-southeast at 5. 6 foot wind 3. Dew point 42. Leveland 70. Wind south-southwest at 15. 6 foot wind 10. Dew point 39. At Smyer, 68. Wind east-northeast at 4. 6 foot wind 2. Dew point 39. At shallow water, 73. Wind south at 12. 6 foot wind 9. Dew point 42. New Deal 70. Wind south-southwest at 8. 6 foot wind 2. Dew point 43. Floridata 64. Wind north-northeast at 8. 6 foot wind 5. Dew point 55. At Rawls, 75. Wind south-southwest at 17. Dew point 47. 75 at Layton. Wind south-southwest at 13. 6 foot wind 11. Dew point 49. New Home 68. Wind south-southwest at 4. 6 foot wind 3. Dew point 46. Tahoka 69. Wind south-southwest at 12. 6 foot wind 6. Dew point 51. Lake Allen Henry 77. Wind south-southwest at 14. Dew point 55. Curious about rainfall? Here are notable Mesonet rainfall accumulations in the past 24 hours. Clinton, 42 hundredths of an inch. Now for the official National Weather Service forecast for Lubbock and vicinity. Today, partly sunny. A slight chance of showers and thunderstorms this afternoon. Breezy and much cooler with highs in the lower 70s. Northeast winds 20 to 25 miles an hour with gusts up to 35 miles an hour. Chance of rain 20%. Tonight, partly cloudy. Breezy, cooler with lows in the upper 40s. Northeast winds 20 to 25 miles an hour with gusts up to 35 miles an hour, diminishing to 5 to 10 miles an hour after midnight. Monday, sunny. Highs in the lower 80s. North winds around 5 miles an hour, becoming east in the afternoon. Monday night, clear. Lows in the mid-50s. South winds 5 to 10 miles an hour. Tuesday, sunny, warmer with highs in the lower 90s. South winds 10 to 15 miles an hour. Tuesday night, mostly clear. Lows in the lower 60s. Wednesday, sunny. Highs in the mid-90s. Wednesday night, partly cloudy. Lows in the lower 60s. Thursday, mostly sunny. Highs in the mid-90s. Thursday night, partly cloudy. Lows in the mid-60s. Friday, sunny. Highs in the upper 90s. Friday night, mostly clear. Lows in the mid-60s. Saturday, sunny. A slight chance of showers and thunderstorms in the afternoon. Highs in the upper 90s. Chance of rain 20%. Again, the forecast for Lubbock and vicinity. For today, partly sunny. A slight chance of showers and thunderstorms this afternoon. Breezy. Much cooler. Highs in the lower 70s. Northeast winds 20 to 25 miles an hour with gusts up to 35 miles an hour. Chance of rain 20%. Now here is the hazardous weather outlook for the South Plains, Rolling Plains, and the far southern Texas Panhandle. For today and tonight, thunderstorm chances will develop generally across the Rolling Plains late this morning through evening following the passage of a cold front.
strong winds will be the primary hazard with these storms. Large hail up to golf ball size is also possible. And now the extended outlook for the period Monday through Saturday. Elevated fire weather conditions are possible on the Caprock Tuesday through Saturday. Spotter information statement. Spotter activation is not expected at this time. 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This broadcast serves the good people of the Central South Plains of West Texas. A quick glance at the forecast for Lubbock and vicinity. Today, mostly cloudy this morning, then partly sunny with a slight chance of showers and thunderstorms this afternoon. Breezy and much cooler with highs in the lower 70s. Temperature falling into the upper 60s this afternoon. Northeast winds 20 to 25 miles an hour with gusts up to 35 miles an hour. Chance of rain 20%. Now for the official National Weather Service forecast for Lubbock and vicinity. Today, partly sunny. A slight chance of showers and thunderstorms this afternoon. Breezy and much cooler with highs in the lower 70s. Northeast winds 20 to 25 miles an hour with gusts up to 35 miles an hour. Chance of rain 20%. Tonight, partly cloudy. Breezy, cooler with lows in the upper 40s. Northeast winds 20 to 25 miles an hour with gusts up to 35 miles an hour, diminishing to 5 to 10 miles an hour after midnight. Monday, sunny. Highs in the lower 80s. North winds around 5 miles an hour, becoming east in the afternoon. Monday night, clear. Lows in the mid-50s. South winds 5 to 10 miles an hour. Tuesday, sunny, warmer with highs in the lower 90s. South winds 10 to 15 miles an hour. Tuesday night, mostly clear. Lows in the lower 60s. Wednesday, sunny. Highs in the mid-90s. Wednesday night, partly cloudy. Lows in the lower 60s. Thursday, mostly sunny. Highs in the mid-90s. Thursday night, partly cloudy. Lows in the mid-60s. Friday, sunny. Highs in the upper 90s. Friday night, mostly clear. Lows in the mid-60s. Saturday, sunny. A slight chance of showers and thunderstorms in the afternoon. Highs in the upper 90s. Chance of rain 20%. Again, the forecast for Lubbock and vicinity. For today, partly sunny. A slight chance of showers and thunderstorms this afternoon. Breezy. Much cooler. Highs in the lower 70s. Northeast winds 20 to 25 miles an hour with gusts up to 35 miles an hour. Chance of rain 20%. Now here is the hazardous weather outlook for the South Plains, Rolling Plains, and the far southern Texas Panhandle. For today and tonight, thunderstorm chances will develop generally across the Rolling Plains late this morning through evening following the passage of a cold front. Strong winds will be the primary hazard with these storms. Large hail up to golf ball size is also possible. And now the extended outlook for the period Monday through Saturday. Elevated fire weather conditions are possible on the Caprock Tuesday through Saturday. Spotter information statement. Spotter activation is not expected at this time. 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This broadcast serves the good people of the Central South Plains of West Texas. The 4 a.m. observations for Sunday, May 10th. At Lubbock Preston Smith International, a partly cloudy sky, the temperature was 72 degrees Fahrenheit or 22 degrees Celsius, dew point 43 degrees, and the relative humidity 35%. The wind was south at 9 miles an hour, and the pressure 29.86 inches and falling. Other area observations, at the Levelland Airport, 70. Partly cloudy. Southwest wind 15 miles an hour gusting to 21.
at Plainview. Temperature was 65 degrees, dew point 56. Wind was east at 8 miles an hour. And the pressure was 29.89 inches and rising. A mostly cloudy sky at Amarillo, 62. Southeast wind 18 miles an hour gusting to 29. Partly cloudy at Churras, 67. Southeast wind 18 miles an hour gusting to 30. Abilene, a partly cloudy sky, 75. Midland, clear, 73. South wind 14 miles an hour. At Clovis, it was partly cloudy, 67. Northeast wind at 18 miles an hour. And now, selected regional observations. At Dallas, cloudy, 75. 65 at Austin with a partly cloudy sky. At Houston, partly cloudy, 73. Thunder reported at Oklahoma City, 61. 68 and mostly cloudy at Artesia. At Ruidoso, wind was west at 7 miles an hour. And the pressure was 30.08 inches. At Albuquerque, it was mostly cloudy, 67. It was cloudy at Denver, 47. And at Mexico City, partly cloudy, 63. Dew point 52 degrees. Southeast wind at 6 miles an hour. Once again at 4 a.m., at Lubbock, a partly cloudy sky, the temperature was 72. A quick glance at the forecast for Lubbock and vicinity. Today, mostly cloudy this morning, then partly sunny with a slight chance of showers and thunderstorms this afternoon. Breezy and much cooler with highs in the lower 70s. Temperature falling into the upper 60s this afternoon. Northeast winds 20 to 25 miles an hour with gusts up to 35 miles an hour. Chance of rain 20%. Now for the official National Weather Service forecast for Lubbock and vicinity. Today, partly sunny. A slight chance of showers and thunderstorms this afternoon. Breezy and much cooler with highs in the lower 70s. Northeast winds 20 to 25 miles an hour with gusts up to 35 miles an hour. Chance of rain 20%. Tonight, partly cloudy. Breezy, cooler with lows in the upper 40s. Northeast winds 20 to 25 miles an hour with gusts up to 35 miles an hour, diminishing to 5 to 10 miles an hour after midnight. Monday, sunny. Highs in the lower 80s. North winds around 5 miles an hour, becoming east in the afternoon. Monday night, clear. Lows in the mid-50s. South winds 5 to 10 miles an hour. Tuesday, sunny, warmer with highs in the lower 90s. South winds 10 to 15 miles an hour. Tuesday night, mostly clear. Lows in the lower 60s. Wednesday, sunny. Highs in the mid-90s. Wednesday night, partly cloudy. Lows in the lower 60s. Thursday, mostly sunny. Highs in the mid-90s. Thursday night, partly cloudy. Lows in the mid-60s. Friday, sunny. Highs in the upper 90s. Friday night, mostly clear. Lows in the mid-60s. Saturday, sunny. A slight chance of showers and thunderstorms in the afternoon. Highs in the upper 90s. Chance of rain 20%. Again, the forecast for Lubbock and vicinity. For today, partly sunny. A slight chance of showers and thunderstorms this afternoon. Breezy. Much cooler. Highs in the lower 70s. Northeast winds 20 to 25 miles an hour with gusts up to 35 miles an hour. Chance of rain 20%. Now here is the hazardous weather outlook for the South Plains, Rolling Plains, and the far southern Texas Panhandle. For today and tonight, thunderstorm chances will develop generally across the Rolling Plains late this morning through evening following the passage of a cold front. Strong winds will be the primary hazard with these storms. Large hail up to golf ball size is also possible.
now the extended outlook for the period Monday through Saturday. Elevated fire weather conditions are possible on the Caprock Tuesday through Saturday. Spotter information statement. Spotter activation is not expected at this time. 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This broadcast serves the good people of the Central South Plains of West Texas. The 4 a.m. observations for Sunday, May 10th. At Lubbock Preston Smith International, a partly cloudy sky, the temperature was 72 degrees Fahrenheit or 22 degrees Celsius, dew point 43 degrees, and the relative humidity 35%. The wind was south at 9 miles an hour, and the pressure 29.86 inches and falling. Other area observations at the Levelland Airport, 70. Partly cloudy. Southwest wind 15 miles an hour gusting to 21. At Plainview, temperature was 65 degrees, dew point 56. Wind was east at 8 miles an hour. And the pressure was 29.89 inches and rising. A mostly cloudy sky at Amarillo, 62. Southeast wind 18 miles an hour gusting to 29. Partly cloudy at Churras, 67. Southeast wind 18 miles an hour gusting to 30. Abilene, a partly cloudy sky, 75. Midland, clear, 73. South wind 14 miles an hour. At Clovis, it was partly cloudy, 67. Northeast wind at 18 miles an hour. And now, selected regional observations. At Dallas, cloudy, 75. 65 at Austin with a partly cloudy sky. At Houston, partly cloudy, 73. Thunder reported at Oklahoma City, 61. 68 and mostly cloudy at Artesia. At Ruidoso, wind was west at 7 miles an hour, and the pressure was 30.08 inches. At Albuquerque, it was mostly cloudy, 67. It was cloudy at Denver, 47. And at Mexico City, partly cloudy, 63. Dew point 52 degrees. Southeast wind at 6 miles an hour. Once again at 4 a.m., at Lubbock, a partly cloudy sky, the temperature was 72. A quick glance at the forecast for Lubbock and vicinity. Today, mostly cloudy this morning, then partly sunny with a slight chance of showers and thunderstorms this afternoon. Breezy and much cooler with highs in the lower 70s. Temperature falling into the upper 60s this afternoon. Northeast winds 20 to 25 miles an hour with gusts up to 35 miles an hour. Chance of rain 20%. Brought to you as collaborative effort between the National Weather Service and the National Wind Institute at Texas Tech University, here are the latest West Texas Mesonet observations as of 4:15 a.m., looking at Reese Center, 70 degrees. Wind south at 12 miles an hour. 6 foot wind 7 miles an hour. Dew point 42 degrees. At Northwest Lubbock, 72. Wind south-southeast at 8 miles an hour. Dew point 46. At Lubbock Christian University, 73. Wind south-southwest at 7. Dew point 46. At Lubbock All Saints, 70. Wind south at 8. Dew point 45. At Southeast Lubbock, 70. Wind east at 5. Dew point 47. 65 at Wilfrith. Wind south-southeast at 6. 6 foot wind 3. Dew point 43. Levelland 69. Wind south-southwest at 12. 6 foot wind 8. Dew point 40. At Smyer, 66. Wind east-southeast at 6. 6 foot wind 5. Dew point 39. Shallow water 71. Wind south at 10. 6 foot wind 6. Dew point 42. 69 at New Deal. Wind south at 5.
6 foot wind 2. Dew point 43. At Florida, 62. Wind northeast at 9. 6 foot wind 5. Dew point 55. 74 at Rawls. Wind south southwest at 11. 6 foot wind 6. Dew point 48. At Slayton, 74. Wind south southwest at 11. 6 foot wind 7. Dew point 50. 68 at New Home. Wind south southeast at 7. 6 foot wind 3. Dew point 47. At Tahoka, 66. Wind north northeast at 6. 6 foot wind 4. Dew point 49. Lake Allen Henry, 76. Wind north at 12. Dew point 55. Now for the official National Weather Service forecast for Lubbock and vicinity. Today, partly sunny. A slight chance of showers and thunderstorms this afternoon. Breezy and much cooler with highs in the lower 70s. Northeast winds 20 to 25 miles an hour with gusts up to 35 miles an hour. Chance of rain 20%. Tonight, partly cloudy. Breezy, cooler with lows in the upper 40s. Northeast winds 20 to 25 miles an hour with gusts up to 35 miles an hour, diminishing to 5 to 10 miles an hour after midnight. Monday, sunny. Highs in the lower 80s. North winds around 5 miles an hour, becoming east in the afternoon. Monday night, clear. Lows in the mid-50s. South winds 5 to 10 miles an hour. Tuesday, sunny, warmer with highs in the lower 90s. South winds 10 to 15 miles an hour. Tuesday night, mostly clear. Lows in the lower 60s. Wednesday, sunny. Highs in the mid-90s. Wednesday night, partly cloudy. Lows in the lower 60s. Thursday, mostly sunny. Highs in the mid-90s. Thursday night, partly cloudy. Lows in the mid-60s. Friday, sunny. Highs in the upper 90s. Friday night, mostly clear. Lows in the mid-60s. Saturday, sunny. A slight chance of showers and thunderstorms in the afternoon. Highs in the upper 90s. Chance of rain 20%. Again, the forecast for Lubbock and vicinity. For today, partly sunny. A slight chance of showers and thunderstorms this afternoon. Breezy. Much cooler. Highs in the lower 70s. Northeast winds 20 to 25 miles an hour with gusts up to 35 miles an hour. Chance of rain 20%. Now here is the hazardous weather outlook for the South Plains, Rolling Plains, and the far southern Texas Panhandle. For today and tonight, thunderstorm chances will develop generally across the Rolling Plains late this morning through evening following the passage of a cold front. Strong winds will be the primary hazard with these storms. Large hail up to golf ball size is also possible. And now the extended outlook for the period Monday through Saturday. Elevated fire weather conditions are possible on the Caprock Tuesday through Saturday. Spotter information statement. Spotter activation is not expected at this time. 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This broadcast serves the good people of the Central South Plains of West Texas. The 4 a.m. observations for Sunday, May 10th. At Lubbock Preston Smith International, a partly cloudy sky, the temperature was 72 degrees Fahrenheit or 22 degrees Celsius, dew point 43 degrees, and the relative humidity 35%. The wind was south at 9 miles an hour, and the pressure 29.86 inches and falling. Other area observations, at the Levelland Airport, 70. Partly cloudy. Southwest wind 15 miles an hour gusting to 21. At Plainview, temperature was 65 degrees, dew point 56.
Wind was east at 8 miles an hour. And the pressure was 29.89 inches and rising. A mostly cloudy sky at Amarillo, 62. Southeast wind 18 miles an hour gusting to 29. Partly cloudy at Churras, 67. Southeast wind 18 miles an hour gusting to 30. Abilene, a partly cloudy sky, 75. Midland, clear, 73. South wind 14 miles an hour. At Clovis, it was partly cloudy, 67. Northeast wind at 18 miles an hour. And now, selected regional observations. At Dallas, cloudy, 75. 65 at Austin with a partly cloudy sky. At Houston, partly cloudy, 73. Thunder reported at Oklahoma City, 61. 68 and mostly cloudy at Artesia. At Ruidoso, wind was west at 7 miles an hour. And the pressure was 30.08 inches. At Albuquerque, it was mostly cloudy, 67. It was cloudy at Denver, 47. And at Mexico City, partly cloudy, 63. Dew point 52 degrees. Southeast wind at 6 miles an hour. Once again at 4 a.m., at Lubbock, a partly cloudy sky, the temperature was 72. A quick glance at the forecast for Lubbock and vicinity. Today, mostly cloudy this morning, then partly sunny with a slight chance of showers and thunderstorms this afternoon. Breezy and much cooler with highs in the lower 70s. Temperature falling into the upper 60s this afternoon. Northeast winds 20 to 25 miles an hour with gusts up to 35 miles an hour. Chance of rain 20%. The 4:25 a.m. West Texas Mesonet observations brought to you as a collaborative effort between the National Weather Service and the Texas Tech National Wind Institute. Reef center 70 degrees. Wind south at 9 miles an hour. 6 foot wind 6 miles an hour. Dew point 42 degrees. 71 at northwest Lubbock. Wind southeast at 5 miles an hour. Dew point 46. 71 at Lubbock Christian University. Wind south at 8. Dew point 46. At Lubbock All Saints, 71. Wind south at 10. Dew point 46. 68 at southeast Lubbock. Wind east-southeast at 8. Dew point 47. 64 at Wilforth. Wind south-southeast at 4. 6 foot wind 2. Dew point 43. Leveland 68. Wind south-southwest at 12. 6 foot wind 7. Dew point 41. At Smyre, 68. Wind south at 4. 6 foot wind 3. Dew point 40. At shallow water, 68. Wind south at 8. 6 foot wind 4. Dew point 43. New Deal 69. Wind south southwest at 6. 6 foot wind 2. Point 45. Florida 62. Wind north northeast at 11. 6 foot wind 7. Dew point 56. Rawls 74. Wind south southwest at 8. 6 foot wind 4. Dew point 49. Slayton 74. Wind south southeast at 7. 6 foot wind 5. Dew point 50. New Home 68. Wind south southeast at 6. 6 foot wind 3. Dew point 47. At Tahoka, 66. Wind east-northeast at 5. 6 foot wind 4. Dew point 50. Lake Allen Henry 77. Wind north-northwest at 5. Dew point 54. Now for the official National Weather Service forecast for Lubbock and vicinity. Today, partly sunny. A slight chance of showers and thunderstorms this afternoon. Breezy and much cooler with highs in the lower 70s.

50s. South winds 5 to 10 miles an hour. Tuesday, sunny, warmer with highs in the lower 90s. South winds 10 to 15 miles an hour. Tuesday night, mostly clear. Lows in the lower 60s. Wednesday, sunny. Highs in the mid-90s. Wednesday night, partly cloudy. Lows in the lower 60s. Thursday, mostly sunny. Highs in the mid-90s. Thursday night, partly cloudy. Lows in the mid-60s. Friday, sunny. Highs in the upper 90s. Friday night, mostly clear. Lows in the mid-60s. Saturday, sunny. A slight chance of showers and thunderstorms in the afternoon. Highs in the upper 90s. Chance of rain 20%. Again, the forecast for Lubbock and vicinity. For today, partly sunny. A slight chance of showers and thunderstorms this afternoon. Breezy. Much cooler. Highs in the lower 70s. Northeast winds 20 to 25 miles an hour with gusts up to 35 miles an hour. Chance of rain 20%. Now here is the hazardous weather outlook for the South Plains, Rolling Plains, and the far southern Texas Panhandle. For today and tonight, thunderstorm chances will develop generally across the Rolling Plains late this morning through evening following the passage of a cold front. Strong winds will be the primary hazard with these storms. Large hail up to golf ball size is also possible. And now the extended outlook for the period Monday through Saturday. Elevated fire weather conditions are possible on the Caprock Tuesday through Saturday. Spotter information statement. Spotter activation is not expected at this time. 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This broadcast serves the good people of the Central South Plains of West Texas. The 4 a.m. observations for Sunday, May 10th. At Lubbock Preston Smith International, a partly cloudy sky, the temperature was 72 degrees Fahrenheit or 22 degrees Celsius, dew point 43 degrees, and the relative humidity 35%. The wind was south at 9 miles an hour, and the pressure 29.86 inches and falling. Other area observations at the Levelland Airport, 70. Partly cloudy. Southwest wind 15 miles an hour gusting to 21. At Plainview, temperature was 65 degrees, dew point 56. Wind was east at 8 miles an hour. And the pressure was 29.89 inches and rising. A mostly cloudy sky at Amarillo, 62. Southeast wind 18 miles an hour gusting to 29. Partly cloudy at Childress, 67. Southeast wind 18 miles an hour gusting to 30. Abilene, a partly cloudy sky, 75. Midland, clear, 73. South wind 14 miles an hour. At Clovis, it was partly cloudy, 67. Northeast wind at 18 miles an hour. And now, selected regional observations. At Dallas, cloudy, 75. 65 at Austin with a partly cloudy sky. At Houston, partly cloudy, 73. Thunder reported at Oklahoma City, 61. 68 and mostly cloudy at Artesia. At Ruidoso, wind was west at 7 miles an hour. And the pressure was 30.08 inches. At Albuquerque, it was mostly cloudy, 67. It was cloudy at Denver, 47. And at Mexico City, partly cloudy, 63. Dew point 52 degrees. Southeast wind at 6 miles an hour. Once again at 4 a.m., at Lubbock, a partly cloudy sky, the temperature was 72. A quick glance at the forecast for Lubbock and vicinity. Today, mostly cloudy this morning, then partly sunny with a slight chance of showers and thunderstorms this afternoon. Breezy and much cooler with highs in the lower 70s.

temperature falling into the upper 60s this afternoon. Northeast winds 20 to 25 miles an hour with gusts up to 35 miles an hour. Chance of rain 20%. Now for the official National Weather Service forecast for Lubbock and vicinity. Today, partly sunny. A slight chance of showers and thunderstorms this afternoon. Breezy and much cooler with highs in the lower 70s. Northeast winds 20 to 25 miles an hour with gusts up to 35 miles an hour. Chance of rain 20%. Tonight, partly cloudy. Breezy, cooler with lows in the upper 40s. Northeast winds 20 to 25 miles an hour with gusts up to 35 miles an hour, diminishing to 5 to 10 miles an hour after midnight. Monday, sunny. Highs in the lower 80s. North winds around 5 miles an hour, becoming east in the afternoon. Monday night, clear. Lows in the mid-50s. South winds 5 to 10 miles an hour. Tuesday, sunny, warmer with highs in the lower 90s. South winds 10 to 15 miles an hour. Tuesday night, mostly clear. Lows in the lower 60s. Wednesday, sunny. Highs in the mid-90s. Wednesday night, partly cloudy. Lows in the lower 60s. Thursday, mostly sunny. Highs in the mid-90s. Thursday night, partly cloudy. Lows in the mid-60s. Friday, sunny. Highs in the upper 90s. Friday night, mostly clear. Lows in the mid-60s. Saturday, sunny. A slight chance of showers and thunderstorms in the afternoon. Highs in the upper 90s. Chance of rain 20%. Again, the forecast for Lubbock and vicinity. For today, partly sunny. A slight chance of showers and thunderstorms this afternoon. Breezy. Much cooler. Highs in the lower 70s. Northeast winds 20 to 25 miles an hour with gusts up to 35 miles an hour. Chance of rain 20%. Now here is the hazardous weather outlook for the South Plains, Rolling Plains, and the far southern Texas Panhandle. For today and tonight, thunderstorm chances will develop generally across the Rolling Plains late this morning through evening following the passage of a cold front. Strong winds will be the primary hazard with these storms. Large hail up to golf ball size is also possible. And now the extended outlook for the period Monday through Saturday. Elevated fire weather conditions are possible on the Caprock Tuesday through Saturday. Spotter information statement. Spotter activation is not expected at this time. 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This broadcast serves the good people of the Central South Plains of West Texas. The 4 a.m. observations for Sunday, May 10th. At Lubbock Preston Smith International, a partly cloudy sky, the temperature was 72 degrees Fahrenheit or 22 degrees Celsius, dew point 43 degrees, and the relative humidity 35%. The wind was south at 9 miles an hour, and the pressure 29.86 inches and falling. Other area observations, at the Levelland Airport, 70. Partly cloudy. Southwest wind 15 miles an hour gusting to 21. At Plainview, temperature was 65 degrees, dew point 56. Wind was east at 8 miles an hour. And the pressure was 29.89 inches and rising. A mostly cloudy sky at Amarillo, 62. Southeast wind 18 miles an hour gusting to 29. Partly cloudy at Churras, 67. Southeast wind 18 miles an hour gusting to 30. Abilene, a partly cloudy sky, 75. Midland, clear, 73. South wind 14 miles an hour. At Clovis, it was partly cloudy, 67. Northeast wind at 18 miles an hour. And now, selected regional observations. At Dallas, cloudy.
75. 65 at Austin with a partly cloudy sky. At Houston, partly cloudy, 73. Thunder reported at Oklahoma City, 61. 68 and mostly cloudy at Artesia. At Ruidoso, wind was west at 7 miles an hour, and the pressure was 30.08 inches. At Albuquerque, it was mostly cloudy, 67. It was cloudy at Denver, 47. And at Mexico City, partly cloudy, 63. Dew point 52 degrees. Southeast wind at 6 miles an hour. Once again at 4 a.m., at Lubbock, a partly cloudy sky, the temperature was 72. A quick glance at the forecast for Lubbock and vicinity. Today, mostly cloudy this morning, then partly sunny with a slight chance of showers and thunderstorms this afternoon. Breezy and much cooler with highs in the lower 70s. Temperature falling into the upper 60s this afternoon. Northeast winds 20 to 25 miles an hour with gusts up to 35 miles an hour. Chance of rain 20%. Now for the official National Weather Service forecast for Lubbock and vicinity. Today, partly sunny. A slight chance of showers and thunderstorms this afternoon. Breezy and much cooler with highs in the lower 70s. Northeast winds 20 to 25 miles an hour with gusts up to 35 miles an hour. Chance of rain 20%. Tonight, partly cloudy. Breezy, cooler with lows in the upper 40s. Northeast winds 20 to 25 miles an hour with gusts up to 35 miles an hour, diminishing to 5 to 10 miles an hour after midnight. Monday, sunny. Highs in the lower 80s. North winds around 5 miles an hour, becoming east in the afternoon. Monday night, clear. Lows in the mid-50s. South winds 5 to 10 miles an hour. Tuesday, sunny, warmer with highs in the lower 90s. South winds 10 to 15 miles an hour. Tuesday night, mostly clear. Lows in the lower 60s. Wednesday, sunny. Highs in the mid-90s. Wednesday night, partly cloudy. Lows in the lower 60s. Thursday, mostly sunny. Highs in the mid-90s. Thursday night, partly cloudy. Lows in the mid-60s. Friday, sunny. Highs in the upper 90s. Friday night, mostly clear. Lows in the mid-60s. Saturday, sunny. A slight chance of showers and thunderstorms in the afternoon. Highs in the upper 90s. Chance of rain 20%. Again, the forecast for Lubbock and vicinity. For today, partly sunny. A slight chance of showers and thunderstorms this afternoon. Breezy. Much cooler. Highs in the lower 70s. Northeast winds 20 to 25 miles an hour with gusts up to 35 miles an hour. Chance of rain 20%. Now here is the hazardous weather outlook for the South Plains, Rolling Plains, and the far southern Texas Panhandle. For today and tonight, thunderstorm chances will develop generally across the Rolling Plains late this morning through evening following the passage of a cold front. Strong winds will be the primary hazard with these storms. Large hail up to golf ball size is also possible. And now the extended outlook for the period Monday through Saturday. Elevated fire weather conditions are possible on the Caprock Tuesday through Saturday. Spotter information statement. Spotter activation is not expected at this time. 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This broadcast serves the good people of the Central South Plains of West Texas. The 4 a.m. observations for Sunday, May 10th. At Lubbock Preston Smith International, a partly cloudy sky, the temperature was 72 degrees Fahrenheit or 22 degrees Celsius, dew point 43 degrees, and the relative humidity 35%. The wind was south at 9 miles an hour,
and the pressure 29.86 inches and falling. Other area observations at the Levelland Airport, 70. Partly cloudy. Southwest wind 15 miles an hour gusting to 21. At Plainview, temperature was 65 degrees, dew point 56. Wind was east at 8 miles an hour. And the pressure was 29.89 inches and rising. A mostly cloudy sky at Amarillo, 62. Southeast wind 18 miles an hour gusting to 29. Partly cloudy at Churras, 67. Southeast wind 18 miles an hour gusting to 30. Abilene, a partly cloudy sky, 75. Midland, clear, 73. South wind 14 miles an hour. At Clovis, it was partly cloudy, 67. Northeast wind at 18 miles an hour. And now, selected regional observations. At Dallas, cloudy, 75. 65 at Austin with a partly cloudy sky. At Houston, partly cloudy, 73. Thunder reported at Oklahoma City, 61. 68 and mostly cloudy at Artesia. At Ruidoso, wind was west at 7 miles an hour. And the pressure was 30.08 inches. At Albuquerque, it was mostly cloudy, 67. It was cloudy at Denver, 47. And at Mexico City, partly cloudy, 63. Dew point 52 degrees. Southeast wind at 6 miles an hour. Once again at 4 a.m., at Lubbock, a partly cloudy sky, the temperature was 72. A quick glance at the forecast for Lubbock and vicinity. Today, mostly cloudy this morning, then partly sunny with a slight chance of showers and thunderstorms this afternoon. Breezy and much cooler with highs in the lower 70s. Temperature falling into the upper 60s this afternoon. Northeast winds 20 to 25 miles an hour with gusts up to 35 miles an hour. Chance of rain 20%. The 4:45 a.m. West Texas Mesonet observations brought to you as a collaborative effort between the National Weather Service and the Texas Tech National Wind Institute. 68 degrees at Reese Center. Wind northwest at 6 miles an hour. 6 foot wind 5 miles an hour. Dew point 42 degrees. 69 at northwest Lubbock. Wind southeast at 6 miles an hour. Dew point 47. Lubbock Christian University 70. Wind east southeast at 7. Dew point 47. 69 at Lubbock All Saints. Wind east southeast at 4. Dew point 47. Southeast Lubbock 67. Wind south southeast at 4. Dew point 47. Wilford 61. Wind east northeast at 8. 6 foot wind 3. Dew point 43. 67 at Levelland. Wind east northeast at 3. 6 foot wind 3. Dew point 39. 64 at Smyre. Wind west at 3. 6 foot wind 0. Dew point 39. At shallow water, 67. Wind north at 6. 6 foot wind 4. Dew point 42. At New Deal, 68. Wind south southwest at 6. 6 foot wind 5. Dew point 45. Floydava, 62. Wind north northeast at 11. 6 foot wind 9. Dew point 57. At Rawls, 74. Wind south southwest at 12. 6 foot wind 8. Dew point 52. Slayton 72. Wind southeast at 9. 6 foot wind 6. Dew point 49. At New Home, 65. Wind east northeast at 4. 6 foot wind 2. Dew point 46. Tahoka 67. Wind south southeast at 10. 6 foot wind 6. Dew point 51.
Lake Allen Henry 77. Wind north northeast at 5. Dew point 55. Now for the official National Weather Service forecast for Lubbock and vicinity. Today, partly sunny. A slight chance of showers and thunderstorms this afternoon. Breezy and much cooler with highs in the lower 70s. Northeast winds 20 to 25 miles an hour with gusts up to 35 miles an hour. Chance of rain 20%. Tonight, partly cloudy. Breezy, cooler with lows in the upper 40s. Northeast winds 20 to 25 miles an hour with gusts up to 35 miles an hour, diminishing to 5 to 10 miles an hour after midnight. Monday, sunny. Highs in the lower 80s. North winds around 5 miles an hour, becoming east in the afternoon. Monday night, clear. Lows in the mid-50s. South winds 5 to 10 miles an hour. Tuesday, sunny, warmer with highs in the lower 90s. South winds 10 to 15 miles an hour. Tuesday night, mostly clear. Lows in the lower 60s. Wednesday, sunny. Highs in the mid-90s. Wednesday night, partly cloudy. Lows in the lower 60s. Thursday, mostly sunny. Highs in the mid-90s. Thursday night, partly cloudy. Lows in the mid-60s. Friday, sunny. Highs in the upper 90s. Friday night, mostly clear. Lows in the mid-60s. Saturday, sunny. A slight chance of showers and thunderstorms in the afternoon. Highs in the upper 90s. Chance of rain 20%. Again, the forecast for Lubbock and vicinity. For today, partly sunny. A slight chance of showers and thunderstorms this afternoon. Breezy. Much cooler. Highs in the lower 70s. Northeast winds 20 to 25 miles an hour with gusts up to 35 miles an hour. Chance of rain 20%. Now here is the hazardous weather outlook for the South Plains, Rolling Plains, and the far southern Texas Panhandle. For today and tonight, thunderstorm chances will develop generally across the Rolling Plains late this morning through evening following the passage of a cold front. Strong winds will be the primary hazard with these storms. Large hail up to golf ball size is also possible. And now the extended outlook for the period Monday through Saturday. Elevated fire weather conditions are possible on the Caprock Tuesday through Saturday. Spotter information statement. Spotter activation is not expected at this time. 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This broadcast serves the good people of the Central South Plains of West Texas. The 4 a.m. observations for Sunday, May 10th. At Lubbock Preston Smith International, a partly cloudy sky, the temperature was 72 degrees Fahrenheit or 22 degrees Celsius, dew point 43 degrees, and the relative humidity 35%. The wind was south at 9 miles an hour, and the pressure 29.86 inches and falling. Other area observations at the Levelland Airport, 70. Partly cloudy. Southwest wind 15 miles an hour gusting to 21. At Plainview, temperature was 65 degrees, dew point 56. Wind was east at 8 miles an hour. And the pressure was 29.89 inches and rising. A mostly cloudy sky at Amarillo, 62. Southeast wind 18 miles an hour gusting to 29. Partly cloudy at Churras, 67. Southeast wind 18 miles an hour gusting to 30. Abilene, a partly cloudy sky, 75. Midland, clear, 73. South wind 14 miles an hour. At Clovis, it was partly cloudy, 67.

chance of rain 20%. Now for the official National Weather Service forecast for Lubbock and vicinity. Today, partly sunny. A slight chance of showers and thunderstorms this afternoon. Breezy and much cooler with highs in the lower 70s. Northeast winds 20 to 25 miles an hour with gusts up to 35 miles an hour. Chance of rain 20%. Tonight, partly cloudy. Breezy, cooler with lows in the upper 40s. Northeast winds 20 to 25 miles an hour with gusts up to 35 miles an hour, diminishing to 5 to 10 miles an hour after midnight. Monday, sunny. Highs in the lower 80s. North winds around 5 miles an hour, becoming east in the afternoon. Monday night, clear. Lows in the mid-50s. South winds 5 to 10 miles an hour. Tuesday, sunny, warmer with highs in the lower 90s. South winds 10 to 15 miles an hour. Tuesday night, mostly clear. Lows in the lower 60s. Wednesday, sunny. Highs in the mid-90s. Wednesday night, partly cloudy. Lows in the lower 60s. Thursday, mostly sunny. Highs in the mid-90s. Thursday night, partly cloudy. Lows in the mid-60s. Friday, sunny. Highs in the upper 90s. Friday night, mostly clear. Lows in the mid-60s. Saturday, sunny. A slight chance of showers and thunderstorms in the afternoon. Highs in the upper 90s. Chance of rain 20%. Again, the forecast for Lubbock and vicinity. For today, partly sunny. A slight chance of showers and thunderstorms this afternoon. Breezy. Much cooler. Highs in the lower 70s. Northeast winds 20 to 25 miles an hour with gusts up to 35 miles an hour. Chance of rain 20%. Now here is the hazardous weather outlook for the South Plains, Rolling Plains, and the far southern Texas Panhandle. For today and tonight, thunderstorm chances will develop generally across the Rolling Plains late this morning through evening following the passage of a cold front. Strong winds will be the primary hazard with these storms. Large hail up to golf ball size is also possible. And now the extended outlook for the period Monday through Saturday. Elevated fire weather conditions are possible on the Caprock Tuesday through Saturday. Spotter information statement. Spotter activation is not expected at this time. 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This broadcast serves the good people of the Central South Plains of West Texas. The 5 a.m. observations for Sunday, May 10th. At Lubbock Preston Smith International, a partly cloudy sky, the temperature was 71 degrees Fahrenheit or 22 degrees Celsius, dew point 47 degrees, and the relative humidity 42%. The wind was south at 3 miles an hour, and the pressure 29.87 inches and rising. Other area observations, at the Levelland Airport, 66. Clear. Southwest 8 miles an hour. At Plainview, temperature was 62 degrees, dew point 55. Wind was east at 6 miles an hour. And the pressure was 29.89 inches and steady. A mostly cloudy sky at Amarillo, 62. East wind 14 miles an hour. Partly cloudy at Childress, 67. Southeast wind 15 miles an hour gusting to 22. Abilene, a partly cloudy sky, 75. South wind 18 miles an hour gusting to 28. Midland, clear, 71. South wind 9 miles an hour. At Clovis, it was partly cloudy, 63. Northeast wind at 14 miles an hour. And now, selected regional observations. At Dallas, cloudy, 71. 69 at Austin with a partly cloudy sky. At Houston, cloudy, 73. Thunder reported.

Oklahoma City, 61. 72 and mostly cloudy at Artesia. At Ruidoso. Wind was west, at 6 miles an hour. And the pressure was 30.09 inches. At Albuquerque, it was cloudy. 69. It was cloudy at Denver, 47. And at Mexico City, partly cloudy, 63. Dew point 50 degrees. South wind at 5 miles an hour. Once again at 5 a.m., at Lubbock, a partly cloudy sky, the temperature was 71. A quick glance at the forecast for Lubbock and vicinity. Today, mostly cloudy this morning, then partly sunny with a slight chance of showers and thunderstorms this afternoon. Breezy and much cooler with highs in the lower 70s. Temperature falling into the upper 60s this afternoon. Northeast winds 20 to 25 miles an hour with gusts up to 35 miles an hour. Chance of rain 20%. It is quite pleasant across the South Plains. Today's area averaged minimum 8-inch soil temperature is 73 degrees. Here are the latest West Texas measurement observations as of 5:05 a.m. These observations are updated approximately every 10 minutes. At Reese Center, 64 degrees. Wind north-northeast at 7 miles an hour. 6-foot wind 5 miles an hour. Dew point 41 degrees. At Northwest Lubbock, 68. Wind calm. Dew point 47. Lubbock Christian University, 70. Wind northwest at 3. Dew point 47. Lubbock All Saints, 69. Wind calm. Dew point 47. 69 at Southeast Lubbock. Calm. Dew point 48. 63 at Wilfirth. Wind southeast at 3. 6-foot wind 0. Dew point 45. 69 at Livland. Wind southwest at 10. 6-foot wind 7. Dew point 41. 63 at Smyre. Wind northeast at 3. 6-foot wind 3. Dew point 39. Low level inversion 6 degrees. At shallow water, 65. Wind calm. 6-foot wind calm. Dew point 44. Low level inversion 7. At New Deal, 63. Wind northwest at 5. 6-foot wind 3. Dew point 44. Low level inversion 6. At Floydada, 61. Wind east northeast at 4. 6-foot wind 3. Dew point 57. Rawls 74. Wind east southeast at 4. 6-foot wind 0. Dew point 51. Slayton 70. Wind south southeast at 11. 6-foot wind 8. Dew point 50. 64 at New Home. Wind east northeast at 5. 6-foot wind 2. Dew point 47. At Tahoka, 67. Wind south southeast at 10. 6-foot wind 6. Dew point 52. 77 at Lake Allen Henry. Wind south southeast at 4. Dew point 54. Now for the official National Weather Service forecast for Lubbock and vicinity. Today, partly sunny. A slight chance of showers and thunderstorms this afternoon. Breezy and much cooler with highs in the lower 70s. Northeast winds 20 to 25 miles an hour with gusts up to 35 miles an hour. Chance of rain 20%. Tonight, partly cloudy. Breezy, cooler with lows in the upper 40s. Northeast winds 20 to 25 miles an hour with gusts up to 35 miles an hour, diminishing to 5 to 10 miles an hour after midnight. Monday, sunny. Highs in the lower 80s. North winds around 5 miles an hour, becoming east in the afternoon. Monday night, clear. Lows in the mid-50s. South winds 5 to 10 miles an hour. Tuesday, sunny, warmer.
highs in the lower 90s. South winds 10 to 15 miles an hour. Tuesday night, mostly clear. Lows in the lower 60s. Wednesday, sunny. Highs in the mid-90s. Wednesday night, partly cloudy. Lows in the lower 60s. Thursday, mostly sunny. Highs in the mid-90s. Thursday night, partly cloudy. Lows in the mid-60s. Friday, sunny. Highs in the upper 90s. Friday night, mostly clear. Lows in the mid-60s. Saturday, sunny. A slight chance of showers and thunderstorms in the afternoon. Highs in the upper 90s. Chance of rain 20%. Again, the forecast for Lubbock and vicinity. For today, partly sunny. A slight chance of showers and thunderstorms this afternoon. Breezy. Much cooler. Highs in the lower 70s. Northeast winds 20 to 25 miles an hour with gusts up to 35 miles an hour. Chance of rain 20%. Now here is the hazardous weather outlook for the South Plains, Rolling Plains, and the far southern Texas Panhandle. For today and tonight, thunderstorm chances will develop generally across the Rolling Plains late this morning through evening following the passage of a cold front. Strong winds will be the primary hazard with these storms. Large hail up to golf ball size is also possible. And now the extended outlook for the period Monday through Saturday. Elevated fire weather conditions are possible on the Caprock Tuesday through Saturday. Spotter information statement. Spotter activation is not expected at this time. 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This broadcast serves the good people of the Central South Plains of West Texas. The 5 a.m. observations for Sunday, May 10th. At Lubbock Preston Smith International, a partly cloudy sky, the temperature was 71 degrees Fahrenheit or 22 degrees Celsius, dew point 47 degrees, and the relative humidity 42%. The wind was south at 3 miles an hour, and the pressure 29.87 inches and rising. Other area observations at the Levelland Airport, 66. Clear. Southwest wind 8 miles an hour. At Plainview, temperature was 62 degrees, dew point 55. Wind was east at 6 miles an hour. And the pressure was 29.89 inches and steady. A mostly cloudy sky at Amarillo, 62. East wind 14 miles an hour. Partly cloudy at Childress, 67. Southeast wind 15 miles an hour gusting to 22. Abilene, a partly cloudy sky, 75. South wind 18 miles an hour gusting to 28. Midland, clear, 71. South wind 9 miles an hour. At Clovis, it was partly cloudy, 63. Northeast wind at 14 miles an hour. And now, selected regional observations. At Dallas, cloudy, 71. 69 at Austin with a partly cloudy sky. At Houston, cloudy, 73. Thunder reported at Oklahoma City, 61. 72 and mostly cloudy at Artesia. At Ruidoso, wind was west at 6 miles an hour. And the pressure was 30.09 inches. At Albuquerque, it was cloudy, 69. It was cloudy at Denver, 47. And at Mexico City, partly cloudy, 63. Dew point 50 degrees. South wind at 5 miles an hour. Once again at 5 a.m., at Lubbock, a partly cloudy sky, the temperature was 71. A quick glance at the forecast for Lubbock and vicinity. Today, mostly cloudy this morning, then partly sunny with a slight chance of showers and thunderstorms this afternoon. Breezy and much cooler with highs in the lower 70s. Temperature falling into the upper 60s this afternoon.
Northeast winds 20 to 25 miles an hour with gusts up to 35 miles an hour. Chance of rain 20%. Serving meteorological and agricultural needs in West Texas, here are the 5:15 a.m. West Texas Mesomet observations. Over at Reese Center, 64 degrees. Wind southeast at 6 miles an hour. 6 foot wind 4 miles an hour. Dew point 42 degrees. Low level inversion 6 degrees. Northwest Lubbock 67. Wind north northwest at 5 miles an hour. Dew point 46. Lubbock Christian University 69. Wind calm. Dew point 49. 68 at Lubbock All Saints. Wind northwest at 10. Dew point 48. At southeast Lubbock, 69. Wind north northwest at 9. Dew point 49. At Wilford, 60. Wind north at 10. 6 foot wind 5. Dew point 45. Levelland 70. Wind southwest at 15. 6 foot wind 10. Dew point 43. 63 at Smyer. Wind calm. 6 foot wind calm. Dew point 38. At shallow water, 67. Wind southeast at 8. 6 foot wind 5. Dew point 46. Low level inversion 6. At New Deal, 66. Wind north northeast at 13. 6 foot wind 8. Dew point 44. 61 at Floydada. Wind east northeast at 10. 6 foot wind 7. Dew point 57. 71 at Rolls. Wind east northeast at 7. 6 foot wind 5. Dew point 50. At Slayton, 70. Wind south southeast at 10. 6 foot wind 7. Dew point 50. 64 at New Home. Wind southeast at 4. 6 foot wind 0. Dew point 48. Tahoga 67. Wind south southeast at 10. 6 foot wind 7. Dew point 52. 76 at Lake Allen Henry. Wind east northeast at 5. Dew point 54. Now for the official National Weather Service forecast for Lubbock and vicinity. Today, partly sunny. A slight chance of showers and thunderstorms this afternoon. Breezy and much cooler with highs in the lower 70s. Northeast winds 20 to 25 miles an hour with gusts up to 35 miles an hour. Chance of rain 20%. Tonight, partly cloudy. Breezy, cooler with lows in the upper 40s. Northeast winds 20 to 25 miles an hour with gusts up to 35 miles an hour, diminishing to 5 to 10 miles an hour after midnight. Monday, sunny. Highs in the lower 80s. North winds around 5 miles an hour, becoming east in the afternoon. Monday night, clear. Lows in the mid-50s. South winds 5 to 10 miles an hour. Tuesday, sunny, warmer with highs in the lower 90s. South winds 10 to 15 miles an hour. Tuesday night, mostly clear. Lows in the lower 60s. Wednesday, sunny. Highs in the mid-90s. Wednesday night, partly cloudy. Lows in the lower 60s. Thursday, mostly sunny. Highs in the mid-90s. Thursday night, partly cloudy. Lows in the mid-60s. Friday, sunny. Highs in the upper 90s. Friday night, mostly clear. Lows in the mid-60s. Saturday, sunny. A slight chance of showers and thunderstorms in the afternoon. Highs in the upper 90s. Chance of rain 20%. Again, the forecast for Lubbock and vicinity. For today, partly sunny. A slight chance of showers and thunderstorms this afternoon. Breezy. Much cooler. Highs in the lower 70s.
Northeast winds 20 to 25 miles an hour with gusts up to 35 miles an hour. Chance of rain 20%. Now here is the hazardous weather outlook for the South Plains, Rolling Plains, and the far southern Texas Panhandle for today and tonight. Thunderstorm chances will develop generally across the Rolling Plains late this morning through evening following the passage of a cold front. Strong winds will be the primary hazard with these storms. Large hail up to golf ball size is also possible. And now the extended outlook for the period Monday through Saturday. Elevated fire weather conditions are possible on the Caprock Tuesday through Saturday. Spotter information statement. Spotter activation is not expected at this time. 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This broadcast serves the good people of the Central South Plains of West Texas. The 5 a.m. observations for Sunday, May 10th. At Lubbock Preston Smith International, a partly cloudy sky, the temperature was 71 degrees Fahrenheit or 22 degrees Celsius, dew point 47 degrees, and the relative humidity 42%. The wind was south at 3 miles an hour, and the pressure 29.87 inches and rising. Other area observations at the Levelland Airport, 66. Clear. Southwest wind 8 miles an hour. At Plainview, temperature was 62 degrees, dew point 55. Wind was east at 6 miles an hour. And the pressure was 29.89 inches and steady. A mostly cloudy sky at Amarillo, 62. East wind 14 miles an hour. Partly cloudy at Childress, 67. Southeast wind 15 miles an hour gusting to 22. Abilene, a partly cloudy sky, 75. South wind 18 miles an hour gusting to 28. Midland, clear, 71. South wind 9 miles an hour. At Clovis, it was partly cloudy, 63. Northeast wind at 14 miles an hour. And now, selected regional observations. At Dallas, cloudy, 71. 69 at Austin with a partly cloudy sky. At Houston, cloudy, 73. Thunder reported at Oklahoma City, 61. 72 and mostly cloudy at Artesia. At Ruidoso, wind was west at 6 miles an hour. And the pressure was 30.09 inches. At Albuquerque, it was cloudy, 69. It was cloudy at Denver, 47. And at Mexico City, partly cloudy, 63. Dew point 50 degrees. South wind at 5 miles an hour. Once again at 5 a.m., at Lubbock, a partly cloudy sky, the temperature was 71. A quick glance at the forecast for Lubbock and vicinity. Today, mostly cloudy this morning, then partly sunny with a slight chance of showers and thunderstorms this afternoon. Breezy and much cooler with highs in the lower 70s. Temperature falling into the upper 60s this afternoon. Northeast winds 20 to 25 miles an hour with gusts up to 35 miles an hour. Chance of rain 20%. The 5:25 a.m. West Texas Mesonet observations brought to you as a collaborative effort between the National Weather Service and the Texas Tech National Wind Institute. Looking at recenter, 66 degrees. Wind calm. 6 foot wind calm. Dew point 43 degrees. At northwest Lubbock, 66. Wind east southeast at 5 miles an hour. Dew point 46. At Lubbock Christian University, 68. Wind southeast at 3. Dew point 49. At Lubbock All Saints, 69. Wind southeast at 4. Dew point 48. At southeast Lubbock, 69. Wind east northeast at 5. Dew point 48. Wilford, 61. Wind north northeast at 8. 6 foot wind 4.
Dew point 45. At Livelland, 69. Wind southwest at 10. 6 foot wind 8. Dew point 44. Smyer 64. Wind southeast at 8. 6 foot wind 6. Dew point 40. At shallow water, 65. Wind southeast at 6. 6 foot wind 4. Dew point 45. Low level inversion 6 degrees. At New Deal, 65. Wind northeast at 9. 6 foot wind 5. Dew point 43. Floyd 8 of 61. Wind east at 5. 6 foot wind 3. Dew point 56. At Rawls, 72. Wind east northeast at 6. 6 foot wind 4. Dew point 50. At Slayton, 70. Wind south southeast at 9. 6 foot wind 7. Dew point 51. At New Home, 64. Wind southeast at 5. 6 foot wind 0. Dew point 47. Tahoga, 68. Wind calm. 6 foot wind calm. Dew point 52. 75 at Lake Allen Henry. Wind northeast at 6. Dew point 54. Now for the official National Weather Service forecast for Lubbock and vicinity. Today, partly sunny. A slight chance of showers and thunderstorms this afternoon. Breezy and much cooler with highs in the lower 70s. Northeast winds 20 to 25 miles an hour with gusts up to 35 miles an hour. Chance of rain 20%. Tonight, partly cloudy. Breezy, cooler with lows in the upper 40s. Northeast winds 20 to 25 miles an hour with gusts up to 35 miles an hour, diminishing to 5 to 10 miles an hour after midnight. Monday, sunny.

Friday, sunny. Highs in the upper 90s. Friday night, mostly clear. Lows in the mid-60s. Saturday, sunny. A slight chance of showers and thunderstorms in the afternoon. Highs in the upper 90s. Chance of rain 20%. Again, the forecast for Lubbock and vicinity. For today, partly sunny. A slight chance of showers and thunderstorms this afternoon. Breezy. Much cooler. Highs in the lower 70s. Northeast winds 20 to 25 miles an hour with gusts up to 35 miles an hour. Chance of rain 20%. Now here is the hazardous weather outlook for the South Plains, Rolling Plains, and the far southern Texas Panhandle. For today and tonight. Thunderstorm chances will develop generally across the Rolling Plains late this morning through evening following the passage of a cold front. Strong winds will be the primary hazard with these storms. Large hail up to golf ball size is also possible. And now the extended outlook for the period Monday through Saturday. Elevated fire weather conditions are possible on the Caprock Tuesday through Saturday. Spotter information statement. Spotter activation is not expected at this time. 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This broadcast serves the good people of the Central South Plains of West Texas. The 5 a.m. observations for Sunday, May 10th. At Lubbock-Preston Smith International, a partly cloudy sky, the temperature was 71 degrees Fahrenheit or 22 degrees Celsius, dew point 47 degrees, and the relative humidity 42%. The wind was south at 3 miles an hour, and the pressure 29.87 inches and rising. Other area observations, at the Levelland Airport, 66. Clear. Southwest wind 8 miles an hour. At Plainview, temperature was 62 degrees, dew point 55. Wind was east at 6 miles an hour. And the pressure was 29.89 inches and steady. A mostly cloudy sky at Amarillo, 62. East wind 14 miles an hour. Partly cloudy at Churras, 67. Southeast wind 15 miles an hour gusting to 22. Abilene, a partly cloudy sky, 75. South wind 18 miles an hour gusting to 28. Midland, clear, 71. South wind 9 miles an hour. At Clovis, it was partly cloudy, 63. Northeast wind at 14 miles an hour. And now, selected regional observations. At Dallas, cloudy, 71. 69 at Austin with a partly cloudy sky. At Houston, cloudy, 73. Thunder reported at Oklahoma City, 61. 72 and mostly cloudy at Artesia. At Ruidoso, wind was west at 6 miles an hour. And the pressure was 30.09 inches. At Albuquerque, it was cloudy, 69. It was cloudy at Denver, 47. And at Mexico City, partly cloudy, 63. Dew point 50 degrees. South wind at 5 miles an hour. Once again at 5 a.m., at Lubbock, a partly cloudy sky, the temperature was 71. A quick glance at the forecast for Lubbock and vicinity. Today, mostly cloudy this morning, then partly sunny with a slight chance of showers and thunderstorms this afternoon. Breezy and much cooler with highs in the lower 70s. Temperature falling into the upper 60s this afternoon. Northeast winds 20 to 25 miles an hour with gusts up to 35 miles an hour. Chance of rain 20%. Now for the official National Weather Service forecast for Lubbock and vicinity. Today, partly sunny. A slight chance of showers and thunderstorms this afternoon. Breezy and much cooler with highs in the lower 70s. Northeast winds 20 to 25 miles an hour with gusts up to 35 miles an hour. Chance of rain 20%.

tonight, partly cloudy. Breezy, cooler with lows in the upper 40s. Northeast winds 20 to 25 miles an hour with gusts up to 35 miles an hour, diminishing to 5 to 10 miles an hour after midnight. Monday, sunny. Highs in the lower 80s. North winds around 5 miles an hour, becoming east in the afternoon. Monday night, clear. Lows in the mid-50s. South winds 5 to 10 miles an hour. Tuesday, sunny, warmer with highs in the lower 90s. South winds 10 to 15 miles an hour. Tuesday night, mostly clear. Lows in the lower 60s. Wednesday, sunny. Highs in the mid-90s. Wednesday night, partly cloudy. Lows in the lower 60s. Thursday, mostly sunny. Highs in the mid-90s. Thursday night, partly cloudy. Lows in the mid-60s. Friday, sunny. Highs in the upper 90s. Friday night, mostly clear. Lows in the mid-60s. Saturday, sunny. A slight chance of showers and thunderstorms in the afternoon. Highs in the upper 90s. Chance of rain 20%. Again, the forecast for Lubbock and vicinity. For today, partly sunny. A slight chance of showers and thunderstorms this afternoon. Breezy. Much cooler. Highs in the lower 70s. Northeast winds 20 to 25 miles an hour with gusts up to 35 miles an hour. Chance of rain 20%. Now here is the hazardous weather outlook for the South Plains, Rolling Plains, and the far southern Texas Panhandle. For today and tonight, thunderstorm chances will develop generally across the Rolling Plains late this morning through evening following the passage of a cold front. Strong winds will be the primary hazard with these storms. Large hail up to golf ball size is also possible. And now the extended outlook for the period Monday through Saturday. Elevated fire weather conditions are possible on the Caprock Tuesday through Saturday. Spotter information statement. Spotter activation is not expected at this time. 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This broadcast serves the good people of the Central South Plains of West Texas. The 5 a.m. observations for Sunday, May 10th. At Lubbock Preston Smith International, a partly cloudy sky, the temperature was 71 degrees Fahrenheit or 22 degrees Celsius, dew point 47 degrees, and the relative humidity 42%. The wind was south at 3 miles an hour, and the pressure 29.87 inches and rising. Other area observations at the Levelland Airport, 66. Clear. Southwest wind 8 miles an hour. At Plainview, temperature was 62 degrees, dew point 55. Wind was east at 6 miles an hour. And the pressure was 29.89 inches and steady. A mostly cloudy sky at Amarillo, 62. East wind 14 miles an hour. Partly cloudy at Churras, 67. Southeast wind 15 miles an hour gusting to 22. Abilene, a partly cloudy sky, 75. South wind 18 miles an hour gusting to 28. Midland, clear, 71. South wind 9 miles an hour. At Clovis, it was partly cloudy, 63. Northeast wind at 14 miles an hour. And now, selected regional observations. At Dallas, cloudy, 71. 69 at Austin with a partly cloudy sky. At Houston, cloudy, 73. Thunder reported at Oklahoma City, 61. 72 and mostly cloudy at Artesia. At Ruidoso, wind was west at 6 miles an hour, and the pressure was 30.09 inches. At Albuquerque, it was cloudy, 69. It was cloudy at Denver, 47. And at Mexico City, partly cloudy, 63.
Dew point 50 degrees. South wind at 5 miles an hour. Once again at 5 a.m. at Lubbock, a partly cloudy sky, the temperature was 71. A quick glance at the forecast for Lubbock and vicinity. Today, mostly cloudy this morning, then partly sunny with a slight chance of showers and thunderstorms this afternoon. Breezy and much cooler with highs in the lower 70s. Temperature falling into the upper 60s this afternoon. Northeast winds 20 to 25 miles an hour with gusts up to 35 miles an hour. Chance of rain 20%. Now for the official National Weather Service forecast for Lubbock and vicinity. Today, partly sunny. A slight chance of showers and thunderstorms this afternoon. Breezy and much cooler with highs in the lower 70s. Northeast winds 20 to 25 miles an hour with gusts up to 35 miles an hour. Chance of rain 20%. Tonight, partly cloudy. Breezy, cooler with lows in the upper 40s. Northeast winds 20 to 25 miles an hour with gusts up to 35 miles an hour, diminishing to 5 to 10 miles an hour after midnight. Monday, sunny. Highs in the lower 80s. North winds around 5 miles an hour, becoming east in the afternoon. Monday night, clear. Lows in the mid-50s. South winds 5 to 10 miles an hour. Tuesday, sunny, warmer with highs in the lower 90s. South winds 10 to 15 miles an hour. Tuesday night, mostly clear. Lows in the lower 60s. Wednesday, sunny. Highs in the mid-90s. Wednesday night, partly cloudy. Lows in the lower 60s. Thursday, mostly sunny. Highs in the mid-90s. Thursday night, partly cloudy. Lows in the mid-60s. Friday, sunny. Highs in the upper 90s. Friday night, mostly clear. Lows in the mid-60s. Saturday, sunny. A slight chance of showers and thunderstorms in the afternoon. Highs in the upper 90s. Chance of rain 20%. Again, the forecast for Lubbock and vicinity. For today, partly sunny. A slight chance of showers and thunderstorms this afternoon. Breezy. Much cooler. Highs in the lower 70s. Northeast winds 20 to 25 miles an hour with gusts up to 35 miles an hour. Chance of rain 20%. Now here is the hazardous weather outlook for the South Plains, Rolling Plains, and the far southern Texas Panhandle. For today and tonight, thunderstorm chances will develop generally across the Rolling Plains late this morning through evening following the passage of a cold front. Strong winds will be the primary hazard with these storms. Large hail up to golf ball size is also possible. And now the extended outlook for the period Monday through Saturday. Elevated fire weather conditions are possible on the Caprock Tuesday through Saturday. Spotter information statement. Spotter activation is not expected at this time. 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This broadcast serves the good people of the Central South Plains of West Texas. The 5 a.m. observations for Sunday, May 10th. At Lubbock Preston Smith International, a partly cloudy sky, the temperature was 71 degrees Fahrenheit or 22 degrees Celsius, dew point 47 degrees, and a relative humidity 42%. The wind was south at 3 miles an hour, and the pressure 29.87 inches and rising. Other area observations at the Levelland Airport, 66. Clear. Southwest wind 8 miles an hour. At Plainview, temperature was 62 degrees, dew point 55. Wind was east at 6 miles an hour, and the pressure was 29.89 inches and steady. A mostly cloudy sky at Amarillo, 62. East wind 14 miles an hour. Partly cloudy at Churras, 67.
southeast wind 15 miles an hour gusting to 22. Abilene, a partly cloudy sky, 75. South wind 18 miles an hour gusting to 28. Midland, clear, 71. South wind 9 miles an hour. At Clovis, it was partly cloudy, 63. Northeast wind at 14 miles an hour. And now, selected regional observations. At Dallas, cloudy, 71. 69 at Austin with a partly cloudy sky. At Houston, cloudy, 73. Thunder reported at Oklahoma City, 61. 72 and mostly cloudy at Artesia. At Ruidoso, wind was west, at 6 miles an hour. And the pressure was 30.09 inches. At Albuquerque, it was cloudy. 69. It was cloudy at Denver, 47. And at Mexico City, partly cloudy, 63. Dew point 50 degrees. South wind at 5 miles an hour. Once again at 5 a.m., at Lubbock, a partly cloudy sky, the temperature was 71. A quick glance at the forecast for Lubbock and vicinity. Today, mostly cloudy this morning, then partly sunny with a slight chance of showers and thunderstorms this afternoon. Breezy and much cooler with highs in the lower 70s. Temperature falling into the upper 60s this afternoon. Northeast winds 20 to 25 miles an hour with gusts up to 35 miles an hour. Chance of rain 20%. A look at the 5:45 a.m. West Texas Measurement Observations. 64 degrees at Reese Center. Wind east-southeast at 5 miles an hour. 6 foot wind 2 miles an hour. Dew point 43 degrees. At Northwest Lubbock, 63. Wind east-southeast at 7 miles an hour. Dew point 47. At Lubbock Christian University, 65. Wind east at 5. Dew point 48. Lubbock All Saints 68. Wind calm. Dew point 48. 67 at southeast Lubbock. Wind north northeast at 5. Dew point 49. At Wilford, 61. Wind east northeast at 5. 6 foot wind 2. Dew point 45. 65 at Livland. Wind east at 8. 6 foot wind 5. Dew point 42. Smyre 62. Wind east southeast at 6. 6 foot wind 3. Dew point 40. Shallow water 63. Wind east northeast at 9. 6 foot wind 4. Dew point 42. At New Deal 63. Wind east northeast at 9. 6 foot wind 4. Dew point 44. At Floridata, 58. Wind east at 6. 6 foot wind 1. Dew point 55. At Rawls, 70. Wind calm. 6 foot wind calm. Dew point 50. Slayton, 69. Wind north northeast at 4. 6 foot wind 2. Dew point 50. New Home 65. Wind east northeast at 8. 6 foot wind 7. Dew point 47. Tahoka 66. Wind south southeast at 5. 6 foot wind 3. Dew point 53. 75 at Lake Allen Henry. Wind south at 6. Dew point 55. Now for the official National Weather Service forecast for Lubbock and vicinity. Today, partly sunny. A slight chance of showers and thunderstorms this afternoon. Breezy and much cooler with highs in the lower 70s. Northeast winds 20 to 25 miles an hour with gusts up to 35 miles an hour. Chance of rain 20%. Tonight, partly cloudy. Breezy, cooler with lows in the upper 40s.
Northeast winds 20 to 25 miles an hour with gusts up to 35 miles an hour, diminishing to 5 to 10 miles an hour after midnight. Monday, sunny. Highs in the lower 80s. North winds around 5 miles an hour, becoming east in the afternoon. Monday night, clear. Lows in the mid-50s. South winds 5 to 10 miles an hour. Tuesday, sunny, warmer with highs in the lower 90s. South winds 10 to 15 miles an hour. Tuesday night, mostly clear. Lows in the lower 60s. Wednesday, sunny. Highs in the mid-90s. Wednesday night, partly cloudy. Lows in the lower 60s. Thursday, mostly sunny. Highs in the mid-90s. Thursday night, partly cloudy. Lows in the mid-60s. Friday, sunny. Highs in the upper 90s. Friday night, mostly clear. Lows in the mid-60s. Saturday, sunny. A slight chance of showers and thunderstorms in the afternoon. Highs in the upper 90s. Chance of rain 20%. Again, the forecast for Lubbock and vicinity. For today, partly sunny. A slight chance of showers and thunderstorms this afternoon. Breezy. Much cooler. Highs in the lower 70s. Northeast winds 20 to 25 miles an hour with gusts up to 35 miles an hour. Chance of rain 20%. Now here is the hazardous weather outlook for the South Plains, Rolling Plains, and the far southern Texas Panhandle. For today and tonight, thunderstorm chances will develop generally across the Rolling Plains late this morning through evening following the passage of a cold front. Strong winds will be the primary hazard with these storms. Large hail up to golf ball size is also possible. And now the extended outlook for the period Monday through Saturday. Elevated fire weather conditions are possible on the Caprock Tuesday through Saturday. Spotter information statement. Spotter activation is not expected at this time. 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This broadcast serves the good people of the Central South Plains of West Texas. The 5 a.m. observations for Sunday, May 10th. At Lubbock Preston Smith International, a partly cloudy sky, the temperature was 71 degrees Fahrenheit or 22 degrees Celsius, dew point 47 degrees, and the relative humidity 42%. The wind was south at 3 miles an hour, and the pressure 29.87 inches and rising. Other area observations at the Levelland Airport, 66. Clear. Southwest wind 8 miles an hour. At Plainview, temperature was 62 degrees, dew point 55. Wind was east at 6 miles an hour. And the pressure was 29.89 inches and steady. A mostly cloudy sky at Amarillo, 62. East wind 14 miles an hour. Partly cloudy at Churras, 67. Southeast wind 15 miles an hour gusting to 22. Abilene, a partly cloudy sky, 75. South wind 18 miles an hour gusting to 28. Midland, clear, 71. South wind 9 miles an hour. At Clovis, it was partly cloudy, 63. Northeast wind at 14 miles an hour. And now, selected regional observations. At Dallas, cloudy, 71. 69 at Austin with a partly cloudy sky. At Houston, cloudy, 73. Thunder reported at Oklahoma City, 61. 72 and mostly cloudy at Artesia. At Ruidoso, wind was west at 6 miles an hour. And the pressure was 30.09 inches. At Albuquerque, it was cloudy, 69. It was cloudy at Denver, 47. And at Mexico City, partly cloudy, 63. Dew point 50 degrees. South wind at 5 miles an hour.
Once again at 5 a.m. at Lubbock, a partly cloudy sky, the temperature was 71. A quick glance at the forecast for Lubbock and vicinity. Today, mostly cloudy this morning, then partly sunny with a slight chance of showers and thunderstorms this afternoon. Breezy and much cooler with highs in the lower 70s. Temperature falling into the upper 60s this afternoon. Northeast winds 20 to 25 miles an hour with gusts up to 35 miles an hour. Chance of rain 20%. The 5:55 a.m. West Texas Mesonet Observations brought to you as a collaborative effort between the National Weather Service and the Texas Tech National Wind Institute. Looking at recenter, 64 degrees. Wind east-southeast at 5 miles an hour. 6 foot wind 3 miles an hour. Dew point 42 degrees. 65 at northwest Lubbock. Wind east at 5 miles an hour. Dew point 48. Lubbock Christian University 67. Wind east-southeast at 8. Dew point 48. Lubbock All Saints 67. Wind east-northeast at 4. Dew point 48. At southeast Lubbock, 68. Wind east-northeast at 7. Dew point 49. Wilford 61. Wind east at 10. 6 foot wind 4. Dew point 45. 63 at Leveland. Wind east-southeast at 11. 6 foot wind 8. Dew point 42. At Smyre, 63. Wind east-southeast at 6. 6 foot wind 3. Dew point 40. At shallow water, 62. Wind east at 8. 6 foot wind 4. Dew point 44. New Deal 62. Wind east at 9. 6 foot wind 5. Dew point 44. 58 at Florida. Wind east at 8. 6 foot wind 4. Dew point 55. At Rawls, 71. Wind calm. 6 foot wind calm. Dew point 49. 69 at Slayton. Wind north-northeast at 3. 6 foot wind 2. Dew point 52. At New Home, 66. Wind northeast at 4. 6 foot wind 2. Dew point 48. Tahoka 67. Wind south-southeast at 8. 6 foot wind 4. Dew point 54. At Lake Allen Henry, 74. Wind south-southeast at 6. Dew point 55. Now for the official National Weather Service forecast for Lubbock and vicinity. Today, partly sunny. A slight chance of showers and thunderstorms this afternoon. Breezy and much cooler with highs in the lower 70s. Northeast winds 20 to 25 miles an hour with gusts up to 35 miles an hour. Chance of rain 20%. Tonight, partly cloudy. Breezy, cooler with lows in the upper 40s. Northeast winds 20 to 25 miles an hour with gusts up to 35 miles an hour, diminishing to 5 to 10 miles an hour after midnight. Monday, sunny. Highs in the lower 80s. North winds around 5 miles an hour, becoming east in the afternoon. Monday night, clear. Lows in the mid-50s. South winds 5 to 10 miles an hour. Tuesday, sunny, warmer with highs in the lower 90s. South winds 10 to 15 miles an hour. Tuesday night, mostly clear. Lows in the lower 60s. Wednesday, sunny. Highs in the mid-90s. Wednesday night, partly cloudy. Lows in the lower 60s. Thursday, mostly sunny. Highs in the mid-90s. Thursday night, partly cloudy. Lows in the mid-60s. Friday, sunny. Highs in the upper 90s. Friday night, mostly clear. Lows in the mid-60s. Saturday, sunny. A slight chance of showers and thunderstorms in the afternoon.
highs in the upper 90s. Chance of rain 20%. Again, the forecast for Lubbock and vicinity. For today, partly sunny. A slight chance of showers and thunderstorms this afternoon. Breezy. Much cooler. Highs in the lower 70s. Northeast winds 20 to 25 miles an hour with gusts up to 35 miles an hour. Chance of rain 20%. Now here is the hazardous weather outlook for the South Plains, Rolling Plains, and the far southern Texas Panhandle. For today and tonight, thunderstorm chances will develop generally across the Rolling Plains late this morning through evening following the passage of a cold front. Strong winds will be the primary hazard with these storms. Large hail up to golf ball size is also possible. And now the extended outlook for the period Monday through Saturday. Elevated fire weather conditions are possible on the Caprock Tuesday through Saturday. Spotter information statement. Spotter activation is not expected at this time. 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This broadcast serves the good people of the Central South Plains of West Texas. A quick glance at the forecast for Lubbock and vicinity. Today, mostly cloudy this morning, then partly sunny with a slight chance of showers and thunderstorms this afternoon. Breezy and much cooler with highs in the lower 70s. Temperature falling into the upper 60s this afternoon. Northeast winds 20 to 25 miles an hour with gusts up to 35 miles an hour. Chance of rain 20%. Now for the official National Weather Service forecast for Lubbock and vicinity. Today, partly sunny. A slight chance of showers and thunderstorms this afternoon. Breezy and much cooler with highs in the lower 70s. Northeast winds 20 to 25 miles an hour with gusts up to 35 miles an hour. Chance of rain 20%. Tonight, partly cloudy. Breezy, cooler with lows in the upper 40s. Northeast winds 20 to 25 miles an hour with gusts up to 35 miles an hour, diminishing to 5 to 10 miles an hour after midnight. Monday, sunny. Highs in the lower 80s. North winds around 5 miles an hour, becoming east in the afternoon. Monday night, clear. Lows in the mid-50s. South winds 5 to 10 miles an hour. Tuesday, sunny, warmer with highs in the lower 90s. South winds 10 to 15 miles an hour. Tuesday night, mostly clear. Lows in the lower 60s. Wednesday, sunny. Highs in the mid-90s. Wednesday night, partly cloudy. Lows in the lower 60s. Thursday, mostly sunny. Highs in the mid-90s. Thursday night, partly cloudy. Lows in the mid-60s. Friday, sunny. Highs in the upper 90s. Friday night, mostly clear. Lows in the mid-60s. Saturday, sunny. A slight chance of showers and thunderstorms in the afternoon. Highs in the upper 90s. Chance of rain 20%. Again, the forecast for Lubbock and vicinity. For today, partly sunny. A slight chance of showers and thunderstorms this afternoon. Breezy. Much cooler. Highs in the lower 70s. Northeast winds 20 to 25 miles an hour with gusts up to 35 miles an hour. Chance of rain 20%. Now here is the hazardous weather outlook for the South Plains, Rolling Plains, and the far southern Texas Panhandle. For today and tonight, thunderstorm chances will develop generally across the Rolling Plains late this morning through evening following the passage of a cold front. Strong winds will be the primary hazard with these storms. Large hail up to golf ball size is also possible. And now the extended outlook for the period Monday through Saturday. Elevated fire weather conditions are possible on the Caprock Tuesday through Saturday. Spotter information statement. Spotter activation is not expected at this time.
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This broadcast serves the good people of the Central South Plains of West Texas. The 6 a.m. observations for Sunday, May 10th. At Lubbock Preston Smith International, a partly cloudy sky, the temperature was 66 degrees Fahrenheit or 19 degrees Celsius, dew point 47 degrees, and the relative humidity 50%. The wind was east at 6 miles an hour, and the pressure 29.89 inches and rising. Other area observations at the Levelland Airport, 64. Clear. East wind 8 miles an hour. At Plainview, temperature was 59 degrees, dew point 56. Wind was northeast at 7 miles an hour. And the pressure was 29.91 inches and rising. A clear sky at Amarillo, 59. East wind 17 miles an hour, gusting to 29. Clear at Childress, 65. East wind 5 miles an hour. Abilene, a partly cloudy sky, 74. North wind 8 miles an hour. Midland, clear, 71. South winds 12 miles an hour. At Clovis, it was partly cloudy, 63. North wind at 16 miles an hour, gusting to 24. And now, selected regional observations. At Dallas, mostly cloudy, 68. 69 at Austin with a partly cloudy sky. At Houston, cloudy, 74. Thunder reported at Oklahoma City, 63. 66 and clear at Artesia. At Ruidoso, visibility 10 miles. Temperature was 61 degrees, dew point 19. Wind was northwest at 9 miles an hour. And the pressure was 30.13 inches and rising. At Albuquerque, it was mostly cloudy, 68. It was cloudy at Denver, 46. And at Mexico City, partly cloudy, 61. Dew point 50 degrees. Once again at 6 a.m., at Lubbock, a partly cloudy sky, the temperature was 66. A quick glance at the forecast for Lubbock and vicinity. Today, mostly cloudy this morning, then partly sunny with a slight chance of showers and thunderstorms this afternoon. Breezy and much cooler with highs in the lower 70s. Temperature falling into the upper 60s this afternoon. Northeast winds 20 to 25 miles an hour with gusts up to 35 miles an hour. Chance of rain 20%. Good morning. Sunrise is around 6:49. Today's area averaged minimum 8-inch soil temperature is 73 degrees. Here are the latest West Texas Mesonet observations as of 6:05 a.m. These observations are updated approximately every 10 minutes. Reef center 62 degrees. Wind east at 9 miles an hour. 6-foot wind 5 miles an hour. Dew point 42 degrees. At northwest Lubbock, 66. Wind east-southeast at 7 miles an hour. Dew point 48. At Lubbock Christian University, 67. Wind east at 7. Dew point 48. 66 at Lubbock All Saints. Wind east-southeast at 4. Dew point 48. At southeast Lubbock, 67. Wind east at 6. Dew point 48. 61 at Wilfirth. Wind east-northeast at 8. 6-foot wind 4. Dew point 45. Levelland 65. Wind south-southeast at 7. 6-foot wind 4. Dew point 43. At Smyre, 61. Wind east-southeast at 6. 6-foot wind 3. Dew point 40. Shallow water 63. Wind east-southeast at 10. 6-foot wind 5. Dew point 46. 61 at New Deal. Wind east at 7. 6-foot wind 3. Dew point 44. At Floridata, 57.
Windiest at 7. 6 foot wind 3. Dew point 54. Raw 67. Wind east southeast at 3. 6 foot wind 1. Dew point 48. 69 at Slayton. Wind northeast at 4. 6 foot wind 3. Dew point 51. At New Home, 66. Wind northeast at 7. 6 foot wind 5. Dew point 49. 63 at Tahoka. Wind north at 8. 6 foot wind 4. Dew point 51. At Lake Allen Henry, 74. Wind east at 7. Dew point 56. Now for the official National Weather Service forecast for Lubbock and vicinity. Today, partly sunny. A slight chance of showers and thunderstorms this afternoon. Breezy and much cooler with highs in the lower 70s. Northeast winds 20 to 25 miles an hour with gusts up to 35 miles an hour. Chance of rain 20%. Tonight, partly cloudy. Breezy, cooler with lows in the upper 40s. Northeast winds 20 to 25 miles an hour with gusts up to 35 miles an hour, diminishing to 5 to 10 miles an hour after midnight. Monday, sunny. Highs in the lower 80s. North winds around 5 miles an hour, becoming east in the afternoon. Monday night, clear. Lows in the mid-50s. South winds 5 to 10 miles an hour. Tuesday, sunny, warmer with highs in the lower 90s. South winds 10 to 15 miles an hour. Tuesday night, mostly clear. Lows in the lower 60s. Wednesday, sunny. Highs in the mid-90s. Wednesday night, partly cloudy. Lows in the lower 60s. Thursday, mostly sunny. Highs in the mid-90s. Thursday night, partly cloudy. Lows in the mid-60s. Friday, sunny. Highs in the upper 90s. Friday night, mostly clear. Lows in the mid-60s. Saturday, sunny. A slight chance of showers and thunderstorms in the afternoon. Highs in the upper 90s. Chance of rain 20%. Again, the forecast for Lubbock and vicinity. For today, partly sunny. A slight chance of showers and thunderstorms this afternoon. Breezy. Much cooler. Highs in the lower 70s. Northeast winds 20 to 25 miles an hour with gusts up to 35 miles an hour. Chance of rain 20%. Now here is the hazardous weather outlook for the South Plains, Rolling Plains, and the far southern Texas Panhandle. For today and tonight, thunderstorm chances will develop generally across the Rolling Plains late this morning through evening following the passage of a cold front. Strong winds will be the primary hazard with these storms. Large hail up to golf ball size is also possible. And now the extended outlook for the period Monday through Saturday. Elevated fire weather conditions are possible on the Caprock Tuesday through Saturday. Spotter information statement. Spotter activation is not expected at this time. 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This broadcast serves the good people of the Central South Plains of West Texas. The 6 a.m. observations for Sunday, May 10th. At Lubbock Preston Smith International, a partly cloudy sky, the temperature was 66 degrees Fahrenheit or 19 degrees Celsius, dew point 47 degrees, and the relative humidity 50%. The wind was east at 6 miles an hour, and the pressure 29.89 inches and rising. Other area observations, at the Levelland Airport, 64. Clear. East wind 8 miles an hour. At Plainview, temperature was 59 degrees, dew point 56. Wind was northeast at 7 miles an hour. And the pressure was 29.91 inches and rising. A clear sky at Amarillo, 59.
East winds 17 miles an hour gusting to 29. Clear at Childress, 65. East wind 5 miles an hour. Abilene, a partly cloudy sky, 74. North wind 8 miles an hour. Midland, clear, 71. South winds 12 miles an hour. At Clovis, it was partly cloudy, 63. North wind at 16 miles an hour gusting to 24. And now, selected regional observations. At Dallas, mostly cloudy, 68. 69 at Austin with a partly cloudy sky. At Houston, cloudy, 74. Thunder reported at Oklahoma City, 63. 66 and clear at Artesia. At Ruidoso, visibility 10 miles. Temperature was 61 degrees, dew point 19. Wind was northwest at 9 miles an hour. And the pressure was 30.13 inches and rising. At Albuquerque, it was mostly cloudy, 68. It was cloudy at Denver, 46. And at Mexico City, partly cloudy, 61. Dew point 50 degrees. Once again at 6 a.m., at Lubbock, a partly cloudy sky, the temperature was 66. A quick glance at the forecast for Lubbock and vicinity. Today, mostly cloudy this morning, then partly sunny with a slight chance of showers and thunderstorms this afternoon. Breezy and much cooler with highs in the lower 70s. Temperature falling into the upper 60s this afternoon. Northeast winds 20 to 25 miles an hour with gusts up to 35 miles an hour. Chance of rain 20%. Here are the latest West Texas measurement observations as of 6:15 a.m. These observations are updated approximately every 10 minutes. Over at Reese Center, 61 degrees. Wind east at 9 miles an hour. 6 foot wind 5 miles an hour. Dew point 42 degrees. At Northwest Lubbock, 67. Wind east at 7 miles an hour. Dew point 48. At Lubbock Christian University, 67. Wind east at 7. Dew point 49. Lubbock All Saints, 66. Wind east northeast at 6. Dew point 48. At Southeast Lubbock, 65. Wind east at 5. Dew point 48. 59 at Wilforth. Wind east at 9. 6 foot wind 4. Dew point 45. Levelland 64. Wind southeast at 8. 6 foot wind 4. Dew point 43. 60 at Smyre. Wind east southeast at 6. 6 foot wind 3. Dew point 41. At shallow water, 63. Wind east at 10. 6 foot wind 6. Dew point 45. New Deal 61. Wind east at 9. 6 foot wind 4. Dew point 44. Low level inversion 7 degrees. 57 at Floydada. Wind east southeast at 7. 6 foot wind 2. Dew point 54. 68 at Rolls. Wind calm. 6 foot wind calm. Dew point 49. 69 at Slayton. Wind north at 5. 6 foot wind 4. Dew point 50. At New Home, 65. Wind northeast at 6. 6 foot wind 4. Dew point 48. Tahoka, 62. Wind east northeast at 7. 6 foot wind 5. Dew point 51. 73 at Lake Allen Henry. Wind east at 8. Dew point 56. Now for the official National Weather Service forecast for Lubbock and vicinity. Today, partly sunny. A slight chance of showers and thunderstorms this afternoon. Breezy and much cooler with highs in the lower 70s. Northeast winds 20 to 25 miles an hour with gusts up to 35 miles an hour.
chance of rain 20%. Tonight, partly cloudy. Breezy, cooler with lows in the upper 40s. Northeast winds 20 to 25 miles an hour with gusts to 35 miles an hour, diminishing to 5 to 10 miles an hour after midnight. Monday, sunny. Highs in the lower 80s. North winds around 5 miles an hour, becoming east in the afternoon. Monday night, clear. Lows in the mid-50s. South winds 5 to 10 miles an hour. Tuesday, sunny, warmer with highs in the lower 90s. South winds 10 to 15 miles an hour. Tuesday night, mostly clear. Lows in the lower 60s. Wednesday, sunny. Highs in the mid-90s. Wednesday night, partly cloudy. Lows in the lower 60s. Thursday, mostly sunny. Highs in the mid-90s. Thursday night, partly cloudy. Lows in the mid-60s. Friday, sunny. Highs in the upper 90s. Friday night, mostly clear. Lows in the mid-60s. Saturday, sunny. A slight chance of showers and thunderstorms in the afternoon. Highs in the upper 90s. Chance of rain 20%. Again, the forecast for Lubbock and vicinity. For today, partly sunny. A slight chance of showers and thunderstorms this afternoon. Breezy. Much cooler. Highs in the lower 70s. Northeast winds 20 to 25 miles an hour with gusts up to 35 miles an hour. Chance of rain 20%. Now here is the hazardous weather outlook for the South Plains, Rolling Plains, and the far southern Texas Panhandle. For today and tonight, thunderstorm chances will develop generally across the Rolling Plains late this morning through evening following the passage of a cold front. Strong winds will be the primary hazard with these storms. Large hail up to golf ball size is also possible. And now the extended outlook for the period Monday through Saturday. Elevated fire weather conditions are possible on the Caprock Tuesday through Saturday. Spotter information statement. Spotter activation is not expected at this time. 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This broadcast serves the good people of the Central South Plains of West Texas. The 6 a.m. observations for Sunday, May 10th. At Lubbock Preston Smith International, a partly cloudy sky, the temperature was 66 degrees Fahrenheit or 19 degrees Celsius, dew point 47 degrees, and the relative humidity 50%. The wind was east at 6 miles an hour, and the pressure 29.89 inches and rising. Other area observations at the Levelland Airport, 64. Clear. East wind 8 miles an hour. At Plainview, temperature was 59 degrees, dew point 56. Wind was northeast at 7 miles an hour. And the pressure was 29.91 inches and rising. A clear sky at Amarillo, 59. East wind 17 miles an hour, gusting to 29. Clear at Childress, 65. East wind 5 miles an hour. Abilene, a partly cloudy sky, 74. North wind 8 miles an hour. Midland, clear, 71. South winds 12 miles an hour. At Clovis, it was partly cloudy, 63. North wind at 16 miles an hour, gusting to 24. And now, selected regional observations. At Dallas, mostly cloudy, 68. 69 at Austin with a partly cloudy sky. At Houston, cloudy, 74. Thunder reported at Oklahoma City, 63. 66 and clear at Artesia. At Ruidoso, visibility 10 miles. Temperature was 61 degrees, dew point 19. Wind was northwest at 9 miles an hour. And the pressure was 30.13 inches and rising. At Albuquerque, it was mostly cloudy. 68.
it was cloudy at Denver, 46. And at Mexico City, partly cloudy, 61. Dew point 50 degrees. Once again at 6 a.m. at Lubbock, a partly cloudy sky, the temperature was 66. A quick glance at the forecast for Lubbock and vicinity. Today, mostly cloudy this morning, then partly sunny with a slight chance of showers and thunderstorms this afternoon. Breezy and much cooler with highs in the lower 70s. Temperature falling into the upper 60s this afternoon. Northeast winds 20 to 25 miles an hour with gusts up to 35 miles an hour. Chance of rain 20%. Here are the latest West Texas Mesonet observations as of 6:25 a.m. These observations are updated approximately every 10 minutes. At Reese Center, 62 degrees. Wind east at 9 miles an hour. 6 foot wind 4 miles an hour. Dew point 44 degrees. Low level inversion 3 degrees. Northwest Lubbock 67. Wind east northeast at 9 miles an hour. Dew point 48. Lubbock Christian University 68. Wind east at 7. Dew point 49. Lubbock All Saints 66. Wind east at 4. Dew point 48. 66 at southeast Lubbock. Wind east at 8. Dew point 49. 61 at Wilfirth. Wind east at 10. 6 foot wind 5. Dew point 46. Low level inversion 3. At Leveland, 61. Wind east northeast at 8. 6 foot wind 4. Dew point 42. Low level inversion 2. At Smyre, 61. Wind east southeast at 9. 6 foot wind 5. Dew point 42. Low level inversion 4. At shallow water, 63. Wind east northeast at 7. 6 foot wind 4. Dew point 45. Low level inversion 2. At New Deal, 64. Wind east at 5. 6 foot wind 3. Dew point 46. Low level inversion 3. 57 at Floydada. Wind east northeast at 5. 6 foot wind 2. Dew point 53. Low level inversion 3. Rawl 66. Wind east at 5. 6 foot wind 3. Dew point 48. Low level inversion 3. Slayton 67. Wind east southeast at 4. 6 foot wind 3. Dew point 50. Low level inversion 1. At New Home, 64. Wind east northeast at 8. 6 foot wind 6. Dew point 48. 62 at Tahoka. Wind east northeast at 4. 6 foot wind 1. Dew point 51. Low level inversion 3. 73 at Lake Allen Henry. Wind east southeast at 4. Dew point 56. Now for the official National Weather Service forecast for Lubbock and vicinity. Today, partly sunny. A slight chance of showers and thunderstorms this afternoon. Breezy and much cooler with highs in the lower 70s. Northeast winds 20 to 25 miles an hour with gusts up to 35 miles an hour. Chance of rain 20%. Tonight, partly cloudy. Breezy, cooler with lows in the upper 40s. Northeast winds 20 to 25 miles an hour with gusts up to 35 miles an hour, diminishing to 5 to 10 miles an hour after midnight. Monday, sunny. Highs in the lower 80s. North winds around 5 miles an hour, becoming east in the afternoon. Monday night, clear. Lows in the mid-50s. South winds 5 to 10 miles an hour. Tuesday, sunny, warmer with highs in the lower 90s. South winds 10 to 15 miles an hour. Tuesday night, mostly clear. Lows in the lower 60s. Wednesday, sunny.
highs in the mid-90s. Wednesday night, partly cloudy. Lows in the lower 60s. Thursday, mostly sunny. Highs in the mid-90s.

breezy. Much cooler. Highs in the lower 70s. Northeast winds 20 to 25 miles an hour with gusts up to 35 miles an hour. Chance of rain 20%. Now here is the hazardous weather outlook for the South Plains, Rolling Plains, and the far southern Texas Panhandle for today and tonight. Thunderstorm chances will develop generally across the Rolling Plains late this morning through evening following the passage of a cold front. Strong winds will be the primary hazard with these storms. Large hail up to golf ball size is also possible. And now the extended outlook for the period Monday through Saturday. Elevated fire weather conditions are possible on the Caprock Tuesday through Saturday. Spotter information statement. Spotter activation is not expected at this time. 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This broadcast serves the good people of the Central South Plains of West Texas. The 6 a.m. observations for Sunday, May 10th. At Lubbock Preston Smith International, a partly cloudy sky, the temperature was 66 degrees Fahrenheit or 19 degrees Celsius, dew point 47 degrees, and the relative humidity 50%. The wind was east at 6 miles an hour, and the pressure 29.89 inches and rising. Other area observations at the Levelland Airport, 64. Clear. East wind 8 miles an hour. At Plainview, temperature was 59 degrees, dew point 56. Wind was northeast at 7 miles an hour. And the pressure was 29.91 inches and rising. A clear sky at Amarillo, 59. East wind 17 miles an hour, gusting to 29. Clear at Childress, 65. East wind 5 miles an hour. Abilene, a partly cloudy sky, 74. North wind 8 miles an hour. Midland, clear, 71. South winds 12 miles an hour. At Clovis, it was partly cloudy, 63. North wind at 16 miles an hour, gusting to 24. And now, selected regional observations. At Dallas, mostly cloudy, 68. 69 at Austin with a partly cloudy sky. At Houston, cloudy, 74. Thunder reported at Oklahoma City, 63. 66 and clear at Artesia. At Ruidoso, visibility 10 miles. Temperature was 61 degrees, dew point 19. Wind was northwest at 9 miles an hour. And the pressure was 30.13 inches and rising. At Albuquerque, it was mostly cloudy, 68. It was cloudy at Denver, 46. And at Mexico City, partly cloudy, 61. Dew point 50 degrees. Once again at 6 a.m., at Lubbock, a partly cloudy sky, the temperature was 66. A quick glance at the forecast for Lubbock and vicinity. Today, mostly cloudy this morning, then partly sunny with a slight chance of showers and thunderstorms this afternoon. Breezy and much cooler with highs in the lower 70s. Temperature falling into the upper 60s this afternoon. Northeast winds 20 to 25 miles an hour with gusts up to 35 miles an hour. Chance of rain 20%. Now for the official National Weather Service forecast for Lubbock and vicinity. Today, partly sunny. A slight chance of showers and thunderstorms this afternoon. Breezy and much cooler with highs in the lower 70s. Northeast winds 20 to 25 miles an hour with gusts up to 35 miles an hour. Chance of rain 20%. Tonight, partly cloudy. Breezy, cooler with lows in the upper 40s. Northeast winds 20 to 25 miles an hour with gusts up to 35 miles an hour, diminishing to 5 to 10 miles an hour after midnight. Monday, sunny. Highs in the lower 80s. North winds around 5 miles an hour, becoming east in the afternoon. Monday night, clear.

Lows in the mid-50s. South winds 5 to 10 miles an hour. Tuesday, sunny, warmer with highs in the lower 90s. South winds 10 to 15 miles an hour. Tuesday night, mostly clear. Lows in the lower 60s. Wednesday, sunny. Highs in the mid-90s. Wednesday night, partly cloudy. Lows in the lower 60s. Thursday, mostly sunny. Highs in the mid-90s. Thursday night, partly cloudy. Lows in the mid-60s. Friday, sunny. Highs in the upper 90s. Friday night, mostly clear. Lows in the mid-60s. Saturday, sunny. A slight chance of showers and thunderstorms in the afternoon. Highs in the upper 90s. Chance of rain 20%. Again, the forecast for Lubbock and vicinity. For today, partly sunny. A slight chance of showers and thunderstorms this afternoon. Breezy. Much cooler. Highs in the lower 70s. Northeast winds 20 to 25 miles an hour with gusts up to 35 miles an hour. Chance of rain 20%. Now here is the hazardous weather outlook for the South Plains, Rolling Plains, and the far southern Texas Panhandle. For today and tonight. Thunderstorm chances will develop generally across the Rolling Plains late this morning through evening following the passage of a cold front. Strong winds will be the primary hazard with these storms. Large hail up to golf ball size is also possible. And now the extended outlook for the period Monday through Saturday. Elevated fire weather conditions are possible on the Caprock Tuesday through Saturday. Spotter information statement. Spotter activation is not expected at this time. 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This broadcast serves the good people of the Central South Plains of West Texas. The 6 a.m. observations for Sunday, May 10th. At Lubbock Preston Smith International, a partly cloudy sky, the temperature was 66 degrees Fahrenheit or 19 degrees Celsius, dew point 47 degrees, and the relative humidity 50%. The wind was east at 6 miles an hour, and the pressure 29.89 inches and rising. Other area observations at the Levelland Airport, 64. Clear. East wind 8 miles an hour. At Plainview, temperature was 59 degrees, dew point 56. Wind was northeast at 7 miles an hour. And the pressure was 29.91 inches and rising. A clear sky at Amarillo, 59. East wind 17 miles an hour, gusting to 29. Clear at Childress, 65. East wind 5 miles an hour. Abilene, a partly cloudy sky, 74. North wind 8 miles an hour. Midland, clear, 71. South winds 12 miles an hour. At Clovis, it was partly cloudy, 63. North wind at 16 miles an hour, gusting to 24. And now, selected regional observations. At Dallas, mostly cloudy, 68. 69 at Austin with a partly cloudy sky. At Houston, cloudy, 74. Thunder reported at Oklahoma City, 63. 66 and clear at Artesia. At Ruidoso, visibility 10 miles. Temperature was 61 degrees, dew point 19. Wind was northwest at 9 miles an hour. And the pressure was 30.13 inches and rising. At Albuquerque, it was mostly cloudy, 68. It was cloudy at Denver, 46. And at Mexico City, partly cloudy, 61. Dew point 50 degrees. Once again at 6 a.m., at Lubbock, a partly cloudy sky, the temperature was 66. A quick glance at the forecast for Lubbock and vicinity. Today, mostly cloudy this morning, then partly sunny with a slight chance of showers and thunderstorms this afternoon.
and much cooler with highs in the lower 70s. Temperature falling into the upper 60s this afternoon. Northeast winds 20 to 25 miles an hour with gusts up to 35 miles an hour. Chance of rain 20%. Now for the official National Weather Service forecast for Lubbock and vicinity. Today, partly sunny. A slight chance of showers and thunderstorms this afternoon. Breezy and much cooler with highs in the lower 70s. Northeast winds 20 to 25 miles an hour with gusts up to 35 miles an hour. Chance of rain 20%. Tonight, partly cloudy. Breezy, cooler with lows in the upper 40s. Northeast winds 20 to 25 miles an hour with gusts up to 35 miles an hour, diminishing to 5 to 10 miles an hour after midnight. Monday, sunny. Highs in the lower 80s. North winds around 5 miles an hour, becoming east in the afternoon. Monday night, clear. Lows in the mid-50s. South winds 5 to 10 miles an hour. Tuesday, sunny, warmer with highs in the lower 90s. South winds 10 to 15 miles an hour. Tuesday night, mostly clear. Lows in the lower 60s. Wednesday, sunny. Highs in the mid-90s. Wednesday night, partly cloudy. Lows in the lower 60s. Thursday, mostly sunny. Highs in the mid-90s. Thursday night, partly cloudy. Lows in the mid-60s. Friday, sunny. Highs in the upper 90s. Friday night, mostly clear. Lows in the mid-60s. Saturday, sunny. A slight chance of showers and thunderstorms in the afternoon. Highs in the upper 90s. Chance of rain 20%. Again, the forecast for Lubbock and vicinity. For today, partly sunny. A slight chance of showers and thunderstorms this afternoon. Breezy. Much cooler. Highs in the lower 70s. Northeast winds 20 to 25 miles an hour with gusts up to 35 miles an hour. Chance of rain 20%. Now here is the hazardous weather outlook for the South Plains, Rolling Plains, and the far southern Texas Panhandle. For today and tonight, thunderstorm chances will develop generally across the Rolling Plains late this morning through evening following the passage of a cold front. Strong winds will be the primary hazard with these storms. Large hail up to golf ball size is also possible. And now the extended outlook for the period Monday through Saturday. Elevated fire weather conditions are possible on the Caprock Tuesday through Saturday. Spotter information statement. Spotter activation is not expected at this time. 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This broadcast serves the good people of the Central South Plains of West Texas. The 6 a.m. observations for Sunday, May 10th. At Lubbock Preston Smith International, a partly cloudy sky, the temperature was 66 degrees Fahrenheit or 19 degrees Celsius, dew point 47 degrees, and the relative humidity 50%. The wind was east at 6 miles an hour, and the pressure 29.89 inches and rising. Other area observations at the Levelland Airport, 64. Clear. East wind 8 miles an hour. At Plainview, temperature was 59 degrees, dew point 56. Wind was northeast at 7 miles an hour. And the pressure was 29.91 inches and rising. A clear sky at Amarillo, 59. East wind 17 miles an hour, gusting to 29. Clear at Childress, 65. East wind 5 miles an hour. Abilene, a partly cloudy sky, 74. North wind 8 miles an hour. Midland, clear, 71. South winds 12 miles an hour. At Clovis, it was partly cloudy, 63. North wind at 16 miles an hour, gusting to 24. And now, selected regional observations.
at Dallas, mostly cloudy, 68. 69 at Austin with a partly cloudy sky. At Houston, cloudy, 74. Thunder reported at Oklahoma City, 63. 66 and clear at Artesia. At Ruidoso. Visibility 10 miles. Temperature was 61 degrees, dew point 19. Wind was northwest, at 9 miles an hour. And the pressure was 30.13 inches and rising. At Albuquerque, it was mostly cloudy, 68. It was cloudy at Denver, 46. And at Mexico City, partly cloudy, 61. Dew point 50 degrees. Once again at 6 a.m., at Lubbock, a partly cloudy sky, the temperature was 66. A quick glance at the forecast for Lubbock and vicinity. Today, mostly cloudy this morning, then partly sunny with a slight chance of showers and thunderstorms this afternoon. Breezy and much cooler with highs in the lower 70s. Temperature falling into the upper 60s this afternoon. Northeast winds 20 to 25 miles an hour with gusts up to 35 miles an hour. Chance of rain 20%. Celebrating 180 stations across the region, the latest West Texas measurement observations as of 6:45 a.m. follow. At Reese Center, 64 degrees. Wind east at 9 miles an hour. 6 foot wind 6 miles an hour. Dew point 47 degrees. Low level inversion 2 degrees. 67 at northwest Lubbock. Wind east at 3 miles an hour. Dew point 49. At Lubbock Christian University, 68. Wind east at 6. Dew point 50. Lubbock All Saints, 67. Wind east southeast at 7. Dew point 50. At southeast Lubbock, 65. Wind east southeast at 9. Dew point 50. At Wilford, 61. Wind east at 9. 6 foot wind 5. Dew point 47. Low level inversion 2. 62 at Leveland. Wind east at 8. 6 foot wind 6. Dew point 43. Low level inversion 1. Smyer 62. Wind east northeast at 7. 6 foot wind 3. Dew point 43. Low level inversion 1. At shallow water, 65. Wind east at 6. 6 foot wind 3. Dew point 48. Low level inversion 1. 66 at New Deal. Wind southeast at 11. 6 foot wind 8. Dew point 47. Low level inversion 1. Florida 57. Wind north northeast at 9. 6 foot wind 5. Dew point 54. Low level inversion 1. At Rawls, 65. Wind east northeast at 6. 6 foot wind 4. Dew point 47. Low level inversion 2. Slayton 68. Wind east at 7. 6 foot wind 4. Dew point 52. Low level inversion 3. At New Home, 64. Wind east southeast at 6. 6 foot wind 1. Dew point 49. Tahoka 62. Wind east northeast at 8. 6 foot wind 4. Dew point 52. Low level inversion 2. 73 at Lake Allen Henry. Wind east northeast at 7. Dew point 56. Now for the official National Weather Service forecast for Lubbock and vicinity. Today, partly sunny. A slight chance of showers and thunderstorms this afternoon. Breezy and much cooler with highs in the lower 70s. Northeast winds 20 to 25 miles an hour with gusts up to 35 miles an hour. Chance of rain 20%. Tonight, partly cloudy. Breezy, cooler with lows in the upper 40s. Northeast winds 20 to 25 miles an hour with gusts up to 30.
5 miles an hour, diminishing to 5 to 10 miles an hour after midnight. Monday, sunny. Highs in the lower 80s. North winds around 5 miles an hour, becoming east in the afternoon. Monday night, clear. Lows in the mid-50s. South winds 5 to 10 miles an hour. Tuesday, sunny, warmer with highs in the lower 90s. South winds 10 to 15 miles an hour. Tuesday night, mostly clear. Lows in the lower 60s. Wednesday, sunny. Highs in the mid-90s. Wednesday night, partly cloudy. Lows in the lower 60s. Thursday, mostly sunny. Highs in the mid-90s. Thursday night, partly cloudy. Lows in the mid-60s. Friday, sunny. Highs in the upper 90s. Friday night, mostly clear. Lows in the mid-60s. Saturday, sunny. A slight chance of showers and thunderstorms in the afternoon. Highs in the upper 90s. Chance of rain 20%. Again, the forecast for Lubbock and vicinity. For today, partly sunny. A slight chance of showers and thunderstorms this afternoon. Breezy. Much cooler. Highs in the lower 70s. Northeast winds 20 to 25 miles an hour with gusts up to 35 miles an hour. Chance of rain 20%. Now here is the hazardous weather outlook for the South Plains, Rolling Plains, and the far southern Texas Panhandle. For today and tonight. Thunderstorm chances will develop generally across the Rolling Plains late this morning through evening following the passage of a cold front. Strong winds will be the primary hazard with these storms. Large hail up to golf ball size is also possible. And now the extended outlook for the period Monday through Saturday. Elevated fire weather conditions are possible on the Caprock Tuesday through Saturday. Spotter information statement. Spotter activation is not expected at this time. 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This broadcast serves the good people of the Central South Plains of West Texas. The 6 a.m. observations for Sunday, May 10th. At Lubbock Preston Smith International, a partly cloudy sky, the temperature was 66 degrees Fahrenheit or 19 degrees Celsius, dew point 47 degrees, and the relative humidity 50%. The wind was east at 6 miles an hour, and the pressure 29.89 inches and rising. Other area observations, at the Levelland Airport, 64. Clear. East wind 8 miles an hour. At Plainview, temperature was 59 degrees, dew point 56. Wind was northeast at 7 miles an hour. And the pressure was 29.91 inches and rising.

Wind east southeast at 8. 6 foot wind 6. Dew point 53. Low level inversion 2. At new home, 63. Wind east at 6. 6 foot wind 4. Dew point 49. 63 at Tahoka. Wind east at 8. 6 foot wind 5. Dew point 53. Low level inversion 3. Lake Allen Henry 73. Wind east at 3. Dew point 57. Now for the official National Weather Service forecast for Lubbock and vicinity. Today, partly sunny. A slight chance of showers and thunderstorms this afternoon. Breezy and much cooler with highs in the lower 70s. Northeast winds 20 to 25 miles an hour with gusts up to 35 miles an hour. Chance of rain 20%. Tonight, partly cloudy. Breezy, cooler with lows in the upper 40s. Northeast winds 20 to 25 miles an hour with gusts up to 35 miles an hour, diminishing to 5 to 10 miles an hour after midnight. Monday, sunny. Highs in the lower 80s. North winds around 5 miles an hour, becoming east in the afternoon. Monday night, clear. Lows in the mid-50s. South winds 5 to 10 miles an hour. Tuesday, sunny, warmer with highs in the lower 90s. South winds 10 to 15 miles an hour. Tuesday night, mostly clear. Lows in the lower 60s. Wednesday, sunny. Highs in the mid-90s. Wednesday night, partly cloudy. Lows in the lower 60s. Thursday, mostly sunny. Highs in the mid-90s. Thursday night, partly cloudy. Lows in the mid-60s. Friday, sunny. Highs in the upper 90s. Friday night, mostly clear. Lows in the mid-60s. Saturday, sunny. A slight chance of showers and thunderstorms in the afternoon. Highs in the upper 90s. Chance of rain 20%. Again, the forecast for Lubbock and vicinity. For today, partly sunny. A slight chance of showers and thunderstorms this afternoon. Breezy. Much cooler. Highs in the lower 70s. Northeast winds 20 to 25 miles an hour with gusts up to 35 miles an hour. Chance of rain 20%. Now here is the hazardous weather outlook for the South Plains, Rolling Plains, and the far southern Texas Panhandle. For today and tonight, thunderstorm chances will develop generally across the Rolling Plains late this morning through evening following the passage of a cold front. Strong winds will be the primary hazard with these storms. Large hail up to golf ball size is also possible. And now the extended outlook for the period Monday through Saturday. Elevated fire weather conditions are possible on the Caprock Tuesday through Saturday. Spotter information statement. Spotter activation is not expected at this time. 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This broadcast serves the good people of the Central South Plains of West Texas. A quick glance at the forecast for Lubbock and vicinity. Today, mostly cloudy this morning, then partly sunny with a slight chance of showers and thunderstorms this afternoon. Breezy and much cooler with highs in the lower 70s. Temperature falling into the upper 60s this afternoon. Northeast winds 20 to 25 miles an hour with gusts up to 35 miles an hour. Chance of rain 20%. Now for the official National Weather Service forecast for Lubbock and vicinity. Today, partly sunny. A slight chance of showers and thunderstorms this afternoon. Breezy and much cooler with highs in the lower 70s. Northeast winds 20 to 25 miles an hour with gusts up to 35 miles an hour. Chance of rain 20%. Tonight, partly cloudy. Breezy, cooler with lows in the upper 40s. Northeast winds 20 to 25 miles an hour with gusts up to 35 miles an hour.

diminishing to 5 to 10 miles an hour after midnight. Monday, sunny. Highs in the lower 80s. North winds around 5 miles an hour, becoming east in the afternoon. Monday night, clear. Lows in the mid-50s. South winds 5 to 10 miles an hour. Tuesday, sunny, warmer with highs in the lower 90s. South winds 10 to 15 miles an hour. Tuesday night, mostly clear. Lows in the lower 60s. Wednesday, sunny. Highs in the mid-90s. Wednesday night, partly cloudy. Lows in the lower 60s. Thursday, mostly sunny. Highs in the mid-90s. Thursday night, partly cloudy. Lows in the mid-60s. Friday, sunny. Highs in the upper 90s. Friday night, mostly clear. Lows in the mid-60s. Saturday, sunny. A slight chance of showers and thunderstorms in the afternoon. Highs in the upper 90s. Chance of rain 20%. Again, the forecast for Lubbock and vicinity. For today, partly sunny. A slight chance of showers and thunderstorms this afternoon. Breezy. Much cooler. Highs in the lower 70s. Northeast winds 20 to 25 miles an hour with gusts up to 35 miles an hour. Chance of rain 20%. Now here is the hazardous weather outlook for the South Plains, Rolling Plains, and the far southern Texas Panhandle. For today and tonight, thunderstorm chances will develop generally across the Rolling Plains late this morning through evening following the passage of a cold front. Strong winds will be the primary hazard with these storms. Large hail up to golf ball size is also possible. And now the extended outlook for the period Monday through Saturday. Elevated fire weather conditions are possible on the Caprock Tuesday through Saturday. Spotter information statement. Spotter activation is not expected at this time. 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This broadcast serves the good people of the Central South Plains of West Texas. The 7 a.m. observations for Sunday, May 10th. The report from Lubbock International Airport was not available. Other area observations at the Leveland Airport, 63. Mostly cloudy. Northeast winds 12 miles an hour. At Plainview, temperature was 60 degrees, dew point 57. Wind was northeast at 9 miles an hour. And the pressure was 29.95 inches and rising. A mostly cloudy sky at Amarillo, 57. North wind 8 miles an hour. Abilene, a partly cloudy sky, 73. South wind 13 miles an hour. At Clovis, it was mostly cloudy, 59. North wind at 25 miles an hour, gusting to 33. And now, selected regional observations. 66 at Austin with a partly cloudy sky. At Houston, mostly cloudy, 74. Thunder reported at Oklahoma City, 62. 64 and clear at Artesia. At Ruidoso, visibility 10 miles. Temperature was 57 degrees, dew point 23. Wind was northwest at 8 miles an hour. And the pressure was 30.15 inches. At Albuquerque, it was mostly cloudy. 66. It was cloudy at Denver, 45. And at Mexico City, mostly cloudy, 61. Dew point 50 degrees. South wind at 3 miles an hour. Once again at 7 a.m. A quick glance at the forecast for Lubbock and vicinity. Today, mostly cloudy this morning, then partly sunny with a slight chance of showers and thunderstorms this afternoon. Breezy and much cooler with highs in the lower 70s. Temperature falling into the upper 60s this afternoon. Northeast winds 20 to 25 miles an hour with gusts up to 35 miles an hour. Chance of rain 20%.
Good morning. Today's area average minimum 8-inch soil temperature is 73 degrees. Needing those measurement numbers? We have the readings at 7:05 a.m. right here for you. Looking at Reef Center, 65 degrees. Wind east at 3 miles an hour. 6-foot wind 2 miles an hour. Dew point 48 degrees. Low level inversion 1 degree. Northwest Lubbock 66. Wind east southeast at 7 miles an hour. Dew point 50. At Lubbock Christian University, 68. Wind east at 5. Dew point 50. At Lubbock All Saints, 65. Wind east at 6. Dew point 50. At Southeast Lubbock, 67. Wind east southeast at 7. Dew point 51. Wilford, 62. Wind east at 9. 6-foot wind 5. Dew point 48. Low level inversion 1. At Leveland, 62. Wind east northeast at 9. 6-foot wind 6. Dew point 43. Low level inversion 1. 64 at Smyre. Wind east at 6. 6-foot wind 4. Dew point 45. Low level inversion 1. 66 at shallow water. Wind east northeast at 9. 6-foot wind 5. Dew point 49. Low level inversion 2. At New Deal, 68. Wind southeast at 10. 6-foot wind 7. Dew point 50. Low level inversion 1. At Floydada, 59. Wind northeast at 14. 6-foot wind 9. Dew point 56. Rawl 64. Wind east southeast at 10. 6-foot wind 5. Dew point 48. Low level inversion 2. Slate fin 69. Wind east southeast at 6. 6-foot wind 4. Dew point 53. Low level inversion 1. New Home 64. Wind east at 8. 6-foot wind 6. Dew point 50. At Tahoka, 64. Wind east northeast at 9. 6-foot wind 6. Dew point 53. Low level inversion 2. 73 at Lake Allen Henry. Wind north northwest at 4. Dew point 57. Now for the official National Weather Service forecast for Lubbock and vicinity. Today, partly sunny. A slight chance of showers and thunderstorms this afternoon. Breezy and much cooler with highs in the lower 70s. Northeast winds 20 to 25 miles an hour with gusts up to 35 miles an hour. Chance of rain 20%. Tonight, partly cloudy. Breezy, cooler with lows in the upper 40s. Northeast winds 20 to 25 miles an hour with gusts up to 35 miles an hour, diminishing to 5 to 10 miles an hour after midnight. Monday, sunny. Highs in the lower 80s. North winds around 5 miles an hour, becoming east in the afternoon. Monday night, clear. Lows in the mid-50s. South winds 5 to 10 miles an hour. Tuesday, sunny, warmer with highs in the lower 90s. South winds 10 to 15 miles an hour. Tuesday night, mostly clear. Lows in the lower 60s. Wednesday, sunny. Highs in the mid-90s. Wednesday night, partly cloudy. Lows in the lower 60s. Thursday, mostly sunny. Highs in the mid-90s. Thursday night, partly cloudy. Lows in the mid-60s. Friday, sunny. Highs in the upper 90s. Friday night, mostly clear. Lows in the mid-60s. Saturday, sunny. A slight chance of showers and thunderstorms in the afternoon. Highs in the upper 90s. Chance of rain 20%. Again, the forecast for Lubbock and vicinity. For today, partly sunny.
a slight chance of showers and thunderstorms this afternoon. Breezy. Much cooler. Highs in the lower 70s. Northeast winds 20 to 25 miles an hour with gusts up to 35 miles an hour. Chance of rain 20%. Now here is the hazardous weather outlook for the South Plains, Rolling Plains, and the far southern Texas Panhandle for today and tonight. Thunderstorm chances will develop generally across the Rolling Plains late this morning through evening following the passage of a cold front. Strong winds will be the primary hazard with these storms. Large hail up to golf ball size is also possible. And now the extended outlook for the period Monday through Saturday. Elevated fire weather conditions are possible on the Caprock Tuesday through Saturday. Spotter information statement. Spotter activation is not expected at this time. 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This broadcast serves the good people of the Central South Plains of West Texas. The 7 a.m. observations for Sunday, May 10th. The report from Lubbock International Airport was not available. Other area observations at the Levelland Airport, 63. Mostly cloudy. Northeast winds 12 miles an hour. At Plainview, temperature was 60 degrees, dew point 57. Wind was northeast at 9 miles an hour. And the pressure was 29.95 inches and rising. A mostly cloudy sky at Amarillo, 57. North wind 8 miles an hour. Abilene, a partly cloudy sky, 73. South wind 13 miles an hour. At Clovis, it was mostly cloudy, 59. North wind at 25 miles an hour, gusting to 33. And now, selected regional observations. 66 at Austin with a partly cloudy sky. At Houston, mostly cloudy, 74. Thunder reported at Oklahoma City, 62. 64 and clear at Artesia. At Ruidoso, visibility 10 miles. Temperature was 57 degrees, dew point 23. Wind was northwest at 8 miles an hour. And the pressure was 30.15 inches. At Albuquerque, it was mostly cloudy. 66. It was cloudy at Denver, 45. And at Mexico City, mostly cloudy, 61. Dew point 50 degrees. South wind at 3 miles an hour. Once again at 7 a.m. A quick glance at the forecast for Lubbock and vicinity. Today, mostly cloudy this morning, then partly sunny with a slight chance of showers and thunderstorms this afternoon. Breezy and much cooler with highs in the lower 70s. Temperature falling into the upper 60s this afternoon. Northeast winds 20 to 25 miles an hour with gusts up to 35 miles an hour. Chance of rain 20%. Brought to you as collaborative effort between the National Weather Service and the National Wind Institute at Texas Tech University. Here are the latest West Texas measurement observations as of 7:15 a.m. Reese Center 66 degrees. Wind east at 4 miles an hour. 6 foot wind 1 miles an hour. Dew point 48 degrees. Low level inversion 1 degree. Northwest Lubbock 67. Wind calm. Dew point 50. At Lubbock Christian University, 68. Wind calm. Dew point 50. 66 at Lubbock All Saints. Wind east southeast at 5. Dew point 51. Southeast Lubbock 68. Wind east-southeast at 9. Dew point 52. 63 at Wilfrith. Wind northeast at 7. 6 foot wind 4. Dew point 49. Low level inversion 1. At Levelland, 62. Wind east at 10. 6 foot wind 7. Dew point 43. Low level inversion 1. At Smyre, 66. Wind east-southeast.
6. 6 foot wind 4. Dew point 48. Low level inversion 1. 67 at shallow water. Wind east southeast at 7. 6 foot wind 5. Dew point 49. Low level inversion 1. 68 at New Deal. Wind southeast at 7. 6 foot wind 5. Dew point 51. Low level inversion 1. At Florida, 60. Wind north northeast at 14. 6 foot wind 10. Dew point 57. Rawl 65. Wind east at 7. 6 foot wind 4. Dew point 50. 69 at Slayton. Wind east southeast at 9. 6 foot wind 6. Dew point 53. Low level inversion 1. At New Home, 65. Wind east at 8. 6 foot wind 5. Dew point 51. Tahoka 64. Wind east at 11. 6 foot wind 8. Dew point 53. Low level inversion 2. Lake Allen Henry 73. Wind east at 5. Dew point 57. Now for the official National Weather Service forecast for Lubbock and vicinity. Today, partly sunny. A slight chance of showers and thunderstorms this afternoon. Breezy and much cooler with highs in the lower 70s. Northeast winds 20 to 25 miles an hour with gusts up to 35 miles an hour. Chance of rain 20%. Tonight, partly cloudy. Breezy, cooler with lows in the upper 40s. Northeast winds 20 to 25 miles an hour with gusts up to 35 miles an hour, diminishing to 5 to 10 miles an hour after midnight. Monday, sunny. Highs in the lower 80s. North winds around 5 miles an hour, becoming east in the afternoon. Monday night, clear. Lows in the mid-50s. South winds 5 to 10 miles an hour. Tuesday, sunny, warmer with highs in the lower 90s. South winds 10 to 15 miles an hour. Tuesday night, mostly clear. Lows in the lower 60s. Wednesday, sunny. Highs in the mid-90s. Wednesday night, partly cloudy. Lows in the lower 60s. Thursday, mostly sunny. Highs in the mid-90s. Thursday night, partly cloudy. Lows in the mid-60s. Friday, sunny. Highs in the upper 90s. Friday night, mostly clear. Lows in the mid-60s. Saturday, sunny. A slight chance of showers and thunderstorms in the afternoon. Highs in the upper 90s. Chance of rain 20%. Again, the forecast for Lubbock and vicinity. For today, partly sunny. A slight chance of showers and thunderstorms this afternoon. Breezy. Much cooler. Highs in the lower 70s. Northeast winds 20 to 25 miles an hour with gusts up to 35 miles an hour. Chance of rain 20%. Now here is the hazardous weather outlook for the South Plains, Rolling Plains, and the far southern Texas Panhandle. For today and tonight, thunderstorm chances will develop generally across the Rolling Plains late this morning through evening following the passage of a cold front. Strong winds will be the primary hazard with these storms. Large hail up to golf ball size is also possible. And now the extended outlook for the period Monday through Saturday. Elevated fire weather conditions are possible on the Caprock Tuesday through Saturday. Spotter information statement. Spotter activation is not expected at this time. 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This broadcast serves the good people of the Central South Plains of West Texas. The 7 a.m. observations for Sunday, May 10th. The report from Lubbock International Airport was not available. Other area observations at the Leveland Airport, 63.
mostly cloudy. Northeast winds 12 miles an hour. At Plainview, temperature was 60 degrees, dew point 57. Wind was northeast at 9 miles an hour. And the pressure was 29.95 inches and rising. A mostly cloudy sky at Amarillo, 57. North wind 8 miles an hour. Abilene, a partly cloudy sky, 73. South wind 13 miles an hour. At Clovis, it was mostly cloudy, 59. North wind at 25 miles an hour, gusting to 33. And now, selected regional observations. 66 at Austin with a partly cloudy sky. At Houston, mostly cloudy, 74. Thunder reported at Oklahoma City, 62. 64 and clear at Artesia. At Ruidoso, visibility 10 miles. Temperature was 57 degrees, dew point 23. Wind was northwest at 8 miles an hour. And the pressure was 30.15 inches. At Albuquerque, it was mostly cloudy. 66. It was cloudy at Denver, 45. And at Mexico City, mostly cloudy, 61. Dew point 50 degrees. South wind at 3 miles an hour. Once again at 7 a.m. A quick glance at the forecast for Lubbock and vicinity. Today, mostly cloudy this morning, then partly sunny with a slight chance of showers and thunderstorms this afternoon. Breezy and much cooler with highs in the lower 70s. Temperature falling into the upper 60s this afternoon. Northeast winds 20 to 25 miles an hour with gusts up to 35 miles an hour. Chance of rain 20%. The 7:25 a.m. West Texas Mesonet Observations. At Reef Center, 67 degrees. Wind east northeast at 7 miles an hour. 6 foot wind 4 miles an hour. Dew point 49 degrees. Low level inversion 1 degree. Northwest Lubbock 66. Wind east southeast at 5 miles an hour. Dew point 51. At Lubbock Christian University, 68. Wind east southeast at 8. Dew point 51. At Lubbock All Saints, 68. Wind calm. Dew point 52. At southeast Lubbock, 68. Wind east southeast at 5. Dew point 52. Wilford 64. Wind east at 7. 6 foot wind 4. Dew point 49. Low level inversion 1. Leveland 62. Wind east at 7. 6 foot wind 5. Dew point 44. Low level inversion 1. At Smyre, 67. Wind east at 4. 6 foot wind 3. Dew point 48. Low level inversion 1. 66 at shallow water. Wind east southeast at 8. 6 foot wind 5. Dew point 49. Low level inversion 1. New Deal 69. Wind southeast at 3. 6 foot wind 2. Dew point 51. 60 at Floridata. Wind northeast at 15. 6 foot wind 11. Dew point 59. 66 at Rawls. Wind east southeast at 7. 6 foot wind 5. Dew point 51. Slayton 70. Wind east southeast at 12. 6 foot wind 10. Dew point 54. 66 at New Home. Wind east southeast at 7. 6 foot wind 4. Dew point 51. At Tahoka, 67. Wind east at 5. 6 foot wind 3. Dew point 54. Low level inversion 1. At Lake Allen Henry, 73. Wind east southeast at 5. Dew point 57. Now for the official National Weather Service forecast for Lubbock and vicinity. Today, partly sunny.
slight chance of showers and thunderstorms this afternoon. Breezy and much cooler with highs in the lower 70s. Northeast winds 20 to 25 miles an hour with gusts up to 35 miles an hour. Chance of rain 20%. Tonight, partly cloudy. Breezy, cooler with lows in the upper 40s. Northeast winds 20 to 25 miles an hour with gusts up to 35 miles an hour, diminishing to 5 to 10 miles an hour after midnight. Monday, sunny. Highs in the lower 80s. North winds around 5 miles an hour, becoming east in the afternoon. Monday night, clear. Lows in the mid-50s. South winds 5 to 10 miles an hour. Tuesday, sunny, warmer with highs in the lower 90s. South winds 10 to 15 miles an hour. Tuesday night, mostly clear. Lows in the lower 60s. Wednesday, sunny. Highs in the mid-90s.

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Spotter information statement. 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This broadcast serves the good people of the Central South Plains of West Texas. The 7 a.m. observations for Sunday, May 10th. The report from Lubbock International Airport was not available. Other area observations at the Levelland Airport, 63. Mostly cloudy. Northeast winds 12 miles an hour. At Plainview, temperature was 60 degrees, dew point 57. Wind was northeast at 9 miles an hour. And the pressure was 29.95 inches and rising. A mostly cloudy sky at Amarillo, 57. North wind 8 miles an hour. Abilene, a partly cloudy sky, 73. South wind 13 miles an hour. At Clovis, it was mostly cloudy, 59. North wind at 25 miles an hour, gusting to 33. And now, selected regional observations. 66 at Austin with a partly cloudy sky. At Houston, mostly cloudy, 74. Thunder reported at Oklahoma City, 62. 64 and clear at Artesia. At Ruidoso, visibility 10 miles. Temperature was 57 degrees, dew point 23. Wind was northwest at 8 miles an hour. And the pressure was 30.15 inches. At Albuquerque, it was mostly cloudy. 66. It was cloudy at Denver, 45. And at Mexico City, mostly cloudy, 61. Dew point 50 degrees. South wind at 3 miles an hour. Once again at 7 a.m. A quick glance at the forecast for Lubbock and vicinity. Today, mostly cloudy this morning, then partly sunny with a slight chance of showers and thunderstorms this afternoon. Breezy and much cooler with highs in the lower 70s. Temperature falling into the upper 60s this afternoon. Northeast winds 20 to 25 miles an hour with gusts up to 35 miles an hour. Chance of rain 20%. Now for the official National Weather Service forecast for Lubbock and vicinity. Today, partly sunny. A slight chance of showers and thunderstorms this afternoon. Breezy and much cooler with highs in the lower 70s. Northeast winds 20 to 25 miles an hour with gusts up to 35 miles an hour. Chance of rain 20%. Tonight, partly cloudy. Breezy, cooler with lows in the upper 40s. Northeast winds 20 to 25 miles an hour with gusts up to 35 miles an hour, diminishing to 5 to 10 miles an hour after midnight. Monday, sunny. Highs in the lower 80s. North winds around 5 miles an hour, becoming east in the afternoon. Monday night, clear. Lows in the mid-50s. South winds 5 to 10 miles an hour. Tuesday, sunny, warmer with highs in the lower 90s. South winds 10 to 15 miles an hour. Tuesday night, mostly clear. Lows in the lower 60s. Wednesday, sunny. Highs in the mid-90s. Wednesday night, partly cloudy. Lows in the lower 60s. Thursday, mostly sunny. Highs in the mid-90s. Thursday night, partly cloudy. Lows in the mid-60s. Friday, sunny. Highs in the upper 90s. Friday night, mostly clear. Lows in the mid-60s. Saturday, sunny. A slight chance of showers and thunderstorms in the afternoon. Highs in the upper 90s. Chance of rain 20%. Again, the forecast for Lubbock and vicinity. For today, partly sunny. A slight chance of showers and thunderstorms this afternoon. Breezy. Much cooler. Highs in the lower 70s. Northeast winds 20 to 25 miles an hour with gusts up to 35 miles an hour. Chance of rain.

50%. Now here is the hazardous weather outlook for the South Plains, Rolling Plains, and the far southern Texas Panhandle for today and tonight. Thunderstorm chances will develop generally across the Rolling Plains late this morning through evening following the passage of a cold front. Strong winds will be the primary hazard with these storms. Large hail up to golf ball size is also possible. And now the extended outlook for the period Monday through Saturday. Elevated fire weather conditions are possible on the Caprock Tuesday through Saturday. Spotter information statement. Spotter activation is not expected at this time. 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This broadcast serves the good people of the Central South Plains of West Texas. The 7 a.m. observations for Sunday, May 10th. The report from Lubbock International Airport was not available. Other area observations at the Levelland Airport, 63. Mostly cloudy. Northeast winds 12 miles an hour. At Plainview, temperature was 60 degrees, dew point 57. Wind was northeast at 9 miles an hour. And the pressure was 29.95 inches and rising. A mostly cloudy sky at Amarillo, 57. North wind 8 miles an hour. Abilene, a partly cloudy sky, 73. South wind 13 miles an hour. At Clovis, it was mostly cloudy, 59. North wind at 25 miles an hour, gusting to 33. And now, selected regional observations. 66 at Austin with a partly cloudy sky. At Houston, mostly cloudy, 74. Thunder reported at Oklahoma City, 62. 64 and clear at Artesia. At Ruidoso, visibility 10 miles. Temperature was 57 degrees, dew point 23. Wind was northwest at 8 miles an hour. And the pressure was 30.15 inches. At Albuquerque, it was mostly cloudy. 66. It was cloudy at Denver, 45. And at Mexico City, mostly cloudy, 61. Dew point 50 degrees. South wind at 3 miles an hour. Once again at 7 a.m. A quick glance at the forecast for Lubbock and vicinity. Today, mostly cloudy this morning, then partly sunny with a slight chance of showers and thunderstorms this afternoon. Breezy and much cooler with highs in the lower 70s. Temperature falling into the upper 60s this afternoon. Northeast winds 20 to 25 miles an hour with gusts up to 35 miles an hour. Chance of rain 20%. Now for the official National Weather Service forecast for Lubbock and vicinity. Today, partly sunny. A slight chance of showers and thunderstorms this afternoon. Breezy and much cooler with highs in the lower 70s. Northeast winds 20 to 25 miles an hour with gusts up to 35 miles an hour. Chance of rain 20%. Tonight, partly cloudy. Breezy, cooler with lows in the upper 40s. Northeast winds 20 to 25 miles an hour with gusts up to 35 miles an hour, diminishing to 5 to 10 miles an hour after midnight. Monday, sunny. Highs in the lower 80s. North winds around 5 miles an hour, becoming east in the afternoon. Monday night, clear. Lows in the mid-50s. South winds 5 to 10 miles an hour. Tuesday, sunny, warmer with highs in the lower 90s. South winds 10 to 15 miles an hour. Tuesday night, mostly clear. Lows in the lower 60s. Wednesday, sunny. Highs in the mid-90s. Wednesday night, partly cloudy. Lows in the lower 60s. Thursday, mostly sunny. Highs in the mid-90s. Thursday night, partly cloudy. Lows in the mid-60s. Friday, sunny. Highs in the upper 90s. Friday night, mostly clear.
lows in the mid-60s. Saturday, sunny. A slight chance of showers and thunderstorms in the afternoon. Highs in the upper 90s. Chance of rain 20%. Again, the forecast for Lubbock and vicinity. For today, partly sunny. A slight chance of showers and thunderstorms this afternoon. Breezy. Much cooler. Highs in the lower 70s. Northeast winds 20 to 25 miles an hour with gusts up to 35 miles an hour. Chance of rain 20%. Now here is the hazardous weather outlook for the South Plains, Rolling Plains, and the far southern Texas Panhandle. For today and tonight. Thunderstorm chances will develop generally across the Rolling Plains late this morning through evening following the passage of a cold front. Strong winds will be the primary hazard with these storms. Large hail up to golf ball size is also possible. And now the extended outlook for the period Monday through Saturday. Elevated fire weather conditions are possible on the Caprock Tuesday through Saturday. Spotter information statement. Spotter activation is not expected at this time. 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This broadcast serves the good people of the Central South Plains of West Texas. The 7 a.m. observations for Sunday, May 10th. The report from Lubbock International Airport was not available. Other area observations at the Levelland Airport, 63. Mostly cloudy. Northeast winds 12 miles an hour. At Plainview, temperature was 60 degrees, dew point 57. Wind was northeast at 9 miles an hour. And the pressure was 29.95 inches and rising. A mostly cloudy sky at Amarillo, 57. North wind 8 miles an hour. Abilene, a partly cloudy sky, 73. South wind 13 miles an hour. At Clovis, it was mostly cloudy, 59. North wind at 25 miles an hour, gusting to 33. And now, selected regional observations. 66 at Austin with a partly cloudy sky. At Houston, mostly cloudy, 74. Thunder reported at Oklahoma City, 62. 64 and clear at Artesia. At Ruidoso, visibility 10 miles. Temperature was 57 degrees, dew point 23. Wind was northwest at 8 miles an hour. And the pressure was 30.15 inches. At Albuquerque, it was mostly cloudy. 66. It was cloudy at Denver, 45. And at Mexico City, mostly cloudy, 61. Dew point 50 degrees. South wind at 3 miles an hour. Once again at 7 a.m. A quick glance at the forecast for Lubbock and vicinity. Today, mostly cloudy this morning, then partly sunny with a slight chance of showers and thunderstorms this afternoon. Breezy and much cooler with highs in the lower 70s. Temperature falling into the upper 60s this afternoon. Northeast winds 20 to 25 miles an hour with gusts up to 35 miles an hour. Chance of rain 20%. Now for the official National Weather Service forecast for Lubbock and vicinity. Today, partly sunny. A slight chance of showers and thunderstorms this afternoon. Breezy and much cooler with highs in the lower 70s. Northeast winds 20 to 25 miles an hour with gusts up to 35 miles an hour. Chance of rain 20%. Tonight, partly cloudy. Breezy, cooler with lows in the upper 40s. Northeast winds 20 to 25 miles an hour with gusts up to 35 miles an hour, diminishing to 5 to 10 miles an hour after midnight. Monday, sunny. Highs in the lower 80s. North winds around 5 miles an hour, becoming east in the afternoon. Monday night, clear. Lows in the mid-50s. South winds 5 to 10 miles an hour. Tuesday, sunny, warmer with highs in the lower 90s.
south winds 10 to 15 miles an hour. Tuesday night, mostly clear. Lows in the lower 60s. Wednesday, sunny. Highs in the mid-90s. Wednesday night, partly cloudy. Lows in the lower 60s. Thursday, mostly sunny. Highs in the mid-90s. Thursday night, partly cloudy. Lows in the mid-60s. Friday, sunny. Highs in the upper 90s. Friday night, mostly clear. Lows in the mid-60s. Saturday, sunny. A slight chance of showers and thunderstorms in the afternoon. Highs in the upper 90s. Chance of rain 20%. Again, the forecast for Lubbock and vicinity. For today, partly sunny. A slight chance of showers and thunderstorms this afternoon. Breezy. Much cooler. Highs in the lower 70s. Northeast winds 20 to 25 miles an hour with gusts up to 35 miles an hour. Chance of rain 20%. Now here is the hazardous weather outlook for the South Plains, Rolling Plains, and the far southern Texas Panhandle. For today and tonight. Thunderstorm chances will develop generally across the Rolling Plains late this morning through evening following the passage of a cold front. Strong winds will be the primary hazard with these storms. Large hail up to golf ball size is also possible. And now the extended outlook for the period Monday through Saturday. Elevated fire weather conditions are possible on the Caprock Tuesday through Saturday. Spotter information statement. Spotter activation is not expected at this time. 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This broadcast serves the good people of the Central South Plains of West Texas. The 7 a.m. observations for Sunday, May 10th. The report from Lubbock International Airport was not available. Other area observations at the Levelland Airport, 63. Mostly cloudy. Northeast winds 12 miles an hour. At Plainview, temperature was 60 degrees, dew point 57. Wind was northeast at 9 miles an hour. And the pressure was 29.95 inches and rising. A mostly cloudy sky at Amarillo, 57. North wind 8 miles an hour. Abilene, a partly cloudy sky, 73. South wind 13 miles an hour. At Clovis, it was mostly cloudy, 59. North wind at 25 miles an hour, gusting to 33. And now, selected regional observations. 66 at Austin with a partly cloudy sky. At Houston, mostly cloudy, 74. Thunder reported at Oklahoma City, 62. 64 and clear at Artesia. At Ruidoso. Visibility 10 miles. Temperature was 57 degrees, dew point 23. Wind was northwest at 8 miles an hour. And the pressure was 30.15 inches. At Albuquerque, it was mostly cloudy. 66. It was cloudy at Denver, 45. And at Mexico City, mostly cloudy, 61. Dew point 50 degrees. South wind at 3 miles an hour. Once again at 7 a.m. A quick glance at the forecast for Lubbock and vicinity. Today, mostly cloudy this morning, then partly sunny with a slight chance of showers and thunderstorms this afternoon. Breezy and much cooler with highs in the lower 70s. Temperature falling into the upper 60s this afternoon. Northeast winds 20 to 25 miles an hour with gusts up to 35 miles an hour. Chance of rain 20%. Now for the official National Weather Service forecast for Lubbock and vicinity. Today, partly sunny. A slight chance of showers and thunderstorms this afternoon. Breezy and much cooler with highs in the lower 70s. Northeast winds 20 to 25 miles an hour with gusts up to 35 miles an hour. Chance of rain 20%. Tonight,
partly cloudy. Breezy, cooler with lows in the upper 40s. Northeast winds 20 to 25 miles an hour with gusts up to 35 miles an hour, diminishing to 5 to 10 miles an hour after midnight. Monday, sunny. Highs in the lower 80s. North winds around 5 miles an hour, becoming east in the afternoon. Monday night, clear. Lows in the mid-50s. South winds 5 to 10 miles an hour. Tuesday, sunny, warmer with highs in the lower 90s. South winds 10 to 15 miles an hour. Tuesday night, mostly clear. Lows in the lower 60s. Wednesday, sunny. Highs in the mid-90s. Wednesday night, partly cloudy. Lows in the lower 60s. Thursday, mostly sunny. Highs in the mid-90s. Thursday night, partly cloudy. Lows in the mid-60s. Friday, sunny. Highs in the upper 90s. Friday night, mostly clear. Lows in the mid-60s. Saturday, sunny. A slight chance of showers and thunderstorms in the afternoon. Highs in the upper 90s. Chance of rain 20%. Again, the forecast for Lubbock and vicinity. For today, partly sunny. A slight chance of showers and thunderstorms this afternoon. Breezy. Much cooler. Highs in the lower 70s. Northeast winds 20 to 25 miles an hour with gusts up to 35 miles an hour. Chance of rain 20%. Now here is the hazardous weather outlook for the South Plains, Rolling Plains, and the far southern Texas Panhandle. For today and tonight, thunderstorm chances will develop generally across the Rolling Plains late this morning through evening following the passage of a cold front. Strong winds will be the primary hazard with these storms. Large hail up to golf ball size is also possible. And now the extended outlook for the period Monday through Saturday. Elevated fire weather conditions are possible on the Caprock Tuesday through Saturday. Spotter information statement. Spotter activation is not expected at this time. 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This broadcast serves the good people of the Central South Plains of West Texas. The 7 a.m. observations for Sunday, May 10th. The report from Lubbock International Airport was not available. Other area observations at the Leveland Airport, 63. Mostly cloudy. Northeast winds 12 miles an hour. At Plainview, temperature was 60 degrees, dew point 57. Wind was northeast at 9 miles an hour. And the pressure was 29.95 inches and rising. A mostly cloudy sky at Amarillo, 57. North wind 8 miles an hour. Abilene, a partly cloudy sky, 73. South wind 13 miles an hour. At Clovis, it was mostly cloudy, 59. North wind at 25 miles an hour, gusting to 33. And now, selected regional observations. 66 at Austin with a partly cloudy sky. At Houston, mostly cloudy, 74. Thunder reported at Oklahoma City, 62. 64 and clear at Artesia. At Ruidoso, visibility 10 miles. Temperature was 57 degrees, dew point 23. Wind was northwest at 8 miles an hour. And the pressure was 30.15 inches. At Albuquerque, it was mostly cloudy. 66. It was cloudy at Denver, 45. And at Mexico City, mostly cloudy, 61. Dew point 50 degrees. South wind at 3 miles an hour. Once again at 7 a.m. A quick glance at the forecast for Lubbock and vicinity. Today, mostly cloudy this morning, then partly sunny with a slight chance of showers and thunderstorms this afternoon. Breezy and much cooler with highs in the lower 70s.
temperature falling into the upper 60s this afternoon. Northeast winds 20 to 25 miles an hour with gusts up to 35 miles an hour. Chance of rain 20%. Here are the latest West Texas Mesonet observations as of 7:55 a.m. These observations are updated approximately every 10 minutes. Recenter 68 degrees. Wind east at 8 miles an hour. 6 foot wind 5 miles an hour. Dew point 50 degrees. At northwest Lubbock, 70. Wind north at 3 miles an hour. Dew point 52. At Lubbock Christian University, 69. Wind east northeast at 4. Dew point 53. At Lubbock All Saints, 70. Wind east southeast at 3. Dew point 53. Southeast Lubbock 69. Wind east at 3. Dew point 54. 68 at Wilfirth. Wind east at 4. 6 foot wind 2. Dew point 51. Leveland 64. Wind east southeast at 10. 6 foot wind 8. Dew point 46. At Smyre, 68. Wind east southeast at 7. 6 foot wind 4. Dew point 49. At Shallow Water, 68. Wind east northeast at 8. 6 foot wind 6. Dew point 50. At New Deal, 67. Wind east northeast at 7. 6 foot wind 4. Dew point 51. 62 at Floydada. Wind east northeast at 17. Dew point 59. Peak Airport runway 1735 crosswind component 60 knots. RAL 67. Wind northeast at 10. 6 foot wind 8. Dew point 52. 71 at Slayton. Wind southeast at 10. 6 foot wind 8. Dew point 53. At New Home, 69. Wind east at 3. 6 foot wind 2. Dew point 53. 71 at Tahoka. Wind east at 6. 6 foot wind 5. Dew point 55. At Lake Allen Henry, 73. Wind east at 7. Dew point 55. Now for the official National Weather Service forecast for Lubbock and vicinity. Today, partly sunny. A slight chance of showers and thunderstorms this afternoon. Breezy and much cooler with highs in the lower 70s. Northeast winds 20 to 25 miles an hour with gusts up to 35 miles an hour. Chance of rain 20%. Tonight, partly cloudy. Breezy, cooler with lows in the upper 40s. Northeast winds 20 to 25 miles an hour with gusts up to 35 miles an hour, diminishing to 5 to 10 miles an hour after midnight. Monday, sunny. Highs in the lower 80s. North winds around 5 miles an hour, becoming east in the afternoon. Monday night, clear. Lows in the mid-50s. South winds 5 to 10 miles an hour. Tuesday, sunny, warmer with highs in the lower 90s. South winds 10 to 15 miles an hour. Tuesday night, mostly clear. Lows in the lower 60s. Wednesday, sunny. Highs in the mid-90s. Wednesday night, partly cloudy. Lows in the lower 60s. Thursday, mostly sunny. Highs in the mid-90s. Thursday night, partly cloudy. Lows in the mid-60s. Friday, sunny. Highs in the upper 90s. Friday night, mostly clear. Lows in the mid-60s. Saturday, sunny. A slight chance of showers and thunderstorms in the afternoon. Highs in the upper 90s. Chance of rain 20%. Again, the forecast for Lubbock and vicinity. For today, partly sunny. A slight chance of showers and thunderstorms this afternoon. Breezy. Much cooler. Highs in the lower 70s.
northeast winds 20 to 25 miles an hour with gusts up to 35 miles an hour. Chance of rain 20%. Now here is the hazardous weather outlook for the South Plains, Rolling Plains, and the far southern Texas Panhandle for today and tonight. Thunderstorm chances will develop generally across the Rolling Plains late this morning through evening following the passage of a cold front. Strong winds will be the primary hazard with these storms. Large hail up to golf ball size is also possible. And now the extended outlook for the period Monday through Saturday. Elevated fire weather conditions are possible on the Caprock Tuesday through Saturday. Spotter information statement. Spotter activation is not expected at this time. The Lubbock climate summary for yesterday, May 9, 2026. Yesterday's high temperature was 97 degrees. This high was 15 degrees above the normal high of 82. The record high is 98 degrees, which was set in 2022. Yesterday's low temperature was 54 degrees. This tied the normal low of 54. The record low is 38 degrees, which was set in 1961. No precipitation fell yesterday, which leaves the monthly total at a trace. This is 0.60 inches below the normal amount of 0.60 inches for May. The total precipitation for the year still stands at 1.89 inches, which is 2.44 inches below normal. The normal high temperature for today is 82 degrees, and the normal low is 54. The record high for today is 100, which occurred in 2018, and the record low is 33, which occurred in 1918. Sunrise today is at 6:50 a.m. and sunset is at 8:37 p.m. You're listening to NOAA Weather Radio Station, WXK79, the voice of the National Weather Service in Lubbock. This broadcast serves the good people of the Central South Plains of West Texas. A quick glance at the forecast for Lubbock and vicinity. Today, mostly cloudy this morning, then partly sunny with a slight chance of showers and thunderstorms this afternoon. Breezy and much cooler with highs in the lower 70s. Temperature falling into the upper 60s this afternoon. Northeast winds 20 to 25 miles an hour with gusts up to 35 miles an hour. Chance of rain 20%. Now for the official National Weather Service forecast for Lubbock and vicinity. Today, partly sunny. A slight chance of showers and thunderstorms this afternoon. Breezy and much cooler with highs in the lower 70s. Northeast winds 20 to 25 miles an hour with gusts up to 35 miles an hour. Chance of rain 20%. Tonight, partly cloudy. Breezy, cooler with lows in the upper 40s. Northeast winds 20 to 25 miles an hour with gusts up to 35 miles an hour, diminishing to 5 to 10 miles an hour after midnight. Monday, sunny. Highs in the lower 80s. North winds around 5 miles an hour, becoming east in the afternoon. Monday night, clear. Lows in the mid-50s. South winds 5 to 10 miles an hour. Tuesday, sunny, warmer with highs in the lower 90s. South winds 10 to 15 miles an hour. Tuesday night, mostly clear. Lows in the lower 60s. Wednesday, sunny. Highs in the mid-90s. Wednesday night, partly cloudy. Lows in the lower 60s. Thursday, mostly sunny. Highs in the mid-90s. Thursday night, partly cloudy. Lows in the mid-60s. Friday, sunny. Highs in the upper 90s. Friday night, mostly clear. Lows in the mid-60s. Saturday, sunny. A slight chance of showers and thunderstorms in the afternoon. Highs in the upper 90s. Chance of rain 20%. Again, the forecast for Lubbock and vicinity. For today, partly sunny. A slight chance of showers and thunderstorms this afternoon. Breezy. Much cooler. Highs in the lower 70s.
northeast winds 20 to 25 miles an hour with gusts up to 35 miles an hour. Chance of rain 20%. The Lubbock Climate Summary for yesterday, May 9, 2026. Yesterday's high temperature was 97 degrees. This high was 15 degrees above the normal high of 82. The record high is 98 degrees, which was set in 2022. Yesterday's low temperature was 54 degrees. This tied the normal low of 54. The record low is 38 degrees, which was set in 1961. No precipitation fell yesterday, which leaves the monthly total at a trace. This is 0.60 inches below the normal amount of 0.60 inches for May. The total precipitation for the year still stands at 1.89 inches, which is 2.44 inches below normal. The normal high temperature for today is 82 degrees, and the normal low is 54. The record high for today is 100, which occurred in 2018, and the record low is 33, which occurred in 1918. Sunrise today is at 6:50 a.m. and sunset is at 8:37 p.m. Now here is the hazardous weather outlook for the South Plains, Rolling Plains, and the far southern Texas Panhandle. For today and tonight, thunderstorm chances will develop generally across the Rolling Plains late this morning through evening following the passage of a cold front. Strong winds will be the primary hazard with these storms. Large hail up to golf ball size is also possible. And now the extended outlook for the period Monday through Saturday. Elevated fire weather conditions are possible on the Caprock Tuesday through Saturday. Spotter information statement. Spotter activation is not expected at this time. 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This broadcast serves the good people of the Central South Plains of West Texas. The 8 a.m. observations for Sunday, May 10th. At Lubbock International Airport, it was partly sunny. Visibility 10 miles. Temperature was 69 degrees, dew point 52. Wind was east at 7 miles an hour. And the pressure was 29.94 inches. Other area observations at the Levelland Airport, 64. Cloudy. East wind 9 miles an hour. At Plainview, temperature was 62 degrees, dew point 58. Wind was northeast at 14 miles an hour. And the pressure was 29.98 inches and rising. A cloudy sky at Amarillo, 56. Northeast wind 17 miles an hour gusting to 26. Cloudy at Childress, 65. Northeast winds 12 miles an hour gusting to 20. Abilene, a mostly sunny sky, 74. East wind 6 miles an hour. Midland, sunny, 71. South wind 13 miles an hour. At Clovis, it was cloudy, 59. North wind at 31 miles an hour gusting to 37. And now, selected regional observations. At Dallas, cloudy, 69. 70 at Austin with a mostly sunny sky. At Houston, partly sunny, 76. A thunderstorm reported at Oklahoma City, 60. 70 and haze reported at Artesia. At Ruidoso, visibility 10 miles. Temperature was 59 degrees, dew point 28. Wind was north at 14 miles an hour. And the pressure was 30.20 inches and rising. At Albuquerque, it was mostly cloudy. 66. It was partly sunny at Denver, 45. And at Mexico City, partly sunny, 61. Dew point 48 degrees. Once again at 8 a.m., at Lubbock, a partly sunny sky, the temperature was 69. A quick glance at the forecast for Lubbock and vicinity. Today, mostly cloudy this morning, then partly sunny with a slight chance of showers and thunderstorms this afternoon. Breezy and much cooler with highs in the lower 70s.
temperature falling into the upper 60s this afternoon. Northeast winds 20 to 25 miles an hour with gusts up to 35 miles an hour. Chance of rain 20%. Now for the official National Weather Service forecast for Lubbock and vicinity. Today, partly sunny. A slight chance of showers and thunderstorms this afternoon. Breezy and much cooler with highs in the lower 70s. Northeast winds 20 to 25 miles an hour with gusts up to 35 miles an hour. Chance of rain 20%. Tonight, partly cloudy. Breezy, cooler with lows in the upper 40s. Northeast winds 20 to 25 miles an hour with gusts up to 35 miles an hour, diminishing to 5 to 10 miles an hour after midnight. Monday, sunny. Highs in the lower 80s. North winds around 5 miles an hour, becoming east in the afternoon. Monday night, clear. Lows in the mid-50s. South winds 5 to 10 miles an hour. Tuesday, sunny, warmer with highs in the lower 90s. South winds 10 to 15 miles an hour. Tuesday night, mostly clear. Lows in the lower 60s. Wednesday, sunny. Highs in the mid-90s. Wednesday night, partly cloudy. Lows in the lower 60s. Thursday, mostly sunny. Highs in the mid-90s. Thursday night, partly cloudy. Lows in the mid-60s. Friday, sunny. Highs in the upper 90s. Friday night, mostly clear. Lows in the mid-60s. Saturday, sunny. A slight chance of showers and thunderstorms in the afternoon. Highs in the upper 90s. Chance of rain 20%. Again, the forecast for Lubbock and vicinity. For today, partly sunny. A slight chance of showers and thunderstorms this afternoon. Breezy. Much cooler. Highs in the lower 70s. Northeast winds 20 to 25 miles an hour with gusts up to 35 miles an hour. Chance of rain 20%. Now here is the hazardous weather outlook for the South Plains, Rolling Plains, and the far southern Texas Panhandle. For today and tonight, thunderstorm chances will develop generally across the Rolling Plains late this morning through evening following the passage of a cold front. Strong winds will be the primary hazard with these storms. Large hail up to golf ball size is also possible. And now the extended outlook for the period Monday through Saturday. Elevated fire weather conditions are possible on the Caprock Tuesday through Saturday. Spotter information statement. Spotter activation is not expected at this time. The Lubbock climate summary for yesterday, May 9, 2026. Yesterday's high temperature was 97 degrees. This high was 15 degrees above the normal high of 82. The record high is 98 degrees, which was set in 2022. Yesterday's low temperature was 54 degrees. This tied the normal low of 54. The record low is 38 degrees, which was set in 1961. No precipitation fell yesterday, which leaves the monthly total at a trace. This is 0.60 inches below the normal amount of 0.60 inches for May. The total precipitation for the year still stands at 1.89 inches, which is 2.44 inches below normal. The normal high temperature for today is 82 degrees, and the normal low is 54. The record high for today is 100, which occurred in 2018, and the record low is 33, which occurred in 1918. Sunrise today is at 6:50 a.m. and sunset is at 8:37 p.m. You're listening to NOAA Weather Radio Station, WXK79, the voice of the National Weather Service in Lubbock. This broadcast serves the good people of the Central South Plains of West Texas. The 8 a.m. observations for Sunday, May 10th. At Lubbock International Airport, it was partly sunny. Visibility 10 miles. Temperature was 69 degrees, dew point 52. Wind was east, at 7 miles an hour.
and the pressure was 29.94 inches. Other area observations at the Levelland Airport, 64. Cloudy. East wind 9 miles an hour. At Plainview, temperature was 62 degrees, dew point 58. Wind was northeast at 14 miles an hour. And the pressure was 29.98 inches and rising. A cloudy sky at Amarillo, 56. Northeast wind 17 miles an hour gusting to 26. Cloudy at Churras, 65. Northeast winds 12 miles an hour gusting to 20. Abilene, a mostly sunny sky, 74. East wind 6 miles an hour. Midland, sunny, 71. South wind 13 miles an hour. At Clovis, it was cloudy, 59. North wind at 31 miles an hour gusting to 37. And now, selected regional observations. At Dallas, cloudy, 69. 70 at Austin with a mostly sunny sky. At Houston, partly sunny, 76. A thunderstorm reported at Oklahoma City, 60. 70 and haze reported at Artesia. At Ruidoso, visibility 10 miles. Temperature was 59 degrees, dew point 28. Wind was north at 14 miles an hour. And the pressure was 30.20 inches and rising. At Albuquerque, it was mostly cloudy. 66. It was partly sunny at Denver, 45. And at Mexico City, partly sunny, 61. Dew point 48 degrees. Once again at 8 a.m., at Lubbock, a partly sunny sky, the temperature was 69. A quick glance at the forecast for Lubbock and vicinity. Today, mostly cloudy this morning, then partly sunny with a slight chance of showers and thunderstorms this afternoon. Breezy and much cooler with highs in the lower 70s. Temperature falling into the upper 60s this afternoon. Northeast winds 20 to 25 miles an hour with gusts up to 35 miles an hour. Chance of rain 20%. A look at the 8:15 a.m. West Texas Mesonet observations. 70 degrees at Reese Center. Wind east at 9 miles an hour. 6 foot wind 7 miles an hour. Dew point 52 degrees. Northwest Lubbock 71. Wind east northeast at 6 miles an hour. Dew point 53. 70 at Lubbock Christian University. Wind east northeast at 7. Dew point 53. At Lubbock All Saints, 71. Wind east at 4. Dew point 54. At Southeast Lubbock, 71. Wind east northeast at 8. Dew point 54. Wilford, 69. Wind east at 5. 6 foot wind 3. Dew point 52. Levelland, 66. Wind east at 12. 6 foot wind 10. Dew point 48. 69 at Smyre. Wind east southeast at 5. 6 foot wind 3. Dew point 51. 68 at Shallow Water. Wind east at 11. 6 foot wind 9. Dew point 51. At New Deal, 66. Wind east at 9. 6 foot wind 7. Dew point 54. At Floydada, 63. Wind northeast at 16. Dew point 59. Rawl, 67. Wind east northeast at 9. 6 foot wind 7. Dew point 54. 71 at Slayton. Wind northeast at 8. 6 foot wind 7. Dew point 53. New Home, 70. Wind east southeast at 4. 6 foot wind 0. Dew point 53. 72 at Tahoka. Wind east southeast at 8. 6 foot wind 6. Dew point 56. At Lake Allen Henry, 76. Wind southeast at 9. Dew point 58.
Now for the official National Weather Service forecast for Lubbock and vicinity. Today, partly sunny. A slight chance of showers and thunderstorms this afternoon. Breezy and much cooler with highs in the lower 70s. Northeast winds 20 to 25 miles an hour with gusts up to 35 miles an hour. Chance of rain 20%. Tonight, partly cloudy. Breezy, cooler with lows in the upper 40s. Northeast winds 20 to 25 miles an hour with gusts up to 35 miles an hour, diminishing to 5 to 10 miles an hour after midnight. Monday, sunny. Highs in the lower 80s. North winds around 5 miles an hour, becoming east in the afternoon. Monday night, clear. Lows in the mid-50s. South winds 5 to 10 miles an hour. Tuesday, sunny, warmer with highs in the lower 90s. South winds 10 to 15 miles an hour. Tuesday night, mostly clear. Lows in the lower 60s. Wednesday, sunny. Highs in the mid-90s. Wednesday night, partly cloudy. Lows in the lower 60s. Thursday, mostly sunny. Highs in the mid-90s. Thursday night, partly cloudy. Lows in the mid-60s. Friday, sunny. Highs in the upper 90s. Friday night, mostly clear. Lows in the mid-60s. Saturday, sunny. A slight chance of showers and thunderstorms in the afternoon. Highs in the upper 90s. Chance of rain 20%. Again, the forecast for Lubbock and vicinity. For today, partly sunny. A slight chance of showers and thunderstorms this afternoon. Breezy. Much cooler. Highs in the lower 70s. Northeast winds 20 to 25 miles an hour with gusts up to 35 miles an hour. Chance of rain 20%. Now here is the hazardous weather outlook for the South Plains, Rolling Plains, and the far southern Texas Panhandle. For today and tonight, thunderstorm chances will develop generally across the Rolling Plains late this morning through evening following the passage of a cold front. Strong winds will be the primary hazard with these storms. Large hail up to golf ball size is also possible. And now the extended outlook for the period Monday through Saturday. Elevated fire weather conditions are possible on the Caprock Tuesday through Saturday. Spotter information statement. Spotter activation is not expected at this time. The Lubbock climate summary for yesterday, May 9, 2020. This high was 15 degrees above the normal high of 82. The record high is 98 degrees, which was set in 2022. Yesterday's low temperature was 54 degrees. This high the normal low of 54. The record low is 38 degrees, which was set in 1961. No precipitation fell yesterday, which leaves the monthly total at a trace. This is 0.60 inches below the normal amount of 0.60 inches for May. The total precipitation for the year still stands at 1.89 inches, which is 2.44 inches below normal. The normal high temperature for today is 82 degrees, and the normal low is 54. The record high for today is 100, which occurred in 2018, and the record low is 33, which occurred in 1918. Sunrise today is at 6:50 a.m. and sunset is at 8:37 p.m. You're listening to NOAA Weather Radio Station, WXK79, the voice of the National Weather Service in Lubbock. 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This broadcast serves the good people of the Central South Plains of West Texas. The 8 a.m. observations for Sunday, May 10th. At Lubbock International Airport, it was partly sunny. Visibility 10 miles. Temperature was 69 degrees, dew point 52. Wind was east at 7 miles an hour.
and the pressure was 29.94 inches. Other area observations at the Levelland Airport, 64. Cloudy. East wind 9 miles an hour. At Plainview, temperature was 62 degrees, dew point 58. Wind was northeast at 14 miles an hour. And the pressure was 29.98 inches and rising. A cloudy sky at Amarillo, 56. Northeast wind 17 miles an hour, gusting to 26. Cloudy at Churras, 65. Northeast winds 12 miles an hour, gusting to 20. Abilene, a mostly sunny sky, 74. East wind 6 miles an hour. Midland, sunny, 71. South wind 13 miles an hour. At Clovis, it was cloudy, 59. North wind at 31 miles an hour, gusting to 37. And now, selected regional observations. At Dallas, cloudy, 69. 70 at Austin with a mostly sunny sky. At Houston, partly sunny, 76. A thunderstorm reported at Oklahoma City, 60. 70 and haze reported at Artesia. At Ruidoso, visibility 10 miles. Temperature was 59 degrees, dew point 28. Wind was north at 14 miles an hour. And the pressure was 30.20 inches and rising. At Albuquerque, it was mostly cloudy. 66. It was partly sunny at Denver, 45. And at Mexico City, partly sunny, 61. Dew point 48 degrees. Once again at 8 a.m., at Lubbock, a partly sunny sky, the temperature was 69. A quick glance at the forecast for Lubbock and vicinity. Today, mostly cloudy this morning, then partly sunny with a slight chance of showers and thunderstorms this afternoon. Breezy and much cooler with highs in the lower 70s. Temperature falling into the upper 60s this afternoon. Northeast winds 20 to 25 miles an hour with gusts up to 35 miles an hour. Chance of rain 20%. Brought to you as collaborative effort between the National Weather Service and the National Wind Institute at Texas Tech University. Here are the latest West Texas measurement observations as of 8:25 a.m. over at Reese Center, 70 degrees. Wind east northeast at 8 miles an hour. 6 foot wind 6 miles an hour. Dew point 51 degrees. At northwest Lubbock, 71. Wind east at 6 miles an hour. Dew point 54. Lubbock Christian University, 71. Wind east at 8. Dew point 54. Lubbock All Saints, 71. Wind east northeast at 6. Dew point 54. At southeast Lubbock, 71. Wind east at 8. Dew point 54. Wilford, 70. Wind east at 5. 6 foot wind 4. Dew point 53. Levelland, 67. Wind east at 11. 6 foot wind 9. Dew point 49. At Smyre, 71. Wind east at 7. 6 foot wind 3. Dew point 51. 69 at shallow water. Wind east at 10. 6 foot wind 8. Dew point 51. At New Deal, 67. Wind east northeast at 10. 6 foot wind 8. Dew point 54. Floyd 8 of 64. Wind northeast at 19. Dew point 59. At Rawls, 68. Wind east northeast at 10. 6 foot wind 7. Dew point 55. 71 at Slayton. Wind east at 8. 6 foot wind 7. Dew point 53. New Home, 70. Wind east southeast at 5. 6 foot wind 3. Dew point 54. 72 at Tahoka. Wind east at 7. 6 foot wind 5. Dew point 56.
77 at Lake Allen Henry. Wind southeast at 11.

Northeast winds 20 to 25 miles an hour with gusts up to 35 miles an hour, diminishing to 5 to 10 miles an hour after midnight. Monday, sunny. Highs in the lower 80s. North winds around 5 miles an hour, becoming east in the afternoon. Monday night, clear. Lows in the mid-50s. South winds 5 to 10 miles an hour. Tuesday, sunny, warmer with highs in the lower 90s. South winds 10 to 15 miles an hour. Tuesday night, mostly clear. Lows in the lower 60s. Wednesday, sunny. Highs in the mid-90s. Wednesday night, partly cloudy. Lows in the lower 60s. Thursday, mostly sunny. Highs in the mid-90s. Thursday night, partly cloudy. Lows in the mid-60s. Friday, sunny. Highs in the upper 90s. Friday night, mostly clear. Lows in the mid-60s. Saturday, sunny. A slight chance of showers and thunderstorms in the afternoon. Highs in the upper 90s. Chance of rain 20%. Again, the forecast for Lubbock and vicinity. For today, partly sunny. A slight chance of showers and thunderstorms this afternoon. Breezy. Much cooler. Highs in the lower 70s. Northeast winds 20 to 25 miles an hour with gusts up to 35 miles an hour. Chance of rain 20%. Now here is the hazardous weather outlook for the South Plains, Rolling Plains, and the far southern Texas Panhandle. For today and tonight, thunderstorm chances will develop generally across the Rolling Plains late this morning through evening following the passage of a cold front. Strong winds will be the primary hazard with these storms. Large hail up to golf ball size is also possible. And now the extended outlook for the period Monday through Saturday. Elevated fire weather conditions are possible on the Caprock Tuesday through Saturday. Spotter information statement. Spotter activation is not expected at this time. The Lubbock climate summary for yesterday, May 9, 2026. Yesterday's high temperature was 97 degrees. This high was 15 degrees above the normal high of 82. The record high is 98 degrees, which was set in 2022. Yesterday's low temperature was 54 degrees. This tied the normal low of 54. The record low is 38 degrees, which was set in 1961. No precipitation fell yesterday, which leaves the monthly total at a trace. This is 0.60 inches below the normal amount of 0.60 inches for May. The total precipitation for the year still stands at 1.89 inches, which is 2.44 inches below normal. The normal high temperature for today is 82 degrees, and the normal low is 54. The record high for today is 100, which occurred in 2018, and the record low is 33, which occurred in 1918. Sunrise today is at 6:50 a.m. and sunset is at 8:37 p.m. You're listening to NOAA Weather Radio Station, WXK79, the voice of the National Weather Service in Lubbock. This broadcast serves the good people of the Central South Plains of West Texas. The 8 a.m. observations for Sunday, May 10th. At Lubbock International Airport, it was partly sunny. Visibility 10 miles. Temperature was 69 degrees, dew point 52. Wind was east, at 7 miles an hour. And the pressure was 29.94 inches. Other area observations, at the Levelland Airport, 64. Cloudy. East wind 9 miles an hour. At Plainview. Temperature was 62 degrees, dew point 58. Wind was northeast, at 14 miles an hour. And the pressure was 29.98 inches and rising. A cloudy sky at Amarillo, 56. Northeast wind 17 miles an hour gusting to 26. Cloudy at Childress, 65. Northeast wind 12 miles an hour gusting to 20. Abilene, Amos.

The sunny sky, 74. East wind 6 miles an hour. Midland, sunny, 71. South wind 13 miles an hour. At Clovis, it was cloudy, 59. North wind at 31 miles an hour, gusting to 37. And now, selected regional observations. At Dallas, cloudy, 69. 70 at Austin with a mostly sunny sky. At Houston, partly sunny, 76. A thunderstorm reported at Oklahoma City, 60. 70 and haze reported at Artesia. At Ruidoso, visibility 10 miles. Temperature was 59 degrees, dew point 28. Wind was north at 14 miles an hour. And the pressure was 30.20 inches and rising. At Albuquerque, it was mostly cloudy, 66. It was partly sunny at Denver, 45. And at Mexico City, partly sunny, 61. Dew point 48 degrees. Once again at 8 a.m., at Lubbock, a partly sunny sky, the temperature was 69. A quick glance at the forecast for Lubbock and vicinity. Today, mostly cloudy this morning, then partly sunny with a slight chance of showers and thunderstorms this afternoon. Breezy and much cooler with highs in the lower 70s. Temperature falling into the upper 60s this afternoon. Northeast winds 20 to 25 miles an hour with gusts up to 35 miles an hour. Chance of rain 20%. Serving the good people of West Texas and Eastern New Mexico, here are the latest West Texas Mesonet observations as of 8:35 a.m. 72 degrees at Reese Center. Wind east at 9 miles an hour. 6 foot wind at 7 miles an hour. Dew point 52 degrees. Northwest Lubbock 72. Wind east at 6 miles an hour. Dew point 54. At Lubbock Christian University, 72. Wind east at 7. Dew point 54. At Lubbock All Saints, 71. Wind east at 7. Dew point 54. Southeast Lubbock 72. Wind east at 9. Dew point 54. 71 at Wilfirth. Wind east at 7. 6 foot wind 5. Dew point 54. 68 at Leveland. Wind east southeast at 12. 6 foot wind 10. Dew point 50. 71 at Smyer. Wind east southeast at 15. 6 foot wind 10. Dew point 52. At shallow water, 70. Wind east at 9. 6 foot wind 6. Dew point 52. 66 at New Deal. Wind east at 13. 6 foot wind 11. Dew point 54. At Floydada, 64. Wind east northeast at 18. Dew point 59. Peak Airport runway 1735 crosswind component 16 knots. RAL 68. Wind east northeast at 11. 6 foot wind 9. Dew point 56. 71 at Slayton. Wind northeast at 7. 6 foot wind 6. Dew point 53. New Home 71. Wind east southeast at 6. 6 foot wind 1. Dew point 54. 72 at Tahoka. Wind east southeast at 5. 6 foot wind 3. Dew point 56. Lake Allen Henry 76. Wind south southeast at 10. Dew point 60. Now for the official National Weather Service forecast for Lubbock and vicinity. Today, partly sunny. A slight chance of showers and thunderstorms this afternoon. Breezy and much cooler with highs in the lower 70s. Northeast winds 20 to 25 miles an hour with gusts up to 35 miles an hour. Chance of rain 20%. Tonight, partly cloudy. Breezy, cooler with lows in the upper 40s. Northeast winds 20 to 25 miles an hour with gusts up to 30.
5 miles an hour, diminishing to 5 to 10 miles an hour after midnight. Monday, sunny. Highs in the lower 80s. North winds around 5 miles an hour, becoming east in the afternoon. Monday night, clear. Lows in the mid-50s. South winds 5 to 10 miles an hour. Tuesday, sunny, warmer with highs in the lower 90s. South winds 10 to 15 miles an hour. Tuesday night, mostly clear. Lows in the lower 60s. Wednesday, sunny. Highs in the mid-90s. Wednesday night, partly cloudy. Lows in the lower 60s. Thursday, mostly sunny. Highs in the mid-90s. Thursday night, partly cloudy. Lows in the mid-60s. Friday, sunny. Highs in the upper 90s. Friday night, mostly clear. Lows in the mid-60s. Saturday, sunny. A slight chance of showers and thunderstorms in the afternoon. Highs in the upper 90s. Chance of rain 20%. Again, the forecast for Lubbock and vicinity. For today, partly sunny. A slight chance of showers and thunderstorms this afternoon. Breezy. Much cooler. Highs in the lower 70s. Northeast winds 20 to 25 miles an hour with gusts up to 35 miles an hour. Chance of rain 20%. 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This broadcast serves the good people of the Central South Plains of West Texas. The 8 a.m. observations for Sunday, May 10th. At Lubbock International Airport, it was partly sunny. Visibility 10 miles. Temperature was 69 degrees, dew point 52. Wind was east at 7 miles an hour. And the pressure was 29.94 inches. Other area observations at the Levelland Airport, 64. Cloudy. East wind 9 miles an hour. At Plainview, temperature was 62 degrees, dew point 58. Wind was northeast at 14 miles an hour. And the pressure was 29.98 inches and rising. A cloudy sky at Amarillo, 56. Northeast wind 17 miles an hour gusting to 26. Cloudy at Childress, 65. Northeast wind 12 miles an hour gusting to 20. Abilene, a mostly sunny sky, 74. East wind 6 miles an hour. Midland, sunny, 71. South wind 13 miles an hour. At Clovis, it was cloudy, 59. North wind at 31 miles an hour gusting to 37. And now, selected regional observations. At Dallas, cloudy, 69. 70 at Austin with a mostly sunny sky. At Houston, partly sunny, 76. A thunderstorm reported at Oklahoma City, 60. 70 and haze reported at Artesia. At Ruidoso, visibility 10 miles. Temperature was 59 degrees, dew point 28. Wind was north at 14 miles an hour. And the pressure was 30.20 inches and rising. At Albuquerque, it was mostly cloudy. 66. It was partly sunny at Denver, 45. And at Mexico City, partly sunny, 61. Dew point 48 degrees. Once again at 8 a.m., at Lubbock, a partly sunny sky, the temperature was 69. The Lubbock Climate Summary for yesterday, May 9, 2026. Yesterday's high temperature was 97 degrees. This high was 15 degrees above the normal high of 82. The record high is 98 degrees, which was set in 2022. Yesterday's low temperature was 54 degrees. This tied the normal low of 54. The record low is 38 degrees, which was set in 1961. No precipitation fell yesterday, which leaves the monthly total at a trace. This is 0.60.
inches below the normal amount of 0.60 inches for May. The total precipitation for the year still stands at 1.89 inches, which is 2.44 inches below normal. The normal high temperature for today is 82 degrees, and the normal low is 54. The record high for today is 100, which occurred in 2018, and the record low is 33, which occurred in 1918. Sunrise today is at 6:50 a.m. and sunset is at 8:37 p.m. A quick glance at the forecast for Lubbock and vicinity. Today, mostly cloudy this morning, then partly sunny with a slight chance of showers and thunderstorms this afternoon. Breezy and much cooler with highs in the lower 70s. Temperature falling into the upper 60s this afternoon. Northeast winds 20 to 25 miles an hour with gusts up to 35 miles an hour. Chance of rain 20%. From the Big Bend, the Panhandle, and Western Mountains to the Hill Country, here are the 8:45 a.m. West Texas Measurement Observations. At Reese Center, 72 degrees. Wind east at 12 miles an hour. 6 foot wind 10 miles an hour. Dew point 53 degrees. 73 at northwest Lubbock. Wind east southeast at 7 miles an hour. Dew point 54. 74 at Lubbock Christian University. Wind east at 9. Dew point 55. 73 at Lubbock All Saints. Wind east at 9. Dew point 54. At southeast Lubbock, 72. Wind east at 9. Dew point 54. At Wilford, 72. Wind east at 9. 6 foot wind 7. Dew point 54. 70 at Leveland. Wind east southeast at 7. 6 foot wind 6. Dew point 52. Smyre 72. Wind east at 13. 6 foot wind 8. Dew point 53. Shallow water 73. Wind east at 10. 6 foot wind 8. Dew point 52. New Deal 67. Wind east northeast at 16. Dew point 54. 64 at Floydada. Wind northeast at 17. Dew point 59. At Rawls, 70. Wind east northeast at 13. 6 foot wind 10. Dew point 57. At Slayton, 71. Wind east at 11. 6 foot wind 9. Dew point 53. New Home, 72. Wind east at 6. 6 foot wind 5. Dew point 55. At Tahoka, 73. Wind east southeast at 8. 6 foot wind 5. Dew point 56. 76 at Lake Allen Henry. Wind southeast at 8. Dew point 60. Now for the official National Weather Service forecast for Lubbock and vicinity. Today, partly sunny. A slight chance of showers and thunderstorms this afternoon. Breezy and much cooler with highs in the lower 70s. Northeast winds 20 to 25 miles an hour with gusts up to 35 miles an hour. Chance of rain 20%. Tonight, partly cloudy. Breezy, cooler with lows in the upper 40s. Northeast winds 20 to 25 miles an hour with gusts up to 35 miles an hour, diminishing to 5 to 10 miles an hour after midnight. Monday, sunny. Highs in the lower 80s. North winds around 5 miles an hour, becoming east in the afternoon. Monday night, clear. Lows in the mid-50s. South winds 5 to 10 miles an hour. Tuesday, sunny, warmer with highs in the lower 90s. South winds 10 to 15 miles an hour. Tuesday night, mostly clear. Lows in the lower 60s. Wednesday, sunny. Highs in the mid-90s. Wednesday night, partly cloudy. Lows in the lower 60s. Thursday, mostly sunny. Highs in the mid-90s. Thursday night, partly cloudy.
lows in the mid-60s. Friday, sunny. Highs in the upper 90s. Friday night, mostly clear. Lows in the mid-60s. Saturday, sunny. A slight chance of showers and thunderstorms in the afternoon. Highs in the upper 90s. Chance of rain 20%. Again, the forecast for Lubbock and vicinity. For today, partly sunny. A slight chance of showers and thunderstorms this afternoon. Breezy. Much cooler. Highs in the lower 70s. Northeast winds 20 to 25 miles an hour with gusts up to 35 miles an hour. Chance of rain 20%. 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This broadcast serves the good people of the Central South Plains of West Texas. The 8 a.m. observations for Sunday, May 10th. At Lubbock International Airport, it was partly sunny. Visibility 10 miles. Temperature was 69 degrees, dew point 52. Wind was east at 7 miles an hour. And the pressure was 29.94 inches. Other area observations at the Levelland Airport, 64. Cloudy. East wind 9 miles an hour. At Plainview, temperature was 62 degrees, dew point 58. Wind was northeast at 14 miles an hour. And the pressure was 29.98 inches and rising. A cloudy sky at Amarillo, 56. Northeast wind 17 miles an hour, gusting to 26. Cloudy at Childress, 65. Northeast winds 12 miles an hour, gusting to 20. Abilene, a mostly sunny sky, 74. East wind 6 miles an hour. Midland, sunny, 71. South wind 13 miles an hour.

Web. Winley's the 10. 6 foot wind 8. Dew point 52. It's Meyer, 73. Wind east southeast at 13. 6 foot wind 10. Dew point 54. At shallow water, 71. Wind east northeast at 17. Dew point 53. At New Deal, 68. Wind northeast at 16. Dew point 56. 65 at Floridata. Wind northeast at 17. Dew point 59. 70 at Rolls. Wind northeast at 14. 6 foot wind 12. Dew point 57. At Slayton, 71. Wind east at 9. 6 foot wind 8. Dew point 54. New Home, 72. Wind east at 7. 6 foot wind 6. Dew point 55. At Tahoka, 73. Wind east southeast at 7. 6 foot wind 5. Dew point 57. Lake Allen Henry, 77. Wind south southeast at 5. Dew point 60. Now for the official National Weather Service forecast for Lubbock and vicinity. Today, partly sunny. A slight chance of showers and thunderstorms this afternoon. Breezy and much cooler with highs in the lower 70s. Northeast winds 20 to 25 miles an hour with gusts up to 35 miles an hour. Chance of rain 20%. Tonight, partly cloudy. Breezy, cooler with lows in the upper 40s. Northeast winds 20 to 25 miles an hour with gusts up to 35 miles an hour, diminishing to 5 to 10 miles an hour after midnight. Monday, sunny. Highs in the lower 80s. North winds around 5 miles an hour, becoming east in the afternoon. Monday night, clear. Lows in the mid 50s. South winds 5 to 10 miles an hour. Tuesday, sunny, warmer with highs in the lower 90s. South winds 10 to 15 miles an hour. Tuesday night, mostly clear. Lows in the lower 60s. Wednesday, sunny. Highs in the mid-90s. Wednesday night, partly cloudy. Lows in the lower 60s. Thursday, mostly sunny. Highs in the mid-90s. Thursday night, partly cloudy. Lows in the mid-60s. Friday, sunny. Highs in the upper 90s. Friday night, mostly clear. Lows in the mid-60s. Saturday, sunny. A slight chance of showers and thunderstorms in the afternoon. Highs in the upper 90s. Chance of rain 20%. Again, the forecast for Lubbock and vicinity. For today, partly sunny. A slight chance of showers and thunderstorms this afternoon. Breezy. Much cooler. Highs in the lower 70s. Northeast winds 20 to 25 miles an hour with gusts up to 35 miles an hour. Chance of rain 20%. 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This broadcast serves the good people of the Central South Plains of West Texas. A quick glance at the forecast for Lubbock and vicinity. Today, mostly cloudy this morning, then partly sunny with a slight chance of showers and thunderstorms this afternoon. Breezy and much cooler with highs in the lower 70s. Temperature falling into the upper 60s this afternoon. Northeast winds 20 to 25 miles an hour with gusts up to 35 miles an hour. Chance of rain 20%. Now for the official National Weather Service forecast for Lubbock and vicinity. Today, partly sunny. A slight chance of showers and thunderstorms this afternoon. Breezy and much cooler with highs in the lower 70s. Northeast winds 20 to 25 miles an hour with gusts up to 35 miles an hour. Chance of rain 20%. Tonight, partly cloudy. Breezy, cooler with lows in the upper 40s. Northeast winds

to 25 miles an hour with gusts up to 35 miles an hour, diminishing to 5 to 10 miles an hour after midnight. Monday, sunny. Highs in the lower 80s. North winds around 5 miles an hour, becoming east in the afternoon. Monday night, clear. Lows in the mid-50s. South winds 5 to 10 miles an hour. Tuesday, sunny, warmer with highs in the lower 90s. South winds 10 to 15 miles an hour. Tuesday night, mostly clear. Lows in the lower 60s. Wednesday, sunny. Highs in the mid-90s. Wednesday night, partly cloudy. Lows in the lower 60s. Thursday, mostly sunny. Highs in the mid-90s. Thursday night, partly cloudy. Lows in the mid-60s. Friday, sunny. Highs in the upper 90s. Friday night, mostly clear. Lows in the mid-60s. Saturday, sunny. A slight chance of showers and thunderstorms in the afternoon. Highs in the upper 90s. Chance of rain 20%. Again, the forecast for Lubbock and vicinity. For today, partly sunny. A slight chance of showers and thunderstorms this afternoon. Breezy. Much cooler. Highs in the lower 70s. Northeast winds 20 to 25 miles an hour with gusts up to 35 miles an hour. Chance of rain 20%. The Lubbock Climate Summary for yesterday, May 9, 2026. Yesterday's high temperature was 97 degrees. This high was 15 degrees above the normal high of 82. The record high is 98 degrees, which was set in 2022. Yesterday's low temperature was 54 degrees. This tied the normal low of 54. The record low is 38 degrees, which was set in 1961. No precipitation fell yesterday, which leaves the monthly total at a trace. This is 0.60 inches below the normal amount of 0.60 inches for May. The total precipitation for the year still stands at 1.89 inches, which is 2.44 inches below normal. The normal high temperature for today is 82 degrees, and the normal low is 54. The record high for today is 100, which occurred in 2018, and the record low is 33, which occurred in 1918. Sunrise today is at 6:50 a.m. and sunset is at 8:37 p.m. You're listening to NOAA Weather Radio Station, WXK79, the voice of the National Weather Service in Lubbock. This broadcast serves the good people of the Central South Plains of West Texas. The 9 a.m. observations for Sunday, May 10th. At Lubbock Preston Smith International, a partly sunny sky, the temperature was 69 degrees Fahrenheit or 21 degrees Celsius, dew point 54 degrees, and the relative humidity 58%. The wind was east at 12 miles an hour, and the pressure 29.96 inches and rising. Other area observations, at the Levelland Airport, 70. Partly sunny. East wind 7 miles an hour. At Plainview, temperature was 62 degrees, dew point 57. Wind was northeast, at 15 miles an hour. And the pressure was 30.02 inches and rising. Fog reported at Amarillo, 56. North wind 18 miles an hour gusting to 31. Cloudy at Childress, 67. East wind 14 miles an hour gusting to 24. Abilene, a partly sunny sky, 75. Southeast wind 9 miles an hour. Midland, mostly sunny, 76. South wind 17 miles an hour gusting to 25. At Clovis, it was cloudy, 58. North wind at 35 miles an hour gusting to 41. And now, selected regional observations. At Dallas, cloudy, 69. 75 at Austin with a partly sunny sky. At Houston, partly sunny, 76. Light rain falling at Oklahoma City, 60. 70 and haze reported at Artesia.
Redoso, cloudy, 57. At Albuquerque, it was mostly sunny, 67. It was mostly sunny at Denver, 47. And at Mexico City, partly sunny, 64. Dew point 50 degrees. Once again at 9 a.m., at Lubbock, a partly sunny sky, the temperature was 69. A quick glance at the forecast for Lubbock and vicinity. Today, mostly cloudy this morning, then partly sunny with a slight chance of showers and thunderstorms this afternoon. Breezy and much cooler with highs in the lower 70s. Temperature falling into the upper 60s this afternoon. Northeast winds 20 to 25 miles an hour with gusts up to 35 miles an hour. Chance of rain 20%. Now for the official National Weather Service forecast for Lubbock and vicinity. Today, partly sunny. A slight chance of showers and thunderstorms this afternoon. Breezy and much cooler with highs in the lower 70s. Northeast winds 20 to 25 miles an hour with gusts up to 35 miles an hour. Chance of rain 20%. Tonight, partly cloudy. Breezy, cooler with lows in the upper 40s. Northeast winds 20 to 25 miles an hour with gusts up to 35 miles an hour, diminishing to 5 to 10 miles an hour after midnight. Monday, sunny. Highs in the lower 80s. North winds around 5 miles an hour, becoming east in the afternoon. Monday night, clear. Lows in the mid-50s. South winds 5 to 10 miles an hour. Tuesday, sunny, warmer with highs in the lower 90s. South winds 10 to 15 miles an hour. Tuesday night, mostly clear. Lows in the lower 60s. Wednesday, sunny. Highs in the mid-90s. Wednesday night, partly cloudy. Lows in the lower 60s. Thursday, mostly sunny. Highs in the mid-90s. Thursday night, partly cloudy. Lows in the mid-60s. Friday, sunny. Highs in the upper 90s. Friday night, mostly clear. Lows in the mid-60s. Saturday, sunny. A slight chance of showers and thunderstorms in the afternoon. Highs in the upper 90s. Chance of rain 20%. Again, the forecast for Lubbock and vicinity. For today, partly sunny. A slight chance of showers and thunderstorms this afternoon. Breezy. Much cooler. Highs in the lower 70s. Northeast winds 20 to 25 miles an hour with gusts up to 35 miles an hour. Chance of rain 20%. 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This broadcast serves the good people of the Central South Plains of West Texas. The 9 a.m. observations for Sunday, May 10th. At Lubbock Preston Smith International, a partly sunny sky, the temperature was 69 degrees Fahrenheit or 21 degrees Celsius, dew point 54 degrees, and the relative humidity 58%. The wind was east at 12 miles an hour, and the pressure 29.96 inches and rising. Other area observations, at the Levelland Airport, 70. Partly sunny. East wind 7 miles an hour. At Plainview, temperature was 62 degrees, dew point 57. Wind was northeast, at 15 miles an hour. And the pressure was 30.02 inches and rising. Fog reported at Amarillo, 56. North wind 18 miles an hour gusting to 31. Cloudy at Childress, 67. East wind 14 miles an hour gusting to 24. Abilene, a partly sunny sky, 75. Southeast wind 9 miles an hour. Midland, mostly sunny, 76. South wind 17 miles an hour gusting to 25. At Clovis, it was cloudy, 58. North wind at 35 miles an hour gusting to 41. And now, selected regional observations.
at Dallas, cloudy, 69. 75 at Austin with a partly sunny sky. At Houston, partly sunny, 76. Light rain falling at Oklahoma City, 60. 70 and haze reported at Artesia. Redoso, cloudy, 57. At Albuquerque, it was mostly sunny, 67. It was mostly sunny at Denver, 47. And at Mexico City, partly sunny, 64. Dew point 50 degrees. Once again at 9 a.m., at Lubbock, a partly sunny sky, the temperature was 69. A quick glance at the forecast for Lubbock and vicinity. Today, mostly cloudy this morning, then partly sunny with a slight chance of showers and thunderstorms this afternoon. Breezy and much cooler with highs in the lower 70s. Temperature falling into the upper 60s this afternoon. Northeast winds 20 to 25 miles an hour with gusts up to 35 miles an hour. Chance of rain 20%. The Lubbock Climate Summary for yesterday, May 9, 2026. Yesterday's high temperature was 97 degrees. This high was 15 degrees above the normal high of 82. The record high is 98 degrees, which was set in 2022. Yesterday's low temperature was 54 degrees. This tied the normal low of 54. The record low is 38 degrees, which was set in 1961. No precipitation fell yesterday, which leaves the monthly total at a trace. This is 0.60 inches below the normal amount of 0.60 inches for May. The total precipitation for the year still stands at 1.89 inches, which is 2.44 inches below normal. The normal high temperature for today is 82 degrees, and the normal low is 54. The record high for today is 100, which occurred in 2018, and the record low is 33, which occurred in 1918. Sunrise today is at 6:50 a.m. and sunset is at 8:37 p.m. You're listening to NOAA Weather Radio Station, WXK79, the voice of the National Weather Service in Lubbock. This broadcast serves the good people of the Central South Plains of West Texas. The 9 a.m. observations for Sunday, May 10th. At Lubbock Preston Smith International, a partly sunny sky, the temperature was 69 degrees Fahrenheit or 21 degrees Celsius, dew point 54 degrees, and the relative humidity 58%. The wind was east at 12 miles an hour, and the pressure 29.96 inches and rising. Other area observations, at the Levelland Airport, 70. Partly sunny. East wind 7 miles an hour. At Plainview, temperature was 62 degrees, dew point 57. Wind was northeast, at 15 miles an hour. And the pressure was 30.02 inches and rising. Fog reported at Amarillo, 56. North wind 18 miles an hour, gusting to 31. Cloudy at Childress, 67. East wind 14 miles an hour, gusting to 24. Abilene, a partly sunny sky, 75. Southeast wind 9 miles an hour. Midland, mostly sunny, 76. South wind 17 miles an hour, gusting to 25. At Clovis, it was cloudy, 58. North wind at 35 miles an hour, gusting to 41. And now, selected regional observations. At Dallas, cloudy, 69. 75 at Austin with a partly sunny sky. At Houston, partly sunny, 76. Light rain falling at Oklahoma City, 60. 70 and haze reported at Artesia. Redoso, cloudy, 57. At Albuquerque, it was mostly sunny, 67. It was mostly sunny at Denver, 47. And at Mexico City, partly sunny, 64. Dew point 50 degrees. Once again at 9 a.m., at Lubbock, a partly sunny sky, the temperature was 69. A quick glance at the forecast for Lubbock and vicinity. Today, mostly cloudy this morning.
then partly sunny with a slight chance of showers and thunderstorms this afternoon. Breezy and much cooler with highs in the lower 70s. Temperature falling into the upper 60s this afternoon. Northeast winds 20 to 25 miles an hour with gusts up to 35 miles an hour. Chance of rain 20%. Serving the good people of West Texas and Eastern New Mexico, here are the latest West Texas Mesomet observations as of 9:15 a.m. 74 degrees at Reese Center. Wind southeast at 5 miles an hour. 6 foot wind 3 miles an hour. Dew point 55 degrees. At Northwest Lubbock, 74. Wind east at 7 miles an hour. Dew point 54. 73 at Lubbock Christian University. Wind east at 11. Dew point 55. 73 at Lubbock All Saints. Wind east northeast at 8. Dew point 54. 75 at Southeast Lubbock. Wind east at 11. Dew point 54. 73 at Wilfirth. Wind east southeast at 10. 6 foot wind 7. Dew point 55. Levelland 70. Wind east northeast at 7. 6 foot wind 6. Dew point 53. It's Meyer 73. Wind east at 6. 6 foot wind 3. Dew point 55. 69 at shallow water. Wind northeast at 19. Dew point 56. 69 at New Deal. Wind northeast at 20. Dew point 57. Floyd 8 to 64. Wind northeast at 17. Dew point 57. 71 at Rawls. Wind east at 16. Dew point 58. Slayton 71. Wind east at 7. 6 foot wind 6. Dew point 55. 73 at New Home. Wind east at 8. 6 foot wind 5. Dew point 55. At Tahoka, 74. Wind east at 8. 6 foot wind 6. Dew point 58. Lake Allen Henry, 79. Wind south-southeast at 5. Dew point 61. Now for the official National Weather Service forecast for Lubbock and vicinity. Today, partly sunny. A slight chance of showers and thunderstorms this afternoon. Breezy and much cooler with highs in the lower 70s. Northeast winds 20 to 25 miles an hour with gusts up to 35 miles an hour. Chance of rain 20%. Tonight, partly cloudy. Breezy, cooler with lows in the upper 40s. Northeast winds 20 to 25 miles an hour with gusts up to 35 miles an hour, diminishing to 5 to 10 miles an hour after midnight. Monday, sunny. Highs in the lower 80s. North winds around 5 miles an hour, becoming east in the afternoon. Monday night, clear. Lows in the mid-50s. South winds 5 to 10 miles an hour. Tuesday, sunny, warmer with highs in the lower 90s. South winds 10 to 15 miles an hour. Tuesday night, mostly clear. Lows in the lower 60s. Wednesday, sunny. Highs in the mid-90s. Wednesday night, partly cloudy. Lows in the lower 60s. Thursday, mostly sunny. Highs in the mid-90s. Thursday night, partly cloudy. Lows in the mid-60s. Friday, sunny. Highs in the upper 90s. Friday night, mostly clear. Lows in the mid-60s. Saturday, sunny. A slight chance of showers and thunderstorms in the afternoon. Highs in the upper 90s. Chance of rain 20%. Again, the forecast for Lubbock and vicinity. For today, partly sunny. A slight chance of showers and thunderstorms this afternoon. Breezy. Much cooler. Highs in the lower 70s. Northeast winds 20 to 25 miles an hour with gusts up to 35 miles an hour.
chance of rain 20%. 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This broadcast serves the good people of the Central South Plains of West Texas. The 9 a.m. observations for Sunday, May 10th. At Lubbock Preston Smith International, a partly sunny sky, the temperature was 69 degrees Fahrenheit or 21 degrees Celsius, dew point 54 degrees, and the relative humidity 58%. The wind was east at 12 miles an hour, and the pressure 29.96 inches and rising. Other area observations, at the Levelland Airport, 70. Partly sunny. East wind 7 miles an hour. At Plainview, temperature was 62 degrees, dew point 57. Wind was northeast, at 15 miles an hour. And the pressure was 30.02 inches and rising. Fog reported at Amarillo, 56. North wind 18 miles an hour gusting to 31. Cloudy at Childress, 67. East wind 14 miles an hour gusting to 24. Abilene, a partly sunny sky, 75. Southeast wind 9 miles an hour. Midland, mostly sunny, 76. South wind 17 miles an hour gusting to 25. At Clovis, it was cloudy, 58. North wind at 35 miles an hour gusting to 41. And now, selected regional observations. At Dallas, cloudy, 69. 75 at Austin with a partly sunny sky. At Houston, partly sunny, 76. Light rain falling at Oklahoma City, 60. 70 and haze reported at Artesia. Redoso, cloudy, 57. At Albuquerque, it was mostly sunny, 67. It was mostly sunny at Denver, 47. And at Mexico City, partly sunny, 64. Dew point 50 degrees. Once again at 9 a.m., at Lubbock, a partly sunny sky, the temperature was 69. The Lubbock Climate Summary for yesterday, May 9, 2026. Yesterday's high temperature was 97 degrees. This high was 15 degrees above the normal high of 82. The record high is 98 degrees, which was set in 2022. Yesterday's low temperature was 54 degrees. This tied the normal low of 54. The record low is 38 degrees, which was set in 1961. No precipitation fell yesterday, which leaves the monthly total at a trace. This is 0.60 inches below the normal amount of 0.60 inches for May. The total precipitation for the year still stands at 1.89 inches, which is 2.44 inches below normal. The normal high temperature for today is 82 degrees, and the normal low is 54. The record high for today is 100, which occurred in 2018, and the record low is 33, which occurred in 1918. Sunrise today is at 6:50 a.m. and sunset is at 8:37 p.m. A quick glance at the forecast for Lubbock and vicinity. Today, mostly cloudy this morning, then partly sunny with a slight chance of showers and thunderstorms this afternoon. Breezy and much cooler with highs in the lower 70s. Temperature falling into the upper 60s this afternoon. Northeast winds 20 to 25 miles an hour with gusts up to 35 miles an hour. Chance of rain 20%. Serving meteorological and agricultural needs in West Texas, here are the 9:25 a.m. West Texas Measurement Observations. 74 degrees at Reese Center. Wind east at 8 miles an hour. 6 foot wind 7 miles an hour. Dew point 55 degrees. Northwest Lubbock 74. Wind east northeast at 8 miles an hour. Dew point 53. Lubbock Christian University 74. Wind east southeast at 7. Dew point 54. Lubbock All Saints 73. Wind east at 9. Dew point 54. Southeast Lubbock 73. Wind east at 10.
Dewpoint 54. 74 at Wilfirth. Wind east southeast at 12. 6 foot wind 10. Dewpoint 56. 71 at Leveland. Wind east southeast at 8. 6 foot wind 8. Dewpoint 53. At Smyer, 73. Wind east at 11. 6 foot wind 5. Dewpoint 55. 69 at shallow water. Wind north-northeast at 15. 6 foot wind 11. Dewpoint 57. 68 at New Deal. Wind east-northeast at 21. Dewpoint 58. Floyd 8 at 63. Wind northeast at 18. Dewpoint 57. At Rawls, 70. Wind east-northeast at 15. 6 foot wind 13. Dewpoint 59. Slade in 73. Wind east at 10. 6 foot wind 9. Dewpoint 55. New Home 73. Wind east southeast at 11. 6 foot wind 6. Dewpoint 55. Tahoka 74. Wind east southeast at 6. 6 foot wind 5. Dewpoint 58. Lake Allen Henry 79. Wind east southeast at 6. Dewpoint 61. Now for the official National Weather Service forecast for Lubbock and vicinity. Today, partly sunny. A slight chance of showers and thunderstorms this afternoon. Breezy and much cooler with highs in the lower 70s. Northeast winds 20 to 25 miles an hour with gusts up to 35 miles an hour. Chance of rain 20%. Tonight, partly cloudy. Breezy, cooler with lows in the upper 40s. Northeast winds 20 to 25 miles an hour with gusts up to 35 miles an hour, diminishing to 5 to 10 miles an hour after midnight. Monday, sunny. Highs in the lower 80s. North winds around 5 miles an hour, becoming east in the afternoon. Monday night, clear. Lows in the mid-50s. South winds 5 to 10 miles an hour. Tuesday, sunny, warmer with highs in the lower 90s. South winds 10 to 15 miles an hour. Tuesday night, mostly clear. Lows in the lower 60s. Wednesday, sunny. Highs in the mid-90s. Wednesday night, partly cloudy. Lows in the lower 60s. Thursday, mostly sunny. Highs in the mid-90s. Thursday night, partly cloudy. Lows in the mid-60s. Friday, sunny. Highs in the upper 90s. Friday night, mostly clear. Lows in the mid-60s.

much cooler. Highs in the lower 70s. Northeast winds 20 to 25 miles an hour with gusts up to 35 miles an hour. Chance of rain 20%. 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This broadcast serves the good people of the Central South Plains of West Texas. The 9 a.m. observations for Sunday, May 10th. At Lubbock Preston Smith International, a partly sunny sky, the temperature was 69 degrees Fahrenheit or 21 degrees Celsius, dew point 54 degrees, and the relative humidity 58%. The wind was east at 12 miles an hour, and the pressure 29.96 inches and rising. Other area observations at the Levelland Airport, 70. Partly sunny. East wind 7 miles an hour. At Plainview, temperature was 62 degrees, dew point 57. Wind was northeast at 15 miles an hour. And the pressure was 30.02 inches and rising. Fog reported at Amarillo, 56. North wind 18 miles an hour gusting to 31. Cloudy at Childress, 67. East wind 14 miles an hour gusting to 24. Abilene, a partly sunny sky, 75. Southeast wind 9 miles an hour. Midland, mostly sunny, 76. South wind 17 miles an hour gusting to 25. At Clovis, it was cloudy, 58. North wind at 35 miles an hour gusting to 41. And now, selected regional observations. At Dallas, cloudy, 69. 75 at Austin with a partly sunny sky. At Houston, partly sunny, 76. Light rain falling at Oklahoma City, 60. 70 and haze reported at Artesia. Ruidoso, cloudy, 57. At Albuquerque, it was mostly sunny, 67. It was mostly sunny at Denver, 47. And at Mexico City, partly sunny, 64. Dew point 50 degrees. Once again at 9 a.m., at Lubbock, a partly sunny sky, the temperature was 69. The Lubbock Climate Summary for yesterday, May 9, 2026. Yesterday's high temperature was 97 degrees. This high was 15 degrees above the normal high of 82. The record high is 98 degrees, which was set in 2022. Yesterday's low temperature was 54 degrees. This high the normal low of 54. The record low is 38 degrees, which was set in 1961. No precipitation fell yesterday, which leaves the monthly total at a trace. This is 0.60 inches below the normal amount of 0.60 inches for May. The total precipitation for the year still stands at 1.89 inches, which is 2.44 inches below normal. The normal high temperature for today is 82 degrees, and the normal low is 54. The record high for today is 100, which occurred in 2018, and the record low is 33, which occurred in 1918. Sunrise today is at 6:50 a.m. and sunset is at 8:37 p.m. You're listening to NOAA Weather Radio Station, WXK79, the voice of the National Weather Service in Lubbock. This broadcast serves the good people of the Central South Plains of West Texas. The 9 a.m. observations for Sunday, May 10th. At Lubbock Preston Smith International, a partly sunny sky, the temperature was 69 degrees Fahrenheit or 21 degrees Celsius, dew point 54 degrees, and the relative humidity 58%. The wind was east at 12 miles an hour, and the pressure 29.96 inches and rising. Other area observations at the Levelland Airport, 70. Partly sunny. East wind 7 miles an hour. At Plainview, temperature was 62 degrees, dew point 57. Wind was northeast at 15 miles an hour. And the pressure was 30.02 inches and rising. Fog.

Reported at Amarillo, 56. North wind 18 miles an hour gusting to 31. Cloudy at Churras, 67. East wind 14 miles an hour gusting to 24. Abilene, a partly sunny sky, 75. Southeast wind 9 miles an hour. Midland, mostly sunny, 76. South wind 17 miles an hour gusting to 25. At Clovis, it was cloudy, 58. North wind at 35 miles an hour gusting to 41. And now, selected regional observations. At Dallas, cloudy, 69. 75 at Austin with a partly sunny sky. At Houston, partly sunny, 76. Light rain falling at Oklahoma City, 60. 70 and haze reported at Artesia. Redoso, cloudy, 57. At Albuquerque, it was mostly sunny, 67. It was mostly sunny at Denver, 47. And at Mexico City, partly sunny, 64. Dew point 50 degrees. Once again at 9 a.m., at Lubbock, a partly sunny sky, the temperature was 69. A quick glance at the forecast for Lubbock and vicinity. Today, mostly cloudy this morning, then partly sunny with a slight chance of showers and thunderstorms this afternoon. Breezy and much cooler with highs in the lower 70s. Temperature falling into the upper 60s this afternoon. Northeast winds 20 to 25 miles an hour with gusts up to 35 miles an hour. Chance of rain 20%. A look at the 9:35 a.m. West Texas Mesonet observations. 74 degrees at Reese Center. Wind east at 7 miles an hour. 6 foot wind 5 miles an hour. Dew point 55 degrees. 73 at Northwest Lubbock. Wind northeast at 10 miles an hour. Dew point 53. Lubbock Christian University 74. Wind east northeast at 7. Dew point 55. Lubbock All Saints 74. Wind east at 5. Dew point 55. 73 at Southeast Lubbock. Wind east northeast at 11. Dew point 54. At Wilford, 74. Wind east southeast at 12. 6 foot wind 9. Dew point 56. Levelland 71. Wind east at 5. 6 foot wind 5. Dew point 54. Smyer 73. Wind east northeast at 14. 6 foot wind 12. Dew point 55. Shallow water 68. Wind north northeast at 18. Dew point 57. At New Deal, 69. Wind east northeast at 19. Dew point 58. 64 at Floydada. Wind northeast at 20. Dew point 57. 70 at Rolls. Wind east northeast at 15. 6 foot wind 13. Dew point 59. 74 at Slayton. Wind east at 11. 6 foot wind 10. Dew point 56. At New Home, 74. Wind east southeast at 11. 6 foot wind 4. Dew point 55. Tahoka 74. Wind east southeast at 6. 6 foot wind 5. Dew point 58. 80 at Lake Allen Henry. Wind east southeast at 8. Dew point 61. Now for the official National Weather Service forecast for Lubbock and vicinity. Today, partly sunny. A slight chance of showers and thunderstorms this afternoon. Breezy and much cooler with highs in the lower 70s. Northeast winds 20 to 25 miles an hour with gusts up to 35 miles an hour. Chance of rain 20%. Tonight, partly cloudy. Breezy, cooler with lows in the upper 40s. Northeast winds 20 to 25 miles an hour with gusts up to 35 miles an hour, diminishing to 5 to 10 miles an hour after midnight.
Monday, sunny. Highs in the lower 80s. North winds around 5 miles an hour, becoming east in the afternoon. Monday night, clear. Lows in the mid-50s. South winds 5 to 10 miles an hour. Tuesday, sunny, warmer with highs in the lower 90s. South winds 10 to 15 miles an hour. Tuesday night, mostly clear. Lows in the lower 60s. Wednesday, sunny. Highs in the mid-90s. Wednesday night, partly cloudy. Lows in the lower 60s. Thursday, mostly sunny. Highs in the mid-90s. Thursday night, partly cloudy. Lows in the mid-60s. Friday, sunny. Highs in the upper 90s. Friday night, mostly clear. Lows in the mid-60s. Saturday, sunny. A slight chance of showers and thunderstorms in the afternoon. Highs in the upper 90s. Chance of rain 20%. Again, the forecast for Lubbock and vicinity. For today, partly sunny. A slight chance of showers and thunderstorms this afternoon. Breezy. Much cooler. Highs in the lower 70s. Northeast winds 20 to 25 miles an hour with gusts up to 35 miles an hour. Chance of rain 20%. 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This broadcast serves the good people of the Central South Plains of West Texas. The 9 a.m. observations for Sunday, May 10th. At Lubbock Preston Smith International, a partly sunny sky, the temperature was 69 degrees Fahrenheit or 21 degrees Celsius, dew point 54 degrees, and the relative humidity 58%. The wind was east at 12 miles an hour, and the pressure 29.96 inches and rising. Other area observations at the Levelland Airport, 70. Partly sunny. East wind 7 miles an hour. At Plainview, temperature was 62 degrees, dew point 57. Wind was northeast at 15 miles an hour. And the pressure was 30.02 inches and rising. Fog reported at Amarillo, 56. North wind 18 miles an hour gusting to 31. Cloudy at Childress, 67. East wind 14 miles an hour gusting to 24. Abilene, a partly sunny sky, 75. Southeast wind 9 miles an hour. Midland, mostly sunny, 76. South wind 17 miles an hour gusting to 25. At Clovis, it was cloudy, 58. North wind at 35 miles an hour gusting to 41. And now, selected regional observations. At Dallas, cloudy, 69. 75 at Austin with a partly sunny sky. At Houston, partly sunny, 76. Light rain falling at Oklahoma City, 60. 70 and haze reported at Artesia. Redoso, cloudy, 57. At Albuquerque, it was mostly sunny, 67. It was mostly sunny at Denver, 47. And at Mexico City, partly sunny, 64. Dew point 50 degrees. Once again at 9 a.m., at Lubbock, a partly sunny sky, the temperature was 69. The Lubbock Climate Summary for yesterday, May 9, 2026. Yesterday's high temperature was 97 degrees. This high was 15 degrees above the normal high of 82. The record high is 98 degrees, which was set in 2022. Yesterday's low temperature was 54 degrees. This tied the normal low of 54. The record low is 38 degrees, which was set in 1961. No precipitation fell yesterday, which leaves the monthly total at a trace. This is 0.60 inches below the normal amount of 0.60 inches for May. The total precipitation for the year still stands at 1.89 inches, which is 2.44 inches below normal. The normal high temperature for today is 82 degrees.
and the normal low is 54. The record high for today is 100, which occurred in 2018, and the record low is 33, which occurred in 1918. Sunrise today is at 6:50 a.m. and sunset is at 8:37 p.m. A quick glance at the forecast for Lubbock and vicinity. Today, mostly cloudy this morning, then partly sunny with a slight chance of showers and thunderstorms this afternoon. Breezy and much cooler with highs in the lower 70s. Temperature falling into the upper 60s this afternoon. Northeast winds 20 to 25 miles an hour with gusts up to 35 miles an hour. Chance of rain 20%. A look at 9:45 a.m. West Texas Measurement Observations. Over at Reese Center, 70 degrees. Wind northeast at 24 miles an hour. Dew point 54 degrees. At Northwest Lubbock, 72. Wind northeast at 12 miles an hour. Dew point 53. Lubbock Christian University, 74. Wind northeast at 13. Dew point 54. Lubbock All Saints, 74. Wind east northeast at 7. Dew point 54. 74 at southeast Lubbock. Wind east at 10. Dew point 55. At Wilford, 74. Wind east at 8. 6 foot wind 5 miles an hour. Dew point 56. 69 at Leveland. Wind north at 19. Dew point 55. Smyre 76. Wind east at 8. 6 foot wind 4. Dew point 56. 68 at shallow water. Wind north-northeast at 17. Dew point 58. 68 at New Deal. Wind northeast at 19. Dew point 58. Florida 64. Wind north-northeast at 19. Dew point 57. At Rawls, 69. Wind east-northeast at 15. 6 foot wind 12. Dew point 59. 73 at Slayton. Wind east at 10. 6 foot wind 9. Dew point 56. 75 at New Home. Wind east southeast at 10. 6 foot wind 2. Dew point 56. At Tahoka, 75. Wind east southeast at 5. 6 foot wind 4. Dew point 59. 80 at Lake Allen Henry. Wind calm. Dew point 60. Here is a collection of notable measurement rainfall accumulations in the past 24 hours. Lipscomb, 3,900ths of an inch. Now for the official National Weather Service forecast for Lubbock and vicinity. Today, partly sunny. A slight chance of showers and thunderstorms this afternoon. Breezy and much cooler with highs in the lower 70s. Northeast winds 20 to 25 miles an hour with gusts up to 35 miles an hour. Chance of rain 20%. Tonight, partly cloudy. Breezy, cooler with lows in the upper 40s. Northeast winds 20 to 25 miles an hour with gusts up to 35 miles an hour, diminishing to 5 to 10 miles an hour after midnight. Monday, sunny. Highs in the lower 80s. North winds around 5 miles an hour, becoming east in the afternoon. Monday night, clear. Lows in the mid-50s. South winds 5 to 10 miles an hour. Tuesday, sunny, warmer with highs in the lower 90s. South winds 10 to 15 miles an hour. Tuesday night, mostly clear. Lows in the lower 60s. Wednesday, sunny. Highs in the mid-90s. Wednesday night, partly cloudy. Lows in the lower 60s. Thursday, mostly sunny. Highs in the mid-90s. Thursday night, partly cloudy. Lows in the mid-60s. Friday, sunny. Highs in the upper 90s. Friday night, mostly clear. Lows in the mid-60s. Saturday, sunny. A slight
chance of showers and thunderstorms in the afternoon. Highs in the upper 90s. Chance of rain 20%. Again, the forecast for Lubbock and vicinity. For today, partly sunny. A slight chance of showers and thunderstorms this afternoon. Breezy. Much cooler. Highs in the lower 70s. Northeast winds 20 to 25 miles an hour with gusts up to 35 miles an hour. Chance of rain 20%. 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This broadcast serves the good people of the Central South Plains of West Texas. The 9 a.m. observations for Sunday, May 10th. At Lubbock Preston Smith International, a partly sunny sky, the temperature was 69 degrees Fahrenheit or 21 degrees Celsius, dew point 54 degrees, and the relative humidity 58%. The wind was east at 12 miles an hour, and the pressure 29.96 inches and rising. Other area observations at the Levelland Airport, 70. Partly sunny. East wind 7 miles an hour. At Plainview, temperature was 62 degrees, dew point 57. Wind was northeast at 15 miles an hour. And the pressure was 30.02 inches and rising. Fog reported at Amarillo, 56. North wind 18 miles an hour gusting to 31. Cloudy at Childress, 67. East wind 14 miles an hour gusting to 24. Abilene, a partly sunny sky, 75. Southeast wind 9 miles an hour. Midland, mostly sunny, 76. South wind 17 miles an hour gusting to 25. At Clovis, it was cloudy, 58. North wind at 35 miles an hour gusting to 41. And now, selected regional observations. At Dallas, cloudy, 69. 75 at Austin with a partly sunny sky. At Houston, partly sunny, 76. Light rain falling at Oklahoma City, 60. 70 and haze reported at Artesia. Redoso, cloudy, 57. At Albuquerque, it was mostly sunny, 67. It was mostly sunny at Denver, 47. And at Mexico City, partly sunny, 64. Dew point 50 degrees. Once again at 9 a.m., at Lubbock, a partly sunny sky, the temperature was 69. The Lubbock Climate Summary for yesterday, May 9, 2026. Yesterday's high temperature was 97 degrees. This high was 15 degrees above the normal high of 82. The record high is 98 degrees, which was set in 2022. Yesterday's low temperature was 54 degrees. This tied the normal low of 54. The record low is 38 degrees, which was set in 1961. No precipitation fell yesterday, which leaves the monthly total at a trace. This is 0.60 inches below the normal amount of 0.60 inches for May. The total precipitation for the year still stands at 1.89 inches, which is 2.44 inches below normal. The normal high temperature for today is 82 degrees, and the normal low is 54. The record high for today is 100, which occurred in 2018, and the record low is 33, which occurred in 1918. Sunrise today is at 6:50 a.m. and sunset is at 8:37 p.m. You are listening to NOAA Weather Radio Station, WXK79, the voice of the National Weather Service in Lubbock. This broadcast serves the good people of the Central South Plains of West Texas. A quick glance at the forecast for Lubbock and vicinity. Today, mostly cloudy this morning, then partly sunny with a slight chance of showers and thunderstorms this afternoon. Breezy and much cooler with highs in the lower 70s. Temperature falling into the upper 60s this afternoon. Northeast winds 20 to 25 miles an hour with gusts up to 35 miles an hour. Chance of rain 20%. The West Texas Mesonet Observation.
as of 9:55 a.m. 70 degrees at Reese Center. Wind northeast at 18 miles an hour. Dew point 54 degrees. Northwest level 71. Wind northeast at 15 miles an hour. Dew point 54. 73 at Lubbock Christian University. Wind northeast at 12. Dew point 53. At Lubbock All Saints, 74. Wind east at 6. Dew point 54. 74 at Southeast Lubbock. Wind east at 13. Dew point 56. Wilford, 76. Wind east at 10. 6 foot wind, 8 miles an hour. Dew point 56. At Leveland, 69. Wind north at 25. Dew point 56. Smyre, 72. Wind northeast at 18. Dew point 54. 67 at Shallow Water. Wind north northeast at 21. Dew point 58. At New Deal, 68. Wind northeast at 22. Dew point 58. At Floydada, 64. Wind north northeast at 21. Dew point 57. 70 at Rawls. Wind east northeast at 16. Dew point 59. 73 at Slayton. Wind east at 11. 6 foot wind 10. Dew point 56. At New Home, 75. Wind east at 9. 6 foot wind 7. Dew point 57. Tahoka, 75. Wind southeast at 5. 6 foot wind 4. Dew point 59. 81 at Lake Allen Henry. Wind east northeast at 6. Dew point 59. And now, notable measurement rainfall accumulations in the past 24 hours. Lipscomb, 4/500 of an inch. Now for the official National Weather Service forecast for Lubbock and vicinity. Today, partly sunny. A slight chance of showers and thunderstorms this afternoon. Breezy and much cooler with highs in the lower 70s. Northeast winds 20 to 25 miles an hour with gusts up to 35 miles an hour. Chance of rain 20%. Tonight, partly cloudy. Breezy, cooler with lows in the upper 40s. Northeast winds 20 to 25 miles an hour with gusts up to 35 miles an hour, diminishing to 5 to 10 miles an hour after midnight. Monday, sunny. Highs in the lower 80s. North winds around 5 miles an hour, becoming east in the afternoon. Monday night, clear. Lows in the mid-50s. South winds 5 to 10 miles an hour. Tuesday, sunny, warmer with highs in the lower 90s. South winds 10 to 15 miles an hour. Tuesday night, mostly clear. Lows in the lower 60s. Wednesday, sunny. Highs in the mid-90s. Wednesday night, partly cloudy. Lows in the lower 60s. Thursday, mostly sunny. Highs in the mid-90s. Thursday night, partly cloudy. Lows in the mid-60s. Friday, sunny. Highs in the upper 90s. Friday night, mostly clear. Lows in the mid-60s. Saturday, sunny. A slight chance of showers and thunderstorms in the afternoon. Highs in the upper 90s. Chance of rain 20%. Again, the forecast for Lubbock and vicinity. For today, partly sunny. A slight chance of showers and thunderstorms this afternoon. Breezy. Much cooler. Highs in the lower 70s. Northeast winds 20 to 25 miles an hour with gusts up to 35 miles an hour. Chance of rain 20%. 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This broadcast serves the good people of the Central South Plains of West Texas. A quick glance at the forecast for Lubbock and vicinity. Today, mostly
cloudy this morning, then partly sunny with a slight chance of showers and thunderstorms this afternoon. Breezy and much cooler with highs in the lower 70s. Temperature falling into the upper 60s this afternoon. Northeast winds 20 to 25 miles an hour with gusts up to 35 miles an hour. Chance of rain 20%. Now for the official National Weather Service forecast for Lubbock and vicinity. Today, partly sunny. A slight chance of showers and thunderstorms this afternoon. Breezy and much cooler with highs in the lower 70s. Northeast winds 20 to 25 miles an hour with gusts up to 35 miles an hour. Chance of rain 20%. Tonight, partly cloudy. Breezy, cooler with lows in the upper 40s. Northeast winds 20 to 25 miles an hour with gusts up to 35 miles an hour, diminishing to 5 to 10 miles an hour after midnight. Monday, sunny. Highs in the lower 80s. North winds around 5 miles an hour, becoming east in the afternoon. Monday night, clear. Lows in the mid-50s. South winds 5 to 10 miles an hour. Tuesday, sunny, warmer with highs in the lower 90s. South winds 10 to 15 miles an hour. Tuesday night, mostly clear. Lows in the lower 60s. Wednesday, sunny. Highs in the mid-90s. Wednesday night, partly cloudy. Lows in the lower 60s. Thursday, mostly sunny. Highs in the mid-90s. Thursday night, partly cloudy. Lows in the mid-60s. Friday, sunny. Highs in the upper 90s. Friday night, mostly clear. Lows in the mid-60s. Saturday, sunny. A slight chance of showers and thunderstorms in the afternoon. Highs in the upper 90s. Chance of rain 20%. Again, the forecast for Lubbock and vicinity. For today, partly sunny. A slight chance of showers and thunderstorms this afternoon. Breezy. Much cooler. Highs in the lower 70s. Northeast winds 20 to 25 miles an hour with gusts up to 35 miles an hour. Chance of rain 20%. The Lubbock Climate Summary for yesterday, May 9, 2026. Yesterday's high temperature was 97 degrees. This high was 15 degrees above the normal high of 82. The record high is 98 degrees, which was set in 2022. Yesterday's low temperature was 54 degrees. This tied the normal low of 54. The record low is 38 degrees, which was set in 1961. No precipitation fell yesterday, which leaves the monthly total at a trace. This is 0.60 inches below the normal amount of 0.60 inches for May. The total precipitation for the year still stands at 1.89 inches, which is 2.44 inches below normal. The normal high temperature for today is 82 degrees, and the normal low is 54. The record high for today is 100, which occurred in 2018, and the record low is 33, which occurred in 1918. Sunrise today is at 6:50 a.m. and sunset is at 8:37 p.m. You're listening to NOAA Weather Radio Station, WXK79, the voice of the National Weather Service in Lubbock. This broadcast serves the good people of the Central South Plains of West Texas. The 10 a.m. observations for Sunday, May 10th. At Lubbock Preston Smith International, a partly sunny sky, the temperature was 68 degrees Fahrenheit or 20 degrees Celsius, dew point 58 degrees. And the relative humidity 70%. The wind was northeast at 23 miles an hour gusting to 30, and the pressure 29.99 inches and rising. Other area observations at the Levelland Airport, 68. Mostly sunny. North wind 23 miles an hour. At Plainview, temperature was 62 degrees, dew point 56. Wind was northeast at 15 miles an hour, and the pressure was 30.06 inches and rising.
A cloudy sky at Amarillo, 56. North wind 23 miles an hour gusting to 32. Cloudy at Churras, 68. Northeast winds 12 miles an hour gusting to 26. Abilene, a mostly sunny sky, 79. Southeast wind 13 miles an hour. Midland, mostly sunny, 79. South wind 16 miles an hour gusting to 25. At Clovis, it was cloudy, 59. North wind at 29 miles an hour gusting to 40. And now, selected regional observations. At Dallas, mostly sunny, 74. 76 at Austin with a cloudy sky. At Houston, partly sunny, 80. A thunderstorm reported at Oklahoma City, 60. 70 and mostly sunny at Artesia. Ruidoso, partly sunny, 59. At Albuquerque, it was mostly sunny, 72. It was mostly sunny at Denver, 52. And at Mexico City, mostly sunny, 68. Dew point 50 degrees. Once again at 10 a.m., at Lubbock, a partly sunny sky, the temperature was 68. A quick glance at the forecast for Lubbock and vicinity. Today, mostly cloudy this morning, then partly sunny with a slight chance of showers and thunderstorms this afternoon. Breezy and much cooler with highs in the lower 70s. Temperature falling into the upper 60s this afternoon. Northeast winds 20 to 25 miles an hour with gusts up to 35 miles an hour. Chance of rain 20%. Good morning. Today's area averaged minimum 8-inch soil temperature is 73 degrees. Celebrating 180 stations across the region, the latest West Texas measurement observations as of 10:05 a.m. follow. At Reese Center, 68 degrees. Wind north-northeast at 25 miles an hour. Dew point 57 degrees. 70 at northwest Lubbock. Wind north-northeast at 18 miles an hour. Dew point 58. Lubbock Christian University 72. Wind northeast at 14. Dew point 55. Lubbock All Saints 75. Wind northeast at 12. Dew point 54. Southeast Lubbock 75. Wind east at 12. Dew point 57. 76 at Wilfirth. Wind east at 11. 6 foot wind 10 miles an hour. Dew point 57. At Leveland, 69. Wind north at 27. Dew point 57. 70 at Smyre. Wind northeast at 23. Dew point 57. At shallow water, 66. Wind north-northeast at 24. Dew point 58. 68 at New Deal. Wind northeast at 22. Dew point 58. Floydada 63. Wind north-northeast at 20. Dew point 56. At Rawls, 70. Wind northeast at 16. Dew point 60. At Slayton, 73. Wind northeast at 11. 6 foot wind 9. Dew point 56. 76 at New Home. Wind east southeast at 10. 6 foot wind 7. Dew point 57. Tahoka 76. Wind southeast at 8. 6 foot wind 7. Dew point 59. Lake Allen Henry 81. Wind east northeast at 11. Dew point 59. Turning now to notable measurement rainfall accumulations in the past 24 hours. Lipscomb, 46 hundredths of an inch. Now for the official National Weather Service forecast for Lubbock and vicinity. Today, partly sunny. A slight chance of showers and thunderstorms this afternoon. Breezy and much cooler with highs in the lower 70s. Northeast winds 20 to 25 miles an hour with gusts up to 35 miles an hour. Chance of rain 20%. Tonight, partly cloudy.
breezy, cooler with lows in the upper 40s. Northeast winds 20 to 25 miles an hour with gusts up to 35 miles an hour, diminishing to 5 to 10 miles an hour after midnight. Monday, sunny. Highs in the lower 80s. North winds around 5 miles an hour, becoming east in the afternoon. Monday night, clear. Lows in the mid-50s. South winds 5 to 10 miles an hour. Tuesday, sunny, warmer with highs in the lower 90s. South winds 10 to 15 miles an hour. Tuesday night, mostly clear. Lows in the lower 60s. Wednesday, sunny. Highs in the mid-90s. Wednesday night, partly cloudy. Lows in the lower 60s. Thursday, mostly sunny. Highs in the mid-90s. Thursday night, partly cloudy. Lows in the mid-60s. Friday, sunny. Highs in the upper 90s. Friday night, mostly clear. Lows in the mid-60s. Saturday, sunny. A slight chance of showers and thunderstorms in the afternoon. Highs in the upper 90s. Chance of rain 20%. Again, the forecast for Lubbock and vicinity. For today, partly sunny. A slight chance of showers and thunderstorms this afternoon. Breezy. Much cooler. Highs in the lower 70s. Northeast winds 20 to 25 miles an hour with gusts up to 35 miles an hour. Chance of rain 20%. 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This broadcast serves the good people of the Central South Plains of West Texas. The 10 a.m. observations for Sunday, May 10th. At Lubbock Preston Smith International, a partly sunny sky, the temperature was 68 degrees Fahrenheit or 20 degrees Celsius, dew point 58 degrees, and the relative humidity 70%. The wind was northeast at 23 miles an hour gusting to 30, and the pressure 29.99 inches and rising. Other area observations at the Levelland Airport, 68. Mostly sunny. North wind 23 miles an hour. At Plainview, temperature was 62 degrees, dew point 56. Wind was northeast at 15 miles an hour. And the pressure was 30.06 inches and rising. A cloudy sky at Amarillo, 56. North wind 23 miles an hour gusting to 32. Cloudy at Churras, 68. Northeast winds 12 miles an hour gusting to 26. Abilene, a mostly sunny sky, 79. Southeast wind 13 miles an hour. Midland, mostly sunny, 79. South wind 16 miles an hour gusting to 25. At Clovis, it was cloudy, 59. North wind at 29 miles an hour gusting to 40. And now, selected regional observations. At Dallas, mostly sunny, 74. 76 at Austin with a cloudy sky. At Houston, partly sunny, 80. A thunderstorm reported at Oklahoma City, 60. 70 and mostly sunny at Artesia. Redoso, partly sunny, 59. At Albuquerque, it was mostly sunny, 72. It was mostly sunny at Denver, 52. And at Mexico City, mostly sunny, 68. Dew point 50 degrees. Once again at 10 a.m., at Lubbock, a partly sunny sky, the temperature was 68. The Lubbock Climate Summary for yesterday, May 9, 2026. Yesterday's high temperature was 97 degrees. This high was 15 degrees above the normal high of 82. The record high is 98 degrees, which was set in 2022. Yesterday's low temperature was 54 degrees. This tied the normal low of 54. The record low is 38 degrees, which was set in 1961. No precipitation fell yesterday, which leaves the monthly total at a trace.
This is 0.60 inches below the normal amount of 0.60 inches for May. The total precipitation for the year still stands at 1.89 inches, which is 2.44 inches below normal. The normal high temperature for today is 82 degrees, and the normal low is 54. The record high for today is 100, which occurred in 2018, and the record low is 33, which occurred in 1918. Sunrise today is at 6:50 a.m. and sunset is at 8:37 p.m. A quick glance at the forecast for Lubbock and vicinity. Today, mostly cloudy this morning, then partly sunny with a slight chance of showers and thunderstorms this afternoon. Breezy and much cooler with highs in the lower 70s. Temperature falling into the upper 60s this afternoon. Northeast winds 20 to 25 miles an hour with gusts up to 35 miles an hour. Chance of rain 20%. Serving the good people of West Texas and Eastern New Mexico, here are the latest West Texas Mesonet observations as of 10:15 a.m. At Reese Center, 69 degrees. Wind north-northeast at 20 miles an hour. Dew point 58 degrees. At Northwest Lubbock, 70. Wind northeast at 20 miles an hour. Dew point 58. At Lubbock Christian University, 69. Wind north-northeast at 16. Dew point 58. 76 at Lubbock All Saints. Wind northeast at 14. Dew point 55. At Southeast Lubbock, 75. Wind northeast at 14. Dew point 58. At Wilforth, 77. Wind east southeast at 6. 6 foot wind 5 miles an hour. Dew point 56. 69 at Leveland. Wind north northeast at 30. Dew point 58. At Smyre, 70. Wind north-northeast at 24. Dew point 58. Shallow water 66. Wind north-northeast at 21. Dew point 58. 66 at New Deal. Wind north-northeast at 30. Dew point 57. 63 at Floydada. Wind northeast at 22. Dew point 56. 69 at Rolls. Wind northeast at 20. Dew point 60. Slate in 73. Wind east northeast at 8. 6 foot wind 7. Dew point 57. At New Home, 76. Wind east southeast at 8. 6 foot wind 5. Dew point 57. Tahoga, 76. Wind southeast at 11. 6 foot wind 9. Dew point 59. Lake Allen Henry, 79. Wind east at 9. Dew point 60. Turning now to notable Mesonet rainfall accumulations in the past 24 hours. Lipscomb, 46 hundredths of an inch. 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This broadcast serves the good people of the Central South Plains of West Texas. The 10 a.m. observations for Sunday, May 10th. At Lubbock Preston Smith International, a partly sunny sky, the temperature was 68 degrees Fahrenheit or 20 degrees Celsius, dew point 58 degrees, and the relative humidity 70%. The wind was northeast at 23 miles an hour gusting to 30, and the pressure 29.99 inches and rising. Other area observations at the Leveland Airport, 68. Mostly sunny. North wind 23 miles an hour. At Plainview, temperature was 62 degrees, dew point 56. Wind was northeast at 15 miles an hour. And the pressure was 30.06 inches and rising. A cloudy sky at Amarillo, 56. North wind 23 miles an hour gusting to 32. Cloudy at Childress, 68. Northeast winds 12 miles an hour gusting to 26. Abilene, a mostly sunny sky, 79.
southeast wind 13 miles an hour. Midland, mostly sunny, 79. South wind 16 miles an hour gusting to 25. At Clovis, it was cloudy, 59. North wind at 29 miles an hour gusting to 40. And now, selected regional observations. At Dallas, mostly sunny, 74. 76 at Austin with a cloudy sky. At Houston, partly sunny, 80. A thunderstorm reported at Oklahoma City, 60. 70 and mostly sunny at Artesia. Redoso, partly sunny, 59. At Albuquerque, it was mostly sunny, 72. It was mostly sunny at Denver, 52. And at Mexico City, mostly sunny, 68. Dew point 50 degrees. Once again at 10 a.m., at Lubbock, a partly sunny sky, the temperature was 68. A quick glance at the forecast for Lubbock and vicinity. Today, mostly cloudy this morning, then partly sunny with a slight chance of showers and thunderstorms this afternoon. Breezy and much cooler with highs in the lower 70s. Temperature falling into the upper 60s this afternoon. Northeast winds 20 to 25 miles an hour with gusts up to 35 miles an hour. Chance of rain 20%. Now for the official National Weather Service forecast for Lubbock and vicinity. Today, partly sunny. A slight chance of showers and thunderstorms this afternoon. Breezy and much cooler with highs in the lower 70s. Northeast winds 20 to 25 miles an hour with gusts up to 35 miles an hour. Chance of rain 20%. Tonight, partly cloudy. Breezy, cooler with lows in the upper 40s. Northeast winds 20 to 25 miles an hour with gusts up to 35 miles an hour, diminishing to 5 to 10 miles an hour after midnight. Monday, sunny. Highs in the lower 80s. North winds around 5 miles an hour, becoming east in the afternoon. Monday night, clear. Lows in the mid-50s. South winds 5 to 10 miles an hour. Tuesday, sunny, warmer with highs in the lower 90s. South winds 10 to 15 miles an hour. Tuesday night, mostly clear. Lows in the lower 60s. Wednesday, sunny. Highs in the mid-90s. Wednesday night, partly cloudy. Lows in the lower 60s. Thursday, mostly sunny. Highs in the mid-90s. Thursday night, partly cloudy. Lows in the mid-60s. Friday, sunny. Highs in the upper 90s. Friday night, mostly clear. Lows in the mid-60s. Saturday, sunny. A slight chance of showers and thunderstorms in the afternoon. Highs in the upper 90s. Chance of rain 20%. Again, the forecast for Lubbock and vicinity. For today, partly sunny. A slight chance of showers and thunderstorms this afternoon. Breezy. Much cooler. Highs in the lower 70s. Northeast winds 20 to 25 miles an hour with gusts up to 35 miles an hour. Chancing 20%. The Lubbock Climate Summary for yesterday, May 9, 2026. Yesterday's high temperature was 97 degrees. This high was 15 degrees above the normal high of 82. The record high is 98 degrees, which was set in 2022. Yesterday's low temperature was 54 degrees. This tied the normal low of 54. The record low is 38 degrees, which was set in 1961. No precipitation fell yesterday, which leaves the monthly total at a trace. This is 0.60 inches below the normal amount of 0.60 inches for May. The total precipitation for the year still stands at 1.89 inches, which is 2.44 inches below normal. The normal high temperature for today is 82 degrees, and the normal low is 54. The record high for today is 100, which occurred in 2018, and the record low is 33, which occurred in 1918.
Sunrise today is at 6:50 a.m. and sunset is at 8:37 p.m. Now here is the hazardous weather outlook for the South Plains, Rolling Plains, and the far southern Texas Panhandle for today and tonight. Scattered to numerous thunderstorms are forecast to develop east of the I-27 corridor this early afternoon, with storm chances lasting through sunset. A few storms may be severe, with the greatest potential for severe storms along and south of the line from Tahoka to Paducah. Damaging wind gusts in excess of 60 miles per hour will be the primary hazard with storms, and large hail up to golf ball size will also be possible across the southern rolling plains. Locally heavy rainfall will accompany storms, but the risk for flash flooding is low. And now the extended outlook for the period Monday through Saturday. Elevated fire weather conditions may develop on the Caprock each afternoon Tuesday through Saturday. Spotter information statement. Spotter activation may be needed. 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This broadcast serves the good people of the central South Plains of West Texas. The 10 a.m. observations for Sunday, May 10th. At Lubbock Preston Smith International, a partly sunny sky, the temperature was 68 degrees Fahrenheit or 20 degrees Celsius, dew point 58 degrees, and the relative humidity 70%. The wind was northeast at 23 miles an hour gusting to 30, and the pressure 29.99 inches and rising. Other area observations, at the Levelland Airport, 68. Mostly sunny. North wind 23 miles an hour. At Plainview, temperature was 62 degrees, dew point 56. Wind was northeast at 15 miles an hour. And the pressure was 30.06 inches and rising. A cloudy sky at Amarillo, 56. North wind 23 miles an hour gusting to 32. Cloudy at Childress, 68. Northeast winds 12 miles an hour gusting to 26. Abilene, a mostly sunny sky, 79. Southeast wind 13 miles an hour. Midland, mostly sunny, 79. South wind 16 miles an hour gusting to 25. At Clovis, it was cloudy, 59. North wind at 29 miles an hour gusting to 40. And now, selected regional observations. At Dallas, mostly sunny, 74. 76 at Austin with a cloudy sky. At Houston, partly sunny, 80. A thunderstorm reported at Oklahoma City, 60. 70 and mostly sunny at Artesia. Ruidoso, partly sunny, 59. At Albuquerque, it was mostly sunny, 72. It was mostly sunny at Denver, 52. And at Mexico City, mostly sunny, 68. Dew point 50 degrees. Once again at 10 a.m., at Lubbock, a partly sunny sky, the temperature was 68. A quick glance at the forecast for Lubbock and vicinity. Today, mostly cloudy this morning, then partly sunny with a slight chance of showers and thunderstorms this afternoon. Breezy and much cooler with highs in the lower 70s. Temperature falling into the upper 60s this afternoon. Northeast winds 20 to 25 miles an hour with gusts up to 35 miles an hour. Chance of rain 20%. Now for the official National Weather Service forecast for Lubbock and vicinity. Today, partly sunny. A slight chance of showers and thunderstorms this afternoon. Breezy and much cooler with highs in the lower 70s. Northeast winds 20 to 25 miles an hour with gusts up to 35 miles an hour. Chance of rain 20%. Tonight, partly cloudy. Breezy, cooler with lows in the upper 40s. Northeast winds 20 to 25 miles an hour with gusts up to 35 miles an hour, diminishing to 5 to 10 miles an hour after midnight. Monday, sunny. Highs in the lower 80s. North winds around 5 miles an hour, becoming east in the afternoon.
Monday night, clear. Lows in the mid-50s. South winds 5 to

The forecast for Lubbock and vicinity. For today, partly sunny. A slight chance of showers and thunderstorms this afternoon. Breezy. Much cooler. Highs in the lower 70s. Northeast winds 20 to 25 miles an hour with gusts up to 35 miles an hour. Chance of rain 20%. Now here is the hazardous weather outlook for the South Plains, Rolling Plains, and the far southern Texas Panhandle. For today and tonight, scattered to numerous thunderstorms are forecast to develop east of the I-27 corridor this early afternoon, with storm chances lasting through sunset. A few storms may be severe, with the greatest potential for severe storms along and south of the line from Tahoka to Paducah. Damaging wind gusts in excess of 60 miles per hour will be the primary hazard with storms, and large hail up to golf ball size will also be possible across the southern rolling plains. Locally heavy rainfall will accompany storms, but the risk for flash flooding is low. And now the extended outlook for the period Monday through Saturday. Elevated fire weather conditions may develop on the Caprock each afternoon Tuesday through Saturday. Spotter information statement. Spotter activation may be needed. The Lubbock climate summary for yesterday, May 9, 2026. Yesterday's high temperature was 97 degrees. This high was 15 degrees above the normal high of 82. The record high is 98 degrees, which was set in 2022. Yesterday's low temperature was 54 degrees. This tied the normal low of 54. The record low is 38 degrees, which was set in 1961. No precipitation fell yesterday, which leaves the monthly total at a trace. This is 0.60 inches below the normal amount of 0.60 inches for May. The total precipitation for the year still stands at 1.89 inches, which is 2.44 inches below normal. The normal high temperature for today is 82 degrees, and the normal low is 54. The record high for today is 100, which occurred in 2018, and the record low is 33, which occurred in 1918. Sunrise today is at 6:50 a.m. and sunset is at 8:37 p.m. You're listening to NOAA Weather Radio Station, WXK79, the voice of the National Weather Service in Lubbock. This broadcast serves the good people of the central South Plains of West Texas. The 10 a.m. observations for Sunday, May 10th. At Lubbock Preston Smith International, a partly sunny sky, the temperature was 68 degrees Fahrenheit or 20 degrees Celsius, dew point 58 degrees, and the relative humidity 70%. The wind was northeast at 23 miles an hour gusting to 30, and the pressure 29.99 inches and rising. Other area observations at the Levelland Airport, 68. Mostly sunny. North wind 23 miles an hour. At Plainview, temperature was 62 degrees, dew point 56. Wind was northeast at 15 miles an hour. And the pressure was 30.06 inches and rising. A cloudy sky at Amarillo, 56. North wind 23 miles an hour gusting to 32. Cloudy at Churras, 68. Northeast winds 12 miles an hour gusting to 26. Abilene, a mostly sunny sky, 79. Southeast wind 13 miles an hour. Midland, mostly sunny, 79. South wind 16 miles an hour gusting to 25. At Clovis, it was cloudy, 59. North wind at 29 miles an hour gusting to 40. And now, selected regional observations. At Dallas, mostly sunny, 74. 76 at Austin with a cloudy sky. At Houston, partly sunny, 80. A thunderstorm reported at Oklahoma City, 60. 70 and mostly sunny at Artesia. Ruidoso, partly sunny, 59. At Albuquerque, it was mostly sunny, 72. It was mostly sunny at Denver, 52. And at Mexico City, mostly sunny, 68.

between 50 degrees. Once again at 10 a.m., at Lubbock, a partly sunny sky, the temperature was 68. A quick glance at the forecast for Lubbock and vicinity. Today, mostly cloudy this morning, then partly sunny with a slight chance of showers and thunderstorms this afternoon. Breezy and much cooler with highs in the lower 70s. Temperature falling into the upper 60s this afternoon. Northeast winds 20 to 25 miles an hour with gusts up to 35 miles an hour. Chance of rain 20%. The 10:35 a.m. West Texas Mesonet observations brought to you as a collaborative effort between the National Weather Service and the Texas Tech National Wind Institute. We center 71 degrees. Wind north-northeast at 25 miles an hour. Dew point 59 degrees. At northwest Lubbock, 71. Wind north-northeast at 18 miles an hour. Dew point 59. 71 at Lubbock Christian University. Wind northeast at 14. Dew point 59. 72 at Lubbock All Saints. Wind north-northeast at 17. Dew point 58. At southeast Lubbock, 72. Wind northeast at 18. Dew point 59. Wilford 76. Wind northeast at 15. 6 foot winds 12 miles an hour. Dew point 56. At Leveland, 68. Wind north-northeast at 26. Dew point 57. At Smyre, 68. Wind north-northeast at 19. Dew point 58. At shallow water, 67. Wind north-northeast at 25. Dew point 57. New Deal 65. Wind northeast at 26. Dew point 57. Florida 63. Wind northeast at 19. Dew point 55. At Rawls, 68. Wind northeast at 27. Dew point 58. At Slayton, 76. Wind northeast at 11. 6 foot wind 10. Dew point 58. New Home 77. Wind east northeast at 3. 6 foot wind 2. Dew point 57. 77 at Tahoka. Wind east southeast at 8. 6 foot wind 7. Dew point 59. 80 at Lake Allen Henry. Wind east southeast at 6. Dew point 60. Curious about rainfall? Here are notable Mesonet rainfall accumulations in the past 24 hours. Lipscomb, 0.51 inch. Now for the official National Weather Service forecast for Lubbock and vicinity. Today, partly sunny. A slight chance of showers and thunderstorms this afternoon. Breezy and much cooler with highs in the lower 70s. Northeast winds 20 to 25 miles an hour with gusts up to 35 miles an hour. Chance of rain 20%. Tonight, partly cloudy. Breezy, cooler with lows in the upper 40s. Northeast winds 20 to 25 miles an hour with gusts up to 35 miles an hour, diminishing to 5 to 10 miles an hour after midnight. Monday, sunny. Highs in the lower 80s. North winds around 5 miles an hour, becoming east in the afternoon. Monday night, clear. Lows in the mid-50s. South winds 5 to 10 miles an hour. Tuesday, sunny, warmer with highs in the lower 90s. South winds 10 to 15 miles an hour. Tuesday night, mostly clear. Lows in the lower 60s. Wednesday, sunny. Highs in the mid-90s. Wednesday night, partly cloudy. Lows in the lower 60s. Thursday, mostly sunny. Highs in the mid-90s. Thursday night, partly cloudy. Lows in the mid-60s. Friday, sunny. Highs in the upper 90s. Friday night, mostly clear. Lows in the mid-60s. Saturday, sunny. A slight chance of showers and
Storms in the afternoon. Highs in the upper 90s. Chance of rain 20%. Again, the forecast for Lubbock and vicinity. For today, partly sunny. A slight chance of showers and thunderstorms this afternoon. Breezy. Much cooler. Highs in the lower 70s. Northeast winds 20 to 25 miles an hour with gusts up to 35 miles an hour. Chance of rain 20%. Now here is the hazardous weather outlook for the South Plains, Rolling Plains, and the far southern Texas Panhandle. For today and tonight, scattered to numerous thunderstorms are forecast to develop east of the I-27 corridor this early afternoon, with storm chances lasting through sunset. A few storms may be severe, with the greatest potential for severe storms along and south of the line from Tahoka to Paducah. Damaging wind gusts in excess of 60 miles per hour will be the primary hazard with storms, and large hail up to golf ball size will also be possible across the southern rolling plains. Locally heavy rainfall will accompany storms, but the risk for flash flooding is low. And now the extended outlook for the period Monday through Saturday. Elevated fire weather conditions may develop on the Caprock each afternoon Tuesday through Saturday. Spotter information statement. Spotter activation may be needed. The Lubbock climate summary for yesterday, May 9, 2026. Yesterday's high temperature was 97 degrees. This high was 15 degrees above the normal high of 82. The record high is 98 degrees, which was set in 2022. Yesterday's low temperature was 54 degrees. This tied the normal low of 54. The record low is 38 degrees, which was set in 1961. No precipitation fell yesterday, which leaves the monthly total at a trace. This is 0.60 inches below the normal amount of 0.60 inches for May. The total precipitation for the year still stands at 1.89 inches, which is 2.44 inches below normal. The normal high temperature for today is 82 degrees, and the normal low is 54. The record high for today is 100, which occurred in 2018, and the record low is 33, which occurred in 1918. Sunrise today is at 6:50 a.m. and sunset is at 8:37 p.m. You're listening to NOAA Weather Radio Station, WXK79, the voice of the National Weather Service in Lubbock. This broadcast serves the good people of the Central South Plains of West Texas. The 10 a.m. observations for Sunday, May 10th. At Lubbock Preston Smith International, a partly sunny sky, the temperature was 68 degrees Fahrenheit or 20 degrees Celsius, dew point 58 degrees, and the relative humidity 70%. The wind was northeast at 23 miles an hour gusting to 30, and the pressure 29.99 inches and rising. Other area observations, at the Levelland Airport, 68. Mostly sunny. North wind 23 miles an hour. At Plainview, temperature was 62 degrees, dew point 56. Wind was northeast at 15 miles an hour. And the pressure was 30.06 inches and rising. A cloudy sky at Amarillo, 56. North wind 23 miles an hour gusting to 32. Cloudy at Childress, 68. Northeast winds 12 miles an hour gusting to 26. Abilene, a mostly sunny sky, 79. Southeast wind 13 miles an hour. Midland, mostly sunny, 79. South wind 16 miles an hour gusting to 25. At Clovis, it was cloudy, 59. North wind at 29 miles an hour gusting to 40. And now, selected regional observations. At Dallas, mostly sunny, 74. 76 at Austin with a cloudy sky. At Houston, partly sunny, 80. A thunderstorm reported at Oklahoma City, 60. 70 and mostly sunny at Artesia. Ruidoso, partly sunny, 59. At Albuquerque, it was mostly sunny, 72.
It was mostly sunny at Denver, 52. And at Mexico City, mostly sunny, 68. Dew point 50 degrees. Once again at 10 a.m., at Lubbock, a partly sunny sky, the temperature was 68. A quick glance at the forecast for Lubbock and vicinity. Today, mostly cloudy this morning, then partly sunny with a slight chance of showers and thunderstorms this afternoon. Breezy and much cooler with highs in the lower 70s. Temperature falling into the upper 60s this afternoon. Northeast winds 20 to 25 miles an hour with gusts up to 35 miles an hour. Chance of rain 20%. The 10:45 a.m. West Texas Measurement Observations. Reef center 70 degrees. Wind north-northeast at 24 miles an hour. Dew point 58 degrees. 68 at northwest Lubbock. Wind north-northeast at 12 miles an hour. Dew point 57. Lubbock Christian University 69. Wind northeast at 22. Dew point 59. 71 at Lubbock All Saints. Wind north-northeast at 13. Dew point 58. 72 at southeast Lubbock. Wind northeast at 18. Dew point 59. Wilford 77. Wind north-northeast at 25. Dew point 57. Leveland 68. Wind north-northeast at 25. Dew point 57. It's Meyer, 68. Wind north-northeast at 25. Dew point 58. Shallow water 66. Wind north at 24. Dew point 57. At New Deal, 65. Wind northeast at 25. Dew point 57. Floridata 63. Wind northeast at 24. Dew point 55. Rawl 68. Wind northeast at 25. Dew point 58. At Slayton, 76. Wind northeast at 20. Dew point 59. At New Home, 77. Wind east northeast at 3. 6 foot wind 3 miles an hour. Dew point 57. At Tahoka, 77. Wind southeast at 5. 6 foot wind 4. Dew point 60. 80 at Lake Allen Henry. Wind north-northeast at 8. Dew point 60. Curious about rainfall? Here are notable measurement rainfall accumulations in the past 24 hours. Lipscomb, 52 hundredths of an inch. Now for the official National Weather Service forecast for Lubbock and vicinity. Today, partly sunny. A slight chance of showers and thunderstorms this afternoon. Breezy and much cooler with highs in the lower 70s. Northeast winds 20 to 25 miles an hour with gusts up to 35 miles an hour. Chance of rain 20%. Tonight, partly cloudy. Breezy, cooler with lows in the upper 40s. Northeast winds 20 to 25 miles an hour with gusts up to 35 miles an hour, diminishing to 5 to 10 miles an hour after midnight. Monday, sunny. Highs in the lower 80s. North winds around 5 miles an hour, becoming east in the afternoon. Monday night, clear. Lows in the mid-50s. South winds 5 to 10 miles an hour. Tuesday, sunny, warmer with highs in the lower 90s. South winds 10 to 15 miles an hour. Tuesday night, mostly clear. Lows in the lower 60s. Wednesday, sunny. Highs in the mid-90s. Wednesday night, partly cloudy. Lows in the lower 60s. Thursday, mostly sunny. Highs in the mid-90s. Thursday night, partly cloudy. Lows in the mid-60s. Friday, sunny. Highs in the upper 90s. Friday night, mostly clear. Lows in the mid-60s. Saturday, sunny. A slight chance of showers and thunderstorms in the afternoon.
highs in the upper 90s. Chance of rain 20%. Again, the forecast for Lubbock and vicinity. For today, partly sunny. A slight chance of showers and thunderstorms this afternoon. Breezy. Much cooler. Highs in the lower 70s. Northeast winds 20 to 25 miles an hour with gusts up to 35 miles an hour. Chance of rain 20%. Now here is the hazardous weather outlook for the South Plains, Rolling Plains, and the far southern Texas Panhandle. For today and tonight, scattered to numerous thunderstorms are forecast to develop east of the I-27 corridor this early afternoon, with storm chances lasting through sunset. A few storms may be severe, with the greatest potential for severe storms along and south of the line from Tahoka to Paducah. Damaging wind gusts in excess of 60 miles per hour will be the primary hazard with storms, and large hail up to golf ball size will also be possible across the southern rolling plains.

Podcast serves the good people of the Central South Plains of West Texas. A quick glance at the forecast for Lubbock and vicinity. Today, mostly cloudy. Isolated showers and thunderstorms this afternoon. Breezy and much cooler with highs in the lower 70s. Temperature falling into the upper 60s this afternoon. Northeast winds 20 to 25 miles an hour with gusts up to 35 miles an hour. Chance of rain 20%. Here are the latest West Texas measurement observations as of 10:55 a.m. These observations are updated approximately every 10 minutes. 69 degrees at Reese Center. Wind north-northeast at 22 miles an hour. 67 at northwest Lubbock. Wind northeast at 19 miles an hour. 67 at Lubbock Christian University. Wind north-northeast at 19. At Lubbock All Saints, 69. Wind north at 18. 69 at southeast Lubbock. Wind north-northeast at 16 gusting to 26. 73 at Wilforth. Wind north-northeast at 26. Levelland 68. Wind north at 31. 68 at Smyre. Wind north-northeast at 25. 66 at Shallow Water. Wind north at 25. New Deal 66. Wind north-northeast at 23. Floydada 63. Wind northeast at 28. At Rawls, 67. Wind northeast at 29. At Slayton, 73. Wind northeast at 21. At New Home, 76. Wind calm. 6 foot wind calm. 80 at Tahoka. Wind east northeast at 12. 6 foot wind 10. At Lake Allen Henry, 81. Wind northeast at 8. And now, notable measurement rainfall accumulations in the past 24 hours. Lipscomb, 5/200 of an inch. Now for the official National Weather Service forecast for Lubbock and vicinity. Today, partly sunny this morning, then mostly cloudy with isolated showers and thunderstorms this afternoon. Breezy and much cooler with highs in the lower 70s. Northeast winds 20 to 25 miles an hour. Chance of rain 20%. Tonight, partly cloudy. Breezy, cooler with lows in the upper 40s. Northeast winds 20 to 25 miles an hour with gusts up to 35 miles an hour, diminishing to 5 to 10 miles an hour after midnight. Monday, sunny. Highs in the lower 80s. North winds around 5 miles an hour, becoming east in the afternoon. Monday night, clear. Lows in the mid-50s. South winds 5 to 10 miles an hour. Tuesday, sunny, warmer with highs in the lower 90s. South winds 10 to 15 miles an hour. Tuesday night, mostly clear. Lows in the lower 60s. Wednesday, sunny. Highs in the mid-90s. Wednesday night, partly cloudy. Lows in the lower 60s. Thursday, mostly sunny. Highs in the mid-90s. Thursday night, partly cloudy. Lows in the mid-60s. Friday, sunny. Highs in the upper 90s. Friday night, mostly clear. Lows in the mid-60s. Saturday, sunny. A slight chance of showers and thunderstorms in the afternoon. Highs in the upper 90s. Chance of rain 20%. Again, the forecast for Lubbock and vicinity. For today, partly sunny this morning, then mostly cloudy with isolated showers and thunderstorms this afternoon. Breezy. Much cooler. Highs in the lower 70s. Northeast winds 20 to 25 miles an hour. Chance of rain 20%. A quick glance at the forecast for Lubbock and vicinity. Today, mostly cloudy. Isolated showers and thunderstorms this afternoon. Breezy and much cooler with highs in the lower 70s. Temperature falling into the upper 60s this afternoon.

Northeast winds 20 to 25 miles an hour with gusts up to 35 miles an hour. Chance of rain 20%. Now for the official National Weather Service forecast for Lubbock and vicinity. Today, partly sunny this morning, then mostly cloudy with isolated showers and thunderstorms this afternoon. Breezy and much cooler with highs in the lower 70s. Northeast winds 20 to 25 miles an hour. Chance of rain 20%. Tonight, partly cloudy. Breezy, cooler with lows in the upper 40s. Northeast winds 20 to 25 miles an hour with gusts up to 35 miles an hour, diminishing to 5 to 10 miles an hour after midnight. Monday, sunny. Highs in the lower 80s. North winds around 5 miles an hour, becoming east in the afternoon. Monday night, clear. Lows in the mid-50s. South winds 5 to 10 miles an hour. Tuesday, sunny, warmer with highs in the lower 90s. South winds 10 to 15 miles an hour. Tuesday night, mostly clear. Lows in the lower 60s. Wednesday, sunny. Highs in the mid-90s. Wednesday night, partly cloudy. Lows in the lower 60s. Thursday, mostly sunny. Highs in the mid-90s. Thursday night, partly cloudy. Lows in the mid-60s. Friday, sunny. Highs in the upper 90s. Friday night, mostly clear. Lows in the mid-60s. Saturday, sunny. A slight chance of showers and thunderstorms in the afternoon. Highs in the upper 90s. Chance of rain 20%. Again, the forecast for Lubbock and vicinity. For today, partly sunny this morning, then mostly cloudy with isolated showers and thunderstorms this afternoon. Breezy. Much cooler. Highs in the lower 70s. Northeast winds 20 to 25 miles an hour. Chance of rain 20%. Now here is the hazardous weather outlook for the South Plains, Rolling Plains, and the far southern Texas Panhandle. For today and tonight, scattered to numerous thunderstorms are forecast to develop east of the I-27 corridor this early afternoon, with storm chances lasting through sunset. A few storms may be severe, with the greatest potential for severe storms along and south of the line from Tahoka to Paducah. Damaging wind gusts in excess of 60 miles per hour will be the primary hazard with storms, and large hail up to golf ball size will also be possible across the southern rolling plains. Locally heavy rainfall will accompany storms, but the risk for flash flooding is low. And now the extended outlook for the period Monday through Saturday. Elevated fire weather conditions may develop on the Caprock each afternoon Tuesday through Saturday. Spotter information statement. Spotter activation may be needed. The Lubbock climate summary for yesterday, May 9, 2026. Yesterday's high temperature was 97 degrees. This high was 15 degrees above the normal high of 82. The record high is 98 degrees, which was set in 2022. Yesterday's low temperature was 54 degrees. This tied the normal low of 54. The record low is 38 degrees, which was set in 1961. No precipitation fell yesterday, which leaves the monthly total at a trace. This is 0.60 inches below the normal amount of 0.60 inches for May. The total precipitation for the year still stands at 1.89 inches, which is 2.44 inches below normal. The normal high temperature for today is 82 degrees, and the normal low is 54. The record high for today is 100, which occurred in 2018, and the record low is 33, which occurred in 1918. Sunrise today is at 6:50 a.m. and sunset is at 8:37 p.m. You're listening to NOAA Weather Radio Station, WXK79, the voice of the National Weather Service in Lubbock. This broadcast serves the good people of the Central South Plains of West Texas. The 11 a.m. observations for Sunday, May 10th. At Lubbock Preston Smith International,
partly sunny sky. The temperature was 67 degrees Fahrenheit or 19 degrees Celsius. Dew point 57 degrees. And the relative humidity 70%. The wind was northeast at 26 miles an hour, gusting to 33. And the pressure 30.04 inches and rising. Other area observations at the Levelland Airport, 66. Partly sunny. Northeast winds 25 miles an hour, gusting to 35. At Plainview, temperature was 63 degrees, dew point 56. Wind was northeast at 20 miles an hour. And the pressure was 30.09 inches and rising. A cloudy sky at Amarillo, 53. Northeast winds 28 miles an hour, gusting to 37. Cloudy at Churras, 69. Northeast winds 12 miles an hour, gusting to 22. Abilene, a mostly sunny sky, 81. Southeast wind 14 miles an hour, gusting to 22. Midland, sunny, 85. Southwest wind 17 miles an hour, gusting to 24. At Clovis, it was partly sunny, 62. North wind at 29 miles an hour, gusting to 37. And now, selected regional observations. At Dallas, mostly sunny, 80. 78 at Austin with a cloudy sky. At Houston, mostly sunny, 83. Light rain falling at Oklahoma City, 61. 68 and mostly sunny at Artesia. Redoso, partly sunny, 63. At Albuquerque, it was mostly sunny, 74. It was partly sunny at Denver, 55. And at Mexico City, partly sunny, 72. Dew point 50 degrees. North wind at 5 miles an hour. Once again at 11 a.m., at Lubbock, a partly sunny sky, the temperature was 67. A quick glance at the forecast for Lubbock and vicinity. Today, mostly cloudy. Isolated showers and thunderstorms this afternoon. Breezy and much cooler with highs in the lower 70s. Temperature falling into the upper 60s this afternoon. Northeast winds 20 to 25 miles an hour with gusts up to 35 miles an hour. Chance of rain 20%. Right now, it feels breezy across the South Plains. Today's area average minimum 8-inch soil temperature is 73 degrees. Here are the latest West Texas Mesonet observations as of 11.05 a.m. These observations are updated approximately every 10 minutes. At Reese Center, 68 degrees. Wind north-northeast at 22 miles an hour. Northwest Lubbock, 68. Wind north-northeast at 14 miles an hour. At Lubbock Christian University, 67. Wind north-northeast at 20. At Lubbock All Saints, 69. Wind north-northeast at 16. At Southeast Lubbock, 68. Wind northeast at 15, gusting to 24. At Wilford, 73. Wind north-northeast at 27. Levelland, 68. Wind north-northeast at 29. Smyer, 67. Wind north-northeast at 21, gusting to 32. 65 at shallow water. Wind north at 25. 66 at New Deal. Wind northeast at 23. At Floydada, 62. Wind northeast at 29. Rawl, 67. Wind northeast at 26. Slayton, 71. Wind northeast at 23. 76 at New Home. Wind northeast at 11. 6 foot wind, 9 miles an hour. Tahoka, 79. Wind east northeast at 7. 6 foot wind, 5. Lake Allen Henry, 81. Wind north northeast at 7. Wondering about rainfall? Here are notable Mesonet rainfall accumulations in the past 24 hours. Lipscomb, 56 hundredths of an inch. Now for the official National Weather Service forecast for Lubbock and vicinity. Today, partly sunny.
this morning, then mostly cloudy with isolated showers and thunderstorms this afternoon. Breezy and much cooler with highs in the lower 70s. Northeast winds 20 to 25 miles an hour. Chance of rain 20%. Tonight, partly cloudy. Breezy, cooler with lows in the upper 40s. Northeast winds 20 to 25 miles an hour with gusts up to 35 miles an hour, diminishing to 5 to 10 miles an hour after midnight. Monday, sunny. Highs in the lower 80s. North winds around 5 miles an hour, becoming east in the afternoon. Monday night, clear. Lows in the mid-50s. South winds 5 to 10 miles an hour. Tuesday, sunny, warmer with highs in the lower 90s. South winds 10 to 15 miles an hour. Tuesday night, mostly clear. Lows in the lower 60s. Wednesday, sunny. Highs in the mid-90s. Wednesday night, partly cloudy. Lows in the lower 60s. Thursday, mostly sunny. Highs in the mid-90s. Thursday night, partly cloudy. Lows in the mid-60s. Friday, sunny. Highs in the upper 90s. Friday night, mostly clear. Lows in the mid-60s. Saturday, sunny. A slight chance of showers and thunderstorms in the afternoon. Highs in the upper 90s. Chance of rain 20%. Again, the forecast for Lubbock and vicinity. For today, partly sunny this morning, then mostly cloudy with isolated showers and thunderstorms this afternoon. Breezy. Much cooler. Highs in the lower 70s. Northeast winds 20 to 25 miles an hour. Chance of rain 20%. Now here is the hazardous weather outlook for the South Plains, Rolling Plains, and the far southern Texas Panhandle. For today and tonight, scattered to numerous thunderstorms are forecast to develop east of the I-27 corridor this early afternoon, with storm chances lasting through sunset. A few storms may be severe, with the greatest potential for severe storms along and south of the line from Tahoka to Paducah. Damaging wind gusts in excess of 60 miles per hour will be the primary hazard with storms, and large hail up to golf ball size will also be possible across the southern rolling plains. Locally heavy rainfall will accompany storms, but the risk for flash flooding is low. And now the extended outlook for the period Monday through Saturday. Elevated fire weather conditions may develop on the Caprock each afternoon Tuesday through Saturday. Spotter information statement. Spotter activation may be needed. 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This broadcast serves the good people of the Central South Plains of West Texas. The Lubbock Climate Summary for yesterday, May 9, 2026. Yesterday's high temperature was 97 degrees. This high was 15 degrees above the normal high of 82. The record high is 98 degrees, which was set in 2022. Yesterday's low temperature was 54 degrees. This high the normal low of 54. The record low is 38 degrees, which was set in 1961. No precipitation fell yesterday, which leaves the monthly total at a trace. This is 0.60 inches below the normal amount of 0.60 inches for May. The total precipitation for the year still stands at 1.89 inches, which is 2.44 inches below normal. The normal high temperature for today is 82 degrees, and the normal low is 54. The record high for today is 100, which occurred in 2018, and the record low is 33, which occurred in 1918. Sunrise today is at 6:50 a.m. and sunset is at 8:37 p.m. The 11 a.m. observations for Sunday, May 10th. At Lubbock Preston Smith International, a partly sunny sky, the temperature was 67 degrees Fahrenheit or 19 degrees Celsius, dew point 57 degrees, and the relative humidity 70%. The wind was northeast at 26 miles an hour, gusting to 33, and the pressure 30.0.
to 4 inches and rising. Other area observations at the Levelland Airport, 66. Partly sunny. Northeast winds 25 miles an hour gusting to 35. At Plainview, temperature was 63 degrees, dew point 56. Wind was northeast at 20 miles an hour. And the pressure was 30.09 inches and rising. A cloudy sky at Amarillo, 53. Northeast winds 28 miles an hour gusting to 37. Cloudy at Churras, 69. Northeast winds 12 miles an hour gusting to 22. Abilene, a mostly sunny sky, 81. Southeast wind 14 miles an hour gusting to 22. Midland, sunny, 85. Southwest wind 17 miles an hour gusting to 24. At Clovis, it was partly sunny, 62. North wind at 29 miles an hour gusting to 37. And now, selected regional observations. At Dallas, mostly sunny, 80. 78 at Austin with a cloudy sky. At Houston, mostly sunny, 83. Light rain falling at Oklahoma City, 61. 68 and mostly sunny at Artesia. Ruidoso, partly sunny, 63. At Albuquerque, it was mostly sunny, 74. It was partly sunny at Denver, 55. And at Mexico City, partly sunny, 72. Dew point 50 degrees. North wind at 5 miles an hour. Once again at 11 a.m., at Lubbock, a partly sunny sky, the temperature was 67. 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This broadcast serves the good people of the Central South Plains of West Texas. The 11 a.m. observations for Sunday, May 10th. At Lubbock Preston Smith International, a partly sunny sky, the temperature was 67 degrees Fahrenheit or 19 degrees Celsius, dew point 57 degrees, and the relative humidity 70%. The wind was northeast at 26 miles an hour gusting to 33, and the pressure 30.04 inches and rising. Other area observations at the Levelland Airport, 66. Partly sunny. Northeast winds 25 miles an hour gusting to 35. At Plainview, temperature was 63 degrees, dew point 56. Wind was northeast at 20 miles an hour. And the pressure was 30.09 inches and rising. A cloudy sky at Amarillo, 53. Northeast winds 28 miles an hour gusting to 37. Cloudy at Churras, 69. Northeast winds 12 miles an hour gusting to 22. Abilene, a mostly sunny sky, 81. Southeast wind 14 miles an hour gusting to 22. Midland, sunny, 85. Southwest wind 17 miles an hour gusting to 24. At Clovis, it was partly sunny, 62. North wind at 29 miles an hour gusting to 37. And now, selected regional observations. At Dallas, mostly sunny, 80. 78 at Austin with a cloudy sky. At Houston, mostly sunny, 83. Light rain falling at Oklahoma City, 61. 68 and mostly sunny at Artesia. Ruidoso, partly sunny, 63. At Albuquerque, it was mostly sunny, 74. It was partly sunny at Denver, 55. And at Mexico City, partly sunny, 72. Dew point 50 degrees. North wind at 5 miles an hour. Once again at 11 a.m., at Lubbock, a partly sunny sky, the temperature was 67. A quick glance at the forecast for Lubbock and vicinity. Today, mostly cloudy. Isolated showers and thunderstorms this afternoon. Breezy and much cooler with highs in the lower 70s. Temperature falling into the upper 60s this afternoon. Northeast winds 20 to 25 miles an hour.
with gusts up to 35 miles an hour. Chance of rain 20%. Now for the official National Weather Service forecast for Lubbock and vicinity. Today, partly sunny this morning, then mostly cloudy with isolated showers and thunderstorms this afternoon. Breezy and much cooler with highs in the lower 70s. Northeast winds 20 to 25 miles an hour. Chance of rain 20%. Tonight, partly cloudy. Breezy, cooler with lows in the upper 40s. Northeast winds 20 to 25 miles an hour with gusts up to 35 miles an hour, diminishing to 5 to 10 miles an hour after midnight. Monday, sunny. Highs in the lower 80s. North winds around 5 miles an hour, becoming east in the afternoon. Monday night, clear. Lows in the mid-50s. South winds 5 to 10 miles an hour. Tuesday, sunny, warmer with highs in the lower 90s. South winds 10 to 15 miles an hour. Tuesday night, mostly clear. Lows in the lower 60s. Wednesday, sunny. Highs in the mid-90s. Wednesday night, partly cloudy. Lows in the lower 60s. Thursday, mostly sunny. Highs in the mid-90s. Thursday night, partly cloudy. Lows in the mid-60s. Friday, sunny. Highs in the upper 90s. Friday night, mostly clear. Lows in the mid-60s. Saturday, sunny. A slight chance of showers and thunderstorms in the afternoon. Highs in the upper 90s. Chance of rain 20%. Again, the forecast for Lubbock and vicinity. For today, partly sunny this morning, then mostly cloudy with isolated showers and thunderstorms this afternoon. Breezy. Much cooler. Highs in the lower 70s. Northeast winds 20 to 25 miles an hour. Chance of rain 20%. Now here is the hazardous weather outlook for the South Plains, Rolling Plains, and the far southern Texas Panhandle. For today and tonight, scattered to numerous thunderstorms are forecast to develop east of the I-27 corridor this early afternoon, with storm chances lasting through sunset. A few storms may be severe, with the greatest potential for severe storms along and south of the line from Tahoka to Paducah. Damaging wind gusts in excess of 60 miles per hour will be the primary hazard with storms, and large hail up to golf ball size will also be possible across the southern rolling plains. Locally heavy rainfall will accompany storms, but the risk for flash flooding is low. And now the extended outlook for the period Monday through Saturday. Elevated fire weather conditions may develop on the Caprock each afternoon Tuesday through Saturday. Spotter information statement, spotter activation may be needed. The Lubbock climate summary for yesterday, May 9, 2026. Yesterday's high temperature was 97 degrees. This high was 15 degrees above the normal high of 82. The record high is 98 degrees, which was set in 2022. Yesterday's low temperature was 54 degrees. This tied the normal low of 54. The record low is 38 degrees, which was set in 1961. No precipitation fell yesterday, which leaves the monthly total at a trace. This is 0.60 inches below the normal amount of 0.60 inches for May. The total precipitation for the year still stands at 1.89 inches, which is 2.44 inches below normal. The normal high temperature for today is 82 degrees, and the normal low is 54. The record high for today is 100, which occurred in 2018, and the record low is 33, which occurred in 1918. Sunrise today is at 6:50 a.m. and sunset is at 8:37 p.m. You're listening to NOAA Weather Radio Station, WXK79, the voice of the National Weather Service in Lubbock. This broadcast serves the good people of the Central South Plains of West Texas. The 11 a.m. observations for Sunday, May 10th.
at Lubbock Preston Smith International. A partly sunny sky. The temperature was 67 degrees Fahrenheit or 19 degrees Celsius. Dew point 57 degrees. And the relative humidity 70%. The wind was northeast at 26 miles an hour, gusting to 33, and the pressure 30.04 inches and rising. Other area observations at the Levelland Airport, 66. Partly sunny. Northeast winds 25 miles an hour, gusting to 35. At Plainview, temperature was 63 degrees, dew point 56. Wind was northeast at 20 miles an hour. And the pressure was 30.09 inches and rising. A cloudy sky at Amarillo, 53. Northeast winds 28 miles an hour, gusting to 37. Cloudy at Churras, 69. Northeast winds 12 miles an hour, gusting to 22. Abilene, a mostly sunny sky, 81. Southeast wind 14 miles an hour, gusting to 22. Midland, sunny, 85. Southwest wind 17 miles an hour, gusting to 24. At Clovis, it was partly sunny, 62. North wind at 29 miles an hour, gusting to 37. And now, selected regional observations. At Dallas, mostly sunny, 80. 78 at Austin with a cloudy sky. At Houston, mostly sunny, 83. Light rain falling at Oklahoma City, 61. 68 and mostly sunny at Artesia. Ruidoso, partly sunny, 63. At Albuquerque, it was mostly sunny, 74. It was partly sunny at Denver, 55. And at Mexico City, partly sunny, 72. Dew point 50 degrees. North wind at 5 miles an hour. Once again at 11 a.m., at Lubbock, a partly sunny sky, the temperature was 67. A quick glance at the forecast for Lubbock and vicinity. Today, mostly cloudy. Isolated showers and thunderstorms this afternoon. Breezy and much cooler with highs in the lower 70s. Temperature falling into the upper 60s this afternoon. Northeast winds 20 to 25 miles an hour with gusts up to 35 miles an hour. Chance of rain 20%. The West Texas Mesonet observations as of 11:25 a.m. At Reese Center, 67 degrees. Wind north-northeast at 23 miles an hour. At Northwest Lubbock, 67. Wind northeast at 15 miles an hour. At Lubbock Christian University, 67. Wind northeast at 14. Lubbock All Saints, 69. Wind northeast at 13, gusting to 22. 69 at Southeast Lubbock. Wind northeast at 15. 71 at Wilfirth. Wind north-northeast at 24, gusting to 34. Levelland, 68. Wind north-northeast at 27. Smyre, 67. Wind north-northeast at 24. 66 at shallow water. Wind north at 27. 66 at New Deal. Wind northeast at 24. Floydada, 63. Wind northeast at 20. 68 at Rawls. Wind northeast at 22. 70 at Slayton. Wind northeast at 20. 74 at New Home. Wind northeast at 21, gusting to 30. 76 at Tahoka. Wind northeast at 15. 6 foot wind, 11 miles an hour. 82 at Lake Allen Henry. Wind east northeast at 10. Wondering about rainfall? Here are notable Mesonet rainfall accumulations in the past 24 hours. Lipscomb, 5/700 of an inch. Now for the official National Weather Service forecast for Lubbock and vicinity. Today, partly sunny this morning, then mostly cloudy with isolated showers and thunderstorms this afternoon. Breezy and much cooler with highs in the lower 70s. Northeast winds 20 to 25 miles an hour.
chance of rain 20%. Tonight, partly cloudy. Breezy, cooler with lows in the upper 40s. Northeast winds 20 to 25 miles an hour with gusts up to 35 miles an hour, diminishing to 5 to 10 miles an hour after midnight. Monday, sunny. Highs in the lower 80s. North winds around 5 miles an hour, becoming east in the afternoon. Monday night, clear. Lows in the mid-50s. South winds 5 to 10 miles an hour. Tuesday, sunny, warmer with highs in the lower 90s. South winds 10 to 15 miles an hour. Tuesday night, mostly clear. Lows in the lower 60s. Wednesday, sunny. Highs in the mid-90s. Wednesday night, partly cloudy. Lows in the lower 60s. Thursday, mostly sunny. Highs in the mid-90s. Thursday night, partly cloudy. Lows in the mid-60s. Friday, sunny. Highs in the upper 90s. Friday night,

spotter information statement. 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This broadcast serves the good people of the Central South Plains of West Texas. The 11 a.m. observations for Sunday, May 10th. At Lubbock Preston Smith International, a partly sunny sky, the temperature was 67 degrees Fahrenheit or 19 degrees Celsius, dew point 57 degrees, and the relative humidity 70%. The wind was northeast at 26 miles an hour, gusting to 33, and the pressure 30.04 inches and rising. Other area observations at the Levelland Airport, 66. Partly sunny. Northeast winds 25 miles an hour, gusting to 35. At Plainview, temperature was 63 degrees, dew point 56. Wind was northeast at 20 miles an hour, and the pressure was 30.09 inches and rising. A cloudy sky at Amarillo, 53. Northeast winds 28 miles an hour, gusting to 37. Cloudy at Churras, 69. Northeast winds 12 miles an hour, gusting to 22. Abilene, a mostly sunny sky, 81. Southeast wind 14 miles an hour, gusting to 22. Midland, sunny, 85. Southwest wind 17 miles an hour, gusting to 24. At Clovis, it was partly sunny, 62. North wind at 29 miles an hour, gusting to 37. And now, selected regional observations. At Dallas, mostly sunny, 80. 78 at Austin with a cloudy sky. At Houston, mostly sunny, 83. Light rain falling at Oklahoma City, 61. 68 and mostly sunny at Artesia. Ruidoso, partly sunny, 63. At Albuquerque, it was mostly sunny, 74. It was partly sunny at Denver, 55. And at Mexico City, partly sunny, 72. Dew point 50 degrees. North wind at 5 miles an hour. Once again at 11 a.m., at Lubbock, a partly sunny sky, the temperature was 67. The Lubbock Climate Summary for yesterday, May 9, 2026. Yesterday's high temperature was 97 degrees. This high was 15 degrees above the normal high of 82. The record high is 98 degrees, which was set in 2022. Yesterday's low temperature was 54 degrees. This tied the normal low of 54. The record low is 38 degrees, which was set in 1961. No precipitation fell yesterday, which leaves the monthly total at a trace. This is 0.60 inches below the normal amount of 0.60 inches for May. The total precipitation for the year still stands at 1.89 inches, which is 2.44 inches below normal. The normal high temperature for today is 82 degrees, and the normal low is 54. The record high for today is 100, which occurred in 2018, and the record low is 33, which occurred in 1918. Sunrise today is at 6:50 a.m. and sunset is at 8:37 p.m. A quick glance at the forecast for Lubbock and vicinity. Today, mostly cloudy. Isolated showers and thunderstorms this afternoon. Breezy and much cooler with highs in the lower 70s. Temperature falling into the upper 60s this afternoon. Northeast winds 20 to 25 miles an hour with gusts up to 35 miles an hour. Chance of rain 20%. Serving meteorological and agricultural needs in West Texas, here are the 11:35 a.m. West Texas measurement observations. Reed Center 66 degrees. Wind north-northeast at 24 miles an hour. 67 at northwest Lubbock. Wind north-northeast at 15 miles an hour. At Lubbock Christian University, 66. Wind northeast at 18, gusting to 27. 68 at Lubbock All Saints. Wind north-northeast at 17.

9 at Southeast Lubbock. Wind northeast at 18. 70 at Wilfirth. Wind north northeast at 26. Levelland 67. Wind north northeast at 30, gusting to 39. At Smyre, 66. Wind north northeast at 27. 66 at shallow water. Wind north northeast at 23. At New Deal, 65. Wind northeast at 24. At Floydada, 62. Wind north northeast at 21. Rawl, 69. Wind northeast at 26. 68 at Slayton. Wind northeast at 20. 73 at New Home. Wind north northeast at 21, gusting to 30. 76 at Tahoka. Wind east northeast at 13. 6 foot wind, 10 miles an hour. Lake Allen Henry, 81. Wind north northeast at 14. Wondering about rainfall? Here are notable Mesonet rainfall accumulations in the past 24 hours. Lipscomb, 5/700 of an inch. Now for the official National Weather Service forecast for Lubbock and vicinity. Today, partly sunny this morning, then mostly cloudy with isolated showers and thunderstorms this afternoon. Breezy and much cooler with highs in the lower 70s. Northeast winds 20 to 25 miles an hour. Chance of rain 20%. Tonight, partly cloudy. Breezy, cooler with lows in the upper 40s. Northeast winds 20 to 25 miles an hour with gusts up to 35 miles an hour, diminishing to 5 to 10 miles an hour after midnight. Monday, sunny. Highs in the lower 80s. North winds around 5 miles an hour, becoming east in the afternoon. Monday night, clear. Lows in the mid-50s. South winds 5 to 10 miles an hour. Tuesday, sunny, warmer with highs in the lower 90s. South winds 10 to 15 miles an hour. Tuesday night, mostly clear. Lows in the lower 60s. Wednesday, sunny. Highs in the mid-90s. Wednesday night, partly cloudy. Lows in the lower 60s. Thursday, mostly sunny. Highs in the mid-90s. Thursday night, partly cloudy. Lows in the mid-60s. Friday, sunny. Highs in the upper 90s. Friday night, mostly clear. Lows in the mid-60s. Saturday, sunny. A slight chance of showers and thunderstorms in the afternoon. Highs in the upper 90s. Chance of rain 20%. Again, the forecast for Lubbock and vicinity. For today, partly sunny this morning, then mostly cloudy with isolated showers and thunderstorms this afternoon. Breezy. Much cooler. Highs in the lower 70s. Northeast winds 20 to 25 miles an hour. Chance of rain 20%. Now here is the hazardous weather outlook for the South Plains, Rolling Plains, and the far southern Texas Panhandle. For today and tonight, scattered to numerous thunderstorms are forecast to develop east of the I-27 corridor this early afternoon, with storm chances lasting through sunset. A few storms may be severe, with the greatest potential for severe storms along and south of the line from Tahoka to Paducah. Damaging wind gusts in excess of 60 miles per hour will be the primary hazard with storms, and large hail up to golf ball size will also be possible across the southern rolling plains. Locally heavy rainfall will accompany storms, but the risk for flash flooding is low. And now the extended outlook for the period Monday through Saturday. Elevated fire weather conditions may develop on the Caprock each afternoon Tuesday through Saturday. Spotter information statement. Spotter activation may be needed. 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This broadcast serves the good people of the central South Plains of West Texas. The 11 a.m. observations for Sunday, May 10th. At Lubbock Preston Smith International.
A partly sunny sky. The temperature was 67 degrees Fahrenheit or 19 degrees Celsius. Dew point 57 degrees. And the relative humidity 70%. The wind was northeast at 26 miles an hour, gusting to 33, and the pressure 30.04 inches and rising. Other area observations at the Levelland Airport, 66. Partly sunny. Northeast winds 25 miles an hour, gusting to 35. At Plainview, temperature was 63 degrees, dew point 56. Wind was northeast at 20 miles an hour. And the pressure was 30.09 inches and rising. A cloudy sky at Amarillo, 53. Northeast winds 28 miles an hour, gusting to 37. Cloudy at Churras, 69. Northeast winds 12 miles an hour, gusting to 22. Abilene, a mostly sunny sky, 81. Southeast wind 14 miles an hour, gusting to 22. Midland, sunny, 85. Southwest wind 17 miles an hour, gusting to 24. At Clovis, it was partly sunny, 62. North wind at 29 miles an hour, gusting to 37. And now, selected regional observations. At Dallas, mostly sunny, 80. 78 at Austin with a cloudy sky. At Houston, mostly sunny, 83. Light rain falling at Oklahoma City, 61. 68 and mostly sunny at Artesia. Redoso, partly sunny, 63. At Albuquerque, it was mostly sunny, 74. It was partly sunny at Denver, 55. And at Mexico City, partly sunny, 72. Dew point 50 degrees. North wind at 5 miles an hour. Once again at 11 a.m., at Lubbock, a partly sunny sky, the temperature was 67. The Lubbock Climate Summary for yesterday, May 9, 2026. Yesterday's high temperature was 97 degrees. This high was 15 degrees above the normal high of 82. The record high is 98 degrees, which was set in 2022. Yesterday's low temperature was 54 degrees. This tied the normal low of 54. The record low is 38 degrees, which was set in 1961. No precipitation fell yesterday, which leaves the monthly total at a trace. This is 0.60 inches below the normal amount of 0.60 inches for May. The total precipitation for the year still stands at 1.89 inches, which is 2.44 inches below normal. The normal high temperature for today is 82 degrees, and the normal low is 54. The record high for today is 100, which occurred in 2018, and the record low is 33, which occurred in 1918. Sunrise today is at 6:50 a.m. and sunset is at 8:37 p.m. A quick glance at the forecast for Lubbock and vicinity. Today, mostly cloudy. Isolated showers and thunderstorms this afternoon. Breezy and much cooler with highs in the lower 70s. Temperature falling into the upper 60s this afternoon. Northeast winds 20 to 25 miles an hour with gusts up to 35 miles an hour. Chance of rain 20%. Here are the latest West Texas Mesonet observations as of 11:45 a.m. These observations are updated approximately every 10 minutes. 66 degrees at Reese Center. Wind north-northeast at 28 miles an hour. 65 at northwest Lubbock. Wind northeast at 18 miles an hour. 65 at Lubbock Christian University. Wind northeast at 20. 68 at Lubbock All Saints. Wind north-northeast at 19. 68 at southeast Lubbock. Wind northeast at 14, gusting to 24. 70 at Wilfirth. Wind north-northeast at 26. At Levelland, 67. Wind north-northeast at 27. At Smyer, 67. Wind north-northeast at 22. Shallow water, 66. Wind north at 27.
65 at New Deal. Wind Northeast at 26. At Floydada, 61. Wind Northeast at 23. 68 at Rolls. Wind North Northeast at 24. At Slayton, 68. Wind Northeast at 20. New Home, 73. Wind Northeast at 22, gusting to 31. At Tahoka, 78. Wind Northeast at 19. 81 at Lake Allen Henry. Wind Northeast at 12. Turning now to notable Mesonet rainfall accumulations in the past 24 hours. Lipscomb, 58 hundredths of an inch. Now for the official National Weather Service forecast for Lubbock and vicinity. Today, partly sunny this morning, then mostly cloudy with isolated showers and thunderstorms this afternoon. Breezy and much cooler with highs in the lower 70s. Northeast winds 20 to 25 miles an hour. Chance of rain 20%. Tonight, partly cloudy. Breezy, cooler with lows in the upper 40s. Northeast winds 20 to 25 miles an hour with gusts up to 35 miles an hour, diminishing to 5 to 10 miles an hour after midnight. Monday, sunny. Highs in the lower 80s. North winds around 5 miles an hour, becoming east in the afternoon. Monday night, clear. Lows in the mid-50s. South winds 5 to 10 miles an hour. Tuesday, sunny, warmer with highs in the lower 90s. South winds 10 to 15 miles an hour. Tuesday night, mostly clear. Lows in the lower 60s. Wednesday, sunny. Highs in the mid-90s. Wednesday night, partly cloudy. Lows in the lower 60s. Thursday, mostly sunny. Highs in the mid-90s. Thursday night, partly cloudy. Lows in the mid-60s. Friday, sunny. Highs in the upper 90s. Friday night, mostly clear. Lows in the mid-60s. Saturday, sunny. A slight chance of showers and thunderstorms in the afternoon. Highs in the upper 90s. Chance of rain 20%. Again, the forecast for Lubbock and vicinity. For today, partly sunny this morning, then mostly cloudy with isolated showers and thunderstorms this afternoon. Breezy. Much cooler. Highs in the lower 70s. Northeast winds 20 to 25 miles an hour. Chance of rain 20%. Now here is the hazardous weather outlook for the South Plains, Rolling Plains, and the far southern Texas Panhandle. For today and tonight, scattered to numerous thunderstorms are forecast to develop east of the I-27 corridor this early afternoon, with storm chances lasting through sunset. A few storms may be severe, with the greatest potential for severe storms along and south of the line from Tahoka to Paducah. Damaging wind gusts in excess of 60 miles per hour will be the primary hazard with storms, and large hail up to golf ball size will also be possible across the southern rolling plains. Locally heavy rainfall will accompany storms, but the risk for flash flooding is low. And now the extended outlook for the period Monday through Saturday. Elevated fire weather conditions may develop on the Caprock each afternoon Tuesday through Saturday. Spotter information statement, spotter activation may be needed. 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This broadcast serves the good people of the Central South Plains of West Texas. The 11 a.m. observations for Sunday, May 10th. At Lubbock Preston Smith International, a partly sunny sky, the temperature was 67 degrees Fahrenheit or 19 degrees Celsius, dew point 57 degrees, and the relative humidity 70%. The wind was northeast at 26 miles an hour, gusting to 33, and the pressure 30.04 inches and rising. Other area observations, at the Leveland Airport, 66. Partly sunny. Northeast winds 25 miles an hour, gusting to 35. At Plainview, temperature was 60.
3 degrees, dew point 56. Wind was northeast at 20 miles an hour. And the pressure was 30.09 inches and rising. A cloudy sky at Amarillo, 53. Northeast winds 28 miles an hour gusting to 37. Cloudy at Churras, 69. Northeast winds 12 miles an hour gusting to 22. Abilene, a mostly sunny sky, 81. Southeast wind 14 miles an hour gusting to 22. Midland, sunny, 85. Southwest wind 17 miles an hour gusting to 24. At Clovis, it was partly sunny, 62. North wind at 29 miles an hour gusting to 37. And now, selected regional observations. At Dallas, mostly sunny, 80. 78 at Austin with a cloudy sky. At Houston, mostly sunny, 83. Light rain falling at Oklahoma City, 61. 68 and mostly sunny at Artesia. Redoso, partly sunny, 63. At Albuquerque, it was mostly sunny, 74. It was partly sunny at Denver, 55. And at Mexico City, partly sunny, 72. Dew point 50 degrees. North wind at 5 miles an hour. Once again at 11 a.m., at Lubbock, a partly sunny sky, the temperature was 67. A quick glance at the forecast for Lubbock and vicinity. Today, mostly cloudy. Isolated showers and thunderstorms this afternoon. Breezy and much cooler with highs in the lower 70s. Temperature falling into the upper 60s this afternoon. Northeast winds 20 to 25 miles an hour with gusts up to 35 miles an hour. Chance of rain 20%. The 11:55 a.m. West Texas Measurement Observations. Recenter 65 degrees. Wind north-northeast at 25 miles an hour. Northwest Lubbock 65. Wind northeast at 20 miles an hour. Lubbock Christian University 65. Wind northeast at 21. Lubbock All Saints 67. Wind north-northeast at 19 gusting to 29. Southeast Lubbock 67. Wind northeast at 20 gusting to 29. At Wilford, 69. Wind north-northeast at 27. 67 at Livland. Wind north-northeast at 29. Smyre, 66. Wind north-northeast at 23. 65 at Shallow Water. Wind north-northeast at 27. 65 at New Deal. Wind northeast at 26. 60 at Floydada. Wind northeast at 25. At Rawls, 66. Wind northeast at 29. 68 at Slayton. Wind north-northeast at 22. At New Home, 72. Wind northeast at 26. 78 at Tahoka. Wind northeast at 18. Lake Allen Henry, 81. Wind northeast at 10. Turning now to notable Mesonet rainfall accumulations in the past 24 hours. Lipscomb, 58 hundredths of an inch. Now for the official National Weather Service forecast for Lubbock and vicinity. Today, partly sunny this morning, then mostly cloudy with isolated showers and thunderstorms this afternoon. Breezy and much cooler with highs in the lower 70s. Northeast winds 20 to 25 miles an hour. Chance of rain 20%. Tonight, partly cloudy. Breezy, cooler with lows in the upper 40s. Northeast winds 20 to 25 miles an hour with gusts up to 35 miles an hour, diminishing to 5 to 10 miles an hour after midnight. Monday, sunny. Highs in the lower 80s. North winds around 5 miles an hour, becoming east in the afternoon. Monday night, clear. Lows in the mid-50s. South winds 5 to 10 miles an hour. Tuesday, sunny, warmer with highs in the lower 90s. South winds 10 to 15 miles an hour.
Tuesday night, mostly clear. Lows in the lower 60s. Wednesday, sunny. Highs in the mid-90s. Wednesday night, partly cloudy. Lows in the lower 60s. Thursday, mostly sunny. Highs in the mid-90s. Thursday night, partly cloudy. Lows in the mid-60s. Friday, sunny. Highs in the upper 90s. Friday night, mostly clear. Lows in the mid-60s. Saturday, sunny. A slight chance of showers and thunderstorms in the afternoon. Highs in the upper 90s. Chance of rain 20%. Again, the forecast for Lubbock and vicinity. For today, partly sunny this morning, then mostly cloudy with isolated showers and thunderstorms this afternoon. Breezy. Much cooler. Highs in the lower 70s. Northeast winds 20 to 25 miles an hour. Chance of rain 20%. Now here is the hazardous weather outlook for the South Plains, Rolling Plains, and the far southern Texas Panhandle. For today and tonight. Scattered to numerous thunderstorms are forecast to develop east of the I-27 corridor this early afternoon, with storm chances lasting through sunset. A few storms may be severe, with the greatest potential for severe storms along and south of the line from Tahoka to Paducah. Damaging wind gusts in excess of 60 miles per hour will be the primary hazard with storms, and large hail up to golf ball size will also be possible across the southern rolling plains. Locally heavy rainfall will accompany storms, but the risk for flash flooding is low. And now the extended outlook for the period Monday through Saturday. Elevated fire weather conditions may develop on the Caprock each afternoon Tuesday through Saturday. Spotter information statement, spotter activation may be needed. 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This broadcast serves the good people of the Central South Plains of West Texas. A quick glance at the forecast for Lubbock and vicinity. Today, mostly cloudy. Isolated showers and thunderstorms this afternoon. Breezy and much cooler with highs in the lower 70s. Temperature falling into the upper 60s this afternoon. Northeast winds 20 to 25 miles an hour with gusts up to 35 miles an hour. Chance of rain 20%. Now for the official National Weather Service forecast for Lubbock and vicinity. Today, partly sunny this morning, then mostly cloudy with isolated showers and thunderstorms this afternoon. Breezy and much cooler with highs in the lower 70s. Northeast winds 20 to 25 miles an hour. Chance of rain 20%. Tonight, partly cloudy. Breezy, cooler with lows in the upper 40s. Northeast winds 20 to 25 miles an hour with gusts up to 35 miles an hour, diminishing to 5 to 10 miles an hour after midnight. Monday, sunny. Highs in the lower 80s. North winds around 5 miles an hour, becoming east in the afternoon. Monday night, clear. Lows in the mid-50s. South winds 5 to 10 miles an hour. Tuesday, sunny, warmer with highs in the lower 90s. South winds 10 to 15 miles an hour. Tuesday night, mostly clear. Lows in the lower 60s. Wednesday, sunny. Highs in the mid-90s. Wednesday night, partly cloudy. Lows in the lower 60s. Thursday, mostly sunny. Highs in the mid-90s. Thursday night, partly cloudy. Lows in the mid-60s. Friday, sunny. Highs in the upper 90s. Friday night, mostly clear. Lows in the mid-60s. Saturday, sunny. A slight chance of showers and thunderstorms in the afternoon. Highs in the upper 90s. Chance of rain 20%. Again, the forecast for Lubbock and vicinity. For today, partly sunny this morning, then mostly cloudy with isolated showers and thunderstorms this afternoon. Breezy.
much cooler. Highs in the lower 70s. Northeast winds 20 to 25 miles an hour. Chance of rain 20%. Now here is the hazardous weather outlook for the South Plains, Rolling Plains, and the far southern Texas Panhandle. For today and tonight, scattered to numerous thunderstorms are forecast to develop east of the I-27 corridor this early afternoon, with storm chances lasting through sunset. A few storms may be severe, with the greatest potential for severe storms along and south of the line from Tahoka to Paducah. Damaging wind gusts in excess of 60 miles per hour will be the primary hazard with storms, and large hail up to golf ball size will also be possible across the southern rolling plains. Locally heavy rainfall will accompany storms, but the risk for flash flooding is low. And now the extended outlook for the period Monday through Saturday. Elevated fire weather conditions may develop on the Caprock each afternoon Tuesday through Saturday. Spotter information statement. Spotter activation may be needed. 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This broadcast serves the good people of the Central South Plains of West Texas. The noon observations for Sunday, May 10th. At Lubbock Preston Smith International, a cloudy sky, the temperature was 65 degrees Fahrenheit or 18 degrees Celsius, dew point 55 degrees, and the relative humidity 70%. The wind was northeast at 25 miles an hour gusting to 37, and the pressure 30.08 inches and rising. Other area observations at Plainview. Temperature was 60 degrees, dew point 53. Wind was northeast at 23 miles an hour, and the pressure was 30.13 inches and rising. A cloudy sky at Amarillo, 53. Northeast winds 25 miles an hour gusting to 32. Cloudy at Childress, 67. Northeast wind 18 miles an hour gusting to 30. Abilene, a partly sunny sky, 86. Variable wind 7 miles an hour. Midland, sunny, 87. West wind 10 miles an hour gusting to 20. At Clovis, it was cloudy, 63. North wind at 28 miles an hour gusting to 35. And now, selected regional observations. At Dallas, cloudy, 68. 79 at Austin with a partly sunny sky. At Houston, mostly sunny, 85. Light rain falling at Oklahoma City, 60. 72 and mostly sunny at Artesia. At Albuquerque, it was mostly sunny, 75. It was partly sunny at Denver, 56. And at Mexico City, partly sunny, 73. Dew point 48 degrees. West wind at 6 miles an hour. Once again at noon, at Lubbock, a cloudy sky, the temperature was 65. A quick glance at the forecast for Lubbock and vicinity. Today, mostly cloudy. Isolated showers and thunderstorms this afternoon. Breezy and much cooler with highs in the lower 70s. Temperature falling into the upper 60s this afternoon. Northeast winds 20 to 25 miles an hour with gusts up to 35 miles an hour. Chance of rain 20%. Right now, it feels breezy across the South Plains. Today's area average minimum 8-inch soil temperature is 73 degrees. The 12:05 p.m. West Texas Measurement Observations brought to you as a collaborative effort between the National Weather Service and the Texas Tech National Wind Institute. Over at Reese Center, 65 degrees. Wind north-northeast at 22 miles an hour. Northwest Lubbock, 65. Wind northeast at 16 miles an hour. Lubbock Christian University, 65. Wind north-northeast at 21. 66 at Lubbock All Saints. Wind north-northeast at 17. At southeast Lubbock, 66. Wind northeast at 19. 68 at Wilforth. Wind north-northeast at 25.
Leveland 64. Wind North at 29. It's Meyer, 65. Wind North Northeast at 24. Shallow Water, 65. Wind North Northeast at 24. At New Deal, 64. Wind Northeast at 31. 60 at Floydada. Wind Northeast at 23. Rawl, 66. Wind Northeast at 28. Slayton, 68. Wind Northeast at 24. New Home, 72. Wind North Northeast at 24, gusting to 33. Tahoka, 78. Wind North Northeast at 24. 78 at Lake Allen Henry. Wind North Northeast at 18. Here is a collection of notable measurement rainfall accumulations in the past 24 hours. Lipscomb, 58 hundredths of an inch. Now for the official National Weather Service forecast for Lubbock and vicinity. Today, partly sunny this morning, then mostly cloudy with isolated showers and thunderstorms this afternoon. Breezy and much cooler with highs in the lower 70s. Northeast winds 20 to 25 miles an hour. Chance of rain 20%. Tonight, partly cloudy. Breezy, cooler with lows in the upper 40s. Northeast winds 20 to 25 miles an hour with gusts up to 35 miles an hour, diminishing to 5 to 10 miles an hour after midnight. Monday, sunny. Highs in the lower 80s. North winds around 5 miles an hour, becoming east in the afternoon. Monday night, clear. Lows in the mid-50s. South winds 5 to 10 miles an hour. Tuesday, sunny, warmer with highs in the lower 90s. South winds 10 to 15 miles an hour. Tuesday night, mostly clear. Lows in the lower 60s. Wednesday, sunny. Highs in the mid-90s. Wednesday night, partly cloudy. Lows in the lower 60s. Thursday, mostly sunny. Highs in the mid-90s. Thursday night, partly cloudy. Lows in the mid-60s. Friday, sunny. Highs in the upper 90s. Friday night, mostly clear. Lows in the mid-60s. Saturday, sunny. A slight chance of showers and thunderstorms in the afternoon. Highs in the upper 90s. Chance of rain 20%. Again, the forecast for Lubbock and vicinity. For today, partly sunny this morning, then mostly cloudy with isolated showers and thunderstorms this afternoon. Breezy. Much cooler. Highs in the lower 70s. Northeast winds 20 to 25 miles an hour. Chance of rain 20%. Now here is the hazardous weather outlook for the South Plains, Rolling Plains, and the far southern Texas Panhandle. For today and tonight, scattered to numerous thunderstorms are forecast to develop east of the I-27 corridor this early afternoon, with storm chances lasting through sunset. A few storms may be severe, with the greatest potential for severe storms along and south of the line from Tahoka to Paducah. Damaging wind gusts in excess of 60 miles per hour will be the primary hazard with storms, and large hail up to golf ball size will also be possible across the southern rolling plains. Locally heavy rainfall will accompany storms, but the risk for flash flooding is low. And now the extended outlook for the period Monday through Saturday. Elevated fire weather conditions may develop on the Caprock each afternoon Tuesday through Saturday. Spotter information statement, spotter activation may be needed. Now here is the hazardous weather outlook for the South Plains, Rolling Plains, and the far southern Texas Panhandle. For this afternoon and tonight, scattered to numerous thunderstorms are forecast to develop east of the I-27 corridor this early afternoon, with storm chances lasting through sunset. A few storms may be severe, with the greatest potential for severe storms along and south of the line from Tahoka to Paducah. Damaging wind gusts in excess of 60 miles per hour will be the primary hazard with storms, and large hail up to golf ball size will also be possible.
across the southern rolling plains. Locally, heavy rainfall will accompany storms, but the risk for flash flooding is low. And now the extended outlook for the period Monday through Saturday. Fog is forecast to develop across portions of the Caprock during the pre-dawn hours Monday. Some of the fog may be dense. Elevated fire weather conditions may return Thursday and Friday across the Caprock. Spotter information statement. Spotter activation may be needed. 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This broadcast serves the good people of the Central South Plains of West Texas. The noon observations for Sunday, May 10th. At Lubbock Preston Smith International, a cloudy sky, the temperature was 65 degrees Fahrenheit or 18 degrees Celsius, dew point 55 degrees, and the relative humidity 70%. The wind was northeast at 25 miles an hour gusting to 37, and the pressure 30.08 inches and rising. Other area observations at Plainview. Temperature was 60 degrees, dew point 53. Wind was northeast at 23 miles an hour, and the pressure was 30.13 inches and rising. A cloudy sky at Amarillo, 53. Northeast winds 25 miles an hour gusting to 32. Cloudy at Churras, 67. Northeast wind 18 miles an hour gusting to 30. Abilene, a partly sunny sky, 86. Variable wind 7 miles an hour. Midland, sunny, 87. West wind 10 miles an hour gusting to 20. At Clovis, it was cloudy, 63. North wind at 28 miles an hour gusting to 35. And now, selected regional observations. At Dallas, cloudy, 68. 79 at Austin with a partly sunny sky. At Houston, mostly sunny, 85. Light rain falling at Oklahoma City, 60. 72 and mostly sunny at Artesia. At Albuquerque, it was mostly sunny, 75. It was partly sunny at Denver, 56. And at Mexico City, partly sunny, 73. Dew point 48 degrees. West wind at 6 miles an hour. Once again at noon, at Lubbock, a cloudy sky, the temperature was 65. A quick glance at the forecast for Lubbock and vicinity. Today, mostly cloudy. Isolated showers and thunderstorms this afternoon. Breezy and much cooler with highs in the lower 70s. Temperature falling into the mid-60s this afternoon. Northeast winds 20 to 25 miles an hour. Chance of rain 20%. The West Texas Mesonet observations as of 12:15 p.m. We center 65 degrees. Wind north-northeast at 25 miles an hour. At northwest Lubbock, 65. Wind north-northeast at 22 miles an hour. 65 at Lubbock Christian University. Wind north-northeast at 22. 66 at Lubbock All Saints. Wind north-northeast at 16. At southeast Lubbock, 66. Wind northeast at 15 gusting to 28. Wilford, 67. Wind north-northeast at 27. 64 at Leveland. Wind north at 27. Smyer, 65. Wind north-northeast at 21. 64 at Shallow Water. Wind north-northeast at 25. At New Deal, 63. Wind northeast at 27. At Floydada, 61. Wind northeast at 29. Rawl, 67. Wind north-northeast at 31. At Slayton, 68. Wind north-northeast at 23. 70 at New Home. Wind northeast at 18 gusting to 27. At Tahoka, 74. Wind northeast at 26. 80 at Lake Allen Henry. Wind northeast at 21. And now, notable Mesonet rainfall accumulation.
inch in the past 24 hours. Lipscomb, 59 hundredths of an inch. Now for the official National Weather Service forecast for Lubbock and vicinity. Today, partly sunny this morning, then mostly cloudy with isolated showers and thunderstorms this afternoon. Breezy and much cooler with highs in the lower 70s. Northeast winds 20 to 25 miles an hour. Chance of rain 20%. Tonight, mostly cloudy until midnight, then becoming partly cloudy. Areas of fog after midnight. Breezy, cooler with lows in the upper 40s. Northeast winds 20 to 25 miles an hour, diminishing to 5 to 10 miles an hour after midnight. Monday, areas of fog in the morning. Sunny. Highs in the lower 80s. Northeast winds around 5 miles an hour, becoming east in the afternoon. Monday night, clear. Lows in the mid-50s. South winds 5 to 10 miles an hour. Tuesday, sunny, warmer with highs in the mid-90s. Southwest winds 10 to 15 miles an hour. Tuesday night, mostly clear. Lows in the lower 60s. Wednesday, sunny. Highs in the mid-90s. Wednesday night, partly cloudy. Lows in the mid-60s. Thursday, mostly sunny. Highs in the mid-90s. Thursday night, partly cloudy. Lows in the mid-60s. Friday, sunny. Highs in the upper 90s. Friday night, mostly clear. Lows in the mid-60s. Saturday, sunny. Highs in the upper 90s. Again, the forecast for Lubbock and vicinity. For today, partly sunny this morning, then mostly cloudy with isolated showers and thunderstorms this afternoon. Breezy. Much cooler. Highs in the lower 70s. Northeast winds 20 to 25 miles an hour. Chance of rain 20%. Now here is the hazardous weather outlook for the South Plains, Rolling Plains, and the far southern Texas Panhandle. For this afternoon and tonight, scattered to numerous thunderstorms are forecast to develop east of the I-27 corridor this early afternoon, with storm chances lasting through sunset. A few storms may be severe, with the greatest potential for severe storms along and south of the line from Tahoka to Paducah. Damaging wind gusts in excess of 60 miles per hour will be the primary hazard with storms, and large hail up to golf ball size will also be possible across the southern rolling plains. Locally heavy rainfall will accompany storms, but the risk for flash flooding is low. And now the extended outlook for the period Monday through Saturday. Fog is forecast to develop across portions of the Caprock during the pre-dawn hours Monday. Some of the fog may be dense. Elevated fire weather conditions may return Thursday and Friday across the Caprock. Spotter information statement. Spotter activation may be needed. 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This broadcast serves the good people of the central South Plains of West Texas. The noon observations for Sunday, May 10th. At Lubbock Preston Smith International, a cloudy sky, the temperature was 65 degrees Fahrenheit or 18 degrees Celsius, dew point 55 degrees, and the relative humidity 70%. The wind was northeast at 25 miles an hour gusting to 37, and the pressure 30.08 inches and rising. Other area observations at Plainview. Temperature was 60 degrees, dew point 53. Wind was northeast at 23 miles an hour, and the pressure was 30.13 inches and rising. A cloudy sky at Amarillo, 53. Northeast winds 25 miles an hour gusting to 32. Cloudy at Churras, 67. Northeast wind 18 miles an hour gusting to 30. Abilene, a partly sunny sky, 86. Variable wind 7 miles an hour. Midland, sunny, 87. West wind 10 miles an hour gusting to 20. At Clovis, it was cloudy,
63. North wind at 28 miles an hour gusting to 35. And now, selected regional observations. At Dallas, cloudy, 68. 79 at Austin with a partly sunny sky. At Houston, mostly sunny, 85. Light rain falling at Oklahoma City, 60. 72 and mostly sunny at Artesia. At Albuquerque, it was mostly sunny, 75. It was partly sunny at Denver, 56. And at Mexico City, partly sunny, 73. Dew point 48 degrees. West wind at 6 miles an hour. Once again at noon, at Lubbock, a cloudy sky, the temperature was 65. A quick glance at the forecast for Lubbock and vicinity. Today, mostly cloudy. Isolated showers and thunderstorms this afternoon. Breezy and much cooler with highs in the lower 70s. Temperature falling into the mid-60s this afternoon. Northeast winds 20 to 25 miles an hour. Chance of rain 20%. Now for the official National Weather Service forecast for Lubbock and vicinity. Today, partly sunny this morning, then mostly cloudy with isolated showers and thunderstorms this afternoon. Breezy and much cooler with highs in the lower 70s. Northeast winds 20 to 25 miles an hour. Chance of rain 20%. Tonight, mostly cloudy until midnight, then becoming partly cloudy. Areas of fog after midnight. Breezy, cooler with lows in the upper 40s. Northeast winds 20 to 25 miles an hour, diminishing to 5 to 10 miles an hour after midnight. Monday, areas of fog in the morning. Sunny. Highs in the lower 80s. Northeast winds around 5 miles an hour, becoming east in the afternoon. Monday night, clear. Lows in the mid-50s. South winds 5 to 10 miles an hour. Tuesday, sunny, warmer with highs in the mid-90s. Southwest winds 10 to 15 miles an hour. Tuesday night, mostly clear. Lows in the lower 60s. Wednesday, sunny. Highs in the mid-90s. Wednesday night, partly cloudy. Lows in the mid-60s. Thursday, mostly sunny. Highs in the mid-90s. Thursday night, partly cloudy. Lows in the mid-60s. Friday, sunny. Highs in the upper 90s. Friday night, mostly clear. Lows in the mid-60s. Saturday, sunny. Highs in the upper 90s. Again, the forecast for Lubbock and vicinity. For today, partly sunny this morning, then mostly cloudy with isolated showers and thunderstorms this afternoon. Breezy. Much cooler. Highs in the lower 70s. Northeast winds 20 to 25 miles an hour. Chance of rain 20%. Now here is the hazardous weather outlook for the South Plains, Rolling Plains, and the far southern Texas Panhandle. For this afternoon and tonight, scattered to numerous thunderstorms are forecast to develop east of the I-27 corridor this early afternoon, with storm chances lasting through sunset. A few storms may be severe, with the greatest potential for severe storms along and south of the line from Tahoka to Paducah. Damaging wind gusts in excess of 60 miles per hour will be the primary hazard with storms, and large hail up to golf ball size will also be possible across the southern rolling plains. Locally heavy rainfall will accompany storms, but the risk for flash flooding is low. And now the extended outlook for the period Monday through Saturday. Fog is forecast to develop across portions of the Caprock during the pre-dawn hours Monday. Some of the fog may be dense. Elevated fire weather conditions may return Thursday and Friday across the Caprock. Spotter information statement. Spotter activation may be needed. 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This broadcast serves the good people of the Central South Plains of West Texas. The noon
observations for Sunday, May 10th. At Lubbock Preston Smith International, a cloudy sky, the temperature was 65 degrees Fahrenheit or 18 degrees Celsius, dew point 55 degrees, and the relative humidity 70%. The wind was northeast at 25 miles an hour, gusting to 37, and the pressure 30.08 inches and rising. Other area observations at Plainview. Temperature was 60 degrees, dew point 53. Wind was northeast at 23 miles an hour, and the pressure was 30.13 inches and rising. A cloudy sky at Amarillo, 53. Northeast winds 25 miles an hour, gusting to 32. Cloudy at Churras, 67. Northeast wind 18 miles an hour, gusting to 30. Abilene, a partly sunny sky, 86. Variable wind 7 miles an hour. Midland, sunny, 87. West wind 10 miles an hour, gusting to 20. At Clovis, it was cloudy, 63. North wind at 28 miles an hour, gusting to 35. And now, selected regional observations. At Dallas, cloudy, 68. 79 at Austin with a partly sunny sky. At Houston, mostly sunny, 85. Light rain falling at Oklahoma City, 60. 72 and mostly sunny at Artesia. At Albuquerque, it was mostly sunny, 75. It was partly sunny at Denver, 56. And at Mexico City, partly sunny, 73. Dew point 48 degrees. West wind at 6 miles an hour. Once again at noon, at Lubbock, a cloudy sky, the temperature was 65. A quick glance at the forecast for Lubbock and vicinity. Today, mostly cloudy. Isolated showers and thunderstorms this afternoon. Breezy and much cooler with highs in the lower 70s. Temperature falling into the mid-60s this afternoon. Northeast winds 20 to 25 miles an hour. Chance of rain 20%. Now for the official National Weather Service forecast for Lubbock and vicinity. Today, partly sunny this morning, then mostly cloudy with isolated showers and thunderstorms this afternoon. Breezy and much cooler with highs in the lower 70s. Northeast winds 20 to 25 miles an hour. Chance of rain 20%. Tonight, mostly cloudy until midnight, then becoming partly cloudy. Areas of fog after midnight. Breezy, cooler with lows in the upper 40s. Northeast winds 20 to 25 miles an hour, diminishing to 5 to 10 miles an hour after midnight. Monday, areas of fog in the morning. Sunny. Highs in the lower 80s. Northeast winds around 5 miles an hour, becoming east in the afternoon. Monday night, clear. Lows in the mid-50s. South winds 5 to 10 miles an hour. Tuesday, sunny, warmer with highs in the mid-90s. Southwest winds 10 to 15 miles an hour. Tuesday night, mostly clear. Lows in the lower 60s. Wednesday, sunny. Highs in the mid-90s. Wednesday night, partly cloudy. Lows in the mid-60s. Thursday, mostly sunny. Highs in the mid-90s. Thursday night, partly cloudy. Lows in the mid-60s. Friday, sunny. Highs in the upper 90s. Friday night, mostly clear. Lows in the mid-60s. Saturday, sunny. Highs in the upper 90s. Again, the forecast for Lubbock and vicinity. For today, partly sunny this morning, then mostly cloudy with isolated showers and thunderstorms this afternoon. Breezy. Much cooler. Highs in the lower 70s. Northeast winds 20 to 25 miles an hour. Chance of rain 20%. Now here is the hazardous weather outlook for the South Plains, Rolling Plains, and the far southern Texas Panhandle. For this afternoon and tonight, scattered to numerous thunderstorms are

0: 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Leo?
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3: This broadcast serves the good people of the Central South Plains of West Texas. The noon observations for Sunday, May 10th. At Lubbock Preston Smith International, a cloudy sky, the temperature was 65 degrees Fahrenheit or 18 degrees Celsius, dew point 55 degrees, and the relative humidity 70%. The wind was northeast at 25 miles an hour gusting to 37, and the pressure 30.08 inches and rising. Other area observations at Plainview. Temperature was 60 degrees, dew point 53. Wind was northeast at 23 miles an hour, and the pressure was 30.13 inches and rising. A cloudy sky at Amarillo, 53. Northeast winds 25 miles an hour gusting to 32. Cloudy at Churras, 67. Northeast wind 18 miles an hour gusting to 30. Abilene, a partly sunny sky, 86. Variable wind 7 miles an hour. Midland, sunny, 87. West wind 10 miles an hour gusting to 20. At Clovis, it was cloudy, 63. North wind at 28 miles an hour gusting to 35. And now, selected regional observations. At Dallas, cloudy, 68. 79 at Austin with a partly sunny sky. At Houston, mostly sunny, 85. Light rain falling at Oklahoma City, 60. 72 and mostly sunny at Artesia. At Albuquerque, it was mostly sunny, 75. It was partly sunny at Denver, 56. And at Mexico City, partly sunny, 73. Dew point 48 degrees. West wind at 6 miles an hour. Once again at noon, at Lubbock, a cloudy sky, the temperature was 65. A quick glance at the forecast for Lubbock and vicinity. Today, mostly cloudy. Isolated showers and thunderstorms this afternoon. Breezy and much cooler with highs in the lower 70s. Temperature falling into the mid-60s this afternoon. Northeast winds 20 to 25 miles an hour. Chance of rain 20%. Brought to you as collaborative effort between the National Weather Service and the National Wind Institute at Texas Tech University, here are the latest West Texas measurement observations as of 12:35 p.m., recenter 64 degrees. Wind north-northeast at 21 miles an hour. 63 at northwest Lubbock. Wind north-northeast at 18 miles an hour gusting to 27. At Lubbock Christian University, 63. Wind north-northeast at 22. Lubbock All Saints 65. Wind north at 19. At southeast Lubbock, 64. Wind north-northeast at 16 gusting to 25. At Wilford, 65. Wind north-northeast at 19. 63 at Leveland. Wind north-northeast at 35. At Smyer, 62. Wind north-northeast at 24. 60 at shallow water. Wind north-northeast at 21. New Deal 61. Wind north-northeast at 27. Floydada 62. Wind northeast at 26. At Rawls, 63. Wind northeast at 32. Slayton 68. Wind north-northeast at 24. At New Home, 68. Wind northeast at 19 gusting to 29. 72 at Tahoka. Wind northeast at 17. 78 at Lake Allen Henry. Wind northeast at 21. And now, notable measurement rainfall accumulations in the past 24 hours.

Beckham, 59 hundredths of an inch. Now for the official National Weather Service forecast for Lubbock and vicinity. Today, partly sunny this morning, then mostly cloudy with isolated showers and thunderstorms this afternoon. Breezy and much cooler with highs in the lower 70s. Northeast winds 20 to 25 miles an hour. Chance of rain 20%. Tonight, mostly cloudy until midnight, then becoming partly cloudy. Areas of fog after midnight. Breezy, cooler with lows in the upper 40s. Northeast winds 20 to 25 miles an hour, diminishing to 5 to 10 miles an hour after midnight. Monday, areas of fog in the morning. Sunny. Highs in the lower 80s. Northeast winds around 5 miles an hour, becoming east in the afternoon. Monday night, clear. Lows in the mid-50s. South winds 5 to 10 miles an hour. Tuesday, sunny, warmer with highs in the mid-90s. Southwest winds 10 to 15 miles an hour. Tuesday night, mostly clear. Lows in the lower 60s. Wednesday, sunny. Highs in the mid-90s. Wednesday night, partly cloudy. Lows in the mid-60s. Thursday, mostly sunny. Highs in the mid-90s. Thursday night, partly cloudy. Lows in the mid-60s. Friday, sunny. Highs in the upper 90s. Friday night, mostly clear. Lows in the mid-60s. Saturday, sunny. Highs in the upper 90s. Again, the forecast for Lubbock and vicinity. For today, partly sunny this morning, then mostly cloudy with isolated showers and thunderstorms this afternoon. Breezy. Much cooler. Highs in the lower 70s. Northeast winds 20 to 25 miles an hour. Chance of rain 20%. Now here is the hazardous weather outlook for the South Plains, Rolling Plains, and the far southern Texas Panhandle. For this afternoon and tonight, scattered to numerous thunderstorms are forecast to develop east of the I-27 corridor this early afternoon, with storm chances lasting through sunset. A few storms may be severe, with the greatest potential for severe storms along and south of the line from Tahoka to Paducah. Damaging wind gusts in excess of 60 miles per hour will be the primary hazard with storms, and large hail up to golf ball size will also be possible across the southern rolling plains. Locally heavy rainfall will accompany storms, but the risk for flash flooding is low. And now the extended outlook for the period Monday through Saturday. Fog is forecast to develop across portions of the Caprock during the pre-dawn hours Monday. Some of the fog may be dense. Elevated fire weather conditions may return Thursday and Friday across the Caprock. Spotter information statement. Spotter activation may be needed. 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This broadcast serves the good people of the central South Plains of West Texas. The noon observations for Sunday, May 10th. At Lubbock Preston Smith International, a cloudy sky, the temperature was 65 degrees Fahrenheit or 18 degrees Celsius, dew point 55 degrees, and the relative humidity 70%. The wind was northeast at 25 miles an hour gusting to 37, and the pressure 30.08 inches and rising. Other area observations, at Plainview. Temperature was 60 degrees, dew point 53. Wind was northeast at 23 miles an hour. And the pressure was 30.13 inches and rising. A cloudy sky at Amarillo, 53. Northeast winds 25 miles an hour gusting to 32. Cloudy at Churras, 67. Northeast wind 18 miles an hour gusting to 30. Abilene, a partly sunny sky, 86. Variable wind 7 miles an hour. Midland, sunny, 87. West wind 10 miles an hour gusting to 20. At Clovis, it was cloudy, 63. North wind at 20.
8 miles an hour gusting to 35. And now, selected regional observations. At Dallas, cloudy, 68. 79 at Austin with a partly sunny sky. At Houston, mostly sunny, 85. Light rain falling at Oklahoma City, 60. 72 and mostly sunny at Artesia. At Albuquerque, it was mostly sunny, 75. It was partly sunny at Denver, 56. And at Mexico City, partly sunny, 73. Dew point 48 degrees. West wind at 6 miles an hour. Once again at noon, at Lubbock, a cloudy sky, the temperature was 65. A quick glance at the forecast for Lubbock and vicinity. Today, mostly cloudy. Isolated showers and thunderstorms this afternoon. Breezy and much cooler with highs in the lower 70s. Temperature falling into the mid-60s this afternoon. Northeast winds 20 to 25 miles an hour. Chance of rain 20%. The 12:45 p.m. West Texas Mesonet Observations. Over at Reese Center, 63 degrees. Wind northeast at 24 miles an hour. At Northwest Lubbock, 63. Wind north-northeast at 16 miles an hour. At Lubbock Christian University, 63. Wind northeast at 20. 64 at Lubbock All Saints. Wind north-northeast at 10. 63 at Southeast Lubbock. Wind northeast at 14, gusting to 24. At Wilford, 66. Wind northeast at 30, gusting to 40. Levelland, 62. Wind north-northeast at 30. 60 at Smyre. Wind north at 27. At Shallow Water, 60. Wind north-northeast at 28. At New Deal, 60. Wind northeast at 30. At Floydada, 62. Wind northeast at 22. At Rawls, 62. Wind northeast at 29. Slayton, 67. Wind north-northeast at 20. At New Home, 66. Wind north-northeast at 20, gusting to 30. 71 at Tahoka. Wind northeast at 26. At Lake Allen Henry, 78. Wind north-northeast at 24. Turning now to notable Mesonet rainfall accumulations in the past 24 hours. Lipscomb, 6/10 of an inch. Now for the official National Weather Service forecast for Lubbock and vicinity. Today, partly sunny this morning, then mostly cloudy with isolated showers and thunderstorms this afternoon. Breezy and much cooler with highs in the lower 70s. Northeast winds 20 to 25 miles an hour. Chance of rain 20%. Tonight, mostly cloudy until midnight, then becoming partly cloudy. Areas of fog after midnight. Breezy, cooler with lows in the upper 40s. Northeast winds 20 to 25 miles an hour, diminishing to 5 to 10 miles an hour after midnight. Monday, areas of fog in the morning. Sunny. Highs in the lower 80s. Northeast winds around 5 miles an hour, becoming east in the afternoon. Monday night, clear. Lows in the mid-50s. South winds 5 to 10 miles an hour. Tuesday, sunny, warmer with highs in the mid-90s. Southwest winds 10 to 15 miles an hour. Tuesday night, mostly clear. Lows in the lower 60s. Wednesday, sunny. Highs in the mid-90s. Wednesday night, partly cloudy. Lows in the mid-60s. Thursday, mostly sunny. Highs in the mid-90s. Thursday night, partly cloudy. Lows in the mid-60s. Friday, sunny. Highs in the upper 90s. Friday night, mostly clear. Lows in the mid-60s. Saturday, sunny. Highs in the upper 90s. Again, the forecast for Lubbock and vicinity. For today,
partly sunny this morning, then mostly cloudy with isolated showers and thunderstorms this afternoon. Breezy. Much cooler. Highs in the lower 70s. Northeast winds 20 to 25 miles an hour. Chance of rain 20%. Now here is the hazardous weather outlook for the South Plains, Rolling Plains, and the far southern Texas Panhandle. For this afternoon and tonight, scattered to numerous thunderstorms are forecast to develop east of the I-27 corridor this early afternoon, with storm chances lasting through sunset. A few storms may be severe, with the greatest potential for severe storms along and south of the line from Tahoka to Paducah. Damaging wind gusts in excess of 60 miles per hour will be the primary hazard with storms, and large hail up to golf ball size will also be possible across the southern rolling plains. Locally heavy rainfall will accompany storms, but the risk for flash flooding is low. And now the extended outlook for the period Monday through Saturday. Fog is forecast to develop across portions of the Caprock during the pre-dawn hours Monday. Some of the fog may be dense. Elevated fire weather conditions may return Thursday and Friday across the Caprock. Spotter information statement. Spotter activation may be needed. 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This broadcast serves the good people of the central South Plains of West Texas. The noon observations for Sunday, May 10th. At Lubbock Preston Smith International, a cloudy sky, the temperature was 65 degrees Fahrenheit or 18 degrees Celsius, dew point 55 degrees, and the relative humidity 70%. The wind was northeast at 25 miles an hour gusting to 37, and the pressure 30.08 inches and rising. Other area observations at Plainview. Temperature was 60 degrees, dew point 53. Wind was northeast at 23 miles an hour, and the pressure was 30.13 inches and rising. A cloudy sky at Amarillo, 53. Northeast winds 25 miles an hour gusting to 32. Cloudy at Churras, 67. Northeast wind 18 miles an hour gusting to 30. Abilene, a partly sunny sky, 86. Variable wind 7 miles an hour. Midland, sunny, 87. West wind 10 miles an hour gusting to 20. At Clovis, it was cloudy, 63. North wind at 28 miles an hour gusting to 35. And now, selected regional observations. At Dallas, cloudy, 68. 79 at Austin with a partly sunny sky. At Houston, mostly sunny, 85. Light rain falling at Oklahoma City, 60. 72 and mostly sunny at Artesia. At Albuquerque, it was mostly sunny, 75. It was partly sunny at Denver, 56. And at Mexico City, partly sunny, 73. Dew point 48 degrees. West wind at 6 miles an hour. Once again at noon, at Lubbock, a cloudy sky, the temperature was 65. A quick glance at the forecast for Lubbock and vicinity. Today, mostly cloudy. Isolated showers and thunderstorms this afternoon. Breezy and much cooler with highs in the lower 70s. Temperature falling into the mid-60s this afternoon. Northeast winds 20 to 25 miles an hour. Chance of rain 20%. Now for the official National Weather Service forecast for Lubbock and vicinity. Today, partly sunny this morning, then mostly cloudy with isolated showers and thunderstorms this afternoon. Breezy and much cooler with highs in the lower 70s. Northeast winds 20 to 25 miles an hour. Chance of rain 20%. Tonight, mostly cloudy until midnight, then becoming partly cloudy. Areas of fog after midnight. Breezy, cooler with lows in the upper 40s. Northeast winds 20 to 25 miles an hour, diminishing to 5 to 10 miles an hour after midnight.
Monday, areas

66 at New Home. Wind northeast at 22 gusting to 31. 70 at Tahoka. Wind north northeast at 24. 78 at Lake Allen Henry. Wind north northeast at 26. And now, notable mesonet rainfall accumulations in the past 24 hours. Lipscomb, 6/10 of an inch. Amarillo, 15 north and northwest, 27/100. Now for the official National Weather Service forecast for Lubbock and vicinity. Today, partly sunny this morning, then mostly cloudy with isolated showers and thunderstorms this afternoon. Breezy and much cooler with highs in the lower 70s. Northeast winds 20 to 25 miles an hour. Chance of rain 20%. Tonight, mostly cloudy until midnight, then becoming partly cloudy. Areas of fog after midnight. Breezy, cooler with lows in the upper 40s. Northeast winds 20 to 25 miles an hour, diminishing to 5 to 10 miles an hour after midnight. Monday, areas of fog in the morning. Sunny. Highs in the lower 80s. Northeast winds around 5 miles an hour, becoming east in the afternoon. Monday night, clear. Lows in the mid-50s. South winds 5 to 10 miles an hour. Tuesday, sunny, warmer with highs in the mid-90s. Southwest winds 10 to 15 miles an hour. Tuesday night, mostly clear. Lows in the lower 60s. Wednesday, sunny. Highs in the mid-90s. Wednesday night, partly cloudy. Lows in the mid-60s. Thursday, mostly sunny. Highs in the mid-90s. Thursday night, partly cloudy. Lows in the mid-60s. Friday, sunny. Highs in the upper 90s. Friday night, mostly clear. Lows in the mid-60s. Saturday, sunny. Highs in the upper 90s. Again, the forecast for Lubbock and vicinity. For today, partly sunny this morning, then mostly cloudy with isolated showers and thunderstorms this afternoon. Breezy. Much cooler. Highs in the lower 70s. Northeast winds 20 to 25 miles an hour. Chance of rain 20%. Now here is the hazardous weather outlook for the South Plains, Rolling Plains, and the far southern Texas Panhandle. For this afternoon and tonight, scattered to numerous thunderstorms are forecast to develop east of the I-27 corridor this early afternoon, with storm chances lasting through sunset. A few storms may be severe, with the greatest potential for severe storms along and south of the line from Tahoka to Paducah. Damaging wind gusts in excess of 60 miles per hour will be the primary hazard with storms, and large hail up to golf ball size will also be possible across the southern rolling plains. Locally heavy rainfall will accompany storms, but the risk for flash flooding is low. And now the extended outlook for the period Monday through Saturday. Fog is forecast to develop across portions of the Caprock during the pre-dawn hours Monday. Some of the fog may be dense. Elevated fire weather conditions may return Thursday and Friday across the Caprock. Spotter information statement. Spotter activation may be needed. 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This broadcast serves the good people of the Central South Plains of West Texas. A quick glance at the forecast for Lubbock and vicinity. Today, mostly cloudy. Isolated showers and thunderstorms this afternoon. Breezy and much cooler with highs in the lower 70s. Temperature falling into the mid-60s this afternoon. Northeast winds 20 to 25 miles an hour. Chance of rain 20%. Now for the official National Weather Service forecast for Lubbock and vicinity. Today, partly sunny this morning, then mostly cloudy with isolated showers and thunderstorms this afternoon. Breezy and much cooler with highs in the lower 70s. Northeast winds 20 to 25 miles an hour. Chance of rain 20%.

Tonight, mostly cloudy until midnight, then becoming partly cloudy. Areas of fog after midnight. Breezy, cooler with lows in the upper 40s. Northeast winds 20 to 25 miles an hour, diminishing to 5 to 10 miles an hour after midnight. Monday, areas of fog in the morning. Sunny. Highs in the lower 80s. Northeast winds around 5 miles an hour, becoming east in the afternoon. Monday night, clear. Lows in the mid-50s. South winds 5 to 10 miles an hour. Tuesday, sunny, warmer with highs in the mid-90s. Southwest winds 10 to 15 miles an hour. Tuesday night, mostly clear. Lows in the lower 60s. Wednesday, sunny. Highs in the mid-90s. Wednesday night, partly cloudy. Lows in the mid-60s. Thursday, mostly sunny. Highs in the mid-90s. Thursday night, partly cloudy. Lows in the mid-60s. Friday, sunny. Highs in the upper 90s. Friday night, mostly clear. Lows in the mid-60s. Saturday, sunny. Highs in the upper 90s. Again, the forecast for Lubbock and vicinity. For today, partly sunny this morning, then mostly cloudy with isolated showers and thunderstorms this afternoon. Breezy. Much cooler. Highs in the lower 70s. Northeast winds 20 to 25 miles an hour. Chance of rain 20%. Now here is the hazardous weather outlook for the South Plains, Rolling Plains, and the far southern Texas Panhandle. For this afternoon and tonight, scattered to numerous thunderstorms are forecast to develop east of the I-27 corridor this early afternoon, with storm chances lasting through sunset. A few storms may be severe, with the greatest potential for severe storms along and south of the line from Tahoka to Paducah. Damaging wind gusts in excess of 60 miles per hour will be the primary hazard with storms, and large hail up to golf ball size will also be possible across the southern rolling plains. Locally heavy rainfall will accompany storms, but the risk for flash flooding is low. And now the extended outlook for the period Monday through Saturday. Fog is forecast to develop across portions of the Caprock during the pre-dawn hours Monday. Some of the fog may be dense. Elevated fire weather conditions may return Thursday and Friday across the Caprock. Spotter information statement. Spotter activation may be needed. 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This broadcast serves the good people of the Central South Plains of West Texas. The 1 p.m. observations for Sunday, May 10th. At Lubbock Preston Smith International, drizzle falling, the temperature was 61 degrees Fahrenheit or 16 degrees Celsius, dew point 55 degrees, and the relative humidity 81%. The wind was northeast at 25 miles an hour gusting to 38, and the pressure 30.13 inches and rising. Other area observations, at the Levelland Airport, 59. Cloudy. North wind 17 miles an hour gusting to 30. At Plainview, temperature was 58 degrees, dew point 53. Wind was northeast at 18 miles an hour. And the pressure was 30.16 inches and rising. A cloudy sky at Amarillo, 54. Northeast winds 23 miles an hour gusting to 33. Cloudy at Childress, 67. Northeast winds 17 miles an hour gusting to 36. Abilene, a mostly sunny sky, 89. Midland, mostly sunny, 92. Variable wind 6 miles an hour gusting to 16. At Clovis, it was cloudy, 59. Northeast wind at 23 miles an hour gusting to 32. And now, selected regional observations. At Dallas, partly sunny, 70. 83 at Austin with a mostly sunny sky. At Houston, mostly sunny, 87. Rain and fog reported at
Oklahoma City, 59. 75 and mostly sunny at Artesia. At Ruidoso. Visibility 10 miles. Temperature was 64 degrees, dew point 36. Wind was south at 17 miles an hour. And the pressure was 30.28 inches and rising. At Albuquerque, it was mostly sunny. 77. It was mostly sunny at Denver, 60. And at Mexico City, partly sunny, 73. Dew point 46 degrees. Once again at 1 p.m., at Lubbock, drizzle falling, the temperature was 61. A quick glance at the forecast for Lubbock and vicinity. Today, mostly cloudy. Isolated showers and thunderstorms this afternoon. Breezy and much cooler with highs in the lower 70s. Temperature falling into the mid-60s this afternoon. Northeast winds 20 to 25 miles an hour. Chance of rain 20%. Now for the official National Weather Service forecast for Lubbock and vicinity. Today, partly sunny this morning, then mostly cloudy with isolated showers and thunderstorms this afternoon. Breezy and much cooler with highs in the lower 70s. Northeast winds 20 to 25 miles an hour. Chance of rain 20%. Tonight, mostly cloudy until midnight, then becoming partly cloudy. Areas of fog after midnight. Breezy, cooler with lows in the upper 40s. Northeast winds 20 to 25 miles an hour, diminishing to 5 to 10 miles an hour after midnight. Monday, areas of fog in the morning. Sunny. Highs in the lower 80s. Northeast winds around 5 miles an hour, becoming east in the afternoon. Monday night, clear. Lows in the mid-50s. South winds 5 to 10 miles an hour. Tuesday, sunny, warmer with highs in the mid-90s. Southwest winds 10 to 15 miles an hour. Tuesday night, mostly clear. Lows in the lower 60s. Wednesday, sunny. Highs in the mid-90s. Wednesday night, partly cloudy. Lows in the mid-60s. Thursday, mostly sunny. Highs in the mid-90s. Thursday night, partly cloudy. Lows in the mid-60s. Friday, sunny. Highs in the upper 90s. Friday night, mostly clear. Lows in the mid-60s. Saturday, sunny. Highs in the upper 90s. Again, the forecast for Lubbock and vicinity. For today, partly sunny this morning, then mostly cloudy with isolated showers and thunderstorms this afternoon. Breezy. Much cooler. Highs in the lower 70s. Northeast winds 20 to 25 miles an hour. Chance of rain 20%. Now here is the hazardous weather outlook for the South Plains, Rolling Plains, and the far southern Texas Panhandle. For this afternoon and tonight, scattered to numerous thunderstorms are forecast to develop east of the I-27 corridor this early afternoon, with storm chances lasting through sunset. A few storms may be severe, with the greatest potential for severe storms along and south of the line from Tahoka to Paducah. Damaging wind gusts in excess of 60 miles per hour will be the primary hazard with storms, and large hail up to golf ball size will also be possible across the southern rolling plains. Locally heavy rainfall will accompany storms, but the risk for flash flooding is low. And now the extended outlook for the period Monday through Saturday. Fog is forecast to develop across portions of the Caprock during the pre-dawn hours Monday. Some of the fog may be dense. Elevated fire weather conditions may return Thursday and Friday across the Caprock. Spotter information statement. Spotter activation may be needed. 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This broadcast serves the good people of the Central South Plains of West Texas. The 1 p.m. observations for Sunday, May 10th.
At Lubbock Preston Smith International, drizzle falling, the temperature 61 degrees Fahrenheit or 16 degrees Celsius, dew point 55 degrees, and the relative humidity 81%. The wind was northeast at 25 miles an hour gusting to 38, and the pressure 30.13 inches and rising. Other area observations at the Levelland Airport, 59. Cloudy. North winds 17 miles an hour gusting to 30. At Plainview, temperature was 58 degrees, dew point 53. Wind was northeast at 18 miles an hour. And the pressure was 30.16 inches and rising. A cloudy sky at Amarillo, 54. Northeast winds 23 miles an hour gusting to 33. Cloudy at Churras, 67. Northeast winds 17 miles an hour gusting to 36. Abilene, a mostly sunny sky, 89. Midland, mostly sunny, 92. Variable wind 6 miles an hour gusting to 16. At Clovis, it was cloudy, 59. Northeast wind at 23 miles an hour gusting to 32. And now, selected regional observations. At Dallas, partly sunny, 70. 83 at Austin with a mostly sunny sky. At Houston, mostly sunny, 87. Rain and fog reported at Oklahoma City, 59. 75 and mostly sunny at Artesia. At Ruidoso, visibility 10 miles. Temperature was 64 degrees, dew point 36. Wind was south at 17 miles an hour. And the pressure was 30.28 inches and rising. At Albuquerque, it was mostly sunny. 77. It was mostly sunny at Denver, 60. And at Mexico City, partly sunny, 73. Dew point 46 degrees. Once again at 1 p.m., at Lubbock, drizzle falling, the temperature was 61. A quick glance at the forecast for Lubbock and vicinity. Today, mostly cloudy. Isolated showers and thunderstorms this afternoon. Breezy and much cooler with highs in the lower 70s. Temperature falling into the mid-60s this afternoon. Northeast winds 20 to 25 miles an hour. Chance of rain 20%. Serving meteorological and agricultural needs in West Texas, here are the 1:15 p.m. West Texas Mesonet observations. 60 degrees at Reese Center. Wind north-northeast at 27 miles an hour. At Northwest Lubbock, 61. Wind northeast at 17 miles an hour. At Lubbock Christian University, 61. Wind north-northeast at 22 gusting to 32. At Lubbock All Saints, 62. Wind north-northeast at 18. At Southeast Lubbock, 62. Wind northeast at 22 gusting to 37. 63 at Wilforth. Wind north-northeast at 27. At Levelland, 60. Wind north at 25. 60 at Smyre. Wind north-northeast at 22. 60 at Shallow Water. Wind north-northeast at 18. 62 at New Deal. Wind northeast at 28. 61 at Floridata. Wind northeast at 28. At Rawls, 63. Wind northeast at 29. At Slayton, 63. Wind north-northeast at 15. 6 foot wind 13 miles an hour. At New Home, 66. Wind northeast at 21. At Tahoka, 69. Wind northeast at 28. At Lake Allen Henry, 77. Wind northeast at 21. Curious about rainfall? Here are notable Mesonet rainfall accumulations in the past 24 hours. Lipscomb, 6/10 of an inch. Amarillo, 15 north and northwest, 43/100. Miami, 27/100. Now for the official National Weather Service forecast for Lubbock and vicinity. Today,
partly sunny this morning, then mostly cloudy with isolated showers and thunderstorms this afternoon. Breezy and much cooler with highs in the lower 70s. Northeast winds 20 to 25 miles an hour. Chance of rain 20%. Tonight, mostly cloudy until midnight, then becoming partly cloudy. Areas of fog after midnight. Breezy, cooler with lows in the upper 40s. Northeast winds 20 to 25 miles an hour, diminishing to 5 to 10 miles an hour after midnight. Monday, areas of fog in the morning. Sunny. Highs in the lower 80s. Northeast winds around 5 miles an hour, becoming east in the afternoon. Monday night, clear. Lows in the mid-50s. South winds 5 to 10 miles an hour. Tuesday, sunny, warmer with highs in the mid-90s. Southwest winds 10 to 15 miles an hour. Tuesday night, mostly clear. Lows in the lower 60s. Wednesday, sunny. Highs in the mid-90s. Wednesday night, partly cloudy. Lows in the mid-60s. Thursday, mostly sunny. Highs in the mid-90s. Thursday night, partly cloudy. Lows in the mid-60s. Friday, sunny. Highs in the upper 90s. Friday night, mostly clear. Lows in the mid-60s. Saturday, sunny. Highs in the upper 90s. Again, the forecast for Lubbock and vicinity. For today, partly sunny this morning, then mostly cloudy with isolated showers and thunderstorms this afternoon. Breezy. Much cooler. Highs in the lower 70s. Northeast winds 20 to 25 miles an hour. Chance of rain 20%. Now here is the hazardous weather outlook for the South Plains, Rolling Plains, and the far southern Texas Panhandle. For this afternoon and tonight, scattered to numerous thunderstorms are forecast to develop east of the I-27 corridor this early afternoon, with storm chances lasting through sunset. A few storms may be severe, with the greatest potential for severe storms along and south of the line from Tahoka to Paducah. Damaging wind gusts in excess of 60 miles per hour will be the primary hazard with storms, and large hail up to golf ball size will also be possible across the southern rolling plains. Locally heavy rainfall will accompany storms, but the risk for flash flooding is low. And now the extended outlook for the period Monday through Saturday. Fog is forecast to develop across portions of the Caprock during the pre-dawn hours Monday. Some of the fog may be dense. Elevated fire weather conditions may return Thursday and Friday across the Caprock. Spotter information statement. Spotter activation may be needed. 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This broadcast serves the good people of the central South Plains of West Texas. The 1 p.m. observations for Sunday, May 10th. At Lubbock Preston Smith International, drizzle falling, the temperature was 61 degrees Fahrenheit or 16 degrees Celsius, dew point 55 degrees, and the relative humidity 81%. The wind was northeast at 25 miles an hour gusting to 38, and the pressure 30.13 inches and rising. Other area observations, at the Levelland Airport, 59. Cloudy. North wind 17 miles an hour gusting to 30. At Plainview, temperature was 58 degrees, dew point 53. Wind was northeast at 18 miles an hour. And the pressure was 30.16 inches and rising. A cloudy sky at Amarillo, 54. Northeast winds 23 miles an hour gusting to 33. Cloudy at Childress, 67. Northeast winds 17 miles an hour gusting to 36. Abilene, a mostly sunny sky, 89. Midland, mostly sunny, 92. Variable winds 6 miles an hour gusting to 16. At Clovis, it was cloudy, 59.
northeast wind at 23 miles an hour gusting to 32. And now, selected regional observations. At Dallas, partly sunny, 70. 83 at Austin with a mostly sunny sky. At Houston, mostly sunny, 87. Rain and fog reported at Oklahoma City, 59. 75 and mostly sunny at Artesia. At Ruidoso, visibility 10 miles. Temperature was 64 degrees, dew point 36. Wind was south at 17 miles an hour. And the pressure was 30.28 inches and rising. At Albuquerque, it was mostly sunny. 77. It was mostly sunny at Denver, 60. And at Mexico City, partly sunny, 73. Dew point 46 degrees. Once again at 1 p.m., at Lubbock, drizzle falling, the temperature was 61. A quick glance at the forecast for Lubbock and vicinity. Today, mostly cloudy. Isolated showers and thunderstorms this afternoon. Breezy and much cooler with highs in the lower 70s. Temperature falling into the mid-60s this afternoon. Northeast winds 20 to 25 miles an hour. Chance of rain 20%. Now for the official National Weather Service forecast for Lubbock and vicinity. Today, partly sunny this morning, then mostly cloudy with isolated showers and thunderstorms this afternoon. Breezy and much cooler with highs in the lower 70s. Northeast winds 20 to 25 miles an hour. Chance of rain 20%. Tonight, mostly cloudy until midnight, then becoming partly cloudy. Areas of fog after midnight. Breezy, cooler with lows in the upper 40s. Northeast winds 20 to 25 miles an hour, diminishing to 5 to 10 miles an hour after midnight. Monday, areas of fog in the morning. Sunny. Highs in the lower 80s. Northeast winds around 5 miles an hour, becoming east in the afternoon. Monday night, clear. Lows in the mid-50s. South winds 5 to 10 miles an hour. Tuesday, sunny, warmer with highs in the mid-90s. Southwest winds 10 to 15 miles an hour. Tuesday night, mostly clear. Lows in the lower 60s. Wednesday, sunny. Highs in the mid-90s. Wednesday night, partly cloudy. Lows in the mid-60s. Thursday, mostly sunny. Breezy with highs in the lower 90s. Thursday night, partly cloudy. Breezy with lows in the mid-60s. Friday, sunny. Highs in the upper 90s. Friday night, mostly clear. Lows in the mid-60s. Saturday, sunny. Highs in the mid-90s. Again, the forecast for Lubbock and vicinity. For today, partly sunny this morning, then mostly cloudy with isolated showers and thunderstorms this afternoon. Breezy. Much cooler. Highs in the lower 70s. Northeast winds 20 to 25 miles an hour. Chance of rain 20%. Now here is the hazardous weather outlook for the South Plains, Rolling Plains, and the far southern Texas Panhandle. For this afternoon and tonight, scattered to numerous thunderstorms are forecast to develop east of the I-27 corridor this early afternoon, with storm chances lasting through sunset. A few storms may be severe, with the greatest potential for severe storms along and south of the line from Tahoka to Paducah. Damaging wind gusts in excess of 60 miles per hour will be the primary hazard with storms, and large hail up to golf ball size will also be possible across the southern rolling plains. Locally heavy rainfall will accompany storms, but the risk for flash flooding is low. And now the extended outlook for the period Monday through Saturday. Fog is forecast to develop across portions of the Caprock during the pre-dawn hours Monday. Some of the fog may be dense. Elevated fire weather conditions may return Thursday and Friday across the Caprock. Spotter information statement. Spotter activation may be needed.
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This broadcast serves the good people of the Central South Plains of West Texas. The 1 p.m. observations for Sunday, May 10th. At Lubbock Preston Smith International, drizzle falling, the temperature was 61 degrees Fahrenheit or 16 degrees Celsius, dew point 55 degrees, and the relative humidity 81%. The wind was northeast at 25 miles an hour gusting to 38, and the pressure 30.13 inches and rising. Other area observations at the Levelland Airport, 59. Cloudy. North winds 17 miles an hour gusting to 30. At Plainview, temperature was 58 degrees, dew point 53. Wind was northeast at 18 miles an hour. And the pressure was 30.16 inches and rising. A cloudy sky at Amarillo, 54. Northeast winds 23 miles an hour gusting to 33. Cloudy at Churras, 67. Northeast winds 17 miles an hour gusting to 36. Abilene, a mostly sunny sky, 89. Midland, mostly sunny, 92. Variable wind 6 miles an hour gusting to 16. At Clovis, it was cloudy, 59. Northeast wind at 23 miles an hour gusting to 32. And now, selected regional observations. At Dallas, partly sunny, 70. 83 at Austin with a mostly sunny sky. At Houston, mostly sunny, 87. Rain and fog reported at Oklahoma City, 59. 75 and mostly sunny at Artesia. At Ruidoso, visibility 10 miles. Temperature was 64 degrees, dew point 36. Wind was south at 17 miles an hour. And the pressure was 30.28 inches and rising. At Albuquerque, it was mostly sunny. 77. It was mostly sunny at Denver, 60. And at Mexico City, partly sunny, 73. Dew point 46 degrees. Once again at 1 p.m., at Lubbock, drizzle falling, the temperature was 61. A quick glance at the forecast for Lubbock and vicinity. Today, mostly cloudy. Isolated showers and thunderstorms this afternoon. Breezy and much cooler with highs in the lower 70s. Temperature falling into the mid-60s this afternoon. Northeast winds 20 to 25 miles an hour. Chance of rain 20%. Now for the official National Weather Service forecast for Lubbock and vicinity. Today, partly sunny this morning, then mostly cloudy with isolated showers and thunderstorms this afternoon. Breezy and much cooler with highs in the lower 70s. Northeast winds 20 to 25 miles an hour. Chance of rain 20%. Tonight, mostly cloudy until midnight, then becoming partly cloudy. Areas of fog after midnight. Breezy, cooler with lows in the upper 40s. Northeast winds 20 to 25 miles an hour, diminishing to 5 to 10 miles an hour after midnight. Monday, areas of fog in the morning. Sunny. Highs in the lower 80s. Northeast winds around 5 miles an hour, becoming east in the afternoon. Monday night, clear. Lows in the mid-50s. South winds 5 to 10 miles an hour. Tuesday, sunny. Warmer with highs in the mid-90s. Southwest winds 10 to 15 miles an hour. Tuesday night, mostly clear. Lows in the lower 60s. Wednesday, sunny. Highs in the mid-90s. Wednesday night, partly cloudy. Lows in the mid-60s. Thursday, mostly sunny. Breezy with highs in the lower 90s. Thursday night, partly cloudy. Breezy with lows in the mid-60s. Friday, sunny. Highs in the upper 90s. Friday night, mostly clear. Lows in the mid-60s. Saturday, sunny. Highs in the mid-90s.
Again, the forecast for Lubbock and vicinity. For today, partly sunny this morning, then mostly cloudy with isolated showers and thunderstorms.

storms along and south of the line from Tijuca to Paducah. Damaging wind gusts in excess of 60 miles per hour will be the primary hazard with storms, and large hail up to golf ball size will also be possible across the southern rolling plains. Locally heavy rainfall will accompany storms, but the risk for flash flooding is low. And now the extended outlook for the period Monday through Saturday. Fog is forecast to develop across portions of the Caprock during the pre-dawn hours Monday. Some of the fog may be dense. Elevated fire weather conditions may return Thursday and Friday across the Caprock. Spotter information statement. Spotter activation may be needed. 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This broadcast serves the good people of the Central South Plains of West Texas. The 1 p.m. observations for Sunday, May 10th. At Lubbock Preston Smith International, drizzle falling, the temperature was 61 degrees Fahrenheit or 16 degrees Celsius, dew point 55 degrees, and the relative humidity 81%. The wind was northeast at 25 miles an hour gusting to 38, and the pressure 30.13 inches and rising. Other area observations at the Levelland Airport, 59. Cloudy. North wind 17 miles an hour gusting to 30. At Plainview, temperature was 58 degrees, dew point 53. Wind was northeast at 18 miles an hour, and the pressure was 30.16 inches and rising. A cloudy sky at Amarillo, 54. Northeast winds 23 miles an hour gusting to 33. Cloudy at Churras, 67. Northeast winds 17 miles an hour gusting to 36. Abilene, a mostly sunny sky, 89. Midland, mostly sunny, 92. Variable wind 6 miles an hour gusting to 16. At Clovis, it was cloudy, 59. Northeast wind at 23 miles an hour gusting to 32. And now, selected regional observations. At Dallas, partly sunny, 70. 83 at Austin with a mostly sunny sky. At Houston, mostly sunny, 87. Rain and fog reported at Oklahoma City, 59. 75 and mostly sunny at Artesia. At Ruidoso, visibility 10 miles. Temperature was 64 degrees, dew point 36. Wind was south at 17 miles an hour, and the pressure was 30.28 inches and rising. At Albuquerque, it was mostly sunny, 77. It was mostly sunny at Denver, 60. And at Mexico City, partly sunny, 73. Dew point 46 degrees. Once again at 1 p.m., at Lubbock, drizzle falling, the temperature was 61. A quick glance at the forecast for Lubbock and vicinity. Today, mostly cloudy. Isolated showers and thunderstorms this afternoon. Breezy and much cooler with highs in the lower 70s. Temperature falling into the mid-60s this afternoon. Northeast winds 20 to 25 miles an hour. Chance of rain 20%. Here are the latest West Texas Mesonet observations as of 1:35 p.m. 60 degrees at Reese Center. Wind north-northeast at 22 miles an hour. At Northwest Lubbock, 62. Wind north-northeast at 23 miles an hour. 61 at Lubbock Christian University. Wind north-northeast at 20. Lubbock All Saints, 61. Wind north-northeast at 14. Southeast Lubbock, 62. Wind north-northeast at 16, gusting to 25. At Wilford, 61. Wind north-northeast at 31. At Levelland, 60. Wind north at 26. 61 at Smyre. Wind north-northeast at 23. At Shallow Water, 61. Wind north-northeast at 23. New Deal, 62. Wind northeast at 25. 61.

Floyd Ada. Wind northeast at 24, gusting to 34. At Rawls, 62. Wind northeast at 27. Slayton, 64. Wind northeast at 23. 63 at New Home. Wind north northeast at 22. At Tahoka, 73. Wind north northeast at 25. 77 at Lake Allen Henry. Wind northeast at 22. Wondering about rainfall? Here are notable Mesonet rainfall accumulations in the past 24 hours. Lipscomb, 6/10 of an inch. Amarillo, 15 north and northwest, 43/100. Miami, 34/100. Borger, 26/100. Now for the official National Weather Service forecast for Lubbock and vicinity. Today, partly sunny this morning, then mostly cloudy with isolated showers and thunderstorms this afternoon. Breezy and much cooler with highs in the lower 70s. Northeast winds 20 to 25 miles an hour. Chance of rain 20%. Tonight, mostly cloudy until midnight, then becoming partly cloudy. Areas of fog after midnight. Breezy, cooler with lows in the upper 40s. Northeast winds 20 to 25 miles an hour, diminishing to 5 to 10 miles an hour after midnight. Monday, areas of fog in the morning. Sunny. Highs in the lower 80s. Northeast winds around 5 miles an hour, becoming east in the afternoon. Monday night, clear. Lows in the mid-50s. South winds 5 to 10 miles an hour. Tuesday, sunny, warmer with highs in the mid-90s. Southwest winds 10 to 15 miles an hour. Tuesday night, mostly clear. Lows in the lower 60s. Wednesday, sunny. Highs in the mid-90s. Wednesday night, partly cloudy. Lows in the mid-60s. Thursday, mostly sunny. Breezy with highs in the lower 90s. Thursday night, partly cloudy. Breezy with lows in the mid-60s. Friday, sunny. Highs in the upper 90s. Friday night, mostly clear. Lows in the mid-60s. Saturday, sunny. Highs in the mid-90s. Again, the forecast for Lubbock and vicinity. For today, partly sunny this morning, then mostly cloudy with isolated showers and thunderstorms this afternoon. Breezy. Much cooler. Highs in the lower 70s. Northeast winds 20 to 25 miles an hour. Chance of rain 20%. Now here is the hazardous weather outlook for the South Plains, Rolling Plains, and the far southern Texas Panhandle. For this afternoon and tonight, scattered to numerous thunderstorms are forecast to develop east of the I-27 corridor this early afternoon, with storm chances lasting through sunset. A few storms may be severe, with the greatest potential for severe storms along and south of the line from Tahoka to Paducah. Damaging wind gusts in excess of 60 miles per hour will be the primary hazard with storms, and large hail up to golf ball size will also be possible across the southern rolling plains. Locally heavy rainfall will accompany storms, but the risk for flash flooding is low. And now the extended outlook for the period Monday through Saturday. Fog is forecast to develop across portions of the Caprock during the pre-dawn hours Monday. Some of the fog may be dense. Elevated fire weather conditions may return Thursday and Friday across the Caprock. Spotter information statement. Spotter activation may be needed. 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This broadcast serves the good people of the central South Plains of West Texas. The 1 p.m. observations for Sunday, May 10th. At Lubbock Preston Smith International, drizzle falling, the temperature was 61 degrees Fahrenheit or 16 degrees Celsius, dew point 55 degrees, and the relative humidity 81%. The wind was northeast at 25 miles an hour, gusting to 38, and the pressure 30.13 inches in
rising. Other area observations at the Levelland Airport, 59. Cloudy. North wind 17 miles an hour gusting to 30. At Plainview, temperature was 58 degrees, dew point 53. Wind was northeast at 18 miles an hour. And the pressure was 30.16 inches and rising. A cloudy sky at Amarillo, 54. Northeast winds 23 miles an hour gusting to 33. Cloudy at Churras, 67. Northeast winds 17 miles an hour gusting to 36. Abilene, a mostly sunny sky, 89. Midland, mostly sunny, 92. Variable wind 6 miles an hour gusting to 16. At Clovis, it was cloudy, 59. Northeast wind at 23 miles an hour gusting to 32. And now, selected regional observations. At Dallas, partly sunny, 70. 83 at Austin with a mostly sunny sky. At Houston, mostly sunny, 87. Rain and fog reported at Oklahoma City, 59. 75 and mostly sunny at Artesia. At Ruidoso, visibility 10 miles. Temperature was 64 degrees, dew point 36. Wind was south at 17 miles an hour. And the pressure was 30.28 inches and rising. At Albuquerque, it was mostly sunny. 77. It was mostly sunny at Denver, 60. And at Mexico City, partly sunny, 73. Dew point 46 degrees. Once again at 1 p.m., at Lubbock, drizzle falling, the temperature was 61. A quick glance at the forecast for Lubbock and vicinity. Today, mostly cloudy. Isolated showers and thunderstorms this afternoon. Breezy and much cooler with highs in the lower 70s. Temperature falling into the mid-60s this afternoon. Northeast winds 20 to 25 miles an hour. Chance of rain 20%. A look at the 1:45 p.m. West Texas measurement observations. Looking at Reese Center, 61 degrees. Wind north-northeast at 25 miles an hour. At Northwest Lubbock, 62. Wind north-northeast at 18 miles an hour. At Lubbock Christian University, 62. Wind north-northeast at 18. 62 at Lubbock All Saints. Wind north-northeast at 16. 63 at Southeast Lubbock. Wind north-northeast at 12. Wilford, 61. Wind north-northeast at 25. Levelland, 60. Wind north at 20. Smyre, 61. Wind north-northeast at 25. 61 at Shallow Water. Wind north at 15. 6 foot winds 12 miles an hour. At New Deal, 62. Wind northeast at 27. Floydada, 61. Wind north-northeast at 21. At Rawls, 62. Wind northeast at 24. Slayton, 64. Wind northeast at 24, gusting to 34. New Home, 63. Wind north-northeast at 20, gusting to 34. 68 at Tahoka. Wind north-northeast at 28. At Lake Allen Henry, 76. Wind north-northeast at 18. Wondering about rainfall? Here are notable measurement rainfall accumulations in the past 24 hours. Lipscomb, 6 tenths of an inch. Amarillo, 15 north and northwest, 43 hundredths. Miami, 37 hundredths. Borger, 28 hundredths. Now for the official National Weather Service forecast for Lubbock and vicinity. Today, partly sunny this morning, then mostly cloudy with isolated showers and thunderstorms this afternoon. Breezy and much cooler with highs in the lower 70s. Northeast winds 20 to 25 miles an hour. Chance of rain 20%. Tonight, mostly cloudy until midnight, then becoming partly cloudy.
Areas of fog after midnight. Breezy, cooler with lows in the upper 40s. Northeast winds 20 to 25 miles an hour, diminishing to 5 to 10 miles an hour after midnight. Monday, areas of fog in the morning. Sunny. Highs in the lower 80s. Northeast winds around 5 miles an hour, becoming east in the afternoon. Monday night, clear. Lows in the mid-50s. South winds 5 to 10 miles an hour. Tuesday, sunny, warmer with highs in the mid-90s. Southwest winds 10 to 15 miles an hour. Tuesday night, mostly clear. Lows in the lower 60s. Wednesday, sunny. Highs in the mid-90s. Wednesday night, partly cloudy. Lows in the mid-60s. Thursday, mostly sunny. Breezy with highs in the lower 90s. Thursday night, partly cloudy. Breezy with lows in the mid-60s. Friday, sunny. Highs in the upper 90s. Friday night, mostly clear. Lows in the mid-60s. Saturday, sunny. Highs in the mid-90s. Again, the forecast for Lubbock and vicinity. For today, partly sunny this morning, then mostly cloudy with isolated showers and thunderstorms this afternoon. Breezy. Much cooler. Highs in the lower 70s. Northeast winds 20 to 25 miles an hour. Chance of rain 20%. Now here is the hazardous weather outlook for the South Plains, Rolling Plains, and the far southern Texas Panhandle. For this afternoon and tonight, scattered to numerous thunderstorms are forecast to develop east of the I-27 corridor this early afternoon, with storm chances lasting through sunset. A few storms may be severe, with the greatest potential for severe storms along and south of the line from Tahoka to Paducah. Damaging wind gusts in excess of 60 miles per hour will be the primary hazard with storms, and large hail up to golf ball size will also be possible across the southern rolling plains. Locally heavy rainfall will accompany storms, but the risk for flash flooding is low. And now the extended outlook for the period Monday through Saturday. Fog is forecast to develop across portions of the Caprock during the pre-dawn hours Monday. Some of the fog may be dense. Elevated fire weather conditions may return Thursday and Friday across the Caprock. Spotter information statement. Spotter activation may be needed. 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This broadcast serves the good people of the central South Plains of West Texas. The 1 p.m. observations for Sunday, May 10th. At Lubbock Preston Smith International, drizzle falling, the temperature was 61 degrees Fahrenheit or 16 degrees Celsius, dew point 55 degrees, and the relative humidity 81%. The wind was northeast at 25 miles an hour gusting to 38, and the pressure 30.13 inches and rising. Other area observations, at the Levelland Airport, 59. Cloudy. North winds 17 miles an hour gusting to 30. At Plainview, temperature was 58 degrees, dew point 53. Wind was northeast at 18 miles an hour. And the pressure was 30.16 inches and rising. A cloudy sky at Amarillo, 54. Northeast winds 23 miles an hour gusting to 33. Cloudy at Churras, 67. Northeast winds 17 miles an hour gusting to 36. Abilene, a mostly sunny sky, 89. Midland, mostly sunny, 92. Variable wind 6 miles an hour gusting to 16. At Clovis, it was cloudy, 59. Northeast wind at 23 miles an hour gusting to 32. And now, selected regional observations. At Dallas, partly sunny, 70. 83 at Austin with a mostly sunny sky. At Houston, mostly sunny, 87. Rain and fog reported at Oklahoma City, 59. 75 and mostly sunny.
at Artesia. At Ruidoso. Visibility 10 miles. Temperature was 64 degrees, dew point 36. Wind was south at 17 miles an hour. And the pressure was 30.28 inches and rising. At Albuquerque, it was mostly sunny. 77. It was mostly sunny at Denver, 60. And at Mexico City, partly sunny, 73. Dew point 46 degrees. Once again at 1 p.m., at Lubbock, drizzle falling, the temperature was 61. A quick glance at the forecast for Lubbock and vicinity. Today, mostly cloudy. Isolated showers and thunderstorms this afternoon. Breezy and much cooler with highs in the lower 70s. Temperature falling into the mid-60s this afternoon. Northeast winds 20 to 25 miles an hour. Chance of rain 20%. Serving the good people of West Texas and Eastern New Mexico, here are the latest West Texas measurement observations as of 1:55 p.m. 62 degrees at Reese Center. Wind north-northeast at 21 miles an hour. 62 at northwest Lubbock. Wind northeast at 19 miles an hour, gusting to 30. Lubbock Christian University 62. Wind north-northeast at 12. Lubbock All Saints 62. Wind north-northeast at 24. 63 at southeast Lubbock. Wind northeast at 15, gusting to 25. At Wilford, 61. Wind north-northeast at 26. 59 at Leveland. Wind north at 20. At Smyre, 60. Wind north-northeast at 19. 61 at Shallow Water. Wind north-northeast at 17. At New Deal, 62. Wind north-northeast at 26. At Floydada, 60. Wind north-northeast at 16. 63 at Rolls. Wind northeast at 33. Slatron 64. Wind north-northeast at 23, gusting to 33. New Home 64. Wind northeast at 28. Tahoga 67. Wind north-northeast at 28. At Lake Allen Henry, 74. Wind north-northeast at 20. And now, notable Mesonet rainfall accumulations in the past 24 hours. Lipscomb, 6/10 of an inch. Amarillo, 15 north and northwest, 43 hundredths. Miami, 39 hundredths. Borger, 28 hundredths. Now for the official National Weather Service forecast for Lubbock and vicinity. Today, partly sunny this morning, then mostly cloudy with isolated showers and thunderstorms this afternoon. Breezy and much cooler with highs in the lower 70s. Northeast winds 20 to 25 miles an hour. Chance of rain 20%. Tonight, mostly cloudy until midnight, then becoming partly cloudy. Areas of fog after midnight. Breezy, cooler with lows in the upper 40s. Northeast winds 20 to 25 miles an hour, diminishing to 5 to 10 miles an hour after midnight. Monday, areas of fog in the morning. Sunny. Highs in the lower 80s. Northeast winds around 5 miles an hour, becoming east in the afternoon. Monday night, clear. Lows in the mid-50s. South winds 5 to 10 miles an hour. Tuesday, sunny, warmer with highs in the mid-90s. Southwest winds 10 to 15 miles an hour. Tuesday night, mostly clear. Lows in the lower 60s. Wednesday, sunny. Highs in the mid-90s. Wednesday night, partly cloudy. Lows in the mid-60s. Thursday, mostly sunny. Breezy with highs in the lower 90s. Thursday night, partly cloudy. Breezy with lows in the mid-60s. Friday, sunny. Highs in the upper 90s. Friday night, mostly clear. Lows in the mid-60s. Saturday, sunny. Highs in the mid-90s.
Again, the forecast for Lubbock and vicinity. For today, partly sunny this morning, then mostly cloudy with isolated showers and thunderstorms this afternoon. Breezy. Much cooler. Highs in the lower 70s. Northeast winds 20 to 25 miles an hour. Chance of rain 20%. Now here is the hazardous weather outlook for the South Plains, Rolling Plains, and the far southern Texas Panhandle. For this afternoon and tonight, scattered to numerous thunderstorms are forecast to develop east of the I-27 corridor this early afternoon, with storm chances lasting through sunset. A few storms may be severe, with the greatest potential for severe storms along and south of the line from Tahoka to Paducah. Damaging wind gusts in excess of 60 miles per hour will be the primary hazard with storms, and large hail up to golf ball size will also be possible across the southern rolling plains. Locally heavy rainfall will accompany storms, but the risk for flash flooding is low. And now the extended outlook for the period Monday through Saturday. Fog is forecast to develop across portions of the Caprock during the pre-dawn hours Monday. Some of the fog may be dense. Elevated fire weather conditions may return Thursday and Friday across the Caprock. Spotter information statement. Spotter activation may be needed. 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This broadcast serves the good people of the Central South Plains of West Texas. A quick glance at the forecast for Lubbock and vicinity. Today, mostly cloudy. Isolated showers and thunderstorms this afternoon. Breezy and much cooler with highs in the lower 70s. Temperature falling into the mid-60s this afternoon. Northeast winds 20 to 25 miles an hour. Chance of rain 20%. Now for the official National Weather Service forecast for Lubbock and vicinity. Today, partly sunny this morning, then mostly cloudy with isolated showers and thunderstorms this afternoon. Breezy and much cooler with highs in the lower 70s. Northeast winds 20 to 25 miles an hour. Chance of rain 20%. Tonight, mostly cloudy until midnight, then becoming partly cloudy. Areas of fog after midnight. Breezy, cooler with lows in the upper 40s. Northeast winds 20 to 25 miles an hour, diminishing to 5 to 10 miles an hour after midnight. Monday, areas of fog in the morning. Sunny. Highs in the lower 80s. Northeast winds around 5 miles an hour, becoming east in the afternoon. Monday night, clear. Lows in the mid-50s. South winds 5 to 10 miles an hour. Tuesday, sunny, warmer with highs in the mid-90s. Southwest winds 10 to 15 miles an hour. Tuesday night, mostly clear. Lows in the lower 60s. Wednesday, sunny. Highs in the mid-90s. Wednesday night, partly cloudy. Lows in the mid-60s. Thursday, mostly sunny. Breezy with highs in the lower 90s. Thursday night, partly cloudy. Breezy with lows in the mid-60s. Friday, sunny. Highs in the upper 90s. Friday night, mostly clear. Lows in the mid-60s. Saturday, sunny. Highs in the mid-90s. Again, the forecast for Lubbock and vicinity. For today, partly sunny this morning, then mostly cloudy with isolated showers and thunderstorms this afternoon. Breezy. Much cooler. Highs in the lower 70s. Northeast winds 20 to 25 miles an hour. Chance of rain 20%. Now here is the hazardous weather outlook for the South Plains, Rolling Plains, and the far southern Texas Panhandle. For this afternoon and tonight, scattered to numerous thunderstorms are forecast to develop east of the I-27 corridor this early afternoon, with storm chances lasting through sunset. A few storms may be severe, with the greatest potential for severe storms along and south of the line from Tahoka to Paducah.
Damaging wind gusts in excess of 60 miles per hour will be the primary hazard with storms, and large hail up to golf ball size will also be possible across the southern rolling plains. Locally heavy rainfall will accompany storms, but the risk for flash flooding is low. And now the extended outlook for the period Monday through Saturday. Fog is forecast to develop across portions of the Caprock during the pre-dawn hours Monday. Some of the fog may be dense. Elevated fire weather conditions may return Thursday and Friday across the Caprock. Spotter information statement. Spotter activation may be needed. 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This broadcast serves the good people of the Central South Plains of West Texas. The 2 p.m. observations for Sunday, May 10th. At Lubbock Preston Smith International, drizzle falling, the temperature was 62 degrees Fahrenheit or 17 degrees Celsius, dew point 53 degrees, and the relative humidity 72%. The wind was northeast at 21 miles an hour gusting to 30, and the pressure 30.16 inches and rising. Other area observations, at the Levelland Airport, 57. Fog reported. North wind 18 miles an hour gusting to 28. At Plainview, temperature was 58 degrees, dew point 50. Wind was northeast at 12 miles an hour. And the pressure was 30.18 inches and rising. Thunder reported at Amarillo, 53. East wind 16 miles an hour gusting to 25. Partly sunny at Churras, 68. Northeast wind 17 miles an hour gusting to 32. Abilene, a mostly sunny sky, 88. Southeast wind 7 miles an hour. Midland, mostly sunny, 92. Northwest wind 18 miles an hour gusting to 28. At Clovis, it was cloudy, 57. Northeast wind at 25 miles an hour gusting to 32. And now, selected regional observations. At Dallas, cloudy, 72. 86 at Austin with a mostly sunny sky. At Houston, mostly sunny, 87. Light rain falling at Oklahoma City, 61. 75 and mostly sunny at Artesia. At Ruidoso, visibility 10 miles. Temperature was 66 degrees, dew point 39. Wind was southeast at 21 miles an hour, and the pressure was 30.28 inches and steady. At Albuquerque, it was mostly sunny, 78. It was mostly sunny at Denver, 61. And at Mexico City, cloudy, 75. Dew point 46 degrees. Once again at 2 p.m., at Lubbock, drizzle falling, the temperature was 62. A quick glance at the forecast for Lubbock and vicinity. Today, mostly cloudy. Isolated showers and thunderstorms this afternoon. Breezy and much cooler with highs in the lower 70s. Temperature falling into the mid-60s this afternoon. Northeast winds 20 to 25 miles an hour. Chance of rain 20%. The weather is breezy across the South Plains. Today's area average minimum 8-inch soil temperature is 73 degrees. Needing those measurement numbers? We have the readings at 2:05 p.m. right here for you. At Reese Center, 62 degrees. Wind north-northeast at 23 miles an hour. Northwest Lubbock, 62. Wind north-northeast at 12 miles an hour. At Lubbock Christian University, 62. Wind northeast at 16. 62 at Lubbock All Saints. Wind north-northeast at 17 gusting to 28. At Southeast Lubbock, 63. Wind north-northeast at 18 gusting to 29. 62 at Wilfirth. Wind north-northeast at 25. At Levelland, 58. Wind north at 22. 60 at Smyre. Wind north-northeast at 18. At Shallow Water, 59.
Wind north northeast at 26. 62 at New Deal. Wind north northeast at 21. Floyd 60. Wind north northeast at 21. Rawl 63. Wind northeast at 31. At Slayton, 64. Wind north northeast at 22. New Home 63. Wind north northeast at 18. At Tahoka, 65. Wind north northeast at 22. Lake Allen Henry 73. Wind northeast at 22. And now, notable Mesonet rainfall accumulations in the past 24 hours. Lipscomb, 6/10 of an inch. Amarillo 15 north and northwest, 43/100. Miami, 42/100. Borger, 28/100. Now for the official National Weather Service forecast for Lubbock and vicinity. Today, partly sunny this morning, then mostly cloudy with isolated showers and thunderstorms this afternoon. Breezy and much cooler with highs in the lower 70s. Northeast winds 20 to 25 miles an hour. Chance of rain 20%. Tonight, mostly cloudy until midnight, then becoming partly cloudy. Areas of fog after midnight. Breezy, cooler with lows in the upper 40s. Northeast winds 20 to 25 miles an hour, diminishing to 5 to 10 miles an hour after midnight. Monday, areas of fog in the morning. Sunny. Highs in the lower 80s. Northeast winds around 5 miles an hour, becoming east in the afternoon. Monday night, clear. Lows in the mid-50s. South winds 5 to 10 miles an hour. Tuesday, sunny, warmer with highs in the mid-90s. Southwest winds 10 to 15 miles an hour. Tuesday night, mostly clear. Lows in the lower 60s. Wednesday, sunny. Highs in the mid-90s. Wednesday night, partly cloudy. Lows in the mid-60s. Thursday, mostly sunny. Breezy with highs in the lower 90s. Thursday night, partly cloudy. Breezy with lows in the mid-60s. Friday, sunny. Highs in the upper 90s. Friday night, mostly clear. Lows in the mid-60s. Saturday, sunny. Highs in the mid-90s. Again, the forecast for Lubbock and vicinity. For today, partly sunny this morning, then mostly cloudy with isolated showers and thunderstorms this afternoon. Breezy. Much cooler. Highs in the lower 70s. Northeast winds 20 to 25 miles an hour. Chance of rain 20%. Now here is the hazardous weather outlook for the South Plains, Rolling Plains, and the far southern Texas Panhandle. For this afternoon and tonight, scattered to numerous thunderstorms are forecast to develop east of the I-27 corridor this early afternoon, with storm chances lasting through sunset. A few storms may be severe, with the greatest potential for severe storms along and south of the line from Tahoka to Paducah. Damaging wind gusts in excess of 60 miles per hour will be the primary hazard with storms, and large hail up to golf ball size will also be possible across the southern rolling plains. Locally heavy rainfall will accompany storms, but the risk for flash flooding is low. And now the extended outlook for the period Monday through Saturday. Fog is forecast to develop across portions of the Caprock during the pre-dawn hours Monday. Some of the fog may be dense. Elevated fire weather conditions may return Thursday and Friday across the Caprock. Spotter information statement. Spotter activation may be needed. 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This broadcast serves the good people of the Central South Plains of West Texas. The 2 p.m. observations for Sunday, May 10th. At Lubbock Preston Smith International, drizzle falling, the temperature was 62 degrees Fahrenheit or 17 degrees Celsius, dew point 53 degrees, and the relative humidity 72%. The wind was
was northeast at 21 miles an hour gusting to 30, and the pressure 30.16 inches and rising. Other area observations at the Levelland Airport, 57. Fog reported. North wind 18 miles an hour gusting to 28. At Plainview, temperature was 58 degrees, dew point 50. Wind was northeast at 12 miles an hour, and the pressure was 30.18 inches and rising. Thunder reported at Amarillo, 53. East wind 16 miles an hour gusting to 25. Partly sunny at Churras, 68. Northeast wind 17 miles an hour gusting to 32. Abilene, a mostly sunny sky, 88. Southeast wind 7 miles an hour. Midland, mostly sunny, 92. Northwest wind 18 miles an hour gusting to 28. At Clovis, it was cloudy, 57. Northeast wind at 25 miles an hour gusting to 32. And now, selected regional observations. At Dallas, cloudy, 72. 86 at Austin with a mostly sunny sky. At Houston, mostly sunny, 87. Light rain falling at Oklahoma City, 61. 75 and mostly sunny at Artesia. At Ruidoso, visibility 10 miles. Temperature was 66 degrees, dew point 39. Wind was southeast at 21 miles an hour. And the pressure was 30.28 inches and steady. At Albuquerque, it was mostly sunny. 78. It was mostly sunny at Denver, 61. And at Mexico City, cloudy, 75. Dew point 46 degrees. Once again at 2 p.m., at Lubbock, drizzle falling, the temperature was 62. A quick glance at the forecast for Lubbock and vicinity. Today, mostly cloudy. Isolated showers and thunderstorms this afternoon. Breezy and much cooler with highs in the lower 70s. Temperature falling into the mid-60s this afternoon. Northeast winds 20 to 25 miles an hour. Chance of rain 20%. Serving the good people of West Texas and Eastern New Mexico, here are the latest West Texas measurement observations as of 2:15 p.m. Recenter 61 degrees. Wind north-northeast at 19 miles an hour. At northwest Lubbock, 62. Wind north-northeast at 15 miles an hour. Lubbock Christian University, 62. Wind northeast at 16. Lubbock All Saints, 63. Wind north-northeast at 14. 63 at southeast Lubbock. Wind north-northeast at 14, gusting to 26. At Wilford, 62. Wind north-northeast at 24. At Levelland, 58. Wind north at 22. Smyer, 60. Wind north at 21. Shallow water, 59. Wind north at 24. New Deal, 61. Wind northeast at 21. Floydada, 60. Wind northeast at 25. At Rawls, 63. Wind northeast at 21. At Slayton, 63. Wind north-northeast at 24, gusting to 36. At New Home, 63. Wind northeast at 23. Tahoka, 65. Wind north-northeast at 29. At Lake Allen Henry, 71. Wind northeast at 25, gusting to 36. Curious about rainfall? Here are notable measurement rainfall accumulations in the past 24 hours. Lipscomb, 6/10 of an inch. Miami, 44/100. Amarillo, 15 north and northwest, 43/100. Borger, 28/100. Now for the official National Weather Service forecast for Lubbock and vicinity. Today, partly sunny this morning, then mostly cloudy with isolated showers and thunderstorms this afternoon. Breezy and much cooler with highs in the lower 70s. Northeast winds 20 to
25 miles an hour. Chance of rain 20%. Tonight, mostly cloudy until midnight, then becoming partly cloudy. Areas of fog after midnight. Breezy, cooler with lows in the upper 40s. Northeast winds 20 to 25 miles an hour, diminishing to 5 to 10 miles an hour after midnight. Monday, areas of fog in the morning. Sunny. Highs in the lower 80s. Northeast winds around 5 miles an hour, becoming east in the afternoon. Monday night, clear. Lows in the mid-50s. South winds 5 to 10 miles an hour. Tuesday, sunny, warmer with highs in the mid-90s. Southwest winds 10 to 15 miles an hour. Tuesday night, mostly clear. Lows in the lower 60s. Wednesday, sunny. Highs in the mid-90s. Wednesday night, partly cloudy. Lows in the mid-60s. Thursday, mostly sunny. Breezy with highs in the lower 90s. Thursday night, partly cloudy. Breezy with lows in the mid-60s. Friday, sunny. Highs in the upper 90s. Friday night, mostly clear. Lows in the mid-60s. Saturday, sunny. Highs in the mid-90s. Again, the forecast for Lubbock and vicinity. For today, partly sunny this morning, then mostly cloudy with isolated showers and thunderstorms this afternoon. Breezy. Much cooler. Highs in the lower 70s. Northeast winds 20 to 25 miles an hour. Chance of rain 20%. Now here is the hazardous weather outlook for the South Plains, Rolling Plains, and the far southern Texas Panhandle. For this afternoon and tonight, scattered to numerous thunderstorms are forecast to develop east of the I-27 corridor this early afternoon, with storm chances lasting through sunset. A few storms may be severe, with the greatest potential for severe storms along and south of the line from Tahoka to Paducah. Damaging wind gusts in excess of 60 miles per hour will be the primary hazard with storms, and large hail up to golf ball size will also be possible across the southern rolling plains. Locally heavy rainfall will accompany storms, but the risk for flash flooding is low. And now the extended outlook for the period Monday through Saturday. Fog is forecast to develop across portions of the Caprock during the pre-dawn hours Monday. Some of the fog may be dense. Elevated fire weather conditions may return Thursday and Friday across the Caprock. Spotter information statement. Spotter activation may be needed. 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This broadcast serves the good people of the central South Plains of West Texas. The 2 p.m. observations for Sunday, May 10th. At Lubbock Preston Smith International, drizzle falling, the temperature was 62 degrees Fahrenheit or 17 degrees Celsius, dew point 53 degrees, and the relative humidity 72%. The wind was northeast at 21 miles an hour gusting to 30, and the pressure 30.16 inches and rising. Other area observations, at the Levelland Airport, 57. Fog reported. North wind 18 miles an hour gusting to 28. At Plainview, temperature was 58 degrees, dew point 50. Wind was northeast at 12 miles an hour. And the pressure was 30.18 inches and rising. Thunder reported at Amarillo, 53. East wind 16 miles an hour gusting to 25. Partly sunny at Childress, 68. Northeast winds 17 miles an hour gusting to 32. Abilene, a mostly sunny sky, 88. Southeast wind 7 miles an hour. Midland, mostly sunny, 92. Northwest wind 18 miles an hour gusting to 28. At Clovis, it was cloudy, 57. Northeast wind at 25 miles an hour gusting to 32. And now, selected regional observations. At Dallas, cloudy, 72.
86 at Austin with a mostly sunny sky. At Houston, mostly sunny, 87. Light rain falling at Oklahoma City, 61. 75 and mostly sunny at Artesia. At Ruidoso, visibility 10 miles. Temperature was 66 degrees, dew point 39. Wind was southeast at 21 miles an hour. And the pressure was 30.28 inches and steady. At Albuquerque, it was mostly sunny. 78. It was mostly sunny at Denver, 61. And at Mexico City, cloudy, 75. Dew point 46 degrees. Once again at 2 p.m., at Lubbock, drizzle falling, the temperature was 62. A quick glance at the forecast for Lubbock and vicinity. Today, mostly cloudy. Isolated showers and thunderstorms this afternoon. Breezy and much cooler with highs in the lower 70s. Temperature falling into the mid-60s this afternoon. Northeast winds 20 to 25 miles an hour. Chance of rain 20%. From the Big Bend, the Panhandle, and Western Mountains to the Hill Country, here are the 2:25 p.m. West Texas Measurement Observations. At Reese Center, 61 degrees. Wind north at 19 miles an hour. Northwest Lubbock, 62. Wind north-northeast at 12 miles an hour. Lubbock Christian University, 62. Wind north-northeast at 20. At Lubbock All Saints, 62. Wind north at 17. Southeast Lubbock, 62. Wind north-northeast at 15, gusting to 24. At Wilford, 63. Wind north-northeast at 25. Leveland, 58. Wind northeast at 22. Smyre, 60. Wind north at 18. 59 at Shallow Water. Wind north at 22. 61 at New Deal. Wind north-northeast at 22. 60 at Floydada. Wind northeast at 25. At Rawls, 63. Wind northeast at 24. 64 at Slayton. Wind north-northeast at 24, gusting to 34. New Home, 63. Wind north-northeast at 20. Tahoka, 65. Wind north-northeast at 28, gusting to 37. At Lake Allen Henry, 70. Wind northeast at 20. Wondering about rainfall? Here are notable measurement rainfall accumulations in the past 24 hours. Lipscomb, 6/10 of an inch. Miami, 44/100. Colorado City, 43/100. Amarillo, 15 north northwest, 43/100. Plainview, 36/100. Now for the official National Weather Service forecast for Lubbock and vicinity. Today, partly sunny this morning, then mostly cloudy with isolated showers and thunderstorms this afternoon. Breezy and much cooler with highs in the lower 70s. Northeast winds 20 to 25 miles an hour. Chance of rain 20%. Tonight, mostly cloudy until midnight, then becoming partly cloudy. Areas of fog after midnight. Breezy, cooler with lows in the upper 40s. Northeast winds 20 to 25 miles an hour, diminishing to 5 to 10 miles an hour after midnight. Monday, areas of fog in the morning. Sunny. Highs in the lower 80s. Northeast winds around 5 miles an hour, becoming east in the afternoon. Monday night, clear. Lows in the mid-50s. South winds 5 to 10 miles an hour. Tuesday, sunny, warmer with highs in the mid-90s. Southwest winds 10 to 15 miles an hour. Tuesday night, mostly clear. Lows in the lower 60s. Wednesday, sunny. Highs in the mid-90s. Wednesday night, partly cloudy. Lows in the mid-60s. Thursday, mostly sunny. Breezy with highs in the lower 90s. Thursday night, partly cloudy.
breezy with lows in the mid-60s. Friday, sunny. Highs in the upper 90s. Friday night, mostly clear. Lows in the mid-60s. Saturday, sunny. Highs in the mid-90s. Again, the forecast for Lubbock and vicinity. For today, partly sunny this morning, then mostly cloudy with isolated showers and thunderstorms this afternoon. Breezy. Much cooler. Highs in the lower 70s. Northeast winds 20 to 25 miles an hour. Chance of rain 20%. Now here is the hazardous weather outlook for the South Plains, Rolling Plains, and the far southern Texas Panhandle. For this afternoon and tonight, scattered to numerous thunderstorms are forecast to develop east of the I-27 corridor this early afternoon, with storm chances lasting through sunset. A few storms may be severe, with the greatest potential for severe storms along and south of the line from Tahoka to Paducah. Damaging wind gusts in excess of 60 miles per hour will be the primary hazard with storms, and large hail up to golf ball size will also be possible across the southern rolling plains. Locally heavy rainfall will accompany storms, but the risk for flash flooding is low. And now the extended outlook for the period Monday through Saturday. Fog is forecast to develop across portions of the Caprock during the pre-dawn hours Monday. Some of the fog may be dense. Elevated fire weather conditions may return Thursday and Friday across the Caprock. Spotter information statement. Spotter activation may be needed. 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This broadcast serves the good people of the central South Plains of West Texas. The 2 p.m. observations for Sunday, May 10th. At Lubbock Preston Smith International, drizzle falling, the temperature was 62 degrees Fahrenheit or 17 degrees Celsius, dew point 53 degrees, and the relative humidity 72%. The wind was northeast at 21 miles an hour gusting to 30, and the pressure 30.16 inches and rising. Other area observations at the Levelland Airport, 57. Fog reported. North wind 18 miles an hour gusting to 28. At Plainview, temperature was 58 degrees, dew point 50. Wind was northeast at 12 miles an hour. And the pressure was 30.18 inches and rising. Thunder reported at Amarillo, 53. East wind 16 miles an hour gusting to 25. Partly sunny at Childress, 68. Northeast winds 17 miles an hour gusting to 32. Abilene, a mostly sunny sky, 88. Southeast wind 7 miles an hour. Midland, mostly sunny, 92. Northwest wind 18 miles an hour gusting to 28. At Clovis, it was cloudy, 57. Northeast wind at 25 miles an hour gusting to 32. And now, selected regional observations. At Dallas, cloudy, 72. 86 at Austin with a mostly sunny sky. At Houston, mostly sunny, 87. Light rain falling at Oklahoma City, 61. 75 and mostly sunny at Artesia. At Ruidoso, visibility 10 miles. Temperature was 66 degrees, dew point 39. Wind was southeast at 21 miles an hour. And the pressure was 30.28 inches and steady. At Albuquerque, it was mostly sunny. 78. It was mostly sunny at Denver, 61. And at Mexico City, cloudy, 75. Dew point 46 degrees. Once again at 2 p.m., at Lubbock, drizzle falling, the temperature was 62. A quick glance at the forecast for Lubbock and vicinity. Today, mostly cloudy. Isolated showers and thunderstorms this afternoon. Breezy and much cooler with highs in the lower 70s. Temperature falling into the mid-60s this afternoon. Northeast winds 20 to 25 miles an hour.
Chance of rain 20.

hour after midnight. Monday, areas of fog in the morning. Sunny. Highs in the lower 80s. Northeast winds around 5 miles an hour, becoming east in the afternoon. Monday night, clear. Lows in the mid-50s. South winds 5 to 10 miles an hour. Tuesday, sunny, warmer with highs in the mid-90s. Southwest winds 10 to 15 miles an hour. Tuesday night, mostly clear. Lows in the lower 60s. Wednesday, sunny. Highs in the mid-90s. Wednesday night, partly cloudy. Lows in the mid-60s. Thursday, mostly sunny. Breezy with highs in the lower 90s. Thursday night, partly cloudy. Breezy with lows in the mid-60s. Friday, sunny. Highs in the upper 90s. Friday night, mostly clear. Lows in the mid-60s. Saturday, sunny. Highs in the mid-90s. Again, the forecast for Lubbock and vicinity. For today, partly sunny this morning, then mostly cloudy with isolated showers and thunderstorms this afternoon. Breezy. Much cooler. Highs in the lower 70s. Northeast winds 20 to 25 miles an hour. Chance of rain 20%. Now here is the hazardous weather outlook for the South Plains, Rolling Plains, and the far southern Texas Panhandle. For this afternoon and tonight, scattered to numerous thunderstorms are forecast to develop east of the I-27 corridor this early afternoon, with storm chances lasting through sunset. A few storms may be severe, with the greatest potential for severe storms along and south of the line from Tahoka to Paducah. Damaging wind gusts in excess of 60 miles per hour will be the primary hazard with storms, and large hail up to golf ball size will also be possible across the southern rolling plains. Locally heavy rainfall will accompany storms, but the risk for flash flooding is low. And now the extended outlook for the period Monday through Saturday. Fog is forecast to develop across portions of the Caprock during the pre-dawn hours Monday. Some of the fog may be dense. Elevated fire weather conditions may return Thursday and Friday across the Caprock. Spotter information statement. Spotter activation may be needed. 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This broadcast serves the good people of the central South Plains of West Texas. The 2 p.m. observations for Sunday, May 10th. At Lubbock Preston Smith International, drizzle falling, the temperature was 62 degrees Fahrenheit or 17 degrees Celsius, dew point 53 degrees, and the relative humidity 72%. The wind was northeast at 21 miles an hour gusting to 30, and the pressure 30.16 inches and rising. Other area observations, at the Levelland Airport, 57. Fog reported. North wind 18 miles an hour gusting to 28. At Plainview, temperature was 58 degrees, dew point 50. Wind was northeast at 12 miles an hour. And the pressure was 30.18 inches and rising. Thunder reported at Amarillo, 53. East wind 16 miles an hour gusting to 25. Partly sunny at Childress, 68. Northeast wind 17 miles an hour gusting to 32. Abilene, a mostly sunny sky, 88. Southeast wind 7 miles an hour. Midland, mostly sunny, 92. Northwest wind 18 miles an hour gusting to 28. At Clovis, it was cloudy, 57. Northeast wind at 25 miles an hour gusting to 32. And now, selected regional observations. At Dallas, cloudy, 72. 86 at Austin with a mostly sunny sky. At Houston, mostly sunny, 87. Light rain falling at Oklahoma City, 61. 75 and mostly sunny at Artesia. At Ruidoso, visibility 10 miles. Temperature was 66 degrees, dew point 30.

9. Wind was southeast at 21 miles an hour. And the pressure was 30.28 inches and steady. At Albuquerque, it was mostly sunny. 78. It was mostly sunny at Denver, 61. And at Mexico City, cloudy, 75. Dew point 46 degrees. Once again at 2 p.m., at Lubbock, drizzle falling, the temperature was 62. A quick glance at the forecast for Lubbock and vicinity. Today, mostly cloudy. Isolated showers and thunderstorms this afternoon. Breezy and much cooler with highs in the lower 70s. Temperature falling into the mid-60s this afternoon. Northeast winds 20 to 25 miles an hour. Chance of rain 20%. Now for the official National Weather Service forecast for Lubbock and vicinity. Today, partly sunny this morning, then mostly cloudy with isolated showers and thunderstorms this afternoon. Breezy and much cooler with highs in the lower 70s. Northeast winds 20 to 25 miles an hour. Chance of rain 20%. Tonight, mostly cloudy until midnight, then becoming partly cloudy. Areas of fog after midnight. Breezy, cooler with lows in the upper 40s. Northeast winds 20 to 25 miles an hour, diminishing to 5 to 10 miles an hour after midnight. Monday, areas of fog in the morning. Sunny. Highs in the lower 80s. Northeast winds around 5 miles an hour, becoming east in the afternoon. Monday night, clear. Lows in the mid-50s. South winds 5 to 10 miles an hour. Tuesday, sunny, warmer with highs in the mid-90s. Southwest winds 10 to 15 miles an hour. Tuesday night, mostly clear. Lows in the lower 60s. Wednesday, sunny. Highs in the mid-90s. Wednesday night, partly cloudy. Lows in the mid-60s. Thursday, mostly sunny. Breezy with highs in the lower 90s. Thursday night, partly cloudy. Breezy with lows in the mid-60s. Friday, sunny. Highs in the upper 90s. Friday night, mostly clear. Lows in the mid-60s. Saturday, sunny. Highs in the mid-90s. Again, the forecast for Lubbock and vicinity. For today, partly sunny this morning, then mostly cloudy with isolated showers and thunderstorms this afternoon. Breezy. Much cooler. Highs in the lower 70s. Northeast winds 20 to 25 miles an hour. Chance of rain 20%. Now here is the hazardous weather outlook for the South Plains, Rolling Plains, and the far southern Texas Panhandle. For this afternoon and tonight, scattered to numerous thunderstorms are forecast to develop east of the I-27 corridor this early afternoon, with storm chances lasting through sunset. A few storms may be severe, with the greatest potential for severe storms along and south of the line from Tahoka to Paducah. Damaging wind gusts in excess of 60 miles per hour will be the primary hazard with storms, and large hail up to golf ball size will also be possible across the southern rolling plains. Locally heavy rainfall will accompany storms, but the risk for flash flooding is low. And now the extended outlook for the period Monday through Saturday. Fog is forecast to develop across portions of the Caprock during the pre-dawn hours Monday. Some of the fog may be dense. Elevated fire weather conditions may return Thursday and Friday across the Caprock. Spotter information statement. Spotter activation may be needed. 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This broadcast serves the good people of the Central South Plains of West Texas. The 2 p.m. observations for Sunday, May 10th. At Lubbock Preston Smith International, drizzle falling, the temperature was 62 degrees Fahrenheit or 17 degrees Celsius, dew point 53 degrees, and the relative humidity 72%. The wind was northeast at 21 miles an hour gusting.
30, and the pressure 30.16 inches and rising. Other area observations at the Levelland Airport, 57. Fog reported. North wind 18 miles an hour gusting to 28. At Plainview, temperature was 58 degrees, dew point 50. Wind was northeast at 12 miles an hour. And the pressure was 30.18 inches and rising. Thunder reported at Amarillo, 53. East wind 16 miles an hour gusting to 25. Partly sunny at Churras, 68. Northeast wind 17 miles an hour gusting to 32. Abilene, a mostly sunny sky, 88. Southeast wind 7 miles an hour. Midland, mostly sunny, 92. Northwest wind 18 miles an hour gusting to 28. At Clovis, it was cloudy, 57. Northeast wind at 25 miles an hour gusting to 32. And now, selected regional observations. At Dallas, cloudy, 72. 86 at Austin with a mostly sunny sky. At Houston, mostly sunny, 87. Light rain falling at Oklahoma City, 61. 75 and mostly sunny at Artesia. At Ruidoso, visibility 10 miles. Temperature was 66 degrees, dew point 39. Wind was southeast at 21 miles an hour. And the pressure was 30.28 inches and steady. At Albuquerque, it was mostly sunny. 78. It was mostly sunny at Denver, 61. And at Mexico City, cloudy, 75. Dew point 46 degrees. Once again at 2 p.m., at Lubbock, drizzle falling, the temperature was 62. A quick glance at the forecast for Lubbock and vicinity. Today, mostly cloudy. Isolated showers and thunderstorms this afternoon. Breezy and much cooler with highs in the lower 70s. Temperature falling into the mid-60s this afternoon. Northeast winds 20 to 25 miles an hour. Chance of rain 20%. Serving the good people of West Texas and Eastern New Mexico, here are the latest West Texas measurement observations as of 2:45 p.m. At Reese Center, 59 degrees. Wind north at 26 miles an hour. At Northwest Lubbock, 61. Wind north at 16 miles an hour. Lubbock Christian University, 62. Wind north at 20. 63 at Lubbock All Saints. Wind north at 18. At Southeast Lubbock, 63. Wind north at 19. At Wilford, 63. Wind north-northeast at 27. 60 at Levelland. Wind north-northeast at 28 gusting to 39. 59 at Smyre. Wind north-northeast at 22. Shallow water 57. Wind north at 17. 61 at New Deal. Wind north at 21. 59 at Floydada. Wind north-northeast at 20. At Rawls, 65. Wind northeast at 22. Slayton, 64. Wind north at 15. 6 foot wind 11 miles an hour. 64 at New Home. Wind north northeast at 25. 64 at Tahoka. Wind north northeast at 27. At Lake Allen Henry, 68. Wind northeast at 24. Here is a collection of notable measurement rainfall accumulations in the past 24 hours. Lipscomb, 6/10 of an inch. Colorado City, 48/100. Plainview, 47/100. Miami, 45/100. Amarillo, 15 north and northwest, 43/100. Now for the official National Weather Service forecast for Lubbock and vicinity. Today, partly sunny this morning, then mostly cloudy with isolated showers and thunderstorms this afternoon. Breezy and much cooler with highs in the lower 70s. Northeast winds 20 to 25 miles an hour.
chance of rain 20%. Tonight, mostly cloudy until midnight, then becoming partly cloudy. Areas of fog after midnight. Breezy, cooler with lows in the upper 40s. Northeast winds 20 to 25 miles an hour, diminishing to 5 to 10 miles an hour after midnight. Monday, areas of fog in the morning. Sunny. Highs in the lower 80s. Northeast winds around 5 miles an hour, becoming east in the afternoon. Monday night, clear. Lows in the mid-50s. South winds 5 to 10 miles an hour. Tuesday, sunny, warmer with highs in the mid-90s. Southwest winds 10 to 15 miles an hour. Tuesday night, mostly clear. Lows in the lower 60s. Wednesday, sunny. Highs in the mid-90s. Wednesday night, partly cloudy. Lows in the mid-60s. Thursday, mostly sunny. Breezy with highs in the lower 90s. Thursday night, partly cloudy. Breezy with lows in the mid-60s. Friday, sunny. Highs in the upper 90s. Friday night, mostly clear. Lows in the mid-60s. Saturday, sunny. Highs in the mid-90s. Again, the forecast for Lubbock and vicinity. For today, partly sunny this morning, then mostly cloudy with isolated showers and thunderstorms this afternoon. Breezy. Much cooler. Highs in the lower 70s. Northeast winds 20 to 25 miles an hour. Chance of rain 20%. Now here is the hazardous weather outlook for the South Plains, Rolling Plains, and the far southern Texas Panhandle. For this afternoon and tonight, scattered to numerous thunderstorms are forecast to develop east of the I-27 corridor this early afternoon, with storm chances lasting through sunset. A few storms may be severe, with the greatest potential for severe storms along and south of the line from Tahoka to Paducah. Damaging wind gusts in excess of 60 miles per hour will be the primary hazard with storms, and large hail up to golf ball size will also be possible across the southern rolling plains. Locally heavy rainfall will accompany storms, but the risk for flash flooding is low. And now the extended outlook for the period Monday through Saturday. Fog is forecast to develop across portions of the Caprock during the pre-dawn hours Monday. Some of the fog may be dense. Elevated fire weather conditions may return Thursday and Friday across the Caprock. Spotter information statement. Spotter activation may be needed. 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This broadcast serves the good people of the central South Plains of West Texas. The 2 p.m. observations for Sunday, May 10th. At Lubbock Preston Smith International, drizzle falling, the temperature was 62 degrees Fahrenheit or 17 degrees Celsius, dew point 53 degrees, and the relative humidity 72%. The wind was northeast at 21 miles an hour gusting to 30, and the pressure 30.16 inches and rising. Other area observations at the Levelland Airport, 57. Fog reported,

partly sunny this morning, then mostly cloudy with isolated showers and thunderstorms this afternoon. Breezy and much cooler with highs in the lower 70s. Northeast winds 20 to 25 miles an hour. Chance of rain 20%. Tonight, mostly cloudy until midnight, then becoming partly cloudy. Areas of fog after midnight. Breezy, cooler with lows in the upper 40s. Northeast winds 20 to 25 miles an hour, diminishing to 5 to 10 miles an hour after midnight. Monday, areas of fog in the morning. Sunny. Highs in the lower 80s. Northeast winds around 5 miles an hour, becoming east in the afternoon. Monday night, clear. Lows in the mid-50s. South winds 5 to 10 miles an hour. Tuesday, sunny, warmer with highs in the mid-90s. Southwest winds 10 to 15 miles an hour. Tuesday night, mostly clear. Lows in the lower 60s. Wednesday, sunny. Highs in the mid-90s. Wednesday night, partly cloudy. Lows in the mid-60s. Thursday, mostly sunny. Breezy with highs in the lower 90s. Thursday night, partly cloudy. Breezy with lows in the mid-60s. Friday, sunny. Highs in the upper 90s. Friday night, mostly clear. Lows in the mid-60s. Saturday, sunny. Highs in the mid-90s. Again, the forecast for Lubbock and vicinity. For today, partly sunny this morning, then mostly cloudy with isolated showers and thunderstorms this afternoon. Breezy. Much cooler. Highs in the lower 70s. Northeast winds 20 to 25 miles an hour. Chance of rain 20%. Now here is the hazardous weather outlook for the South Plains, Rolling Plains, and the far southern Texas Panhandle. For this afternoon and tonight, scattered to numerous thunderstorms are forecast to develop east of the I-27 corridor this early afternoon, with storm chances lasting through sunset. A few storms may be severe, with the greatest potential for severe storms along and south of the line from Tahoka to Paducah. Damaging wind gusts in excess of 60 miles per hour will be the primary hazard with storms, and large hail up to golf ball size will also be possible across the southern rolling plains. Locally heavy rainfall will accompany storms, but the risk for flash flooding is low. And now the extended outlook for the period Monday through Saturday. Fog is forecast to develop across portions of the Caprock during the pre-dawn hours Monday. Some of the fog may be dense. Elevated fire weather conditions may return Thursday and Friday across the Caprock. Spotter information statement. Spotter activation may be needed. 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This broadcast serves the good people of the central South Plains of West Texas. A quick glance at the forecast for Lubbock and vicinity. Today, mostly cloudy. Isolated showers and thunderstorms this afternoon. Breezy and much cooler with highs in the lower 70s. Temperature falling into the mid-60s this afternoon. Northeast winds 20 to 25 miles an hour. Chance of rain 20%. Now for the official National Weather Service forecast for Lubbock and vicinity. Today, partly sunny this morning, then mostly cloudy with isolated showers and thunderstorms this afternoon. Breezy and much cooler with highs in the lower 70s. Northeast winds 20 to 25 miles an hour. Chance of rain 20%. Tonight, mostly cloudy until midnight, then becoming partly cloudy. Areas of fog after midnight. Breezy, cooler with lows in the upper 40s. Northeast winds 20 to 25 miles an hour, diminishing to 5 to 10 miles an hour after midnight. Monday, areas of fog in the morning. Sunny. Highs in the lower 80s. Northeast winds around 5 miles an hour, becoming east in the afternoon. Monday night, clear. Lows in the mid-50s.

south winds 5 to 10 miles an hour. Tuesday, sunny, warmer with highs in the mid-90s. Southwest winds 10 to 15 miles an hour. Tuesday night, mostly clear. Lows in the lower 60s. Wednesday, sunny. Highs in the mid-90s. Wednesday night, partly cloudy. Lows in the mid-60s. Thursday, mostly sunny. Breezy with highs in the lower 90s. Thursday night, partly cloudy. Breezy with lows in the mid-60s. Friday, sunny. Highs in the upper 90s. Friday night, mostly clear. Lows in the mid-60s. Saturday, sunny. Highs in the mid-90s. Again, the forecast for Lubbock and vicinity. For today, partly sunny this morning, then mostly cloudy with isolated showers and thunderstorms this afternoon. Breezy. Much cooler. Highs in the lower 70s. Northeast winds 20 to 25 miles an hour. Chance of rain 20%. Now here is the hazardous weather outlook for the South Plains, Rolling Plains, and the far southern Texas Panhandle. For this afternoon and tonight, scattered to numerous thunderstorms are forecast to develop east of the I-27 corridor this early afternoon, with storm chances lasting through sunset. A few storms may be severe, with the greatest potential for severe storms along and south of the line from Tahoka to Paducah. Damaging wind gusts in excess of 60 miles per hour will be the primary hazard with storms, and large hail up to golf ball size will also be possible across the southern rolling plains. Locally heavy rainfall will accompany storms, but the risk for flash flooding is low. And now the extended outlook for the period Monday through Saturday. Fog is forecast to develop across portions of the Caprock during the pre-dawn hours Monday. Some of the fog may be dense. Elevated fire weather conditions may return Thursday and Friday across the Caprock. Spotter information statement. Spotter activation may be needed. 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This broadcast serves the good people of the Central South Plains of West Texas. The 3 p.m. observations for Sunday, May 10th. At Lubbock Preston Smith International, a cloudy sky, the temperature was 60 degrees Fahrenheit or 16 degrees Celsius, dew point 52 degrees, and the relative humidity 74%. The wind was north at 22 miles an hour gusting to 30, and the pressure 30.18 inches and rising. Other area observations at the Levelland Airport, 59. Partly sunny. Northeast wind 32 miles an hour gusting to 41. At Plainview, temperature was 55 degrees, dew point 52. Wind was northeast at 13 miles an hour. And the pressure was 30.21 inches and rising. A cloudy sky at Amarillo, 52. Northeast wind 9 miles an hour. Cloudy at Churras, 66. Northeast wind 15 miles an hour gusting to 28. Abilene, a mostly sunny sky, 89. Variable wind 3 miles an hour. Midland, mostly sunny, 92. North winds 26 miles an hour gusting to 37. At Clovis, drizzle was falling, 56. East wind at 24 miles an hour gusting to 36. And now, selected regional observations. At Dallas, cloudy, 72. 87 at Austin with a mostly sunny sky. At Houston, mostly sunny, 89. Light rain falling at Oklahoma City, 58. 73 and partly sunny at Artesia. At Albuquerque, it was mostly sunny, 81. It was mostly sunny at Denver, 64. And at Mexico City, cloudy, 77. Dew point 45 degrees. Once again at 3 p.m., at Lubbock, a cloudy sky, the temperature was 60. A quick glance at the forecast for Lubbock and vicinity. Today,
mostly cloudy. Isolated showers and thunderstorms this afternoon. Breezy and much cooler with highs in the lower 70s. Temperature falling into the mid-60s this afternoon. Northeast winds 20 to 25 miles an hour. Chance of rain 20%. The weather is breezy across the South Plains. Today's area average minimum 8-inch soil temperature is 74 degrees. Serving the good people of West Texas and Eastern New Mexico, here are the latest West Texas measurement observations as of 3:05 p.m. At Reese Center, 63 degrees. Wind north-northeast at 32 miles an hour. At Northwest Lubbock, 60. Wind north-northeast at 22 miles an hour. Lubbock Christian University, 60. Wind north-northeast at 19. At Lubbock All Saints, 62. Wind north-northeast at 18. Southeast Lubbock, 62. Wind north-northeast at 17, gusting to 26. Wilford, 64. Wind north-northeast at 30. 62 at Leveland. Wind northeast at 34. Smyre, 60. Wind north-northeast at 36. Shallow water, 59. Wind north-northeast at 22. At New Deal, 59. Wind north at 25. 60 at Floydada. Wind north-northeast at 25. At Rawls, 65. Wind north-northeast at 26. At Slayton, 62. Wind north-northeast at 20. With precipitation, 24-hour precipitation, 1/100th of an inch. New Home, 65. Wind north-northeast at 21. Tahoka, 64. Wind north-northeast at 21. At Lake Allen Henry, 67. Wind north-northeast at 21. Turning now to notable measurement rainfall accumulations in the past 24 hours. Lipscomb, 6/10 of an inch. 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Plainview, 48/100. Miami, 45/100. Amarillo, 15 north and northwest, 43/100. Now for the official National Weather Service forecast for Lubbock and vicinity. Today, partly sunny this morning, then mostly cloudy with isolated showers and thunderstorms this afternoon. Breezy and much cooler with highs in the lower 70s. Northeast winds 20 to 25 miles an hour. Chance of rain 20%. Tonight, mostly cloudy until midnight, then becoming partly cloudy. Areas of fog after midnight. Breezy, cooler with lows in the upper 40s. Northeast winds 20 to 25 miles an hour, diminishing to 5 to 10 miles an hour after midnight. Monday, areas of fog in the morning. Sunny. Highs in the lower 80s. Northeast winds around 5 miles an hour, becoming east in the afternoon. Monday night, clear. Lows in the mid-50s. South winds 5 to 10 miles an hour. Tuesday, sunny, warmer with highs in the mid-90s. Southwest winds 10 to 15 miles an hour. Tuesday night, mostly clear. Lows in the lower 60s. Wednesday, sunny. Highs in the mid-90s. Wednesday night, partly cloudy. Lows in the mid-60s. Thursday, mostly sunny. Breezy with highs in the lower 90s. Thursday night, partly cloudy. Breezy with lows in the mid-60s. Friday, sunny. Highs in the upper 90s. Friday night, mostly clear. Lows in the mid-60s. Saturday, sunny. Highs in the mid-90s. Again, the forecast for Lubbock and vicinity. For today, partly sunny this morning, then mostly cloudy with isolated showers and thunderstorms this afternoon. Breezy. Much cooler. Highs in the lower 70s. Northeast winds 20 to 25 miles an hour. Chance of rain 20%. Now here is the hazardous weather outlook for the South Plains, Rolling Plains,
and the far southern Texas panhandle for this afternoon and tonight. Scattered to numerous thunderstorms are forecast to develop east of the I-27 corridor this early afternoon, with storm chances lasting through sunset. A few storms may be severe, with the greatest potential for severe storms along and south of the line from Tahoka to Paducah. Damaging wind gusts in excess of 60 miles per hour will be the primary hazard with storms, and large hail up to golf ball size will also be possible across the southern rolling plains. Locally heavy rainfall will accompany storms, but the risk for flash flooding is low. And now the extended outlook for the period Monday through Saturday. Fog is forecast to develop across portions of the Caprock during the pre-dawn hours Monday. Some of the fog may be dense. Elevated fire weather conditions may return Thursday and Friday across the Caprock. Spotter information statement. Spotter activation may be needed. 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This broadcast serves the good people of the Central South Plains of West Texas. The 3 p.m. observations for Sunday, May 10th. At Lubbock Preston Smith International, a cloudy sky, the temperature was 60 degrees Fahrenheit or 16 degrees Celsius, dew point 52 degrees, and the relative humidity 74%. The wind was north at 22 miles an hour gusting to 30, and the pressure 30.18 inches and rising. Other area observations at the Levelland Airport, 59. Partly sunny. Northeast wind 32 miles an hour gusting to 41. At Plainview, temperature was 55 degrees, dew point 52. Wind was northeast at 13 miles an hour. And the pressure was 30.21 inches and rising. A cloudy sky at Amarillo, 52. Northeast wind 9 miles an hour. Cloudy at Choteris, 66. Northeast wind 15 miles an hour gusting to 28. Abilene, a mostly sunny sky, 89. Variable wind 3 miles an hour. Midland, mostly sunny, 92. North winds 26 miles an hour gusting to 37. At Clovis, drizzle was falling, 56. East wind at 24 miles an hour gusting to 36. And now, selected regional observations. At Dallas, cloudy, 72. 87 at Austin with a mostly sunny sky. At Houston, mostly sunny, 89. Light rain falling at Oklahoma City, 58. 73 and partly sunny at Artesia. At Albuquerque, it was mostly sunny, 81. It was mostly sunny at Denver, 64. And at Mexico City, cloudy, 77. Dew point 45 degrees. Once again at 3 p.m., at Lubbock, a cloudy sky, the temperature was 60. A quick glance at the forecast for Lubbock and vicinity. Today, mostly cloudy. Isolated showers and thunderstorms this afternoon. Breezy and much cooler with highs in the lower 70s. Temperature falling into the mid-60s this afternoon. Northeast winds 20 to 25 miles an hour. Chance of rain 20%. A look at the 3:15 p.m. West Texas Mesomet observations. At Reese Center, 61 degrees. Wind north-northeast at 36 miles an hour. At Northwest Lubbock, 61. Wind north-northeast at 25 miles an hour gusting to 34. At Lubbock Christian University, 60. Wind north-northeast at 26. 62 at Lubbock All Saints. Wind north-northeast at 22. 61 at Southeast Lubbock. Wind north-northeast at 17 gusting to 27. At Wilford, 62. Wind north-northeast at 34. At Levelland, 62. Wind north-northeast at 30. Smyre, 63. Wind northeast at 37. Shallow water, 60. Wind north-northeast at 25.
60 at New Deal. Wind north-northeast at 25. Floridata 59. Wind north-northeast at 22. 62 at Rawls. Wind north at 22. 63 at Slayton. Wind north at 23. With precipitation, 24-hour precipitation, 2/100 of an inch. 65 at New Home. Wind northeast at 22, gusting to 31. 64 at Tahoka. Wind north-northeast at 20. 66 at Lake Allen Henry. Wind northeast at 21. Here is a collection of notable MeasureNet rainfall accumulations in the past 24 hours. Colorado City, 61/100 of an inch. Lipscomb, 6/10. Plainview, 48/100. Miami, 46/100. Amarillo, 15 north and northwest, 43/100. Now for the official National Weather Service forecast for Lubbock and vicinity. Today, partly sunny this morning, then mostly cloudy with isolated showers and thunderstorms this afternoon. Breezy and much cooler with highs in the lower 70s. Northeast winds 20 to 25 miles an hour. Chance of rain 20%. Tonight, mostly cloudy until midnight, then becoming partly cloudy. Areas of fog after midnight. Breezy, cooler with lows in the upper 40s. Northeast winds 20 to 25 miles an hour, diminishing to 5 to 10 miles an hour after midnight. Monday, areas of fog in the morning. Sunny. Highs in the lower 80s. Northeast winds around 5 miles an hour, becoming east in the afternoon. Monday night, clear. Lows in the mid-50s. South winds 5 to 10 miles an hour. Tuesday, sunny, warmer with highs in the mid-90s. Southwest winds 10 to 15 miles an hour. Tuesday night, mostly clear. Lows in the lower 60s. Wednesday, sunny. Highs in the mid-90s. Wednesday night, partly cloudy. Lows in the mid-60s. Thursday, mostly sunny. Breezy with highs in the lower 90s. Thursday night, partly cloudy. Breezy with lows in the mid-60s. Friday, sunny. Highs in the upper 90s. Friday night, mostly clear. Lows in the mid-60s. Saturday, sunny. Highs in the mid-90s. Again, the forecast for Lubbock and vicinity. For today, partly sunny this morning, then mostly cloudy with isolated showers and thunderstorms this afternoon. Breezy. Much cooler. Highs in the lower 70s. Northeast winds 20 to 25 miles an hour. Chance of rain 20%. Now here is the hazardous weather outlook for the South Plains, Rolling Plains, and the far southern Texas Panhandle. For this afternoon and tonight, scattered to numerous thunderstorms are forecast to develop east of the I-27 corridor this early afternoon, with storm chances lasting through sunset. A few storms may be severe, with the greatest potential for severe storms along and south of the line from Tahoka to Paducah. Damaging wind gusts in excess of 60 miles per hour will be the primary hazard with storms, and large hail up to golf ball size will also be possible across the southern rolling plains. Locally heavy rainfall will accompany storms, but the risk for flash flooding is low. And now the extended outlook for the period Monday through Saturday. Fog is forecast to develop across portions of the Caprock during the pre-dawn hours Monday. Some of the fog may be dense. Elevated fire weather conditions may return Thursday and Friday across the Caprock. Spotter information statement. Spotter activation may be needed. 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This broadcast serves the good people of the Central South Plains of West Texas. The 3 p.m. observations for Sunday, May 10th. At Lubbock Preston Smith International, a cloudy sky, the temperature was 60 degrees Fahrenheit or 60.
degrees Celsius, dew point 52 degrees, and the relative humidity 74%. The wind was north at 22 miles an hour, gusting to 30, and the pressure 30.18 inches and rising. Other area observations at the Levelland Airport, 59. Partly sunny. Northeast wind 32 miles an hour, gusting to 41. At Plainview, temperature was 55 degrees, dew point 52. Wind was northeast at 13 miles an hour. And the pressure was 30.21 inches and rising. A cloudy sky at Amarillo, 52. Northeast wind 9 miles an hour. Cloudy at Churras, 66. Northeast wind 15 miles an hour, gusting to 28. Abilene, a mostly sunny sky, 89. Variable wind 3 miles an hour. Midland, mostly sunny, 92. North winds 26 miles an hour, gusting to 37. At Clovis, drizzle was falling, 56. East wind at 24 miles an hour, gusting to 36. And now, selected regional observations. At Dallas, cloudy, 72. 87 at Austin with a mostly sunny sky. At Houston, mostly sunny, 89. Light rain falling at Oklahoma City, 58. 73 and partly sunny at Artesia. At Albuquerque, it was mostly sunny, 81. It was mostly sunny at Denver, 64. And at Mexico City, cloudy, 77. Dew point 45 degrees. Once again at 3 p.m., at Lubbock, a cloudy sky, the temperature was 60. A quick glance at the forecast for Lubbock and vicinity. Tonight, mostly cloudy until midnight, then becoming partly cloudy. Areas of fog after midnight. Cooler with lows in the upper 40s. Northeast winds 15 to 20 miles an hour with gusts up to 30 miles an hour, becoming north 5 to 10 miles an hour after midnight. Serving meteorological and agricultural needs in West Texas, here are the 3:25 p.m. West Texas Mesonet observations. At Reese Center, 61 degrees. Wind north-northeast at 33 miles an hour, gusting to 42. 62 at northwest Lubbock. Wind north-northeast at 23 miles an hour, gusting to 34. 61 at Lubbock Christian University. Wind north-northeast at 29, gusting to 41. Lubbock All Saints, 62. Wind north-northeast at 27, gusting to 38. 62 at southeast Lubbock. Wind north-northeast at 18, gusting to 27. 62 at Wilfirth. Wind north-northeast at 33. At Levelland, 61. Wind north-northeast at 26. 63 at Smyre. Wind north-northeast at 34. Shallow water, 61. Wind north-northeast at 30. 61 at New Deal. Wind north-northeast at 28. Floydada, 59. Wind north-northeast at 23. Rawl, 62. Wind north-northeast at 22. 62 at Slayton. Wind north at 28. 24-hour precipitation, 2/100 of an inch. New Home, 66. Wind northeast at 28, gusting to 37. At Tahoka, 64. Wind north-northeast at 26. 66 at Lake Allen Henry. Wind north-northeast at 24, gusting to 33. And now, notable Mesonet rainfall accumulations in the past 24 hours. Tulia, 69/100 of an inch. Colorado City, 64/100. Lipscomb, 6/10. Plainview, 48/100. Miami, 46/100. Now for the official National Weather Service forecast for Lubbock and vicinity. Tonight, mostly cloudy until midnight, then becoming partly cloudy. Areas of fog after midnight. Breezy, cooler with lows in the upper 40s. Northeast winds.
20 to 25 miles an hour, diminishing to 5 to 10 miles an hour after midnight. Monday, areas of fog in the morning. Sunny. Highs in the lower 80s. Northeast winds around 5 miles an hour, becoming east in the afternoon. Monday night, clear. Lows in the mid-50s. South winds 5 to 10 miles an hour. Tuesday, sunny, warmer with highs in the mid-90s. Southwest winds 10 to 15 miles an hour. Tuesday night, mostly clear. Lows in the lower 60s. South winds 10 to 15 miles an hour. Wednesday, sunny. Highs in the mid-90s. Wednesday night, partly cloudy. Lows in the mid-60s. Thursday, mostly sunny. Breezy with highs in the lower 90s. Thursday night, partly cloudy. Breezy with lows in the mid-60s. Friday, sunny. Highs in the upper 90s. Friday night, mostly clear. Lows in the mid-60s. Saturday, sunny. Highs in the mid-90s. Saturday night, mostly clear. Lows in the lower 60s. Sunday, sunny. A slight chance of showers and thunderstorms in the afternoon. Highs in the mid-90s. Chance of rain 20%. Again, the forecast for Lubbock and vicinity. For tonight, mostly cloudy until midnight, then becoming partly cloudy. Areas of fog after midnight. Breezy, cooler. Lows in the upper 40s. Northeast winds 20 to 25 miles an hour, diminishing to 5 to 10 miles an hour after midnight. Now here is the hazardous weather outlook for the South Plains, Rolling Plains, and the far southern Texas Panhandle. For this afternoon and tonight, scattered to numerous thunderstorms are forecast to develop east of the I-27 corridor this early afternoon, with storm chances lasting through sunset. A few storms may be severe, with the greatest potential for severe storms along and south of the line from Tahoka to Paducah. Damaging wind gusts in excess of 60 miles per hour will be the primary hazard with storms, and large hail up to golf ball size will also be possible across the southern rolling plains. Locally heavy rainfall will accompany storms, but the risk for flash flooding is low. And now the extended outlook for the period Monday through Saturday. Fog is forecast to develop across portions of the Caprock during the pre-dawn hours Monday. Some of the fog may be dense. Elevated fire weather conditions may return Thursday and Friday across the Caprock. Spotter information statement. Spotter activation may be needed. 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This broadcast serves the good people of the Central South Plains of West Texas. The 3 p.m. observations for Sunday, May 10th. At Lubbock Preston Smith International, a cloudy sky, the temperature was 60 degrees Fahrenheit or 16 degrees Celsius, dew point 52 degrees, and the relative humidity 74%. The wind was north at 22 miles an hour gusting to 30, and the pressure 30.18 inches and rising. Other area observations, at the Levelland Airport, 59. Partly sunny. Northeast wind 32 miles an hour gusting to 41. At Plainview, temperature was 55 degrees, dew point 52. Wind was northeast at 13 miles an hour. And the pressure was 30.21 inches and rising. A cloudy sky at Amarillo, 52. Northeast wind 9 miles an hour. Cloudy at Choteris, 66. Northeast wind 15 miles an hour gusting to 28. Abilene, a mostly sunny sky, 89. Variable wind 3 miles an hour. Midland, mostly sunny, 92. North winds 26 miles an hour gusting to 37. At Clovis, drizzle was falling, 56. East wind at 24 miles an hour gusting to 36. And now, selected regional observations. At Dallas,
cloudy, 72. 87 at Austin with a mostly sunny sky. At Houston, mostly sunny, 89. Light rain falling at Oklahoma City, 58. 73 and partly sunny at Artesia. At Albuquerque, it was mostly sunny, 81. It was mostly sunny at Denver, 64. And at Mexico City, cloudy, 77. Dew point 45 degrees. Once again at 3 p.m., at Lubbock, a cloudy sky, the temperature was 60. A quick glance at the forecast for Lubbock and vicinity. Tonight, mostly cloudy until midnight, then becoming partly cloudy. Areas of fog after midnight. Cooler with lows in the upper 40s. Northeast winds 15 to 20 miles an hour with gusts up to 30 miles an hour, becoming north 5 to 10 miles an hour after midnight. Now for the official National Weather Service forecast for London.

Tuesday, sunny. Highs in the mid-90s. Wednesday night, partly cloudy. Lows in the mid-60s. Thursday, mostly sunny. Breezy with highs in the lower 90s. Thursday night, partly cloudy. Breezy with lows in the mid-60s. Friday, sunny. Highs in the upper 90s. Friday night, mostly clear. Lows in the mid-60s. Saturday, sunny. Highs in the mid-90s. Saturday night, mostly clear. Lows in the lower 60s. Sunday, sunny. A slight chance of showers and thunderstorms in the afternoon. Highs in the mid-90s. Chance of rain 20%. Again, the forecast for Lubbock and vicinity. For tonight, mostly cloudy until midnight, then becoming partly cloudy. Areas of fog after midnight. Breezy, cooler. Lows in the upper 40s. Northeast winds 20 to 25 miles an hour, diminishing to 5 to 10 miles an hour after midnight. Now here is the hazardous weather outlook for the South Plains, Rolling Plains, and the far southern Texas Panhandle. For this afternoon and tonight, scattered to numerous thunderstorms are forecast to develop east of the I-27 corridor this early afternoon, with storm chances lasting through sunset. A few storms may be severe, with the greatest potential for severe storms along and south of the line from Tahoka to Paducah. Damaging wind gusts in excess of 60 miles per hour will be the primary hazard with storms, and large hail up to golf ball size will also be possible across the southern rolling plains. Locally heavy rainfall will accompany storms, but the risk for flash flooding is low. And now the extended outlook for the period Monday through Saturday. Fog is forecast to develop across portions of the Caprock during the pre-dawn hours Monday. Some of the fog may be dense. Elevated fire weather conditions may return Thursday and Friday across the Caprock. Spotter information statement. Spotter activation may be needed. 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This broadcast serves the good people of the central South Plains of West Texas. The 3 p.m. observations for Sunday, May 10th. At Lubbock Preston Smith International, a cloudy sky, the temperature was 60 degrees Fahrenheit or 16 degrees Celsius, dew point 52 degrees, and the relative humidity 74%. The wind was north at 22 miles an hour gusting to 30, and the pressure 30.18 inches and rising. Other area observations at the Levelland Airport, 59. Partly sunny. Northeast wind 32 miles an hour gusting to 41. At Plainview, temperature was 55 degrees, dew point 52. Wind was northeast at 13 miles an hour. And the pressure was 30.21 inches and rising. A cloudy sky at Amarillo, 52. Northeast wind 9 miles an hour. Cloudy at Churras, 66. Northeast wind 15 miles an hour gusting to 28. Abilene, a mostly sunny sky, 89. Variable wind 3 miles an hour. Midland, mostly sunny, 92. North winds 26 miles an hour gusting to 37. At Clovis, drizzle was falling, 56. East wind at 24 miles an hour gusting to 36. And now, selected regional observations. At Dallas, cloudy, 72. 87 at Austin with a mostly sunny sky. At Houston, mostly sunny, 89. Light rain falling at Oklahoma City, 58. 73 and partly sunny at Artesia. At Albuquerque, it was mostly sunny, 81. It was mostly sunny at Denver, 64. And at Mexico City, cloudy, 77. Dew point 45 degrees. Once again at 3 p.m., at Lubbock, a cloudy sky, the temperature was 60. A quick glance at the forecast for Lubbock and vicinity. Tonight,

mostly cloudy until midnight, then becoming partly cloudy. Areas of fog after midnight. Cooler with lows in the upper 40s. Northeast winds 15 to 20 miles an hour with gusts up to 30 miles an hour, becoming north 5 to 10 miles an hour after midnight. Now for the official National Weather Service forecast for Lubbock and vicinity. Tonight, mostly cloudy until midnight, then becoming partly cloudy. Areas of fog after midnight. Breezy, cooler with lows in the upper 40s. Northeast winds 20 to 25 miles an hour, diminishing to 5 to 10 miles an hour after midnight. Monday, areas of fog in the morning. Sunny. Not as cool with highs in the lower 80s. Northeast winds around 5 miles an hour, becoming east in the afternoon. Monday night, clear. Lows in the mid-50s. South winds 5 to 10 miles an hour. Tuesday, sunny, warmer with highs in the mid-90s. Southwest winds 10 to 15 miles an hour. Tuesday night, mostly clear. Lows in the lower 60s. South winds 10 to 15 miles an hour. Wednesday, sunny. Highs in the mid-90s. Wednesday night, partly cloudy. Lows in the mid-60s. Thursday, mostly sunny. Breezy with highs in the lower 90s. Thursday night, partly cloudy. Breezy with lows in the mid-60s. Friday, sunny. Highs in the upper 90s. Friday night, mostly clear. Lows in the mid-60s. Saturday, sunny. Highs in the mid-90s. Saturday night, mostly clear. Lows in the lower 60s. Sunday, sunny. A slight chance of showers and thunderstorms in the afternoon. Highs in the mid-90s. Chance of rain 20%. Again, the forecast for Lubbock and vicinity. For tonight, mostly cloudy until midnight, then becoming partly cloudy. Areas of fog after midnight. Breezy, cooler. Lows in the upper 40s. Northeast winds 20 to 25 miles an hour, diminishing to 5 to 10 miles an hour after midnight. Now here is the hazardous weather outlook for the South Plains, Rolling Plains, and the far southern Texas Panhandle. For this afternoon and tonight, scattered to numerous thunderstorms are forecast to develop east of the I-27 corridor this early afternoon, with storm chances lasting through sunset. A few storms may be severe, with the greatest potential for severe storms along and south of the line from Tahoka to Paducah. Damaging wind gusts in excess of 60 miles per hour will be the primary hazard with storms, and large hail up to golf ball size will also be possible across the southern rolling plains. Locally heavy rainfall will accompany storms, but the risk for flash flooding is low. And now the extended outlook for the period Monday through Saturday. Fog is forecast to develop across portions of the Caprock during the pre-dawn hours Monday. Some of the fog may be dense. Elevated fire weather conditions may return Thursday and Friday across the Caprock. Spotter information statement. Spotter activation may be needed. 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This broadcast serves the good people of the Central South Plains of West Texas. The 3 p.m. observations for Sunday, May 10th. At Lubbock Preston Smith International, a cloudy sky, the temperature was 60 degrees Fahrenheit or 16 degrees Celsius, dew point 52 degrees, and the relative humidity 74%. The wind was north at 22 miles an hour gusting to 30, and the pressure 30.18 inches and rising. Other area observations, at the Levelland Airport, 59. Partly sunny. Northeast wind 32 miles an hour gusting to 41. At Plainview, temperature was 55 degrees, dew point 52. Wind was northeast at 13 miles an hour. And the pressure was 30.21 inches and rising. A cloudy sky at Amarillo, 52.
Northeast wind 9 miles an hour. Cloudy at Churras, 66. Northeast wind 15 miles an hour gusting to 28. Abilene, a mostly sunny sky, 89. Variable wind 3 miles an hour. Midland, mostly sunny, 92. North winds 26 miles an hour gusting to 37. At Clovis, drizzle was falling, 56. East wind at 24 miles an hour gusting to 36. And now, selected regional observations. At Dallas, cloudy, 72. 87 at Austin with a mostly sunny sky. At Houston, mostly sunny, 89. Light rain falling at Oklahoma City, 58. 73 and partly sunny at Artesia. At Albuquerque, it was mostly sunny, 81. It was mostly sunny at Denver, 64. And at Mexico City, cloudy, 77. Dew point 45 degrees. Once again at 3 p.m., at Lubbock, a cloudy sky, the temperature was 60. A quick glance at the forecast for Lubbock and vicinity. Tonight, mostly cloudy until midnight, then becoming partly cloudy. Areas of fog after midnight. Cooler with lows in the upper 40s. Northeast winds 15 to 20 miles an hour with gusts up to 30 miles an hour, becoming north 5 to 10 miles an hour after midnight. The 3:45 p.m. West Texas Mesonet Observations. Recenter 62 degrees. Wind north at 26 miles an hour. Northwest Lubbock 63. Wind north-northeast at 21 miles an hour gusting to 32. Lubbock Christian University 62. Wind north-northeast at 23 gusting to 33. 62 at Lubbock All Saints. Wind north-northeast at 21. Southeast Lubbock 62. Wind north-northeast at 22. 64 at Wilforth. Wind north-northeast at 27. 60 at Leveland. Wind north at 30 gusting to 39. 61 at Smyer. Wind north-northeast at 26. At Shallow Water, 62. Wind north at 27. New Deal, 62. Wind north-northeast at 32. At Floydada, 59. Wind north-northeast at 22. Rawls, 60. Wind north-northeast at 26. With precipitation, 24-hour precipitation 0.05 of an inch. 60 at Slayton. Wind north-northeast at 21. 24-hour precipitation 0.03. 66 at New Home. Wind northeast at 25. Tahoka 66. Wind northeast at 30. 65 at Lake Allen Henry. Wind north-northeast at 26 gusting to 37. And now, notable Mesonet rainfall accumulations in the past 24 hours. Tulia, 86 hundredths of an inch. Colorado City, 76 hundredths. Lipscomb, 6 tenths. Plainview, 48 hundredths. Miami, 46 hundredths. Now for the official National Weather Service forecast for Lubbock and vicinity. Tonight, mostly cloudy until midnight, then becoming partly cloudy. Areas of fog after midnight. Breezy, cooler with lows in the upper 40s. Northeast winds 20 to 25 miles an hour, diminishing to 5 to 10 miles an hour after midnight. Monday, areas of fog in the morning. Sunny. Not as cool times in the lower 80s. Northeast winds around 5 miles an hour, becoming east in the afternoon. Monday night, clear. Lows in the mid-50s. South winds 5 to 10 miles an hour. Tuesday, sunny, warmer with highs in the mid-90s. Southwest winds 10 to 15 miles an hour. Tuesday night, mostly clear. Lows in the lower 60s. South winds 10 to 15 miles an hour. Wednesday, sunny.
Highs in the mid-90s. Wednesday night, partly cloudy. Lows in the mid-60s. Thursday, mostly sunny. Breezy with highs in the lower 90s. Thursday night, partly cloudy. Breezy with lows in the mid-60s. Friday, sunny. Highs in the upper 90s. Friday night, mostly clear. Lows in the mid-60s. Saturday, sunny. Highs in the mid-90s. Saturday night, mostly clear. Lows in the lower 60s. Sunday, sunny. A slight chance of showers and thunderstorms in the afternoon. Highs in the mid-90s. Chance of rain 20%. Again, the forecast for Lubbock and vicinity. For tonight, mostly cloudy until midnight, then becoming partly cloudy. Areas of fog after midnight. Breezy, cooler. Lows in the upper 40s. Northeast winds 20 to 25 miles an hour, diminishing to 5 to 10 miles an hour after midnight. Now here is the hazardous weather outlook for the South Plains, Rolling Plains, and the far southern Texas Panhandle. For this afternoon and tonight, scattered to numerous thunderstorms are forecast to develop east of the I-27 corridor this early afternoon, with storm chances lasting through sunset. A few storms may be severe, with the greatest potential for severe storms along and south of the line from Tahoka to Paducah. Damaging wind gusts in excess of 60 miles per hour will be the primary hazard with storms, and large hail up to golf ball size will also be possible across the southern rolling plains. Locally heavy rainfall will accompany storms, but the risk for flash flooding is low. And now the extended outlook for the period Monday through Saturday. Fog is forecast to develop across portions of the Caprock during the pre-dawn hours Monday. Some of the fog may be dense. Elevated fire weather conditions may return Thursday and Friday across the Caprock. Spotter information statement. Spotter activation may be needed. 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This broadcast serves the good people of the central South Plains of West Texas. The 3 p.m. observations for Sunday, May 10th. At Lubbock Preston Smith International, a cloudy sky, the temperature was 60 degrees Fahrenheit or 16 degrees Celsius, dew point 52 degrees, and the relative humidity 74%. The wind was north at 22 miles an hour gusting to 30, and the pressure 30.18 inches and rising. Other area observations, at the Levelland Airport, 59. Partly sunny. Northeast wind 32 miles an hour gusting to 41. At Plainview, temperature was 55 degrees, dew point 52. Wind was northeast at 13 miles an hour. And the pressure was 30.21 inches and rising. A cloudy sky at Amarillo, 52. Northeast wind 9 miles an hour. Cloudy at Churras, 66. Northeast wind 15 miles an hour gusting to 28. Abilene, a mostly sunny sky, 89. Variable wind 3 miles an hour. Midland, mostly sunny, 92. North winds 26 miles an hour gusting to 37. At Clovis, drizzle was falling, 56. East wind at 24 miles an hour gusting to 36. And now, selected regional observations. At Dallas, cloudy, 72. 87 at Austin with a mostly sunny sky. At Houston, mostly sunny, 89. Light rain falling at Oklahoma City, 58. 73 and partly sunny at Artesia. At Albuquerque, it was mostly sunny, 81. It was mostly sunny at Denver, 64. And at Mexico City, cloudy, 77. Dew point 45 degrees. Once again at 3 p.m., at Lubbock, a cloudy sky, the temperature was 60. A quick glance at the forecast for Lubbock and vicinity. Tonight,
mostly cloudy until midnight, then becoming partly cloudy. Areas of fog after midnight. Cooler with lows in the upper 40s. Northeast winds 15 to 20 miles an hour with gusts up to 30 miles an hour, becoming north 5 to 10 miles an hour after midnight. Brought to you as collaborative effort between the National Weather Service and the National Wind Institute at Texas Tech University. Here are the latest West Texas measurement observations as of 3:55 p.m. Looking at Reese Center, 61 degrees. Wind north-northeast at 30 miles an hour. At northwest Lubbock, 62. Wind north-northeast at 24 miles an hour, gusting to 34. Lubbock Christian University, 61. Wind north-northeast at 18, gusting to 38. Lubbock All Saints, 62. Wind north-northeast at 19, gusting to 31. Southeast Lubbock, 63. Wind northeast at 24, gusting to 33. At Wilford, 62. Wind north-northeast at 28. At Leveland, 60. Wind north at 26. 60 at Smyre. Wind north at 27. 60 at Shallow Water. Wind north at 29, gusting to 39. New Deal, 63. Wind north-northeast at 32. Floydada, 60. Wind north-northeast at 23. 61 at Rawls. Wind north-northeast at 31. With precipitation. 24-hour precipitation, 0.05 of an inch. Slayton, 61. Wind north-northeast at 25. 24-hour precipitation, 0.03. New Home, 65. Wind northeast at 20. 65 at Tahoka. Wind north-northeast at 31. Lake Allen Henry, 65. Wind north-northeast at 19, gusting to 33. Wondering about rainfall? Here are notable measurement rainfall accumulations in the past 24 hours. Tulia, 0.95 of an inch. Colorado City, 0.77. Lipscomb, 0.6. Plainview, 0.48. Miami, 0.46. Now for the official National Weather Service forecast for Lubbock and vicinity. Tonight, mostly cloudy until midnight, then becoming partly cloudy. Areas of fog after midnight. Breezy, cooler with lows in the upper 40s. Northeast winds 20 to 25 miles an hour, diminishing to 5 to 10 miles an hour after midnight. Monday, areas of fog in the morning. Sunny. Not as cool with highs in the lower 80s. Northeast winds around 5 miles an hour, becoming east in the afternoon. Monday night, clear. Lows in the mid-50s. South winds 5 to 10 miles an hour. Tuesday, sunny, warmer with highs in the mid-90s. Southwest winds 10 to 15 miles an hour. Tuesday night, mostly clear. Lows in the lower 60s. South winds 10 to 15 miles an hour. Wednesday, sunny. Highs in the mid-90s. Wednesday night, partly cloudy. Lows in the mid-60s. Thursday, mostly sunny. Breezy with highs in the lower 90s. Thursday night, partly cloudy. Breezy with lows in the mid-60s. Friday, sunny. Highs in the upper 90s. Friday night, mostly clear. Lows in the mid-60s. Saturday, sunny. Highs in the mid-90s. Saturday night, mostly clear. Lows in the lower 60s. Sunday, sunny. A slight chance of showers and thunderstorms in the afternoon. Highs in the mid-90s. Chance of rain 20%. Again, the forecast for Lubbock and vicinity. For tonight, mostly cloudy until midnight, then becoming partly cloudy. Areas of fog after midnight. Breezy, cooler. Lows in the upper 40s.
northeast winds 20 to 25 miles an hour, diminishing to 5 to 10 miles an hour after midnight. Now here is the hazardous weather outlook for the South Plains, Rolling Plains, and the far southern Texas Panhandle. For this afternoon and tonight, scattered to numerous thunderstorms are forecast to develop east of the I-27 corridor this early afternoon, with storm chances lasting through sunset. A few storms may be severe, with the greatest potential for severe storms along and south of the line from Tahoka to Paducah. Damaging wind gusts in excess of 60 miles per hour will be the primary hazard with storms, and large hail up to golf ball size will also be possible across the southern rolling plains. Locally heavy rainfall will accompany storms, but the risk for flash flooding is low. And now the extended outlook for the period Monday through Saturday. Fog is forecast to develop across portions of the Caprock during the pre-dawn hours Monday. Some of the fog may be dense. Elevated fire weather conditions may return Thursday and Friday across the Caprock. Spotter information statement. Spotter activation may be needed. 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This broadcast serves the good people of the Central South Plains of West Texas. A quick glance at the forecast for Lubbock and vicinity. Tonight, mostly cloudy until midnight, then becoming partly cloudy. Areas of fog after midnight. Cooler with lows in the upper 40s. Northeast winds 15 to 20 miles an hour with gusts up to 30 miles an hour, becoming north 5 to 10 miles an hour after midnight. Now for the official National Weather Service forecast for Lubbock and vicinity. Tonight, mostly cloudy until midnight, then becoming partly cloudy. Areas of fog after midnight. Breezy, cooler with lows in the upper 40s. Northeast winds 20 to 25 miles an hour, diminishing to 5 to 10 miles an hour after midnight. Monday, areas of fog in the morning. Sunny. Not as cool times in the lower 80s. Northeast winds around 5 miles an hour, becoming east in the afternoon. Monday night, clear. Lows in the mid-50s. South winds 5 to 10 miles an hour. Tuesday, sunny. Warmer with highs in the mid-90s. Southwest winds 10 to 15 miles an hour. Tuesday night, mostly clear. Lows in the lower 60s. South winds 10 to 15 miles an hour. Wednesday, sunny. Highs in the mid-90s. Wednesday night, partly cloudy. Lows in the mid-60s. Thursday, mostly sunny. Breezy with highs in the lower 90s. Thursday night, partly cloudy. Breezy with lows in the mid-60s. Friday, sunny. Highs in the upper 90s. Friday night, mostly clear. Lows in the mid-60s. Saturday, sunny. Highs in the mid-90s. Saturday night, mostly clear. Lows in the lower 60s. Sunday, sunny. A slight chance of showers and thunderstorms in the afternoon. Highs in the mid-90s. Chance of rain 20%. Again, the forecast for Lubbock and vicinity. For tonight, mostly cloudy until midnight, then becoming partly cloudy. Areas of fog after midnight. Breezy, cooler. Lows in the upper 40s. Northeast winds 20 to 25 miles an hour, diminishing to 5 to 10 miles an hour after midnight. Now here is the hazardous weather outlook for the South Plains, Rolling Plains, and the far southern Texas Panhandle. For this afternoon and tonight, scattered to numerous thunderstorms are forecast to develop east of the I-27 corridor this early afternoon, with storm chances lasting through sunset. A few storms may be severe, with the greatest potential for severe storms along and south of the line from Tahoka to Paducah. Damaging wind gusts in excess of 60 miles per hour will be the primary hazard with storms, and large hail up to golf ball size will also be possible across the southern rolling plains.
Locally heavy rainfall will accompany storms, but the risk for flash flooding is low. And now the extended outlook for the period Monday through Saturday. Fog is forecast to develop across portions of the Caprock during the pre-dawn hours Monday. Some of the fog may be dense. Elevated fire weather conditions may return Thursday and Friday across the Caprock. Spotter information statement. Spotter activation may be needed. 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This broadcast serves the good people of the Central South Plains of West Texas. The 4 p.m. observations for Sunday, May 10th. At Lubbock Preston Smith International, a cloudy sky, the temperature was 64 degrees Fahrenheit or 18 degrees Celsius, dew point 50 degrees, and the relative humidity 60%. The wind was northeast at 32 miles an hour gusting to 47, and the pressure 30.11 inches and falling. Other area observations, at the Levelland Airport, 61. Cloudy. North wind 17 miles an hour gusting to 30. At Plainview, temperature was 58 degrees, dew point 53. Wind was north at 17 miles an hour. And the pressure was 30.20 inches and falling. A cloudy sky at Amarillo, 52. North wind 13 miles an hour. Cloudy at Churras, 66. Northeast wind 13 miles an hour gusting to 28. Abilene, a mostly sunny sky, 69. North winds 22 miles an hour gusting to 35. Midland, blowing dust and haze reported, 82. North wind 33 miles an hour gusting to 45. At Clovis, it was partly sunny, 62. Northeast wind at 29 miles an hour gusting to 43. And now, selected regional observations. At Dallas, a thunderstorm reported, 68. 89 at Austin with a mostly sunny sky. At Houston, mostly sunny, 89. A cloudy sky at Oklahoma City, 59. 72 and partly sunny at Artesia. At Albuquerque, it was mostly sunny, 80. It was mostly sunny at Denver, 66. And at Mexico City, cloudy, 75. Dew point 45 degrees. West wind at 21 miles an hour. Once again at 4 p.m., at Lubbock, a cloudy sky, the temperature was 64. A quick glance at the forecast for Lubbock and vicinity. Tonight, mostly cloudy until midnight, then becoming partly cloudy. Areas of fog after midnight. Cooler with lows in the upper 40s. Northeast winds 15 to 20 miles an hour with gusts up to 30 miles an hour, becoming north 5 to 10 miles an hour after midnight. Right now, it feels breezy across the South Plains. Today's area averaged minimum 8-inch soil temperature is 74 degrees. The 4:05 p.m. West Texas Measurement Observations brought to you as a collaborative effort between the National Weather Service and the Texas Tech National Wind Institute. 61 degrees at Reese Center. Wind north at 30 miles an hour. At Northwest Lubbock, 62. Wind north-northeast at 17 miles an hour gusting to 27. Lubbock Christian University, 61. Wind north-northeast at 23. 61 at Lubbock All Saints. Wind north at 16. 63 at Southeast Lubbock. Wind north-northeast at 13 gusting to 23. Wilford 62. Wind north at 30. 61 at Leveland. Wind north at 31. Smyre 60. Wind north-northeast at 26. 61 at Shallow Water. Wind north at 26 gusting to 36. At New Deal, 63. Wind north-northeast at 32. At Floydada, 61. Wind northeast at 24 gusting to 34. Rawl, 61. Wind northeast at 30.
24-hour precipitation 0.05 of an inch. Slayton 61. Wind north-northeast at 26. 24-hour precipitation 0.03. New Home 64. Wind north-northeast at 21. At Tahoka, 64. Wind north-northeast at 28. Lake Allen Henry, 65. Wind northeast at 22. Wondering about rainfall? Here are notable Mesonet rainfall accumulations in the past 24 hours. Tulia, 99 hundredths of an inch. Colorado City, 81 hundredths. Lipscomb, 6 tenths. Guthrie 8 Southeast, 49 hundredths. Plainview, 48 hundredths. Now for the official National Weather Service forecast for Lubbock and vicinity. Tonight, mostly cloudy until midnight, then becoming partly cloudy. Areas of fog after midnight. Breezy, cooler with lows in the upper 40s. Northeast winds 20 to 25 miles an hour, diminishing to 5 to 10 miles an hour after midnight. Monday, areas of fog in the morning. Sunny. Not as cool with highs in the lower 80s. Northeast winds around 5 miles an hour, becoming east in the afternoon. Monday night, clear. Lows in the mid-50s. South winds 5 to 10 miles an hour. Tuesday, sunny, warmer with highs in the mid-90s. Southwest winds 10 to 15 miles an hour. Tuesday night, mostly clear. Lows in the lower 60s. South winds 10 to 15 miles an hour. Wednesday, sunny. Highs in the mid-90s. Wednesday night, partly cloudy. Lows in the mid-60s. Thursday, mostly sunny. Breezy with highs in the lower 90s. Thursday night, partly cloudy. Breezy with lows in the mid-60s. Friday, sunny. Highs in the upper 90s. Friday night, mostly clear. Lows in the mid-60s. Saturday, sunny. Highs in the mid-90s. Saturday night, mostly clear. Lows in the lower 60s. Sunday, sunny. A slight chance of showers and thunderstorms in the afternoon. Highs in the mid-90s. Chance of rain 20%. Again, the forecast for Lubbock and vicinity. For tonight, mostly cloudy until midnight, then becoming partly cloudy. Areas of fog after midnight. Breezy, cooler. Lows in the upper 40s. Northeast winds 20 to 25 miles an hour, diminishing to 5 to 10 miles an hour after midnight. Now here is the hazardous weather outlook for the South Plains, Rolling Plains, and the far southern Texas Panhandle. For this afternoon and tonight, scattered to numerous thunderstorms are forecast to develop east of the I-27 corridor this early afternoon, with storm chances lasting through sunset. A few storms may be severe, with the greatest potential for severe storms along and south of the line from Tahoka to Paducah. Damaging wind gusts in excess of 60 miles per hour will be the primary hazard with storms, and large hail up to golf ball size will also be possible across the southern rolling plains. Locally heavy rainfall will accompany storms, but the risk for flash flooding is low. And now the extended outlook for the period Monday through Saturday. Fog is forecast to develop across portions of the Caprock during the pre-dawn hours Monday. Some of the fog may be dense. Elevated fog...

The National Weather Service in Lubbock, Texas has issued a severe thunderstorm warning for central Kent County in northwestern Texas, southeastern Garza County in northwestern Texas until 5 p.m. At 4:20 p.m., a severe thunderstorm was located near Lake Allen Henry, moving northeast at 45 miles per hour. Hazard, 60 miles per hour wind gusts and quarter-size hail. Source, radar indicated. Impact, hail damage to vehicles is expected. Expect wind damage to roofs, siding, and trees. Locations impacted include Jayton, Lake Allen Henry, Girard, and Claremont. For your protection, move to an interior room on the lowest floor of a building. 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This broadcast serves the good people of the Central South Plains of West Texas. The 4 p.m. observations for Sunday, May 10th. At Lubbock International Airport, it was cloudy. The temperature was 64 degrees, dew point 50 degrees, and the relative humidity 60%. The wind was northeast at 32 miles an hour, gusting to 47, and the pressure 30.11 inches and falling. A quick glance at the forecast for Lubbock and vicinity. Tonight, mostly cloudy until midnight, then becoming partly cloudy. Areas of fog after midnight. Cooler with lows in the upper 40s. Northeast winds 15 to 20 miles an hour with gusts up to 30 miles an hour, becoming north 5 to 10 miles an hour after midnight. The National Weather Service in Lubbock, Texas has issued a severe thunderstorm warning for central Kent County in northwestern Texas, southeastern Garza County in northwestern Texas until 5 p.m. At 4:20 p.m., a severe thunderstorm was located near Lake Allen Henry, moving northeast at 45 miles per hour. Hazard, 60 miles per hour wind gusts and quarter-size hail. Source, radar indicated. Impact, hail damage to vehicles is expected. Expect wind damage to roofs, siding, and trees. Locations impacted include Jayton, Lake Allen Henry, Girard, and Claremont. For your protection, move to an interior room on the lowest floor of a building. 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This broadcast serves the good people of the Central South Plains of West Texas. The 4 p.m. observations for Sunday, May 10th. At Lubbock International Airport, it was cloudy. The temperature was 64 degrees, dew point 50 degrees, and the relative humidity 60%. The wind was northeast at 32 miles an hour, gusting to 47, and the pressure 30.11 inches and falling. A quick glance at the forecast for Lubbock and vicinity. Tonight, mostly cloudy until midnight, then becoming partly cloudy. Areas of fog after midnight. Cooler with lows in the upper 40s. Northeast winds 15 to 20 miles an hour with gusts up to 30 miles an hour, becoming north 5 to 10 miles an hour after midnight. The National Weather Service in Lubbock, Texas has issued a severe thunderstorm warning for central Kent County in northwestern Texas, southeastern Garza County in northwestern Texas until 5 p.m. At 4:20 p.m., a severe thunderstorm was located near Lake Allen Henry, moving northeast at 45 miles per hour. Hazard, 60 miles per hour wind gusts and quarter-size hail. Source, radar indicated. Impact, hail damage to vehicles is expected. Expect wind damage to roofs, siding, and trees. Locations impacted include Jayton, Lake Allen Henry, Girard, and Claremont. For your protection, move to an interior room on the lowest floor of a building. 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This broadcast serves the good people of the Central South Plains of West Texas.
the 4 p.m. observations for Sunday, May 10th. At Lubbock International Airport, it was cloudy. The temperature was 64 degrees, dew point 50 degrees, and the relative humidity 60%. The wind was northeast at 32 miles an hour, gusting to 47, and the pressure 30.11 inches and falling. A quick glance at the forecast for Lubbock and vicinity. Tonight, mostly cloudy until midnight, then becoming partly cloudy. Areas of fog after midnight. Cooler with lows in the upper 40s. Northeast winds 15 to 20 miles an hour with gusts up to 30 miles an hour, becoming north 5 to 10 miles an hour after midnight. The National Weather Service in Lubbock, Texas has issued a severe thunderstorm warning for central Kent County in northwestern Texas, southeastern Garza County in northwestern Texas until 5 p.m. At 4:20 p.m., a severe thunderstorm was located near Lake Allen Henry, moving northeast at 45 miles per hour. Hazard, 60 miles per hour in gusts and quarter-size hail. Source, radar indicated. Impact, hail damage to vehicles is expected. Expect wind damage to roofs, siding, and trees. Locations impacted include Jayton, Lake Allen Henry, Girard, and Claremont. For your protection, move to an interior room on the lowest floor of a building. 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This broadcast serves the good people of the Central South Plains of West Texas. The 4 p.m. observations for Sunday, May 10th. At Lubbock International Airport, it was cloudy. The temperature was 64 degrees, dew point 50 degrees, and the relative humidity 60%. The wind was northeast at 32 miles an hour, gusting to 47, and the pressure 30.11 inches and falling. A quick glance at the forecast for Lubbock and vicinity. Tonight, mostly cloudy until midnight, then becoming partly cloudy. Areas of fog after midnight. Cooler with lows in the upper 40s. Northeast winds 15 to 20 miles an hour with gusts up to 30 miles an hour, becoming north 5 to 10 miles an hour after midnight. The National Weather Service in Lubbock, Texas has issued a severe thunderstorm warning for central Kent County in northwestern Texas, southeastern Garza County in northwestern Texas until 5 p.m. At 4:20 p.m., a severe thunderstorm was located near Lake Allen Henry, moving northeast at 45 miles per hour. Hazard, 60 miles per hour in gusts and quarter-size hail. Source, radar indicated. Impact, hail damage to vehicles is expected. Expect wind damage to roofs, siding, and trees. Locations impacted include Jayton, Lake Allen Henry, Girard, and Claremont. For your protection, move to an interior room on the lowest floor of a building. 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This broadcast serves the good people of the Central South Plains of West Texas. The 4 p.m. observations for Sunday, May 10th. At Lubbock International Airport, it was cloudy. The temperature was 64 degrees, dew point 50 degrees, and the relative humidity 60%. The wind was northeast at 32 miles an hour, gusting to 47, and the pressure 30.11 inches and falling. A quick glance at the forecast for Lubbock and vicinity. Tonight, mostly cloudy until midnight, then becoming partly cloudy. Areas of fog after midnight. Cooler with lows in the upper 40s. Northeast winds 15 to 20 miles an hour with gusts up to 30 miles an hour, becoming north 5 to 10 miles an hour after midnight. The National Weather Service in Lubbock, Texas has issued a severe thunderstorm warning for central Kent County in northwestern Texas, southeastern Garza County in northwestern Texas until 5 p.m.
at 4:20 p.m., a severe thunderstorm was located near Lake Allen Henry, moving northeast at 45 miles per hour. Hazard, 60 miles per hour wind gusts and quarter-size hail. Source, radar indicated. Impact, hail damage to vehicles is expected. Expect wind damage to roofs, siding, and trees. Locations impacted include Jayton, Lake Allen Henry, Girard, and Claremont. For your protection, move to an interior room on the lowest floor of a building. 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This broadcast serves the good people of the Central South Plains of West Texas. The 4 p.m. observations for Sunday, May 10th. At Lubbock International Airport, it was cloudy. The temperature was 64 degrees, dew point 50 degrees, and the relative humidity 60%. The wind was northeast at 32 miles an hour, gusting to 47, and the pressure 30.11 inches and falling. A quick glance at the forecast for Lubbock and vicinity. Tonight, mostly cloudy until midnight, then becoming partly cloudy. Areas of fog after midnight. Cooler with lows in the upper 40s. Northeast winds 15 to 20 miles an hour with gusts up to 30 miles an hour, becoming north 5 to 10 miles an hour after midnight. The National Weather Service in Lubbock, Texas has issued a severe thunderstorm warning for Central Kent County in northwestern Texas, southeastern Garza County in northwestern Texas until 5 p.m. At 4:20 p.m., a severe thunderstorm was located near Lake Allen Henry, moving northeast at 45 miles per hour. Hazard, 60 miles per hour wind gusts and quarter-size hail. Source, radar indicated. Impact, hail damage to vehicles is expected. Expect wind damage to roofs, siding, and trees. Locations impacted include Jayton, Lake Allen Henry, Girard, and Claremont. For your protection, move to an interior room on the lowest floor of a building. 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This broadcast serves the good people of the Central South Plains of West Texas. The 4 p.m. observations for Sunday, May 10th. At Lubbock International Airport, it was cloudy. The temperature was 64 degrees, dew point 50 degrees, and the relative humidity 60%. The wind was northeast at 32 miles an hour, gusting to 47, and the pressure 30.11 inches and falling. A quick glance at the forecast for Lubbock and vicinity. Tonight, mostly cloudy until midnight, then becoming partly cloudy. Areas of fog after midnight. Cooler with lows in the upper 40s. Northeast winds 15 to 20 miles an hour with gusts up to 30 miles an hour, becoming north 5 to 10 miles an hour after midnight. The National Weather Service in Lubbock, Texas has issued a severe thunderstorm warning for Central Kent County in northwestern Texas, southeastern Garza County in northwestern Texas until 5 p.m. At 4:20 p.m., a severe thunderstorm was located near Lake Allen Henry, moving northeast at 45 miles per hour. Hazard, 60 miles per hour wind gusts and quarter-size hail. Source, radar indicated. Impact, hail damage to vehicles is expected. Expect wind damage to roofs, siding, and trees. Locations impacted include Jayton, Lake Allen Henry, Girard, and Claremont. For your protection, move to an interior room on the lowest floor of a building. 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This broadcast serves the good people of the Central South Plains of West Texas. The 4 p.m. observations for Sunday, May 10th. At Lubbock International Airport, it was cloudy. The temperature was 64 degrees, dew point 50 degrees, and the relative humidity 60%.
The wind was northeast at 32 miles an hour, gusting to 47, and the pressure 30.11 inches and falling. A quick glance at the forecast for Lubbock and vicinity. Tonight, mostly cloudy until midnight. The severe thunderstorm warning for southeastern Garza County is canceled. The severe thunderstorm which prompted the warning has moved out of the warned area. Therefore, the warning has been canceled. A quick glance at the forecast for Lubbock and vicinity. Tonight, mostly cloudy until midnight, then becoming partly cloudy. Areas of fog after midnight. Cooler with lows in the upper 40s. Northeast winds 15 to 20 miles an hour with gusts up to 30 miles an hour, becoming north 5 to 10 miles an hour after midnight. The severe thunderstorm warning for southeastern Garza County is canceled. The severe thunderstorm which prompted the warning has moved out of the warned area. Therefore, the warning has been canceled. 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This broadcast serves the good people of the Central South Plains of West Texas. The 4 p.m. observations for Sunday, May 10th. At Lubbock International Airport, it was cloudy. The temperature was 64 degrees, dew point 50 degrees, and the relative humidity 60%. The wind was northeast at 32 miles an hour, gusting to 47, and the pressure 30.11 inches and falling. A quick glance at the forecast for Lubbock and vicinity. Tonight, mostly cloudy until midnight, then becoming partly cloudy. Areas of fog after midnight. Cooler with lows in the upper 40s. Northeast winds 15 to 20 miles an hour with gusts up to 30 miles an hour, becoming north 5 to 10 miles an hour after midnight. The severe thunderstorm warning for southeastern Garza County is canceled. The severe thunderstorm which prompted the warning has moved out of the warned area. Therefore, the warning has been canceled. 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This broadcast serves the good people of the Central South Plains of West Texas. The 4 p.m. observations for Sunday, May 10th. At Lubbock International Airport, it was cloudy. The temperature was 64 degrees, dew point 50 degrees, and the relative humidity 60%. The wind was northeast at 32 miles an hour, gusting to 47, and the pressure 30.11 inches and falling. A quick glance at the forecast for Lubbock and vicinity. Tonight, mostly cloudy until midnight, then becoming partly cloudy. Areas of fog after midnight. Cooler with lows in the upper 40s. Northeast winds 15 to 20 miles an hour with gusts up to 30 miles an hour, becoming north 5 to 10 miles an hour after midnight. The severe thunderstorm warning for southeastern Garza County is canceled. The severe thunderstorm which prompted the warning has moved out of the warned area. Therefore, the warning has been canceled. 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This broadcast serves the good people of the Central South Plains of West Texas. The 4 p.m. observations for Sunday, May 10th. At Lubbock International Airport, it was cloudy. The temperature was 64 degrees, dew point 50 degrees, and the relative humidity 60%. The wind was northeast at 32 miles an hour, gusting to 47, and the pressure 30.11 inches and falling. A quick glance at the forecast for Lubbock and vicinity. Tonight, mostly cloudy until midnight, then becoming partly cloudy. Areas of fog after midnight. Cooler with lows in the upper 40s. Northeast winds 15 to 20 miles an hour with gusts up to 30 miles an hour, becoming north 5 to 10 miles an hour after midnight. The severe thunderstorm warning for southeastern Garza County is canceled.
the severe thunderstorm which prompted the warning has moved out of the warned area. Therefore, the warning has been canceled. 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This broadcast serves the good people of the Central South Plains of West Texas. The 4 p.m. observations for Sunday, May 10th. At Lubbock International Airport, it was cloudy. The temperature was 64 degrees, dew point 50 degrees, and the relative humidity 60%. The wind was northeast at 32 miles an hour, gusting to 47, and the pressure 30.11 inches and falling. A quick glance at the forecast for Lubbock and vicinity. Tonight, mostly cloudy until midnight, then becoming

the severe thunderstorm which prompted the warning has moved out of the warned area. Therefore, the warning has been canceled. 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This broadcast serves the good people of the Central South Plains of West Texas. The 4 p.m. observations for Sunday, May 10th. At Lubbock International Airport, it was cloudy. The temperature was 64 degrees, dew point 50 degrees, and the relative humidity 60%. The wind was northeast at 32 miles an hour, gusting to 47, and the pressure 30.11 inches and falling. A quick glance at the forecast for Lubbock and vicinity. Tonight, mostly cloudy until midnight, then becoming partly cloudy. Areas of fog after midnight. Cooler with lows in the upper 40s. Northeast winds 15 to 20 miles an hour with gusts up to 30 miles an hour, becoming north 5 to 10 miles an hour after midnight. The severe thunderstorm warning for southeastern Garza County is canceled. The severe thunderstorm which prompted the warning has moved out of the warned area. Therefore, the warning has been canceled. 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This broadcast serves the good people of the Central South Plains of West Texas. The 4 p.m. observations for Sunday, May 10th. At Lubbock International Airport, it was cloudy. The temperature was 64 degrees, dew point 50 degrees, and the relative humidity 60%. The wind was northeast at 32 miles an hour, gusting to 47, and the pressure 30.11 inches and falling. A quick glance at the forecast for Lubbock and vicinity. Tonight, mostly cloudy until midnight, then becoming partly cloudy. Areas of fog after midnight. Cooler with lows in the upper 40s. Northeast winds 15 to 20 miles an hour with gusts up to 30 miles an hour, becoming north 5 to 10 miles an hour after midnight. The severe thunderstorm warning for southeastern Garza County is canceled. The severe thunderstorm which prompted the warning has moved out of the warned area. Therefore, the warning has been canceled. 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This broadcast serves the good people of the Central South Plains of West Texas. 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This broadcast serves the good people of the Central South Plains of West Texas. The 4 p.m. observations for Sunday, May 10th. At Lubbock Preston Smith International, a cloudy sky, the temperature was 64 degrees Fahrenheit or 18 degrees Celsius, dew point 50 degrees, and the relative humidity 60%. The wind was northeast at 32 miles an hour gusting to 47, and the pressure 30.11 inches and falling. Other area observations, at the Leveland Airport, 61. Cloudy. North winds 17 miles an hour gusting to 30. At Plainview, temperature was 58 degrees, dew point 53. Wind was north at 17 miles an hour. And the pressure was 30.20 inches and falling. A cloudy sky at Amarillo, 52. North wind 13 miles an hour. Cloudy at Childress, 66. Northeast wind 13 miles an hour gusting to 28. Abilene, a mostly sunny sky, 69. North winds 22 miles an hour gusting to 35. Midland, blowing dust and haze reported, 82. North wind 33 miles an hour gusting to 45. At Clovis, it was partly sunny, 62. Northeast wind at 29 miles an hour gusting to 43. And now, selected regional observations. At Dallas, a thunderstorm reported, 68. 89 at Austin with a mostly sunny sky. At Houston, mostly sunny, 89.
Cloudy sky at Oklahoma City, 59. 72 and partly sunny at Artesia. At Albuquerque, it was mostly sunny. 80. It was mostly sunny at Denver, 66. And at Mexico City, cloudy, 75. Dew point 45 degrees. West wind at 21 miles an hour. Once again at 4 p.m., at Lubbock, a cloudy sky, the temperature was 64. A quick glance at the forecast for Lubbock and vicinity. Tonight, mostly cloudy until midnight, then becoming partly cloudy. Areas of fog after midnight. Cooler with lows in the upper 40s. Northeast winds 15 to 20 miles an hour with gusts up to 30 miles an hour, becoming north 5 to 10 miles an hour after midnight. Here are the latest West Texas Mesonet observations as of 4:45 p.m. 60 degrees at Reese Center. Wind north-northeast at 31 miles an hour. 60 at northwest Lubbock. Wind north-northeast at 22 miles an hour, gusting to 32. Lubbock Christian University 60. Wind north-northeast at 23. At Lubbock All Saints, 61. Wind north-northeast at 20. Southeast Lubbock 62. Wind north-northeast at 18, gusting to 28. Wilford 61. Wind north-northeast at 33. At Leveland, 63. Wind northeast at 28. At Smyre, 62. Wind north-northeast at 33. Shallow water, 61. Wind north-northeast at 27. New Deal, 60. Wind north-northeast at 29. 61 at Floridata. Wind north-northeast at 29. 61 at Rolls. Wind north-northeast at 31. 24-hour precipitation 5/100 of an inch. 61 at Slayton. Wind north-northeast at 23. 24-hour precipitation 3/100. At New Home, 62. Wind northeast at 22. 62 at Tahoka. Wind north-northeast at 27. 60 at Lake Allen Henry. Wind northeast at 23. With precipitation, 24-hour precipitation 2400. Curious about rainfall? Here are notable Mesonet rainfall accumulations in the past 24 hours. Tulia, 1 inch. Fort Sherburne, 85/100. Colorado City, 82/100. Knox City, 65/100. Guthrie 8 Southeast, 63/100. Now for the official National Weather Service forecast for Lubbock and vicinity. Tonight, mostly cloudy until midnight, then becoming partly cloudy. Areas of fog after midnight. Breezy, cooler with lows in the upper 40s. Northeast winds 20 to 25 miles an hour, diminishing to 5 to 10 miles an hour after midnight. Monday, areas of fog in the morning. Sunny. Not as cool with highs in the lower 80s. Northeast winds around 5 miles an hour, becoming east in the afternoon. Monday night, clear. Lows in the mid-50s. South winds 5 to 10 miles an hour. Tuesday, sunny, warmer with highs in the mid-90s. Southwest winds 10 to 15 miles an hour. Tuesday night, mostly clear. Lows in the lower 60s. South winds 10 to 15 miles an hour. Wednesday, sunny. Highs in the mid-90s. Wednesday night, partly cloudy. Lows in the mid-60s. Thursday, mostly sunny. Breezy with highs in the lower 90s. Thursday night, partly cloudy. Breezy with lows in the mid-60s. Friday, sunny. Highs in the upper 90s. Friday night, mostly clear. Lows in the mid-60s. Saturday, sunny. Highs in the mid-90s. Saturday night, mostly clear. Lows in the lower 60s. Sunday, sunny.
a slight chance of showers and thunderstorms in the afternoon. Highs in the mid-90s. Chance of rain 20%. Again, the forecast for Lubbock and vicinity. For tonight, mostly cloudy until midnight, then becoming partly cloudy. Areas of fog after midnight. Breezy, cooler. Lows in the upper 40s. Northeast winds 20 to 25 miles an hour, diminishing to 5 to 10 miles an hour after midnight. Now here is the hazardous weather outlook for the South Plains, Rolling Plains, and the far southern Texas Panhandle. For this afternoon and tonight, scattered to numerous thunderstorms are forecast to develop east of the I-27 corridor this early afternoon, with storm chances lasting through sunset. A few storms may be severe, with the greatest potential for severe storms along and south of the line from Tahoka to Paducah. Damaging wind gusts in excess of 60 miles per hour will be the primary hazard with storms, and large hail up to golf ball size will also be possible across the southern rolling plains. Locally heavy rainfall will accompany storms, but the risk for flash flooding is low. And now the extended outlook for the period Monday through Saturday. Fog is forecast to develop across portions of the Caprock during the pre-dawn hours Monday. Some of the fog may be dense. Elevated fire weather conditions may return Thursday and Friday across the Caprock. Spotter information statement. Spotter activation may be needed. 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This broadcast serves the good people of the central South Plains of West Texas. The 4 p.m. observations for Sunday, May 10th. At Lubbock Preston Smith International, a cloudy sky, the temperature was 64 degrees Fahrenheit or 18 degrees Celsius, dew point 50 degrees, and the relative humidity 60%. The wind was northeast at 32 miles an hour, gusting to 47, and the pressure 30.11 inches and falling. Other area observations at the Levelland Airport, 61. Cloudy. North winds 17 miles an hour, gusting to 30. At Plainview, temperature was 58 degrees, dew point 53. Wind was north at 17 miles an hour, and the pressure was 30.

Wind north northeast at 24. At Lake Allen Henry, 60. Wind northeast at 21. With precipitation, 24-hour precipitation, 2400. And now, notable Mesonet rainfall accumulations in the past 24 hours. Tulia, 1 inch. Fort Shadbourne, 1. Knox City, 83 hundredths. Colorado City, 82 hundredths. Haskell, 74 hundredths. Now for the official National Weather Service forecast for Lubbock and vicinity. Tonight, mostly cloudy until midnight, then becoming partly cloudy. Areas of fog after midnight. Breezy, cooler with lows in the upper 40s. Northeast winds 20 to 25 miles an hour, diminishing to 5 to 10 miles an hour after midnight. Monday, areas of fog in the morning. Sunny. Not as cool with highs in the lower 80s. Northeast winds around 5 miles an hour, becoming east in the afternoon. Monday night, clear. Lows in the mid-50s. South winds 5 to 10 miles an hour. Tuesday, sunny, warmer with highs in the mid-90s. Southwest winds 10 to 15 miles an hour. Tuesday night, mostly clear. Lows in the lower 60s. South winds 10 to 15 miles an hour. Wednesday, sunny. Highs in the mid-90s. Wednesday night, partly cloudy. Lows in the mid-60s. Thursday, mostly sunny. Breezy with highs in the lower 90s. Thursday night, partly cloudy. Breezy with lows in the mid-60s. Friday, sunny. Highs in the upper 90s. Friday night, mostly clear. Lows in the mid-60s. Saturday, sunny. Highs in the mid-90s. Saturday night, mostly clear. Lows in the lower 60s. Sunday, sunny. A slight chance of showers and thunderstorms in the afternoon. Highs in the mid-90s. Chance of rain 20%. Again, the forecast for Lubbock and vicinity. For tonight, mostly cloudy until midnight, then becoming partly cloudy. Areas of fog after midnight. Breezy, cooler. Lows in the upper 40s. Northeast winds 20 to 25 miles an hour, diminishing to 5 to 10 miles an hour after midnight. Now here is the hazardous weather outlook for the South Plains, Rolling Plains, and the far southern Texas Panhandle. For this afternoon and tonight, scattered to numerous thunderstorms are forecast to develop east of the I-27 corridor this early afternoon, with storm chances lasting through sunset. A few storms may be severe, with the greatest potential for severe storms along and south of the line from Tahoka to Paducah. Damaging wind gusts in excess of 60 miles per hour will be the primary hazard with storms, and large hail up to golf ball size will also be possible across the southern rolling plains. Locally heavy rainfall will accompany storms, but the risk for flash flooding is low. And now the extended outlook for the period Monday through Saturday. Fog is forecast to develop across portions of the Caprock during the pre-dawn hours Monday. Some of the fog may be dense. Elevated fire weather conditions may return Thursday and Friday across the Caprock. Spotter information statement. Spotter activation may be needed. 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This broadcast serves the good people of the Central South Plains of West Texas. A quick glance at the forecast for Lubbock and vicinity. Tonight, mostly cloudy until midnight, then becoming partly cloudy. Areas of fog after midnight. Cooler with lows in the upper 40s. Northeast winds 15 to 20 miles an hour with gusts up to 30 miles an hour, becoming north 5 to 10 miles an hour after midnight. Now for the official National Weather Service forecast for Lubbock and vicinity. Tonight, mostly cloudy until midnight, then becoming partly cloudy. Areas of fog after midnight.

breezy, cooler with lows in the upper 40s. Northeast winds 20 to 25 miles an hour, diminishing to 5 to 10 miles an hour after midnight. Monday, areas of fog in the morning. Sunny. Not as cool times in the lower 80s. Northeast winds around 5 miles an hour, becoming east in the afternoon. Monday night, clear. Lows in the mid-50s. South winds 5 to 10 miles an hour. Tuesday, sunny, warmer with highs in the mid-90s. Southwest winds 10 to 15 miles an hour. Tuesday night, mostly clear. Lows in the lower 60s. South winds 10 to 15 miles an hour. Wednesday, sunny. Highs in the mid-90s. Wednesday night, partly cloudy. Lows in the mid-60s. Thursday, mostly sunny. Breezy with highs in the lower 90s. Thursday night, partly cloudy. Breezy with lows in the mid-60s. Friday, sunny. Highs in the upper 90s. Friday night, mostly clear. Lows in the mid-60s. Saturday, sunny. Highs in the mid-90s. Saturday night, mostly clear. Lows in the lower 60s. Sunday, sunny. A slight chance of showers and thunderstorms in the afternoon. Highs in the mid-90s. Chance of rain 20%. Again, the forecast for Lubbock and vicinity. For tonight, mostly cloudy until midnight, then becoming partly cloudy. Areas of fog after midnight. Breezy, cooler. Lows in the upper 40s. Northeast winds 20 to 25 miles an hour, diminishing to 5 to 10 miles an hour after midnight. Now here is the hazardous weather outlook for the South Plains, Rolling Plains, and the far southern Texas Panhandle. For this afternoon and tonight, scattered to numerous thunderstorms are forecast to develop east of the I-27 corridor this early afternoon, with storm chances lasting through sunset. A few storms may be severe, with the greatest potential for severe storms along and south of the line from Tahoka to Paducah. Damaging wind gusts in excess of 60 miles per hour will be the primary hazard with storms, and large hail up to golf ball size will also be possible across the southern rolling plains. Locally heavy rainfall will accompany storms, but the risk for flash flooding is low. And now the extended outlook for the period Monday through Saturday. Fog is forecast to develop across portions of the Caprock during the pre-dawn hours Monday. Some of the fog may be dense. Elevated fire weather conditions may return Thursday and Friday across the Caprock. Spotter information statement. Spotter activation may be needed. 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This broadcast serves the good people of the Central South Plains of West Texas. The 5 p.m. observations for Sunday, May 10th. At Lubbock Preston Smith International, a cloudy sky, the temperature was 60 degrees Fahrenheit or 16 degrees Celsius, dew point 50 degrees, and the relative humidity 69%. The wind was northeast at 30 miles an hour gusting to 43, and the pressure 30.18 inches and rising. Other area observations, at the Levelland Airport, 64. Mostly sunny. Northeast wind 33 miles an hour gusting to 45. At Plainview, temperature was 59 degrees, dew point 52. Wind was northeast at 16 miles an hour. And the pressure was 30.18 inches and falling. A cloudy sky at Amarillo, 53. Northeast wind 15 miles an hour. Light rain falling at Childress, 63. North wind 10 miles an hour gusting to 21. Abilene, thunder reported, 66. Northeast wind 16 miles an hour gusting to 33. Midland, blowing dust and haze reported, 75. North wind 29 miles an hour gusting to 46. At Clovis, it was partly sunny, 63. Northeast wind at 26.
miles an hour, gusting to 36. And now, selected regional observations. At Dallas, thunder reported 66. 90 at Austin with a mostly sunny sky. At Houston, mostly sunny, 87. A cloudy sky at Oklahoma City, 58. 73 and mostly sunny at Artesia. At Albuquerque, it was mostly sunny, 81. It was mostly sunny at Denver, 67. And at Mexico City, a thunderstorm reported, 66. Dew point 52 degrees. South wind at 12 miles an hour. Once again at 5 p.m., at Lubbock, a cloudy sky, the temperature was 60. A quick glance at the forecast for Lubbock and vicinity. Tonight, mostly cloudy until midnight, then becoming partly cloudy. Areas of fog after midnight. Cooler with lows in the upper 40s. Northeast winds 15 to 20 miles an hour with gusts up to 30 miles an hour, becoming north 5 to 10 miles an hour after midnight. Now for the official National Weather Service forecast for Lubbock and vicinity. Tonight, mostly cloudy until midnight, then becoming partly cloudy. Areas of fog after midnight. Breezy, cooler with lows in the upper 40s. Northeast winds 20 to 25 miles an hour, diminishing to 5 to 10 miles an hour after midnight. Monday, areas of fog in the morning. Sunny. Not as cool as highs in the lower 80s. Northeast winds around 5 miles an hour, becoming east in the afternoon. Monday night, clear. Lows in the mid-50s. South winds 5 to 10 miles an hour. Tuesday, sunny, warmer with highs in the mid-90s. Southwest winds 10 to 15 miles an hour. Tuesday night, mostly clear. Lows in the lower 60s. South winds 10 to 15 miles an hour. Wednesday, sunny. Highs in the mid-90s. Wednesday night, partly cloudy. Lows in the mid-60s. Thursday, mostly sunny. Breezy with highs in the lower 90s. Thursday night, partly cloudy. Breezy with lows in the mid-60s. Friday, sunny. Highs in the upper 90s. Friday night, mostly clear. Lows in the mid-60s. Saturday, sunny. Highs in the mid-90s. Saturday night, mostly clear. Lows in the lower 60s. Sunday, sunny. A slight chance of showers and thunderstorms in the afternoon. Highs in the mid-90s. Chance of rain 20%. Again, the forecast for Lubbock and vicinity. For tonight, mostly cloudy until midnight, then becoming partly cloudy. Areas of fog after midnight. Breezy, cooler. Lows in the upper 40s. Northeast winds 20 to 25 miles an hour, diminishing to 5 to 10 miles an hour after midnight. Now here is the hazardous weather outlook for the South Plains, Rolling Plains, and the far southern Texas Panhandle. For this afternoon and tonight, scattered to numerous thunderstorms are forecast to develop east of the I-27 corridor this early afternoon, with storm chances lasting through sunset. A few storms may be severe, with the greatest potential for severe storms along and south of the line from Tahoka to Paducah. Damaging wind gusts in excess of 60 miles per hour will be the primary hazard with storms, and large hail up to golf ball size will also be possible across the southern rolling plains. Locally heavy rainfall will accompany storms, but the risk for flash flooding is low. And now the extended outlook for the period Monday through Saturday. Fog is forecast to develop across portions of the Caprock during the pre-dawn hours Monday. Some of the fog may be dense. Elevated fire weather conditions may return Thursday and Friday across the Caprock. Spotter information statement. Spotter activation may be needed. 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This broadcast serves the good people of the Central South Plains of West Texas.
the 5 p.m. observations for Sunday, May 10th. At Lubbock Preston Smith International, a cloudy sky. The temperature was 60 degrees Fahrenheit or 16 degrees Celsius, dew point 50 degrees, and the relative humidity 69%. The wind was northeast at 30 miles an hour, gusting to 43, and the pressure 30.18 inches and rising. Other area observations at the Levelland Airport, 64. Mostly sunny. Northeast wind 33 miles an hour, gusting to 45. At Plainview, temperature was 59 degrees, dew point 52. Wind was northeast at 16 miles an hour. And the pressure was 30.18 inches and falling. A cloudy sky at Amarillo, 53. Northeast wind 15 miles an hour. Light rain falling at Childress, 63. North wind 10 miles an hour, gusting to 21. Abilene, thunder reported, 66. Northeast wind 16 miles an hour, gusting to 33. Midland, blowing dust and haze reported, 75. North wind 29 miles an hour, gusting to 46. At Clovis, it was partly sunny, 63. Northeast wind at 26 miles an hour, gusting to 36. And now, selected regional observations. At Dallas, thunder reported, 66. 90 at Austin with a mostly sunny sky. At Houston, mostly sunny, 87. A cloudy sky at Oklahoma City, 58. 73 and mostly sunny at Artesia. At Albuquerque, it was mostly sunny, 81. It was mostly sunny at Denver, 67. And at Mexico City, a thunderstorm reported, 66. Dew point 52 degrees. South wind at 12 miles an hour. Once again at 5 p.m., at Lubbock, a cloudy sky, the temperature was 60. A quick glance at the forecast for Lubbock and vicinity. Tonight, mostly cloudy until midnight, then becoming partly cloudy. Areas of fog after midnight. Cooler with lows in the upper 40s. Northeast winds 15 to 20 miles an hour with gusts up to 30 miles an hour, becoming north 5 to 10 miles an hour after midnight. The 5:15 p.m. West Texas Mesonet Observations. 63 degrees at Reese Center. Wind northeast at 26 miles an hour. At northwest Lubbock, 61. Wind north-northeast at 22 miles an hour, gusting to 31. Lubbock Christian University, 60. Wind northeast at 22. At Lubbock All Saints, 62. Wind north-northeast at 22. Southeast Lubbock, 62. Wind northeast at 18, gusting to 27. 61 at Wilforth. Wind north-northeast at 29. 64 at Levelland. Wind northeast at 35. 65 at Smyre. Wind northeast at 29. At Shallow Water, 62. Wind north-northeast at 30. New Deal, 63. Wind northeast at 25, gusting to 34. At Floydada, 64. Wind northeast at 26. 60 at Rawls. Wind northeast at 25. 24-hour precipitation 0.05 of an inch. Slayton, 60. Wind north-northeast at 21. 24-hour precipitation 0.03. At New Home, 62. Wind northeast at 25. At Tahoka, 61. Wind northeast at 25. Lake Allen Henry, 61. Wind north-northeast at 22. 24-hour precipitation 0.025. Curious about rainfall? Here are notable Mesonet rainfall accumulations in the past 24 hours. Wynard, 1.17 inches. Fort Tribune, 1.06. Tulia, 1. Knox City, 0.085. Colorado City, 0.082. Now for the official national...
Weather Service forecast for Lubbock and vicinity. Tonight, mostly cloudy until midnight, then becoming partly cloudy. Areas of fog after midnight. Breezy, cooler with lows in the upper 40s. Northeast winds 20 to 25 miles an hour, diminishing to 5 to 10 miles an hour after midnight. Monday, areas of fog in the morning. Sunny. Not as cool, highs in the lower 80s. Northeast winds around 5 miles an hour, becoming east in the afternoon. Monday night, clear. Lows in the mid-50s. South winds 5 to 10 miles an hour. Tuesday, sunny, warmer with highs in the mid-90s. Southwest winds 10 to 15 miles an hour. Tuesday night, mostly clear. Lows in the lower 60s. South winds 10 to 15 miles an hour. Wednesday, sunny. Highs in the mid-90s. Wednesday night, partly cloudy. Lows in the mid-60s. Thursday, mostly sunny. Breezy with highs in the lower 90s. Thursday night, partly cloudy. Breezy with lows in the mid-60s. Friday, sunny. Highs in the upper 90s. Friday night, mostly clear. Lows in the mid-60s. Saturday, sunny. Highs in the mid-90s. Saturday night, mostly clear. Lows in the lower 60s. Sunday, sunny. A slight chance of showers and thunderstorms in the afternoon. Highs in the mid-90s. Chance of rain 20%. Again, the forecast for Lubbock and vicinity. For tonight, mostly cloudy until midnight, then becoming partly cloudy. Areas of fog after midnight. Breezy, cooler. Lows in the upper 40s. Northeast winds 20 to 25 miles an hour, diminishing to 5 to 10 miles an hour after midnight. Now here is the hazardous weather outlook for the South Plains, Rolling Plains, and the far southern Texas Panhandle. For this afternoon and tonight, scattered to numerous thunderstorms are forecast to develop east of the I-27 corridor this early afternoon, with storm chances lasting through sunset. A few storms may be severe, with the greatest potential for severe storms along and south of the line from Tahoka to Paducah. Damaging wind gusts in excess of 60 miles per hour will be the primary hazard with storms, and large hail up to golf ball size will also be possible across the southern rolling plains. Locally heavy rainfall will accompany storms, but the risk for flash flooding is low. And now the extended outlook for the period Monday through Saturday. Fog is forecast to develop across portions of the Caprock during the pre-dawn hours Monday. Some of the fog may be dense. Elevated fire weather conditions may return Thursday and Friday across the Caprock. Spotter information statement. Spotter activation may be needed. 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This broadcast serves the good people of the central South Plains of West Texas. The 5 p.m. observations for Sunday, May 10th. At Lubbock Preston Smith International, a cloudy sky, the temperature was 60 degrees Fahrenheit or 16 degrees Celsius, dew point 50 degrees, and the relative humidity 69%. The wind was northeast at 30 miles an hour gusting to 43, and the pressure 30.18 inches and rising. Other area observations, at the Levelland Airport, 64. Mostly sunny. Northeast wind 33 miles an hour gusting to 45. At Plainview, temperature was 59 degrees, dew point 52. Wind was northeast at 16 miles an hour. And the pressure was 30.18 inches and falling. A cloudy sky at Amarillo, 53. Northeast wind 15 miles an hour. Light rain falling at Childress, 63. North wind 10 miles an hour gusting to 21. Abilene, thunder reported, 66. Northeast wind 16 miles an hour gusting to 33. Midland, blowing gust and haze reported.
75. North wind 29 miles an hour gusting to 46. At Clovis, it was partly sunny, 63. Northeast wind at 26 miles an hour gusting to 36. And now, selected regional observations. At Dallas, thunder reported 66. 90 at Austin with a mostly sunny sky. At Houston, mostly sunny, 87. A cloudy sky at Oklahoma City, 58. 73 and mostly sunny at Artesia. At Albuquerque, it was mostly sunny, 81. It was mostly sunny at Denver, 67. And at Mexico City, a thunderstorm reported, 66. Dew point 52 degrees. South wind at 12 miles an hour. Once again at 5 p.m., at Lubbock, a cloudy sky, the temperature was 60. A quick glance at the forecast for Lubbock and vicinity. Tonight, mostly cloudy until midnight, then becoming partly cloudy. Areas of fog after midnight. Cooler with lows in the upper 40s. Northeast winds 15 to 20 miles an hour with gusts up to 30 miles an hour, becoming north 5 to 10 miles an hour after midnight. Now for the official National Weather Service forecast for Lubbock and vicinity. Tonight, mostly cloudy until midnight, then becoming partly cloudy. Areas of fog after midnight. Breezy, cooler with lows in the upper 40s. Northeast winds 20 to 25 miles an hour, diminishing to 5 to 10 miles an hour after midnight. Monday, areas of fog in the morning. Sunny. Not as cool as highs in the lower 80s. Northeast winds around 5 miles an hour, becoming east in the afternoon. Monday night, clear. Lows in the mid-50s. South winds 5 to 10 miles an hour. Tuesday, sunny, warmer with highs in the mid-90s. Southwest winds 10 to 15 miles an hour. Tuesday night, mostly clear. Lows in the lower 60s. South winds 10 to 15 miles an hour. Wednesday, sunny. Highs in the mid-90s. Wednesday night, partly cloudy. Lows in the mid-60s. Thursday, mostly sunny. Breezy with highs in the lower 90s. Thursday night, partly cloudy. Breezy with lows in the mid-60s. Friday, sunny. Highs in the upper 90s. Friday night, mostly clear. Lows in the mid-60s. Saturday, sunny. Highs in the mid-90s. Saturday night, mostly clear. Lows in the lower 60s. Sunday, sunny. A slight chance of showers and thunderstorms in the afternoon. Highs in the mid-90s. Chance of rain 20%. Again, the forecast for Lubbock and vicinity. For tonight, mostly cloudy until midnight, then becoming partly cloudy. Areas of fog after midnight. Breezy, cooler. Lows in the upper 40s. Northeast winds 20 to 25 miles an hour, diminishing to 5 to 10 miles an hour after midnight. Now here is the hazardous weather outlook for the South Plains, Rolling Plains, and the far southern Texas Panhandle. For this afternoon and tonight, scattered to numerous thunderstorms are forecast to develop east of the I-27 corridor this early afternoon, with storm chances lasting through sunset. A few storms may be severe, with the greatest potential for severe storms along and south of the line from Tahoka to Paducah. Damaging wind gusts in excess of 60 miles per hour will be the primary hazard with storms, and large hail up to golf ball size will also be possible across the southern rolling plains. Locally heavy rainfall will accompany storms, but the risk for flash flooding is low. And now the extended outlook for the period Monday through Saturday. Fog is forecast to develop across portions of the Caprock during the pre-dawn hours Monday. Some of the fog may be dense. Elevated fire weather conditions may return Thursday and Friday across the Caprock. Spotter information statement. Spotter activation may be needed. 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
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This broadcast serves the good people of the Central South Plains of West Texas. The 5 p.m. observations for Sunday, May 10th. At Lubbock Preston Smith International, a cloudy sky, the temperature was 60 degrees Fahrenheit or 16 degrees Celsius, dew point 50 degrees, and the relative humidity 69%. The wind was northeast at 30 miles an hour, gusting to 43, and the pressure 30.18 inches and rising. Other area observations at the Levelland Airport, 64. Mostly sunny. Northeast wind 33 miles an hour, gusting to 45. At Plainview, temperature was 59 degrees, dew point 52. Wind was northeast at 16 miles an hour. And the pressure was 30.18 inches and falling. A cloudy sky at Amarillo, 53. Northeast wind 15 miles an hour. Light rain falling at Childress, 63. North wind 10 miles an hour, gusting to 21. Abilene, thunder reported, 66. Northeast wind 16 miles an hour, gusting to 33. Midland, blowing gust and haze reported, 75. North wind 29 miles an hour, gusting to 46. At Clovis, it was partly sunny, 63. Northeast wind at 26 miles an hour, gusting to 36. And now, selected regional observations. At Dallas, thunder reported, 66. 90 at Austin with a mostly sunny sky. At Houston, mostly sunny, 87. A cloudy sky at Oklahoma City, 58. 73 and mostly sunny at Artesia. At Albuquerque, it was mostly sunny, 81. It was mostly sunny at Denver, 67. And at Mexico City, a thunderstorm reported, 66. Dew point 52 degrees. South wind at 12 miles an hour. Once again at 5 p.m., at Lubbock, a cloudy sky, the temperature was 60. A quick glance at the forecast for Lubbock and vicinity. Tonight, mostly cloudy until midnight, then becoming partly cloudy. Areas of fog after midnight. Cooler with lows in the upper 40s. Northeast winds 15 to 20 miles an hour with gusts up to 30 miles an hour, becoming north 5 to 10 miles an hour after midnight. Now for the official National Weather Service forecast for Lubbock and vicinity. Tonight, mostly cloudy until midnight, then becoming partly cloudy. Areas of fog after midnight. Breezy, cooler with lows in the upper 40s. Northeast winds 20 to 25 miles an hour, diminishing to 5 to 10 miles an hour after midnight. Monday, areas of fog in the morning. Sunny. Not as cool with highs in the lower 80s. Northeast winds around 5 miles an hour, becoming east in the afternoon. Monday night, clear. Lows in the mid-50s. South winds 5 to 10 miles an hour. Tuesday, sunny, warmer with highs in the mid-90s. Southwest winds 10 to 15 miles an hour. Tuesday night, mostly clear. Lows in the lower 60s. South winds 10 to 15 miles an hour. Wednesday, sunny. Highs in the mid-90s. Wednesday night, partly cloudy. Lows in the mid-60s. Thursday, mostly sunny. Breezy with highs in the lower 90s. Thursday night, partly cloudy. Breezy with lows in the mid-60s. Friday, sunny. Highs in the upper 90s. Friday night, mostly clear. Lows in the mid-60s. Saturday, sunny. Highs in the mid-90s. Saturday night, mostly clear. Lows in the lower 60s. Sunday, sunny. A slight chance of showers and thunderstorms in the afternoon. Highs in the mid-90s. Chance of rain 20%. Again, the forecast for Lubbock and vicinity. For tonight, mostly cloudy until midnight.
then becoming partly cloudy. Areas of fog after midnight. Breezy, cooler. Lows in the upper 40s. Northeast winds 20 to 25 miles an hour, diminishing to 5 to 10 miles an hour after midnight. Now here is the hazardous weather outlook for the South Plains, Rolling Plains, and the far southern Texas Panhandle. For this afternoon and tonight, scattered to numerous thunderstorms are forecast to develop east of the I-27 corridor this early afternoon, with storm chances lasting through sunset. A few storms may be severe, with the greatest potential for severe storms along and south of the line from Tahoka to Paducah. Damaging wind gusts in excess of 60 miles per hour will be the primary hazard with storms, and large hail up to golf ball size will also be possible across the southern rolling plains. Locally heavy rainfall will accompany storms, but the risk for flash flooding is low. And now the extended outlook for the period Monday through Saturday. Fog is forecast to develop across portions of the Caprock during the pre-dawn hours Monday. Some of the fog may be dense. Elevated fire weather conditions may return Thursday and Friday across the Caprock. Spotter information statement. Spotter activation may be needed. 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This broadcast serves the good people of the Central South Plains of West Texas. The 5 p.m. observations for Sunday, May 10th. At Lubbock Preston Smith International, a cloudy sky, the temperature was 60 degrees Fahrenheit or 16 degrees Celsius, dew point 50 degrees, and the relative humidity 69%. The wind was northeast at 30 miles an hour gusting to 43, and the pressure 30.18 inches and rising. Other area observations at the Levelland Airport, 64. Mostly sunny. Northeast wind.

me at Denver, 67. And at Mexico City, a thunderstorm reported, 66. Dew point 52 degrees. South wind at 12 miles an hour. Once again at 5 p.m., at Lubbock, a cloudy sky, the temperature was 60. A quick glance at the forecast for Lubbock and vicinity. Tonight, mostly cloudy until midnight, then becoming partly cloudy. Areas of fog after midnight. Cooler with lows in the upper 40s. Northeast winds 15 to 20 miles an hour with gusts up to 30 miles an hour, becoming north 5 to 10 miles an hour after midnight. Serving meteorological and agricultural needs in West Texas, here are the 5:35 p.m. West Texas Measurement Observations. Looking at Reese Center, 64 degrees. Wind northeast at 31 miles an hour, gusting to 40. At northwest Lubbock, 65. Wind northeast at 18 miles an hour. At Lubbock Christian University, 63. Wind east northeast at 21. 61 at Lubbock All Saints. Wind northeast at 20. Southeast Lubbock, 61. Wind northeast at 16. Wilford, 62. Wind northeast at 30. 65 at Leveland. Wind northeast at 28. Smyre, 64. Wind east northeast at 34. At Shallow Water, 64. Wind northeast at 28. At New Deal, 64. Wind northeast at 26. At Floydada, 63. Wind northeast at 21. At Rawls, 61. Wind northeast at 25. 24-hour precipitation 0.05 of an inch. Slayton, 61. Wind northeast at 19. 24-hour precipitation 0.03. 62 at New Home. Wind northeast at 20, gusting to 29. 61 at Tahoka. Wind north-northeast at 23. Lake Allen Henry, 62. Wind north-northeast at 23. 24-hour precipitation 0.025. Curious about rainfall? Here are notable Mesonet rainfall accumulations in the past 24 hours. Wynard, 1.18 inches. Fort Tribune, 1.07. Tulia, 1. Knox City, 0.085. Northwest San Angelo, 0.082. Now for the official National Weather Service forecast for Lubbock and vicinity. Tonight, mostly cloudy until midnight, then becoming partly cloudy. Areas of fog after midnight. Breezy, cooler with lows in the upper 40s. Northeast winds 20 to 25 miles an hour, diminishing to 5 to 10 miles an hour after midnight. Monday, areas of fog in the morning. Sunny. Not as cool with highs in the lower 80s. Northeast winds around 5 miles an hour, becoming east in the afternoon. Monday night, clear. Lows in the mid-50s. South winds 5 to 10 miles an hour. Tuesday, sunny, warmer with highs in the mid-90s. Southwest winds 10 to 15 miles an hour. Tuesday night, mostly clear. Lows in the lower 60s. South winds 10 to 15 miles an hour. Wednesday, sunny. Highs in the mid-90s. Wednesday night, partly cloudy. Lows in the mid-60s. Thursday, mostly sunny. Breezy with highs in the lower 90s. Thursday night, partly cloudy. Breezy with lows in the mid-60s. Friday, sunny. Highs in the upper 90s. Friday night, mostly clear. Lows in the mid-60s. Saturday, sunny. Highs in the mid-90s. Saturday night, mostly clear. Lows in the lower 60s. Sunday, sunny. A slight chance of showers and thunderstorms in the afternoon. Highs in the mid-90s. Chance of rain 20%. Again, the forecast for Lubbock and vicinity.

for tonight. Mostly cloudy until midnight, then becoming partly cloudy. Areas of fog after midnight. Breezy, cooler. Lows in the upper 40s. Northeast winds 20 to 25 miles an hour, diminishing to 5 to 10 miles an hour after midnight. Now here is the hazardous weather outlook for the South Plains, Rolling Plains, and the far southern Texas Panhandle. For this afternoon and tonight, scattered to numerous thunderstorms are forecast to develop east of the I-27 corridor this early afternoon, with storm chances lasting through sunset. A few storms may be severe, with the greatest potential for severe storms along and south of the line from Tahoka to Paducah. Damaging wind gusts in excess of 60 miles per hour will be the primary hazard with storms, and large hail up to golf ball size will also be possible across the southern rolling plains. Locally heavy rainfall will accompany storms, but the risk for flash flooding is low. And now the extended outlook for the period Monday through Saturday. Fog is forecast to develop across portions of the Caprock during the pre-dawn hours Monday. Some of the fog may be dense. Elevated fire weather conditions may return Thursday and Friday across the Caprock. Spotter information statement. Spotter activation may be needed. 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This broadcast serves the good people of the central South Plains of West Texas. The 5 p.m. observations for Sunday, May 10th. At Lubbock Preston Smith International, a cloudy sky, the temperature was 60 degrees Fahrenheit or 16 degrees Celsius, dew point 50 degrees, and the relative humidity 69%. The wind was northeast at 30 miles an hour gusting to 43, and the pressure 30.18 inches and rising. Other area observations, at the Levelland Airport, 64. Mostly sunny. Northeast wind 33 miles an hour gusting to 45. At Plainview, temperature was 59 degrees, dew point 52. Wind was northeast at 16 miles an hour. And the pressure was 30.18 inches and falling. A cloudy sky at Amarillo, 53. Northeast wind 15 miles an hour. Light rain falling at Childress, 63. North wind 10 miles an hour gusting to 21. Abilene, thunder reported, 66. Northeast wind 16 miles an hour gusting to 33. Midland, blowing gust and haze reported, 75. North wind 29 miles an hour gusting to 46. At Clovis, it was partly sunny, 63. Northeast wind at 26 miles an hour gusting to 36. And now, selected regional observations. At Dallas, thunder reported, 66. 90 at Austin with a mostly sunny sky. At Houston, mostly sunny, 87. A cloudy sky at Oklahoma City, 58. 73 and mostly sunny at Artesia. At Albuquerque, it was mostly sunny, 81. It was mostly sunny at Denver, 67. And at Mexico City, a thunderstorm reported, 66. Dew point 52 degrees. South wind at 12 miles an hour. Once again at 5 p.m., at Lubbock, a cloudy sky, the temperature was 60. A quick glance at the forecast for Lubbock and vicinity. Tonight, mostly cloudy until midnight, then becoming partly cloudy. Areas of fog after midnight. Cooler with lows in the upper 40s. Northeast winds 15 to 20 miles an hour with gusts up to 30 miles an hour, becoming north 5 to 10 miles an hour after midnight. A look at the 5:45 p.m. West Texas measurement observations. 64 degrees at Reese Center. Wind east northeast at 33 miles an hour. At northwest Lubbock, 65. Wind northeast at 23 miles an hour gusting to 33. At Lubbock Christian University, 63. Wind east northeast at 23. 62 at Lubbock also.
points. Wind northeast at 18. Southeast Lubbock 62. Wind northeast at 16. At Wilford, 63. Wind east northeast at 28. At Livelland, 64. Wind east northeast at 30, gusting to 39. At Smyre, 65. Wind east northeast at 28, gusting to 38. Shallow water, 65. Wind northeast at 28. At New Deal, 66. Wind northeast at 24. 62 at Floydada. Wind northeast at 23. 61 at Rolls. Wind northeast at 26. 24-hour precipitation, 0.05 of an inch. 61 at Slayton. Wind northeast at 19. 24-hour precipitation, 0.03. At New Home, 63. Wind northeast at 18. Tahoka, 61. Wind north-northeast at 29. 62 at Lake Allen Henry. Wind north-northeast at 23, gusting to 32. 24-hour precipitation, 0.025. Here is a collection of notable Mesonet rainfall accumulations in the past 24 hours. Wynard, 1.18 inches. Northwest San Angelo, 1.09. Fort Tribune, 1.07. Tulia, 1. Knox City, 0.085. Now for the official National Weather Service forecast for Lubbock and vicinity. Tonight, mostly cloudy until midnight, then becoming partly cloudy. Areas of fog after midnight. Breezy, cooler with lows in the upper 40s. Northeast winds 20 to 25 miles an hour, diminishing to 5 to 10 miles an hour after midnight. Monday, areas of fog in the morning. Sunny. Not as cool times in the lower 80s. Northeast winds around 5 miles an hour, becoming east in the afternoon. Monday night, clear. Lows in the mid-50s. South winds 5 to 10 miles an hour. Tuesday, sunny, warmer with highs in the mid-90s. Southwest winds 10 to 15 miles an hour. Tuesday night, mostly clear. Lows in the lower 60s. South winds 10 to 15 miles an hour. Wednesday, sunny. Highs in the mid-90s. Wednesday night, partly cloudy. Lows in the mid-60s. Thursday, mostly sunny. Breezy with highs in the lower 90s. Thursday night, partly cloudy. Breezy with lows in the mid-60s. Friday, sunny. Highs in the upper 90s. Friday night, mostly clear. Lows in the mid-60s. Saturday, sunny. Highs in the mid-90s. Saturday night, mostly clear. Lows in the lower 60s. Sunday, sunny. A slight chance of showers and thunderstorms in the afternoon. Highs in the mid-90s. Chance of rain 20%. Again, the forecast for Lubbock and vicinity. For tonight, mostly cloudy until midnight, then becoming partly cloudy. Areas of fog after midnight. Breezy, cooler. Lows in the upper 40s. Northeast winds 20 to 25 miles an hour, diminishing to 5 to 10 miles an hour after midnight. Now here is the hazardous weather outlook for the South Plains, Rolling Plains, and the far southern Texas Panhandle. For this afternoon and tonight, scattered to numerous thunderstorms are forecast to develop east of the I-27 corridor this early afternoon, with storm chances lasting through sunset. A few storms may be severe, with the greatest potential for severe storms along and south of the line from Tahoka to Paducah. Damaging wind gusts in excess of 60 miles per hour will be the primary hazard with storms, and large hail up to golf ball size will also be possible across the southern rolling plains. Locally heavy rainfall will accompany storms, but the risk for flash flooding is low. And now the extended outlook for the period Monday through Saturday.
fog is forecast to develop across portions of the Caprock during the pre-dawn hours Monday. Some of the fog may be dense. Elevated fire weather conditions may return Thursday and Friday across the Caprock. Spotter information statement. Spotter activation may be needed. 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This broadcast serves the good people of the Central South Plains of West Texas. The 5 p.m. observations for Sunday, May 10th. At Lubbock Preston Smith International, a cloudy sky. The temperature was 60 degrees Fahrenheit or 16 degrees Celsius, dew point 50 degrees, and the relative humidity 69%. The wind was northeast at 30 miles an hour, gusting to 43, and the pressure 30.18 inches and rising. Other area observations at the Levelland Airport, 64. Mostly sunny. Northeast wind 33 miles an hour, gusting to 45. At Plainview, temperature was 59 degrees, dew point 52. Wind was northeast at 16 miles an hour. And the pressure was 30.18 inches and falling. A cloudy sky at Amarillo, 53. Northeast wind 15 miles an hour. Light rain falling at Childress, 63. North wind 10 miles an hour, gusting to 21. Abilene, thunder reported, 66. Northeast wind 16 miles an hour, gusting to 33. Midland, blowing dust and haze reported, 75. North wind 29 miles an hour, gusting to 46. At Clovis, it was partly sunny, 63. Northeast wind at 26 miles an hour, gusting to 36. And now, selected regional observations. At Dallas, thunder reported, 66. 90 at Austin with a mostly sunny sky. At Houston, mostly sunny, 87. A cloudy sky at Oklahoma City, 58. 73 and mostly sunny at Artesia. At Albuquerque, it was mostly sunny, 81. It was mostly sunny at Denver, 67. And at Mexico City, a thunderstorm reported, 66. Dew point 52 degrees. South wind at 12 miles an hour. Once again at 5 p.m., at Lubbock, a cloudy sky, the temperature was 60. A quick glance at the forecast for Lubbock and vicinity. Tonight, mostly cloudy until midnight, then becoming partly cloudy. Areas of fog after midnight. Cooler with lows in the upper 40s. Northeast winds 15 to 20 miles an hour with gusts up to 30 miles an hour, becoming north 5 to 10 miles an hour after midnight. A quick glance at the forecast for Lubbock and vicinity. Tonight, mostly cloudy until midnight, then becoming partly cloudy. Areas of fog after midnight. Cooler with lows in the upper 40s. Northeast winds 15 to 20 miles an hour with gusts up to 30 miles an hour, becoming north 5 to 10 miles an hour after midnight. From the Big Bend, the Panhandle, and Western Mountains to the Hill Country, here are the 5:55 p.m. West Texas Measurement Observations. 65 degrees at Reese Center. Wind east-northeast at 34 miles an hour, gusting to 44. At Northwest Lubbock, 65. Wind east-northeast at 25 miles an hour, gusting to 34. Lubbock Christian University, 63. Wind east-northeast at 17. 62 at Lubbock All Saints. Wind northeast at 16, gusting to 26. 64 at Southeast Lubbock. Wind east-northeast at 16, gusting to 27. 62 at Wilforth. Wind northeast at 25. Levelland 63. Wind east northeast at 34. At Smyre, 65. Wind east northeast at 31, gusting to 40. At Shallow Water, 66. Wind east northeast at 31. 67 at New Deal. Wind east northeast at 27.
8 Florida, 62. Wind east northeast, 20. Peak airport runway 1735 crosswind component 21 knots. 62 at Rawls. Wind northeast at 25. 24 hour precipitation 500ths of an inch. Slate fin 62. Wind northeast at 20. 24 hour precipitation 300ths. 64 at New Home. Wind east northeast at 17. 62 at Tahoka. Wind north northeast at 23. Lake Allen Henry 62. Wind north northeast at 23. 24 hour precipitation 2500ths. Wondering about rainfall? Here are notable Mesonet rainfall accumulations in the past 24 hours. Northwest San Angelo, 1.28 inches. Wynyard, 1.2. Fort Shibuern, 1.07. Tulia, 1. Knox City, 0.86. Now for the official National Weather Service forecast for Lubbock and vicinity. Tonight, mostly cloudy until midnight, then becoming partly cloudy. Areas of fog after midnight. Breezy, cooler with lows in the upper 40s. Northeast winds 20 to 25 miles an hour, diminishing to 5 to 10 miles an hour after midnight. Monday, areas of fog in the morning. Sunny. Not as cool with highs in the lower 80s. Northeast winds around 5 miles an hour, becoming east in the afternoon. Monday night, clear. Lows in the mid-50s. South winds 5 to 10 miles an hour. Tuesday, sunny, warmer with highs in the mid-90s. Southwest winds 10 to 15 miles an hour. Tuesday night, mostly clear. Lows in the lower 60s. South winds 10 to 15 miles an hour. Wednesday, sunny. Highs in the mid-90s. Wednesday night, partly cloudy. Lows in the mid-60s. Thursday, mostly sunny. Breezy with highs in the lower 90s. Thursday night, partly cloudy. Breezy with lows in the mid-60s. Friday, sunny. Highs in the upper 90s. Friday night, mostly clear. Lows in the mid-60s. Saturday, sunny. Highs in the mid-90s. Saturday night, mostly clear. Lows in the lower 60s. Sunday, sunny. A slight chance of showers and thunderstorms in the afternoon. Highs in the mid-90s. Chance of rain 20%. Again, the forecast for Lubbock and vicinity. For tonight, mostly cloudy until midnight, then becoming partly cloudy. Areas of fog after midnight. Breezy, cooler. Lows in the upper 40s. Northeast winds 20 to 25 miles an hour, diminishing to 5 to 10 miles an hour after midnight. Now here is the hazardous weather outlook for the South Plains, Rolling Plains, and the far southern Texas Panhandle. For this afternoon and tonight, scattered to numerous thunderstorms are forecast to develop east of the I-27 corridor this early afternoon, with storm chances lasting through sunset. A few storms may be severe, with the greatest potential for severe storms along and south of the line from Tahoka to Paducah. Damaging wind gusts in excess of 60 miles per hour will be the primary hazard with storms, and large hail up to golf ball size will also be possible across the southern rolling plains. Locally heavy rainfall will accompany storms, but the risk for flash flooding is low. And now the extended outlook for the period Monday through Saturday. Fog is forecast to develop across portions of the Caprock during the pre-dawn hours Monday. Some of the fog may be dense. Elevated fire weather conditions may return Thursday and Friday across the Caprock. Spotter information statement. Spotter activation may be needed. 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This broadcast serves the good people of the Central South Plains of West Texas.
A quick glance at the forecast for Lubbock and vicinity. Tonight, mostly cloudy until midnight, then becoming partly cloudy. Areas of fog after midnight. Cooler with lows in the upper 40s. Northeast winds 15 to 20 miles an hour with gusts up to 30 miles an hour, becoming north 5 to 10 miles an hour after midnight. Now for the official National Weather Service forecast for Lubbock and vicinity. Tonight, mostly cloudy until midnight, then becoming partly cloudy. Areas of fog after midnight. Breezy, cooler with lows in the upper 40s. Northeast winds 20 to 25 miles an hour, diminishing to 5 to 10 miles an hour after midnight. Monday, areas of fog in the morning. Sunny. Not as cool with highs in the lower 80s. Northeast winds around 5 miles an hour, becoming east in the afternoon. Monday night, clear. Lows in the mid-50s. South winds 5 to 10 miles an hour. Tuesday, sunny, warmer with highs in the mid-90s. Southwest winds 10 to 15 miles an hour. Tuesday night, mostly clear. Lows in the lower 60s. South winds 10 to 15 miles an hour. Wednesday, sunny. Highs in the mid-90s. Wednesday night, partly cloudy. Lows in the mid-60s. Thursday, mostly sunny. Breezy with highs in the lower 90s. Thursday night, partly cloudy. Breezy with lows in the mid-60s. Friday, sunny. Highs in the upper 90s. Friday night, mostly clear. Lows in the mid-60s. Saturday, sunny. Highs in the mid-90s. Saturday night, mostly clear. Lows in the lower 60s. Sunday, sunny. A slight chance of showers and thunderstorms in the afternoon. Highs in the mid-90s. Chance of rain 20%. Again, the forecast for Lubbock and vicinity. For tonight, mostly cloudy until midnight, then becoming partly cloudy. Areas of fog after midnight. Breezy, cooler. Lows in the upper 40s. Northeast winds 20 to 25 miles an hour, diminishing to 5 to 10 miles an hour after midnight. Now here is the hazardous weather outlook for the South Plains, Rolling Plains, and the far southern Texas Panhandle. For this afternoon and tonight, scattered to numerous thunderstorms are forecast to develop east of the I-27 corridor this early afternoon, with storm chances lasting through sunset. A few storms may be severe, with the greatest potential for severe storms along and south of the line from Tahoka to Paducah. Damaging wind gusts in excess of 60 miles per hour will be the primary hazard with storms, and large hail up to golf ball size will also be possible across the southern rolling plains. Locally heavy rainfall will accompany storms, but the risk for flash flooding is low. And now the extended outlook for the period Monday through Saturday. Fog is forecast to develop across portions of the Caprock during the pre-dawn hours Monday. Some of the fog may be dense. Elevated fire weather conditions may return Thursday and Friday across the Caprock. Spotter information statement. Spotter activation may be needed. 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This broadcast serves the good people of the Central South Plains of West Texas. The 6 p.m. observations for Sunday, May 10th. At Lubbock Preston Smith International, a partly sunny sky, the temperature was 66 degrees Fahrenheit or 19 degrees Celsius, dew point 50 degrees, and the relative humidity 56%. The wind was northeast at 24 miles an hour gusting to 39, and the pressure 30.16 inches and falling. Other area observations, at the Levelland Airport, 63. Hayes reported, east wind 37 miles an hour gusting to 46. At Plainview, temperature was 60 degrees, dew point 52. Wind was northeast at 14 miles an hour.
and the pressure was 30.21 inches and rising. A cloudy sky at Amarillo, 54. Northeast winds 12 miles an hour. Rain and fog reported at Childress, 60. East wind 5 miles an hour. Abilene, thunder reported, 65. Northeast wind 13 miles an hour gusting to 32. Midland, blowing gust reported, 71. Northeast wind 30 miles an hour gusting to 46. At Clovis, it was mostly sunny, 64. Northeast wind at 26 miles an hour. And now, selected regional observations. At Dallas, cloudy, 66. 90 at Austin with a partly sunny sky. At Houston, mostly sunny, 85. A cloudy sky at Oklahoma City, 59. 75 and sunny at Artesia. At Ruidoso, wind was southeast at 17 miles an hour. And the pressure was 30.30 inches and rising. At Albuquerque, it was mostly sunny. 79. It was mostly sunny at Denver, 68. And at Mexico City, a thunderstorm reported, 63. Dew point 54 degrees. East wind at 17 miles an hour. Once again at 6 p.m., at Lubbock, a partly sunny sky, the temperature was 66. A quick glance at the forecast for Lubbock and vicinity. Tonight, mostly cloudy until midnight, then becoming partly cloudy. Areas of fog after midnight. Cooler with lows in the upper 40s. Northeast winds 15 to 20 miles an hour with gusts up to 30 miles an hour, becoming north 5 to 10 miles an hour after midnight. The weather is breezy across the South Plains. Today's area average minimum 8-inch soil temperature is 74 degrees. A look at the 6.05 p.m. West Texas Measurement Observations. At Reese Center, 65 degrees. Wind east-northeast at 32 miles an hour. Northwest Lubbock, 66. Wind northeast at 22 miles an hour. Lubbock Christian University, 64. Wind northeast at 19. Lubbock All Saints, 63. Wind east-northeast at 12. 65 at southeast Lubbock. Wind east at 19. 63 at Wilforth. Wind east-northeast at 30. At Leveland, 65. Wind east-northeast at 34. At Smyre, 65. Wind east-northeast at 32. 66 at Shallow Water. Wind east-northeast at 29. 66 at New Deal. Wind east-northeast at 28. Floydava, 62. Wind east-northeast at 22. Peak Airport Runway 1735 Crosswind Component 23 knots. At Rawls, 63. Wind northeast at 24. 24-hour precipitation 0.05 of an inch. Slatron, 62. Wind east-northeast at 19. 24-hour precipitation 0.03. New Home, 64. Wind northeast at 21. Tahoka, 62. Wind north-northeast at 23. 62 at Lake Allen Henry. Wind north-northeast at 18 gusting to 28. 24-hour precipitation 0.025. Curious about rainfall? Here are notable measurement rainfall accumulations in the past 24 hours. Northwest San Angelo, 1.32 inches. Wynyard, 1.22. Fort Tribune, 1.07. Tulia, 1. Knox City, 88 hundredths. Now for the official National Weather Service forecast for Lubbock and vicinity. Tonight, mostly cloudy until midnight, then becoming partly cloudy. Areas of fog after midnight. Breezy, cooler with lows in the upper 40s. Northeast winds 20 to 25 miles an hour, diminishing to 5 to 10 miles an hour after midnight. Monday, areas of fog in the morning. Sunny.
not as cool times in the lower 80s. Northeast winds around 5 miles an hour, becoming east in the afternoon. Monday night, clear. Lows in the mid-50s. South winds 5 to 10 miles an hour. Tuesday, sunny, warmer with highs in the mid-90s. Southwest winds 10 to 15 miles an hour. Tuesday night, mostly clear. Lows in the lower 60s. South winds 10 to 15 miles an hour. Wednesday, sunny. Highs in the mid-90s. Wednesday night, partly cloudy. Lows in the mid-60s. Thursday, mostly sunny. Breezy with highs in the lower 90s. Thursday night, partly cloudy. Breezy with lows in the mid-60s. Friday, sunny. Highs in the upper 90s. Friday night, mostly clear. Lows in the mid-60s. Saturday, sunny. Highs in the mid-90s. Saturday night, mostly clear. Lows in the lower 60s. Sunday, sunny. A slight chance of showers and thunderstorms in the afternoon. Highs in the mid-90s. Chance of rain 20%. Again, the forecast for Lubbock and vicinity. For tonight, mostly cloudy until midnight, then becoming partly cloudy. Areas of fog after midnight. Breezy, cooler. Lows in the upper 40s. Northeast winds 20 to 25 miles an hour, diminishing to 5 to 10 miles an hour after midnight. 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This broadcast serves the good people of the Central South Plains of West Texas. The 6 p.m. observations for Sunday, May 10th. At Lubbock Preston Smith International, a partly sunny sky, the temperature was 66 degrees Fahrenheit or 19 degrees Celsius, dew point 50 degrees, and the relative humidity 56%. The wind was northeast at 24 miles an hour, gusting to 39, and the pressure 30.16 inches and falling. Other area observations at the Levelland Airport, 63. Haze reported. East wind 37 miles an hour, gusting to 46. At Plainview, temperature was 60 degrees, dew point 52. Wind was northeast at 14 miles an hour. And the pressure was 30.21 inches and rising. A cloudy sky at Amarillo, 54. Northeast winds 12 miles an hour. Rain and fog reported at Childress, 60. East wind 5 miles an hour. Abilene, thunder reported, 65. Northeast wind 13 miles an hour, gusting to 32. Midland, blowing gust reported, 71. Northeast wind 30 miles an hour, gusting to 46. At Clovis, it was mostly sunny, 64. Northeast wind at 26 miles an hour. And now, selected regional observations. At Dallas, cloudy, 66. 90 at Austin with a partly sunny sky. At Houston, mostly sunny, 85. A cloudy sky at Oklahoma City, 59. 75 and sunny at Artesia. At Ruidoso, wind was southeast at 17 miles an hour. And the pressure was 30.30 inches and rising. At Albuquerque, it was mostly sunny, 79. It was mostly sunny at Denver, 68. And at Mexico City, a thunderstorm reported, 63. Dew point 54 degrees. East wind at 17 miles an hour. Once again at 6 p.m., at Lubbock, a partly sunny sky, the temperature was 66. A quick glance at the forecast for Lubbock and vicinity. Tonight, mostly cloudy until midnight, then becoming partly cloudy. Areas of fog after midnight. Cooler with lows in the upper 40s. Northeast winds 15 to 20 miles an hour with gusts up to 30 miles an hour, becoming north 5 to 10 miles an hour after midnight.
serving the good people of West Texas and Eastern New Mexico. Here are the latest West Texas measurement observations as of 6:15 p.m. 66 degrees at Reed Center. Wind east-northeast at 24 miles an hour. Northwest Lubbock 66. Wind east-northeast at 22 miles an hour, gusting to 32. Lubbock Christian University 65. Wind east-northeast at 23, gusting to 35. At Lubbock All Saints 64. Wind east-northeast at 16, gusting to 25. 65 at Southeast Lubbock. Wind east at 23. At Wilford, 64. Wind east-northeast at 24. Levelland, 64. Wind east-northeast at 31. At Smyre, 65. Wind east-northeast at 32. At Shallow Water, 66. Wind east-northeast at 30. 67 at New Deal. Wind east-northeast at 25. Floyd Ava 62. Wind east-northeast at 22. 64 at Rawls. Wind northeast at 25. 24-hour precipitation 0.05 of an inch. At Slayton, 62. Wind northeast at 16. 24-hour precipitation 0.03. At New Home, 63. Wind east-northeast at 24. At Tahoka, 62. Wind northeast at 26. 62 at Lake Allen Henry. Wind north-northeast at 19. 24-hour precipitation 0.05. And now, notable measurement rainfall accumulations in the past 24 hours. Northwest San Angelo, 1.33 inches. Wynyard, 1.29. Fort Shadbourne, 1.07. Tulia, 1. Knox City, 0.9. Now for the official National Weather Service forecast for Lubbock and vicinity. Tonight, mostly cloudy until midnight, then becoming partly cloudy. Areas of fog after midnight. Breezy, cooler with lows in the upper 40s. Northeast winds 20 to 25 miles an hour, diminishing to 5 to 10 miles an hour after midnight. Monday, areas of fog in the morning. Sunny. Not as cool with highs in the lower 80s. Northeast winds around 5 miles an hour, becoming east in the afternoon. Monday night, clear. Lows in the mid-50s. South winds 5 to 10 miles an hour. Tuesday, sunny, warmer with highs in the mid-90s. Southwest winds 10 to 15 miles an hour. Tuesday night, mostly clear. Lows in the lower 60s. South winds 10 to 15 miles an hour. Wednesday, sunny. Highs in the mid-90s. Wednesday night, partly cloudy. Lows in the mid-60s. Thursday, mostly sunny. Breezy with highs in the lower 90s. Thursday night, partly cloudy. Breezy with lows in the mid-60s. Friday, sunny. Highs in the upper 90s. Friday night, mostly clear. Lows in the mid-60s. Saturday, sunny. Highs in the mid-90s. Saturday night, mostly clear. Lows in the lower 60s. Sunday, sunny. A slight chance of showers and thunderstorms in the afternoon. Highs in the mid-90s. Chance of rain 20%. Again, the forecast for Lubbock and vicinity. For tonight, mostly cloudy until midnight, then becoming partly cloudy. Areas of fog after midnight. Breezy, cooler. Lows in the upper 40s. Northeast winds 20 to 25 miles an hour, diminishing to 5 to 10 miles an hour after midnight. 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This broadcast serves the good people of the Central South Plains of West Texas. The 6 p.m. observations for Sunday, May 10th.
At Lubbock Preston Smith International, a partly sunny sky. The temperature was 66 degrees Fahrenheit or 19 degrees Celsius, dew point 50 degrees, and the relative humidity 56%. The wind was northeast at 24 miles an hour, gusting to 39, and the pressure 30.16 inches and falling. Other area observations at the Levelland Airport, 63. Hayes reported. East wind 37 miles an hour, gusting to 46. At Plainview, temperature was 60 degrees, dew point 52. Wind was northeast at 14 miles an hour. And the pressure was 30.21 inches and rising. A cloudy sky at Amarillo, 54. Northeast winds 12 miles an hour. Rain and fog reported at Childress, 60. East wind 5 miles an hour. Abilene, thunder reported, 65. Northeast wind 13 miles an hour, gusting to 32. Midland, blowing gust reported, 71. Northeast wind 30 miles an hour, gusting to 46. At Clovis, it was mostly sunny, 64. Northeast wind at 26 miles an hour. And now, selected regional observations. At Dallas, cloudy, 66. 90 at Austin with a partly sunny sky. At Houston, mostly sunny, 85. A cloudy sky at Oklahoma City, 59. 75 and sunny at Artesia. At Ruidoso, wind was southeast at 17 miles an hour. And the pressure was 30.30 inches and rising. At Albuquerque, it was mostly sunny, 79. It was mostly sunny at Denver, 68. And at Mexico City, a thunderstorm reported, 63. Dew point 54 degrees. East wind at 17 miles an hour. Once again at 6 p.m., at Lubbock, a partly sunny sky, the temperature was 66. A quick glance at the forecast for Lubbock and vicinity. Tonight, mostly cloudy until midnight, then becoming partly cloudy. Areas of fog after midnight. Cooler with lows in the upper 40s. Northeast winds 15 to 20 miles an hour with gusts up to 30 miles an hour, becoming north 5 to 10 miles an hour after midnight. Now for the official National Weather Service forecast for Lubbock and vicinity. Tonight, mostly cloudy until midnight, then becoming partly cloudy. Areas of fog after midnight. Breezy, cooler with lows in the upper 40s. Northeast winds 20 to 25 miles an hour, diminishing to 5 to 10 miles an hour after midnight. Monday, areas of fog in the morning. Sunny. Not as cool times in the lower 80s. Northeast winds around 5 miles an hour, becoming east in the afternoon. Monday night, clear. Lows in the mid-50s. South winds 5 to 10 miles an hour. Tuesday, sunny, warmer with highs in the mid-90s. Southwest winds 10 to 15 miles an hour. Tuesday night, mostly clear. Lows in the lower 60s. South winds 10 to 15 miles an hour. Wednesday, sunny. Highs in the mid-90s. Wednesday night, partly cloudy. Lows in the mid-60s. Thursday, mostly sunny. Breezy with highs in the lower 90s. Thursday night, partly cloudy. Breezy with lows in the mid-60s. Friday, sunny. Highs in the upper 90s. Friday night, mostly clear. Lows in the mid-60s. Saturday, sunny. Highs in the mid-90s. Saturday night, mostly clear. Lows in the lower 60s. Sunday, sunny. A slight chance of showers and thunderstorms in the afternoon. Highs in the mid-90s. Chance of rain 20%. Again, the forecast for Lubbock and vicinity. For tonight, mostly cloudy until midnight, then becoming partly cloudy. Areas of fog after midnight. Breezy, cooler.
lows in the upper 40s. Northeast winds 20 to 25 miles an hour, diminishing to 5 to 10 miles an hour after midnight. 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This broadcast serves the good people of the Central South Plains of West Texas. The 6 p.m. observations for Sunday, May 10th. At Lubbock Preston Smith International, a partly sunny sky, the temperature was 66 degrees Fahrenheit or 19 degrees Celsius, dew point 50 degrees, and the relative humidity 56%. The wind was northeast at 24 miles an hour gusting to 39, and the pressure 30.16 inches and falling. Other area observations at the Levelland Airport, 63. Hayes reported. East wind 37 miles an hour gusting to 46. At Plainview, temperature was 60 degrees, dew point 52. Wind was northeast at 14 miles an hour. And the pressure was 30.21 inches and rising. A cloudy sky at Amarillo, 54. Northeast winds 12 miles an hour. Rain and fog reported at Childress, 60. East wind 5 miles an hour. Abilene, thunder reported, 65. Northeast wind 13 miles an hour gusting to 32. Midland, blowing gust reported, 71. Northeast wind 30 miles an hour gusting to 46. At Clovis, it was mostly sunny, 64. Northeast wind at 26 miles an hour. And now, selected regional observations. At Dallas, cloudy, 66. 90 at Austin with a partly sunny sky. At Houston, mostly sunny, 85. A cloudy sky at Oklahoma City, 59. 75 and sunny at Artesia. At Ruidoso, wind was southeast at 17 miles an hour. And the pressure was 30.30 inches and rising. At Albuquerque, it was mostly sunny. 79. It was mostly sunny at Denver, 68. And at Mexico City, a thunderstorm reported, 63. Dew point 54 degrees. East wind at 17 miles an hour. Once again at 6 p.m., at Lubbock, a partly sunny sky, the temperature was 66. A quick glance at the forecast for Lubbock and vicinity. Tonight, mostly cloudy until midnight, then becoming partly cloudy. Areas of fog after midnight. Cooler with lows in the upper 40s. Northeast winds 15 to 20 miles an hour with gusts up to 30 miles an hour, becoming north 5 to 10 miles an hour after midnight. Now for the official National Weather Service forecast for Lubbock and vicinity. Tonight, mostly cloudy until midnight, then becoming partly cloudy. Areas of fog after midnight. Breezy, cooler with lows in the upper 40s. Northeast winds 20 to 25 miles an hour, diminishing to 5 to 10 miles an hour after midnight. Monday, areas of fog in the morning. Sunny. Not as cool times in the lower 80s. Northeast winds around 5 miles an hour, becoming east in the afternoon. Monday night, clear. Lows in the mid-50s. South winds 5 to 10 miles an hour. Tuesday, sunny, warmer with highs in the mid-90s. Southwest winds 10 to 15 miles an hour. Tuesday night, mostly clear. Lows in the lower 60s. South winds 10 to 15 miles an hour. Wednesday, sunny. Highs in the mid-90s. Wednesday night, partly cloudy. Lows in the mid-60s. Thursday, mostly sunny. Breezy with highs in the lower 90s. Thursday night, partly cloudy. Breezy with lows in the mid-60s. Friday, sunny. Highs in the upper 90s. Friday night, mostly clear. Lows in the mid-60s. Saturday, sunny. Highs in the mid-90s. Saturday night, mostly clear.
lows in the lower 60s. Sunday, sunny. A slight chance of showers and thunderstorms in the afternoon. Highs in the mid-90s. Chance of rain 20%. Again, the forecast for Lubbock and vicinity. For tonight, mostly cloudy until midnight, then becoming partly cloudy. Areas of fog after midnight. Breezy, cooler. Lows in the upper 40s. Northeast winds 20 to 25 miles an hour, diminishing to 5 to 10 miles an hour after midnight. 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This broadcast serves the good people of the Central South Plains of West Texas. The 6 p.m. observations for Sunday, May 10th. At Lubbock Preston Smith International, a partly sunny sky, the temperature was 66 degrees Fahrenheit or 19 degrees Celsius, dew point 50 degrees, and the relative humidity 56%. The wind was northeast at 24 miles an hour gusting to 39, and the pressure 30.16 inches and falling. Other area observations at the Levelland Airport, 63. Hayes reported. East wind 37 miles an hour gusting to 46. At Plainview, temperature was 60 degrees, dew point 52. Wind was northeast at 14 miles an hour. And the pressure was 30.21 inches and rising. A cloudy sky at Amarillo, 54. Northeast winds 12 miles an hour. Rain and fog reported at Childress, 60. East wind 5 miles an hour. Abilene, thunder reported, 65. Northeast wind 13 miles an hour gusting to 32. Midland, blowing gust reported, 71. Northeast wind 30 miles an hour gusting to 46. At Clovis, it was mostly sunny, 64. Northeast wind at 26 miles an hour. And now, selected regional observations. At Dallas, cloudy, 66. 90 at Austin with a partly sunny sky. At Houston, mostly sunny, 85. A cloudy sky at Oklahoma City, 59. 75 and sunny at Artesia. At Ruidoso, wind was southeast at 17 miles an hour. And the pressure was 30.30 inches and rising. At Albuquerque, it was mostly sunny. 79. It was mostly sunny at Denver, 68. And at Mexico City, a thunderstorm reported, 63. Dew point 54 degrees. East wind at 17 miles an hour. Once again at 6 p.m., at Lubbock, a partly sunny sky, the temperature was 66. A quick glance at the forecast for Lubbock and vicinity. Tonight, mostly cloudy until midnight, then becoming partly cloudy. Areas of fog after midnight. Cooler with lows in the upper 40s. Northeast winds 15 to 20 miles an hour with gusts up to 30 miles an hour, becoming north 5 to 10 miles an hour after midnight. The West Texas Measurement Observations as of 6:35 p.m. We center 66 degrees. Wind east-northeast at 32 miles an hour. At northwest Lubbock, 67. Wind east-northeast at 24 miles an hour. At Lubbock Christian University, 66. Wind east-northeast at 20 gusting to 32. Lubbock All Saints, 65. Wind east-northeast at 18 gusting to 31. Southeast Lubbock, 66. Wind east at 23. 66 at Wilfirth. Wind east-northeast at 28. Levelland, 65. Wind east-northeast at 29. Smyre, 67. Wind east-northeast at 28. At Shallow Water, 66. Wind east-northeast at 26. At New Deal, 66. Wind east-northeast at 25. Florida, 62. Wind northeast at 19. At Rawls, 64.
Wind east northeast at 23. 24-hour precipitation 0.05 inch. At Slayton, 63. Wind east northeast at 20. 24-hour precipitation 0.03. New Home 64.

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Knox City, 97 hundredths. Now for the official National Weather Service forecast for Lubbock and vicinity. Tonight, mostly cloudy until midnight, then becoming partly cloudy. Areas of fog after midnight. Breezy, cooler with lows in the upper 40s. Northeast winds 20 to 25 miles an hour, diminishing to 5 to 10 miles an hour after midnight. Monday, areas of fog in the morning. Sunny. Not as cool times in the lower 80s. Northeast winds around 5 miles an hour, becoming east in the afternoon. Monday night, clear. Lows in the mid-50s. South winds 5 to 10 miles an hour. Tuesday, sunny, warmer with highs in the mid-90s. Southwest winds 10 to 15 miles an hour. Tuesday night, mostly clear. Lows in the lower 60s. South winds 10 to 15 miles an hour. Wednesday, sunny. Highs in the mid-90s. Wednesday night, partly cloudy. Lows in the mid-60s. Thursday, mostly sunny. Breezy with highs in the lower 90s. Thursday night, partly cloudy. Breezy with lows in the mid-60s. Friday, sunny. Highs in the upper 90s. Friday night, mostly clear. Lows in the mid-60s. Saturday, sunny. Highs in the mid-90s. Saturday night, mostly clear. Lows in the lower 60s. Sunday, sunny. A slight chance of showers and thunderstorms in the afternoon. Highs in the mid-90s. Chance of rain 20%. Again, the forecast for Lubbock and vicinity. For tonight, mostly cloudy until midnight, then becoming partly cloudy. Areas of fog after midnight. Breezy, cooler. Lows in the upper 40s. Northeast winds 20 to 25 miles an hour, diminishing to 5 to 10 miles an hour after midnight. 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This broadcast serves the good people of the Central South Plains of West Texas. The 6 p.m. observations for Sunday, May 10th. At Lubbock Preston Smith International, a partly sunny sky, the temperature was 66 degrees Fahrenheit or 19 degrees Celsius, dew point 50 degrees, and the relative humidity 56%. The wind was northeast at 24 miles an hour gusting to 39, and the pressure 30.16 inches and falling. Other area observations, at the Levelland Airport, 63. Hayes reported. East wind 37 miles an hour gusting to 46. At Plainview, temperature was 60 degrees, dew point 52. Wind was northeast at 14 miles an hour. And the pressure was 30.21 inches and rising. A cloudy sky at Amarillo, 54. Northeast winds 12 miles an hour. Rain and fog reported at Childress, 60. East wind 5 miles an hour. Abilene, thunder reported, 65. Northeast wind 13 miles an hour gusting to 32. Midland, blowing gust reported, 71. Northeast wind 30 miles an hour gusting to 46. At Clovis, it was mostly sunny, 64. Northeast wind at 26 miles an hour. And now, selected regional observations. At Dallas, cloudy, 66. 90 at Austin with a partly sunny sky. At Houston, mostly sunny, 85. A cloudy sky at Oklahoma City, 59. 75 and sunny at Artesia. At Ruidoso, wind was southeast at 17 miles an hour. And the pressure was 30.30 inches and rising. At Albuquerque, it was mostly sunny. 79. It was mostly sunny at Denver, 68. And at Mexico City, a thunderstorm reported, 63. Dew point 54 degrees.

East wind at 17 miles an hour. Once again at 6 p.m. at Lubbock, a partly sunny sky, the temperature was 66. A quick glance at the forecast for Lubbock and vicinity. Tonight, mostly cloudy until midnight, then becoming partly cloudy. Areas of fog after midnight. Cooler with lows in the upper 40s. Northeast winds 15 to 20 miles an hour with gusts up to 30 miles an hour, becoming north 5 to 10 miles an hour after midnight. Now for the official National Weather Service forecast for Lubbock and vicinity. Tonight, mostly cloudy until midnight, then becoming partly cloudy. Areas of fog after midnight. Breezy, cooler with lows in the upper 40s. Northeast winds 20 to 25 miles an hour, diminishing to 5 to 10 miles an hour after midnight. Monday, areas of fog in the morning. Sunny. Not as cool, highs in the lower 80s. Northeast winds around 5 miles an hour, becoming east in the afternoon. Monday night, clear. Lows in the mid-50s. South winds 5 to 10 miles an hour. Tuesday, sunny, warmer with highs in the mid-90s. Southwest winds 10 to 15 miles an hour. Tuesday night, mostly clear. Lows in the lower 60s. South winds 10 to 15 miles an hour. Wednesday, sunny. Highs in the mid-90s. Wednesday night, partly cloudy. Lows in the mid-60s. Thursday, mostly sunny. Breezy with highs in the lower 90s. Thursday night, partly cloudy. Breezy with lows in the mid-60s. Friday, sunny. Highs in the upper 90s. Friday night, mostly clear. Lows in the mid-60s. Saturday, sunny. Highs in the mid-90s. Saturday night, mostly clear. Lows in the lower 60s. Sunday, sunny. A slight chance of showers and thunderstorms in the afternoon. Highs in the mid-90s. Chance of rain 20%. Again, the forecast for Lubbock and vicinity. For tonight, mostly cloudy until midnight, then becoming partly cloudy. Areas of fog after midnight. Breezy, cooler. Lows in the upper 40s. Northeast winds 20 to 25 miles an hour, diminishing to 5 to 10 miles an hour after midnight. 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This broadcast serves the good people of the Central South Plains of West Texas. The 6 p.m. observations for Sunday, May 10th. At Lubbock Preston Smith International, a partly sunny sky, the temperature was 66 degrees Fahrenheit or 19 degrees Celsius, dew point 50 degrees, and the relative humidity 56%. The wind was northeast at 24 miles an hour, gusting to 39, and the pressure 30.16 inches and falling. Other area observations at the Levelland Airport, 63. Hayes reported. East wind 37 miles an hour, gusting to 46. At Plainview, temperature was 60 degrees, dew point 52. Wind was northeast at 14 miles an hour. And the pressure was 30.21 inches and rising. A cloudy sky at Amarillo, 54. Northeast winds 12 miles an hour. Rain and fog reported at Childress, 60. East wind 5 miles an hour. Abilene, thunder reported, 65. Northeast wind 13 miles an hour, gusting to 32. Midland, blowing gust reported, 71. Northeast wind 30 miles an hour, gusting to 46. At Clovis, it was mostly sunny, 64. Northeast wind at 26 miles an hour. And now, selected regional observations. At Dallas, cloudy, 66. 90 at Austin with a partly sunny sky. At Houston, mostly sunny, 85. A cloudy sky at Oklahoma City, 59. 75 and sunny at Artesia.
at Ruidoso. Wind was southeast at 17 miles an hour. And the pressure was 30.30 inches and rising. At Albuquerque, it was mostly sunny. 79. It was mostly sunny at Denver, 68. And at Mexico City, a thunderstorm reported, 63. Dew point 54 degrees. East wind at 17 miles an hour. Once again at 6 p.m., at Lubbock, a partly sunny sky, the temperature was 66. A quick glance at the forecast for Lubbock and vicinity. Tonight, mostly cloudy until midnight, then becoming partly cloudy. Areas of fog after midnight. Cooler with lows in the upper 40s. Northeast winds 15 to 20 miles an hour with gusts up to 30 miles an hour, becoming north 5 to 10 miles an hour after midnight. Here are the latest West Texas Mesonet observations as of 6:45 p.m. Recenter 66 degrees. Wind east-northeast at 32 miles an hour. At northwest Lubbock, 67. Wind east-northeast at 17 miles an hour. Lubbock Christian University, 66. Wind east-northeast at 23. At Lubbock All Saints, 65. Wind east-northeast at 18. 66 at southeast Lubbock. Wind east at 22. 65 at Wilfirth. Wind east-northeast at 27. Levelland, 66. Wind east-northeast at 34. At Smyre, 67. Wind east-northeast at 30. 66 at shallow water. Wind northeast at 27. 66 at New Deal. Wind east-northeast at 25. 63 at Floydada. Wind northeast at 21. At Rawls, 64. Wind east-northeast at 29. 24-hour precipitation 0.05 of an inch. Slayton, 64. Wind east-northeast at 20. 24-hour precipitation 0.03. At New Home, 65. Wind east-northeast at 23. At Tahoka, 64. Wind northeast at 19. 63 at Lake Allen Henry. Wind northeast at 17. 24-hour precipitation 0.025. Curious about rainfall? Here are notable Mesonet rainfall accumulations in the past 24 hours. Wynyard, 1.38 inches. Northwest San Angelo, 1.33. Fort Shibuern, 1.08. Tulia, 1. Knox City, 0.097. Now for the official National Weather Service forecast for Lubbock and vicinity. Tonight, mostly cloudy until midnight, then becoming partly cloudy. Areas of fog after midnight. Breezy, cooler with lows in the upper 40s. Northeast winds 20 to 25 miles an hour, diminishing to 5 to 10 miles an hour after midnight. Monday, areas of fog in the morning. Sunny. Not as cool times in the lower 80s. Northeast winds around 5 miles an hour, becoming east in the afternoon. Monday night, clear. Lows in the mid-50s. South winds 5 to 10 miles an hour. Tuesday, sunny, warmer with highs in the mid-90s. Southwest winds 10 to 15 miles an hour. Tuesday night, mostly clear. Lows in the lower 60s. South winds 10 to 15 miles an hour. Wednesday, sunny. Highs in the mid-90s. Wednesday night, partly cloudy. Lows in the mid-60s. Thursday, mostly sunny. Breezy with highs in the lower 90s. Thursday night, partly cloudy. Breezy with lows in the mid-60s. Friday, sunny. Highs in the upper 90s. Friday night, mostly clear. Lows in the mid-60s. Saturday, sunny. Highs in the mid-90s. Saturday night, mostly clear. Lows in the lower 60s. Sunday, sunny.
a slight chance of showers and thunderstorms in the afternoon. Highs in the mid-90s. Chance of rain 20%. Again, the forecast for Lubbock and vicinity. For tonight, mostly cloudy until midnight, then becoming partly cloudy. Areas of fog after midnight. Breezy, cooler. Lows in the upper 40s. Northeast winds 20 to 25 miles an hour, diminishing to 5 to 10 miles an hour after midnight. You're listening to NOAA Weather Radio Station, WXK79, the voice of the National Weather Service in Lubbock. This broadcast serves the good people of the Central South Plains of West Texas. The 6 p.m. observations for Sunday, May 10th. At Lubbock Preston Smith International, a partly sunny sky, the temperature was 66 degrees Fahrenheit or 19 degrees Celsius, dew point 50 degrees, and the relative humidity 56%. The wind was northeast at 24 miles an hour gusting to 39, and the pressure 30.16 inches and falling. Other area observations, at the Levelland Airport, 63. Hayes reported. East wind 37 miles an hour gusting to 46. At Plainview, temperature was 60 degrees, dew point 52. Wind was northeast at 14 miles an hour. And the pressure was 30.21.